Highs in the mid-80s. Sunday night, mostly clear. Lows around 70. Monday, mostly sunny. Highs in the mid-80s. Again, the forecast for Champaign, Urbana and surrounding areas of East Central Illinois for the rest of tonight, mostly clear. Patchy fog after midnight. Lows in the lower 60s. Southeast winds around 5 miles an hour. The Champaign, Illinois Airport climate summary for this evening, as of 4 p.m., August 3, 2026. Today's high temperature was 82 degrees. The normal high is 84. Today's low temperature was 60 degrees. The normal low is 64. No precipitation fell today. Sunset tonight is at 8.05 p.m. Sunrise tomorrow is at 5.54 a.m. The Mattoon, Illinois Airport climate summary for this evening, as of 4 p.m., August 3, 2026. Today's high temperature was 82 degrees. The normal high is 85. Today's low temperature was 61 degrees. The normal low is 65. No precipitation fell today. Sunset tonight is at 8.03 p.m. Sunrise tomorrow is at 5.56 a.m. The time is currently 7.01 p.m. Central Daylight Time. 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Now for the official National Weather Service forecast for Champaign, Urbana and surrounding areas of East Central Illinois. Rest of tonight, mostly clear. Patchy fog after midnight. Lows in the lower 60s. Southeast winds around 5 miles an hour. Tuesday, patchy fog in the morning. Mostly sunny. Highs in the mid-80s. South winds around 5 miles an hour. Tuesday night, mostly clear. Lows in the lower 60s. Southeast winds around 5 miles an hour. Wednesday, mostly sunny. Highs in the mid-80s. South winds around 5 miles an hour. Wednesday night, partly cloudy with a chance of showers until midnight, then mostly cloudy with showers likely with a chance of thunderstorms after midnight. Lows in the mid-60s. South winds around 5 miles an hour. Chance of rain 70%. Thursday, showers likely. A chance of thunderstorms in the afternoon. Highs around 80. Chance of rain 70%. Thursday night, a chance of thunderstorms until midnight. Mostly cloudy with a chance of showers. Lows in the mid-60s. Chance of rain 50%. Friday, partly sunny. Highs in the lower 80s. Friday night and Saturday, partly cloudy. Lows in the mid-60s. Highs in the mid-80s. Saturday night, mostly clear. Lows in the upper 60s. Sunday, mostly sunny. Highs in the mid-80s. Sunday night, mostly clear. Lows around 70. Monday, mostly sunny. Highs in the mid-80s. Again, the forecast for Champaign, Urbana and surrounding areas of East Central Illinois for the rest of tonight, mostly clear. Patchy fog after midnight. Lows in the lower 60s. Southeast winds around 5 miles an hour. At 7 p.m. at the Champaign Airport, skies were sunny. The temperature was 78 degrees, the dew point was 68, and the relative humidity was 71%. The heat index was 80. The wind was east at 3 miles an hour. The pressure was 29.99 inches and steady. Elsewhere around the area, it was sunny, with a temperature of 79 at Mattoon and 79 at Decatur. At Terre Haute, it was mostly sunny, with a temperature of 79. It was partly sunny, with a temperature of 77 at Bloomington and 81 at Springfield. At Peoria, it was cloudy, with a temperature of 82. And once again at 7 p.m. at the Champaign Airport, under sunny skies, the temperature was 78 and the heat index was 80. The time is currently 7.04 p.m. Central Daylight Time. 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Now for the official National Weather Service forecast for Champaign, Urbana and surrounding areas of East Central Illinois. Rest of tonight, mostly clear. Patchy fog after midnight. Lows in the lower 60s. Southeast winds around 5 miles an hour. Tuesday, patchy fog in the morning.
mostly sunny. Highs in the mid-80s. South winds around 5 miles an hour. Tuesday night, mostly clear. Lows in the lower 60s. Southeast winds around 5 miles an hour. Wednesday, mostly sunny. Highs in the mid-80s. South winds around 5 miles an hour. Wednesday night, partly cloudy with a chance of showers until midnight, then mostly cloudy with showers likely with a chance of thunderstorms after midnight. Lows in the mid-60s. South winds around 5 miles an hour. Chance of rain 70%. Thursday, showers likely. A chance of thunderstorms in the afternoon. Highs around 80. Chance of rain 70%. Thursday night, a chance of thunderstorms until midnight. Mostly cloudy with a chance of showers. Lows in the mid-60s. Chance of rain 50%. Friday, partly sunny. Highs in the lower 80s. Friday night and Saturday, partly cloudy. Lows in the mid-60s. Highs in the mid-80s. Saturday night, mostly clear. Lows in the upper 60s. Sunday, mostly sunny. Highs in the mid-80s. Sunday night, mostly clear. Lows around 70. Monday, mostly sunny. Highs in the mid-80s. Again, the forecast for Champaign, Urbana and surrounding areas of East Central Illinois for the rest of tonight, mostly clear. Patchy fog after midnight. Lows in the lower 60s. Southeast winds around 5 miles an hour. 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Programming originates from NOAA's National Weather Service office in Lincoln and transmits from the WCIA television tower near Seymour. 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At 7 p.m. at the Champaign Airport, skies were sunny. The temperature was 78 degrees, the dew point was 68, and the relative humidity was 71%. The heat index was 80. The wind was east at 3 miles an hour. The pressure was 29.99 inches and steady. Elsewhere around the area, it was sunny, with a temperature of 79 at Mattoon and 79 at Decatur. At Terre Haute, it was mostly sunny, with a temperature of 79. It was partly sunny, with a temperature of 77 at Bloomington and 81 at Springfield. At Peoria, it was cloudy, with a temperature of 82. And once again at 7 p.m. at the Champaign Airport, under sunny skies, the temperature was 78, and the heat index was 80. Looking elsewhere around the Midwest at 7 p.m., Chicago was mostly sunny, and 78. Indianapolis was mostly cloudy, and 80. St. Louis was mostly sunny, and 83. Kansas City was partly sunny, and 83. Des Moines was mostly sunny, and 83. Milwaukee was mostly sunny, and 73. The time is currently 7:08 p.m. Central Daylight Time. 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Now for the official National Weather Service forecast for Champaign, Urbana and surrounding areas of East Central Illinois. Rest of tonight, mostly clear. Patchy fog after midnight. Lows in the lower 60s. Southeast winds around 5 miles an hour. Tuesday, patchy fog in the morning. Mostly sunny. Highs in the mid-80s. South winds around 5 miles an hour. Tuesday night, mostly clear. Lows in the lower 60s. Southeast winds around 5 miles an hour. Wednesday, mostly sunny. Highs in the mid-80s. South winds around 5 miles an hour. Wednesday night, partly cloudy with a chance of showers until midnight, then mostly cloudy with showers likely with a chance of thunderstorms after midnight. Lows in the mid-60s. South winds around 5 miles an hour. Chance of rain 70%. Thursday, showers likely. A chance of thunderstorms in the afternoon. Highs around 80. Chance of rain 70%. Thursday night, a chance of thunderstorms until midnight. Mostly cloudy with a chance of showers.

Lows in the mid-60s. Chance of rain 50%. Friday, partly sunny. Highs in the lower 80s. Friday night and Saturday, partly cloudy. Lows in the mid-60s. Highs in the mid-80s. Saturday night, mostly clear. Lows in the upper 60s. Sunday, mostly sunny. Highs in the mid-80s. Sunday night, mostly clear. Lows around 70. Monday, mostly sunny. Highs in the mid-80s. Again, the forecast for Champaign, Urbana and surrounding areas of East Central Illinois for the rest of tonight, mostly clear. Patchy fog after midnight. Lows in the lower 60s. Southeast winds around 5 miles an hour. At 7 p.m. at the Champaign Airport, skies were sunny. The temperature was 78 degrees, the dew point was 68, and the relative humidity was 71%. The heat index was 80. The wind was east at 3 miles an hour. The pressure was 29.99 inches and steady. Elsewhere around the area, it was sunny, with a temperature of 79 at Mattoon and 79 at Decatur. At Terre Haute, it was mostly sunny, with a temperature of 79. It was partly sunny, with a temperature of 77 at Bloomington and 81 at Springfield. At Peoria, it was cloudy, with a temperature of 82. And once again at 7 p.m. at the Champaign Airport, under sunny skies, the temperature was 78, and the heat index was 80. At 7 p.m. at the Champaign Airport, skies were sunny. The temperature was 78 degrees, the dew point was 68, and the relative humidity was 71%. The heat index was 80. The wind was east at 3 miles an hour. The pressure was 29.99 inches and steady. Elsewhere around the area, it was sunny, with a temperature of 79 at Paris, 79 at Mattoon, and 79 at Decatur. At Terre Haute, it was mostly sunny, with a temperature of 79. It was partly sunny, with a temperature of 77 at Bloomington, and 81 at Springfield. At Peoria, it was cloudy, with a temperature of 82. And once again at 7 p.m. at the Champaign Airport, under sunny skies, the temperature was 78, and the heat index was 80. Looking elsewhere around the Midwest at 7 p.m., Chicago was mostly sunny, and 78. Indianapolis was mostly cloudy, and 80. St. Louis was mostly sunny, and 83. Kansas City was partly sunny, and 83. Des Moines was mostly sunny, and 83. Milwaukee was mostly sunny, and 73. The time is currently 7:13 p.m. Central Daylight Time. 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Now for the official National Weather Service forecast for Champaign, Urbana, and surrounding areas of East Central Illinois. Rest of tonight, mostly clear. Patchy fog after midnight. Lows in the lower 60s. Southeast winds around 5 miles an hour. Tuesday, patchy fog in the morning. Mostly sunny. Highs in the mid-80s. South winds around 5 miles an hour. Tuesday night, mostly clear. Lows in the lower 60s. Southeast winds around 5 miles an hour. Wednesday, mostly sunny. Highs in the mid-80s. South winds around 5 miles an hour. Wednesday night, partly cloudy with a chance of showers until midnight, then mostly cloudy with showers likely with a chance of thunderstorms after midnight. Lows in the mid-60s. South winds around 5 miles an hour. Chance of rain 70%. Thursday, showers likely. A chance of thunderstorms in the afternoon. Highs around 80. Chance of rain 70%. Thursday night, a chance of thunderstorms until midnight. Mostly cloudy with a chance of showers. Lows in the mid-60s. Chance of rain 50%. Friday, partly sunny. Highs in the lower 80s. Friday night and Saturday, partly cloudy. Lows in the mid-60s. Highs in the mid-80s. Saturday night, mostly clear. Lows in the upper 60s. Sunday, mostly sunny. Highs in the mid-80s. Sunday night, mostly clear. Lows around 70. Monday, mostly sunny. Highs in the mid-80s. Again, the forecast for Champaign or

and surrounding areas of east-central Illinois for the rest of tonight, mostly clear. Patchy fog after midnight. Lows in the lower 60s. Southeast winds around 5 miles an hour. The Champaign, Illinois Airport Climate Summary for this evening, as of 4 p.m., August 3, 2026. Today's high temperature was 82 degrees. The normal high is 84. Today's low temperature was 60 degrees. The normal low is 64. No precipitation fell today. Sunset tonight is at 8.05 p.m. Sunrise tomorrow is at 5.54 a.m. The Mattoon, Illinois Airport Climate Summary for this evening, as of 4 p.m., August 3, 2026. Today's high temperature was 82 degrees. The normal high is 85. Today's low temperature was 61 degrees. The normal low is 65. No precipitation fell today. Sunset tonight is at 8.03 p.m. Sunrise tomorrow is at 5.56 a.m. At 7 p.m. at the Champaign Airport, skies were sunny. The temperature was 78 degrees, the dew point was 68, and the relative humidity was 71%. The heat index was 80. The wind was east at 3 miles an hour. The pressure was 29.99 inches and steady. Elsewhere around the area, it was sunny, with a temperature of 79 at Paris, 79 at Mattoon, and 79 at Decatur. At Terre Haute, it was mostly sunny, with a temperature of 79. It was partly sunny, with a temperature of 77 at Bloomington, and 81 at Springfield. At Peoria, it was cloudy, with a temperature of 82. And once again at 7 p.m. at the Champaign Airport, under sunny skies, the temperature was 78, and the heat index was 80. Looking elsewhere around the Midwest at 7 p.m., Chicago was mostly sunny, and 78. Indianapolis was mostly cloudy, and 80. St. Louis was mostly sunny, and 83. Kansas City was partly sunny, and 83. Des Moines was mostly sunny, and 83. Milwaukee was mostly sunny, and 73. The time is currently 7:17 p.m. Central Daylight Time. 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Now for the official National Weather Service forecast for Champaign, Urbana, and surrounding areas of east-central Illinois. Rest of tonight, mostly clear. Patchy fog after midnight. Lows in the lower 60s. Southeast winds around 5 miles an hour. Tuesday, patchy fog in the morning. Mostly sunny. Highs in the mid-80s. South winds around 5 miles an hour. Tuesday night, mostly clear. Lows in the lower 60s. Southeast winds around 5 miles an hour. Wednesday, mostly sunny. Highs in the mid-80s. South winds around 5 miles an hour. Wednesday night, partly cloudy with a chance of showers until midnight, then mostly cloudy with showers likely with a chance of thunderstorms after midnight. Lows in the mid-60s. South winds around 5 miles an hour. Chance of rain 70%. Thursday, showers likely. A chance of thunderstorms in the afternoon. Highs around 80. Chance of rain 70%. Thursday night, a chance of thunderstorms until midnight. Mostly cloudy with a chance of showers. Lows in the mid-60s. Chance of rain 50%. Friday, partly sunny. Highs in the lower 80s. Friday night and Saturday, partly cloudy. Lows in the mid-60s. Highs in the mid-80s. Saturday night, mostly clear. Lows in the upper 60s. Sunday, mostly sunny. Highs in the mid-80s. Sunday night, mostly clear. Lows around 70. Monday, mostly sunny. Highs in the mid-80s. Again, the forecast for Champaign, Urbana, and surrounding areas of east-central Illinois for the rest of tonight, mostly clear. Patchy fog after midnight. Lows in the lower 60s. Southeast winds around 5 miles an hour. At 7 p.m. at the Champaign Airport, skies were sunny. The temperature was 78 degrees, the dew point was 68, and the relative humidity was 71%. The heat index was 80. The wind was east at 3 miles an hour. The pressure was 29.99 inches and steady.

Elsewhere around the area, it was sunny, with a temperature of 79 at Paris, 79 at Mattoon, and 79 at Decatur. At Terre Haute, it was mostly sunny, with a temperature of 79. It was partly sunny, with a temperature of 77 at Bloomington, and 81 at Springfield. At Peoria, it was cloudy, with a temperature of 82. And once again at 7 p.m. at the Champaign Airport, under sunny skies, the temperature was 78, and the heat index was 80. Looking elsewhere around the Midwest at 7 p.m., Chicago was mostly sunny, and 78. Indianapolis was mostly cloudy, and 80. St. Louis was mostly sunny, and 83. Kansas City was partly sunny, and 83. Des Moines was mostly sunny, and 83. Milwaukee was mostly sunny, and 73. The time is currently 7:21 p.m. Central Daylight Time. 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Now for the official National Weather Service forecast for Champaign, Urbana, and surrounding areas of East Central Illinois. Rest of tonight, mostly clear. Patchy fog after midnight. Lows in the lower 60s. Southeast winds around 5 miles an hour. Tuesday, patchy fog in the morning. Mostly sunny. Highs in the mid-80s. South winds around 5 miles an hour. Tuesday night, mostly clear. Lows in the lower 60s. Southeast winds around 5 miles an hour. Wednesday, mostly sunny. Highs in the mid-80s. South winds around 5 miles an hour. Wednesday night, partly cloudy with a chance of showers until midnight, then mostly cloudy with showers likely with a chance of thunderstorms after midnight. Lows in the mid-60s. South winds around 5 miles an hour. Chance of rain 70%. Thursday, showers likely. A chance of thunderstorms in the afternoon. Highs around 80. Chance of rain 70%. Thursday night, a chance of thunderstorms until midnight. Mostly cloudy with a chance of showers. Lows in the mid-60s. Chance of rain 50%. Friday, partly sunny. Highs in the lower 80s. Friday night and Saturday, partly cloudy. Lows in the mid-60s. Highs in the mid-80s. Saturday night, mostly clear. Lows in the upper 60s. Sunday, mostly sunny. Highs in the mid-80s. Sunday night, mostly clear. Lows around 70. Monday, mostly sunny. Highs in the mid-80s. Again, the forecast for Champaign, Urbana, and surrounding areas of East Central Illinois for the rest of tonight, mostly clear. Patchy fog after midnight. Lows in the lower 60s. Southeast winds around 5 miles an hour. At 7 p.m. at the Champaign Airport, skies were sunny. The temperature was 78 degrees, the dew point was 68, and the relative humidity was 71%. The heat index was 80. The wind was east at 3 miles an hour. The pressure was 29.99 inches and steady. Elsewhere around the area, it was sunny, with a temperature of 79 at Paris, 79 at Mattoon, and 79 at Decatur. At Terre Haute, it was mostly sunny, with a temperature of 79. It was partly sunny, with a temperature of 77 at Bloomington, and 81 at Springfield. At Peoria, it was cloudy, with a temperature of 82. And once again at 7 p.m. at the Champaign Airport, under sunny skies, the temperature was 78, and the heat index was 80. Looking elsewhere around the Midwest at 7 p.m., Chicago was mostly sunny, and 78. Indianapolis was mostly cloudy, and 80. St. Louis was mostly sunny, and 83. Kansas City was partly sunny, and 83. Des Moines was mostly sunny, and 83. Milwaukee was mostly sunny, and 73. The time is currently 7:24 p.m. Central Daylight Time. 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Now for the official National Weather Service forecast for Champaign, Urbana, and surrounding areas of East Central Illinois. Rest of tonight, mostly clear. Patchy fog after midnight. Lows in the lower 60s. Southeast winds around 5 miles an hour. Tuesday, patchy fog.

in the morning. Mostly sunny. Highs in the mid-80s. South winds around 5 miles an hour. Tuesday night, mostly clear. Lows in the lower 60s. Southeast winds around 5 miles an hour. Wednesday, mostly sunny. Highs in the mid-80s. South winds around 5 miles an hour. Wednesday night, partly cloudy with a chance of showers until midnight, then mostly cloudy with showers likely with a chance of thunderstorms after midnight. Lows in the mid-60s. South winds around 5 miles an hour. Chance of rain 70%. Thursday, showers likely. A chance of thunderstorms in the afternoon. Highs around 80. Chance of rain 70%. Thursday night, a chance of thunderstorms until midnight. Mostly cloudy with a chance of showers. Lows in the mid-60s. Chance of rain 50%. Friday, partly sunny. Highs in the lower 80s. Friday night and Saturday, partly cloudy. Lows in the mid-60s. Highs in the mid-80s. Saturday night, mostly clear. Lows in the upper 60s. Sunday, mostly sunny. Highs in the mid-80s. Sunday night, mostly clear. Lows around 70. Monday, mostly sunny. Highs in the mid-80s. Again, the forecast for Champaign, Urbana and surrounding areas of East Central Illinois for the rest of tonight, mostly clear. Patchy fog after midnight. Lows in the lower 60s. Southeast winds around 5 miles an hour. At 7 p.m. at the Champaign Airport, skies were sunny. The temperature was 78 degrees, the dew point was 68, and the relative humidity was 71%. The heat index was 80. The wind was east at 3 miles an hour. The pressure was 29.99 inches and steady. Elsewhere around the area, it was sunny, with a temperature of 79 at Paris, 79 at Mattoon, and 79 at Decatur. At Terre Haute, it was mostly sunny, with a temperature of 79. It was partly sunny, with a temperature of 77 at Bloomington, and 81 at Springfield. At Peoria, it was cloudy, with a temperature of 82. And once again at 7 p.m. at the Champaign Airport, under sunny skies, the temperature was 78, and the heat index was 80. Looking elsewhere around the Midwest at 7 p.m., Chicago was mostly sunny, and 78. Indianapolis was mostly cloudy, and 80. St. Louis was mostly sunny, and 83. Kansas City was partly sunny, and 83. Des Moines was mostly sunny, and 83. Milwaukee was mostly sunny, and 73. The time is currently 7:28 p.m. Central Daylight Time. 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Now for the official National Weather Service forecast for Champaign, Urbana and surrounding areas of East Central Illinois. Rest of tonight, mostly clear. Patchy fog after midnight. Lows in the lower 60s. Southeast winds around 5 miles an hour. Tuesday, patchy fog in the morning. Mostly sunny. Highs in the mid-80s. South winds around 5 miles an hour. Tuesday night, mostly clear. Lows in the lower 60s. Southeast winds around 5 miles an hour. Wednesday, mostly sunny. Highs in the mid-80s. South winds around 5 miles an hour. Wednesday night, partly cloudy with a chance of showers until midnight, then mostly cloudy with showers likely with a chance of thunderstorms after midnight. Lows in the mid-60s. South winds around 5 miles an hour. Chance of rain 70%. Thursday, showers likely. A chance of thunderstorms in the afternoon. Highs around 80. Chance of rain 70%. Thursday night, a chance of thunderstorms until midnight. Mostly cloudy with a chance of showers. Lows in the mid-60s. Chance of rain 50%. Friday, partly sunny. Highs in the lower 80s. Friday night and Saturday, partly cloudy. Lows in the mid-60s. Highs in the mid-80s. Saturday night, mostly clear. Lows in the upper 60s. Sunday, mostly sunny. Highs in the mid-80s. Sunday night, mostly clear. Lows around 70. Monday, mostly sunny,

highs in the mid-80s. Again, the forecast for Champaign, Urbana, and surrounding areas of east-central Illinois for the rest of tonight, mostly clear. Patchy fog after midnight. Lows in the lower 60s. Southeast winds around 5 miles an hour. The Champaign, Illinois Airport Climate Summary for this evening, as of 4 p.m., August 3, 2026. Today's high temperature was 82 degrees. The normal high is 84. Today's low temperature was 60 degrees. The normal low is 64. No precipitation fell today. Sunset tonight is at 8:05 p.m. Sunrise tomorrow is at 5:54 a.m. The Mattoon, Illinois Airport Climate Summary for this evening, as of 4 p.m., August 3, 2026. Today's high temperature was 82 degrees. The normal high is 85. Today's low temperature was 61 degrees. The normal low is 65. No precipitation fell today. Sunset tonight is at 8:03 p.m. Sunrise tomorrow is at 5:56 a.m. At 7 p.m. at the Champaign Airport, skies were sunny. The temperature was 78 degrees, the dew point was 68, and the relative humidity was 71%. The heat index was 80. The wind was east at 3 miles an hour. The pressure was 29.99 inches and steady. Elsewhere around the area, it was sunny, with a temperature of 79 at Paris, 79 at Mattoon, and 79 at Decatur. At Terre Haute, it was mostly sunny, with a temperature of 79. It was partly sunny, with a temperature of 77 at Bloomington, and 81 at Springfield. At Peoria, it was cloudy, with a temperature of 82. And once again at 7 p.m. at the Champaign Airport, under sunny skies, the temperature was 78, and the heat index was 80. Looking elsewhere around the Midwest at 7 p.m., Chicago was mostly sunny, and 78. Indianapolis was mostly cloudy, and 80. St. Louis was mostly sunny, and 83. Kansas City was partly sunny, and 83. Des Moines was mostly sunny, and 83. Milwaukee was mostly sunny, and 73. The time is currently 7:33 p.m. Central Daylight Time. 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Now Fort Wayne was mostly sunny, and 83. Milwaukee was mostly sunny, and 73. The time is currently 7:33 p.m. Central Daylight Time. 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Now for the official National Weather Service forecast for Champaign, Urbana, and surrounding areas of east-central Illinois. Rest of tonight, mostly clear. Patchy fog after midnight. Lows in the lower 60s. Southeast winds around 5 miles an hour. Tuesday, patchy fog in the morning. Mostly sunny. Highs in the mid-80s. South winds around 5 miles an hour. Tuesday night, mostly clear. Lows in the lower 60s. Southeast winds around 5 miles an hour. Wednesday, mostly sunny. Highs in the mid-80s. South winds around 5 miles an hour. Wednesday night, partly cloudy with a chance of showers until midnight, then mostly cloudy with showers likely with a chance of thunderstorms after midnight. Lows in the mid-60s. South winds around 5 miles an hour. Chance of rain 70%. Thursday, showers likely. A chance of thunderstorms in the afternoon. Highs around 80. Chance of rain 70%. Thursday night, a chance of thunderstorms until midnight. Mostly cloudy with a chance of showers. Lows in the mid-60s. Chance of rain 50%. Friday, partly sunny. Highs in the lower 80s. Friday night and Saturday, partly cloudy. Lows in the mid-60s. Highs in the mid-80s. Saturday night, mostly clear. Lows in the upper 60s. Sunday, mostly sunny. Highs in the mid-80s. Sunday night, mostly clear. Lows around 70. Monday, mostly sunny. Highs in the mid-80s. Again, the forecast for Champaign, Urbana, and surrounding areas of east-central Illinois for the rest of tonight, mostly clear. Patchy fog after midnight. Lows in the lower 60s.

southeast winds around 5 miles an hour. At 7 p.m. at the Champaign Airport, skies were sunny. The temperature was 78 degrees, the dew point was 68, and the relative humidity was 71%. The heat index was 80. The wind was east at 3 miles an hour. The pressure was 29.99 inches and steady. Elsewhere around the area, it was sunny, with a temperature of 79 at Paris, 79 at Mattoon, and 79 at Decatur. At Terre Haute, it was mostly sunny, with a temperature of 79. It was partly sunny, with a temperature of 77 at Bloomington, and 81 at Springfield. At Peoria, it was cloudy, with a temperature of 82. And once again at 7 p.m. at the Champaign Airport, under sunny skies, the temperature was 78, and the heat index was 80. Looking elsewhere around the Midwest at 7 p.m., Chicago was mostly sunny, and 78. Indianapolis was mostly cloudy, and 80. St. Louis was mostly sunny, and 83. Kansas City was partly sunny, and 83. Des Moines was mostly sunny, and 83. Milwaukee was mostly sunny, and 73. The time is currently 7:36 p.m. Central Daylight Time. 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Now for the official National Weather Service forecast for Champaign, Urbana, and surrounding areas of East Central Illinois. Rest of tonight, mostly clear. Patchy fog after midnight. Lows in the lower 60s. Southeast winds around 5 miles an hour. Tuesday, patchy fog in the morning. Mostly sunny. Highs in the mid-80s. South winds around 5 miles an hour. Tuesday night, mostly clear. Lows in the lower 60s. Southeast winds around 5 miles an hour. Wednesday, mostly sunny. Highs in the mid-80s. South winds around 5 miles an hour. Wednesday night, partly cloudy with a chance of showers until midnight, then mostly cloudy with showers likely with a chance of thunderstorms after midnight. Lows in the mid-60s. South winds around 5 miles an hour. Chance of rain 70%. Thursday, showers likely. A chance of thunderstorms in the afternoon. Highs around 80. Chance of rain 70%. Thursday night, a chance of thunderstorms until midnight. Mostly cloudy with a chance of showers. Lows in the mid-60s. Chance of rain 50%. Friday, partly sunny. Highs in the lower 80s. Friday night and Saturday, partly cloudy. Lows in the mid-60s. Highs in the mid-80s. Saturday night, mostly clear. Lows in the upper 60s. Sunday, mostly sunny. Highs in the mid-80s. Sunday night, mostly clear. Lows around 70. Monday, mostly sunny. Highs in the mid-80s. Again, the forecast for Champaign, Urbana, and surrounding areas of East Central Illinois for the rest of tonight, mostly clear. Patchy fog after midnight. Lows in the lower 60s. Southeast winds around 5 miles an hour. At 7 p.m. at the Champaign Airport, skies were sunny. The temperature was 78 degrees, the dew point was 68, and the relative humidity was 71%. The heat index was 80. The wind was east at 3 miles an hour. The pressure was 29.99 inches and steady. Elsewhere around the area, it was sunny, with a temperature of 79 at Paris, 79 at Mattoon, and 79 at Decatur. At Terre Haute, it was mostly sunny, with a temperature of 79. It was partly sunny, with a temperature of 77 at Bloomington, and 81 at Springfield. At Peoria, it was cloudy, with a temperature of 82. And once again at 7 p.m. at the Champaign Airport, under sunny skies, the temperature was 78, and the heat index was 80. Looking elsewhere around the Midwest at 7 p.m., Chicago was mostly sunny, and 78. Indianapolis was mostly cloudy, and 80. St. Louis was mostly sunny, and 83. Kansas City was partly sunny, and 83. Des Moines was mostly sunny, and 83. Milwaukee was mostly sunny, and 73. The time is currently 7:40 p.m. Central Daylight Time. 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

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Station WXJ76 in Champaign. Now for the official National Weather Service forecast for Champaign, Urbana, and surrounding areas of East Central Illinois. Rest of tonight, mostly clear. Patchy fog after midnight. Lows in the lower 60s. Southeast winds around 5 miles an hour. Tuesday, patchy fog in the morning. Mostly sunny. Highs in the mid-80s. South winds around 5 miles an hour. Tuesday night, mostly clear. Lows in the lower 60s. Southeast winds around 5 miles an hour. Wednesday, mostly sunny. Highs in the mid-80s. South winds around 5 miles an hour. Wednesday night, partly cloudy with a chance of showers until midnight, then mostly cloudy with showers likely with a chance of thunderstorms after midnight. Lows in the mid-60s. South winds around 5 miles an hour. Chance of rain 70%. Thursday, showers likely. A chance of thunderstorms in the afternoon. Highs around 80. Chance of rain 70%. Thursday night, a chance of thunderstorms until midnight. Mostly cloudy with a chance of showers. Lows in the mid-60s. Chance of rain 50%. Friday, partly sunny. Highs in the lower 80s. Friday night and Saturday, partly cloudy. Lows in the mid-60s. Highs in the mid-80s. Saturday night, mostly clear. Lows in the upper 60s. Sunday, mostly sunny. Highs in the mid-80s. Sunday night, mostly clear. Lows around 70. Monday, mostly sunny. Highs in the mid-80s. Again, the forecast for Champaign, Urbana, and surrounding areas of East Central Illinois for the rest of tonight, mostly clear. Patchy fog after midnight. Lows in the lower 60s. Southeast winds around 5 miles an hour. At 7 p.m. at the Champaign Airport, skies were sunny. The temperature was 78 degrees, the dew point was 68, and the relative humidity was 71%. The heat index was 80. The wind was east at 3 miles an hour. The pressure was 29.99 inches and steady. Elsewhere around the area, it was sunny, with a temperature of 79 at Paris, 79 at Mattoon, and 79 at Decatur. At Terre Haute, it was mostly sunny, with a temperature of 79. It was partly sunny, with a temperature of 77 at Bloomington, and 81 at Springfield. At Peoria, it was cloudy, with a temperature of 82. And once again at 7 p.m. at the Champaign Airport, under sunny skies, the temperature was 78, and the heat index was 80. Looking elsewhere around the Midwest at 7 p.m., Chicago was mostly sunny, and 78. Indianapolis was mostly cloudy, and 80. St. Louis was mostly sunny, and 83. Kansas City was partly sunny, and 83. Des Moines was mostly sunny, and 83. Milwaukee was mostly sunny, and 73. The time is currently 7:43 p.m. Central Daylight Time. 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Now for the official National Weather Service forecast for Champaign, Urbana, and surrounding areas of East Central Illinois. Rest of tonight, mostly clear. Patchy fog after midnight. Lows in the lower 60s. Southeast winds around 5 miles an hour. Tuesday, patchy fog in the morning. Mostly sunny. Highs in the mid-80s. South winds around 5 miles an hour. Tuesday night, mostly clear. Lows in the lower 60s. Southeast winds around 5 miles an hour. Wednesday, mostly sunny. Highs in the mid-80s. South winds around 5 miles an hour. Wednesday night, partly cloudy with a chance of showers until midnight, then mostly cloudy with showers likely with a chance of thunderstorms after midnight. Lows in the mid-60s. South winds around 5 miles an hour. Chance of rain 70%. Thursday, showers likely. A chance of thunderstorms in the afternoon. Highs around 80. Chance of rain 70%. Thursday night, a chance of thunderstorms until midnight. Mostly cloudy with a chance of showers. Lows in the mid-60s. Chance of rain 50%. Friday, partly sunny. Highs in the
80s. Friday night and Saturday, partly cloudy. Lows in the mid-60s. Highs in the mid-80s. Saturday night, mostly clear. Lows in the upper 60s. Sunday, mostly sunny. Highs in the mid-80s. Sunday night, mostly clear. Lows around 70. Monday, mostly sunny. Highs in the mid-80s. Again, the forecast for Champaign, Urbana and surrounding areas of East Central Illinois for the rest of tonight, mostly clear. Patchy fog after midnight. Lows in the lower 60s. Southeast winds around 5 miles an hour. The Champaign, Illinois Airport Climate Summary for this evening, as of 4 p.m., August 3, 2026. Today's high temperature was 82 degrees. The normal high is 84. Today's low temperature was 60 degrees. The normal low is 64. No precipitation fell today. Sunset tonight is at 8.05 p.m. Sunrise tomorrow is at 5.54 a.m. The Mattoon, Illinois Airport Climate Summary for this evening, as of 4 p.m., August 3, 2026. Today's high temperature was 82 degrees. The normal high is 85. Today's low temperature was 61 degrees. The normal low is 65. No precipitation fell today. Sunset tonight is at 8.03 p.m. Sunrise tomorrow is at 5.56 a.m. At 7 p.m. at the Champaign Airport, skies were sunny. The temperature was 78 degrees, the dew point was 68, and the relative humidity was 71%. The heat index was 80. The wind was east at 3 miles an hour. The pressure was 29.99 inches and steady. Elsewhere around the area, it was sunny, with a temperature of 79 at Paris, 79 at Mattoon, and 79 at Decatur. At Terre Haute, it was mostly sunny, with a temperature of 79. It was partly sunny, with a temperature of 77 at Bloomington, and 81 at Springfield. At Peoria, it was cloudy, with a temperature of 82. And once again at 7 p.m. at the Champaign Airport, under sunny skies, the temperature was 78, and the heat index was 80. Looking elsewhere around the Midwest at 7 p.m., Chicago was mostly sunny, and 78. Indianapolis was mostly cloudy, and 80. St. Louis was mostly sunny, and 83. Kansas City was partly sunny, and 83. Des Moines was mostly sunny, and 83. Milwaukee was mostly sunny, and 73. The time is currently 7:48 p.m. Central Daylight Time. 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Now for the official National Weather Service forecast for Champaign, Urbana and surrounding areas of East Central Illinois. Rest of tonight, mostly clear. Patchy fog after midnight. Lows in the lower 60s. Southeast winds around 5 miles an hour. Tuesday, patchy fog in the morning. Mostly sunny. Highs in the mid-80s. South winds around 5 miles an hour. Tuesday night, mostly clear. Lows in the lower 60s. Southeast winds around 5 miles an hour. Wednesday, mostly sunny. Highs in the mid-80s. South winds around 5 miles an hour. Wednesday night, partly cloudy with a chance of showers until midnight, then mostly cloudy with showers likely with a chance of thunderstorms after midnight. Lows in the mid-60s. South winds around 5 miles an hour. Chance of rain 70%. Thursday, showers likely. A chance of thunderstorms in the afternoon. Highs around 80. Chance of rain 70%. Thursday night, a chance of thunderstorms until midnight. Mostly cloudy with a chance of showers. Lows in the mid-60s. Chance of rain 50%. Friday, partly sunny. Highs in the lower 80s. Friday night and Saturday, partly cloudy. Lows in the mid-60s. Highs in the mid-80s. Saturday night, mostly clear. Lows in the upper 60s. Sunday, mostly sunny. Highs in the mid-80s. Sunday night, mostly clear. Lows around 70. Monday, mostly sunny. Highs in the mid-80s. Again, the forecast for Champaign, Urbana and surrounding areas of East Central Illinois for the rest of tonight, mostly clear.

79 at Paris, 79 at Mattoon, and 79 at Decatur. At Terre Haute, it was mostly sunny, with a temperature of 79. It was partly sunny, with a temperature of 77 at Bloomington, and 81 at Springfield. At Peoria, it was cloudy, with a temperature of 82. And once again at 7 p.m. at the Champaign Airport, under sunny skies, the temperature was 78, and the heat index was 80. Looking elsewhere around the Midwest at 7 p.m., Chicago was mostly sunny, and 78. Indianapolis was mostly cloudy, and 80. St. Louis was mostly sunny, and 83. Kansas City was partly sunny, and 83. Des Moines was mostly sunny, and 83. Milwaukee was mostly sunny, and 73. The time is currently 7:51 p.m. Central Daylight Time. 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Now for the official National Weather Service forecast for Champaign, Urbana, and surrounding areas of East Central Illinois. Rest of tonight, mostly clear. Patchy fog after midnight. Lows in the lower 60s. Southeast winds around 5 miles an hour. Tuesday, patchy fog in the morning. Mostly sunny. Highs in the mid-80s. South winds around 5 miles an hour. Tuesday night, mostly clear. Lows in the lower 60s. Southeast winds around 5 miles an hour. Wednesday, mostly sunny. Highs in the mid-80s. South winds around 5 miles an hour. Wednesday night, partly cloudy with a chance of showers until midnight, then mostly cloudy with showers likely with a chance of thunderstorms after midnight. Lows in the mid-60s. South winds around 5 miles an hour. Chance of rain 70%. Thursday, showers likely. A chance of thunderstorms in the afternoon. Highs around 80. Chance of rain 70%. Thursday night, a chance of thunderstorms until midnight. Mostly cloudy with a chance of showers. Lows in the mid-60s. Chance of rain 50%. Friday, partly sunny. Highs in the lower 80s. Friday night and Saturday, partly cloudy. Lows in the mid-60s. Highs in the mid-80s. Saturday night, mostly clear. Lows in the upper 60s. Sunday, mostly sunny. Highs in the mid-80s. Sunday night, mostly clear. Lows around 70. Monday, mostly sunny. Highs in the mid-80s. Again, the forecast for Champaign, Urbana, and surrounding areas of East Central Illinois for the rest of tonight, mostly clear. Patchy fog after midnight. Lows in the lower 60s. Southeast winds around 5 miles an hour. At 7 p.m. at the Champaign Airport, skies were sunny. The temperature was 78 degrees, the dew point was 68, and the relative humidity was 71%. The heat index was 80. The wind was east at 3 miles an hour. The pressure was 29.99 inches and steady. Elsewhere around the area, it was sunny, with a temperature of 79 at Paris, 79 at Mattoon, and 79 at Decatur. At Terre Haute, it was mostly sunny, with a temperature of 79. It was partly sunny, with a temperature of 77 at Bloomington, and 81 at Springfield. At Peoria, it was cloudy, with a temperature of 82. And once again at 7 p.m. at the Champaign Airport, under sunny skies, the temperature was 78, and the heat index was 80. Looking elsewhere around the Midwest at 7 p.m., Chicago was mostly sunny, and 78. Indianapolis was mostly cloudy, and 80. St. Louis was mostly sunny, and 83. Kansas City was partly sunny, and 83. Des Moines was mostly sunny, and 83. Milwaukee was mostly sunny, and 73. The time is currently 7:55 p.m. Central Daylight Time. 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Now for the official National Weather Service forecast for Champaign, Urbana, and surrounding areas of East Central Illinois. Rest of tonight, mostly clear. Patchy fog after midnight. Lows in the lower 60s. Southeast winds around 5 miles an hour. Tuesday, patchy fog in the morning. Mostly sunny. Highs

South winds around 5 miles an hour. Tuesday night, mostly clear. Lows in the lower 60s. Southeast winds around 5 miles an hour. Wednesday, mostly sunny. Highs in the mid-80s. South winds around 5 miles an hour. Wednesday night, partly cloudy with a chance of showers until midnight, then mostly cloudy with showers likely with a chance of thunderstorms after midnight. Lows in the mid-60s. South winds around 5 miles an hour. Chance of rain 70%. Thursday, showers likely. A chance of thunderstorms in the afternoon. Highs around 80. Chance of rain 70%. Thursday night, a chance of thunderstorms until midnight. Mostly cloudy with a chance of showers. Lows in the mid-60s. Chance of rain 50%. Friday, partly sunny. Highs in the lower 80s. Friday night and Saturday, partly cloudy. Lows in the mid-60s. Highs in the mid-80s. Saturday night, mostly clear. Lows in the upper 60s. Sunday, mostly sunny. Highs in the mid-80s. Sunday night, mostly clear. Lows around 70. Monday, mostly sunny. Highs in the mid-80s. Again, the forecast for Champaign, Urbana and surrounding areas of East Central Illinois for the rest of tonight, mostly clear. Patchy fog after midnight. Lows in the lower 60s. Southeast winds around 5 miles an hour. At 7 p.m. at the Champaign Airport, skies were sunny. The temperature was 78 degrees, the dew point was 68, and the relative humidity was 71%. The heat index was 80. The wind was east at 3 miles an hour. The pressure was 29.99 inches and steady. Elsewhere around the area, it was sunny, with a temperature of 79 at Paris, 79 at Mattoon, and 79 at Decatur. At Terre Haute, it was mostly sunny, with a temperature of 79. It was partly sunny, with a temperature of 77 at Bloomington, and 81 at Springfield. At Peoria, it was cloudy, with a temperature of 82. And once again at 7 p.m. at the Champaign Airport, under sunny skies, the temperature was 78, and the heat index was 80. Looking elsewhere around the Midwest at 7 p.m., Chicago was mostly sunny, and 78. Indianapolis was mostly cloudy, and 80. St. Louis was mostly sunny, and 83. Kansas City was partly sunny, and 83. Des Moines was mostly sunny, and 83. Milwaukee was mostly sunny, and 73. The time is currently 7:58 p.m. Central Daylight Time. 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Now for the official National Weather Service forecast for Champaign, Urbana and surrounding areas of East Central Illinois. Rest of tonight, mostly clear. Patchy fog after midnight. Lows in the lower 60s. Southeast winds around 5 miles an hour. Tuesday, patchy fog in the morning. Mostly sunny. Highs in the mid-80s. South winds around 5 miles an hour. Tuesday night, mostly clear. Lows in the lower 60s. Southeast winds around 5 miles an hour. Wednesday, mostly sunny. Highs in the mid-80s. South winds around 5 miles an hour. Wednesday night, partly cloudy with a chance of showers until midnight, then mostly cloudy with showers likely with a chance of thunderstorms after midnight. Lows in the mid-60s. South winds around 5 miles an hour. Chance of rain 70%. Thursday, showers likely. A chance of thunderstorms in the afternoon. Highs around 80. Chance of rain 70%. Thursday night, a chance of thunderstorms until midnight. Mostly cloudy with a chance of showers. Lows in the mid-60s. Chance of rain 50%. Friday, partly sunny. Highs in the lower 80s. Friday night and Saturday, partly cloudy. Lows in the mid-60s. Highs in the mid-80s. Saturday night, mostly clear. Lows in the upper 60s. Sunday, mostly sunny. Highs in the mid-80s. Sunday night, mostly clear. Lows around 70. Monday, mostly sunny. Highs in the mid-80s. Again, the

Forecast for Champaign, Urbana and surrounding areas of East Central Illinois for the rest of tonight, mostly clear. Patchy fog after midnight. Lows in the lower 60s. Southeast winds around 5 miles an hour. The time is currently 8:01 p.m. Central Daylight Time. 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Now for the official National Weather Service forecast for Champaign, Urbana and surrounding areas of East Central Illinois. Rest of tonight, mostly clear. Patchy fog after midnight. Lows in the lower 60s. Southeast winds around 5 miles an hour. Tuesday, patchy fog in the morning. Mostly sunny. Highs in the mid-80s. South winds around 5 miles an hour. Tuesday night, mostly clear. Lows in the lower 60s. Southeast winds around 5 miles an hour. Wednesday, mostly sunny. Highs in the mid-80s. South winds around 5 miles an hour. Wednesday night, partly cloudy with a chance of showers until midnight, then mostly cloudy with showers likely with a chance of thunderstorms after midnight. Lows in the mid-60s. South winds around 5 miles an hour. Chance of rain 70%. Thursday, showers likely. A chance of thunderstorms in the afternoon. Highs around 80. Chance of rain 70%. Thursday night, a chance of thunderstorms until midnight. Mostly cloudy with a chance of showers. Lows in the mid-60s. Chance of rain 50%. Friday, partly sunny. Highs in the lower 80s. Friday night and Saturday, partly cloudy. Lows in the mid-60s. Highs in the mid-80s. Saturday night, mostly clear. Lows in the upper 60s. Sunday, mostly sunny. Highs in the mid-80s. Sunday night, mostly clear. Lows around 70. Monday, mostly sunny. Highs in the mid-80s. Again, the forecast for Champaign, Urbana and surrounding areas of East Central Illinois for the rest of tonight, mostly clear. Patchy fog after midnight. Lows in the lower 60s. Southeast winds around 5 miles an hour. At 8 p.m. at the Champaign Airport, skies were clear. The temperature was 73 degrees, the dew point was 70, and the relative humidity was 90%. The wind was east at 3 miles an hour. The pressure was 29.99 inches and steady. Elsewhere around the area, it was clear, with a temperature of 79 at Peoria, 74 at Bloomington, 71 at Paris, and 74 at Terre Haute. Under clear skies, Mattoon reported 75, Decatur reported 76, and Springfield reported 75. And once again at 8 p.m. at the Champaign Airport, under clear skies, the temperature was 73. The time is currently 8:04 p.m. Central Daylight Time. 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Now for the official National Weather Service forecast for Champaign, Urbana and surrounding areas of East Central Illinois. Rest of tonight, mostly clear. Patchy fog after midnight. Lows in the lower 60s. Southeast winds around 5 miles an hour. Tuesday, patchy fog in the morning. Mostly sunny. Highs in the mid-80s. South winds around 5 miles an hour. Tuesday night, mostly clear. Lows in the lower 60s. Southeast winds around 5 miles an hour. Wednesday, mostly sunny. Highs in the mid-80s. South winds around 5 miles an hour. Wednesday night, partly cloudy with a chance of showers until midnight, then mostly cloudy with showers likely with a chance of thunderstorms after midnight. Lows in the mid-60s. South winds around 5 miles an hour. Chance of rain 70%. Thursday, showers likely. A chance of thunderstorms in the afternoon. Highs around 80. Chance of rain 70%. Thursday night, a chance of thunderstorms until midnight. Mostly cloudy with a chance of showers. Lows in the mid-60s. Chance of rain 50%. Friday, partly sunny. Highs in the lower 80s. Friday night and Saturday, partly cloudy. Lows in the mid-60s. Highs in the mid-80s. Saturday night, mostly clear. Lows in the upper 60s.

Sunday, mostly sunny. Highs in the mid-80s. Sunday night, mostly clear. Lows around 70. Monday, mostly sunny. Highs in the mid-80s. Again, the forecast for Champaign, Urbana and surrounding areas of East Central Illinois for the rest of tonight, mostly clear. Patchy fog after midnight. Lows in the lower 60s. Southeast winds around 5 miles an hour. 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Programming originates from NOAA's National Weather Service office in Lincoln and transmits from the WCIA television tower near Seymour. The station serves the following counties: Champaign, DeWitt, Coles, Douglas, Edgar, Ford, Moultrie, Piatt, and Vermilion. 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At 8 p.m. at the Champaign Airport, skies were clear. The temperature was 73 degrees, the dew point was 70, and the relative humidity was 90%. The wind was east at 3 miles an hour. The pressure was 29.99 inches and steady. Elsewhere around the area, it was clear, with a temperature of 79 at Peoria, 74 at Bloomington, 71 at Paris, and 74 at Terre Haute. Under clear skies, Mattoon reported 75, Decatur reported 76, and Springfield reported 75. And once again at 8 p.m. at the Champaign Airport, under clear skies, the temperature was 73. Looking elsewhere around the Midwest at 8 p.m., Chicago was partly cloudy, and 75. Indianapolis was mostly cloudy, and 78. St. Louis was partly cloudy, and 79. Kansas City was mostly cloudy, and 80. Des Moines was partly cloudy, and 81. Milwaukee was partly cloudy, and 72. The time is currently 8:08 p.m. Central Daylight Time. 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Now for the official National Weather Service forecast for Champaign, Urbana and surrounding areas of East Central Illinois. Rest of tonight, mostly clear. Patchy fog after midnight. Lows in the lower 60s. Southeast winds around 5 miles an hour. Tuesday, patchy fog in the morning. Mostly sunny. Highs in the mid-80s. South winds around 5 miles an hour. Tuesday night, mostly clear. Lows in the lower 60s. Southeast winds around 5 miles an hour. Wednesday, mostly sunny. Highs in the mid-80s. South winds around 5 miles an hour. Wednesday night, partly cloudy with a chance of showers until midnight, then mostly cloudy with showers likely with a chance of thunderstorms after midnight. Lows in the mid-60s. South winds around 5 miles an hour. Chance of rain 70%. Thursday, showers likely. A chance of thunderstorms in the afternoon. Highs around 80. Chance of rain 70%. Thursday night, a chance of thunderstorms until midnight. Mostly cloudy with a chance of showers. Lows in the mid-60s. Chance of rain 50%. Friday, partly sunny. Highs in the lower 80s. Friday night and Saturday, partly cloudy. Lows in the mid-60s. Highs in the mid-80s. Saturday night, mostly clear. Lows in the upper 60s. Sunday, mostly sunny. Highs in the mid-80s. Sunday night, mostly clear. Lows around 70. Monday, mostly sunny. Highs in the mid-80s. Again, the forecast for Champaign, Urbana and surrounding areas of East Central Illinois for the rest of tonight, mostly clear. Patchy fog after midnight. Lows in the lower 60s. Southeast winds around 5 miles an hour. At 8 p.m. at the Champaign Airport, skies were clear. The temperature was 73 degrees, the dew point was 70, and the relative humidity was 90%. The wind was east at 3 miles an hour. The pressure was 29.99 inches and steady. Elsewhere around the area, it was clear, with a temperature of 79 at Peoria, 74 at Bloomington, 71 at Paris, and 74 at Terre Haute. Under clear skies, Mattoon reported 75, Decatur reported 76,

Springfield reported 75. And once again at 8 p.m. at the Champaign Airport, under clear skies, the temperature was 73. Looking elsewhere around the Midwest at 8 p.m., Chicago was partly cloudy, and 75. Indianapolis was mostly cloudy, and 78. St. Louis was partly cloudy, and 79. Kansas City was mostly cloudy, and 80. Des Moines was partly cloudy, and 81. Milwaukee was partly cloudy, and 72. The time is currently 8:11 p.m. Central Daylight Time. 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Now for the official National Weather Service forecast for Champaign, Urbana, and surrounding areas of East Central Illinois. Rest of tonight, mostly clear. Patchy fog after midnight. Lows in the lower 60s. Southeast winds around 5 miles an hour. Tuesday, patchy fog in the morning. Mostly sunny. Highs in the mid-80s. South winds around 5 miles an hour. Tuesday night, mostly clear. Lows in the lower 60s. Southeast winds around 5 miles an hour. Wednesday, mostly sunny. Highs in the mid-80s. South winds around 5 miles an hour. Wednesday night, partly cloudy with a chance of showers until midnight, then mostly cloudy with showers likely with a chance of thunderstorms after midnight. Lows in the mid-60s. South winds around 5 miles an hour. Chance of rain 70%. Thursday, showers likely. A chance of thunderstorms in the afternoon. Highs around 80. Chance of rain 70%. Thursday night, a chance of thunderstorms until midnight. Mostly cloudy with a chance of showers. Lows in the mid-60s. Chance of rain 50%. Friday, partly sunny. Highs in the lower 80s. Friday night and Saturday, partly cloudy. Lows in the mid-60s. Highs in the mid-80s. Saturday night, mostly clear. Lows in the upper 60s. Sunday, mostly sunny. Highs in the mid-80s. Sunday night, mostly clear. Lows around 70. Monday, mostly sunny. Highs in the mid-80s. Again, the forecast for Champaign, Urbana, and surrounding areas of East Central Illinois for the rest of tonight, mostly clear. Patchy fog after midnight. Lows in the lower 60s. Southeast winds around 5 miles an hour. At 8 p.m. at the Champaign Airport, skies were clear. The temperature was 73 degrees, the dew point was 70, and the relative humidity was 90%. The wind was east at 3 miles an hour. The pressure was 29.99 inches and steady. Elsewhere around the area, it was clear, with a temperature of 79 at Peoria, 74 at Bloomington, 71 at Paris, and 74 at Terre Haute. Under clear skies, Mattoon reported 75, Decatur reported 76, and Springfield reported 75. And once again at 8 p.m. at the Champaign Airport, under clear skies, the temperature was 73. Looking elsewhere around the Midwest at 8 p.m., Chicago was partly cloudy, and 75. Indianapolis was mostly cloudy, and 78. St. Louis was partly cloudy, and 79. Kansas City was mostly cloudy, and 80. Des Moines was partly cloudy, and 81. Milwaukee was partly cloudy, and 72. The time is currently 8:15 p.m. Central Daylight Time. 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Now for the official National Weather Service forecast for Champaign, Urbana, and surrounding areas of East Central Illinois. Rest of tonight, mostly clear. Patchy fog after midnight. Lows in the lower 60s. Southeast winds around 5 miles an hour. Tuesday, patchy fog in the morning. Mostly sunny. Highs in the mid-80s. South winds around 5 miles an hour. Tuesday night, mostly clear. Lows in the lower 60s. Southeast winds around 5 miles an hour. Wednesday, mostly sunny. Highs in the mid-80s. South winds around 5 miles an hour. Wednesday night, partly cloudy with a chance of showers until midnight, then mostly cloudy with showers likely with a chance of thunderstorms after midnight.

in the mid-60s. South winds around 5 miles an hour. Chance of rain 70%. Thursday, showers likely. A chance of thunderstorms in the afternoon. Highs around 80. Chance of rain 70%. Thursday night, a chance of thunderstorms until midnight. Mostly cloudy with a chance of showers. Lows in the mid-60s. Chance of rain 50%. Friday, partly sunny. Highs in the lower 80s. Friday night and Saturday, partly cloudy. Lows in the mid-60s. Highs in the mid-80s. Saturday night, mostly clear. Lows in the upper 60s. Sunday, mostly sunny. Highs in the mid-80s. Sunday night, mostly clear. Lows around 70. Monday, mostly sunny. Highs in the mid-80s. Again, the forecast for Champaign, Urbana and surrounding areas of East Central Illinois for the rest of tonight, mostly clear. Patchy fog after midnight. Lows in the lower 60s. Southeast winds around 5 miles an hour. At 8 p.m. at the Champaign Airport, skies were clear. The temperature was 73 degrees, the dew point was 70, and the relative humidity was 90%. The wind was east at 3 miles an hour. The pressure was 29.99 inches and steady. Elsewhere around the area, it was clear, with a temperature of 79 at Peoria, 74 at Bloomington, 71 at Paris, and 74 at Terre Haute. Under clear skies, Mattoon reported 75, Decatur reported 76, and Springfield reported 75. And once again at 8 p.m. at the Champaign Airport, under clear skies, the temperature was 73. Looking elsewhere around the Midwest at 8 p.m., Chicago was partly cloudy, and 75. Indianapolis was mostly cloudy, and 78. St. Louis was partly cloudy, and 79. Kansas City was mostly cloudy, and 80. Des Moines was partly cloudy, and 81. Milwaukee was partly cloudy, and 72. The time is currently 8:18 p.m. Central Daylight Time. 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Now for the official National Weather Service forecast for Champaign, Urbana and surrounding areas of East Central Illinois. Rest of tonight, mostly clear. Patchy fog after midnight. Lows in the lower 60s. Southeast winds around 5 miles an hour. Tuesday, patchy fog in the morning. Mostly sunny. Highs in the mid-80s. South winds around 5 miles an hour. Tuesday night, mostly clear. Lows in the lower 60s. Southeast winds around 5 miles an hour. Wednesday, mostly sunny. Highs in the mid-80s. South winds around 5 miles an hour. Wednesday night, partly cloudy with a chance of showers until midnight, then mostly cloudy with showers likely with a chance of thunderstorms after midnight. Lows in the mid-60s. South winds around 5 miles an hour. Chance of rain 70%. Thursday, showers likely. A chance of thunderstorms in the afternoon. Highs around 80. Chance of rain 70%. Thursday night, a chance of thunderstorms until midnight. Mostly cloudy with a chance of showers. Lows in the mid-60s. Chance of rain 50%. Friday, partly sunny. Highs in the lower 80s. Friday night and Saturday, partly cloudy. Lows in the mid-60s. Highs in the mid-80s. Saturday night, mostly clear. Lows in the upper 60s. Sunday, mostly sunny. Highs in the mid-80s. Sunday night, mostly clear. Lows around 70. Monday, mostly sunny. Highs in the mid-80s. Again, the forecast for Champaign, Urbana and surrounding areas of East Central Illinois for the rest of tonight, mostly clear. Patchy fog after midnight. Lows in the lower 60s. Southeast winds around 5 miles an hour. At 8 p.m. at the Champaign Airport, skies were clear. The temperature was 73 degrees, the dew point was 70, and the relative humidity was 90%. The wind was east at 3 miles an hour. The pressure was 29.99 inches and steady. Elsewhere around the area, it was clear, with a temperature of 79 at Peoria, 74 at Bloomington, 71.
at Paris, and 74 at Terre Haute. Under clear skies, Mattoon reported 75, Decatur reported 76, and Springfield reported 75. And once again at 8 p.m. at the Champaign Airport, under clear skies, the temperature was 73. At 8 p.m. at the Champaign Airport, skies were clear. The temperature was 73 degrees, the dew point was 70, and the relative humidity was 90%. The wind was east at 3 miles an hour. The pressure was 29.99 inches and steady. Elsewhere around the area, it was clear, with a temperature of 79 at Peoria, 74 at Bloomington, 71 at Paris, and 74 at Terre Haute. Under clear skies, Mattoon reported 75, Decatur reported 76, and Springfield reported 75. And once again at 8 p.m. at the Champaign Airport, under clear skies, the temperature was 73. Looking elsewhere around the Midwest at 8 p.m., Chicago was partly cloudy, and 75. Indianapolis was mostly cloudy, and 78. St. Louis was partly cloudy, and 79. Kansas City was mostly cloudy, and 80. Des Moines was partly cloudy, and 81. Milwaukee was partly cloudy, and 72. The time is currently 8:22 p.m. Central Daylight Time. 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Now for the official National Weather Service forecast for Champaign, Urbana, and surrounding areas of East Central Illinois. Rest of tonight, mostly clear. Patchy fog after midnight. Lows in the lower 60s. Southeast winds around 5 miles an hour. Tuesday, patchy fog in the morning. Mostly sunny. Highs in the mid-80s. South winds around 5 miles an hour. Tuesday night, mostly clear. Lows in the lower 60s. Southeast winds around 5 miles an hour. Wednesday, mostly sunny. Highs in the mid-80s. South winds around 5 miles an hour. Wednesday night, partly cloudy with a chance of showers until midnight, then mostly cloudy with showers likely with a chance of thunderstorms after midnight. Lows in the mid-60s. South winds around 5 miles an hour. Chance of rain 70%. Thursday, showers likely. A chance of thunderstorms in the afternoon. Highs around 80. Chance of rain 70%. Thursday night, a chance of thunderstorms until midnight. Mostly cloudy with a chance of showers. Lows in the mid-60s. Chance of rain 50%. Friday, partly sunny. Highs in the lower 80s. Friday night and Saturday, partly cloudy. Lows in the mid-60s. Highs in the mid-80s. Saturday night, mostly clear. Lows in the upper 60s. Sunday, mostly sunny. Highs in the mid-80s. Sunday night, mostly clear. Lows around 70. Monday, mostly sunny. Highs in the mid-80s. Again, the forecast for Champaign, Urbana, and surrounding areas of East Central Illinois for the rest of tonight, mostly clear. Patchy fog after midnight. Lows in the lower 60s. Southeast winds around 5 miles an hour. At 8 p.m. at the Champaign Airport, skies were clear. The temperature was 73 degrees, the dew point was 70, and the relative humidity was 90%. The wind was east at 3 miles an hour. The pressure was 29.99 inches and steady. Elsewhere around the area, it was clear, with a temperature of 79 at Peoria, 74 at Bloomington, 71 at Paris, and 74 at Terre Haute. Under clear skies, Mattoon reported 75, Decatur reported 76, and Springfield reported 75. And once again at 8 p.m. at the Champaign Airport, under clear skies, the temperature was 73. Looking elsewhere around the Midwest at 8 p.m., Chicago was partly cloudy, and 75. Indianapolis was mostly cloudy, and 78. St. Louis was partly cloudy, and 79. Kansas City was mostly cloudy, and 80. Des Moines was partly cloudy, and 81. Milwaukee was partly cloudy, and 72. The time is currently 8:25 p.m. Central Daylight Time. 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Now for the

official National Weather Service forecast for Champaign, Urbana, and surrounding areas of East Central Illinois. Rest of tonight, mostly clear. Patchy fog after midnight. Lows in the lower 60s. Southeast winds around 5 miles an hour. Tuesday, patchy fog in the morning. Mostly sunny. Highs in the mid-80s. South winds around 5 miles an hour. Tuesday night, mostly clear. Lows in the lower 60s. Southeast winds around 5 miles an hour. Wednesday, mostly sunny. Highs in the mid-80s. South winds around 5 miles an hour. Wednesday night, partly cloudy with a chance of showers until midnight, then mostly cloudy with showers likely with a chance of thunderstorms after midnight. Lows in the mid-60s. South winds around 5 miles an hour. Chance of rain 70%. Thursday, showers likely. A chance of thunderstorms in the afternoon. Highs around 80. Chance of rain 70%. Thursday night, a chance of thunderstorms until midnight. Mostly cloudy with a chance of showers. Lows in the mid-60s. Chance of rain 50%. Friday, partly sunny. Highs in the lower 80s. Friday night and Saturday, partly cloudy. Lows in the mid-60s. Highs in the mid-80s. Saturday night, mostly clear. Lows in the upper 60s. Sunday, mostly sunny. Highs in the mid-80s. Sunday night, mostly clear. Lows around 70. Monday, mostly sunny. Highs in the mid-80s. Again, the forecast for Champaign, Urbana, and surrounding areas of East Central Illinois for the rest of tonight, mostly clear. Patchy fog after midnight. Lows in the lower 60s. Southeast winds around 5 miles an hour. At 8 p.m. at the Champaign Airport, skies were clear. The temperature was 73 degrees, the dew point was 70, and the relative humidity was 90%. The wind was east at 3 miles an hour. The pressure was 29.99 inches and steady. Elsewhere around the area, it was clear, with a temperature of 79 at Peoria, 74 at Bloomington, 71 at Paris, and 74 at Terre Haute. Under clear skies, Mattoon reported 75, Decatur reported 76, and Springfield reported 75. And once again at 8 p.m. at the Champaign Airport, under clear skies, the temperature was 73. Looking elsewhere around the Midwest at 8 p.m., Chicago was partly cloudy, and 75. Indianapolis was mostly cloudy, and 78. St. Louis was partly cloudy, and 79. Kansas City was mostly cloudy, and 80. Des Moines was partly cloudy, and 81. Milwaukee was partly cloudy, and 72. The time is currently 8:29 p.m. Central Daylight Time. 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Now for the official National Weather Service forecast for Champaign, Urbana, and surrounding areas of East Central Illinois. Rest of tonight, mostly clear. Patchy fog after midnight. Lows in the lower 60s. Southeast winds around 5 miles an hour. Tuesday, patchy fog in the morning. Mostly sunny. Highs in the mid-80s. South winds around 5 miles an hour. Tuesday night, mostly clear. Lows in the lower 60s. Southeast winds around 5 miles an hour. Wednesday, mostly sunny. Highs in the mid-80s. South winds around 5 miles an hour. Wednesday night, partly cloudy with a chance of showers until midnight, then mostly cloudy with showers likely with a chance of thunderstorms after midnight. Lows in the mid-60s. South winds around 5 miles an hour. Chance of rain 70%. Thursday, showers likely. A chance of thunderstorms in the afternoon. Highs around 80. Chance of rain 70%. Thursday night, a chance of thunderstorms until midnight. Mostly cloudy with a chance of showers. Lows in the mid-60s. Chance of rain 50%. Friday, partly sunny. Highs in the lower 80s. Friday night and Saturday, partly cloudy. Lows in the mid-60s. Highs in the mid-80s. Saturday night, mostly clear. Lows in the upper 60s. Sunday, mostly sunny.

Highs in the mid-80s. Sunday night, mostly clear. Lows around 70. Monday, mostly sunny. Highs in the mid-80s. Again, the forecast for Champaign, Urbana and surrounding areas of East Central Illinois for the rest of tonight, mostly clear. Patchy fog after midnight. Lows in the lower 60s. Southeast winds around 5 miles an hour. At 8 p.m. at the Champaign Airport, skies were clear. The temperature was 73 degrees, the dew point was 70, and the relative humidity was 90%. The wind was east at 3 miles an hour. The pressure was 29.99 inches and steady. Elsewhere around the area, it was clear, with a temperature of 79 at Peoria, 74 at Bloomington, 71 at Paris, and 74 at Terre Haute. Under clear skies, Mattoon reported 75, Decatur reported 76, and Springfield reported 75. And once again at 8 p.m. at the Champaign Airport, under clear skies, the temperature was 73. Looking elsewhere around the Midwest at 8 p.m., Chicago was partly cloudy, and 75. Indianapolis was mostly cloudy, and 78. St. Louis was partly cloudy, and 79. Kansas City was mostly cloudy, and 80. Des Moines was partly cloudy, and 81. Milwaukee was partly cloudy, and 72. The time is currently 8:32 p.m. Central Daylight Time. 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Now for the official National Weather Service forecast for Champaign, Urbana and surrounding areas of East Central Illinois. Rest of tonight, mostly clear. Patchy fog after midnight. Lows in the lower 60s. Southeast winds around 576 in Champaign. Now for the official National Weather Service forecast for Champaign, Urbana and surrounding areas of East Central Illinois. Rest of tonight, mostly clear. Patchy fog after midnight. Lows in the lower 60s. Southeast winds around 5 miles an hour. Tuesday, patchy fog in the morning. Mostly sunny. Highs in the mid-80s. South winds around 5 miles an hour. Tuesday night, mostly clear. Lows in the lower 60s. Southeast winds around 5 miles an hour. Wednesday, mostly sunny. Highs in the mid-80s. South winds around 5 miles an hour. Wednesday night, partly cloudy with a chance of showers until midnight, then mostly cloudy with showers likely with a chance of thunderstorms after midnight. Lows in the mid-60s. South winds around 5 miles an hour. Chance of rain 70%. Thursday, showers likely. A chance of thunderstorms in the afternoon. Highs around 80. Chance of rain 70%. Thursday night, a chance of thunderstorms until midnight. Mostly cloudy with a chance of showers. Lows in the mid-60s. Chance of rain 50%. Friday, partly sunny. Highs in the lower 80s. Friday night and Saturday, partly cloudy. Lows in the mid-60s. Highs in the mid-80s. Saturday night, mostly clear. Lows in the upper 60s. Sunday, mostly sunny. Highs in the mid-80s. Sunday night, mostly clear. Lows around 70. Monday, mostly sunny. Highs in the mid-80s. Again, the forecast for Champaign, Urbana and surrounding areas of East Central Illinois for the rest of tonight, mostly clear. Patchy fog after midnight. Lows in the lower 60s. Southeast winds around 5 miles an hour. At 8 p.m. at the Champaign Airport, skies were clear. The temperature was 73 degrees, the dew point was 70, and the relative humidity was 90%. The wind was east at 3 miles an hour. The pressure was 29.99 inches and steady. Elsewhere around the area, it was clear, with a temperature of 79 at Peoria, 74 at Bloomington, 71 at Paris, and 74 at Terre Haute. Under clear skies, Mattoon reported 75, Decatur reported 76, and Springfield reported 75. And once again at 8 p.m. at the Champaign Airport, under clear skies, the temperature was 73. Looking elsewhere around the Midwest at 8 p.m., Chicago was partly cloudy, and 75. Indianapolis was mostly cloudy, and 78.

St. Louis was partly cloudy and 79. Kansas City was mostly cloudy and 80. Des Moines was partly cloudy and 81. Milwaukee was partly cloudy and 72. The time is currently 8:36 p.m. Central Daylight Time. 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Now for the official National Weather Service forecast for Champaign, Urbana, and surrounding areas of East Central Illinois. Rest of tonight, mostly clear. Patchy fog after midnight. Lows in the lower 60s. Southeast winds around 5 miles an hour. Tuesday, patchy fog in the morning. Mostly sunny. Highs in the mid-80s. South winds around 5 miles an hour. Tuesday night, mostly clear. Lows in the lower 60s. Southeast winds around 5 miles an hour. Wednesday, mostly sunny. Highs in the mid-80s. South winds around 5 miles an hour. Wednesday night, partly cloudy with a chance of showers until midnight, then mostly cloudy with showers likely with a chance of thunderstorms after midnight. Lows in the mid-60s. South winds around 5 miles an hour. Chance of rain 70%. Thursday, showers likely. A chance of thunderstorms in the afternoon. Highs around 80. Chance of rain 70%. Thursday night, a chance of thunderstorms until midnight. Mostly cloudy with a chance of showers. Lows in the mid-60s. Chance of rain 50%. Friday, partly sunny. Highs in the lower 80s. Friday night and Saturday, partly cloudy. Lows in the mid-60s. Highs in the mid-80s. Saturday night, mostly clear. Lows in the upper 60s. Sunday, mostly sunny. Highs in the mid-80s. Sunday night, mostly clear. Lows around 70. Monday, mostly sunny. Highs in the mid-80s. Again, the forecast for Champaign, Urbana, and surrounding areas of East Central Illinois for the rest of tonight, mostly clear. Patchy fog after midnight. Lows in the lower 60s. Southeast winds around 5 miles an hour. At 8 p.m. at the Champaign Airport, skies were clear. The temperature was 73 degrees, the dew point was 70, and the relative humidity was 90%. The wind was east at 3 miles an hour. The pressure was 29.99 inches and steady. Elsewhere around the area, it was clear, with a temperature of 79 at Peoria, 74 at Bloomington, 71 at Paris, and 74 at Terre Haute. Under clear skies, Mattoon reported 75, Decatur reported 76, and Springfield reported 75. And once again at 8 p.m. at the Champaign Airport, under clear skies, the temperature was 73. Looking elsewhere around the Midwest at 8 p.m., Chicago was partly cloudy and 75. Indianapolis was mostly cloudy and 78. St. Louis was partly cloudy and 79. Kansas City was mostly cloudy and 80. Des Moines was partly cloudy and 81. Milwaukee was partly cloudy and 72. The time is currently 8:39 p.m. Central Daylight Time. 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Now for the official National Weather Service forecast for Champaign, Urbana, and surrounding areas of East Central Illinois. Rest of tonight, mostly clear. Patchy fog after midnight. Lows in the lower 60s. Southeast winds around 5 miles an hour. Tuesday, patchy fog in the morning. Mostly sunny. Highs in the mid-80s. South winds around 5 miles an hour. Tuesday night, mostly clear. Lows in the lower 60s. Southeast winds around 5 miles an hour. Wednesday, mostly sunny. Highs in the mid-80s. South winds around 5 miles an hour. Wednesday night, partly cloudy with a chance of showers until midnight, then mostly cloudy with showers. Likely with a chance of thunderstorms after midnight. Lows in the mid-60s. South winds around 5 miles an hour. Chance of rain 70%. Thursday, showers likely. A chance of thunderstorms in the afternoon. Highs around 80. Chance of rain 70%. Thursday night, a chance of thunderstorms until midnight.

Mostly cloudy with a chance of showers. Lows in the mid-60s. Chance of rain 50%. Friday, partly sunny. Highs in the lower 80s. Friday night and Saturday, partly cloudy. Lows in the mid-60s. Highs in the mid-80s. Saturday night, mostly clear. Lows in the upper 60s. Sunday, mostly sunny. Highs in the mid-80s. Sunday night, mostly clear. Lows around 70. Monday, mostly sunny. Highs in the mid-80s. Again, the forecast for Champaign, Urbana, and surrounding areas of East Central Illinois for the rest of tonight, mostly clear. Patchy fog after midnight. Lows in the lower 60s. Southeast winds around 5 miles an hour. At 8 p.m. at the Champaign Airport, skies were clear. The temperature was 73 degrees, the dew point was 70, and the relative humidity was 90%. Wind was east at 3 miles an hour. The pressure was 29.99 inches and steady. Elsewhere around the area, it was clear, with a temperature of 79 at Peoria, 74 at Bloomington, 71 at Paris, and 74 at Terre Haute. Under clear skies, Mattoon reported 75, Decatur reported 76, and Springfield reported 75. And once again at 8 p.m. at the Champaign Airport, under clear skies, the temperature was 73. Looking elsewhere around the Midwest at 8 p.m., Chicago was partly cloudy, and 75. Indianapolis was mostly cloudy, and 78. St. Louis was partly cloudy, and 79. Kansas City was mostly cloudy, and 80. Des Moines was partly cloudy, and 81. Milwaukee was partly cloudy, and 72. The time is currently 8:43 p.m. Central Daylight Time. 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Now for the official National Weather Service forecast for Champaign, Urbana, and surrounding areas of East Central Illinois. Rest of tonight, mostly clear. Patchy fog after midnight. Lows in the lower 60s. Southeast winds around 5 miles an hour. Tuesday, patchy fog in the morning. Mostly sunny. Highs in the mid-80s. South winds around 5 miles an hour. Tuesday night, mostly clear. Lows in the lower 60s. Southeast winds around 5 miles an hour. Wednesday, mostly sunny. Highs in the mid-80s. South winds around 5 miles an hour. Wednesday night, partly cloudy with a chance of showers until midnight, then mostly cloudy with showers likely with a chance of thunderstorms after midnight. Lows in the mid-60s. South winds around 5 miles an hour. Chance of rain 70%. Thursday, showers likely. A chance of thunderstorms in the afternoon. Highs around 80. Chance of rain 70%. Thursday night, a chance of thunderstorms until midnight. Mostly cloudy with chance of showers. Lows in the mid-60s. Chance of rain 50%. Friday, partly sunny. Highs in the lower 80s. Friday night and Saturday, partly cloudy. Lows in the mid-60s. Highs in the mid-80s. Saturday night, mostly clear. Lows in the upper 60s. Sunday, mostly sunny. Highs in the mid-80s. Sunday night, mostly clear. Lows around 70. Monday, mostly sunny. Highs in the mid-80s. Again, the forecast for Champaign, Urbana, and surrounding areas of East Central Illinois for the rest of tonight, mostly clear. Patchy fog after midnight. Lows in the lower 60s. Southeast winds around 5 miles an hour. At 8 p.m. at the Champaign Airport, skies were clear. The temperature was 73 degrees, the dew point was 70, and the relative humidity was 90%. The wind was east at 3 miles an hour. The pressure was 29.99 inches and steady. Elsewhere around the area, it was clear, with a temperature of 79 at Peoria, 74 at Bloomington, 71 at Paris, and 74 at Terre Haute. Under clear skies, Mattoon reported 75, Decatur reported 76, and Springfield reported 75. And once again at 8 p.m. at the Champaign Airport, under clear skies, the temperature was 73. Looking elsewhere around

Midwest at 8 p.m., Chicago was partly cloudy, and 75. Indianapolis was mostly cloudy, and 78. St. Louis was partly cloudy, and 79. Kansas City was mostly cloudy, and 80. Des Moines was partly cloudy, and 81. Milwaukee was partly cloudy, and 72. The time is currently 8:46 p.m. Central Daylight Time. 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Now for the official National Weather Service forecast for Champaign, Urbana, and surrounding areas of East Central Illinois. Rest of tonight, mostly clear. Patchy fog after midnight. Lows in the lower 60s. Southeast winds around 5 miles an hour. Tuesday, patchy fog in the morning. Mostly sunny. Highs in the mid-80s. South winds around 5 miles an hour. Tuesday night, mostly clear. Lows in the lower 60s. Southeast winds around 5 miles an hour. Wednesday, mostly sunny. Highs in the mid-80s. South winds around 5 miles an hour. Wednesday night, partly cloudy with a chance of showers until midnight, then mostly cloudy with showers likely with a chance of thunderstorms after midnight. Lows in the mid-60s. South winds around 5 miles an hour. Chance of rain 70%. Thursday, showers likely. A chance of thunderstorms in the afternoon. Highs around 80. Chance of rain 70%. Thursday night, a chance of thunderstorms until midnight. Mostly cloudy with a chance of showers. Lows in the mid-60s. Chance of rain 50%. Friday, partly sunny. Highs in the lower 80s. Friday night and Saturday, partly cloudy. Lows in the mid-60s. Highs in the mid-80s. Saturday night, mostly clear. Lows in the upper 60s. Sunday, mostly sunny. Highs in the mid-80s. Sunday night, mostly clear. Lows around 70. Monday, mostly sunny. Highs in the mid-80s. Again, the forecast for Champaign, Urbana, and surrounding areas of East Central Illinois for the rest of tonight, mostly clear. Patchy fog after midnight. Lows in the lower 60s. Southeast winds around 5 miles an hour. At 8 p.m. at the Champaign Airport, skies were clear. The temperature was 73 degrees, the dew point was 70, and the relative humidity was 90%. The wind was east at 3 miles an hour. The pressure was 29.99 inches and steady. Elsewhere around the area, it was clear, with a temperature of 79 at Peoria, 74 at Bloomington, 71 at Paris, and 74 at Terre Haute. Under clear skies, Mattoon reported 75, Decatur reported 76, and Springfield reported 75. And once again at 8 p.m. at the Champaign Airport, under clear skies, the temperature was 73. Looking elsewhere around the Midwest at 8 p.m., Chicago was partly cloudy, and 75. Indianapolis was mostly cloudy, and 78. St. Louis was partly cloudy, and 79. Kansas City was mostly cloudy, and 80. Des Moines was partly cloudy, and 81. Milwaukee was partly cloudy, and 72. The time is currently 8:49 p.m. Central Daylight Time. 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Now for the official National Weather Service forecast for Champaign, Urbana, and surrounding areas of East Central Illinois. Rest of tonight, mostly clear. Patchy fog after midnight. Lows in the lower 60s. Southeast winds around 5 miles an hour. Tuesday, patchy fog in the morning. Mostly sunny. Highs in the mid-80s. South winds around 5 miles an hour. Tuesday night, mostly clear. Lows in the lower 60s. Southeast winds around 5 miles an hour. Wednesday, mostly sunny. Highs in the mid-80s. South winds around 5 miles an hour. Wednesday night, partly cloudy with a chance of showers until midnight, then mostly cloudy with showers likely with a chance of thunderstorms after midnight. Lows in the mid-60s. South winds around 5 miles an hour. Chance of rain 70%. Thursday, showers likely. A chance of

today, partly cloudy. Lows in the mid-60s. Highs in the mid-80s. Saturday night, mostly clear. Lows in the upper 60s. Sunday, mostly sunny. Highs in the mid-80s. Sunday night, mostly clear. Lows around 70. Monday, mostly sunny. Highs in the mid-80s. Again, the forecast for Champaign, Urbana, and surrounding areas of East Central Illinois for the rest of tonight, mostly clear. Patchy fog after midnight. Lows in the lower 60s. Southeast winds around 5 miles an hour. At 8 p.m. at the Champaign Airport, skies were clear. The temperature was 73 degrees, the dew point was 70, and the relative humidity was 90%. The wind was east at 3 miles an hour. The pressure was 29.99 inches and steady. Elsewhere around the area, it was clear, with a temperature of 79 at Peoria, 74 at Bloomington, 71 at Paris, and 74 at Terre Haute. Under clear skies, Mattoon reported 75, Decatur reported 76, and Springfield reported 75. And once again at 8 p.m. at the Champaign Airport, under clear skies, the temperature was 73. Looking elsewhere around the Midwest at 8 p.m., Chicago was partly cloudy, and 75. Indianapolis was mostly cloudy, and 78. St. Louis was partly cloudy, and 79. Kansas City was mostly cloudy, and 80. Des Moines was partly cloudy, and 81. Milwaukee was partly cloudy, and 72. The time is currently 8:53 p.m. Central Daylight Time. 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Now for the official National Weather Service forecast for Champaign, Urbana, and surrounding areas of East Central Illinois. Rest of tonight, mostly clear. Patchy fog after midnight. Lows in the lower 60s. Southeast winds around 5 miles an hour. Tuesday, patchy fog in the morning. Mostly sunny. Highs in the mid-80s. South winds around 5 miles an hour. Tuesday night, mostly clear. Lows in the lower 60s. Southeast winds around 5 miles an hour. Wednesday, mostly sunny. Highs in the mid-80s. South winds around 5 miles an hour. Wednesday night, partly cloudy with a chance of showers until midnight, then mostly cloudy with showers likely with a chance of thunderstorms after midnight. Lows in the mid-60s. South winds around 5 miles an hour. Chance of rain 70%. Thursday, showers likely. A chance of thunderstorms in the afternoon. Highs around 80. Chance of rain 70%. Thursday night, a chance of thunderstorms until midnight. Mostly cloudy with a chance of showers. Lows in the mid-60s. Chance of rain 50%. Friday, partly sunny. Highs in the lower 80s. Friday night and Saturday, partly cloudy. Lows in the mid-60s. Highs in the mid-80s. Saturday night, mostly clear. Lows in the upper 60s. Sunday, mostly sunny. Highs in the mid-80s. Sunday night, mostly clear. Lows around 70. Monday, mostly sunny. Highs in the mid-80s. Again, the forecast for Champaign, Urbana, and surrounding areas of East Central Illinois for the rest of tonight, mostly clear. Patchy fog after midnight. Lows in the lower 60s. Southeast winds around 5 miles an hour. At 8 p.m. at the Champaign Airport, skies were clear. The temperature was 73 degrees, the dew point was 70, and the relative humidity was 90%. The wind was east at 3 miles an hour. The pressure was 29.99 inches and steady. Elsewhere around the area, it was clear, with a temperature of 79 at Peoria, 74 at Bloomington, 71 at Paris, and 74 at Terre Haute. Under clear skies, Mattoon reported 75, Decatur reported 76, and Springfield reported 75. And once again at 8 p.m. at the Champaign Airport, under clear skies, the temperature was 73. Looking elsewhere around the Midwest at 8 p.m., Chicago was partly cloudy, and 75. Indianapolis was mostly cloudy, and 78. St. Louis was partly cloudy, and 79. Kansas City was mostly

cloudy and 80. Des Moines was partly cloudy and 81. Milwaukee was partly cloudy and 72. The time is currently 8:56 p.m. Central Daylight Time. 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Now for the official National Weather Service forecast for Champaign, Urbana, and surrounding areas of East Central Illinois. Rest of tonight, mostly clear. Patchy fog after midnight. Lows in the lower 60s. Southeast winds around 5 miles an hour. Tuesday, patchy fog in the morning. Mostly sunny. Highs in the mid-80s. South winds around 5 miles an hour. Tuesday night, mostly clear. Lows in the lower 60s. Southeast winds around 5 miles an hour. Wednesday, mostly sunny. Highs in the mid-80s. South winds around 5 miles an hour. Wednesday night, partly cloudy with a chance of showers until midnight, then mostly cloudy with showers likely with a chance of thunderstorms after midnight. Lows in the mid-60s. South winds around 5 miles an hour. Chance of rain 70%. Thursday, showers likely. A chance of thunderstorms in the afternoon. Highs around 80. Chance of rain 70%. Thursday night, a chance of thunderstorms until midnight. Mostly cloudy with a chance of showers. Lows in the mid-60s. Chance of rain 50%. Friday, partly sunny. Highs in the lower 80s. Friday night and Saturday, partly cloudy. Lows in the mid-60s. Highs in the mid-80s. Saturday night, mostly clear. Lows in the upper 60s. Sunday, mostly sunny. Highs in the mid-80s. Sunday night, mostly clear. Lows around 70. Monday, mostly sunny. Highs in the mid-80s. Again, the forecast for Champaign, Urbana, and surrounding areas of East Central Illinois for the rest of tonight, mostly clear. Patchy fog after midnight. Lows in the lower 60s. Southeast winds around 5 miles an hour. At 8 p.m. at the Champaign Airport, skies were clear. The temperature was 73 degrees, the dew point was 70, and the relative humidity was 90%. The wind was east at 3 miles an hour. The pressure was 29.99 inches and steady. Elsewhere around the area, it was clear, with a temperature of 79 at Peoria, 74 at Bloomington, 71 at Paris, and 74 at Terre Haute. Under clear skies, Mattoon reported 75, Decatur reported 76, and Springfield reported 75. And once again at 8 p.m. at the Champaign Airport, under clear skies, the temperature was 73. Looking elsewhere around the Midwest at 8 p.m., Chicago was partly cloudy, and 75. Indianapolis was mostly cloudy, and 78. St. Louis was partly cloudy, and 79. Kansas City was mostly cloudy, and 80. Des Moines was partly cloudy, and 81. Milwaukee was partly cloudy, and 72. The time is currently 9 p.m. Central Daylight Time. 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Now for the official National Weather Service forecast for Champaign, Urbana, and surrounding areas of East Central Illinois. Rest of tonight, mostly clear. Patchy fog after midnight. Lows in the lower 60s. Southeast winds around 5 miles an hour. Tuesday, patchy fog in the morning. Mostly sunny. Highs in the mid-80s. South winds around 5 miles an hour. Tuesday night, mostly clear. Lows in the lower 60s. Southeast winds around 5 miles an hour. Wednesday, mostly sunny. Highs in the mid-80s. South winds around 5 miles an hour. Wednesday night, partly cloudy with a chance of showers until midnight, then mostly cloudy with showers likely with a chance of thunderstorms after midnight. Lows in the mid-60s. South winds around 5 miles an hour. Chance of rain 70%. Thursday, showers likely. A chance of thunderstorms in the afternoon. Highs around 80. Chance of rain 70%. Thursday night, a chance of thunderstorms until midnight. Mostly cloudy with a chance of showers. Lows in the mid-60s.

chance of rain 50%. Friday, partly sunny. Highs in the lower 80s. Friday night and Saturday, partly cloudy. Lows in the mid-60s. Highs in the mid-80s. Saturday night, mostly clear. Lows in the upper 60s. Sunday, mostly sunny. Highs in the mid-80s. Sunday night, mostly clear. Lows around 70. Monday, mostly sunny. Highs in the mid-80s. Again, the forecast for Champaign, Urbana and surrounding areas of East Central Illinois for the rest of tonight, mostly clear. Patchy fog after midnight. Lows in the lower 60s. Southeast winds around 5 miles an hour. The time is currently 9:02 p.m. Central Daylight Time. 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Now for the official National Weather Service forecast for Champaign, Urbana and surrounding areas of East Central Illinois. Rest of tonight, mostly clear. Patchy fog after midnight. Lows in the lower 60s. Southeast winds around 5 miles an hour. Tuesday, patchy fog in the morning. Mostly sunny. Highs in the mid-80s. South winds around 5 miles an hour. Tuesday night, mostly clear. Lows in the lower 60s. Southeast winds around 5 miles an hour. Wednesday, mostly sunny. Highs in the mid-80s. South winds around 5 miles an hour. Wednesday night, partly cloudy with a chance of showers until midnight, then mostly cloudy with showers likely with a chance of thunderstorms after midnight. Lows in the mid-60s. South winds around 5 miles an hour. Chance of rain 70%. Thursday, showers likely. A chance of thunderstorms in the afternoon. Highs around 80. Chance of rain 70%. Thursday night, a chance of thunderstorms until midnight. Mostly cloudy with a chance of showers. Lows in the mid-60s. Chance of rain 50%. Friday, partly sunny. Highs in the lower 80s. Friday night and Saturday, partly cloudy. Lows in the mid-60s. Highs in the mid-80s. Saturday night, mostly clear. Lows in the upper 60s. Sunday, mostly sunny. Highs in the mid-80s. Sunday night, mostly clear. Lows around 70. Monday, mostly sunny. Highs in the mid-80s. Again, the forecast for Champaign, Urbana and surrounding areas of East Central Illinois for the rest of tonight, mostly clear. Patchy fog after midnight. Lows in the lower 60s. Southeast winds around 5 miles an hour. At 9 p.m. at the Champaign Airport, skies were clear. The temperature was 69 degrees, the dew point was 68, and the relative humidity was 96%. The wind was east at 3 miles an hour. The pressure was 30.00 inches and rising. Elsewhere around the area, at Peoria, rain was falling, with a temperature of 73. It was clear, with a temperature of 73 at Bloomington, 68 at Paris, and 69 at Terre Haute. Under clear skies, Mattoon reported 72, Decatur reported 71, and Springfield reported 71. And once again at 9 p.m. at the Champaign Airport, under clear skies, the temperature was 69. The time is currently 9:05 p.m. Central Daylight Time. 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Now for the official National Weather Service forecast for Champaign, Urbana and surrounding areas of East Central Illinois. Rest of tonight, mostly clear. Patchy fog after midnight. Lows in the lower 60s. Southeast winds around 5 miles an hour. Tuesday, patchy fog in the morning. Mostly sunny. Highs in the mid-80s. South winds around 5 miles an hour. Tuesday night, mostly clear. Lows in the lower 60s. Southeast winds around 5 miles an hour. Wednesday, mostly sunny. Highs in the mid-80s. South winds around 5 miles an hour. Wednesday night, partly cloudy with a chance of showers until midnight, then mostly cloudy with showers likely with a chance of thunderstorms after midnight. Lows in the mid-60s. South winds around 5 miles an hour. Chance of rain 70%.
Thursday, showers likely. A chance of thunderstorms in the afternoon. Highs around 80. Chance of rain 70%. Thursday night, a chance of thunderstorms until midnight. Mostly cloudy with a chance of showers. Lows in the mid-60s. Chance of rain 50%. Friday, partly sunny. Highs in the lower 80s. Friday night and Saturday, partly cloudy. Lows in the mid-60s. Highs in the mid-80s. Saturday night, mostly clear. Lows in the upper 60s. Sunday, mostly sunny. Highs in the mid-80s. Sunday night, mostly clear. Lows around 70. Monday, mostly sunny. Highs in the mid-80s. Again, the forecast for Champaign, Urbana and surrounding areas of East Central Illinois for the rest of tonight, mostly clear. Patchy fog after midnight. Lows in the lower 60s. Southeast winds around 5 miles an hour. 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Programming originates from NOAA's National Weather Service office in Lincoln and transmits from the WCIA television tower near Seymour. The station serves the following counties: Champaign, DeWitt, Coles, Douglas, Edgar, Ford, Moultrie, Piatt, and Vermilion. 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At 9 p.m. at the Champaign Airport, skies were clear. The temperature was 69 degrees, the dew point was 68, and the relative humidity was 96%. The wind was east at 3 miles an hour. The pressure was 30.00 inches and rising. Elsewhere around the area, at Peoria, rain was falling, with a temperature of 73. It was clear, with a temperature of 73 at Bloomington, 68 at Paris, and 69 at Terre Haute. Under clear skies, Mattoon reported 72, Decatur reported 71, and Springfield reported 71. And once again at 9 p.m. at the Champaign Airport, under clear skies, the temperature was 69. Looking elsewhere around the Midwest at 9 p.m., Chicago was partly cloudy, and 74. Indianapolis was mostly cloudy, and 77. St. Louis was partly cloudy, and 78. Kansas City was mostly cloudy, and 76. Des Moines was partly cloudy, and 78. Milwaukee was partly cloudy, and 70. The time is currently 9:09 p.m. Central Daylight Time. 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Now for the official National Weather Service forecast for Champaign, Urbana and surrounding areas of East Central Illinois. Rest of tonight, mostly clear. Patchy fog after midnight. Lows in the lower 60s. Southeast winds around 5 miles an hour. Tuesday, patchy fog in the morning. Mostly sunny. Highs in the mid-80s. South winds around 5 miles an hour. Tuesday night, mostly clear. Lows in the lower 60s. Southeast winds around 5 miles an hour. Wednesday, mostly sunny. Highs in the mid-80s. South winds around 5 miles an hour. Wednesday night, partly cloudy with a chance of showers until midnight, then mostly cloudy with showers likely with a chance of thunderstorms after midnight. Lows in the mid-60s. South winds around 5 miles an hour. Chance of rain 70%. Thursday, showers likely. A chance of thunderstorms in the afternoon. Highs around 80. Chance of rain 70%. Thursday night, a chance of thunderstorms until midnight. Mostly cloudy with a chance of showers. Lows in the mid-60s. Chance of rain 50%. Friday, partly sunny. Highs in the lower 80s. Friday night and Saturday, partly cloudy. Lows in the mid-60s. Highs in the mid-80s. Saturday night, mostly clear. Lows in the upper 60s. Sunday, mostly sunny. Highs in the mid-80s. Sunday night, mostly clear. Lows around 70. Monday, mostly sunny. Highs in the mid-80s. Again, the forecast for Champaign, Urbana and surrounding areas of East Central Illinois for the rest of tonight, mostly clear.

Patchy fog after midnight. Lows in the lower 60s. Southeast winds around 5 miles an hour. At 9 p.m. at the Champagne Airport, skies were clear. The temperature was 69 degrees, the dew point was 68, and the relative humidity was 96%. The wind was east at 3 miles an hour. The pressure was 30.00 inches and rising. Elsewhere around the area, at Peoria, rain was falling, with a temperature of 73. It was clear, with a temperature of 73 at Bloomington, 68 at Paris, and 69 at Terre Haute. Under clear skies, Mattoon reported 72, Decatur reported 71, and Springfield reported 71. And once again at 9 p.m. at the Champaign Airport, under clear skies, the temperature was 69. Looking elsewhere around the Midwest at 9 p.m., Chicago was partly cloudy, and 74. Indianapolis was mostly cloudy, and 77. St. Louis was partly cloudy, and 78. Kansas City was mostly cloudy, and 76. Des Moines was partly cloudy, and 78. Milwaukee was partly cloudy, and 70. The time is currently 9:12 p.m. Central Daylight Time. 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Now for the official National Weather Service forecast for Champaign, Urbana, and surrounding areas of East Central Illinois. Rest of tonight, mostly clear. Patchy fog after midnight. Lows in the lower 60s. Southeast winds around 5 miles an hour. Tuesday, patchy fog in the morning. Mostly sunny. Highs in the mid-80s. South winds around 5 miles an hour. Tuesday night, mostly clear. Lows in the lower 60s. Southeast winds around 5 miles an hour. Wednesday, mostly sunny. Highs in the mid-80s. South winds around 5 miles an hour. Wednesday night, partly cloudy with a chance of showers until midnight, then mostly cloudy with showers likely with a chance of thunderstorms after midnight. Lows in the mid-60s. South winds around 5 miles an hour. Chance of rain 70%. Thursday, showers likely. A chance of thunderstorms in the afternoon. Highs around 80. Chance of rain 70%. Thursday night, a chance of thunderstorms until midnight. Mostly cloudy with a chance of showers. Lows in the mid-60s. Chance of rain 50%. Friday, partly sunny. Highs in the lower 80s. Friday night and Saturday, partly cloudy. Lows in the mid-60s. Highs in the mid-80s. Saturday night, mostly clear. Lows in the upper 60s. Sunday, mostly sunny. Highs in the mid-80s. Sunday night, mostly clear. Lows around 70. Monday, mostly sunny. Highs in the mid-80s. Again, the forecast for Champaign, Urbana, and surrounding areas of East Central Illinois for the rest of tonight, mostly clear. Patchy fog after midnight. Lows in the lower 60s. Southeast winds around 5 miles an hour. At 9 p.m. at the Champaign Airport, skies were clear. The temperature was 69 degrees, the dew point was 68, and the relative humidity was 96%. The wind was east at 3 miles an hour. The pressure was 30.00 inches and rising. Elsewhere around the area, at Peoria, rain was falling, with a temperature of 73. It was clear, with a temperature of 73 at Bloomington, 68 at Paris, and 69 at Terre Haute. Under clear skies, Mattoon reported 72, Decatur reported 71, and Springfield reported 71. And once again at 9 p.m. at the Champaign Airport, under clear skies, the temperature was 69. Looking elsewhere around the Midwest at 9 p.m., Chicago was partly cloudy, and 74. Indianapolis was mostly cloudy, and 77. St. Louis was partly cloudy, and 78. Kansas City was mostly cloudy, and 76. Des Moines was partly cloudy, and 78. Milwaukee was partly cloudy, and 70. The time is currently 9:16 p.m. Central Daylight Time. 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

Urbana and surrounding areas of East Central Illinois. Rest of tonight, mostly clear. Patchy fog after midnight. Lows in the lower 60s. Southeast winds around 5 miles an hour. Tuesday, patchy fog in the morning. Mostly sunny. Highs in the mid-80s. South winds around 5 miles an hour. Tuesday night, mostly clear. Lows in the lower 60s. Southeast winds around 5 miles an hour. Wednesday, mostly sunny. Highs in the mid-80s. South winds around 5 miles an hour. Wednesday night, partly cloudy with a chance of showers until midnight, then mostly cloudy with showers likely with a chance of thunderstorms after midnight. Lows in the mid-60s. South winds around 5 miles an hour. Chance of rain 70%. Thursday, showers likely. A chance of thunderstorms in the afternoon. Highs around 80. Chance of rain 70%. Thursday night, a chance of thunderstorms until midnight. Mostly cloudy with a chance of showers. Lows in the mid-60s. Chance of rain 50%. Friday, partly sunny. Highs in the lower 80s. Friday night and Saturday, partly cloudy. Lows in the mid-60s. Highs in the mid-80s. Saturday night, mostly clear. Lows in the upper 60s. Sunday, mostly sunny. Highs in the mid-80s. Sunday night, mostly clear. Lows around 70. Monday, mostly sunny. Highs in the mid-80s. Again, the forecast for Champaign, Urbana and surrounding areas of East Central Illinois for the rest of tonight, mostly clear. Patchy fog after midnight. Lows in the lower 60s. Southeast winds around 5 miles an hour. At 9 p.m. at the Champaign Airport, skies were clear. The temperature was 69 degrees, the dew point was 68, and the relative humidity was 96%. The wind was east at 3 miles an hour. The pressure was 30.00 inches and rising. Elsewhere around the area, at Peoria, rain was falling, with a temperature of 73. It was clear, with a temperature of 73 at Bloomington, 68 at Paris, and 69 at Terre Haute. Under clear skies, Mattoon reported 72, Decatur reported 71, and Springfield reported 71. And once again at 9 p.m. at the Champaign Airport, under clear skies, the temperature was 69. Looking elsewhere around the Midwest at 9 p.m., Chicago was partly cloudy, and 74. Indianapolis was mostly cloudy, and 77. St. Louis was partly cloudy, and 78. Kansas City was mostly cloudy, and 76. Des Moines was partly cloudy, and 78. Milwaukee was partly cloudy, and 70. The time is currently 9:19 p.m. Central Daylight Time. 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Now for the official National Weather Service forecast for Champaign, Urbana and surrounding areas of East Central Illinois. Rest of tonight, mostly clear. Patchy fog after midnight. Lows in the lower 60s. Southeast winds around 5 miles an hour. Tuesday, patchy fog in the morning. Mostly sunny. Highs in the mid-80s. South winds around 5 miles an hour. Tuesday night, mostly clear. Lows in the lower 60s. Southeast winds around 5 miles an hour. Wednesday, mostly sunny. Highs in the mid-80s. South winds around 5 miles an hour. Wednesday night, partly cloudy with a chance of showers until midnight, then mostly cloudy with showers likely with a chance of thunderstorms after midnight. Lows in the mid-60s. South winds around 5 miles an hour. Chance of rain 70%. Thursday, showers likely. A chance of thunderstorms in the afternoon. Highs around 80. Chance of rain 70%. Thursday night, a chance of thunderstorms until midnight. Mostly cloudy with a chance of showers. Lows in the mid-60s. Chance of rain 50%. Friday, partly sunny. Highs in the lower 80s. Friday night and Saturday, partly cloudy. Lows in the mid-60s. Highs in the mid-80s. Saturday night, mostly clear. Lows in the upper 60s. Sunday, mostly

Mostly sunny. Highs in the mid-80s. Sunday night, mostly clear. Lows around 70. Monday, mostly sunny. Highs in the mid-80s. Again, the forecast for Champaign, Urbana, and surrounding areas of East Central Illinois for the rest of tonight, mostly clear. Patchy fog after midnight. Lows in the lower 60s. Southeast winds around 5 miles an hour. At 9 p.m. at the Champaign Airport, skies were clear. The temperature was 69 degrees, the dew point was 68, and the relative humidity was 96%. The wind was east at 3 miles an hour. The pressure was 30.00 inches and rising. Elsewhere around the area, at Peoria, rain was falling, with a temperature of 73. It was clear, with a temperature of 73 at Bloomington, 68 at Paris, and 69 at Terre Haute. Under clear skies, Mattoon reported 72, Decatur reported 71, and Springfield reported 71. And once again at 9 p.m. at the Champaign Airport, under clear skies, the temperature was 69. Looking elsewhere around the Midwest at 9 p.m., Chicago was partly cloudy, and 74. Indianapolis was mostly cloudy, and 77. St. Louis was partly cloudy, and 78. Kansas City was mostly cloudy, and 76. Des Moines was partly cloudy, and 78. Milwaukee was partly cloudy, and 70. The time is currently 9:23 p.m. Central Daylight Time. 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Now for the official National Weather Service forecast for Champaign, Urbana, and surrounding areas of East Central Illinois. Rest of tonight, mostly clear. Patchy fog after midnight. Lows in the lower 60s. Southeast winds around 5 miles an hour. Tuesday, patchy fog in the morning. Mostly sunny. Highs in the mid-80s. South winds around 5 miles an hour. Tuesday night, mostly clear. Lows in the lower 60s. Southeast winds around 5 miles an hour. Wednesday, mostly sunny. Highs in the mid-80s. South winds around 5 miles an hour. Wednesday night, partly cloudy with a chance of showers until midnight, then mostly cloudy with showers likely with a chance of thunderstorms after midnight. Lows in the mid-60s. South winds around 5 miles an hour. Chance of rain 70%. Thursday, showers likely. A chance of thunderstorms in the afternoon. Highs around 80. Chance of rain 70%. Thursday night, a chance of thunderstorms until midnight. Mostly cloudy with a chance of showers. Lows in the mid-60s. Chance of rain 50%. Friday, partly sunny. Highs in the lower 80s. Friday night and Saturday, partly cloudy. Lows in the mid-60s. Highs in the mid-80s. Saturday night, mostly clear. Lows in the upper 60s. Sunday, mostly sunny. Highs in the mid-80s. Sunday night, mostly clear. Lows around 70. Monday, mostly sunny. Highs in the mid-80s. Again, the forecast for Champaign, Urbana, and surrounding areas of East Central Illinois for the rest of tonight, mostly clear. Patchy fog after midnight. Lows in the lower 60s. Southeast winds around 5 miles an hour. At 9 p.m. at the Champaign Airport, skies were clear. The temperature was 69 degrees, the dew point was 68, and the relative humidity was 96%. The wind was east at 3 miles an hour. The pressure was 30.00 inches and rising. Elsewhere around the area, at Peoria, rain was falling, with a temperature of 73. It was clear, with a temperature of 73 at Bloomington, 68 at Paris, and 69 at Terre Haute. Under clear skies, Mattoon reported 72, Decatur reported 71, and Springfield reported 71. And once again at 9 p.m. at the Champaign Airport, under clear skies, the temperature was 69. Looking elsewhere around the Midwest at 9 p.m., Chicago was partly cloudy, and 74. Indianapolis was mostly cloudy, and 77. St. Louis was partly cloudy, and 78. Kansas City was mostly cloudy, and 76. Des Moines was partly cloudy, and 78.

Milwaukee was partly cloudy and 70. The time is currently 9:26 p.m. Central Daylight Time. 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Now for the official National Weather Service forecast for Champaign, Urbana and surrounding areas of East Central Illinois. Rest of tonight, mostly clear. Patchy fog after midnight. Lows in the lower 60s. Southeast winds around 5 miles an hour. Tuesday, patchy fog in the morning. Mostly sunny. Highs in the mid-80s. South winds around 5 miles an hour. Tuesday night, mostly clear. Lows in the lower 60s. Southeast winds around 5 miles an hour. Wednesday, mostly sunny. Highs in the mid-80s. South winds around 5 miles an hour. Wednesday night, partly cloudy with a chance of showers until midnight, then mostly cloudy with showers likely with a chance of thunderstorms after midnight. Lows in the mid-60s. South winds around 5 miles an hour. Chance of rain 70%. Thursday, showers likely. A chance of thunderstorms in the afternoon. Highs around 80. Chance of rain 70%. Thursday night, a chance of thunderstorms until midnight. Mostly cloudy with a chance of showers. Lows in the mid-60s. Chance of rain 50%. Friday, partly sunny. Highs in the lower 80s. Friday night and Saturday, partly cloudy. Lows in the mid-60s. Highs in the mid-80s. Saturday night, mostly clear. Lows in the upper 60s. Sunday, mostly sunny. Highs in the mid-80s. Sunday night, mostly clear. Lows around 70. Monday, mostly sunny. Highs in the mid-80s. Again, the forecast for Champaign, Urbana and surrounding areas of East Central Illinois for the rest of tonight, mostly clear. Patchy fog after midnight. Lows in the lower 60s. Southeast winds around 5 miles an hour. At 9 p.m. at the Champaign Airport, skies were clear. The temperature was 69 degrees, the dew point was 68, and the relative humidity was 96%. The wind was east at 3 miles an hour. The pressure was 30.00 inches and rising. Elsewhere around the area, at Peoria, rain was falling, with a temperature of 73. It was clear, with a temperature of 73 at Bloomington, 68 at Paris, and 69 at Terre Haute. Under clear skies, Mattoon reported 72, Decatur reported 71, and Springfield reported 71. And once again at 9 p.m. at the Champaign Airport, under clear skies, the temperature was 69. Looking elsewhere around the Midwest at 9 p.m., Chicago was partly cloudy, and 74. Indianapolis was mostly cloudy, and 77. St. Louis was partly cloudy, and 78. Kansas City was mostly cloudy, and 76. Des Moines was partly cloudy, and 78. Milwaukee was partly cloudy, and 70. The time is currently 9:30 p.m. Central Daylight Time. 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Now for the official National Weather Service forecast for Champaign, Urbana and surrounding areas of East Central Illinois. Rest of tonight, mostly clear. Patchy fog after midnight. Lows in the lower 60s. Southeast winds around 5 miles an hour. Tuesday, patchy fog in the morning. Mostly sunny. Highs in the mid-80s. South winds around 5 miles an hour. Tuesday night, mostly clear. Lows in the lower 60s. Southeast winds around 5 miles an hour. Wednesday, mostly sunny. Highs in the mid-80s. South winds around 5 miles an hour. Wednesday night, partly cloudy with a chance of showers until midnight, then mostly cloudy with showers likely with a chance of thunderstorms after midnight. Lows in the mid-60s. South winds around 5 miles an hour. Chance of rain 70%. Thursday, showers likely. A chance of thunderstorms in the afternoon. Highs around 80. Chance of rain 70%. Thursday night, a chance of thunderstorms until midnight. Mostly cloudy with a chance of showers. Lows in the mid-60s.

chance of rain 50%. Friday, partly sunny. Highs in the lower 80s. Friday night and Saturday, partly cloudy. Lows in the mid-60s. Highs in the mid-80s. Saturday night, mostly clear. Lows in the upper 60s. Sunday, mostly sunny. Highs in the mid-80s. Sunday night, mostly clear. Lows around 70. Monday, mostly sunny. Highs in the mid-80s. Again, the forecast for Champaign, Urbana and surrounding areas of East Central Illinois for the rest of tonight, mostly clear. Patchy fog after midnight. Lows in the lower 60s. Southeast winds around 5 miles an hour. At 9 p.m. at the Champaign Airport, skies were clear. The temperature was 69 degrees, the dew point was 68, and the relative humidity was 96%. The wind was east at 3 miles an hour. The pressure was 30.00 inches and rising. Elsewhere around the area, at Peoria, rain was falling, with a temperature of 73. It was clear, with a temperature of 73 at Bloomington, 68 at Paris, and 69 at Terre Haute. Under clear skies, Mattoon reported 72, Decatur reported 71, and Springfield reported 71. And once again at 9 p.m. at the Champaign Airport, under 73. It was clear, with a temperature of 73 at Bloomington, 68 at Paris, and 69 at Terre Haute. Under clear skies, Mattoon reported 72, Decatur reported 71, and Springfield reported 71. And once again at 9 p.m. at the Champaign Airport, under clear skies, the temperature was 69. Looking elsewhere around the Midwest at 9 p.m., Chicago was partly cloudy, and 74. Indianapolis was mostly cloudy, and 77. St. Louis was partly cloudy, and 78. Kansas City was mostly cloudy, and 76. Des Moines was partly cloudy, and 78. Milwaukee was partly cloudy, and 70. The time is currently 9:33 p.m. Central Daylight Time. 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Now for the official National Weather Service forecast for Champaign, Urbana and surrounding areas of East Central Illinois. Rest of tonight, mostly clear. Patchy fog after midnight. Lows in the lower 60s. Southeast winds around 5 miles an hour. Tuesday, patchy fog in the morning. Mostly sunny. Highs in the mid-80s. South winds around 5 miles an hour. Tuesday night, mostly clear. Lows in the lower 60s. Southeast winds around 5 miles an hour. Wednesday, mostly sunny. Highs in the mid-80s. South winds around 5 miles an hour. Wednesday night, partly cloudy with a chance of showers until midnight, then mostly cloudy with showers likely with a chance of thunderstorms after midnight. Lows in the mid-60s. South winds around 5 miles an hour. Chance of rain 70%. Thursday, showers likely. A chance of thunderstorms in the afternoon. Highs around 80. Chance of rain 70%. Thursday night, a chance of thunderstorms until midnight. Mostly cloudy with a chance of showers. Lows in the mid-60s. Chance of rain 50%. Friday, partly sunny. Highs in the lower 80s. Friday night and Saturday, partly cloudy. Lows in the mid-60s. Highs in the mid-80s. Saturday night, mostly clear. Lows in the upper 60s. Sunday, mostly sunny. Highs in the mid-80s. Sunday night, mostly clear. Lows around 70. Monday, mostly sunny. Highs in the mid-80s. Again, the forecast for Champaign, Urbana and surrounding areas of East Central Illinois for the rest of tonight, mostly clear. Patchy fog after midnight. Lows in the lower 60s. Southeast winds around 5 miles an hour. At 9 p.m. at the Champaign Airport, skies were clear. The temperature was 69 degrees, the dew point was 68, and the relative humidity was 96%. The wind was east at 3 miles an hour. The pressure was 30.00 inches and rising. Elsewhere around the area, at Peoria, rain was falling, with a temperature of 73. It was clear, with a temperature of 73.

at Bloomington, 68 at Paris, and 69 at Terre Haute. Under clear skies, Mattoon reported 72, Decatur reported 71, and Springfield reported 71. And once again at 9 p.m. at the Champaign Airport, under clear skies, the temperature was 69. Looking elsewhere around the Midwest at 9 p.m., Chicago was partly cloudy, and 74. Indianapolis was mostly cloudy, and 77. St. Louis was partly cloudy, and 78. Kansas City was mostly cloudy, and 76. Des Moines was partly cloudy, and 78. Milwaukee was partly cloudy, and 70. The time is currently 9:37 p.m. Central Daylight Time. 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Now for the official National Weather Service forecast for Champaign, Urbana, and surrounding areas of East Central Illinois. Rest of tonight, mostly clear. Patchy fog after midnight. Lows in the lower 60s. Southeast winds around 5 miles an hour. Tuesday, patchy fog in the morning. Mostly sunny. Highs in the mid-80s. South winds around 5 miles an hour. Tuesday night, mostly clear. Lows in the lower 60s. Southeast winds around 5 miles an hour. Wednesday, mostly sunny. Highs in the mid-80s. South winds around 5 miles an hour. Wednesday night, partly cloudy with a chance of showers until midnight, then mostly cloudy with showers likely with a chance of thunderstorms after midnight. Lows in the mid-60s. South winds around 5 miles an hour. Chance of rain 70%. Thursday, showers likely. A chance of thunderstorms in the afternoon. Highs around 80. Chance of rain 70%. Thursday night, a chance of thunderstorms until midnight. Mostly cloudy with a chance of showers. Lows in the mid-60s. Chance of rain 50%. Friday, partly sunny. Highs in the lower 80s. Friday night and Saturday, partly cloudy. Lows in the mid-60s. Highs in the mid-80s. Saturday night, mostly clear. Lows in the upper 60s. Sunday, mostly sunny. Highs in the mid-80s. Sunday night, mostly clear. Lows around 70. Monday, mostly sunny. Highs in the mid-80s. Again, the forecast for Champaign, Urbana, and surrounding areas of East Central Illinois for the rest of tonight, mostly clear. Patchy fog after midnight. Lows in the lower 60s. Southeast winds around 5 miles an hour. At 9 p.m. at the Champaign Airport, skies were clear. The temperature was 69 degrees, the dew point was 68, and the relative humidity was 96%. The wind was east at 3 miles an hour. The pressure was 30.00 inches and rising. Elsewhere around the area, at Peoria, rain was falling, with a temperature of 73. It was clear, with a temperature of 73 at Bloomington, 68 at Paris, and 69 at Terre Haute. Under clear skies, Mattoon reported 72, Decatur reported 71, and Springfield reported 71. And once again at 9 p.m. at the Champaign Airport, under clear skies, the temperature was 69. Looking elsewhere around the Midwest at 9 p.m., Chicago was partly cloudy, and 74. Indianapolis was mostly cloudy, and 77. St. Louis was partly cloudy, and 78. Kansas City was mostly cloudy, and 76. Des Moines was partly cloudy, and 78. Milwaukee was partly cloudy, and 70. The time is currently 9:40 p.m. Central Daylight Time. 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Now for the official National Weather Service forecast for Champaign, Urbana, and surrounding areas of East Central Illinois. Rest of tonight, mostly clear. Patchy fog after midnight. Lows in the lower 60s. Southeast winds around 5 miles an hour. Tuesday, patchy fog in the morning. Mostly sunny. Highs in the mid-80s. South winds around 5 miles an hour. Tuesday night, mostly clear. Lows in the lower 60s. Southeast winds around 5 miles an hour. Wednesday, mostly sunny.
highs in the mid-80s. South winds around 5 miles an hour. Wednesday night, partly cloudy with a chance of showers until midnight, then mostly cloudy with showers likely with a chance of thunderstorms after midnight. Lows in the mid-60s. South winds around 5 miles an hour. Chance of rain 70%. Thursday, showers likely. A chance of thunderstorms in the afternoon. Highs around 80. Chance of rain 70%. Thursday night, a chance of thunderstorms until midnight. Mostly cloudy with a chance of showers. Lows in the mid-60s. Chance of rain 50%. Friday, partly sunny. Highs in the lower 80s. Friday night and Saturday, partly cloudy. Lows in the mid-60s. Highs in the mid-80s. Saturday night, mostly clear. Lows in the upper 60s. Sunday, mostly sunny. Highs in the mid-80s. Sunday night, mostly clear. Lows around 70. Monday, mostly sunny. Highs in the mid-80s. Again, the forecast for Champaign, Urbana and surrounding areas of East Central Illinois for the rest of tonight, mostly clear. Patchy fog after midnight. Lows in the lower 60s. Southeast winds around 5 miles an hour. At 9 p.m. at the Champaign Airport, skies were clear. The temperature was 69 degrees, the dew point was 68, and the relative humidity was 96%. The wind was east at 3 miles an hour. The pressure was 30.00 inches and rising. Elsewhere around the area, at Peoria, rain was falling, with a temperature of 73. It was clear, with a temperature of 73 at Bloomington, 68 at Paris, and 69 at Terre Haute. Under clear skies, Mattoon reported 72, Decatur reported 71, and Springfield reported 71. And once again at 9 p.m. at the Champaign Airport, under clear skies, the temperature was 69. Looking elsewhere around the Midwest at 9 p.m., Chicago was partly cloudy, and 74. Indianapolis was mostly cloudy, and 77. St. Louis was partly cloudy, and 78. Kansas City was mostly cloudy, and 76. Des Moines was partly cloudy, and 78. Milwaukee was partly cloudy, and 70. The time is currently 9:44 p.m. Central Daylight Time. 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Now for the official National Weather Service forecast for Champaign, Urbana and surrounding areas of East Central Illinois. Rest of tonight, mostly clear. Patchy fog after midnight. Lows in the lower 60s. Southeast winds around 5 miles an hour. Tuesday, patchy fog in the morning. Mostly sunny. Highs in the mid-80s. South winds around 5 miles an hour. Tuesday night, mostly clear. Lows in the lower 60s. Southeast winds around 5 miles an hour. Wednesday, mostly sunny. Highs in the mid-80s. South winds around 5 miles an hour. Wednesday night, partly cloudy with a chance of showers until midnight, then mostly cloudy with showers likely with a chance of thunderstorms after midnight. Lows in the mid-60s. South winds around 5 miles an hour. Chance of rain 70%. Thursday, showers likely. A chance of thunderstorms in the afternoon. Highs around 80. Chance of rain 70%. Thursday night, a chance of thunderstorms until midnight. Mostly cloudy with a chance of showers. Lows in the mid-60s. Chance of rain 50%. Friday, partly sunny. Highs in the lower 80s. Friday night and Saturday, partly cloudy. Lows in the mid-60s. Highs in the mid-80s. Saturday night, mostly clear. Lows in the upper 60s. Sunday, mostly sunny. Highs in the mid-80s. Sunday night, mostly clear. Lows around 70. Monday, mostly sunny. Highs in the mid-80s. Again, the forecast for Champaign, Urbana and surrounding areas of East Central Illinois for the rest of tonight, mostly clear. Patchy fog after midnight. Lows in the lower 60s. Southeast winds around 5 miles an hour. At 9 p.m. at the Champaign Airport, skies were clear. The temperature was 69 degrees.

The dew point was 68, and the relative humidity was 96%. The wind was east at 3 miles an hour. The pressure was 30.00 inches and rising. Elsewhere around the area, at Peoria, rain was falling, with a temperature of 73. It was clear, with a temperature of 73 at Bloomington, 68 at Paris, and 69 at Terre Haute. Under clear skies, Mattoon reported 72, Decatur reported 71, and Springfield reported 71. And once again at 9 p.m. at the Champaign Airport, under clear skies, the temperature was 69. Looking elsewhere around the Midwest at 9 p.m., Chicago was partly cloudy, and 74. Indianapolis was mostly cloudy, and 77. St. Louis was partly cloudy, and 78. Kansas City was mostly cloudy, and 76. Des Moines was partly cloudy, and 78. Milwaukee was partly cloudy, and 70. The time is currently 9:47 p.m. Central Daylight Time. 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Now for the official National Weather Service forecast for Champaign, Urbana, and surrounding areas of East Central Illinois. Rest of tonight, mostly clear. Patchy fog after midnight. Lows in the lower 60s. Southeast winds around 5 miles an hour. Tuesday, patchy fog in the morning. Mostly sunny. Highs in the mid-80s. South winds around 5 miles an hour. Tuesday night, mostly clear. Lows in the lower 60s. Southeast winds around 5 miles an hour. Wednesday, mostly sunny. Highs in the mid-80s. South winds around 5 miles an hour. Wednesday night, partly cloudy with a chance of showers until midnight, then mostly cloudy with showers likely with a chance of thunderstorms after midnight. Lows in the mid-60s. South winds around 5 miles an hour. Chance of rain 70%. Thursday, showers likely. A chance of thunderstorms in the afternoon. Highs around 80. Chance of rain 70%. Thursday night, a chance of thunderstorms until midnight. Mostly cloudy with a chance of showers. Lows in the mid-60s. Chance of rain 50%. Friday, partly sunny. Highs in the lower 80s. Friday night and Saturday, partly cloudy. Lows in the mid-60s. Highs in the mid-80s. Saturday night, mostly clear. Lows in the upper 60s. Sunday, mostly sunny. Highs in the mid-80s. Sunday night, mostly clear. Lows around 70. Monday, mostly sunny. Highs in the mid-80s. Again, the forecast for Champaign, Urbana, and surrounding areas of East Central Illinois for the rest of tonight, mostly clear. Patchy fog after midnight. Lows in the lower 60s. Southeast winds around 5 miles an hour. At 9 p.m. at the Champaign Airport, skies were clear. The temperature was 69 degrees, the dew point was 68, and the relative humidity was 96%. The wind was east at 3 miles an hour. The pressure was 30.00 inches and rising. Elsewhere around the area, at Peoria, rain was falling, with a temperature of 73. It was clear, with a temperature of 73 at Bloomington, 68 at Paris, and 69 at Terre Haute. Under clear skies, Mattoon reported 72, Decatur reported 71, and Springfield reported 71. And once again at 9 p.m. at the Champaign Airport, under clear skies, the temperature was 69. Looking elsewhere around the Midwest at 9 p.m., Chicago was partly cloudy, and 74. Indianapolis was mostly cloudy, and 77. St. Louis was partly cloudy, and 78. Kansas City was mostly cloudy, and 76. Des Moines was partly cloudy, and 78. Milwaukee was partly cloudy, and 70. The time is currently 9:51 p.m. Central Daylight Time. 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Now for the official National Weather Service forecast for Champaign, Urbana, and surrounding areas of East Central Illinois. Rest of tonight, mostly clear. Patchy fog after midnight. Lows in the lower 60s. Southeast winds around 5 miles an hour.

then mostly cloudy with showers likely with a chance of thunderstorms after midnight. Lows in the mid-60s. South winds around 5 miles an hour. Chance of rain 70%. Thursday, showers likely. A chance of thunderstorms in the afternoon. Highs around 80. Chance of rain 70%. Thursday night, a chance of thunderstorms until midnight. Mostly cloudy with a chance of showers. Lows in the mid-60s. Chance of rain 50%. Friday, partly sunny. Highs in the lower 80s. Friday night and Saturday, partly cloudy. Lows in the mid-60s. Highs in the mid-80s. Saturday night, mostly clear. Lows in the upper 60s. Sunday, mostly sunny. Highs in the mid-80s. Sunday night, mostly clear. Lows around 70. Monday, mostly sunny. Highs in the mid-80s. Again, the forecast for Champaign, Urbana and surrounding areas of East Central Illinois for the rest of tonight, mostly clear. Patchy fog after midnight. Lows in the lower 60s. Southeast winds around 5 miles an hour. At 9 p.m. at the Champaign Airport, skies were clear. The temperature was 69 degrees, the dew point was 68, and the relative humidity was 96%. The wind was east at 3 miles an hour. The pressure was 30.00 inches and rising. Elsewhere around the area, at Peoria, rain was falling, with a temperature of 73. It was clear, with a temperature of 73 at Bloomington, 68 at Paris, and 69 at Terre Haute. Under clear skies, Mattoon reported 72, Decatur reported 71, and Springfield reported 71. And once again at 9 p.m. at the Champaign Airport, under clear skies, the temperature was 69. Looking elsewhere around the Midwest at 9 p.m., Chicago was partly cloudy, and 74. Indianapolis was mostly cloudy, and 77. St. Louis was partly cloudy, and 78. Kansas City was mostly cloudy, and 76. Des Moines was partly cloudy, and 78. Milwaukee was partly cloudy, and 70. The time is currently 9:54 p.m. Central Daylight Time. 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Now for the official National Weather Service forecast for Champaign, Urbana and surrounding areas of East Central Illinois. Rest of tonight, mostly clear. Patchy fog after midnight. Lows in the lower 60s. Southeast winds around 5 miles an hour. Tuesday, patchy fog in the morning. Mostly sunny. Highs in the mid-80s. South winds around 5 miles an hour. Tuesday night, mostly clear. Lows in the lower 60s. Southeast winds around 5 miles an hour. Wednesday, mostly sunny. Highs in the mid-80s. South winds around 5 miles an hour. Wednesday night, partly cloudy with a chance of showers until midnight, then mostly cloudy with showers likely with a chance of thunderstorms after midnight. Lows in the mid-60s. South winds around 5 miles an hour. Chance of rain 70%. Thursday, showers likely. A chance of thunderstorms in the afternoon. Highs around 80. Chance of rain 70%. Thursday night, a chance of thunderstorms until midnight. Mostly cloudy with a chance of showers. Lows in the mid-60s. Chance of rain 50%. Friday, partly sunny. Highs in the lower 80s. Friday night and Saturday, partly cloudy. Lows in the mid-60s. Highs in the mid-80s. Saturday night, mostly clear. Lows in the upper 60s. Sunday, mostly sunny. Highs in the mid-80s. Sunday night, mostly clear. Lows around 70. Monday, mostly sunny. Highs in the mid-80s. Again, the forecast for Champaign, Urbana and surrounding areas of East Central Illinois for the rest of tonight, mostly clear. Patchy fog after midnight. Lows in the lower 60s. Southeast winds around 5 miles an hour. At 9 p.m. at the Champaign Airport, skies were clear. The temperature was 69 degrees, the dew point was 68, and the relative humidity was 96%. The wind was east at 3 miles an hour.

were with 30.00 inches and rising. Elsewhere around the area, at Peoria, rain was falling, with a temperature of 73. It was clear, with a temperature of 73 at Bloomington, 68 at Paris, and 69 at Terre Haute. Under clear skies, Mattoon reported 72, Decatur reported 71, and Springfield reported 71. And once again at 9 p.m. at the Champaign Airport, under clear skies, the temperature was 69. Looking elsewhere around the Midwest at 9 p.m., Chicago was partly cloudy, and 74. Indianapolis was mostly cloudy, and 77. St. Louis was partly cloudy, and 78. Kansas City was mostly cloudy, and 76. Des Moines was partly cloudy, and 78. Milwaukee was partly cloudy, and 70. The time is currently 9:58 p.m. Central Daylight Time. 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Now for the official National Weather Service forecast for Champaign, Urbana, and surrounding areas of East Central Illinois. Rest of tonight, mostly clear. Patchy fog after midnight. Lows in the lower 60s. Southeast winds around 5 miles an hour. Tuesday, patchy fog in the morning. Mostly sunny. Highs in the mid-80s. South winds around 5 miles an hour. Tuesday night, mostly clear. Lows in the lower 60s. Southeast winds around 5 miles an hour. Wednesday, mostly sunny. Highs in the mid-80s. South winds around 5 miles an hour. Wednesday night, partly cloudy with a chance of showers until midnight, then mostly cloudy with showers likely with a chance of thunderstorms after midnight. Lows in the mid-60s. South winds around 5 miles an hour. Chance of rain 70%. Thursday, showers likely. A chance of thunderstorms in the afternoon. Highs around 80. Chance of rain 70%. Thursday night, a chance of thunderstorms until midnight. Mostly cloudy with a chance of showers. Lows in the mid-60s. Chance of rain 50%. Friday, partly sunny. Highs in the lower 80s. Friday night and Saturday, partly cloudy. Lows in the mid-60s. Highs in the mid-80s. Saturday night, mostly clear. Lows in the upper 60s. Sunday, mostly sunny. Highs in the mid-80s. Sunday night, mostly clear. Lows around 70. Monday, mostly sunny. Highs in the mid-80s. Again, the forecast for Champaign, Urbana, and surrounding areas of East Central Illinois for the rest of tonight, mostly clear. Patchy fog after midnight. Lows in the lower 60s. Southeast winds around 5 miles an hour. The time is currently 10 p.m. Central Daylight Time. 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Now for the official National Weather Service forecast for Champaign, Urbana, and surrounding areas of East Central Illinois. Rest of tonight, mostly clear. Patchy fog after midnight. Lows in the lower 60s. Southeast winds around 5 miles an hour. Tuesday, patchy fog in the morning. Mostly sunny. Highs in the mid-80s. South winds around 5 miles an hour. Tuesday night, mostly clear. Lows in the lower 60s. Southeast winds around 5 miles an hour. Wednesday, mostly sunny. Highs in the mid-80s. South winds around 5 miles an hour. Wednesday night, partly cloudy with a chance of showers until midnight, then mostly cloudy with showers likely with a chance of thunderstorms after midnight. Lows in the mid-60s. South winds around 5 miles an hour. Chance of rain 70%. Thursday, showers likely. A chance of thunderstorms in the afternoon. Highs around 80. Chance of rain 70%. Thursday night, a chance of thunderstorms until midnight. Mostly cloudy with a chance of showers. Lows in the mid-60s. Chance of rain 50%. Friday, partly sunny. Highs in the lower 80s. Friday night and Saturday, partly cloudy. Lows in the mid-60s. Highs in the mid-80s. Saturday night, mostly clear. Lows in the upper 60s. Sunday,

mostly sunny. Highs in the mid-80s. Sunday night, mostly clear. Lows around 70. Monday, mostly sunny. Highs in the mid-80s. Again, the forecast for Champaign, Urbana and surrounding areas of East Central Illinois for the rest of tonight, mostly clear. Patchy fog after midnight. Lows in the lower 60s. Southeast winds around 5 miles an hour. The time is currently 10:02 p.m. Central Daylight Time. 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Now for the official National Weather Service forecast for Champaign, Urbana and surrounding areas of East Central Illinois. Rest of tonight, mostly clear. Patchy fog after midnight. Lows in the lower 60s. Southeast winds around 5 miles an hour. Tuesday, patchy fog in the morning. Mostly sunny. Highs in the mid-80s. South winds around 5 miles an hour. Tuesday night, mostly clear. Lows in the lower 60s. Southeast winds around 5 miles an hour. Wednesday, mostly sunny. Highs in the mid-80s. South winds around 5 miles an hour. Wednesday night, partly cloudy with a chance of showers until midnight, then mostly cloudy with showers likely with a chance of thunderstorms after midnight. Lows in the mid-60s. South winds around 5 miles an hour. Chance of rain 70%. Thursday, showers likely. A chance of thunderstorms in the afternoon. Highs around 80. Chance of rain 70%. Thursday night, a chance of thunderstorms until midnight. Mostly cloudy with a chance of showers. Lows in the mid-60s. Chance of rain 50%. Friday, partly sunny. Highs in the lower 80s. Friday night and Saturday, partly cloudy. Lows in the mid-60s. Highs in the mid-80s. Saturday night, mostly clear. Lows in the upper 60s. Sunday, mostly sunny. Highs in the mid-80s. Sunday night, mostly clear. Lows around 70. Monday, mostly sunny. Highs in the mid-80s. Again, the forecast for Champaign, Urbana and surrounding areas of East Central Illinois for the rest of tonight, mostly clear. Patchy fog after midnight. Lows in the lower 60s. Southeast winds around 5 miles an hour. At 10 p.m. at the Champaign Airport, skies were clear. The temperature was 67 degrees, the dew point was 65, and the relative humidity was 93%. The wind was east at 5 miles an hour. The pressure was 30.02 inches and rising. Elsewhere around the area, it was clear, with a temperature of 71 at Peoria, 71 at Bloomington, 67 at Paris, and 68 at Terre Haute. Under clear skies, Mattoon reported 71, Decatur reported 68, and Springfield reported 69. And once again at 10 p.m. at the Champaign Airport, under clear skies, the temperature was 67. The time is currently 10:05 p.m. Central Daylight Time. 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Now for the official National Weather Service forecast for Champaign, Urbana and surrounding areas of East Central Illinois. Rest of tonight, mostly clear. Patchy fog after midnight. Lows in the lower 60s. Southeast winds around 5 miles an hour. Tuesday, patchy fog in the morning. Mostly sunny. Highs in the mid-80s. South winds around 5 miles an hour. Tuesday night, mostly clear. Lows in the lower 60s. Southeast winds around 5 miles an hour. Wednesday, mostly sunny. Highs in the mid-80s. South winds around 5 miles an hour. Wednesday night, partly cloudy with a chance of showers until midnight, then mostly cloudy with showers likely with a chance of thunderstorms after midnight. Lows in the mid-60s. South winds around 5 miles an hour. Chance of rain 70%. Thursday, showers likely. A chance of thunderstorms in the afternoon. Highs around 80. Chance of rain 70%. Thursday night, a chance of thunderstorms until midnight. Mostly cloudy with a chance of showers. Lows in the mid-60s. Chance of rain 50%. Friday, partly sunny.
Highs in the lower 80s. Friday night and Saturday, partly cloudy. Lows in the mid-60s. Highs in the mid-80s. Saturday night, mostly clear. Lows in the upper 60s. Sunday, mostly sunny. Highs in the mid-80s. Sunday night, mostly clear. Lows around 70. Monday, mostly sunny. Highs in the mid-80s. Again, the forecast for Champaign, Urbana and surrounding areas of East Central Illinois for the rest of tonight, mostly clear. Patchy fog after midnight. Lows in the lower 60s. Southeast winds around 5 miles an hour. 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Programming originates from NOAA's National Weather Service office in Lincoln and transmits from the WCIA television tower near Seymour. 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At 10 p.m. at the Champaign Airport, skies were clear. The temperature was 67 degrees, the dew point was 65, and the relative humidity was 93%. The wind was east at 5 miles an hour. The pressure was 30.02 inches and rising. Elsewhere around the area, it was clear, with a temperature of 71 at Peoria, 71 at Bloomington, 67 at Paris, and 68 at Terre Haute. Under clear skies, Mattoon reported 71, Decatur reported 68, and Springfield reported 69. And once again at 10 p.m. at the Champaign Airport, under clear skies, the temperature was 67. Looking elsewhere around the Midwest at 10 p.m., Chicago was partly cloudy, and 72. Indianapolis was mostly cloudy, and 75. St. Louis was partly cloudy, and 77. Kansas City was mostly cloudy, and 75. Des Moines was clear, and 75. Milwaukee was clear, and 69. The time is currently 10:09 p.m. Central Daylight Time. 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Now for the official National Weather Service forecast for Champaign, Urbana and surrounding areas of East Central Illinois. Rest of tonight, mostly clear. Patchy fog after midnight. Lows in the lower 60s. Southeast winds around 5 miles an hour. Tuesday, patchy fog in the morning. Mostly sunny. Highs in the mid-80s. South winds around 5 miles an hour. Tuesday night, mostly clear. Lows in the lower 60s. Southeast winds around 5 miles an hour. Wednesday, mostly sunny. Highs in the mid-80s. South winds around 5 miles an hour. Wednesday night, partly cloudy with a chance of showers until midnight, then mostly cloudy with showers likely with a chance of thunderstorms after midnight. Lows in the mid-60s. South winds around 5 miles an hour. Chance of rain 70%. Thursday, showers likely. A chance of thunderstorms in the afternoon. Highs around 80. Chance of rain 70%. Thursday night, a chance of thunderstorms until midnight. Mostly cloudy with a chance of showers. Lows in the mid-60s. Chance of rain 50%. Friday, partly sunny. Highs in the lower 80s. Friday night and Saturday, partly cloudy. Lows in the mid-60s. Highs in the mid-80s. Saturday night, mostly clear. Lows in the upper 60s. Sunday, mostly sunny. Highs in the mid-80s. Sunday night, mostly clear. Lows around 70. Monday, mostly sunny. Highs in the mid-80s. Again, the forecast for Champaign, Urbana and surrounding areas of East Central Illinois for the rest of tonight, mostly clear. Patchy fog after midnight. Lows in the lower 60s. Southeast winds around 5 miles an hour. At 10 p.m. at the Champaign Airport, skies were clear. The temperature was 67 degrees, the dew point was 65, and the relative humidity was 93%. The wind was east at 5 miles an hour. The pressure was 30.02 inches and rising. Elsewhere around the area,
It was clear, with a temperature of 71 at Peoria, 71 at Bloomington, 67 at Paris, and 68 at Terre Haute. Under clear skies, Mattoon reported 71, Decatur reported 68, and Springfield reported 69. And once again at 10 p.m. at the Champaign Airport, under clear skies, the temperature was 67. Looking elsewhere around the Midwest at 10 p.m., Chicago was partly cloudy, and 72. Indianapolis was mostly cloudy, and 75. St. Louis was partly cloudy, and 77. Kansas City was mostly cloudy, and 75. Des Moines was clear, and 75. Milwaukee was clear, and 69. The time is currently 10:13 p.m. Central Daylight Time. 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Now for the official National Weather Service forecast for Champaign, Urbana, and surrounding areas of East Central Illinois. Rest of tonight, mostly clear. Patchy fog after midnight. Lows in the lower 60s. Southeast winds around 5 miles an hour. Tuesday, patchy fog in the morning. Mostly sunny. Highs in the mid-80s. South winds around 5 miles an hour. Tuesday night, mostly clear. Lows in the lower 60s. Southeast winds around 5 miles an hour. Wednesday, mostly sunny. Highs in the mid-80s. South winds around 5 miles an hour. Wednesday night, partly cloudy with a chance of showers until midnight, then mostly cloudy with showers likely with a chance of thunderstorms after midnight. Lows in the mid-60s. South winds around 5 miles an hour. Chance of rain 70%. Thursday, showers likely. A chance of thunderstorms in the afternoon. Highs around 80. Chance of rain 70%. Thursday night, a chance of thunderstorms until midnight. Mostly cloudy with a chance of showers. Lows in the mid-60s. Chance of rain 50%. Friday, partly sunny. Highs in the lower 80s. Friday night and Saturday, partly cloudy. Lows in the mid-60s. Highs in the mid-80s. Saturday night, mostly clear. Lows in the upper 60s. Sunday, mostly sunny. Highs in the mid-80s. Sunday night, mostly clear. Lows around 70. Monday, mostly sunny. Highs in the mid-80s. Again, the forecast for Champaign, Urbana, and surrounding areas of East Central Illinois for the rest of tonight, mostly clear. Patchy fog after midnight. Lows in the lower 60s. Southeast winds around 5 miles an hour. At 10 p.m. at the Champaign Airport, skies were clear. The temperature was 67 degrees, the dew point was 65, and the relative humidity was 93%. The wind was east at 5 miles an hour. The pressure was 30.02 inches and rising. Elsewhere around the area, it was clear, with a temperature of 71 at Peoria, 71 at Bloomington, 67 at Paris, and 68 at Terre Haute. Under clear skies, Mattoon reported 71, Decatur reported 68, and Springfield reported 69. And once again at 10 p.m. at the Champaign Airport, under clear skies, the temperature was 67. Looking elsewhere around the Midwest at 10 p.m., Chicago was partly cloudy, and 72. Indianapolis was mostly cloudy, and 75. St. Louis was partly cloudy, and 77. Kansas City was mostly cloudy, and 75. Des Moines was clear, and 75. Milwaukee was clear, and 69. The time is currently 10:16 p.m. Central Daylight Time. 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Now for the official National Weather Service forecast for Champaign, Urbana, and surrounding areas of East Central Illinois. Rest of tonight, mostly clear. Patchy fog after midnight. Lows in the lower 60s. Southeast winds around 5 miles an hour. Tuesday, patchy fog in the morning. Mostly sunny. Highs in the mid-80s. South winds around 5 miles an hour. Tuesday night, mostly clear. Lows in the lower 60s. Southeast winds around 5 miles an hour. Wednesday, mostly sunny. Highs in the mid-80s.

Upwinds around 5 miles an hour. Wednesday night, partly cloudy with a chance of showers until midnight, then mostly cloudy with showers likely with a chance of thunderstorms after midnight. Lows in the mid-60s. South winds around 5 miles an hour. Chance of rain 70%. Thursday, showers likely. A chance of thunderstorms in the afternoon. Highs around 80. Chance of rain 70%. Thursday night, a chance of thunderstorms until midnight. Mostly cloudy with a chance of showers. Lows in the mid-60s. Chance of rain 50%. Friday, partly sunny. Highs in the lower 80s. Friday night and Saturday, partly cloudy. Lows in the mid-60s. Highs in the mid-80s. Saturday night, mostly clear. Lows in the upper 60s. Sunday, mostly sunny. Highs in the mid-80s. Sunday night, mostly clear. Lows around 70. Monday, mostly sunny. Highs in the mid-80s. Again, the forecast for Champaign, Urbana and surrounding areas of East Central Illinois for the rest of tonight, mostly clear. Patchy fog after midnight. Lows in the lower 60s. Southeast winds around 5 miles an hour. At 10 p.m. at the Champaign Airport, skies were clear. The temperature was 67 degrees, the dew point was 65, and the relative humidity was 93%. The wind was east at 5 miles an hour. The pressure was 30.02 inches and rising. Elsewhere around the area, it was clear, with a temperature of 71 at Peoria, 71 at Bloomington, 67 at Paris, and 68 at Terre Haute. Under clear skies, Mattoon reported 71, Decatur reported 68, and Springfield reported 69. And once again at 10 p.m. at the Champaign Airport, under clear skies, the temperature was 67. Looking elsewhere around the Midwest at 10 p.m., Chicago was partly cloudy, and 72. Indianapolis was mostly cloudy, and 75. St. Louis was partly cloudy, and 77. Kansas City was mostly cloudy, and 75. Des Moines was clear, and 75. Milwaukee was clear, and 69. The time is currently 10:19 p.m. Central Daylight Time. 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Now for the official National Weather Service forecast for Champaign, Urbana and surrounding areas of East Central Illinois. Rest of tonight, mostly clear. Patchy fog after midnight. Lows in the lower 60s. Southeast winds around 5 miles an hour. Tuesday, patchy fog in the morning. Mostly sunny. Highs in the mid-80s. South winds around 5 miles an hour. Tuesday night, mostly clear. Lows in the lower 60s. Southeast winds around 5 miles an hour. Wednesday, mostly sunny. Highs in the mid-80s. South winds around 5 miles an hour. Wednesday night, partly cloudy with a chance of showers until midnight, then mostly cloudy with showers likely with a chance of thunderstorms after midnight. Lows in the mid-60s. South winds around 5 miles an hour. Chance of rain 70%. Thursday, showers likely. A chance of thunderstorms in the afternoon. Highs around 80. Chance of rain 70%. Thursday night, a chance of thunderstorms until midnight. Mostly cloudy with a chance of showers. Lows in the mid-60s. Chance of rain 50%. Friday, partly sunny. Highs in the lower 80s. Friday night and Saturday, partly cloudy. Lows in the mid-60s. Highs in the mid-80s. Saturday night, mostly clear. Lows in the upper 60s. Sunday, mostly sunny. Highs in the mid-80s. Sunday night, mostly clear. Lows around 70. Monday, mostly sunny. Highs in the mid-80s. Again, the forecast for Champaign, Urbana and surrounding areas of East Central Illinois for the rest of tonight, mostly clear. Patchy fog after midnight. Lows in the lower 60s. Southeast winds around 5 miles an hour. At 10 p.m. at the Champaign Airport, skies were clear. The temperature was 67 degrees, the dew point was 65, and the relative humidity was 93%. The wind was east at 5 miles.
miles an hour. The pressure was 30.02 inches and rising. Elsewhere around the area, it was clear, with a temperature of 71 at Peoria, 71 at Bloomington, 67 at Paris, and 68 at Terre Haute. Under clear skies, Mattoon reported 71, Decatur reported 68, and Springfield reported 69. And once again at 10 p.m. at the Champaign Airport, under clear skies, the temperature was 67. Looking elsewhere around the Midwest at 10 p.m., Chicago was partly cloudy, and 72. Indianapolis was mostly cloudy, and 75. St. Louis was partly cloudy, and 77. Kansas City was mostly cloudy, and 75. Des Moines was clear, and 75. Milwaukee was clear, and 69. The time is currently 10:23 p.m. Central Daylight Time. 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Now for the official National Weather Service forecast for Champaign, Urbana, and surrounding areas of East Central Illinois. Rest of tonight, mostly clear. Patchy fog after midnight. Lows in the lower 60s. Southeast winds around 5 miles an hour. Tuesday, patchy fog in the morning. Mostly sunny. Highs in the mid-80s. South winds around 5 miles an hour. Tuesday night, mostly clear. Lows in the lower 60s. Southeast winds around 5 miles an hour. Wednesday, mostly sunny. Highs in the mid-80s. South winds around 5 miles an hour. Wednesday night, partly cloudy with a chance of showers until midnight, then mostly cloudy with showers likely with a chance of thunderstorms after midnight. Lows in the mid-60s. South winds around 5 miles an hour. Chance of rain 70%. Thursday, showers likely. A chance of thunderstorms in the afternoon. Highs around 80. Chance of rain 70%. Thursday night, a chance of thunderstorms until midnight. Mostly cloudy with a chance of showers. Lows in the mid-60s. Chance of rain 50%. Friday, partly sunny. Highs in the lower 80s. Friday night and Saturday, partly cloudy. Lows in the mid-60s. Highs in the mid-80s. Saturday night, mostly clear. Lows in the upper 60s. Sunday, mostly sunny. Highs in the mid-80s. Sunday night, mostly clear. Lows around 70. Monday, mostly sunny. Highs in the mid-80s. Again, the forecast for Champaign, Urbana, and surrounding areas of East Central Illinois for the rest of tonight, mostly clear. Patchy fog after midnight. Lows in the lower 60s. Southeast winds around 5 miles an hour. At 10 p.m. at the Champaign Airport, skies were clear. The temperature was 67 degrees, the dew point was 65, and the relative humidity was 93%. The wind was east at 5 miles an hour. The pressure was 30.02 inches and rising. Elsewhere around the area, it was clear, with a temperature of 71 at Peoria, 71 at Bloomington, 67 at Paris, and 68 at Terre Haute. Under clear skies, Mattoon reported 71, Decatur reported 68, and Springfield reported 69. And once again at 10 p.m. at the Champaign Airport, under clear skies, the temperature was 67. Looking elsewhere around the Midwest at 10 p.m., Chicago was partly cloudy, and 72. Indianapolis was mostly cloudy, and 75. St. Louis was partly cloudy, and 77. Kansas City was mostly cloudy, and 75. Des Moines was clear, and 75. Milwaukee was clear, and 69. The time is currently 10:26 p.m. Central Daylight Time. 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Now for the official National Weather Service forecast for Champaign, Urbana, and surrounding areas of East Central Illinois. Rest of tonight, mostly clear. Patchy fog after midnight. Lows in the lower 60s. Southeast winds around 5 miles an hour. Tuesday, patchy fog in the morning. Mostly sunny. Highs in the mid-80s. South winds around 5 miles an hour. Tuesday night, mostly clear. Lows in the lower 60s.

East winds around 5 miles an hour. Wednesday, mostly sunny. Highs in the mid-80s. South winds around 5 miles an hour. Wednesday night, partly cloudy with a chance of showers until midnight, then mostly cloudy with showers likely with a chance of thunderstorms after midnight. Lows in the mid-60s. South winds around 5 miles an hour. Chance of rain 70%. Thursday, showers likely. A chance of thunderstorms in the afternoon. Highs around 80. Chance of rain 70%. Thursday night, a chance of thunderstorms until midnight. Mostly cloudy with a chance of showers. Lows in the mid-60s. Chance of rain 50%. Friday, partly sunny. Highs in the lower 80s. Friday night and Saturday, partly cloudy. Lows in the mid-60s. Highs in the mid-80s. Saturday night, mostly clear. Lows in the upper 60s. Sunday, mostly sunny. Highs in the mid-80s. Sunday night, mostly clear. Lows around 70. Monday, mostly sunny. Highs in the mid-80s. Again, the forecast for Champaign, Urbana and surrounding areas of East Central Illinois for the rest of tonight, mostly clear. Patchy fog after midnight. Lows in the lower 60s. Southeast winds around 5 miles an hour. At 10 p.m. at the Champaign Airport, skies were clear. The temperature was 67 degrees, the dew point was 65, and the relative humidity was 93%. The wind was east at 5 miles an hour. The pressure was 30.02 inches and rising. Elsewhere around the area, it was clear, with a temperature of 71 at Peoria, 71 at Bloomington, 67 at Paris, and 68 at Terre Haute. Under clear skies, Mattoon reported 71, Decatur reported 68, and Springfield reported 69. And once again at 10 p.m. at the Champaign Airport, under clear skies, the temperature was 67. Looking elsewhere around the Midwest at 10 p.m., Chicago was partly cloudy, and 72. Indianapolis was mostly cloudy, and 75. St. Louis was partly cloudy, and 77. Kansas City was mostly cloudy, and 75. Des Moines was clear, and 75. Milwaukee was clear, and 69. The time is currently 10:30 p.m. Central Daylight Time. 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Now for the official National Weather Service forecast for Champaign, Urbana and surrounding areas of East Central Illinois. Rest of tonight, mostly clear. Patchy fog after midnight. Lows in the lower 60s. Southeast winds around 5 miles an hour. Tuesday, patchy fog in the morning. Mostly sunny. Highs in the mid-80s. South winds around 5 miles an hour. Tuesday night, mostly clear. Lows in the lower 60s. Southeast winds around 5 miles an hour. Wednesday, mostly sunny. Highs in the mid-80s. South winds around 5 miles an hour. Wednesday night, partly cloudy with a chance of showers until midnight, then mostly cloudy with showers likely with a chance of thunderstorms after midnight. Lows in the mid-60s. South winds around 5 miles an hour. Chance of rain 70%. Thursday, showers likely. A chance of thunderstorms in the afternoon. Highs around 80. Chance of rain 70%. Thursday night, a chance of thunderstorms until midnight. Mostly cloudy with a chance of showers. Lows in the mid-60s. Chance of rain 50%. Friday, partly sunny. Highs in the lower 80s. Friday night and Saturday, partly cloudy. Lows in the mid-60s. Highs in the mid-80s. Saturday night, mostly clear. Lows in the upper 60s. Sunday, mostly sunny. Highs in the mid-80s. Sunday night, mostly clear. Lows around 70. Monday, mostly sunny. Highs in the mid-80s. Again, the forecast for Champaign, Urbana and surrounding areas of East Central Illinois for the rest of tonight, mostly clear. Patchy fog after midnight. Lows in the lower 60s. Southeast winds around 5 miles an hour. At 10 p.m. at the Champaign Airport, skies were clear. The temperature was 67.

degrees, the dew point was 65, and the relative humidity was 93%. The wind was east at 5 miles an hour. The pressure was 30.02 inches and rising. Elsewhere around the area, it was clear, with a temperature of 71 at Peoria, 71 at Bloomington, 67 at Paris, and 68 at Terre Haute. Under clear skies, Mattoon reported 71, Decatur reported 68, and Springfield reported 69. And once again at 10 p.m. at the Champaign Airport, under clear skies, the temperature was 67. Looking elsewhere around the Midwest at 10 p.m., Chicago was partly cloudy, and 72. Indianapolis was mostly cloudy, and 75. St. at 10 p.m. at the Champaign Airport, under clear skies, the temperature was 67. Looking elsewhere around the Midwest at 10 p.m., Chicago was partly cloudy, and 72. Indianapolis was mostly cloudy, and 75. St. Louis was partly cloudy, and 77. Kansas City was mostly cloudy, and 75. Des Moines was clear, and 75. Milwaukee was clear, and 69. The time is currently 10:33 p.m. Central Daylight Time. 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Now for the official National Weather Service forecast for Champaign, Urbana, and surrounding areas of East Central Illinois. Rest of tonight, mostly clear. Patchy fog after midnight. Lows in the lower 60s. Southeast winds around 5 miles an hour. Tuesday, patchy fog in the morning. Mostly sunny. Highs in the mid-80s. South winds around 5 miles an hour. Tuesday night, mostly clear. Lows in the lower 60s. Southeast winds around 5 miles an hour. Wednesday, mostly sunny. Highs in the mid-80s. South winds around 5 miles an hour. Wednesday night, partly cloudy with a chance of showers until midnight, then mostly cloudy with showers likely with a chance of thunderstorms after midnight. Lows in the mid-60s. South winds around 5 miles an hour. Chance of rain 70%. Thursday, showers likely. A chance of thunderstorms in the afternoon. Highs around 80. Chance of rain 70%. Thursday night, a chance of thunderstorms until midnight. Mostly cloudy with a chance of showers. Lows in the mid-60s. Chance of rain 50%. Friday, partly sunny. Highs in the lower 80s. Friday night and Saturday, partly cloudy. Lows in the mid-60s. Highs in the mid-80s. Saturday night, mostly clear. Lows in the upper 60s. Sunday, mostly sunny. Highs in the mid-80s. Sunday night, mostly clear. Lows around 70. Monday, mostly sunny. Highs in the mid-80s. Again, the forecast for Champaign, Urbana, and surrounding areas of East Central Illinois for the rest of tonight, mostly clear. Patchy fog after midnight. Lows in the lower 60s. Southeast winds around 5 miles an hour. At 10 p.m. at the Champaign Airport, skies were clear. The temperature was 67 degrees, the dew point was 65, and the relative humidity was 93%. The wind was east at 5 miles an hour. The pressure was 30.02 inches and rising. Elsewhere around the area, it was clear, with a temperature of 71 at Peoria, 71 at Bloomington, 67 at Paris, and 68 at Terre Haute. Under clear skies, Mattoon reported 71, Decatur reported 68, and Springfield reported 69. And once again at 10 p.m. at the Champaign Airport, under clear skies, the temperature was 67. Looking elsewhere around the Midwest at 10 p.m., Chicago was partly cloudy, and 72. Indianapolis was mostly cloudy, and 75. St. Louis was partly cloudy, and 77. Kansas City was mostly cloudy, and 75. Des Moines was clear, and 75. Milwaukee was clear, and 69. The time is currently 10:36 p.m. Central Daylight Time. 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Now for the official National Weather Service forecast for Champaign, Urbana, and surrounding areas of East Central Illinois. Rest of tonight.

mostly clear. Patchy fog after midnight. Lows in the lower 60s. Southeast winds around 5 miles an hour. Tuesday, patchy fog in the morning. Mostly sunny. Highs in the mid-80s. South winds around 5 miles an hour. Tuesday night, mostly clear. Lows in the lower 60s. Southeast winds around 5 miles an hour. Wednesday, mostly sunny. Highs in the mid-80s. South winds around 5 miles an hour. Wednesday night, partly cloudy with a chance of showers until midnight, then mostly cloudy with showers likely with a chance of thunderstorms after midnight. Lows in the mid-60s. South winds around 5 miles an hour. Chance of rain 70%. Thursday, showers likely. A chance of thunderstorms in the afternoon. Highs around 80. Chance of rain 70%. Thursday night, a chance of thunderstorms until midnight. Mostly cloudy with a chance of showers. Lows in the mid-60s. Chance of rain 50%. Friday, partly sunny. Highs in the lower 80s. Friday night and Saturday, partly cloudy. Lows in the mid-60s. Highs in the mid-80s. Saturday night, mostly clear. Lows in the upper 60s. Sunday, mostly sunny. Highs in the mid-80s. Sunday night, mostly clear. Lows around 70. Monday, mostly sunny. Highs in the mid-80s. Again, the forecast for Champaign, Urbana and surrounding areas of East Central Illinois for the rest of tonight, mostly clear. Patchy fog after midnight. Lows in the lower 60s. Southeast winds around 5 miles an hour. At 10 p.m. at the Champaign Airport, skies were clear. The temperature was 67 degrees, the dew point was 65, and the relative humidity was 93%. The wind was east at 5 miles an hour. The pressure was 30.02 inches and rising. Elsewhere around the area, it was clear, with a temperature of 71 at Peoria, 71 at Bloomington, 67 at Paris, and 68 at Terre Haute. Under clear skies, Mattoon reported 71, Decatur reported 68, and Springfield reported 69. And once again at 10 p.m. at the Champaign Airport, under clear skies, the temperature was 67. Looking elsewhere around the Midwest at 10 p.m., Chicago was partly cloudy, and 72. Indianapolis was mostly cloudy, and 75. St. Louis was partly cloudy, and 77. Kansas City was mostly cloudy, and 75. Des Moines was clear, and 75. Milwaukee was clear, and 69. The time is currently 10:40 p.m. Central Daylight Time. 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Now for the official National Weather Service forecast for Champaign, Urbana and surrounding areas of East Central Illinois. Rest of tonight, mostly clear. Patchy fog after midnight. Lows in the lower 60s. Southeast winds around 5 miles an hour. Tuesday, patchy fog in the morning. Mostly sunny. Highs in the mid-80s. South winds around 5 miles an hour. Tuesday night, mostly clear. Lows in the lower 60s. Southeast winds around 5 miles an hour. Wednesday, mostly sunny. Highs in the mid-80s. South winds around 5 miles an hour. Wednesday night, partly cloudy with a chance of showers until midnight, then mostly cloudy with showers likely with a chance of thunderstorms after midnight. Lows in the mid-60s. South winds around 5 miles an hour. Chance of rain 70%. Thursday, showers likely. A chance of thunderstorms in the afternoon. Highs around 80. Chance of rain 70%. Thursday night, a chance of thunderstorms until midnight. Mostly cloudy with a chance of showers. Lows in the mid-60s. Chance of rain 50%. Friday, partly sunny. Highs in the lower 80s. Friday night and Saturday, partly cloudy. Lows in the mid-60s. Highs in the mid-80s. Saturday night, mostly clear. Lows in the upper 60s. Sunday, mostly sunny. Highs in the mid-80s. Sunday night, mostly clear. Lows around 70. Monday, mostly sunny.

At 10 p.m. at the Champaign Airport, skies were clear. The temperature was 67 degrees, the dew point was 65, and the relative humidity was 93%. The wind was east at 5 miles an hour. The pressure was 30.02 inches and rising. Elsewhere around the area, it was clear, with a temperature of 71 at Peoria, 71 at Bloomington, 67 at Paris, and 68 at Terre Haute. Under clear skies, Mattoon reported 71, Decatur reported 68, and Springfield reported 69. And once again at 10 p.m. at the Champaign Airport, under clear skies, the temperature was 67. Looking elsewhere around the Midwest at 10 p.m., Chicago was partly cloudy, and 72. Indianapolis was mostly cloudy, and 75. St. Louis was partly cloudy, and 77. Kansas City was mostly cloudy, and 75. Des Moines was clear, and 75. Milwaukee was clear, and 69. The time is currently 10:53 p.m. Central Daylight Time. 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Now for the official National Weather Service forecast for Champaign, Urbana, and surrounding areas of East Central Illinois. Rest of tonight, mostly clear. Patchy fog after midnight. Lows in the lower 60s. Southeast winds around 5 miles an hour. Tuesday, patchy fog in the morning. Mostly sunny. Highs in the mid-80s. South winds around 5 miles an hour. Tuesday night, mostly clear. Lows in the lower 60s. Southeast winds around 5 miles an hour. Wednesday, mostly sunny. Highs in the mid-80s. South winds around 5 miles an hour. Wednesday night, partly cloudy with a chance of showers until midnight, then mostly cloudy with showers likely with a chance of thunderstorms after midnight. Lows in the mid-60s. South winds around 5 miles an hour. Chance of rain 70%. Thursday, showers likely. A chance of thunderstorms in the afternoon. Highs around 80. Chance of rain 70%. Thursday night, a chance of thunderstorms until midnight. Mostly cloudy with a chance of showers. Lows in the mid-60s. Chance of rain 50%. Friday, partly sunny. Highs in the lower 80s. Friday night and Saturday, partly cloudy. Lows in the mid-60s. Highs in the mid-80s. Saturday night, mostly clear. Lows in the upper 60s. Sunday, mostly sunny. Highs in the mid-80s. Sunday night, mostly clear. Lows around 70. Monday, mostly sunny. Highs in the mid-80s. Again, the forecast for Champaign, Urbana, and surrounding areas of East Central Illinois for the rest of tonight, mostly clear. Patchy fog after midnight. Lows in the lower 60s. Southeast winds around 5 miles an hour. At 10 p.m. at the Champaign Airport, skies were clear. The temperature was 67 degrees, the dew point was 65, and the relative humidity was 93%. The wind was east at 5 miles an hour. The pressure was 30.02 inches and rising. Elsewhere around the area, it was clear, with a temperature of 71 at Peoria, 71 at Bloomington, 67 at Paris, and 68 at Terre Haute. Under clear skies, Mattoon reported 71, Decatur reported 68, and Springfield reported 69. And once again at 10 p.m. at the Champaign Airport, under clear skies, the temperature was 67. Looking elsewhere around the Midwest at 10 p.m., Chicago was partly cloudy, and 72. Indianapolis was mostly cloudy, and 75. St. Louis was partly cloudy, and 77. Kansas City was mostly cloudy, and 75. Des Moines was clear, and 75. Milwaukee was clear, and 69. The time is currently 10:57 p.m. Central Daylight Time. 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Now for the official National Weather Service forecast for Champaign, Urbana, and surrounding areas of East Central Illinois. Rest of tonight, mostly clear. Patchy fog after midnight. Lows in the lower 60s. Southeast winds around 5 miles an hour.

patchy fog in the morning. Mostly sunny. Highs in the mid-80s. South winds around 5 miles an hour. Tuesday night, mostly clear. Lows in the lower 60s. Southeast winds around 5 miles an hour. Wednesday, mostly sunny. Highs in the mid-80s. South winds around 5 miles an hour. Wednesday night, partly cloudy with a chance of showers until midnight, then mostly cloudy with showers likely with a chance of thunderstorms after midnight. Lows in the mid-60s. South winds around 5 miles an hour. Chance of rain 70%. Thursday, showers likely. A chance of thunderstorms in the afternoon. Highs around 80. Chance of rain 70%. Thursday night, a chance of thunderstorms until midnight. Mostly cloudy with a chance of showers. Lows in the mid-60s. Chance of rain 50%. Friday, partly sunny. Highs in the lower 80s. Friday night and Saturday, partly cloudy. Lows in the mid-60s. Highs in the mid-80s. Saturday night, mostly clear. Lows in the upper 60s. Sunday, mostly sunny. Highs in the mid-80s. Sunday night, mostly clear. Lows around 70. Monday, mostly sunny. Highs in the mid-80s. Again, the forecast for Champaign, Urbana and surrounding areas of East Central Illinois for the rest of tonight, mostly clear. Patchy fog after midnight. Lows in the lower 60s. Southeast winds around 5 miles an hour. At 10 p.m. at the Champaign Airport, skies were clear. The temperature was 67 degrees, the dew point was 65, and the relative humidity was 93%. The wind was east at 5 miles an hour. The pressure was 30.02 inches and rising. Elsewhere around the area, it was clear, with a temperature of 71 at Peoria, 71 at Bloomington, 67 at Paris, and 68 at Terre Haute. Under clear skies, Mattoon reported 71, Decatur reported 68, and Springfield reported 69. And once again at 10 p.m. at the Champaign Airport, under clear skies, the temperature was 67. The time is currently 11 p.m. Central Daylight Time. 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Now for the official National Weather Service forecast for Champaign, Urbana and surrounding areas of East Central Illinois. Rest of tonight, mostly clear. Patchy fog after midnight. Lows in the lower 60s. Southeast winds around 5 miles an hour. Tuesday, patchy fog in the morning. Mostly sunny. Highs in the mid-80s. South winds around 5 miles an hour. Tuesday night, mostly clear. Lows in the lower 60s. Southeast winds around 5 miles an hour. Wednesday, mostly sunny. Highs in the mid-80s. South winds around 5 miles an hour. Wednesday night, partly cloudy with a chance of showers until midnight, then mostly cloudy with showers likely with a chance of thunderstorms after midnight. Lows in the mid-60s. South winds around 5 miles an hour. Chance of rain 70%. Thursday, showers likely. A chance of thunderstorms in the afternoon. Highs around 80. Chance of rain 70%. Thursday night, a chance of thunderstorms until midnight. Mostly cloudy with a chance of showers. Lows in the mid-60s. Chance of rain 50%. Friday, partly sunny. Highs in the lower 80s. Friday night and Saturday, partly cloudy. Lows in the mid-60s. Highs in the mid-80s. Saturday night, mostly clear. Lows in the upper 60s. Sunday, mostly sunny. Highs in the mid-80s. Sunday night, mostly clear. Lows around 70. Monday, mostly sunny. Highs in the mid-80s. Again, the forecast for Champaign, Urbana and surrounding areas of East Central Illinois for the rest of tonight, mostly clear. Patchy fog after midnight. Lows in the lower 60s. Southeast winds around 5 miles an hour. The time is currently 11:02 p.m. Central Daylight Time. 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

in Urbana and surrounding areas of east central Illinois. Rest of tonight, mostly clear. Patchy fog after midnight. Lows in the lower 60s. Southeast winds around 5 miles an hour. Tuesday, patchy fog in the morning. Mostly sunny. Highs in the mid-80s. South winds around 5 miles an hour. Tuesday night, mostly clear. Lows in the lower 60s. Southeast winds around 5 miles an hour. Wednesday, mostly sunny. Highs in the mid-80s. South winds around 5 miles an hour. Wednesday night, partly cloudy with a chance of showers until midnight, then mostly cloudy with showers likely with a chance of thunderstorms after midnight. Lows in the mid-60s. South winds around 5 miles an hour. Chance of rain 70%. Thursday, showers likely. A chance of thunderstorms in the afternoon. Highs around 80. Chance of rain 70%. Thursday night, a chance of thunderstorms until midnight. Mostly cloudy with a chance of showers. Lows in the mid-60s. Chance of rain 50%. Friday, partly sunny. Highs in the lower 80s. Friday night and Saturday, partly cloudy. Lows in the mid-60s. Highs in the mid-80s. Saturday night, mostly clear. Lows in the upper 60s. Sunday, mostly sunny. Highs in the mid-80s. Sunday night, mostly clear. Lows around 70. Monday, mostly sunny. Highs in the mid-80s. Again, the forecast for Champaign, Urbana and surrounding areas of east central Illinois for the rest of tonight, mostly clear. Patchy fog after midnight. Lows in the lower 60s. Southeast winds around 5 miles an hour. At 11 p.m. at the Champaign Airport, skies were clear. The temperature was 64 degrees, the dew point was 64, and the relative humidity was 100%. The wind was east at 6 miles an hour. The pressure was 30.02 inches and steady. Elsewhere around the area, it was clear, with a temperature of 69 at Peoria, 69 at Bloomington, 65 at Paris, and 66 at Terre Haute. Under clear skies, Mattoon reported 69, Decatur reported 68, and Springfield reported 71. And once again at 11 p.m. at the Champaign Airport, under clear skies, the temperature was 64. The time is currently 11:05 p.m. Central Daylight Time. 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Now for the official National Weather Service forecast for Champaign, Urbana and surrounding areas of east central Illinois. Rest of tonight, mostly clear. Patchy fog after midnight. Lows in the lower 60s. Southeast winds around 5 miles an hour. Tuesday, patchy fog in the morning. Mostly sunny. Highs in the mid-80s. South winds around 5 miles an hour. Tuesday night, mostly clear. Lows in the lower 60s. Southeast winds around 5 miles an hour. Wednesday, mostly sunny. Highs in the mid-80s. South winds around 5 miles an hour. Wednesday night, partly cloudy with a chance of showers until midnight, then mostly cloudy with showers likely with a chance of thunderstorms after midnight. Lows in the mid-60s. South winds around 5 miles an hour. Chance of rain 70%. Thursday, showers likely. A chance of thunderstorms in the afternoon. Highs around 80. Chance of rain 70%. Thursday night, a chance of thunderstorms until midnight. Mostly cloudy with a chance of showers. Lows in the mid-60s. Chance of rain 50%. Friday, partly sunny. Highs in the lower 80s. Friday night and Saturday, partly cloudy. Lows in the mid-60s. Highs in the mid-80s. Saturday night, mostly clear. Lows in the upper 60s. Sunday, mostly sunny. Highs in the mid-80s. Sunday night, mostly clear. Lows around 70. Monday, mostly sunny. Highs in the mid-80s. Again, the forecast for Champaign, Urbana and surrounding areas of east central Illinois for the rest of tonight, mostly clear. Patchy fog after midnight. Lows in the lower 60s. Southeast winds around 5 miles an hour.

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At 11 p.m. at the Champaign Airport, skies were clear. The temperature was 64 degrees, the dew point was 64, and the relative humidity was 100%. The wind was east at 6 miles an hour. The pressure was 30.02 inches and steady. Elsewhere around the area, it was clear, with a temperature of 69 at Peoria, 69 at Bloomington, 65 at Paris, and 66 at Terre Haute. Under clear skies, Mattoon reported 69, Decatur reported 68, and Springfield reported 71. And once again at 11 p.m. at the Champaign Airport, under clear skies, the temperature was 64. Looking elsewhere around the Midwest at 11 p.m., Chicago was partly cloudy, and 72. Indianapolis was clear, and 73. St. Louis was partly cloudy, and 76. Kansas City was partly cloudy, and 74. Des Moines was clear, and 73. Milwaukee was clear, and 69. The time is currently 11:09 p.m. Central Daylight Time. 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Now for the official National Weather Service forecast for Champaign, Urbana, and surrounding areas of East Central Illinois. Rest of tonight, mostly clear. Patchy fog after midnight. Lows in the lower 60s. Southeast winds around 5 miles an hour. Tuesday, patchy fog in the morning. Mostly sunny. Highs in the mid-80s. South winds around 5 miles an hour. Tuesday night, mostly clear. Lows in the lower 60s. Southeast winds around 5 miles an hour. Wednesday, mostly sunny. Highs in the mid-80s. South winds around 5 miles an hour. Wednesday night, partly cloudy with a chance of showers until midnight, then mostly cloudy with showers likely with a chance of thunderstorms after midnight. Lows in the mid-60s. South winds around 5 miles an hour. Chance of rain 70%. Thursday, showers likely. A chance of thunderstorms in the afternoon. Highs around 80. Chance of rain 70%. Thursday night, a chance of thunderstorms until midnight. Mostly cloudy with a chance of showers. Lows in the mid-60s. Chance of rain 50%. Friday, partly sunny. Highs in the lower 80s. Friday night and Saturday, partly cloudy. Lows in the mid-60s. Highs in the mid-80s. Saturday night, mostly clear. Lows in the upper 60s. Sunday, mostly sunny. Highs in the mid-80s. Sunday night, mostly clear. Lows around 70. Monday, mostly sunny. Highs in the mid-80s. Again, the forecast for Champaign, Urbana, and surrounding areas of East Central Illinois for the rest of tonight, mostly clear. Patchy fog after midnight. Lows in the lower 60s. Southeast winds around 5 miles an hour. At 11 p.m. at the Champaign Airport, skies were clear. The temperature was 64 degrees, the dew point was 64, and the relative humidity was 100%. The wind was east at 6 miles an hour. The pressure was 30.02 inches and steady. Elsewhere around the area, it was clear, with a temperature of 69 at Peoria, 69 at Bloomington, 65 at Paris, and 66 at Terre Haute. Under clear skies, Mattoon reported 69, Decatur reported 68, and Springfield reported 71. And once again at 11 p.m. at the Champaign Airport, under clear skies, the temperature was 64. Looking elsewhere around the Midwest at 11 p.m., Chicago was partly cloudy, and 72. Indianapolis was clear, and 73. St. Louis was partly cloudy, and 76. Kansas City was partly cloudy, and 74. Des Moines was clear,

and 73. Milwaukee was clear in 69. The time is currently 11:12 p.m. Central Daylight Time. 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Now for the official National Weather Service forecast for Champaign, Urbana, and surrounding areas of East Central Illinois. Rest of tonight, mostly clear. Patchy fog after midnight. Lows in the lower 60s. Southeast winds around 5 miles an hour. Tuesday, patchy fog in the morning. Mostly sunny. Highs in the mid-80s. South winds around 5 miles an hour. Tuesday night, mostly clear. Lows in the lower 60s. Southeast winds around 5 miles an hour. Wednesday, mostly sunny. Highs in the mid-80s. South winds around 5 miles an hour. Wednesday night, partly cloudy with a chance of showers until midnight, then mostly cloudy with showers likely with a chance of thunderstorms after midnight. Lows in the mid-60s. South winds around 5 miles an hour. Chance of rain 70%. Thursday, showers likely. A chance of thunderstorms in the afternoon. Highs around 80. Chance of rain 70%. Thursday night, a chance of thunderstorms until midnight. Mostly cloudy with a chance of showers. Lows in the mid-60s. Chance of rain 50%. Friday, partly sunny. Highs in the lower 80s. Friday night and Saturday, partly cloudy. Lows in the mid-60s. Highs in the mid-80s. Saturday night, mostly clear. Lows in the upper 60s. Sunday, mostly sunny. Highs in the mid-80s. Sunday night, mostly clear. Lows around 70. Monday, mostly sunny. Highs in the mid-80s. Again, the forecast for Champaign, Urbana, and surrounding areas of East Central Illinois for the rest of tonight, mostly clear. Patchy fog after midnight. Lows in the lower 60s. Southeast winds around 5 miles an hour. At 11 p.m. at the Champaign Airport, skies were clear. The temperature was 64 degrees, the dew point was 64, and the relative humidity was 100%. The wind was east at 6 miles an hour. The pressure was 30.02 inches and steady. Elsewhere around the area, it was clear, with a temperature of 69 at Peoria, 69 at Bloomington, 65 at Paris, and 66 at Terre Haute. Under clear skies, Mattoon reported 69, Decatur reported 68, and Springfield reported 71. And once again at 11 p.m. at the Champaign Airport, under clear skies, the temperature was 64. Looking elsewhere around the Midwest at 11 p.m., Chicago was partly cloudy, and 72. Indianapolis was clear, and 73. St. Louis was partly cloudy, and 76. Kansas City was partly cloudy, and 74. Des Moines was clear, and 73. Milwaukee was clear, and 69. The time is currently 11:16 p.m. Central Daylight Time. 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Now for the official National Weather Service forecast for Champaign, Urbana, and surrounding areas of East Central Illinois. Rest of tonight, mostly clear. Patchy fog after midnight. Lows in the lower 60s. Southeast winds around 5 miles an hour. Tuesday, patchy fog in the morning. Mostly sunny. Highs in the mid-80s. South winds around 5 miles an hour. Tuesday night, mostly clear. Lows in the lower 60s. Southeast winds around 5 miles an hour. Wednesday, mostly sunny. Highs in the mid-80s. South winds around 5 miles an hour. Wednesday night, partly cloudy with a chance of showers until midnight, then mostly cloudy with showers likely with a chance of thunderstorms after midnight. Lows in the mid-60s. South winds around 5 miles an hour. Chance of rain 70%. Thursday, showers likely. A chance of thunderstorms in the afternoon. Highs around 80. Chance of rain 70%. Thursday night, a chance of thunderstorms until midnight. Mostly cloudy with a chance of showers. Lows in the mid-60s. Chance of rain 50%.

thunderstorms until midnight. Mostly cloudy with a chance of showers. Lows in the mid-60s. Chance of rain 50%. Friday, partly sunny. Highs in the lower 80s. Friday night and Saturday, partly cloudy. Lows in the mid-60s. Highs in the mid-80s. Saturday night, mostly clear. Lows in the upper 60s. Sunday, mostly sunny. Highs in the mid-80s. Sunday night, mostly clear. Lows around 70. Monday, mostly sunny. Highs in the mid-80s. Again, the forecast for Champaign, Urbana and surrounding areas of East Central Illinois for the rest of tonight, mostly clear. Patchy fog after midnight. Lows in the lower 60s. Southeast winds around 5 miles an hour. At 11 p.m. at the Champaign Airport, skies were clear. The temperature was 64 degrees, the dew point was 64, and the relative humidity was 100%. The wind was east at 6 miles an hour. The pressure was 30.02 inches and steady. Elsewhere around the area, it was clear, with a temperature of 69 at Peoria, 69 at Bloomington, 65 at Paris, and 66 at Terre Haute. Under clear skies, Mattoon reported 69, Decatur reported 68, and Springfield reported 71. And once again at 11 p.m. at the Champaign Airport, under clear skies, the temperature was 64. Looking elsewhere around the Midwest at 11 p.m., Chicago was partly cloudy, and 72. Indianapolis was clear, and 73. St. Louis was partly cloudy, and 76. Kansas City was partly cloudy, and 74. Des Moines was clear, and 73. Milwaukee was clear, and 69. The time is currently 11:30 p.m. Central Daylight Time. 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Now for the official National Weather Service forecast for Champaign, Urbana and surrounding areas of East Central Illinois. Rest of tonight, mostly clear. Patchy fog after midnight. Lows in the lower 60s. Southeast winds around 5 miles an hour. Tuesday, patchy fog in the morning. Mostly sunny. Highs in the mid-80s. South winds around 5 miles an hour. Tuesday night, mostly clear. Lows in the lower 60s. Southeast winds around 5 miles an hour. Wednesday, mostly sunny. Highs in the mid-80s. South winds around 5 miles an hour. Wednesday night, partly cloudy with a chance of showers until midnight, then mostly cloudy with showers likely with a chance of thunderstorms after midnight. Lows in the mid-60s. South winds around 5 miles an hour. Chance of rain 70%. Thursday, showers likely. A chance of thunderstorms in the afternoon. Highs around 80. Chance of rain 70%. Thursday night, a chance of thunderstorms until midnight. Mostly cloudy with a chance of showers. Lows in the mid-60s. Chance of rain 50%. Friday, partly sunny. Highs in the lower 80s. Friday night and Saturday, partly cloudy. Lows in the mid-60s. Highs in the mid-80s. Saturday night, mostly clear. Lows in the upper 60s. Sunday, mostly sunny. Highs in the mid-80s. Sunday night, mostly clear. Lows around 70. Monday, mostly sunny. Highs in the mid-80s. Again, the forecast for Champaign, Urbana and surrounding areas of East Central Illinois for the rest of tonight, mostly clear. Patchy fog after midnight. Lows in the lower 60s. Southeast winds around 5 miles an hour. At 11 p.m. at the Champaign Airport, skies were clear. The temperature was 64 degrees, the dew point was 64, and the relative humidity was 100%. The wind was east at 6 miles an hour. The pressure was 30.02 inches and steady. Elsewhere around the area, it was clear, with a temperature of 69 at Peoria, 69 at Bloomington, 65 at Paris, and 66 at Terre Haute. Under clear skies, Mattoon reported 69, Decatur reported 68, and Springfield reported 71. And once again at 11 p.m. at the Champaign Airport, under clear skies, the temperature was 64.

Looking elsewhere around the Midwest at 11 p.m., Chicago was partly cloudy and 72. Indianapolis was clear and 73. St. Louis was partly cloudy and 76. Kansas City was partly cloudy under clear skies. The temperature was 64. Looking elsewhere around the Midwest at 11 p.m., Chicago was partly cloudy and 72. Indianapolis was clear and 73. St. Louis was partly cloudy and 76. Kansas City was partly cloudy and 74. Des Moines was clear and 73. Milwaukee was clear and 69. The time is currently 11:33 p.m. Central Daylight Time. 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Now for the official National Weather Service forecast for Champaign, Urbana, and surrounding areas of East Central Illinois. Rest of tonight, mostly clear. Patchy fog after midnight. Lows in the lower 60s. Southeast winds around 5 miles an hour. Tuesday, patchy fog in the morning. Mostly sunny. Highs in the mid-80s. South winds around 5 miles an hour. Tuesday night, mostly clear. Lows in the lower 60s. Southeast winds around 5 miles an hour. Wednesday, mostly sunny. Highs in the mid-80s. South winds around 5 miles an hour. Wednesday night, partly cloudy with a chance of showers until midnight, then mostly cloudy with showers likely with a chance of thunderstorms after midnight. Lows in the mid-60s. South winds around 5 miles an hour. Chance of rain 70%. Thursday, showers likely. A chance of thunderstorms in the afternoon. Highs around 80. Chance of rain 70%. Thursday night, a chance of thunderstorms until midnight. Mostly cloudy with a chance of showers. Lows in the mid-60s. Chance of rain 50%. Friday, partly sunny. Highs in the lower 80s. Friday night and Saturday, partly cloudy. Lows in the mid-60s. Highs in the mid-80s. Saturday night, mostly clear. Lows in the upper 60s. Sunday, mostly sunny. Highs in the mid-80s. Sunday night, mostly clear. Lows around 70. Monday, mostly sunny. Highs in the mid-80s. Again, the forecast for Champaign, Urbana, and surrounding areas of East Central Illinois for the rest of tonight, mostly clear. Patchy fog after midnight. Lows in the lower 60s. Southeast winds around 5 miles an hour. At 11 p.m. at the Champaign Airport, skies were clear. The temperature was 64 degrees, the dew point was 64, and the relative humidity was 100%. The wind was east at 6 miles an hour. The pressure was 30.02 inches and steady. Elsewhere around the area, it was clear, with a temperature of 69 at Peoria, 69 at Bloomington, 65 at Paris, and 66 at Terre Haute. Under clear skies, Mattoon reported 69, Decatur reported 68, and Springfield reported 71. And once again at 11 p.m. at the Champaign Airport, under clear skies, the temperature was 64. Looking elsewhere around the Midwest at 11 p.m., Chicago was partly cloudy and 72. Indianapolis was clear and 73. St. Louis was partly cloudy and 76. Kansas City was partly cloudy and 74. Des Moines was clear and 73. Milwaukee was clear and 69. The time is currently 11:36 p.m. Central Daylight Time. 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Now for the official National Weather Service forecast for Champaign, Urbana, and surrounding areas of East Central Illinois. Rest of tonight, mostly clear. Patchy fog after midnight. Lows in the lower 60s. Southeast winds around 5 miles an hour. Tuesday, patchy fog in the morning. Mostly sunny. Highs in the mid-80s. South winds around 5 miles an hour. Tuesday night, mostly clear. Lows in the lower 60s. Southeast winds around 5 miles an hour. Wednesday, mostly sunny. Highs in the mid-80s. South winds around

5 miles an hour. Wednesday night, partly cloudy with a chance of showers until midnight, then mostly cloudy with showers likely with a chance of thunderstorms after midnight. Lows in the mid-60s. South winds around 5 miles an hour. Chance of rain 70%. Thursday, showers likely. A chance of thunderstorms in the afternoon. Highs around 80. Chance of rain 70%. Thursday night, a chance of thunderstorms until midnight. Mostly cloudy with a chance of showers. Lows in the mid-60s. Chance of rain 50%. Friday, partly sunny. Highs in the lower 80s. Friday night and Saturday, partly cloudy. Lows in the mid-60s. Highs in the mid-80s. Saturday night, mostly clear. Lows in the upper 60s. Sunday, mostly sunny. Highs in the mid-80s. Sunday night, mostly clear. Lows around 70. Monday, mostly sunny. Highs in the mid-80s. Again, the forecast for Champaign, Urbana and surrounding areas of East Central Illinois for the rest of tonight, mostly clear. Patchy fog after midnight. Lows in the lower 60s. Southeast winds around 5 miles an hour. At 11 p.m. at the Champaign Airport, skies were clear. The temperature was 64 degrees, the dew point was 64, and the relative humidity was 100%. The wind was east at 6 miles an hour. The pressure was 30.02 inches and steady. Elsewhere around the area, it was clear, with a temperature of 69 at Peoria, 69 at Bloomington, 65 at Paris, and 66 at Terre Haute. Under clear skies, Mattoon reported 69, Decatur reported 68, and Springfield reported 71. And once again at 11 p.m. at the Champaign Airport, under clear skies, the temperature was 64. Looking elsewhere around the Midwest at 11 p.m., Chicago was partly cloudy, and 72. Indianapolis was clear, and 73. St. Louis was partly cloudy, and 76. Kansas City was partly cloudy, and 74. Des Moines was clear, and 73. Milwaukee was clear, and 69. The time is currently 11:40 p.m. Central Daylight Time. 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Now for the official National Weather Service forecast for Champaign, Urbana and surrounding areas of East Central Illinois. Rest of tonight, mostly clear. Patchy fog after midnight. Lows in the lower 60s. Southeast winds around 5 miles an hour. Tuesday, patchy fog in the morning. Mostly sunny. Highs in the mid-80s. South winds around 5 miles an hour. Tuesday night, mostly clear. Lows in the lower 60s. Southeast winds around 5 miles an hour. Wednesday, mostly sunny. Highs in the mid-80s. South winds around 5 miles an hour. Wednesday night, partly cloudy with a chance of showers until midnight, then mostly cloudy with showers likely with a chance of thunderstorms after midnight. Lows in the mid-60s. South winds around 5 miles an hour. Chance of rain 70%. Thursday, showers likely. A chance of thunderstorms in the afternoon. Highs around 80. Chance of rain 70%. Thursday night, a chance of thunderstorms until midnight. Mostly cloudy with a chance of showers. Lows in the mid-60s. Chance of rain 50%. Friday, partly sunny. Highs in the lower 80s. Friday night and Saturday, partly cloudy. Lows in the mid-60s. Highs in the mid-80s. Saturday night, mostly clear. Lows in the upper 60s. Sunday, mostly sunny. Highs in the mid-80s. Sunday night, mostly clear. Lows around 70. Monday, mostly sunny. Highs in the mid-80s. Again, the forecast for Champaign, Urbana and surrounding areas of East Central Illinois for the rest of tonight, mostly clear. Patchy fog after midnight. Lows in the lower 60s. Southeast winds around 5 miles an hour. At 11 p.m. at the Champaign Airport, skies were clear. The temperature was 64 degrees, the dew point was 64, and the relative humidity was 100%. The wind was east at 6 miles.

miles an hour. The pressure was 30.02 inches and steady. Elsewhere around the area, it was clear, with a temperature of 69 at Peoria, 69 at Bloomington, 65 at Paris, and 66 at Terre Haute. Under clear skies, Mattoon reported 69, Decatur reported 68, and Springfield reported 71. And once again at 11 p.m. at the Champaign Airport, under clear skies, the temperature was 64. Looking elsewhere around the Midwest at 11 p.m., Chicago was partly cloudy, and 72. Indianapolis was clear, and 73. St. Louis was partly cloudy, and 76. Kansas City was partly cloudy, and 74. Des Moines was clear, and 73. Milwaukee was clear, and 69. The time is currently 11:43 p.m. Central Daylight Time. 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Now for the official National Weather Service forecast for Champaign, Urbana, and surrounding areas of East Central Illinois. Rest of tonight, mostly clear. Patchy fog after midnight. Lows in the lower 60s. Southeast winds around 5 miles an hour. Tuesday, patchy fog in the morning. Mostly sunny. Highs in the mid-80s. South winds around 5 miles an hour. Tuesday night, mostly clear. Lows in the lower 60s. Southeast winds around 5 miles an hour. Wednesday, mostly sunny. Highs in the mid-80s. South winds around 5 miles an hour. Wednesday night, partly cloudy with a chance of showers until midnight, then mostly cloudy with showers likely with a chance of thunderstorms after midnight. Lows in the mid-60s. South winds around 5 miles an hour. Chance of rain 70%. Thursday, showers likely. A chance of thunderstorms in the afternoon. Highs around 80. Chance of rain 70%. Thursday night, a chance of thunderstorms until midnight. Mostly cloudy with a chance of showers. Lows in the mid-60s. Chance of rain 50%. Friday, partly sunny. Highs in the lower 80s. Friday night and Saturday, partly cloudy. Lows in the mid-60s. Highs in the mid-80s. Saturday night, mostly clear. Lows in the upper 60s. Sunday, mostly sunny. Highs in the mid-80s. Sunday night, mostly clear. Lows around 70. Monday, mostly sunny. Highs in the mid-80s. Again, the forecast for Champaign, Urbana, and surrounding areas of East Central Illinois for the rest of tonight, mostly clear. Patchy fog after midnight. Lows in the lower 60s. Southeast winds around 5 miles an hour. At 11 p.m. at the Champaign Airport, skies were clear. The temperature was 64 degrees, the dew point was 64, and the relative humidity was 100%. The wind was east at 6 miles an hour. The pressure was 30.02 inches and steady. Elsewhere around the area, it was clear, with a temperature of 69 at Peoria, 69 at Bloomington, 65 at Paris, and 66 at Terre Haute. Under clear skies, Mattoon reported 69, Decatur reported 68, and Springfield reported 71. And once again at 11 p.m. at the Champaign Airport, under clear skies, the temperature was 64. Looking elsewhere around the Midwest at 11 p.m., Chicago was partly cloudy, and 72. Indianapolis was clear, and 73. St. Louis was partly cloudy, and 76. Kansas City was partly cloudy, and 74. Des Moines was clear, and 73. Milwaukee was clear, and 69. The time is currently 11:47 p.m. Central Daylight Time. 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Now for the official National Weather Service forecast for Champaign, Urbana, and surrounding areas of East Central Illinois. Rest of tonight, mostly clear. Patchy fog after midnight. Lows in the lower 60s. Southeast winds around 5 miles an hour. Tuesday, patchy fog in the morning. Mostly sunny. Highs in the mid-80s. South winds around 5 miles an hour. Tuesday night, mostly clear. Lows in the lower

60s. Southeast winds around 5 miles an hour. Wednesday, mostly sunny. Highs in the mid-80s. South winds around 5 miles an hour. Wednesday night, partly cloudy with a chance of showers until midnight, then mostly cloudy with showers likely with a chance of thunderstorms after midnight. Lows in the mid-60s. South winds around 5 miles an hour. Chance of rain 70%. Thursday, showers likely. A chance of thunderstorms in the afternoon. Highs around 80. Chance of rain 70%. Thursday night, a chance of thunderstorms until midnight. Mostly cloudy with a chance of showers. Lows in the mid-60s. Chance of rain 50%. Friday, partly sunny. Highs in the lower 80s. Friday night and Saturday, partly cloudy. Lows in the mid-60s. Highs in the mid-80s. Saturday night, mostly clear. Lows in the upper 60s. Sunday, mostly sunny. Highs in the mid-80s. Sunday night, mostly clear. Lows around 70. Monday, mostly sunny. Highs in the mid-80s. Again, the forecast for Champaign, Urbana and surrounding areas of East Central Illinois for the rest of tonight, mostly clear. Patchy fog after midnight. Lows in the lower 60s. Southeast winds around 5 miles an hour. At 11 p.m. at the Champaign Airport, skies were clear. The temperature was 64 degrees, the dew point was 64, and the relative humidity was 100%. The wind was east at 6 miles an hour. The pressure was 30.02 inches and steady. Elsewhere around the area, it was clear, with a temperature of 69 at Peoria, 69 at Bloomington, 65 at Paris, and 66 at Terre Haute. Under clear skies, Mattoon reported 69, Decatur reported 68, and Springfield reported 71. And once again at 11 p.m. at the Champaign Airport, under clear skies, the temperature was 64. Looking elsewhere around the Midwest at 11 p.m., Chicago was partly cloudy, and 72. Indianapolis was clear, and 73. St. Louis was partly cloudy, and 76. Kansas City was partly cloudy, and 74. Des Moines was clear, and 73. Milwaukee was clear, and 69. The time is currently 11:50 p.m. Central Daylight Time. 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Now for the official National Weather Service forecast for Champaign, Urbana and surrounding areas of East Central Illinois. Rest of tonight, mostly clear. Patchy fog after midnight. Lows in the lower 60s. Southeast winds around 5 miles an hour. Tuesday, patchy fog in the morning. Mostly sunny. Highs in the mid-80s. South winds around 5 miles an hour. Tuesday night, mostly clear. Lows in the lower 60s. Southeast winds around 5 miles an hour. Wednesday, mostly sunny. Highs in the mid-80s. South winds around 5 miles an hour. Wednesday night, partly cloudy with a chance of showers until midnight, then mostly cloudy with showers likely with a chance of thunderstorms after midnight. Lows in the mid-60s. South winds around 5 miles an hour. Chance of rain 70%. Thursday, showers likely. A chance of thunderstorms in the afternoon. Highs around 80. Chance of rain 70%. Thursday night, a chance of thunderstorms until midnight. Mostly cloudy with a chance of showers. Lows in the mid-60s. Chance of rain 50%. Friday, partly sunny. Highs in the lower 80s. Friday night and Saturday, partly cloudy. Lows in the mid-60s. Highs in the mid-80s. Saturday night, mostly clear. Lows in the upper 60s. Sunday, mostly sunny. Highs in the mid-80s. Sunday night, mostly clear. Lows around 70. Monday, mostly sunny. Highs in the mid-80s. Again, the forecast for Champaign, Urbana and surrounding areas of East Central Illinois for the rest of tonight, mostly clear. Patchy fog after midnight. Lows in the lower 60s. Southeast winds around 5 miles an hour. At 11 p.m. at the Champaign Airport,

69, Decatur reported 68, and Springfield reported 71. And once again at 11 p.m. at the Champaign Airport, under clear skies, the temperature was 64. Looking elsewhere around the Midwest at 11 p.m., Chicago was partly cloudy, and 72. Indianapolis was clear, and 73. St. Louis was partly cloudy, and 76. Kansas City was partly cloudy, and 74. Des Moines was clear, and 73. Milwaukee was clear, and 69. The time is currently 11:53 p.m. Central Daylight Time. 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Now for the official National Weather Service forecast for Champaign, Urbana, and surrounding areas of East Central Illinois. Rest of tonight, mostly clear. Patchy fog after midnight. Lows in the lower 60s. Southeast winds around 5 miles an hour. Tuesday, patchy fog in the morning. Mostly sunny. Highs in the mid-80s. South winds around 5 miles an hour. Tuesday night, mostly clear. Lows in the lower 60s. Southeast winds around 5 miles an hour. Wednesday, mostly sunny. Highs in the mid-80s. South winds around 5 miles an hour. Wednesday night, partly cloudy with a chance of showers until midnight, then mostly cloudy with showers likely with a chance of thunderstorms after midnight. Lows in the mid-60s. South winds around 5 miles an hour. Chance of rain 70%. Thursday, showers likely. A chance of thunderstorms in the afternoon. Highs around 80. Chance of rain 70%. Thursday night, a chance of thunderstorms until midnight. Mostly cloudy with a chance of showers. Lows in the mid-60s. Chance of rain 50%. Friday, partly sunny. Highs in the lower 80s. Friday night and Saturday, partly cloudy. Lows in the mid-60s. Highs in the mid-80s. Saturday night, mostly clear. Lows in the upper 60s. Sunday, mostly sunny. Highs in the mid-80s. Sunday night, mostly clear. Lows around 70. Monday, mostly sunny. Highs in the mid-80s. Again, the forecast for Champaign, Urbana, and surrounding areas of East Central Illinois for the rest of tonight, mostly clear. Patchy fog after midnight. Lows in the lower 60s. Southeast winds around 5 miles an hour. At 11 p.m. at the Champaign Airport, skies were clear. The temperature was 64 degrees, the dew point was 64, and the relative humidity was 100%. The wind was east at 6 miles an hour. The pressure was 30.02 inches and steady. Elsewhere around the area, it was clear, with a temperature of 69 at Peoria, 69 at Bloomington, 65 at Paris, and 66 at Terre Haute. Under clear skies, Mattoon reported 69, Decatur reported 68, and Springfield reported 71. And once again at 11 p.m. at the Champaign Airport, under clear skies, the temperature was 64. Looking elsewhere around the Midwest at 11 p.m., Chicago was partly cloudy, and 72. Indianapolis was clear, and 73. St. Louis was partly cloudy, and 76. Kansas City was partly cloudy, and 74. Des Moines was clear, and 73. Milwaukee was clear, and 69. The time is currently 11:57 p.m. Central Daylight Time. 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Now for the official National Weather Service forecast for Champaign, Urbana, and surrounding areas of East Central Illinois. Rest of tonight, mostly clear. Patchy fog after midnight. Lows in the lower 60s. Southeast winds around 5 miles an hour. Tuesday, patchy fog in the morning. Mostly sunny. Highs in the mid-80s. South winds around 5 miles an hour. Tuesday night, mostly clear. Lows in the lower 60s. Southeast winds around 5 miles an hour. Wednesday, mostly sunny. Highs in the mid-80s. South winds around 5 miles an hour. Wednesday night, partly cloudy with a chance of showers until midnight, then mostly cloudy with showers likely.

Chance of thunderstorms after midnight. Lows in the mid-60s. South winds around 5 miles an hour. Chance of rain 70%. Thursday, showers likely. A chance of thunderstorms in the afternoon. Highs around 80. Chance of rain 70%. Thursday night, a chance of thunderstorms until midnight. Mostly cloudy with a chance of showers. Lows in the mid-60s. Chance of rain 50%. Friday, partly sunny. Highs in the lower 80s. Friday night and Saturday, partly cloudy. Lows in the mid-60s. Highs in the mid-80s. Saturday night, mostly clear. Lows in the upper 60s. Sunday, mostly sunny. Highs in the mid-80s. Sunday night, mostly clear. Lows around 70. Monday, mostly sunny. Highs in the mid-80s. Again, the forecast for Champaign, Urbana and surrounding areas of East Central Illinois for the rest of tonight, mostly clear. Patchy fog after midnight. Lows in the lower 60s. Southeast winds around 5 miles an hour. At 11 p.m. at the Champaign Airport, skies were clear. The temperature was 64 degrees, the dew point was 64, and the relative humidity was 100%. The wind was east at 6 miles an hour. The pressure was 30.02 inches and steady. Elsewhere around the area, it was clear, with a temperature of 69 at Peoria, 69 at Bloomington, 65 at Paris, and 66 at Terre Haute. Under clear skies, Mattoon reported 69, Decatur reported 68, and Springfield reported 71. And once again at 11 p.m. at the Champaign Airport, under clear skies, the temperature was 64. The time is currently 12 a.m. Central Daylight Time. 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Now for the official National Weather Service forecast for Champaign, Urbana and surrounding areas of East Central Illinois. Rest of tonight, mostly clear. Patchy fog after midnight. Lows in the lower 60s. Southeast winds around 5 miles an hour. Tuesday, patchy fog in the morning. Mostly sunny. Highs in the mid-80s. South winds around 5 miles an hour. Tuesday night, mostly clear. Lows in the lower 60s. Southeast winds around 5 miles an hour. Wednesday, mostly sunny. Highs in the mid-80s. South winds around 5 miles an hour. Wednesday night, partly cloudy with a chance of showers until midnight.

highs around 80. Chance of rain 70%. Thursday night, a chance of thunderstorms until midnight. Mostly cloudy with a chance of showers. Lows in the mid-60s. Chance of rain 50%. Friday, partly sunny. Highs in the lower 80s. Friday night and Saturday, partly cloudy. Lows in the mid-60s. Highs in the mid-80s. Saturday night, mostly clear. Lows in the upper 60s. Sunday, mostly sunny. Highs in the mid-80s. Sunday night, mostly clear. Lows around 70. Monday, mostly sunny. Highs in the mid-80s. Again, the forecast for Champaign, Urbana and surrounding areas of East Central Illinois for the rest of tonight, mostly clear. Patchy fog after midnight. Lows in the lower 60s. Southeast winds around 5 miles an hour. The time is currently 12:02 a.m. Central Daylight Time. 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Now for the official National Weather Service forecast for Champaign, Urbana and surrounding areas of East Central Illinois. Rest of tonight, mostly clear. Patchy fog after midnight. Lows in the lower 60s. Southeast winds around 5 miles an hour. Tuesday, patchy fog in the morning. Mostly sunny. Highs in the mid-80s. South winds around 5 miles an hour. Tuesday night, mostly clear. Lows in the lower 60s. Southeast winds around

miles an hour. Wednesday, mostly sunny. Highs in the mid-80s. South winds around 5 miles an hour. Wednesday night, partly cloudy with a chance of showers until midnight, then mostly cloudy with showers likely with a chance of thunderstorms after midnight. Lows in the mid-60s. South winds around 5 miles an hour. Chance of rain 70%. Thursday, showers likely. A chance of thunderstorms in the afternoon. Highs around 80. Chance of rain 70%. Thursday night, a chance of thunderstorms until midnight. Mostly cloudy with a chance of showers. Lows in the mid-60s. Chance of rain 50%. Friday, partly sunny. Highs in the lower 80s. Friday night and Saturday, partly cloudy. Lows in the mid-60s. Highs in the mid-80s. Saturday night, mostly clear. Lows in the upper 60s. Sunday, mostly sunny. Highs in the mid-80s. Sunday night, mostly clear. Lows around 70. Monday, mostly sunny. Highs in the mid-80s. Again, the forecast for Champaign, Urbana and surrounding areas of East Central Illinois for the rest of tonight, mostly clear. Patchy fog after midnight. Lows in the lower 60s. Southeast winds around 5 miles an hour. At midnight at the Champaign Airport, skies were clear. The temperature was 63 degrees, the dew point was 63, and the relative humidity was 100%. The wind was southeast at 6 miles an hour. The pressure was 30.03 inches and rising. Elsewhere around the area, it was clear, with a temperature of 68 at Peoria, 68 at Bloomington, 65 at Paris, and 66 at Terre Haute. Under clear skies, Mattoon reported 68, Decatur reported 66, and Springfield reported 70. And once again at midnight at the Champaign Airport, under clear skies, the temperature was 63. The time is currently 12:05 a.m. Central Daylight Time. 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Now for the official National Weather Service forecast for Champaign, Urbana and surrounding areas of East Central Illinois. Rest of tonight, mostly clear. Patchy fog after midnight. Lows in the lower 60s. Southeast winds around 5 miles an hour. Tuesday, patchy fog in the morning. Mostly sunny. Highs in the mid-80s. South winds around 5 miles an hour. Tuesday night, mostly clear. Lows in the lower 60s. Southeast winds around 5 miles an hour. Wednesday, mostly sunny. Highs in the mid-80s. South winds around 5 miles an hour. Wednesday night, partly cloudy with a chance of showers until midnight, then mostly cloudy with showers likely with a chance of thunderstorms after midnight. Lows in the mid-60s. South winds around 5 miles an hour. Chance of rain 70%. Thursday, showers likely. A chance of thunderstorms in the afternoon. Highs around 80. Chance of rain 70%. Thursday night, a chance of thunderstorms until midnight. Mostly cloudy with a chance of showers. Lows in the mid-60s. Chance of rain 50%. Friday, partly sunny. Highs in the lower 80s. Friday night and Saturday, partly cloudy. Lows in the mid-60s. Highs in the mid-80s. Saturday night, mostly clear. Lows in the upper 60s. Sunday, mostly sunny. Highs in the mid-80s. Sunday night, mostly clear. Lows around 70. Monday, mostly sunny. Highs in the mid-80s. Again, the forecast for Champaign, Urbana and surrounding areas of East Central Illinois for the rest of tonight, mostly clear. Patchy fog after midnight. Lows in the lower 60s. Southeast winds around 5 miles an hour. 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
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At midnight at the Champaign Airport, skies were clear. The temperature was 63 degrees, the dew point was 63, and the relative humidity was 100%. The wind was southeast at 6 miles an hour. The pressure was 30.03 inches and rising. Elsewhere around the area, it was clear, with a temperature of 68 at Peoria, 68 at Bloomington, 65 at Paris, and 66 at Terre Haute. Under clear skies, Mattoon reported 68, Decatur reported 66, and Springfield reported 70. And once again at midnight at the Champaign Airport, under clear skies, the temperature was 63. Looking elsewhere around the Midwest at midnight, Chicago was partly cloudy, and 71. Indianapolis was clear, and 72. St. Louis was partly cloudy, and 73. Kansas City was clear, and 73. Des Moines was clear, and 72. Milwaukee was clear, and 68. The time is currently 12:09 a.m. Central Daylight Time. 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Now for the official National Weather Service forecast for Champaign, Urbana, and surrounding areas of East Central Illinois. Rest of tonight, mostly clear. Patchy fog after midnight. Lows in the lower 60s. Southeast winds around 5 miles an hour. Tuesday, patchy fog in the morning. Mostly sunny. Highs in the mid-80s. South winds around 5 miles an hour. Tuesday night, mostly clear. Lows in the lower 60s. Southeast winds around 5 miles an hour. Wednesday, mostly sunny. Highs in the mid-80s. South winds around 5 miles an hour. Wednesday night, partly cloudy with a chance of showers until midnight, then mostly cloudy with showers likely with a chance of thunderstorms after midnight. Lows in the mid-60s. South winds around 5 miles an hour. Chance of rain 70%. Thursday, showers likely. A chance of thunderstorms in the afternoon. Highs around 80. Chance of rain 70%. Thursday night, a chance of thunderstorms until midnight. Mostly cloudy with a chance of showers. Lows in the mid-60s. Chance of rain 50%. Friday, partly sunny. Highs in the lower 80s. Friday night and Saturday, partly cloudy. Lows in the mid-60s. Highs in the mid-80s. Saturday night, mostly clear. Lows in the upper 60s. Sunday, mostly sunny. Highs in the mid-80s. Sunday night, mostly clear. Lows around 70. Monday, mostly sunny. Highs in the mid-80s. Again, the forecast for Champaign, Urbana, and surrounding areas of East Central Illinois for the rest of tonight, mostly clear. Patchy fog after midnight. Lows in the lower 60s. Southeast winds around 5 miles an hour. At midnight at the Champaign Airport, skies were clear. The temperature was 63 degrees, the dew point was 63, and the relative humidity was 100%. The wind was southeast at 6 miles an hour. The pressure was 30.03 inches and rising. Elsewhere around the area, it was clear, with a temperature of 68 at Peoria, 68 at Bloomington, 65 at Paris, and 66 at Terre Haute. Under clear skies, Mattoon reported 68, Decatur reported 66, and Springfield reported 70. And once again at midnight at the Champaign Airport, under clear skies, the temperature was 63. Looking elsewhere around the Midwest at midnight, Chicago was partly cloudy, and 71. Indianapolis was clear, and 72. St. Louis was partly cloudy, and 73. Kansas City was clear, and 73. Des Moines was clear, and 72. Milwaukee was clear, and 68. The time is currently 12:12 a.m. Central Daylight Time. 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Now for the official National Weather Service forecast for Champaign, Urbana, and surrounding areas of East Central Illinois. Rest of tonight, mostly clear. Patchy fog after midnight. Lows in the lower 60s.
southeast winds around 5 miles an hour. Tuesday, patchy fog in the morning. Mostly sunny. Highs in the mid-80s. South winds around 5 miles an hour. Tuesday night, mostly clear. Lows in the lower 60s. Southeast winds around 5 miles an hour. Wednesday, mostly sunny. Highs in the mid-80s. South winds around 5 miles an hour. Wednesday night, partly cloudy with a chance of showers until midnight, then mostly cloudy with showers likely with a chance of thunderstorms after midnight. Lows in the mid-60s. South winds around 5 miles an hour. Chance of rain 70%. Thursday, showers likely. A chance of thunderstorms in the afternoon. Highs around 80. Chance of rain 70%. Thursday night, a chance of thunderstorms until midnight. Mostly cloudy with a chance of showers. Lows in the mid-60s. Chance of rain 50%. Friday, partly sunny. Highs in the lower 80s. Friday night and Saturday, partly cloudy. Lows in the mid-60s. Highs in the mid-80s. Saturday night, mostly clear. Lows in the upper 60s. Sunday, mostly sunny. Highs in the mid-80s. Sunday night, mostly clear. Lows around 70. Monday, mostly sunny. Highs in the mid-80s. Again, the forecast for Champaign, Urbana and surrounding areas of East Central Illinois for the rest of tonight, mostly clear. Patchy fog after midnight. Lows in the lower 60s. Southeast winds around 5 miles an hour. At midnight at the Champaign Airport, skies were clear. The temperature was 63 degrees, the dew point was 63, and the relative humidity was 100%. The wind was southeast at 6 miles an hour. The pressure was 30.03 inches and rising. Elsewhere around the area, it was clear, with a temperature of 68 at Peoria, 68 at Bloomington, 65 at Paris, and 66 at Terre Haute. Under clear skies, Mattoon reported 68, Decatur reported 66, and Springfield reported 70. And once again at midnight at the Champaign Airport, under clear skies, the temperature was 63. Looking elsewhere around the Midwest at midnight, Chicago was partly cloudy, and 71. Indianapolis was clear, and 72. St. Louis was partly cloudy, and 73. Kansas City was clear, and 73. Des Moines was clear, and 72. Milwaukee was clear, and 68. The time is currently 12:16 a.m. Central Daylight Time. 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Now for the official National Weather Service forecast for Champaign, Urbana and surrounding areas of East Central Illinois. Rest of tonight, mostly clear. Patchy fog after midnight. Lows in the lower 60s. Southeast winds around 5 miles an hour. Tuesday, patchy fog in the morning. Mostly sunny. Highs in the mid-80s. South winds around 5 miles an hour. Tuesday night, mostly clear. Lows in the lower 60s. Southeast winds around 5 miles an hour. Wednesday, mostly sunny. Highs in the mid-80s. South winds around 5 miles an hour. Wednesday night, partly cloudy with a chance of showers until midnight, then mostly cloudy with showers likely with a chance of thunderstorms after midnight. Lows in the mid-60s. South winds around 5 miles an hour. Chance of rain 70%. Thursday, showers likely. A chance of thunderstorms in the afternoon. Highs around 80. Chance of rain 70%. Thursday night, a chance of thunderstorms until midnight. Mostly cloudy with a chance of showers. Lows in the mid-60s. Chance of rain 50%. Friday, partly sunny. Highs in the lower 80s. Friday night and Saturday, partly cloudy. Lows in the mid-60s. Highs in the mid-80s. Saturday night, mostly clear. Lows in the upper 60s. Sunday, mostly sunny. Highs in the mid-80s. Sunday night, mostly clear. Lows around 70. Monday, mostly sunny. Highs in the mid-80s. Again, the
The forecast for Champaign, Urbana, and surrounding areas of east central Illinois for the rest of tonight, mostly clear.

patchy fog after midnight. Lows in the lower 60s. Southeast winds around 5 miles an hour. At midnight at the Champagne Airport, skies were clear. The temperature was 63 degrees, the dew point was 63, and the relative humidity was 100%. The wind was southeast at 6 miles an hour. The pressure was 30.03 inches and rising. Elsewhere around the area, it was clear, with a temperature of 68 at Peoria, 68 at Bloomington, 65 at Paris, and 66 at Terre Haute. Under clear skies, Mattoon reported 68, Decatur reported 66, and Springfield reported 70. And once again at midnight at the Champaign Airport, under clear skies, the temperature was 63. Looking elsewhere around the Midwest at midnight, Chicago was partly cloudy, and 71. Indianapolis was clear, and 72. St. Louis was partly cloudy, and 73. Kansas City was clear, and 73. Des Moines was clear, and 72. Milwaukee was clear, and 68. The time is currently 12:19 a.m. Central Daylight Time. 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Now for the official National Weather Service forecast for Champaign, Urbana, and surrounding areas of East Central Illinois. Rest of tonight, mostly clear. Patchy fog after midnight. Lows in the lower 60s. Southeast winds around 5 miles an hour. Tuesday, patchy fog in the morning. Mostly sunny. Highs in the mid-80s. South winds around 5 miles an hour. Tuesday night, mostly clear. Lows in the lower 60s. Southeast winds around 5 miles an hour. Wednesday, mostly sunny. Highs in the mid-80s. South winds around 5 miles an hour. Wednesday night, partly cloudy with a chance of showers until midnight, then mostly cloudy with showers likely with a chance of thunderstorms after midnight. Lows in the mid-60s. South winds around 5 miles an hour. Chance of rain 70%. Thursday, showers likely. A chance of thunderstorms in the afternoon. Highs around 80. Chance of rain 70%. Thursday night, a chance of thunderstorms until midnight. Mostly cloudy with a chance of showers. Lows in the mid-60s. Chance of rain 50%. Friday, partly sunny. Highs in the lower 80s. Friday night and Saturday, partly cloudy. Lows in the mid-60s. Highs in the mid-80s. Saturday night, mostly clear. Lows in the upper 60s. Sunday, mostly sunny. Highs in the mid-80s. Sunday night, mostly clear. Lows around 70. Monday, mostly sunny. Highs in the mid-80s. Again, the forecast for Champaign, Urbana, and surrounding areas of East Central Illinois for the rest of tonight, mostly clear. Patchy fog after midnight. Lows in the lower 60s. Southeast winds around 5 miles an hour. At midnight at the Champaign Airport, skies were clear. The temperature was 63 degrees, the dew point was 63, and the relative humidity was 100%. The wind was southeast at 6 miles an hour. The pressure was 30.03 inches and rising. Elsewhere around the area, it was clear, with a temperature of 68 at Peoria, 68 at Bloomington, 65 at Paris, and 66 at Terre Haute. Under clear skies, Mattoon reported 68, Decatur reported 66, and Springfield reported 70. And once again at midnight at the Champaign Airport, under clear skies, the temperature was 63. Looking elsewhere around the Midwest at midnight, Chicago was partly cloudy, and 71. Indianapolis was clear, and 72. St. Louis was partly cloudy, and 73. Kansas City was clear, and 73. Des Moines was clear, and 72. Milwaukee was clear, and 68. The time is currently 12:23 a.m. Central Daylight Time. 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Now for the official National Weather Service forecast for Champaign, Urbana, and surrounding areas of East Central Illinois. Rest of tonight, mostly clear. Patchy fog after midnight. Lows

lower 60s. Southeast winds around 5 miles an hour. Tuesday, patchy fog in the morning. Mostly sunny. Highs in the mid-80s. South winds around 5 miles an hour. Tuesday night, mostly clear. Lows in the lower 60s. Southeast winds around 5 miles an hour. Wednesday, mostly sunny. Highs in the mid-80s. South winds around 5 miles an hour. Wednesday night, partly cloudy with a chance of showers until midnight, then mostly cloudy with showers likely with a chance of thunderstorms after midnight. Lows in the mid-60s. South winds around 5 miles an hour. Chance of rain 70%. Thursday, showers likely. A chance of thunderstorms in the afternoon. Highs around 80. Chance of rain 70%. Thursday night, a chance of thunderstorms until midnight. Mostly cloudy with a chance of showers. Lows in the mid-60s. Chance of rain 50%. Friday, partly sunny. Highs in the lower 80s. Friday night and Saturday, partly cloudy. Lows in the mid-60s. Highs in the mid-80s. Saturday night, mostly clear. Lows in the upper 60s. Sunday, mostly sunny. Highs in the mid-80s. Sunday night, mostly clear. Lows around 70. Monday, mostly sunny. Highs in the mid-80s. Again, the forecast for Champaign, Urbana and surrounding areas of East Central Illinois for the rest of tonight, mostly clear. Patchy fog after midnight. Lows in the lower 60s. Southeast winds around 5 miles an hour. Now for the official National Weather Service forecast for Champaign, Urbana and surrounding areas of East Central Illinois. Rest of tonight, mostly clear. Patchy fog. Lows in the lower 60s. Southeast winds around 5 miles an hour. Tuesday, patchy fog in the morning. Sunny. Highs in the mid-80s. South winds around 5 miles an hour. Tuesday night, mostly clear. Lows in the lower 60s. Southeast winds around 5 miles an hour. Wednesday, mostly sunny. Highs in the mid-80s. South winds around 5 miles an hour. Wednesday night, partly cloudy with a chance of showers until midnight, then mostly cloudy with showers likely with a chance of thunderstorms after midnight. Lows in the mid-60s. South winds around 5 miles an hour. Chance of rain 70%. Thursday, showers likely. A chance of thunderstorms in the afternoon. Highs around 80. Chance of rain 70%. Thursday night, a chance of thunderstorms until midnight. Mostly cloudy with a chance of showers. Lows in the mid-60s. Chance of rain 50%. Friday, partly sunny. Highs in the lower 80s. Friday night and Saturday, partly cloudy. Lows in the mid-60s. Highs in the mid-80s. Saturday night, mostly clear. Lows in the upper 60s. Sunday, mostly sunny. Highs in the mid-80s. Sunday night, mostly clear. Lows around 70. Monday, mostly sunny. Highs in the mid-80s. Again, the forecast for Champaign, Urbana and surrounding areas of East Central Illinois for the rest of tonight, mostly clear. Patchy fog. Lows in the lower 60s. Southeast winds around 5 miles an hour. At midnight at the Champaign Airport, skies were clear. The temperature was 63 degrees, the dew point was 63, and the relative humidity was 100%. The wind was southeast at 6 miles an hour. The pressure was 30.03 inches and rising. Elsewhere around the area, it was clear, with a temperature of 68 at Peoria, 68 at Bloomington, 65 at Paris, and 66 at Terre Haute. Under clear skies, Mattoon reported 68, Decatur reported 66, and Springfield reported 70. And once again at midnight at the Champaign Airport, under clear skies, the temperature was 63. Looking elsewhere around the Midwest at midnight, Chicago was partly cloudy, and 71. Indianapolis was clear, and 72. St. Louis was partly cloudy, and 73. Kansas City was clear, and 73. Des Moines was clear, and 72. Milwaukee was clear, and 68. The time is

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Now for the official National Weather Service forecast for Champaign, Urbana and surrounding areas of East Central Illinois. Rest of tonight, mostly clear. Patchy fog. Lows in the lower 60s. Southeast winds around 5 miles an hour. Tuesday, patchy fog in the morning. Sunny. Highs in the mid-80s. South winds around 5 miles an hour. Tuesday night, mostly clear. Lows in the lower 60s. Southeast winds around 5 miles an hour. Wednesday, mostly sunny. Highs in the mid-80s. South winds around 5 miles an hour. Wednesday night, partly cloudy with a chance of showers until midnight, then mostly cloudy with showers likely with a chance of thunderstorms after midnight. Lows in the mid-60s. South winds around 5 miles an hour. Chance of rain 70%. Thursday, showers likely. A chance of thunderstorms in the afternoon. Highs around 80. Chance of rain 70%. Thursday night, a chance of thunderstorms until midnight. Mostly cloudy with a chance of showers. Lows in the mid-60s. Chance of rain 50%. Friday, partly sunny. Highs in the lower 80s. Friday night and Saturday, partly cloudy. Lows in the mid-60s. Highs in the mid-80s. Saturday night, mostly clear. Lows in the upper 60s. Sunday, mostly sunny. Highs in the mid-80s. Sunday night, mostly clear. Lows around 70. Monday, mostly sunny. Highs in the mid-80s. Again, the forecast for Champaign, Urbana and surrounding areas of East Central Illinois for the rest of tonight, mostly clear. Patchy fog. Lows in the lower 60s. Southeast winds around 5 miles an hour. At midnight at the Champaign Airport, skies were clear. The temperature was 63 degrees, the dew point was 63, and the relative humidity was 100%. The wind was southeast at 6 miles an hour. The pressure was 30.03 inches and rising. Elsewhere around the area, it was clear, with a temperature of 68 at Peoria, 68 at Bloomington, 65 at Paris, and 66 at Terre Haute. Under clear skies, Mattoon reported 68, Decatur reported 66, and Springfield reported 70. And once again at midnight at the Champaign Airport, under clear skies, the temperature was 63. Looking elsewhere around the Midwest at midnight, Chicago was partly cloudy, and 71. Indianapolis was clear, and 72. St. Louis was partly cloudy, and 73. Kansas City was clear, and 73. Des Moines was clear, and 72. Milwaukee was clear, and 68. The time is currently 12:31 a.m. Central Daylight Time. 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Now for the official National Weather Service forecast for Champaign, Urbana and surrounding areas of East Central Illinois. Rest of tonight, mostly clear. Patchy fog. Lows in the lower 60s. Southeast winds around 5 miles an hour. Tuesday, patchy fog in the morning. Sunny. Highs in the mid-80s. South winds around 5 miles an hour. Tuesday night, mostly clear. Lows in the lower 60s. Southeast winds around 5 miles an hour. Wednesday, mostly sunny. Highs in the mid-80s. South winds around 5 miles an hour. Wednesday night, partly cloudy with a chance of showers until midnight, then mostly cloudy with showers likely with a chance of thunderstorms after midnight. Lows in the mid-60s. South winds around 5 miles an hour. Chance of rain 70%. Thursday, showers likely. A chance of thunderstorms in the afternoon. Highs around 80. Chance of rain 70%. Thursdays. South winds around 5 miles an hour. Chance of rain 70%. Thursday, showers likely. A chance of thunderstorms in the afternoon. Highs around 80. Chance of rain 70%. Thursday night, a chance of thunderstorms until midnight. Mostly cloudy with a chance of showers.

Lows in the mid-60s. Chance of rain 50%. Friday, partly sunny. Highs in the lower 80s. Friday night and Saturday, partly cloudy. Lows in the mid-60s. Highs in the mid-80s. Saturday night, mostly clear. Lows in the upper 60s. Sunday, mostly sunny. Highs in the mid-80s. Sunday night, mostly clear. Lows around 70. Monday, mostly sunny. Highs in the mid-80s. Again, the forecast for Champaign, Urbana and surrounding areas of East Central Illinois for the rest of tonight, mostly clear. Patchy fog. Lows in the lower 60s. Southeast winds around 5 miles an hour. At midnight at the Champaign Airport, skies were clear. The temperature was 63 degrees, the dew point was 63, and the relative humidity was 100%. The wind was southeast at 6 miles an hour. The pressure was 30.03 inches and rising. Elsewhere around the area, it was clear, with a temperature of 68 at Peoria, 68 at Bloomington, 65 at Paris, and 66 at Terre Haute. Under clear skies, Mattoon reported 68, Decatur reported 66, and Springfield reported 70. And once again at midnight at the Champaign Airport, under clear skies, the temperature was 63. Looking elsewhere around the Midwest at midnight, Chicago was partly cloudy, and 71. Indianapolis was clear, and 72. St. Louis was partly cloudy, and 73. Kansas City was clear, and 73. Des Moines was clear, and 72. Milwaukee was clear, and 68. The time is currently 12:35 a.m. Central Daylight Time. 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Now for the official National Weather Service forecast for Champaign, Urbana and surrounding areas of East Central Illinois. Rest of tonight, mostly clear. Patchy fog. Lows in the lower 60s. Southeast winds around 5 miles an hour. Tuesday, patchy fog in the morning. Sunny. Highs in the mid-80s. South winds around 5 miles an hour. Tuesday night, mostly clear. Lows in the lower 60s. Southeast winds around 5 miles an hour. Wednesday, mostly sunny. Highs in the mid-80s. South winds around 5 miles an hour. Wednesday night, partly cloudy with a chance of showers until midnight, then mostly cloudy with showers likely with a chance of thunderstorms after midnight. Lows in the mid-60s. South winds around 5 miles an hour. Chance of rain 70%. Thursday, showers likely. A chance of thunderstorms in the afternoon. Highs around 80. Chance of rain 70%. Thursday night, a chance of thunderstorms until midnight. Mostly cloudy with a chance of showers. Lows in the mid-60s. Chance of rain 50%. Friday, partly sunny. Highs in the lower 80s. Friday night and Saturday, partly cloudy. Lows in the mid-60s. Highs in the mid-80s. Saturday night, mostly clear. Lows in the upper 60s. Sunday, mostly sunny. Highs in the mid-80s. Sunday night, mostly clear. Lows around 70. Monday, mostly sunny. Highs in the mid-80s. Again, the forecast for Champaign, Urbana and surrounding areas of East Central Illinois for the rest of tonight, mostly clear. Patchy fog. Lows in the lower 60s. Southeast winds around 5 miles an hour. At midnight at the Champaign Airport, skies were clear. The temperature was 63 degrees, the dew point was 63, and the relative humidity was 100%. The wind was southeast at 6 miles an hour. The pressure was 30.03 inches and rising. Elsewhere around the area, it was clear, with a temperature of 68 at Peoria, 68 at Bloomington, 65 at Paris, and 66 at Terre Haute. Under clear skies, Mattoon reported 68, Decatur reported 66, and Springfield reported 70. And once again at midnight at the Champaign Airport, under clear skies, the temperature was 63. Looking elsewhere around the Midwest at midnight, Chicago was partly cloudy, and 71. Indianapolis was clear, and 72.

St. Louis was partly cloudy, and 73. Kansas City was clear, and 73. Des Moines was clear, and 72. Milwaukee was clear, and 68. The time is currently 12:38 a.m. Central Daylight Time. 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Now for the official National Weather Service forecast for Champaign, Urbana, and surrounding areas of East Central Illinois. Rest of tonight, mostly clear. Patchy fog. Lows in the lower 60s. Southeast winds around 5 miles an hour. Tuesday, patchy fog in the morning. Sunny. Highs in the mid-80s. South winds around 5 miles an hour. Tuesday night, mostly clear. Lows in the lower 60s. Southeast winds around 5 miles an hour. Wednesday, mostly sunny. Highs in the mid-80s. South winds around 5 miles an hour. Wednesday night, partly cloudy with a chance of showers until midnight, then mostly cloudy with showers likely with a chance of thunderstorms after midnight. Lows in the mid-60s. South winds around 5 miles an hour. Chance of rain 70%. Thursday, showers likely. A chance of thunderstorms in the afternoon. Highs around 80. Chance of rain 70%. Thursday night, a chance of thunderstorms until midnight. Mostly cloudy with a chance of showers. Lows in the mid-60s. Chance of rain 50%. Friday, partly sunny. Highs in the lower 80s. Friday night and Saturday, partly cloudy. Lows in the mid-60s. Highs in the mid-80s. Saturday night, mostly clear. Lows in the upper 60s. Sunday, mostly sunny. Highs in the mid-80s. Sunday night, mostly clear. Lows around 70. Monday, mostly sunny. Highs in the mid-80s. Again, the forecast for Champaign, Urbana, and surrounding areas of East Central Illinois for the rest of tonight, mostly clear. Patchy fog. Lows in the lower 60s. Southeast winds around 5 miles an hour. At midnight at the Champaign Airport, skies were clear. The temperature was 63 degrees, the dew point was 63, and the relative humidity was 100%. The wind was southeast at 6 miles an hour. The pressure was 30.03 inches and rising. Elsewhere around the area, it was clear, with a temperature of 68 at Peoria, 68 at Bloomington, 65 at Paris, and 66 at Terre Haute. Under clear skies, Mattoon reported 68, Decatur reported 66, and Springfield reported 70. And once again at midnight at the Champaign Airport, under clear skies, the temperature was 63. Looking elsewhere around the Midwest at midnight, Chicago was partly cloudy, and 71. Indianapolis was clear, and 72. St. Louis was partly cloudy, and 73. Kansas City was clear, and 73. Des Moines was clear, and 72. Milwaukee was clear, and 68. The time is currently 12:31 a.m. Central Daylight Time. 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Now for the official National Weather Service forecast for Champaign, Urbana, and surrounding areas of East Central Illinois. Rest of tonight, mostly clear. Patchy fog. Lows in the lower 60s. Southeast winds around 5 miles an hour. Tuesday, patchy fog in the morning. Sunny. Highs in the mid-80s. South winds around 5 miles an hour. Tuesday night, mostly clear. Lows in the lower 60s. Southeast winds around 5 miles an hour. Wednesday, mostly sunny. Highs in the mid-80s. South winds around 5 miles an hour. Wednesday night, partly cloudy with a chance of showers until midnight, then mostly cloudy with showers likely with a chance of thunderstorms after midnight. Lows in the mid-60s. South winds around 5 miles an hour. Chance of rain 70%. Thursday, showers likely. A chance of thunderstorms in the afternoon. Highs around 80. Chance of rain 70%. Thursday night, a chance of thunderstorms until midnight. Mostly cloudy with a chance of showers. Lows in the mid-60s.

Sunday night, mostly clear. Lows around 70. Monday, mostly sunny. Highs in the mid-80s. Again, the forecast for Champaign, Urbana and surrounding areas of East Central Illinois for the rest of tonight, mostly clear. Patchy fog. Lows in the lower 60s. Southeast winds around 5 miles an hour. At midnight at the Champaign Airport, skies were clear. The temperature was 63 degrees, the dew point was 63, and the relative humidity was 100%. The wind was southeast at 6 miles an hour. The pressure was 30.03 inches and rising. Elsewhere around the area, it was clear, with a temperature of 68 at Peoria, 68 at Bloomington, 65 at Paris, and 66 at Terre Haute. Under clear skies, Mattoon reported 68, Decatur reported 66, and Springfield reported 70. And once again at midnight at the Champaign Airport, under clear skies, the temperature was 63. Looking elsewhere around the Midwest at midnight, Chicago was partly cloudy, and 71. Indianapolis was clear, and 72. St. Louis was partly cloudy, and 73. Kansas City was clear, and 73. Des Moines was clear, and 72. Milwaukee was clear, and 68. The time is currently 12:55 a.m. Central Daylight Time. 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Now for the official National Weather Service forecast for Champaign, Urbana and surrounding areas of East Central Illinois. Rest of tonight, mostly clear. Patchy fog. Lows in the lower 60s. Southeast winds around 5 miles an hour. Tuesday, patchy fog in the morning. Sunny. Highs in the mid-80s. South winds around 5 miles an hour. Tuesday night, mostly clear. Lows in the lower 60s. Southeast winds around 5 miles an hour. Wednesday, mostly sunny. Highs in the mid-80s. South winds around 5 miles an hour. Wednesday night, partly cloudy with a chance of showers until midnight, then mostly cloudy with showers likely with a chance of thunderstorms after midnight. Lows in the mid-60s. South winds around 5 miles an hour. Chance of rain 70%. Thursday, showers likely. A chance of thunderstorms in the afternoon. Highs around 80. Chance of rain 70%. Thursday night, a chance of thunderstorms until midnight. Mostly cloudy with a chance of showers. Lows in the mid-60s. Chance of rain 50%. Friday, partly sunny. Highs in the lower 80s. Friday night and Saturday, partly cloudy. Lows in the mid-60s. Highs in the mid-80s. Saturday night, mostly clear. Lows in the upper 60s. Sunday, mostly sunny. Highs in the mid-80s. Sunday night, mostly clear. Lows around 70. Monday, mostly sunny. Highs in the mid-80s. Again, the forecast for Champaign, Urbana and surrounding areas of East Central Illinois for the rest of tonight, mostly clear. Patchy fog. Lows in the lower 60s. Southeast winds around 5 miles an hour. At midnight at the Champaign Airport, skies were clear. The temperature was 63 degrees, the dew point was 63, and the relative humidity was 100%. The wind was southeast at 6 miles an hour. The pressure was 30.03 inches and rising. Elsewhere around the area, it was clear, with a temperature of 68 at Peoria, 68 at Bloomington, 65 at Paris, and 66 at Terre Haute. Under clear skies, Mattoon reported 68, Decatur reported 66, and Springfield reported 70. And once again at midnight at the Champaign Airport, under clear skies, the temperature was 63. Looking elsewhere around the Midwest at midnight, Chicago was partly cloudy, and 71. Indianapolis was clear, and 72. St. Louis was partly cloudy, and 73. Kansas City was clear, and 73. Des Moines was clear, and 72. Milwaukee was clear, and 68. The time is currently 12:58 a.m. Central Daylight Time. 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

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Now for the official National Weather Service forecast for Champaign, Urbana, and surrounding areas of East Central Illinois. Rest of tonight, mostly clear. Patchy fog. Lows in the lower 60s. Southeast winds around 5 miles an hour. Tuesday, patchy fog in the morning. Sunny. Highs in the mid-80s. South winds around 5 miles an hour. Tuesday night, mostly clear. Lows in the lower 60s. Southeast winds around 5 miles an hour. Wednesday, mostly sunny. Highs in the mid-80s. South winds around 5 miles an hour. Wednesday night, partly cloudy with a chance of showers until midnight, then mostly cloudy with showers likely with a chance of thunderstorms after midnight. Lows in the mid-60s. South winds around 5 miles an hour. Chance of rain 70%. Thursday, showers likely. A chance of thunderstorms in the afternoon. Highs around 80. Chance of rain 70%. Thursday night, a chance of thunderstorms until midnight. Mostly cloudy with a chance of showers. Lows in the mid-60s. Chance of rain 50%. Friday, partly sunny. Highs in the lower 80s. Friday night and Saturday, partly cloudy. Lows in the mid-60s. Highs in the mid-80s. Saturday night, mostly clear. Lows in the upper 60s. Sunday, mostly sunny. Highs in the mid-80s. Sunday night, mostly clear. Lows around 70. Monday, mostly sunny. Highs in the mid-80s. Again, the forecast for Champaign, Urbana, and surrounding areas of East Central Illinois for the rest of tonight, mostly clear. Patchy fog. Lows in the lower 60s. Southeast winds around 5 miles an hour. 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Programming originates from NOAA's National Weather Service office in Lincoln and transmits from the WCIA television tower near Seymour. 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At 1 a.m. at the Champaign Airport, skies were clear. The temperature was 63 degrees, the dew point was 63, and the relative humidity was 100%. The wind was southeast at 5 miles an hour. The pressure was 30.03 inches and steady. Elsewhere around the area, it was 63 at Paris. It was clear, with a temperature of 70 at Peoria, 68 at Bloomington, and 65 at Terre Haute. Under clear skies, Mattoon reported 68, Decatur reported 65, and Springfield reported 69. And once again at 1 a.m. at the Champaign Airport, under clear skies, the temperature was 63. Looking elsewhere around the Midwest at 1 a.m., Chicago was partly cloudy, and 71. Indianapolis was clear, and 69. St. Louis was clear, and 73. Kansas City was partly cloudy, and 73. Des Moines was clear, and 71. Milwaukee was clear, and 68. The time is currently 1:07 a.m. Central Daylight Time. 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Now for the official National Weather Service forecast for Champaign, Urbana, and surrounding areas of East Central Illinois. Rest of tonight, mostly clear. Patchy fog. Lows in the lower 60s. Southeast winds around 5 miles an hour. Tuesday, patchy fog in the morning. Sunny. Highs in the mid-80s. South winds around 5 miles an hour. Tuesday night, mostly clear. Lows in the lower 60s. Southeast winds around 5 miles an hour. Wednesday, mostly sunny. Highs in the mid-80s. South winds around 5 miles an hour. Wednesday night, partly cloudy with a chance of showers until midnight, then mostly cloudy with showers likely with a chance of thunderstorms after midnight. Lows in the mid-60s.
south winds around 5 miles an hour. Chance of rain 70%. Thursday, showers likely. A chance of thunderstorms in the afternoon. Highs around 80. Chance of rain 70%. Thursday night, a chance of thunderstorms until midnight. Mostly cloudy with a chance of showers. Lows in the mid-60s. Chance of rain 50%. Friday, partly sunny. Highs in the lower 80s. Friday night and Saturday, partly cloudy. Lows in the mid-60s. Highs in the mid-80s. Saturday night, mostly clear. Lows in the upper 60s. Sunday, mostly sunny. Highs in the mid-80s. Sunday night, mostly clear. Lows around 70. Monday, mostly sunny. Highs in the mid-80s. Again, the forecast for Champaign, Urbana and surrounding areas of East Central Illinois for the rest of tonight, mostly clear. Patchy fog. Lows in the lower 60s. Southeast winds around 5 miles an hour. At 1 a.m. at the Champaign Airport, skies were clear. The temperature was 63 degrees, the dew point was 63, and the relative humidity was 100%. The wind was southeast at 5 miles an hour. The pressure was 30.03 inches and steady. Elsewhere around the area, it was 63 at Paris. It was clear, with a temperature of 70 at Peoria, 68 at Bloomington, and 65 at Terre Haute. Under clear skies, Mattoon reported 68, Decatur reported 65, and Springfield reported 69. And once again at 1 a.m. at the Champaign Airport, under clear skies, the temperature was 63. At 1 a.m. at the Champaign Airport, skies were clear. The temperature was 63 degrees, the dew point was 63, and the relative humidity was 100%. The wind was southeast at 5 miles an hour. The pressure was 30.03 inches and steady. Elsewhere around the area, it was 63 at Paris. It was clear, with a temperature of 70 at Peoria, 68 at Bloomington, and 65 at Terre Haute. Under clear skies, Mattoon reported 68, Decatur reported 65, and Springfield reported 69. And once again at 1 a.m. at the Champaign Airport, under clear skies, the temperature was 63. Looking elsewhere around the Midwest at 1 a.m., Chicago was partly cloudy, and 71. Indianapolis was clear, and 69. St. Louis was clear, and 73. Kansas City was partly cloudy, and 73. Des Moines was clear, and 71. Milwaukee was clear, and 68. The time is currently 1:12 a.m. Central Daylight Time. 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Now for the official National Weather Service forecast for Champaign, Urbana and surrounding areas of East Central Illinois. Rest of tonight, mostly clear. Patchy fog. Lows in the lower 60s. Southeast winds around 5 miles an hour. Tuesday, patchy fog in the morning. Sunny. Highs in the mid-80s. South winds around 5 miles an hour. Tuesday night, mostly clear. Lows in the lower 60s. Southeast winds around 5 miles an hour. Wednesday, mostly sunny. Highs in the mid-80s. South winds around 5 miles an hour. Wednesday night, partly cloudy with a chance of showers until midnight, then mostly cloudy with showers likely with a chance of thunderstorms after midnight. Lows in the mid-60s. South winds around 5 miles an hour. Chance of rain 70%. Thursday, showers likely. A chance of thunderstorms in the afternoon. Highs around 80. Chance of rain 70%. Thursday night, a chance of thunderstorms until midnight. Mostly cloudy with a chance of showers. Lows in the mid-60s. Chance of rain 50%. Friday, partly sunny. Highs in the lower 80s. Friday night and Saturday, partly cloudy. Lows in the mid-60s. Highs in the mid-80s. Saturday night, mostly clear. Lows in the upper 60s. Sunday, mostly sunny. Highs in the mid-80s. Sunday night, mostly clear. Lows around 70. Monday, mostly sunny. Highs in the mid-80s. Again, the

Forecast for Champaign, Urbana, and surrounding areas of East Central Illinois for the rest of tonight, mostly clear. Patchy fog. Lows in the lower 60s. Southeast winds around 5 miles an hour. At 1 a.m. at the Champaign Airport, skies were clear. The temperature was 63 degrees, the dew point was 63, and the relative humidity was 100%. The wind was southeast at 5 miles an hour. The pressure was 30.03 inches and steady. Elsewhere around the area, it was 63 at Paris. It was clear, with a temperature of 70 at Peoria, 68 at Bloomington, and 65 at Terre Haute. Under clear skies, Mattoon reported 68, Decatur reported 65, and Springfield reported 69. And once again at 1 a.m. at the Champaign Airport, under clear skies, the temperature was 63. Looking elsewhere around the Midwest at 1 a.m., Chicago was partly cloudy, and 71. Indianapolis was clear, and 69. St. Louis was clear, and 73. Kansas City was partly cloudy, and 73. Des Moines was clear, and 71. Milwaukee was clear, and 68. The time is currently 1:15 a.m. Central Daylight Time. 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Now for the official National Weather Service forecast for Champaign, Urbana, and surrounding areas of East Central Illinois. Rest of tonight, mostly clear. Patchy fog. Lows in the lower 60s. Southeast winds around 5 miles an hour. Tuesday, patchy fog in the morning. Sunny. Highs in the mid-80s. South winds around 5 miles an hour. Tuesday night, mostly clear. Lows in the lower 60s. Southeast winds around 5 miles an hour. Wednesday, mostly sunny. Highs in the mid-80s. South winds around 5 miles an hour. Wednesday night, partly cloudy with a chance of showers until midnight, then mostly cloudy with showers likely with a chance of thunderstorms after midnight. Lows in the mid-60s. South winds around 5 miles an hour. Chance of rain 70%. Thursday, showers likely. A chance of thunderstorms in the afternoon. Highs around 80. Chance of rain 70%. Thursday night, a chance of thunderstorms until midnight. Mostly cloudy with a chance of showers. Lows in the mid-60s. Chance of rain 50%. Friday, partly sunny. Highs in the lower 80s. Friday night and Saturday, partly cloudy. Lows in the mid-60s. Highs in the mid-80s. Saturday night, mostly clear. Lows in the upper 60s. Sunday, mostly sunny. Highs in the mid-80s. Sunday night, mostly clear. Lows around 70. Monday, mostly sunny. Highs in the mid-80s. Again, the forecast for Champaign, Urbana, and surrounding areas of East Central Illinois for the rest of tonight, mostly clear. Patchy fog. Lows in the lower 60s. Southeast winds around 5 miles an hour. At 1 a.m. at the Champaign Airport, skies were clear. The temperature was 63 degrees, the dew point was 63, and the relative humidity was 100%. The wind was southeast at 5 miles an hour. The pressure was 30.03 inches and steady. Elsewhere around the area, it was 63 at Paris. It was clear, with a temperature of 70 at Peoria, 68 at Bloomington, and 65 at Terre Haute. Under clear skies, Mattoon reported 68, Decatur reported 65, and Springfield reported 69. And once again at 1 a.m. at the Champaign Airport, under clear skies, the temperature was 63. Looking elsewhere around the Midwest at 1 a.m., Chicago was partly cloudy, and 71. Indianapolis was clear, and 69. St. Louis was clear, and 73. Kansas City was partly cloudy, and 73. Des Moines was clear, and 71. Milwaukee was clear, and 68. The time is currently 1:18 a.m. Central Daylight Time. 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

Rest of tonight, mostly clear. Patchy fog. Lows in the lower 60s. Southeast winds around 5 miles an hour. Tuesday, patchy fog in the morning. Sunny. Highs in the mid-80s. South winds around 5 miles an hour. Tuesday night, mostly clear. Lows in the lower 60s. Southeast winds around 5 miles an hour. Wednesday, mostly sunny. Highs in the mid-80s. South winds around 5 miles an hour. Wednesday night, partly cloudy with a chance of showers until midnight, then mostly cloudy with showers likely with a chance of thunderstorms after midnight. Lows in the mid-60s. South winds around 5 miles an hour. Chance of rain 70%. Thursday, showers likely. A chance of thunderstorms in the afternoon. Highs around 80. Chance of rain 70%. Thursday night, a chance of thunderstorms until midnight. Mostly cloudy with a chance of showers. Lows in the mid-60s. Chance of rain 50%. Friday, partly sunny. Highs in the lower 80s. Friday night and Saturday, partly cloudy. Lows in the mid-60s. Highs in the mid-80s. Saturday night, mostly clear. Lows in the upper 60s. Sunday, mostly sunny. Highs in the mid-80s. Sunday night, mostly clear. Lows around 70. Monday, mostly sunny. Highs in the mid-80s. Again, the forecast for Champaign, Urbana and surrounding areas of East Central Illinois for the rest of tonight, mostly clear. Patchy fog. Lows in the lower 60s. Southeast winds around 5 miles an hour. At 1 a.m. at the Champaign Airport, skies were clear. The temperature was 63 degrees, the dew point was 63, and the relative humidity was 100%. The wind was southeast at 5 miles an hour. The pressure was 30.03 inches and steady. Elsewhere around the area, it was 63 at Paris. It was clear, with a temperature of 70 at Peoria, 68 at Bloomington, and 65 at Terre Haute. Under clear skies, Mattoon reported 68, Decatur reported 65, and Springfield reported 69. And once again at 1 a.m. at the Champaign Airport, under clear skies, the temperature was 63. Looking elsewhere around the Midwest at 1 a.m., Chicago was partly cloudy, and 71. Indianapolis was clear, and 69. St. Louis was clear, and 73. Kansas City was partly cloudy, and 73. Des Moines was clear, and 71. Milwaukee was clear, and 68. The time is currently 1:22 a.m. Central Daylight Time. 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Now for the official National Weather Service forecast for Champaign, Urbana and surrounding areas of East Central Illinois. Rest of tonight, mostly clear. Patchy fog. Lows in the lower 60s. Southeast winds around 5 miles an hour. Tuesday, patchy fog in the morning. Sunny. Highs in the mid-80s. South winds around 5 miles an hour. Tuesday night, mostly clear. Lows in the lower 60s. Southeast winds around 5 miles an hour. Wednesday, mostly sunny. Highs in the mid-80s. South winds around 5 miles an hour. Wednesday night, partly cloudy with a chance of showers until midnight, then mostly cloudy with showers likely with a chance of thunderstorms after midnight. Lows in the mid-60s. South winds around 5 miles an hour. Chance of rain 70%. Thursday, showers likely. A chance of thunderstorms in the afternoon. Highs around 80. Chance of rain 70%. Thursday night, a chance of thunderstorms until midnight. Mostly cloudy with a chance of showers. Lows in the mid-60s. Chance of rain 50%. Friday, partly sunny. Highs in the lower 80s. Friday night and Saturday, partly cloudy. Lows in the mid-60s. Highs in the mid-80s. Saturday night, mostly clear. Lows in the upper 60s. Sunday, mostly sunny. Highs in the mid-80s. Sunday night, mostly clear. Lows around 70. Monday, mostly sunny. Highs in the

80s. Again, the forecast for Champaign, Urbana, and surrounding areas of East Central Illinois for the rest of tonight, mostly clear. Patchy fog. Lows in the lower 60s. Southeast winds around 5 miles an hour. At 1 a.m. at the Champaign Airport, skies were clear. The temperature was 63 degrees, the dew point was 63, and the relative humidity was 100%. The wind was southeast at 5 miles an hour. The pressure was 30.03 inches and steady. Elsewhere around the area, it was 63 at Paris. It was clear, with a temperature of 70 at Peoria, 68 at Bloomington, and 65 at Terre Haute. Under clear skies, Mattoon reported 68, Decatur reported 65, and Springfield reported 69. And once again at 1 a.m. at the Champaign Airport, under clear skies, the temperature was 63. Looking elsewhere around the Midwest at 1 a.m., Chicago was partly cloudy, and 71. Indianapolis was clear, and 69. St. Louis was clear, and 73. Kansas City was partly cloudy, and 73. Des Moines was clear, and 71. Milwaukee was clear, and 68. The time is currently 1:25 a.m. Central Daylight Time. 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Now for the official National Weather Service forecast for Champaign, Urbana, and surrounding areas of East Central Illinois. Rest of tonight, mostly clear. Patchy fog. Lows in the lower 60s. Southeast winds around 5 miles an hour. Tuesday, patchy fog in the morning. Sunny. Highs in the mid-80s. South winds around 5 miles an hour. Tuesday night, mostly clear. Lows in the lower 60s. Southeast winds around 5 miles an hour. Wednesday, mostly sunny. Highs in the mid-80s. South winds around 5 miles an hour. Wednesday night, partly cloudy with a chance of showers until midnight, then mostly cloudy with showers likely with a chance of thunderstorms after midnight. Lows in the mid-60s. South winds around 5 miles an hour. Chance of rain 70%. Thursday, showers likely. A chance of thunderstorms in the afternoon. Highs around 80. Chance of rain 70%. Thursday night, a chance of thunderstorms until midnight. Mostly cloudy with a chance of showers. Lows in the mid-60s. Chance of rain 50%. Friday, partly sunny. Highs in the lower 80s. Friday night and Saturday, partly cloudy. Lows in the mid-60s. Highs in the mid-80s. Saturday night, mostly clear. Lows in the upper 60s. Sunday, mostly sunny. Highs in the mid-80s. Sunday night, mostly clear. Lows around 70. Monday, mostly sunny. Highs in the mid-80s. Again, the forecast for Champaign, Urbana, and surrounding areas of East Central Illinois for the rest of tonight, mostly clear. Patchy fog. Lows in the lower 60s. Southeast winds around 5 miles an hour. At 1 a.m. at the Champaign Airport, skies were clear. The temperature was 63 degrees, the dew point was 63, and the relative humidity was 100%. The wind was southeast at 5 miles an hour. The pressure was 30.03 inches and steady. Elsewhere around the area, it was 63 at Paris. It was clear, with a temperature of 70 at Peoria, 68 at Bloomington, and 65 at Terre Haute. Under clear skies, Mattoon reported 68, Decatur reported 65, and Springfield reported 69. And once again at 1 a.m. at the Champaign Airport, under clear skies, the temperature was 63. Looking elsewhere around the Midwest at 1 a.m., Chicago was partly cloudy, and 71. Indianapolis was clear, and 69. St. Louis was clear, and 73. Kansas City was partly cloudy, and 73. Des Moines was clear, and 71. Milwaukee was clear, and 68. The time is currently 1:28 a.m. Central Daylight Time. 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

of East Central Illinois. Rest of tonight, mostly clear. Patchy fog. Lows in the lower 60s. Southeast winds around 5 miles an hour. Tuesday, patchy fog in the morning. Sunny. Highs in the mid-80s. South winds around 5 miles an hour. Tuesday night, mostly clear. Lows in the lower 60s. Southeast winds around 5 miles an hour. Wednesday, mostly sunny. Highs in the mid-80s. South winds around 5 miles an hour. Wednesday night, partly cloudy with a chance of showers until midnight, then mostly cloudy with showers likely with a chance of thunderstorms after midnight. Lows in the mid-60s. South winds around 5 miles an hour. Chance of rain 70%. Thursday, showers likely. A chance of thunderstorms in the afternoon. Highs around 80. Chance of rain 70%. Thursday night, a chance of thunderstorms until midnight. Mostly cloudy with a chance of showers. Lows in the mid-60s. Chance of rain 50%. Friday, partly sunny. Highs in the lower 80s. Friday night and Saturday, partly cloudy. Lows in the mid-60s. Highs in the mid-80s. Saturday night, mostly clear. Lows in the upper 60s. Sunday, mostly sunny. Highs in the mid-80s. Sunday night, mostly clear. Lows around 70. Monday, mostly sunny. Highs in the mid-80s. Again, the forecast for Champaign, Urbana and surrounding areas of East Central Illinois for the rest of tonight, mostly clear. Patchy fog. Lows in the lower 60s. Southeast winds around 5 miles an hour. Now for the official National Weather Service forecast for Champaign, Urbana and surrounding areas of East Central Illinois. Rest of tonight, clear. Patchy fog. Near steady temperature in the lower 60s. Southeast winds around 5 miles an hour. Tuesday, patchy fog in the morning. Sunny. Highs in the mid-80s. South winds around 5 miles an hour. Tuesday night, mostly clear. Lows in the mid-60s. Southeast winds around 5 miles an hour. Wednesday, mostly sunny. Highs in the mid-80s. South winds 5 to 10 miles an hour. Wednesday night, mostly cloudy. A chance of showers and thunderstorms until midnight, then showers after midnight. Lows in the upper 60s. South winds around 5 miles an hour. Chance of rain 80%. Thursday, showers likely in the morning, then a chance of showers and thunderstorms in the afternoon. Highs in the lower 80s. Chance of rain 70%. Thursday night, mostly cloudy. A chance of showers and thunderstorms until midnight. Lows in the mid-60s. Chance of rain 50%. Friday, partly sunny. Highs in the lower 80s. Friday night and Saturday, partly cloudy. Lows in the mid-60s. Highs in the mid-80s. Saturday night, mostly clear. Lows in the upper 60s. Sunday through Monday, partly cloudy. Highs in the upper 80s. Lows in the lower 70s. Again, the forecast for Champaign, Urbana and surrounding areas of East Central Illinois for the rest of tonight, clear. Patchy fog. Near steady temperature in the lower 60s. Southeast winds around 5 miles an hour. At 1 a.m. at the Champaign Airport, skies were clear. The temperature was 63 degrees, the dew point was 63, and the relative humidity was... At 1 a.m. at the Champaign Airport, skies were clear. The temperature was 63 degrees, the dew point was 63, and the relative humidity was 100%. The wind was southeast at 5 miles an hour. The pressure was 30.03 inches and steady. Elsewhere around the area, it was 63 at Paris. It was clear, with a temperature of 70 at Peoria, 68 at Bloomington, and 65 at Terre Haute. Under clear skies, Mattoon reported 68, Decatur reported 65, and Springfield reported 69. And once again at 1 a.m. at the Champaign Airport, under clear skies, the temperature was 63. Looking elsewhere around the Midwest at 1 a.m., Chicago was partly cloudy, and 71. Indianapolis was clear, and 69. St. Louis was clear, and 70.

3. Kansas City was partly cloudy and 73. Des Moines was clear and 71. Milwaukee was clear and 68. The time is currently 1:34 a.m. Central Daylight Time. 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Now for the official National Weather Service forecast for Champaign, Urbana, and surrounding areas of East Central Illinois. Rest of tonight, clear. Patchy fog. Near steady temperature in the lower 60s. Southeast winds around 5 miles an hour. Tuesday, patchy fog in the morning. Sunny. Highs in the mid-80s. South winds around 5 miles an hour. Tuesday night, mostly clear. Lows in the mid-60s. Southeast winds around 5 miles an hour. Wednesday, mostly sunny. Highs in the mid-80s. South winds 5 to 10 miles an hour. Wednesday night, mostly cloudy. A chance of showers and thunderstorms until midnight, then showers after midnight. Lows in the upper 60s. South winds around 5 miles an hour. Chance of rain 80%. Thursday, showers likely in the morning, then a chance of showers and thunderstorms in the afternoon. Highs in the lower 80s. Chance of rain 70%. Thursday night, mostly cloudy. A chance of showers and thunderstorms until midnight. Lows in the mid-60s. Chance of rain 50%. Friday, partly sunny. Highs in the lower 80s. Friday night and Saturday, partly cloudy. Lows in the mid-60s. Highs in the mid-80s. Saturday night, mostly clear. Lows in the upper 60s. Sunday through Monday, partly cloudy. Highs in the upper 80s. Lows in the lower 70s. Again, the forecast for Champaign, Urbana, and surrounding areas of East Central Illinois for the rest of tonight, clear. Patchy fog. Near steady temperature in the lower 60s. Southeast winds around 5 miles an hour. At 1 a.m. at the Champaign Airport, skies were clear. The temperature was 63 degrees, the dew point was 63, and the relative humidity was 100%. The wind was southeast at 5 miles an hour. The pressure was 30.03 inches and steady. Elsewhere around the area, it was 63 at Paris. It was clear, with a temperature of 70 at Peoria, 68 at Bloomington, and 65 at Terre Haute. Under clear skies, Mattoon reported 68, Decatur reported 65, and Springfield reported 69. And once again at 1 a.m. at the Champaign Airport, under clear skies, the temperature was 63. Looking elsewhere around the Midwest at 1 a.m., Chicago was partly cloudy, and 71. Indianapolis was clear, and 69. St. Louis was clear, and 73. Kansas City was partly cloudy, and 73. Des Moines was clear, and 71. Milwaukee was clear, and 68. The time is currently 1:37 a.m. Central Daylight Time. 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Now for the official National Weather Service forecast for Champaign, Urbana, and surrounding areas of East Central Illinois. Rest of tonight, clear. Patchy fog. Near steady temperature in the lower 60s. Southeast winds around 5 miles an hour. Tuesday, patchy fog in the morning. Sunny. Highs in the mid-80s. South winds around 5 miles an hour. Tuesday night, mostly clear. Lows in the mid-60s. Southeast winds around 5 miles an hour. Wednesday, mostly sunny. Highs in the mid-80s. South winds 5 to 10 miles an hour. Wednesday night, mostly cloudy. A chance of showers and thunderstorms until midnight, then showers after midnight. Lows in the upper 60s. South winds around 5 miles an hour. Chance of rain 80%. Thursday, showers likely in the morning, then a chance of showers and thunderstorms in the afternoon. Highs in the lower 80s. Chance of rain 70%. Thursday night, mostly cloudy. A chance of showers and thunderstorms until midnight. Lows in the mid-60s. Chance of rain 50%. Friday, partly sunny. Highs in the lower 80s.

partly cloudy. Highs in the upper 80s. Lows in the lower 70s. Again, the forecast for Champaign, Urbana and surrounding areas of east central Illinois for the rest of tonight, clear. Patchy fog. Near steady temperature in the lower 60s. Southeast winds around 5 miles an hour. At 1 a.m. at the Champaign Airport, skies were clear. The temperature was 63 degrees, the dew point was 63, and the relative humidity was 100%. The wind was southeast at 5 miles an hour. The pressure was 30.03 inches and steady. Elsewhere around the area, it was 63 at Paris. It was clear, with a temperature of 70 at Peoria, 68 at Bloomington, and 65 at Terre Haute. Under clear skies, Mattoon reported 68, Decatur reported 65, and Springfield reported 69. And once again at 1 a.m. at the Champaign Airport, under clear skies, the temperature was 63. Looking elsewhere around the Midwest at 1 a.m., Chicago was partly cloudy, and 71. Indianapolis was clear, and 69. St. Louis was clear, and 73. Kansas City was partly cloudy, and 73. Des Moines was clear, and 71. Milwaukee was clear, and 68. The time is currently 1:50 a.m. Central Daylight Time. 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Now for the official National Weather Service forecast for Champaign, Urbana and surrounding areas of east central Illinois. Rest of tonight, clear. Patchy fog. Near steady temperature in the lower 60s. Southeast winds around 5 miles an hour. Tuesday, patchy fog in the morning. Sunny. Highs in the mid-80s. South winds around 5 miles an hour. Tuesday night, mostly clear. Lows in the mid-60s. Southeast winds around 5 miles an hour. Wednesday, mostly sunny. Highs in the mid-80s. South winds 5 to 10 miles an hour. Wednesday night, mostly cloudy. A chance of showers and thunderstorms until midnight, then showers after midnight. Lows in the upper 60s. South winds around 5 miles an hour. Chance of rain 80%. Thursday, showers likely in the morning, then a chance of showers and thunderstorms in the afternoon. Highs in the lower 80s. Chance of rain 70%. Thursday night, mostly cloudy. A chance of showers and thunderstorms until midnight. Lows in the mid-60s. Chance of rain 50%. Friday, partly sunny. Highs in the lower 80s. Friday night and Saturday, partly cloudy. Lows in the mid-60s. Highs in the mid-80s. Saturday night, mostly clear. Lows in the upper 60s. Sunday through Monday, partly cloudy. Highs in the upper 80s. Lows in the lower 70s. Again, the forecast for Champaign, Urbana and surrounding areas of east central Illinois for the rest of tonight, clear. Patchy fog. Near steady temperature in the lower 60s. Southeast winds around 5 miles an hour. At 1 a.m. at the Champaign Airport, skies were clear. The temperature was 63 degrees, the dew point was 63, and the relative humidity was 100%. The wind was southeast at 5 miles an hour. The pressure was 30.03 inches and steady. Elsewhere around the area, it was 63 at Paris. It was clear, with a temperature of 70 at Peoria, 68 at Bloomington, and 65 at Terre Haute. Under clear skies, Mattoon reported 68, Decatur reported 65, and Springfield reported 69. And once again at 1 a.m. at the Champaign Airport, under clear skies, the temperature was 63. Looking elsewhere around the Midwest at 1 a.m., Chicago was partly cloudy, and 71. Indianapolis was clear, and 69. St. Louis was clear, and 73. Kansas City was partly cloudy, and 73. Des Moines was clear, and 71. Milwaukee was clear, and 68. The time is currently 1:53 a.m. Central Daylight Time. 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Now for the official National Weather Service forecast for Champaign, Urbana and surrounding areas.

Tuesday night, mostly clear. Lows in the mid-60s. Southeast winds around 5 miles an hour. Wednesday, mostly sunny. Highs in the mid-80s. South winds 5 to 10 miles an hour. Wednesday night, mostly cloudy. A chance of showers and thunderstorms until midnight, then showers after midnight. Lows in the upper 60s. South winds around 5 miles an hour. Chance of rain 80%. Thursday, showers likely in the morning, then a chance of showers and thunderstorms in the afternoon. Highs in the lower 80s. Chance of rain 70%. Thursday night, mostly cloudy. A chance of showers and thunderstorms until midnight. Lows in the mid-60s. Chance of rain 50%. Friday, partly sunny. Highs in the lower 80s. Friday night and Saturday, partly cloudy. Lows in the mid-60s. Highs in the mid-80s. Saturday night, mostly clear. Lows in the upper 60s. Sunday through Monday, partly cloudy. Highs in the upper 80s. Lows in the lower 70s. Again, the forecast for Champaign, Urbana and surrounding areas of East Central Illinois for the rest of tonight, clear. Patchy fog. Near steady temperature in the lower 60s. Southeast winds around 5 miles an hour. At 1 a.m. at the Champaign Airport, skies were clear. The temperature was 63 degrees, the dew point was 63, and the relative humidity was 100%. The wind was southeast at 5 miles an hour. The pressure was 30.03 inches and steady. Elsewhere around the area, it was 63 at Paris. It was clear, with a temperature of 70 at Peoria, 68 at Bloomington, and 65 at Terre Haute. Under clear skies, Mattoon reported 68, Decatur reported 65, and Springfield reported 69. And once again at 1 a.m. at the Champaign Airport, under clear skies, the temperature was 63. Looking elsewhere around the Midwest at 1 a.m., Chicago was partly cloudy, and 71. Indianapolis was clear, and 69. St. Louis was clear, and 73. Kansas City was partly cloudy, and 73. Des Moines was clear, and 71. Milwaukee was clear, and 68. The time is currently 1:57 a.m. Central Daylight Time. 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Now for the official National Weather Service forecast for Champaign, Urbana and surrounding areas of East Central Illinois. Rest of tonight, clear. Patchy fog. Near steady temperature in the lower 60s. Southeast winds around 5 miles an hour. Tuesday, patchy fog in the morning. Sunny. Highs in the mid-80s. South winds around 5 miles an hour. Tuesday night, mostly clear. Lows in the mid-60s. Southeast winds around 5 miles an hour. Wednesday, mostly sunny. Highs in the mid-80s. South winds 5 to 10 miles an hour. Wednesday night, mostly cloudy. A chance of showers and thunderstorms until midnight, then showers after midnight. Lows in the upper 60s. South winds around 5 miles an hour. Chance of rain 80%. Thursday, showers likely in the morning, then a chance of showers and thunderstorms in the afternoon. Highs in the lower 80s. Chance of rain 70%. Thursday night, mostly cloudy. A chance of showers and thunderstorms until midnight. Lows in the mid-60s. Chance of rain 50%. Friday, partly sunny. Highs in the lower 80s. Friday night and Saturday, partly cloudy. Lows in the mid-60s. Highs in the mid-80s. Saturday night, mostly clear. Lows in the upper 60s. Sunday through Monday, partly cloudy. Highs in the upper 80s. Lows in the lower 70s. Again, the forecast for Champaign, Urbana and surrounding areas of East Central Illinois for the rest of tonight, clear. Patchy fog. Near steady temperature in the lower 60s. Southeast winds around 5 miles an hour. At 1 a.m. at the Champaign Airport, skies were clear. The temperature was 63 degrees, the dew point was 63, and the relative humidity was 100%. The wind was southeast at

3 miles an hour. The pressure was 30.04 inches and rising. Elsewhere around the area, it was clear, with a temperature of 69 at Peoria, 67 at Bloomington, 65 at Paris, and 64 at Terre Haute. Under clear skies, Mattoon reported 67, Decatur reported 63, and Springfield reported 68. And once again at 2 a.m. at the Champaign Airport, under clear skies, the temperature was 63. The time is currently 2:05 a.m. Central Daylight Time. 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Now for the official National Weather Service forecast for Champaign, Urbana, and surrounding areas of East Central Illinois. Rest of tonight, clear. Patchy fog. Near steady temperature in the lower 60s. Southeast winds around 5 miles an hour. Tuesday, patchy fog in the morning. Sunny. Highs in the mid-80s. South winds around 5 miles an hour. Tuesday night, mostly clear. Lows in the mid-60s. Southeast winds around 5 miles an hour. Wednesday, mostly sunny. Highs in the mid-80s. South winds 5 to 10 miles an hour. Wednesday night, mostly cloudy. A chance of showers and thunderstorms until midnight, then showers after midnight. Lows in the upper 60s. South winds around 5 miles an hour. Chance of rain 80%. Thursday, showers likely in the morning, then a chance of showers and thunderstorms in the afternoon. Highs in the lower 80s. Chance of rain 70%. Thursday night, mostly cloudy. A chance of showers and thunderstorms until midnight. Lows in the mid-60s. Chance of rain 50%. Friday, partly sunny. Highs in the lower 80s. Friday night and Saturday, partly cloudy. Lows in the mid-60s. Highs in the mid-80s. Saturday night, mostly clear. Lows in the upper 60s. Sunday through Monday, partly cloudy. Highs in the upper 80s. Lows in the lower 70s. Again, the forecast for Champaign, Urbana, and surrounding areas of East Central Illinois for the rest of tonight, clear. Patchy fog. Near steady temperature in the lower 60s. Southeast winds around 5 miles an hour. 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Programming originates from NOAA's National Weather Service office in Lincoln and transmits from the WCIA television tower near Seymour. The station serves the following counties: Champaign, DeWitt, Coles, Douglas, Edgar, Ford, Moultrie, Piatt, and Vermilion. 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At 2 a.m. at the Champaign Airport, skies were clear. The temperature was 63 degrees, the dew point was 63, and the relative humidity was 100%. The wind was east at 3 miles an hour. The pressure was 30.04 inches and rising. Elsewhere around the area, it was clear, with a temperature of 69 at Peoria, 67 at Bloomington, 65 at Paris, and 64 at Terre Haute. Under clear skies, Mattoon reported 67, Decatur reported 63, and Springfield reported 68. And once again at 2 a.m. at the Champaign Airport, under clear skies, the temperature was 63. Looking elsewhere around the Midwest at 2 a.m., Chicago was partly cloudy, and 71. Indianapolis was clear, and 68. St. Louis was clear, and 72. Kansas City was partly cloudy, and 72. Des Moines was clear, and 71. Milwaukee was clear, and 67. The time is currently 2:08 a.m. Central Daylight Time. 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Now for the official National Weather Service forecast for Champaign, Urbana, and surrounding areas of East Central Illinois. Rest of tonight, clear. Patchy fog. Near steady temperature in the lower 60s. Southeast winds around 5 miles an hour. Tuesday, patchy fog in the morning. Sunny. Highs in the mid-80s. South winds around 5 miles an hour. Tuesday night, mostly clear.
Lows in the mid-60s. Southeast winds around 5 miles an hour. Wednesday, mostly sunny. Highs in the mid-80s. South winds 5 to 10 miles an hour. Wednesday night, mostly cloudy. A chance of showers and thunderstorms until midnight, then showers after midnight. Lows in the upper 60s. South winds around 5 miles an hour. Chance of rain 80%. Thursday, showers likely in the morning, then a chance of showers and thunderstorms in the afternoon. Highs in the lower 80s. Chance of rain 70%. Thursday night, mostly cloudy. A chance of showers and thunderstorms until midnight. Lows in the mid-60s. Chance of rain 50%. Friday, partly sunny. Highs in the lower 80s. Friday night and Saturday, partly cloudy. Lows in the mid-60s. Highs in the mid-80s. Saturday night, mostly clear. Lows in the upper 60s. Sunday through Monday, partly cloudy. Highs in the upper 80s. Lows in the lower 70s. Again, the forecast for Champaign, Urbana and surrounding areas of East Central Illinois for the rest of tonight, clear. Patchy fog. Near steady temperature in the lower 60s. Southeast winds around 5 miles an hour. At 2 a.m. at the Champaign Airport, skies were clear. The temperature was 63 degrees, the dew point was 63, and the relative humidity was 100%. The wind was east at 3 miles an hour. The pressure was 30.04 inches and rising. Elsewhere around the area, it was clear, with a temperature of 69 at Peoria, 67 at Bloomington, 65 at Paris, and 64 at Terre Haute. Under clear skies, Mattoon reported 67, Decatur reported 63, and Springfield reported 68. And once again at 2 a.m. at the Champaign Airport, under clear skies, the temperature was 63. At 2 a.m. at the Champaign Airport, skies were clear. The temperature was 63 degrees, the dew point was 63, and the relative humidity was 100%. The wind was east at 3 miles an hour. The pressure was 30.04 inches and rising. Elsewhere around the area, it was clear, with a temperature of 69 at Peoria, 67 at Bloomington, 65 at Paris, and 64 at Terre Haute. Under clear skies, Mattoon reported 67, Decatur reported 63, and Springfield reported 68. And once again at 2 a.m. at the Champaign Airport, under clear skies, the temperature was 63. Looking elsewhere around the Midwest at 2 a.m., Chicago was partly cloudy, and 71. Indianapolis was clear, and 68. St. Louis was clear, and 72. Kansas City was partly cloudy, and 72. Des Moines was clear, and 71. Milwaukee was clear, and 67. The time is currently 2:12 a.m. Central Daylight Time. 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Now for the official National Weather Service forecast for Champaign, Urbana and surrounding areas of East Central Illinois. Rest of tonight, clear. Patchy fog. Near steady temperature in the lower 60s. Southeast winds around 5 miles an hour. Tuesday, patchy fog in the morning. Sunny. Highs in the mid-80s. South winds around 5 miles an hour. Tuesday night, mostly clear. Lows in the mid-60s. Southeast winds around 5 miles an hour. Wednesday, mostly sunny. Highs in the mid-80s. South winds 5 to 10 miles an hour. Wednesday night, mostly cloudy. A chance of showers and thunderstorms until midnight, then showers after midnight. Lows in the upper 60s. South winds around 5 miles an hour. Chance of rain 80%. Thursday, showers likely in the morning, then a chance of showers and thunderstorms in the afternoon. Highs in the lower 80s. Chance of rain 70%. Thursday night, mostly cloudy. A chance of showers and thunderstorms until midnight. Lows in the mid-60s. Chance of rain 50%. Friday, partly sunny. Highs in the lower 80s. Friday night and Saturday, partly cloudy. Lows in the mid-60s. Highs in the mid-80s. Saturday night, mostly clear. Lows

upper 60s. Sunday through Monday, partly cloudy. Highs in the upper 80s. Lows in the lower 70s. Again, the forecast for Champaign, Urbana and surrounding areas of East Central Illinois for the rest of tonight, clear. Patchy fog. Near steady temperature in the lower 60s. Southeast winds around 5 miles an hour. At 2 a.m. at the Champaign Airport, skies were clear. The temperature was 63 degrees, the dew point was 63, and the relative humidity was 100%. The wind was east at 3 miles an hour. The pressure was 30.04 inches and rising. Elsewhere around the area, it was clear, with a temperature of 69 at Peoria, 67 at Bloomington, 65 at Paris, and 64 at Terre Haute. Under clear skies, Mattoon reported 67, Decatur reported 63, and Springfield reported 68. And once again at 2 a.m. at the Champaign Airport, under clear skies, the temperature was 63. Looking elsewhere around the Midwest at 2 a.m., Chicago was partly cloudy, and 71. Indianapolis was clear, and 68. St. Louis was clear, and 72. Kansas City was partly cloudy, and 72. Des Moines was clear, and 71. Milwaukee was clear, and 67. The time is currently 2:16 a.m. Central Daylight Time. 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Now for the official National Weather Service forecast for Champaign, Urbana and surrounding areas of East Central Illinois. Rest of tonight, clear. Patchy fog. Near steady temperature in the lower 60s. Southeast winds around 5 miles an hour. Tuesday, patchy fog in the morning. Sunny. Highs in the mid-80s. South winds around 5 miles an hour. Tuesday night, mostly clear. Lows in the mid-60s. Southeast winds around 5 miles an hour. Wednesday, mostly sunny. Highs in the mid-80s. South winds 5 to 10 miles an hour. Wednesday night, mostly cloudy. A chance of showers and thunderstorms until midnight, then showers after midnight. Lows in the upper 60s. South winds around 5 miles an hour. Chance of rain 80%. Thursday, showers likely in the morning, then a chance of showers and thunderstorms in the afternoon. Highs in the lower 80s. Chance of rain 70%. Thursday night, mostly cloudy. A chance of showers and thunderstorms until midnight. Lows in the mid-60s. Chance of rain 50%. Friday, partly sunny. Highs in the lower 80s. Friday night and Saturday, partly cloudy. Lows in the mid-60s. Highs in the mid-80s. Saturday night, mostly clear. Lows in the upper 60s. Sunday through Monday, partly cloudy. Highs in the upper 80s. Lows in the lower 70s. Again, the forecast for Champaign, Urbana and surrounding areas of East Central Illinois for the rest of tonight, clear. Patchy fog. Near steady temperature in the lower 60s. Southeast winds around 5 miles an hour. At 2 a.m. at the Champaign Airport, skies were clear. The temperature was 63 degrees, the dew point was 63, and the relative humidity was 100%. The wind was east at 3 miles an hour. The pressure was 30.04 inches and rising. Elsewhere around the area, it was clear, with a temperature of 69 at Peoria, 67 at Bloomington, 65 at Paris, and 64 at Terre Haute. Under clear skies, Mattoon reported 67, Decatur reported 63, and Springfield reported 68. And once again at 2 a.m. at the Champaign Airport, under clear skies, the temperature was 63. Looking elsewhere around the Midwest at 2 a.m., Chicago was partly cloudy, and 71. Indianapolis was clear, and 68. St. Louis was clear, and 72. Kansas City was partly cloudy, and 72. Des Moines was clear, and 71. Milwaukee was clear, and 67. The time is currently 2:19 a.m. Central Daylight Time. 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

areas of east central Illinois. Rest of tonight, clear. Patchy fog. Near steady temperature in the lower 60s. Southeast winds around 5 miles an hour. Tuesday, patchy fog in the morning. Sunny. Highs in the mid-80s. South winds around 5 miles an hour. Tuesday night, mostly clear. Lows in the mid-60s. Southeast winds around 5 miles an hour. Wednesday, mostly sunny. Highs in the mid-80s. South winds 5 to 10 miles an hour. Wednesday night, mostly cloudy. A chance of showers and thunderstorms until midnight, then showers after midnight. Lows in the upper 60s. South winds around 5 miles an hour. Chance of rain 80%. Thursday, showers likely in the morning, then a chance of showers and thunderstorms in the afternoon. Highs in the lower 80s. Chance of rain 70%. Thursday night, mostly cloudy. A chance of showers and thunderstorms until midnight. Lows in the mid-60s. Chance of rain 50%. Friday, partly sunny. Highs in the lower 80s. Friday night and Saturday, partly cloudy. Lows in the mid-60s. Highs in the mid-80s. Saturday night, mostly clear. Lows in the upper 60s. Sunday through Monday, partly cloudy. Highs in the upper 80s. Lows in the lower 70s. Again, the forecast for Champaign, Urbana, and surrounding areas of east central Illinois for the rest of tonight, clear. Patchy fog. Near steady temperature in the lower 60s. Southeast winds around 5 miles an hour. At 2 a.m. at the Champaign Airport, skies were clear. The temperature was 63 degrees, the dew point was 63, and the relative humidity was 100%. The wind was east at 3 miles an hour. The pressure was 30.04 inches and rising. Elsewhere around the area, it was clear, with a temperature of 69 at Peoria, 67 at Bloomington, 65 at Paris, and 64 at Terre Haute. Under clear skies, Mattoon reported 67, Decatur reported 63, and Springfield reported 68. And once again at 2 a.m. at the Champaign Airport, under clear skies, the temperature was 63. Looking elsewhere around the Midwest at 2 a.m., Chicago was partly cloudy, and 71. Indianapolis was clear, and 68. St. Louis was clear, and 72. Kansas City was partly cloudy, and 72. Des Moines was clear, and 71. Milwaukee was clear, and 67. The time is currently 2:22 a.m. Central Daylight Time. 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Now for the official National Weather Service forecast for Champaign, Urbana, and surrounding areas of east central Illinois. Rest of tonight, clear. Patchy fog. Near steady temperature in the lower 60s. Southeast winds around 5 miles an hour. Tuesday, patchy fog in the morning. Sunny. Highs in the mid-80s. South winds around 5 miles an hour. Tuesday night, mostly clear. Lows in the mid-60s. Southeast winds around 5 miles an hour. Wednesday, mostly sunny. Highs in the mid-80s. South winds 5 to 10 miles an hour. Wednesday night, mostly cloudy. A chance of showers and thunderstorms until midnight, then showers after midnight. Lows in the upper 60s. South winds around 5 miles an hour. Chance of rain 80%. Thursday, showers likely in the morning, then a chance of showers and thunderstorms in the afternoon. Highs in the lower 80s. Chance of rain 70%. Thursday night, mostly cloudy. A chance of showers and thunderstorms until midnight. Lows in the mid-60s. Chance of rain 50%. Friday, partly sunny. Highs in the lower 80s. Friday night and Saturday, partly cloudy. Lows in the mid-60s. Highs in the mid-80s. Saturday night, mostly clear. Lows in the upper 60s. Sunday through Monday, partly cloudy. Highs in the upper 80s. Lows in the lower 70s. Again, the forecast for Champaign, Urbana, and surrounding areas of east central Illinois for the rest of tonight, clear. Patchy fog.

near steady temperature in the lower 60s. Southeast winds around 5 miles an hour. At 2 a.m. at the Champaign Airport, skies were clear. The temperature was 63 degrees, the dew point was 63, and the relative humidity was 100%. The wind was east at 3 miles an hour. The pressure was 30.04 inches and rising. Elsewhere around the area, it was clear, with a temperature of 69 at Peoria, 67 at Bloomington, 65 at Paris, and 64 at Terre Haute. Under clear skies, Mattoon reported 67, Decatur reported 63, and Springfield reported 68. And once again at 2 a.m. at the Champaign Airport, under clear skies, the temperature was 63. Looking elsewhere around the Midwest at 2 a.m., Chicago was partly cloudy, and 71. Indianapolis was clear, and 68. St. Louis was clear, and 72. Kansas City was partly cloudy, and 72. Des Moines was clear, and 71. Milwaukee was clear, and 67. The time is currently 2:25 a.m. Central Daylight Time. 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Now for the official National Weather Service forecast for Champaign, Urbana, and surrounding areas of East Central Illinois. Rest of tonight, clear. Patchy fog. Near steady temperature in the lower 60s. Southeast winds around 5 miles an hour. Tuesday, patchy fog in the morning. Sunny. Highs in the mid-80s. South winds around 5 miles an hour. Tuesday night, mostly clear. Lows in the mid-60s. Southeast winds around 5 miles an hour. Wednesday, mostly sunny. Highs in the mid-80s. South winds 5 to 10 miles an hour. Wednesday night, mostly cloudy. A chance of showers and thunderstorms until midnight, then showers after midnight. Lows in the upper 60s. South winds around 5 miles an hour. Chance of rain 80%. Thursday, showers likely in the morning, then a chance of showers and thunderstorms in the afternoon. Highs in the lower 80s. Chance of rain 70%. Thursday night, mostly cloudy. A chance of showers and thunderstorms until midnight. Lows in the mid-60s. Chance of rain 50%. Friday, partly sunny. Highs in the lower 80s. Friday night and Saturday, partly cloudy. Lows in the mid-60s. Highs in the mid-80s. Saturday night, mostly clear. Lows in the upper 60s. Sunday through Monday, partly cloudy. Highs in the upper 80s. Lows in the lower 70s. Again, the forecast for Champaign, Urbana, and surrounding areas of East Central Illinois for the rest of tonight, clear. Patchy fog. Near steady temperature in the lower 60s. Southeast winds around 5 miles an hour. At 2 a.m. at the Champaign Airport, skies were clear. The temperature was 63 degrees, the dew point was 63, and the relative humidity was 100%. The wind was east at 3 miles an hour. The pressure was 30.04 inches and rising. Elsewhere around the area, it was clear, with a temperature of 69 at Peoria, 67 at Bloomington, 65 at Paris, and 64 at Terre Haute. Under clear skies, Mattoon reported 67, Decatur reported 63, and Springfield reported 68. And once again at 2 a.m. at the Champaign Airport, under clear skies, the temperature was 63. Looking elsewhere around the Midwest at 2 a.m., Chicago was partly cloudy, and 71. Indianapolis was clear, and 68. St. Louis was clear, and 72. Kansas City was partly cloudy, and 72. Des Moines was clear, and 71. Milwaukee was clear, and 67. The time is currently 2:29 a.m. Central Daylight Time. 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Now for the official National Weather Service forecast for Champaign, Urbana, and surrounding areas of East Central Illinois. Rest of tonight, clear. Patchy fog. Near steady temperature in the lower 60s. Southeast winds around 5 miles an hour. Tuesday, patchy fog in the morning. Sunny.
Highs in the mid-80s. South winds around 5 miles an hour. Tuesday night, mostly clear. Lows in the mid-60s. Southeast winds around 5 miles an hour. Wednesday, mostly sunny. Highs in the mid-80s. South winds 5 to 10 miles an hour. Wednesday night, mostly cloudy. A chance of showers and thunderstorms until midnight, then showers after midnight. Lows in the upper 60s. South winds around 5 miles an hour. Chance of rain 80%. Thursday, showers likely in the morning, then a chance of showers and thunderstorms in the afternoon. Highs in the lower 80s. Chance of rain 70%. Thursday night, mostly cloudy. A chance of showers and thunderstorms until midnight. Lows in the mid-60s. Chance of rain 50%. Friday, partly sunny. Highs in the lower 80s. Friday night and Saturday, partly cloudy. Lows in the mid-60s. Highs in the mid-80s. Saturday night, mostly clear. Lows in the upper 60s. Sunday through Monday, partly cloudy. Highs in the upper 80s. Lows in the lower 70s. Again, the forecast for Champaign, Urbana and surrounding areas of East Central Illinois for the rest of tonight, clear. Patchy fog. Near steady temperature in the lower 60s. Southeast winds around 5 miles an hour. At 2 a.m. at the Champaign Airport, skies were clear. The temperature was 63 degrees, the dew point was 63, and the relative humidity was 100%. The wind was east at 3 miles an hour. The pressure was 30.04 inches and rising. Elsewhere around the area, it was clear, with a temperature of 69 at Peoria, 67 at Bloomington, 65 at Paris, and 64 at Terre Haute. Under clear skies, Mattoon reported 67, Decatur reported 63, and Springfield reported 68. And once again at 2 a.m. at the Champaign Airport, under clear skies, the temperature was 63. Looking elsewhere around the Midwest at 2 a.m., Chicago was partly cloudy, and 71. Indianapolis was clear, and 68. St. Louis was clear, and 72. Kansas City was partly cloudy, and 72. Des Moines was clear, and 71. Milwaukee was clear, and 67. The time is currently 2:32 a.m. Central Daylight Time. 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Now for the official National Weather Service forecast for Champaign, Urbana and surrounding areas of East Central Illinois. Rest of tonight, clear. Patchy fog. Near steady temperature in the lower 60s. Southeast winds around 5 miles an hour. Tuesday, patchy fog in the morning. Sunny. Highs in the mid-80s. South winds around 5 miles an hour. Tuesday night, mostly clear. Lows in the mid-60s an hour. Tuesday, patchy fog in the morning. Sunny. Highs in the mid-80s. South winds around 5 miles an hour. Tuesday night, mostly clear. Lows in the mid-60s. Southeast winds around 5 miles an hour. Wednesday, mostly sunny. Highs in the mid-80s. South winds 5 to 10 miles an hour. Wednesday night, mostly cloudy. A chance of showers and thunderstorms until midnight, then showers after midnight. Lows in the upper 60s. South winds around 5 miles an hour. Chance of rain 80%. Thursday, showers likely in the morning, then a chance of showers and thunderstorms in the afternoon. Highs in the lower 80s. Chance of rain 70%. Thursday night, mostly cloudy. A chance of showers and thunderstorms until midnight. Lows in the mid-60s. Chance of rain 50%. Friday, partly sunny. Highs in the lower 80s. Friday night and Saturday, partly cloudy. Lows in the mid-60s. Highs in the mid-80s. Saturday night, mostly clear. Lows in the upper 60s. Sunday through Monday, partly cloudy. Highs in the upper 80s. Lows in the lower 70s. Again, the forecast for Champaign, Urbana and surrounding areas of East Central Illinois for the rest of tonight, clear. Patchy fog.
Near steady temperature in the lower 60s.

partly cloudy, and 72. Des Moines was clear, and 71. Milwaukee was clear, and 67. The time is currently 2:55 a.m. Central Daylight Time. 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Now for the official National Weather Service forecast for Champaign, Urbana, and surrounding areas of East Central Illinois. Rest of tonight, clear. Patchy fog. Near steady temperature in the lower 60s. Southeast winds around 5 miles an hour. Tuesday, patchy fog in the morning. Sunny. Highs in the mid-80s. South winds around 5 miles an hour. Tuesday night, mostly clear. Lows in the mid-60s. Southeast winds around 5 miles an hour. Wednesday, mostly sunny. Highs in the mid-80s. South winds 5 to 10 miles an hour. Wednesday night, mostly cloudy. A chance of showers and thunderstorms until midnight, then showers after midnight. Lows in the upper 60s. South winds around 5 miles an hour. Chance of rain 80%. Thursday, showers likely in the morning, then a chance of showers and thunderstorms in the afternoon. Highs in the lower 80s. Chance of rain 70%. Thursday night, mostly cloudy. A chance of showers and thunderstorms until midnight. Lows in the mid-60s. Chance of rain 50%. Friday, partly sunny. Highs in the lower 80s. Friday night and Saturday, partly cloudy. Lows in the mid-60s. Highs in the mid-80s. Saturday night, mostly clear. Lows in the upper 60s. Sunday through Monday, partly cloudy. Highs in the upper 80s. Lows in the lower 70s. Again, the forecast for Champaign, Urbana, and surrounding areas of East Central Illinois for the rest of tonight, clear. Patchy fog. Near steady temperature in the lower 60s. Southeast winds around 5 miles an hour. At 2 a.m. at the Champaign Airport, skies were clear. The temperature was 63 degrees, the dew point was 63, and the relative humidity was 100%. The wind was east at 3 miles an hour. The pressure was 30.04 inches and rising. Elsewhere around the area, it was clear, with a temperature of 69 at Peoria, 67 at Bloomington, 65 at Paris, and 64 at Terre Haute. Under clear skies, Mattoon reported 67, Decatur reported 63, and Springfield reported 68. And once again at 2 a.m. at the Champaign Airport, under clear skies, the temperature was 63. Looking elsewhere around the Midwest at 2 a.m., Chicago was partly cloudy, and 71. Indianapolis was clear, and 68. St. Louis was clear, and 72. Kansas City was partly cloudy, and 72. Des Moines was clear, and 71. Milwaukee was clear, and 67. The time is currently 2:58 a.m. Central Daylight Time. 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Now for the official National Weather Service forecast for Champaign, Urbana, and surrounding areas of East Central Illinois. Rest of tonight, clear. Patchy fog. Near steady temperature in the lower 60s. Southeast winds around 5 miles an hour. Tuesday, patchy fog in the morning. Sunny. Highs in the mid-80s. South winds around 5 miles an hour. Tuesday night, mostly clear. Lows in the mid-60s. Southeast winds around 5 miles an hour. Wednesday, mostly sunny. Highs in the mid-80s. South winds 5 to 10 miles an hour. Wednesday night, mostly cloudy. A chance of showers and thunderstorms until midnight, then showers after midnight. Lows in the upper 60s. South winds around 5 miles an hour. Chance of rain 80%. Thursday, showers likely in the morning, then a chance of showers and thunderstorms in the afternoon. Highs in the lower 80s. Chance of rain 70%. Thursday night, mostly cloudy. A chance of showers and thunderstorms until midnight. Lows in the mid-60s. Chance of rain 50%. Friday, partly sunny. Highs in the lower 80s. Friday night and Saturday, partly cloudy.

Peoria, 65 at Bloomington, 62 at Paris, and 63 at Terre Haute. Under clear skies, Mattoon reported 65, Decatur reported 62, and Springfield reported 65. And once again at 3 a.m. at the Champaign Airport, under clear skies, the temperature was 62. The time is currently 3:05 a.m. Central Daylight Time. 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Now for the official National Weather Service forecast for Champaign, Urbana, and surrounding areas of East Central Illinois. Rest of tonight, clear. Patchy fog. Near steady temperature in the lower 60s. Southeast winds around 5 miles an hour. Tuesday, patchy fog in the morning. Sunny. Highs in the mid-80s. South winds around 5 miles an hour. Tuesday night, mostly clear. Lows in the mid-60s. Southeast winds around 5 miles an hour. Wednesday, mostly sunny. Highs in the mid-80s. South winds 5 to 10 miles an hour. Wednesday night, mostly cloudy. A chance of showers and thunderstorms until midnight, then showers after midnight. Lows in the upper 60s. South winds around 5 miles an hour. Chance of rain 80%. Thursday, showers likely in the morning, then a chance of showers and thunderstorms in the afternoon. Highs in the lower 80s. Chance of rain 70%. Thursday night, mostly cloudy. A chance of showers and thunderstorms until midnight. Lows in the mid-60s. Chance of rain 50%. Friday, partly sunny. Highs in the lower 80s. Friday night and Saturday, partly cloudy. Lows in the mid-60s. Highs in the mid-80s. Saturday night, mostly clear. Lows in the upper 60s. Sunday through Monday, partly cloudy. Highs in the upper 80s. Lows in the lower 70s. Again, the forecast for Champaign, Urbana, and surrounding areas of East Central Illinois for the rest of tonight, clear. Patchy fog. Near steady temperature in the lower 60s. Southeast winds around 5 miles an hour. 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Programming originates from NOAA's National Weather Service office in Lincoln and transmits from the WCIA television tower near Seymour. 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At 3 a.m. at the Champaign Airport, skies were clear. The temperature was 62 degrees, the dew point was 61, and the relative humidity was 96%. The wind was east at 5 miles an hour. The pressure was 30.03 inches and falling. Elsewhere around the area, it was clear, with a temperature of 67 at Peoria, 65 at Bloomington, 62 at Paris, and 63 at Terre Haute. Under clear skies, Mattoon reported 65, Decatur reported 62, and Springfield reported 65. And once again at 3 a.m. at the Champaign Airport, under clear skies, the temperature was 62. Looking elsewhere around the Midwest at 3 a.m., Chicago was partly cloudy, and 70. Indianapolis was clear, and 67. St. Louis was clear, and 71. Kansas City was partly cloudy, and 71. Des Moines was partly cloudy, and 70. Milwaukee was clear, and 67. The time is currently 3:09 a.m. Central Daylight Time. 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Now for the official National Weather Service forecast for Champaign, Urbana, and surrounding areas of East Central Illinois. Rest of tonight, clear. Patchy fog. Near steady temperature in the lower 60s. Southeast winds around 5 miles an hour. Tuesday, patchy fog in the morning. Sunny. Highs in the mid-80s. South winds around 5 miles an hour. Tuesday night, mostly clear. Lows in the mid-60s. Southeast winds around 5 miles an hour. Wednesday, mostly sunny. Highs in the mid-80s.

South winds 5 to 10 miles an hour. Wednesday night, mostly cloudy. A chance of showers and thunderstorms until midnight, then showers after midnight. Lows in the upper 60s. South winds around 5 miles an hour. Chance of rain 80%. Thursday, showers likely in the morning, then a chance of showers and thunderstorms in the afternoon. Highs in the lower 80s. Chance of rain 70%. Thursday night, mostly cloudy. A chance of showers and thunderstorms until midnight. Lows in the mid-60s. Chance of rain 50%. Friday, partly sunny. Highs in the lower 80s. Friday night and Saturday, partly cloudy. Lows in the mid-60s. Highs in the mid-80s. Saturday night, mostly clear. Lows in the upper 60s. Sunday through Monday, partly cloudy. Highs in the upper 80s. Lows in the lower 70s. Again, the forecast for Champaign, Urbana and surrounding areas of East Central Illinois for the rest of tonight, clear. Patchy fog. Near steady temperature in the lower 60s. Southeast winds around 5 miles an hour. At 3 a.m. at the Champaign Airport, skies were clear. The temperature was 62 degrees, the dew point was 61, and the relative humidity was 96%. The wind was east at 5 miles an hour. The pressure was 30.03 inches and falling. Elsewhere around the area, it was clear, with a temperature of 67 at Peoria, 65 at Bloomington, 62 at Paris, and 63 at Terre Haute. Under clear skies, Mattoon reported 65, Decatur reported 62, and Springfield reported 65. And once again at 3 a.m. at the Champaign Airport, under clear skies, the temperature was 62. Looking elsewhere around the Midwest at 3 a.m., Chicago was partly cloudy, and 70. Indianapolis was clear, and 67. St. Louis was clear, and 71. Kansas City was partly cloudy, and 71. Des Moines was partly cloudy, and 70. Milwaukee was clear, and 67. The time is currently 3:12 a.m. Central Daylight Time. 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Now for the official National Weather Service forecast for Champaign, Urbana and surrounding areas of East Central Illinois. West of tonight, clear. Patchy fog. Near steady temperature in the lower 60s. Southeast winds around 5 miles an hour. Tuesday, patchy fog in the morning. Sunny. Highs in the mid-80s. South winds around 5 miles an hour. Tuesday night, mostly clear. Lows in the mid-60s. Southeast winds around 5 miles an hour. Wednesday, mostly sunny. Highs in the mid-80s. South winds 5 to 10 miles an hour. Wednesday night, mostly cloudy. A chance of showers and thunderstorms until midnight, then showers after midnight. Lows in the upper 60s. South winds around 5 miles an hour. Chance of rain 80%. Thursday, showers likely in the morning, then a chance of showers and thunderstorms in the afternoon. Highs in the lower 80s. Chance of rain 70%. Thursday night, mostly cloudy. A chance of showers and thunderstorms until midnight. Lows in the mid-60s. Chance of rain 50%. Friday, partly sunny. Highs in the lower 80s. Friday night and Saturday, partly cloudy. Lows in the mid-60s. Highs in the mid-80s. Saturday night, mostly clear. Lows in the upper 60s. Sunday through Monday, partly cloudy. Highs in the upper 80s. Lows in the lower 70s. Again, the forecast for Champaign, Urbana and surrounding areas of East Central Illinois for the rest of tonight, clear. Patchy fog. Near steady temperature in the lower 60s. Southeast winds around 5 miles an hour. At 3 a.m. at the Champaign Airport, skies were clear. The temperature was 62 degrees, the dew point was 61, and the relative humidity was 96%. The wind was east at 5 miles an hour. The pressure was 30.03 inches and falling. Elsewhere around the area, it was clear, with a temperature of 67 at Peoria, 65 at Bloomington, 62 at Paris, and 63 at Terre Haute.
under clear skies. Mattoon reported 65, Decatur reported 62, and Springfield reported 65. And once again at 3 a.m. at the Champaign Airport, under clear skies, the temperature was 62. Looking elsewhere around the Midwest at 3 a.m., Chicago was partly cloudy, and 70. Indianapolis was clear, and 67. St. Louis was clear, and 71. Kansas City was partly cloudy, and 71. Des Moines was partly cloudy, and 70. Milwaukee was clear, and 67. The time is currently 3:16 a.m. Central Daylight Time. 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Now for the official National Weather Service forecast for Champaign, Urbana, and surrounding areas of East Central Illinois. Rest of tonight, clear. Patchy fog. Near steady temperature in the lower 60s. Southeast winds around 5 miles an hour. Tuesday, patchy fog in the morning. Sunny. Highs in the mid-80s. South winds around 5 miles an hour. Tuesday night, mostly clear. Lows in the mid-60s. Southeast winds around 5 miles an hour. Wednesday, mostly sunny. Highs in the mid-80s. South winds 5 to 10 miles an hour. Wednesday night, mostly cloudy. A chance of showers and thunderstorms until midnight, then showers after midnight. Lows in the upper 60s. South winds around 5 miles an hour. Chance of rain 80%. Thursday, showers likely in the morning, then a chance of showers and thunderstorms in the afternoon. Highs in the lower 80s. Chance of rain 70%. Thursday night, mostly cloudy. A chance of showers and thunderstorms until midnight. Lows in the mid-60s. Chance of rain 50%. Friday, partly sunny. Highs in the lower 80s. Friday night and Saturday, partly cloudy. Lows in the mid-60s. Highs in the mid-80s. Saturday night, mostly clear. Lows in the upper 60s. Sunday through Monday, partly cloudy. Highs in the upper 80s. Lows in the lower 70s. Again, the forecast for Champaign, Urbana, and surrounding areas of East Central Illinois for the rest of tonight, clear. Patchy fog. Near steady temperature in the lower 60s. Southeast winds around 5 miles an hour. At 3 a.m. at the Champaign Airport, skies were clear. The temperature was 62 degrees, the dew point was 61, and the relative humidity was 96%. The wind was east at 5 miles an hour. The pressure was 30.03 inches and falling. Elsewhere around the area, it was clear, with a temperature of 67 at Peoria, 65 at Bloomington, 62 at Paris, and 63 at Terre Haute. Under clear skies, Mattoon reported 65, Decatur reported 62, and Springfield reported 65. And once again at 3 a.m. at the Champaign Airport, under clear skies, the temperature was 62. Looking elsewhere around the Midwest at 3 a.m., Chicago was partly cloudy, and 70. Indianapolis was clear, and 67. St. Louis was clear, and 71. Kansas City was partly cloudy, and 71. Des Moines was partly cloudy, and 70. Milwaukee was clear, and 67. The time is currently 3:19 a.m. Central Daylight Time. 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Now for the official National Weather Service forecast for Champaign, Urbana, and surrounding areas of East Central Illinois. Rest of tonight, clear. Patchy fog. Near steady temperature in the lower 60s. Southeast winds around 5 miles an hour. Tuesday, patchy fog in the morning. Sunny. Highs in the mid-80s. South winds around 5 miles an hour. Tuesday night, mostly clear. Lows in the mid-60s. Southeast winds around 5 miles an hour. Wednesday, mostly sunny. Highs in the mid-80s. South winds 5 to 10 miles an hour. Wednesday night, mostly cloudy. A chance of showers and thunderstorms until midnight, then showers after midnight. Lows in the upper 60s. South winds around 5 miles an hour.

rain 80%. Thursday, showers likely in the morning, then a chance of showers and thunderstorms in the afternoon. Highs in the lower 80s. Chance of rain 70%. Thursday night, mostly cloudy. A chance of showers and thunderstorms until midnight. Lows in the mid-60s. Chance of rain 50%. Friday, partly sunny. Highs in the lower 80s. Friday night and Saturday, partly cloudy. Lows in the mid-60s. Highs in the mid-80s. Saturday night, mostly clear. Lows in the upper 60s. Sunday through Monday, partly cloudy. Highs in the upper 80s. Lows in the lower 70s. Again, the forecast for Champaign, Urbana and surrounding areas of East Central Illinois for the rest of tonight, clear. Patchy fog. Near steady temperature in the lower 60s. Southeast winds around 5 miles an hour. At 3 a.m. at the Champaign Airport, skies were clear. The temperature was 62 degrees, the dew point was 61, and the relative humidity was 96%. The wind was east at 5 miles an hour. The pressure was 30.03 inches and falling. Elsewhere around the area, it was clear, with a temperature of 67 at Peoria, 65 at Bloomington, 62 at Paris, and 63 at Terre Haute. Under clear skies, Mattoon reported 65, Decatur reported 62, and Springfield reported 65. And once again at 3 a.m. at the Champaign Airport, under clear skies, the temperature was 62. Looking elsewhere around the Midwest at 3 a.m., Chicago was partly cloudy, and 70. Indianapolis was clear, and 67. St. Louis was clear, and 71. Kansas City was partly cloudy, and 71. Des Moines was partly cloudy, and 70. Milwaukee was clear, and 67. The time is currently 3:22 a.m. Central Daylight Time. 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Now for the official National Weather Service forecast for Champaign, Urbana and surrounding areas of East Central Illinois. Rest of tonight, clear. Patchy fog. Near steady temperature in the lower 60s. Southeast winds around 5 miles an hour. Tuesday, patchy fog in the morning. Sunny. Highs in the mid-80s. South winds around 5 miles an hour. Tuesday night, mostly clear. Lows in the mid-60s. Southeast winds around 5 miles an hour. Wednesday, mostly sunny. Highs in the mid-80s. South winds 5 to 10 miles an hour. Wednesday night, mostly cloudy. A chance of showers and thunderstorms until midnight, then showers after midnight. Lows in the upper 60s. South winds around 5 miles an hour. Chance of rain 80%. Thursday, showers likely in the morning, then a chance of showers and thunderstorms in the afternoon. Highs in the lower 80s. Chance of rain 70%. Thursday night, mostly cloudy. A chance of showers and thunderstorms until midnight. Lows in the mid-60s. Chance of rain 50%. Friday, partly sunny. Highs in the lower 80s. Friday night and Saturday, partly cloudy. Lows in the mid-60s. Highs in the mid-80s. Saturday night, mostly clear. Lows in the upper 60s. Sunday through Monday, partly cloudy. Highs in the upper 80s. Lows in the lower 70s. Again, the forecast for Champaign, Urbana and surrounding areas of East Central Illinois for the rest of tonight, clear. Patchy fog. Near steady temperature in the lower 60s. Southeast winds around 5 miles an hour. At 3 a.m. at the Champaign Airport, skies were clear. The temperature was 62 degrees, the dew point was 61, and the relative humidity was 96%. The wind was east at 5 miles an hour. The pressure was 30.03 inches and falling. Elsewhere around the area, it was clear, with a temperature of 67 at Peoria, 65 at Bloomington, 62 at Paris, and 63 at Terre Haute. Under clear skies, Mattoon reported 65, Decatur reported 62, and Springfield reported 65. And once again at 3 a.m. at the Champaign Airport, under clear skies, the temperature was 62. Looking elsewhere,

Around the Midwest at 3 a.m., Chicago was partly cloudy and 70. Indianapolis was clear and 67. St. Louis was clear and 71. Kansas City was partly cloudy and 71. Des Moines was partly cloudy and 70. Milwaukee was clear and 67. Looking elsewhere around the Midwest at 3 a.m., Chicago was partly cloudy and 70. Indianapolis was clear and 67. St. Louis was clear and 71. Kansas City was partly cloudy and 71. Des Moines was partly cloudy and 70. Milwaukee was clear and 67. The time is currently 3:26 a.m. Central Daylight Time. 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Now for the official National Weather Service forecast for Champaign, Urbana, and surrounding areas of East Central Illinois. Rest of tonight, clear. Patchy fog. Near steady temperature in the lower 60s. Southeast winds around 5 miles an hour. Tuesday, patchy fog in the morning. Sunny. Highs in the mid-80s. South winds around 5 miles an hour. Tuesday night, mostly clear. Lows in the mid-60s. Southeast winds around 5 miles an hour. Wednesday, mostly sunny. Highs in the mid-80s. South winds 5 to 10 miles an hour. Wednesday night, mostly cloudy. A chance of showers and thunderstorms until midnight, then showers after midnight. Lows in the upper 60s. South winds around 5 miles an hour. Chance of rain 80%. Thursday, showers likely in the morning, then a chance of showers and thunderstorms in the afternoon. Highs in the lower 80s. Chance of rain 70%. Thursday night, mostly cloudy. A chance of showers and thunderstorms until midnight. Lows in the mid-60s. Chance of rain 50%. Friday, partly sunny. Highs in the lower 80s. Friday night and Saturday, partly cloudy. Lows in the mid-60s. Highs in the mid-80s. Saturday night, mostly clear. Lows in the upper 60s. Sunday through Monday, partly cloudy. Highs in the upper 80s. Lows in the lower 70s. Again, the forecast for Champaign, Urbana, and surrounding areas of East Central Illinois for the rest of tonight, clear. Patchy fog. Near steady temperature in the lower 60s. Southeast winds around 5 miles an hour. At 3 a.m. at the Champaign Airport, skies were clear. The temperature was 62 degrees, the dew point was 61, and the relative humidity was 96%. The wind was east at 5 miles an hour. The pressure was 30.03 inches and falling. Elsewhere around the area, it was clear, with a temperature of 67 at Peoria, 65 at Bloomington, 62 at Paris, and 63 at Terre Haute. Under clear skies, Mattoon reported 65, Decatur reported 62, and Springfield reported 65. And once again at 3 a.m. at the Champaign Airport, under clear skies, the temperature was 62. Looking elsewhere around the Midwest at 3 a.m., Chicago was partly cloudy, and 70. Indianapolis was clear, and 67. St. Louis was clear, and 71. Kansas City was partly cloudy, and 71. Des Moines was partly cloudy, and 70. Milwaukee was clear, and 67. The time is currently 3:29 a.m. Central Daylight Time. 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Now for the official National Weather Service forecast for Champaign, Urbana, and surrounding areas of East Central Illinois. Rest of tonight, clear. Patchy fog. Near steady temperature in the lower 60s. Southeast winds around 5 miles an hour. Tuesday, patchy fog in the morning. Sunny. Highs in the mid-80s. South winds around 5 miles an hour. Tuesday night, mostly clear. Lows in the mid-60s. Southeast winds around 5 miles an hour. Wednesday, mostly sunny. Highs in the mid-80s. South winds 5 to 10 miles an hour. Wednesday night, mostly cloudy. A chance of showers and thunderstorms until midnight, then showers after midnight.

Lows in the upper 60s. South winds around 5 miles an hour. Chance of rain 80%. Thursday, showers likely in the morning, then a chance of showers and thunderstorms in the afternoon. Highs in the lower 80s. Chance of rain 70%. Thursday night, mostly cloudy. A chance of showers and thunderstorms until midnight. Lows in the mid-60s. Chance of rain 50%. Friday, partly sunny. Highs in the lower 80s. Friday night and Saturday, partly cloudy. Lows in the mid-60s. Highs in the mid-80s. Saturday night, mostly clear. Lows in the upper 60s. Sunday through Monday, partly cloudy. Highs in the upper 80s. Lows in the lower 70s. Again, the forecast for Champaign, Urbana and surrounding areas of east central Illinois for the rest of tonight, clear. Patchy fog. Near steady temperature in the lower 60s. Southeast winds around 5 miles an hour. At 3 a.m. at the Champaign Airport, skies were clear. The temperature was 62 degrees, the dew point was 61, and the relative humidity was 96%. The wind was east at 5 miles an hour. The pressure was 30.03 inches and falling. Elsewhere around the area, it was clear, with a temperature of 67 at Peoria, 65 at Bloomington, 62 at Paris, and 63 at Terre Haute. Under clear skies, Mattoon reported 65, Decatur reported 62, and Springfield reported 65. And once again at 3 a.m. at the Champaign Airport, under clear skies, the temperature was 62. Looking elsewhere around the Midwest at 3 a.m., Chicago was partly cloudy, and 70. Indianapolis was clear, and 67. St. Louis was clear, and 71. Kansas City was partly cloudy, and 71. Des Moines was partly cloudy, and 70. Milwaukee was clear, and 67. The time is currently 3:32 a.m. Central Daylight Time. 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Now for the official National Weather Service forecast for Champaign, Urbana and surrounding areas of east central Illinois. Rest of tonight, clear. Patchy fog. Near steady temperature in the lower 60s. Southeast winds around 5 miles an hour. Tuesday, Urbana and surrounding areas of east central Illinois. Rest of tonight, clear. Patchy fog. Near steady temperature in the lower 60s. Southeast winds around 5 miles an hour. Tuesday, patchy fog in the morning. Sunny. Highs in the mid-80s. South winds around 5 miles an hour. Tuesday night, mostly clear. Lows in the mid-60s. Southeast winds around 5 miles an hour. Wednesday, mostly sunny. Highs in the mid-80s. South winds 5 to 10 miles an hour. Wednesday night, mostly cloudy. A chance of showers and thunderstorms until midnight, then showers after midnight. Lows in the upper 60s. South winds around 5 miles an hour. Chance of rain 80%. Thursday, showers likely in the morning, then a chance of showers and thunderstorms in the afternoon. Highs in the lower 80s. Chance of rain 70%. Thursday night, mostly cloudy. A chance of showers and thunderstorms until midnight. Lows in the mid-60s. Chance of rain 50%. Friday, partly sunny. Highs in the lower 80s. Friday night and Saturday, partly cloudy. Lows in the mid-60s. Highs in the mid-80s. Saturday night, mostly clear. Lows in the upper 60s. Sunday through Monday, partly cloudy. Highs in the upper 80s. Lows in the lower 70s. Again, the forecast for Champaign, Urbana and surrounding areas of east central Illinois for the rest of tonight, clear. Patchy fog. Near steady temperature in the lower 60s. Southeast winds around 5 miles an hour. At 3 a.m. at the Champaign Airport, skies were clear. The temperature was 62 degrees, the dew point was 61, and the relative humidity was 96%. The wind was east at 5 miles an hour. The pressure was 30.03 inches and falling. Elsewhere around the area, it was clear, with a temperature of 67 at Peoria,

5 at Bloomington, 62 at Paris, and 63 at Terre Haute. Under clear skies, Mattoon reported 65, Decatur reported 62, and Springfield reported 65. And once again at 3 a.m. at the Champaign Airport, under clear skies, the temperature was 62. Looking elsewhere around the Midwest at 3 a.m., Chicago was partly cloudy, and 70. Indianapolis was clear, and 67. St. Louis was clear, and 71. Kansas City was partly cloudy, and 71. Des Moines was partly cloudy, and 70. Milwaukee was clear, and 67. The time is currently 3:35 a.m. Central Daylight Time. 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Now for the official National Weather Service forecast for Champaign, Urbana, and surrounding areas of East Central Illinois. Rest of tonight, clear. Patchy fog. Near steady temperature in the lower 60s. Southeast winds around 5 miles an hour. Tuesday, patchy fog in the morning. Sunny. Highs in the mid-80s. South winds around 5 miles an hour. Tuesday night, mostly clear. Lows in the mid-60s. Southeast winds around 5 miles an hour. Wednesday, mostly sunny. Highs in the mid-80s. South winds 5 to 10 miles an hour. Wednesday night, mostly cloudy. A chance of showers and thunderstorms until midnight, then showers after midnight. Lows in the upper 60s. South winds around 5 miles an hour. Chance of rain 80%. Thursday, showers likely in the morning, then a chance of showers and thunderstorms in the afternoon. Highs in the lower 80s. Chance of rain 70%. Thursday night, mostly cloudy. A chance of showers and thunderstorms until midnight. Lows in the mid-60s. Chance of rain 50%. Friday, partly sunny. Highs in the lower 80s. Friday night and Saturday, partly cloudy. Lows in the mid-60s. Highs in the mid-80s. Saturday night, mostly clear. Lows in the upper 60s. Sunday through Monday, partly cloudy. Highs in the upper 80s. Lows in the lower 70s. Again, the forecast for Champaign, Urbana, and surrounding areas of East Central Illinois for the rest of tonight, clear. Patchy fog. Near steady temperature in the lower 60s. Southeast winds around 5 miles an hour. At 3 a.m. at the Champaign Airport, skies were clear. The temperature was 62 degrees, the dew point was 61, and the relative humidity was 96%. The wind was east at 5 miles an hour. The pressure was 30.03 inches and falling. Elsewhere around the area, it was clear, with a temperature of 67 at Peoria, 65 at Bloomington, 62 at Paris, and 63 at Terre Haute. Under clear skies, Mattoon reported 65, Decatur reported 62, and Springfield reported 65. And once again at 3 a.m. at the Champaign Airport, under clear skies, the temperature was 62. Looking elsewhere around the Midwest at 3 a.m., Chicago was partly cloudy, and 70. Indianapolis was clear, and 67. St. Louis was clear, and 71. Kansas City was partly cloudy, and 71. Des Moines was partly cloudy, and 70. Milwaukee was clear, and 67. The time is currently 3:39 a.m. Central Daylight Time. 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Now for the official National Weather Service forecast for Champaign, Urbana, and surrounding areas of East Central Illinois. Rest of tonight, clear. Patchy fog. Near steady temperature in the lower 60s. Southeast winds around 5 miles an hour. Tuesday, patchy fog in the morning. Sunny. Highs in the mid-80s. South winds around 5 miles an hour. Tuesday night, mostly clear. Lows in the mid-60s. Southeast winds around 5 miles an hour. Wednesday, mostly sunny. Highs in the mid-80s. South winds 5 to 10 miles an hour. Wednesday night, mostly cloudy. A chance of showers and thunderstorms until midnight, then showers after midnight. Lows in the upper 60s.

south winds around 5 miles an hour. Chance of rain 80%. Thursday, showers likely in the morning, then a chance of showers and thunderstorms in the afternoon. Highs in the lower 80s. Chance of rain 70%. Thursday night, mostly cloudy. A chance of showers and thunderstorms until midnight. Lows in the mid-60s. Chance of rain 50%. Friday, partly sunny. Highs in the lower 80s. Friday night and Saturday, partly cloudy. Lows in the mid-60s. Highs in the mid-80s. Saturday night, mostly clear. Lows in the upper 60s. Sunday through Monday, partly cloudy. Highs in the upper 80s. Lows in the lower 70s. Again, the forecast for Champaign, Urbana and surrounding areas of east central Illinois for the rest of tonight, clear. Patchy fog. Near steady temperature in the lower 60s. Southeast winds around 5 miles an hour. Now for the official National Weather Service forecast for Champaign, Urbana and surrounding areas of east central Illinois. Today, patchy fog this morning. Sunny. Highs in the mid-80s. South winds around 5 miles an hour. Tonight, mostly clear. Lows in the mid-60s. Southeast winds around 5 miles an hour. Wednesday, mostly sunny. Highs in the mid-80s. South winds 5 to 10 miles an hour. Wednesday night, mostly cloudy. A chance of showers and thunderstorms until midnight, then showers after midnight. Lows in the upper 60s. South winds around 5 miles an hour. Chance of rain 80%. Thursday, showers likely in the morning, then a chance of showers and thunderstorms in the afternoon. Humid with highs in the lower 80s. South winds 5 to 10 miles an hour. Chance of rain 70%. Thursday night, mostly cloudy. A chance of showers and thunderstorms until midnight. Lows in the mid-60s. Chance of rain 50%. Friday, partly sunny. Highs in the lower 80s. Friday night and Saturday, partly cloudy. Lows in the mid-60s. Highs in the mid-80s. Saturday night, mostly clear. Lows in the upper 60s. Sunday through Monday, partly cloudy. Highs in the upper 80s. Lows in the lower 70s. Again, the forecast for Champaign, Urbana and surrounding areas of east central Illinois for today, patchy fog this morning. Sunny. Highs in the mid-80s. South winds around 5 miles an hour. At 3 a.m. at the Champaign Airport, skies were clear. The temperature was 62 degrees, the dew point was 61, and the relative humidity was 96%. The wind was east at 5 miles an hour. The pressure was 30.03 inches and falling. Elsewhere around the area, it was clear, with a temperature of 67 at Peoria, 65 at Bloomington, 62 at Paris, and 63 at Terre Haute. Under clear skies, Mattoon reported 65, Decatur reported 62, and Springfield reported 65. And once again at 3 a.m. at the Champaign Airport, under clear skies, the temperature was 62. Looking elsewhere around the Midwest at 3 a.m., Chicago was partly cloudy, and 70. Indianapolis was clear, and 67. St. Louis was clear, and 71. Kansas City was partly cloudy, and 71. Des Moines was partly cloudy, and 70. Milwaukee was clear, and 67. The time is currently 3:44 a.m. Central Daylight Time. 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Now for the official National Weather Service forecast for Champaign, Urbana and surrounding areas of east central Illinois. Today, patchy fog this morning. Sunny. Highs in the mid-80s. South winds around 5 miles an hour. Tonight, mostly clear. Lows in the mid-60s. Southeast winds around 5 miles an hour. Wednesday, mostly sunny. Highs in the mid-80s. South winds 5 to 10 miles an hour. Wednesday night, mostly cloudy. A chance of showers and thunderstorms until midnight, then showers after midnight. Lows in the upper 60s. South winds around 5 miles an hour. Chance of rain 80%. Thursday.

or is likely in the morning, then a chance of showers and thunderstorms in the afternoon. Humid with highs in the lower 80s. South winds 5 to 10 miles an hour. Chance of rain 70%. Thursday night, mostly cloudy. A chance of showers and thunderstorms until midnight. Lows in the mid-60s. Chance of rain 50%. Friday, partly sunny. Highs in the lower 80s. Friday night and Saturday, partly cloudy. Lows in the mid-60s. Highs in the mid-80s. Saturday night, mostly clear. Lows in the upper 60s. Sunday through Monday, partly cloudy. Highs in the upper 80s. Lows in the lower 70s. Again, the forecast for Champaign, Urbana and surrounding areas of East Central Illinois for today, patchy fog this morning. Sunny. Highs in the mid-80s. South winds around 5 miles an hour. At 3 a.m. at the Champaign Airport, skies were clear. The temperature was 62 degrees, the dew point was 61, and the relative humidity was 96%. The wind was east at 5 miles an hour. The pressure was 30.03 inches and falling. Elsewhere around the area, it was clear, with a temperature of 67 at Peoria, 65 at Bloomington, 62 at Paris, and 63 at Terre Haute. Under clear skies, Mattoon reported 65, Decatur reported 62, and Springfield reported 65. And once again at 3 a.m. at the Champaign Airport, under clear skies, the temperature was 62. Looking elsewhere around the Midwest at 3 a.m., Chicago was partly cloudy, and 70. Indianapolis was clear, and 67. St. Louis was clear, and 71. Kansas City was partly cloudy, and 71. Des Moines was partly cloudy, and 70. Milwaukee was clear, and 67. The time is currently 3:47 a.m. Central Daylight Time. 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Now for the official National Weather Service forecast for Champaign, Urbana and surrounding areas of East Central Illinois. Today, patchy fog this morning. Sunny. Highs in the mid-80s. South winds around 5 miles an hour. Tonight, mostly clear. Lows in the mid-60s. Southeast winds around 5 miles an hour. Wednesday, mostly sunny. Highs in the mid-80s. South winds 5 to 10 miles an hour. Wednesday night, mostly cloudy. A chance of showers and thunderstorms until midnight, then showers after midnight. Lows in the upper 60s. South winds around 5 miles an hour. Chance of rain 80%. Thursday, showers likely in the morning, then a chance of showers and thunderstorms in the afternoon. Humid with highs in the lower 80s. South winds 5 to 10 miles an hour. Chance of rain 70%. Thursday night, mostly cloudy. A chance of showers and thunderstorms until midnight. Lows in the mid-60s. Chance of rain 50%. Friday, partly sunny. Highs in the lower 80s. Friday night and Saturday, partly cloudy. Lows in the mid-60s. Highs in the mid-80s. Saturday night, mostly clear. Lows in the upper 60s. Sunday through Monday, partly cloudy. Highs in the upper 80s. Lows in the lower 70s. Again, the forecast for Champaign, Urbana and surrounding areas of East Central Illinois for today, patchy fog this morning. Sunny. Highs in the mid-80s. South winds around 5 miles an hour. At 3 a.m. at the Champaign Airport, skies were clear. The temperature was 62 degrees, the dew point was 61, and the relative humidity was 96%. The wind was east at 5 miles an hour. The pressure was 30.03 inches and falling. Elsewhere around the area, it was clear, with a temperature of 67 at Peoria, 65 at Bloomington, 62 at Paris, and 63 at Terre Haute. Under clear skies, Mattoon reported 65, Decatur reported 62, and Springfield reported 65. And once again at 3 a.m. at the Champaign Airport, under clear skies, the temperature was 62. Looking elsewhere around the Midwest at 3 a.m., Chicago was partly cloudy, and 70. Indianapolis was clear, and 67. St. Louis.
was clear, and 71. Kansas City was partly cloudy, and 71. Des Moines was partly cloudy, and 70. Milwaukee was clear, and 67. The time is currently 3:50 a.m. Central Daylight Time. 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Now for the official National Weather Service forecast for Champaign, Urbana, and surrounding areas of East Central Illinois. Today, patchy fog this morning. Sunny. Highs in the mid-80s. South winds around 5 miles an hour. Tonight, mostly clear. Lows in the mid-60s. Southeast winds around 5 miles an hour. Wednesday, mostly sunny. Highs in the mid-80s. South winds 5 to 10 miles an hour. Wednesday night, mostly cloudy. A chance of showers and thunderstorms until midnight, then showers after midnight. Lows in the upper 60s. South winds around 5 miles an hour. Chance of rain 80%. Thursday, showers likely in the morning, then a chance of showers and thunderstorms in the afternoon. Humid with highs in the lower 80s. South winds 5 to 10 miles an hour. Chance of rain 70%. Thursday night, mostly cloudy. A chance of showers and thunderstorms until midnight. Lows in the mid-60s. Chance of rain 50%. Friday, partly sunny. Highs in the lower 80s. Friday night and Saturday, partly cloudy. Lows in the mid-60s. Highs in the mid-80s. Saturday night, mostly clear. Lows in the upper 60s. Sunday through Monday, partly cloudy. Highs in the upper 80s. Lows in the lower 70s. Again, the forecast for Champaign, Urbana, and surrounding areas of East Central Illinois for today, patchy fog this morning. Sunny. Highs in the mid-80s. South winds around 5 miles an hour. At 3 a.m. at the Champaign Airport, skies were clear. The temperature was 62 degrees, the dew point was 61, and the relative humidity was 96%. The wind was east at 5 miles an hour. The pressure was 30.03 inches and falling. Elsewhere around the area, it was clear, with a temperature of 67 at Peoria, 65 at Bloomington, 62 at Paris, and 63 at Terre Haute. Under clear skies, Mattoon reported 65, Decatur reported 62, and Springfield reported 65. And once again at 3 a.m. at the Champaign Airport, under clear skies, the temperature was 62. Looking elsewhere around the Midwest at 3 a.m., Chicago was partly cloudy, and 70. Indianapolis was clear, and 67. St. Louis was clear, and 71. Kansas City was partly cloudy, and 71. Des Moines was partly cloudy, and 70. Milwaukee was clear, and 67. The time is currently 3:53 a.m. Central Daylight Time. 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Now for the official National Weather Service forecast for Champaign, Urbana, and surrounding areas of East Central Illinois. Today, patchy fog this morning. Sunny. Highs in the mid-80s. South winds around 5 miles an hour. Tonight, mostly clear. Lows in the mid-60s. Southeast winds around 5 miles an hour. Wednesday, mostly sunny. Highs in the mid-80s. South winds 5 to 10 miles an hour. Wednesday night, mostly cloudy. A chance of showers and thunderstorms until midnight, then showers after midnight. Lows in the upper 60s. South winds around 5 miles an hour. Chance of rain 80%. Thursday, showers likely in the morning, then a chance of showers and thunderstorms in the afternoon. Humid with highs in the lower 80s. South winds 5 to 10 miles an hour. Chance of rain 70%. Thursday night, mostly cloudy. A chance of showers and thunderstorms until midnight. Lows in the mid-60s. Chance of rain 50%. Friday, partly sunny. Highs in the lower 80s. Friday night and Saturday, partly cloudy. Lows in the mid-60s. Highs in the mid-80s. Saturday night, mostly clear. Lows in the upper 60s. Sunday through Monday,

skies were clear. The temperature was 62 degrees, the dew point was 61, and the relative humidity was 96%. The wind was east at 5 miles an hour. The pressure was 30.03 inches and falling. Elsewhere around the area, it was clear, with a temperature of 67 at Peoria, 65 at Bloomington, 62 at Paris, and 63 at Terre Haute. Under clear skies, Mattoon reported 65, Decatur reported 62, and Springfield reported 65. And once again at 3 a.m. at the Champaign Airport, under clear skies, the temperature was 62. Looking elsewhere around the Midwest at 3 a.m., Chicago was partly cloudy, and 70. Indianapolis was clear, and 67. St. Louis was clear, and 71. Kansas City was partly cloudy, and 71. Des Moines was partly cloudy, and 70. Milwaukee was clear, and 67. The time is currently 3:56 a.m. Central Daylight Time. 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Now for the official National Weather Service forecast for Champaign, Urbana, and surrounding areas of East Central Illinois. Today, patchy fog this morning. Sunny. Highs in the mid-80s. South winds around 5 miles an hour. Tonight, mostly clear. Lows in the mid-60s. Southeast winds around 5 miles an hour. Wednesday, mostly sunny. Highs in the mid-80s. South winds 5 to 10 miles an hour. Wednesday night, mostly cloudy. A chance of showers and thunderstorms until midnight, then showers after midnight. Lows in the upper 60s. South winds around 5 miles an hour. Chance of rain 80%. Thursday, showers likely in the morning, then a chance of showers and thunderstorms in the afternoon. Humid with highs in the lower 80s. South winds 5 to 10 miles an hour. Chance of rain 70%. Thursday night, mostly cloudy. A chance of showers and thunderstorms until midnight. Lows in the mid-60s. Chance of rain 50%. Friday, partly sunny. Highs in the lower 80s. Friday night and Saturday, partly cloudy. Lows in the mid-60s. Highs in the mid-80s. Saturday night, mostly clear. Lows in the upper 60s. Sunday through Monday, partly cloudy. Highs in the upper 80s. Lows in the lower 70s. Again, the forecast for Champaign, Urbana, and surrounding areas of East Central Illinois for today, patchy fog this morning. Sunny. Highs in the mid-80s. South winds around 5 miles an hour. At 3 a.m. at the Champaign Airport, skies were clear. The temperature was 62 degrees, the dew point was 61, and the relative humidity was 96%. The wind was east at 5 miles an hour. The pressure was 30.03 inches and falling. Elsewhere around the area, it was clear, with a temperature of 67 at Peoria, 65 at Bloomington, 62 at Paris, and 63 at Terre Haute. Under clear skies, Mattoon reported 65, Decatur reported 62, and Springfield reported 65. And once again at 3 a.m. at the Champaign Airport, under clear skies, the temperature was 62. Looking elsewhere around the Midwest at 3 a.m., Chicago was partly cloudy, and 70. Indianapolis was clear, and 67. St. Louis was clear, and 71. Kansas City was partly cloudy, and 71. Des Moines was partly cloudy, and 70. Milwaukee was clear, and 67. The time is currently 3:59 a.m. Central Daylight Time. 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Now for the official National Weather Service forecast for Champaign, Urbana, and surrounding areas of East Central Illinois. Today, patchy fog this morning. Sunny. Highs in the mid-80s. South winds around 5 miles an hour. Tonight, mostly clear. Lows in the mid-60s. Southeast winds around 5 miles an hour. Wednesday, mostly sunny. Highs in the mid-80s. South winds 5 to 10 miles an hour. Wednesday night, mostly cloudy. A chance of showers and thunderstorms until midnight, then showers after midnight.

Lows in the upper 60s. South winds around 5 miles an hour. Chance of rain 80%. Thursday, showers likely in the morning, then a chance of showers and thunderstorms in the afternoon. Humid with highs in the lower 80s. South winds 5 to 10 miles an hour. Chance of rain 70%. Thursday night, mostly cloudy. A chance of showers and thunderstorms until midnight. Lows in the mid-60s. Chance of rain 50%. Friday, partly sunny. Highs in the lower 80s. Friday night and Saturday, partly cloudy. Lows in the mid-60s. Highs in the mid-80s. Saturday night, mostly clear. Lows in the upper 60s. Sunday through Monday, partly cloudy. Highs in the upper 80s. Lows in the lower 70s. Again, the forecast for Champaign, Urbana and surrounding areas of East Central Illinois for today, patchy fog this morning. Sunny. Highs in the mid-80s. South winds around 5 miles an hour. The time is currently 4:02 a.m. Central Daylight Time. 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Now for the official National Weather Service forecast for Champaign, Urbana and surrounding areas of East Central Illinois. Today, patchy fog this morning. Sunny. Highs in the mid-80s. South winds around 5 miles an hour. Tonight, mostly clear. Lows in the mid-60s. Southeast winds around 5 miles an hour. Wednesday, mostly sunny. Highs in the mid-80s. South winds 5 to 10 miles an hour. Wednesday night, mostly cloudy. A chance of showers and thunderstorms until midnight, then showers after midnight. Lows in the upper 60s. South winds around 5 miles an hour. Chance of rain 80%. Thursday, showers likely in the morning, then a chance of showers and thunderstorms in the afternoon. Humid with highs in the lower 80s. South winds 5 to 10 miles an hour. Chance of rain 70%. Thursday night, mostly cloudy. A chance of showers and thunderstorms until midnight. Lows in the mid-60s. Chance of rain 50%. Friday, partly sunny. Highs in the lower 80s. Friday night and Saturday, partly cloudy. Lows in the mid-60s. Highs in the mid-80s. Saturday night, mostly clear. Lows in the upper 60s. Sunday through Monday, partly cloudy. Highs in the upper 80s. Lows in the lower 70s. Again, the forecast for Champaign, Urbana and surrounding areas of East Central Illinois for today, patchy fog this morning. Sunny. Highs in the mid-80s. South winds around 5 miles an hour. At 4 a.m. at the Champaign Airport, skies were clear. The temperature was 61 degrees, the dew point was 61, and the relative humidity was 100%. The wind was east at 5 miles an hour. The pressure was 30.03 inches and steady. Elsewhere around the area, it was clear, with a temperature of 67 at Peoria, 65 at Bloomington, 61 at Paris, and 63 at Terre Haute. Under clear skies, Mattoon reported 65, Decatur reported 62, and Springfield reported 64. And once again at 4 a.m. at the Champaign Airport, under clear skies, the temperature was 61. The time is currently 4:04 a.m. Central Daylight Time. 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Now for the official National Weather Service forecast for Champaign, Urbana and surrounding areas of East Central Illinois. Today, patchy fog this morning. Sunny. Highs in the mid-80s. South winds around 5 miles an hour. Tonight, mostly clear. Lows in the mid-60s. Southeast winds around 5 miles an hour. Wednesday, mostly sunny. Highs in the mid-80s. South winds 5 to 10 miles an hour. Wednesday night, mostly cloudy. A chance of showers and thunderstorms until midnight, then showers after midnight. Lows in the upper 60s. South winds around 5 miles an hour. Chance of rain 80%. Thursday, showers likely in the morning, then a chance of showers and thunderstorms in the afternoon. Humid with highs in the lower 80s.
South winds 5 to 10 miles an hour. Chance of rain 70%. Thursday night, mostly cloudy. A chance of showers and thunderstorms until midnight. Lows in the mid-60s. Chance of rain 50%. Friday, partly sunny. Highs in the lower 80s. Friday night and Saturday, partly cloudy. Lows in the mid-60s. Highs in the mid-80s. Saturday night, mostly clear. Lows in the upper 60s. Sunday through Monday, partly cloudy. Highs in the upper 80s. Lows in the lower 70s. Again, the forecast for Champaign, Urbana and surrounding areas of East Central Illinois for today, patchy fog this morning. Sunny. Highs in the mid-80s. South winds around 5 miles an hour. 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Programming originates from NOAA's National Weather Service office in Lincoln and transmits from the WCIA television tower near Seymour. The station serves the following counties: Champaign, DeWitt, Coles, Douglas, Edgar, Ford, Moultrie, Piatt, and Vermilion. 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At 4 a.m. at the Champaign Airport, skies were clear. The temperature was 61 degrees, the dew point was 61, and the relative humidity was 100%. The wind was east at 5 miles an hour. The pressure was 30.03 inches and steady. Elsewhere around the area, it was clear, with a temperature of 67 at Peoria, 65 at Bloomington, 61 at Paris, and 63 at Terre Haute. Under clear skies, Mattoon reported 65, Decatur reported 62, and Springfield reported 64. And once again at 4 a.m. at the Champaign Airport, under clear skies, the temperature was 61. Looking elsewhere around the Midwest at 4 a.m., Chicago was partly cloudy, and 70. Indianapolis was clear, and 67. St. Louis was clear, and 70. Kansas City was clear, and 69. Des Moines was partly cloudy, and 69. Milwaukee was clear, and 65. The time is currently 4:08 a.m. Central Daylight Time. 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Now for the official National Weather Service forecast for Champaign, Urbana and surrounding areas of East Central Illinois. Today, patchy fog this morning. Sunny. Highs in the mid-80s. South winds around 5 miles an hour. Tonight, mostly clear. Lows in the mid-60s. Southeast winds around 5 miles an hour. Wednesday, mostly sunny. Highs in the mid-80s. South winds 5 to 10 miles an hour. Wednesday night, mostly cloudy. A chance of showers and thunderstorms until midnight, then showers after midnight. Lows in the upper 60s. South winds around 5 miles an hour. Chance of rain 80%. Thursday, showers likely in the morning, then a chance of showers and thunderstorms in the afternoon. Humid with highs in the lower 80s. South winds 5 to 10 miles an hour. Chance of rain 70%. Thursday night, mostly cloudy. A chance of showers and thunderstorms until midnight. Lows in the mid-60s. Chance of rain 50%. Friday, partly sunny. Highs in the lower 80s. Friday night and Saturday, partly cloudy. Lows in the mid-60s. Highs in the mid-80s. Saturday night, mostly clear. Lows in the upper 60s. Sunday through Monday, partly cloudy. Highs in the upper 80s. Lows in the lower 70s. Again, the forecast for Champaign, Urbana and surrounding areas of East Central Illinois for today, patchy fog this morning. Sunny. Highs in the mid-80s. South winds around 5 miles an hour. At 4 a.m. at the Champaign Airport, skies were clear. The temperature was 61 degrees, the dew point was 61, and the relative humidity was 100%. The wind was east at 5 miles an hour. The pressure was 30.03 inches and steady. Elsewhere around the area, it was clear, with a temperature of 67 at Peoria, 65 at Bloomington, 61 at Paris, and 60.

degree at Terre Haute. Under clear skies, Mattoon reported 65, Decatur reported 62, and Springfield reported 64. And once again at 4 a.m. at the Champaign Airport, under clear skies, the temperature was 61. At 4 a.m. at the Champaign Airport, skies were clear. The temperature was 61 degrees, the dew point was 61, and the relative humidity was 100%. The wind was east at 5 miles an hour. The pressure was 30.03 inches and steady. Elsewhere around the area, it was clear, with a temperature of 67 at Peoria, 65 at Bloomington, 61 at Paris, and 63 at Terre Haute. Under clear skies, Mattoon reported 65, Decatur reported 62, and Springfield reported 64. And once again at 4 a.m. at the Champaign Airport, under clear skies, the temperature was 61. Looking elsewhere around the Midwest at 4 a.m., Chicago was partly cloudy, and 70. Indianapolis was clear, and 67. St. Louis was clear, and 70. Kansas City was clear, and 69. Des Moines was partly cloudy, and 69. Milwaukee was clear, and 65. The time is currently 4:12 a.m. Central Daylight Time. 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Now for the official National Weather Service forecast for Champaign, Urbana, and surrounding areas of East Central Illinois. Today, patchy fog this morning. Sunny. Highs in the mid-80s. South winds around 5 miles an hour. Tonight, mostly clear. Lows in the mid-60s. Southeast winds around 5 miles an hour. Wednesday, mostly sunny. Highs in the mid-80s. South winds 5 to 10 miles an hour. Wednesday night, mostly cloudy. A chance of showers and thunderstorms until midnight, then showers after midnight. Lows in the upper 60s. South winds around 5 miles an hour. Chance of rain 80%. Thursday, showers likely in the morning, then a chance of showers and thunderstorms in the afternoon. Humid with highs in the lower 80s. South winds 5 to 10 miles an hour. Chance of rain 70%. Thursday night, mostly cloudy. A chance of showers and thunderstorms until midnight. Lows in the mid-60s. Chance of rain 50%. Friday, partly sunny. Highs in the lower 80s. Friday night and Saturday, partly cloudy. Lows in the mid-60s. Highs in the mid-80s. Saturday night, mostly clear. Lows in the upper 60s. Sunday through Monday, partly cloudy. Highs in the upper 80s. Lows in the lower 70s. Again, the forecast for Champaign, Urbana, and surrounding areas of East Central Illinois for today, patchy fog this morning. Sunny. Highs in the mid-80s. South winds around 5 miles an hour. At 4 a.m. at the Champaign Airport, skies were clear. The temperature was 61 degrees, the dew point was 61, and the relative humidity was 100%. The wind was east at 5 miles an hour. The pressure was 30.03 inches and steady. Elsewhere around the area, it was clear, with a temperature of 67 at Peoria, 65 at Bloomington, 61 at Paris, and 63 at Terre Haute. Under clear skies, Mattoon reported 65, Decatur reported 62, and Springfield reported 64. And once again at 4 a.m. at the Champaign Airport, under clear skies, the temperature was 61. Looking elsewhere around the Midwest at 4 a.m., Chicago was partly cloudy, and 70. Indianapolis was clear, and 67. St. Louis was clear, and 70. Kansas City was clear, and 69. Des Moines was partly cloudy, and 69. Milwaukee was clear, and 65. The time is currently 4:15 a.m. Central Daylight Time. 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Now for the official National Weather Service forecast for Champaign, Urbana, and surrounding areas of East Central Illinois. Today, patchy fog this morning. Sunny. Highs in the mid-80s. South winds around 5 miles an hour. Tonight, mostly clear. Lows in the mid-60s. Southeast winds

5 miles an hour. Wednesday, mostly sunny. Highs in the mid-80s. South winds 5 to 10 miles an hour. Wednesday night, mostly cloudy. A chance of showers and thunderstorms until midnight, then showers after midnight. Lows in the upper 60s. South winds around 5 miles an hour. Chance of rain 80%. Thursday, showers likely in the morning, then a chance of showers and thunderstorms in the afternoon. Humid with highs in the lower 80s. South winds 5 to 10 miles an hour. Chance of rain 70%. Thursday night, mostly cloudy. A chance of showers and thunderstorms until midnight. Lows in the mid-60s. Chance of rain 50%. Friday, partly sunny. Highs in the lower 80s. Friday night and Saturday, partly cloudy. Lows in the mid-60s. Highs in the mid-80s. Saturday night, mostly clear. Lows in the upper 60s. Sunday through Monday, partly cloudy. Highs in the upper 80s. Lows in the lower 70s. Again, the forecast for Champaign, Urbana and surrounding areas of East Central Illinois for today, patchy fog this morning. Sunny. Highs in the mid-80s. South winds around 5 miles an hour. At 4 a.m. at the Champaign Airport, skies were clear. The temperature was 61 degrees, the dew point was 61, and the relative humidity was 100%. The wind was east at 5 miles an hour. The pressure was 30.03 inches and steady. Elsewhere around the area, it was clear, with a temperature of 67 at Peoria, 65 at Bloomington, 61 at Paris, and 63 at Terre Haute. Under clear skies, Mattoon reported 65, Decatur reported 62, and Springfield reported 64. And once again at 4 a.m. at the Champaign Airport, under clear skies, the temperature was 61. Looking elsewhere around the Midwest at 4 a.m., Chicago was partly cloudy, and 70. Indianapolis was clear, and 67. St. Louis was clear, and 70. Kansas City was clear, and 69. Des Moines was partly cloudy, and 69. Milwaukee was clear, and 65. The time is currently 4:18 a.m. Central Daylight Time. 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Now for the official National Weather Service forecast for Champaign, Urbana and surrounding areas of East Central Illinois. Today, patchy fog this morning. Sunny. Highs in the mid-80s. South winds around 5 miles an hour. Tonight, mostly clear. Lows in the mid-60s. Southeast winds around 5 miles an hour. Wednesday, mostly sunny. Highs in the mid-80s. South winds 5 to 10 miles an hour. Wednesday night, mostly cloudy. A chance of showers and thunderstorms until midnight, then showers after midnight. Lows in the upper 60s. South winds around 5 miles an hour. Chance of rain 80%. Thursday, showers likely in the morning, then a chance of showers and thunderstorms in the afternoon. Humid with highs in the lower 80s. South winds 5 to 10 miles an hour. Chance of rain 70%. Thursday night, mostly cloudy. A chance of showers and thunderstorms until midnight. Lows in the mid-60s. Chance of rain 50%. Friday, partly sunny. Highs in the lower 80s. Friday night and Saturday, partly cloudy. Lows in the mid-60s. Highs in the mid-80s. Saturday night, mostly clear. Lows in the upper 60s. Sunday through Monday, partly cloudy. Highs in the upper 80s. Lows in the lower 70s. Again, the forecast for Champaign, Urbana and surrounding areas of East Central Illinois for today, patchy fog this morning. Sunny. Highs in the mid-80s. South winds around 5 miles an hour. At 4 a.m. at the Champaign Airport, skies were clear. The temperature was 61 degrees, the dew point was 61, and the relative humidity was 100%. The wind was east at 5 miles an hour. The pressure was 30.03 inches and steady. Elsewhere around the area, it was clear, with a temperature of 67 at Peoria, 65 at Bloomington, 61 at Paris, and 63 at Terre Haute.

Houston reported 65, Decatur reported 62, and Springfield reported 64. And once again at 4 a.m. at the Champaign Airport, under clear skies, the temperature was 61. Looking elsewhere around the Midwest at 4 a.m., Chicago was partly cloudy, and 70. Indianapolis was clear, and 67. St. Louis was clear, and 70. Kansas City was clear, and 69. Des Moines was partly cloudy, and 69. Milwaukee was clear, and 65. The time is currently 4:31 a.m. Central Daylight Time. 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Now for the official National Weather Service forecast for Champaign, Urbana, and surrounding areas of East Central Illinois. Today, patchy fog this morning. Sunny. Highs in the mid-80s. South winds around 5 miles an hour. Tonight, mostly clear. Lows in the mid-60s. Southeast winds around 5 miles an hour. Wednesday, mostly sunny. Highs in the mid-80s. South winds 5 to 10 miles an hour. Wednesday night, mostly cloudy. A chance of showers and thunderstorms until midnight, then showers after midnight. Lows in the upper 60s. South winds around 5 miles an hour. Chance of rain 80%. Thursday, showers likely in the morning, then a chance of showers and thunderstorms in the afternoon. Humid with highs in the lower 80s. South winds 5 to 10 miles an hour. Chance of rain 70%. Thursday night, mostly cloudy. A chance of showers and thunderstorms until midnight. Lows in the mid-60s. Chance of rain 50%. Friday, partly sunny. Highs in the lower 80s. Friday night and Saturday, partly cloudy. Lows in the midnight. Lows in the mid-60s. Chance of rain 50%. Friday, partly sunny. Highs in the lower 80s. Friday night and Saturday, partly cloudy. Lows in the mid-60s. Highs in the mid-80s. Saturday night, mostly clear. Lows in the upper 60s. Sunday through Monday, partly cloudy. Highs in the upper 80s. Lows in the lower 70s. Again, the forecast for Champaign, Urbana, and surrounding areas of East Central Illinois for today, patchy fog this morning. Sunny. Highs in the mid-80s. South winds around 5 miles an hour. At 4 a.m. at the Champaign Airport, skies were clear. The temperature was 61 degrees, the dew point was 61, and the relative humidity was 100%. The wind was east at 5 miles an hour. The pressure was 30.03 inches and steady. Elsewhere around the area, it was clear, with a temperature of 67 at Peoria, 65 at Bloomington, 61 at Paris, and 63 at Terre Haute. Under clear skies, Mattoon reported 65, Decatur reported 62, and Springfield reported 64. And once again at 4 a.m. at the Champaign Airport, under clear skies, the temperature was 61. Looking elsewhere around the Midwest at 4 a.m., Chicago was partly cloudy, and 70. Indianapolis was clear, and 67. St. Louis was clear, and 70. Kansas City was clear, and 69. Des Moines was partly cloudy, and 69. Milwaukee was clear, and 65. The time is currently 4:34 a.m. Central Daylight Time. 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Now for the official National Weather Service forecast for Champaign, Urbana, and surrounding areas of East Central Illinois. Today, patchy fog this morning. Sunny. Highs in the mid-80s. South winds around 5 miles an hour. Tonight, mostly clear. Lows in the mid-60s. Southeast winds around 5 miles an hour. Wednesday, mostly sunny. Highs in the mid-80s. South winds 5 to 10 miles an hour. Wednesday night, mostly cloudy. A chance of showers and thunderstorms until midnight, then showers after midnight. Lows in the upper 60s. South winds around 5 miles an hour. Chance of rain 80%. Thursday, showers likely in the morning, then a chance of showers and thunderstorms in the afternoon.

with highs in the lower 80s. South winds 5 to 10 miles an hour. Chance of rain 70%. Thursday night, mostly cloudy. A chance of showers and thunderstorms until midnight. Lows in the mid-60s. Chance of rain 50%. Friday, partly sunny. Highs in the lower 80s. Friday night and Saturday, partly cloudy. Lows in the mid-60s. Highs in the mid-80s. Saturday night, mostly clear. Lows in the upper 60s. Sunday through Monday, partly cloudy. Highs in the upper 80s. Lows in the lower 70s. Again, the forecast for Champaign, Urbana and surrounding areas of east central Illinois for today, patchy fog this morning. Sunny. Highs in the mid-80s. South winds around 5 miles an hour. At 4 a.m. at the Champaign Airport, skies were clear. The temperature was 61 degrees, the dew point was 61, and the relative humidity was 100%. The wind was east at 5 miles an hour. The pressure was 30.03 inches and steady. Elsewhere around the area, it was clear, with a temperature of 67 at Peoria, 65 at Bloomington, 61 at Paris, and 63 at Terre Haute. Under clear skies, Mattoon reported 65, Decatur reported 62, and Springfield reported 64. And once again at 4 a.m. at the Champaign Airport, under clear skies, the temperature was 61. Looking elsewhere around the Midwest at 4 a.m., Chicago was partly cloudy, and 70. Indianapolis was clear, and 67. St. Louis was clear, and 70. Kansas City was clear, and 69. Des Moines was partly cloudy, and 69. Milwaukee was clear, and 65. The time is currently 4:37 a.m. Central Daylight Time. 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Now for the official National Weather Service forecast for Champaign, Urbana and surrounding areas of east central Illinois. Today, patchy fog this morning. Sunny. Highs in the mid-80s. South winds around 5 miles an hour. Tonight, mostly clear. Lows in the mid-60s. Southeast winds around 5 miles an hour. Wednesday, mostly sunny. Highs in the mid-80s. South winds 5 to 10 miles an hour. Wednesday night, mostly cloudy. A chance of showers and thunderstorms until midnight, then showers after midnight. Lows in the upper 60s. South winds around 5 miles an hour. Chance of rain 80%. Thursday, showers likely in the morning, then a chance of showers and thunderstorms in the afternoon. Humid with highs in the lower 80s. South winds 5 to 10 miles an hour. Chance of rain 70%. Thursday night, mostly cloudy. A chance of showers and thunderstorms until midnight. Lows in the mid-60s. Chance of rain 50%. Friday, partly sunny. Highs in the lower 80s. Friday night and Saturday, partly cloudy. Lows in the mid-60s. Highs in the mid-80s. Saturday night, mostly clear. Lows in the upper 60s. Sunday through Monday, partly cloudy. Highs in the upper 80s. Lows in the lower 70s. Again, the forecast for Champaign, Urbana and surrounding areas of east central Illinois for today, patchy fog this morning. Sunny. Highs in the mid-80s. South winds around 5 miles an hour. Now for the official National Weather Service forecast for Champaign, Urbana and surrounding areas of east central Illinois. Today, patchy fog this morning. Sunny. Highs in the mid-80s. South winds around 5 miles an hour. Tonight, mostly clear. Lows in the mid-60s. Southeast winds around 5 miles an hour. Wednesday, mostly sunny. Highs in the mid-80s. South winds 5 to 10 miles an hour. Wednesday night, mostly cloudy. A chance of showers and thunderstorms until midnight, then showers after midnight. Lows in the upper 60s. South winds around 5 miles an hour. Chance of rain 80%. Thursday, showers likely in the morning, then a chance of showers and thunderstorms in the afternoon. Humid with highs in the lower 80s. South winds 5 to 10 miles an hour.

rain 70%. Thursday night, mostly cloudy. A chance of showers and thunderstorms until midnight. Lows in the mid-60s. Chance of rain 50%. Friday, partly sunny. Highs in the lower 80s. Friday night and Saturday, partly cloudy. Lows in the mid-60s. Highs in the mid-80s. Saturday night, mostly clear. Lows in the upper 60s. Sunday through Monday, partly cloudy. Highs in the upper 80s. Lows in the lower 70s. Again, the forecast for Champaign, Urbana and surrounding areas of east central Illinois for today, patchy fog this morning. Sunny. Highs in the mid-80s. South winds around 5 miles an hour. At 4 a.m. at the Champaign Airport, skies were clear. The temperature was 61 degrees, the dew point was 61, and the relative humidity was 100%. The wind was east at 5 miles an hour. The pressure was 30.03 inches and steady. Elsewhere around the area, it was clear, with a temperature of 67 at Peoria, 65 at Bloomington, 61 at Paris, and 63 at Terre Haute. Under clear skies, Mattoon reported 65, Decatur reported 62, and Springfield reported 64. And once again at 4 a.m. at the Champaign Airport, under clear skies, the temperature was 61. Looking elsewhere around the Midwest at 4 a.m., Chicago was partly cloudy, and 70. Indianapolis was clear, and 67. St. Louis was clear, and 70. Kansas City was clear, and 69. Des Moines was partly cloudy, and 69. Milwaukee was clear, and 65. The time is currently 4:42 a.m. Central Daylight Time. 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Now for the official National Weather Service forecast for Champaign, Urbana and surrounding areas of east central Illinois. Today, patchy fog this morning. Sunny. Highs in the mid-80s. South winds around 5 miles an hour. Tonight, mostly clear. Lows in the mid-60s. Southeast winds around 5 miles an hour. Wednesday, mostly sunny. Highs in the mid-80s. South winds 5 to 10 miles an hour. Wednesday night, mostly cloudy. A chance of showers and thunderstorms until midnight, then showers after midnight. Lows in the upper 60s. South winds around 5 miles an hour. Chance of rain 80%. Thursday, showers likely in the morning, then a chance of showers and thunderstorms in the afternoon. Humid with highs in the lower 80s. South winds 5 to 10 miles an hour. Chance of rain 70%. Thursday night, mostly cloudy. A chance of showers and thunderstorms until midnight. Lows in the mid-60s. Chance of rain 50%. Friday, partly sunny. Highs in the lower 80s. Friday night and Saturday, partly cloudy. Lows in the mid-60s. Highs in the mid-80s. Saturday night, mostly clear. Lows in the upper 60s. Sunday through Monday, partly cloudy. Highs in the upper 80s. Lows in the lower 70s. Again, the forecast for Champaign, Urbana and surrounding areas of east central Illinois for today, patchy fog this morning. Sunny. Highs in the mid-80s. South winds around 5 miles an hour. At 4 a.m. at the Champaign Airport, skies were clear. The temperature was 61 degrees, the dew point was 61, and the relative humidity was 100%. The wind was east at 5 miles an hour. The pressure was 30.03 inches and steady. Elsewhere around the area, it was clear, with a temperature of 67 at Peoria, 65 at Bloomington, 61 at Paris, and 63 at Terre Haute. Under clear skies, Mattoon reported 65, Decatur reported 62, and Springfield reported 64. And once again at 4 a.m. at the Champaign Airport, under clear skies, the temperature was 61. Looking elsewhere around the Midwest at 4 a.m., Chicago was partly cloudy, and 70. Indianapolis was clear, and 67. St. Louis was clear, and 70. Kansas City was clear, and 69. Des Moines was partly cloudy, and 69. Milwaukee was clear, and 65.

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Now for the official National Weather Service forecast for Champaign, Urbana, and surrounding areas of East Central Illinois. Today, patchy fog this morning. Sunny. Highs in the mid-80s. South winds around 5 miles an hour. Tonight, mostly clear. Lows in the mid-60s. Southeast winds around 5 miles an hour. Wednesday, mostly sunny. Highs in the mid-80s. South winds 5 to 10 miles an hour. Wednesday night, mostly cloudy. A chance of showers and thunderstorms until midnight, then showers after midnight. Lows in the upper 60s. South winds around 5 miles an hour. Chance of rain 80%. Thursday, showers likely in the morning, then a chance of showers and thunderstorms in the afternoon. Humid with highs in the lower 80s. South winds 5 to 10 miles an hour. Chance of rain 70%. Thursday night, mostly cloudy. A chance of showers and thunderstorms until midnight. Lows in the mid-60s. Chance of rain 50%. Friday, partly sunny. Highs in the lower 80s. Friday night and Saturday, partly cloudy. Lows in the mid-60s. Highs in the mid-80s. Saturday night, mostly clear. Lows in the upper 60s. Sunday through Monday, partly cloudy. Highs in the upper 80s. Lows in the lower 70s. Again, the forecast for Champaign, Urbana, and surrounding areas of East Central Illinois for today, patchy fog this morning. Sunny. Highs in the mid-80s. South winds around 5 miles an hour. At 4 a.m. at the Champaign Airport, skies were clear. The temperature was 61 degrees, the dew point was 61, and the relative humidity was 100%. The wind was east at 5 miles an hour. The pressure was 30.03 inches and steady. Elsewhere around the area, it was clear, with a temperature of 67 at Peoria, 65 at Bloomington, 61 at Paris, and 63 at Terre Haute. Under clear skies, Mattoon reported 65, Decatur reported 62, and Springfield reported 64. And once again at 4 a.m. at the Champaign Airport, under clear skies, the temperature was 61. Looking elsewhere around the Midwest at 4 a.m., Chicago was partly cloudy, and 70. Indianapolis was clear, and 67. St. Louis was clear, and 70. Kansas City was clear, and 69. Des Moines was partly cloudy, and 69. Milwaukee was clear, and 65. The time is currently 4:49 a.m. Central Daylight Time. 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Now for the official National Weather Service forecast for Champaign, Urbana, and surrounding areas of East Central Illinois. Today, patchy fog this morning. Sunny. Highs in the mid-80s. South winds around 5 miles an hour. Tonight, mostly clear. Lows in the mid-60s. Southeast winds around 5 miles an hour. Wednesday, mostly sunny. Highs in the mid-80s. South winds 5 to 10 miles an hour. Wednesday night, mostly cloudy. A chance of showers and thunderstorms until midnight, then showers after midnight. Lows in the upper 60s. South winds around 5 miles an hour. Chance of rain 80%. Thursday, showers likely in the morning, then a chance of showers and thunderstorms in the afternoon. Humid with highs in the lower 80s. South winds 5 to 10 miles an hour. Chance of rain 70%. Thursday night, mostly cloudy. A chance of showers and thunderstorms until midnight. Lows in the mid-60s. Chance of rain 50%. Friday, partly sunny. Highs in the lower 80s. Friday night and Saturday, partly cloudy. Lows in the mid-60s. Highs in the mid-80s. Saturday night, mostly clear. Lows in the upper 60s. Sunday through Monday, partly cloudy. Highs in the upper 80s. Lows in the lower 70s. Again, the forecast for Champaign, Urbana, and surrounding areas of East Central Illinois for today, patchy fog this morning.

sunny. Highs in the mid-80s. South winds around 5 miles an hour. At 4 a.m. at the Champaign Airport, skies were clear. The temperature was 61 degrees, the dew point was 61, and the relative humidity was 100%. The wind was east at 5 miles an hour. The pressure was 30.03 inches and steady. Elsewhere around the area, it was clear, with a temperature of 67 at Peoria, 65 at Bloomington, 61 at Paris, and 63 at Terre Haute. Under clear skies, Mattoon reported 65, Decatur reported 62, and Springfield reported 64. And once again at 4 a.m. at the Champaign Airport, under clear skies, the temperature was 61. Looking elsewhere around the Midwest at 4 a.m., Chicago was partly cloudy, and 70. Indianapolis was clear, and 67. St. Louis was clear, and 70. Kansas City was clear, and 69. Des Moines was partly cloudy, and 69. Milwaukee was clear, and 65. The time is currently 4:52 a.m. Central Daylight Time. 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Now for the official National Weather Service forecast for Champaign, Urbana, and surrounding areas of East Central Illinois. Today, patchy fog this morning. Sunny. Highs in the mid-80s. South winds around 5 miles an hour. Tonight, mostly clear. Lows in the mid-60s. Southeast winds around 5 miles an hour. Wednesday, mostly sunny. Highs in the mid-80s. South winds 5 to 10 miles an hour. Wednesday night, mostly cloudy. A chance of showers and thunderstorms until midnight, then showers after midnight. Lows in the upper 60s. South winds around 5 miles an hour. Chance of rain 80%. Thursday, showers likely in the morning, then a chance of showers and thunderstorms in the afternoon. Humid with highs in the lower 80s. South winds 5 to 10 miles an hour. Chance of rain 70%. Thursday night, mostly cloudy. A chance of showers and thunderstorms until midnight. Lows in the mid-60s. Chance of rain 50%. Friday, partly sunny. Highs in the lower 80s. Friday night and Saturday, partly cloudy. Lows in the mid-60s. Highs in the mid-80s. Saturday night, mostly clear. Lows in the upper 60s. Sunday through Monday, partly cloudy. Highs in the upper 80s. Lows in the lower 70s. Again, the forecast for Champaign, Urbana, and surrounding areas of East Central Illinois for today, patchy fog this morning. Sunny. Highs in the mid-80s. South winds around 5 miles an hour. At 4 a.m. at the Champaign Airport, skies were clear. The temperature was 61 degrees, the dew point was 61, and the relative humidity was 100%. The wind was east at 5 miles an hour. The pressure was 30.03 inches and steady. Elsewhere around the area, it was clear, with a temperature of 67 at Peoria, 65 at Bloomington, 61 at Paris, and 63 at Terre Haute. Under clear skies, Mattoon reported 65, Decatur reported 62, and Springfield reported 64. And once again at 4 a.m. at the Champaign Airport, under clear skies, the temperature was 61. Looking elsewhere around the Midwest at 4 a.m., Chicago was partly cloudy, and 70. Indianapolis was clear, and 67. St. Louis was clear, and 70. Kansas City was clear, and 69. Des Moines was partly cloudy, and 69. Milwaukee was clear, and 65. The time is currently 4:55 a.m. Central Daylight Time. 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Now for the official National Weather Service forecast for Champaign, Urbana, and surrounding areas of East Central Illinois. Today, patchy fog this morning. Sunny. Highs in the mid-80s. South winds around 5 miles an hour. Tonight, mostly clear. Lows in the mid-60s. Southeast winds around 5 miles an hour. Wednesday, mostly sunny. Highs in the mid-80s. South winds 5 to 10 miles an hour.

showers and thunderstorms in the afternoon. Humid with highs in the lower 80s. South winds 5 to 10 miles an hour. Chance of rain 70%. Thursday night, mostly cloudy. A chance of showers and thunderstorms until midnight. Lows in the mid-60s. Chance of rain 50%. Friday, partly sunny. Highs in the lower 80s. Friday night and Saturday, partly cloudy. Lows in the mid-60s. Highs in the mid-80s. Saturday night, mostly clear. Lows in the upper 60s. Sunday through Monday, partly cloudy. Highs in the upper 80s. Lows in the lower 70s. Again, the forecast for Champaign, Urbana, and surrounding areas of East Central Illinois for today, patchy fog this morning. Sunny. Highs in the mid-80s. South winds around 5 miles an hour. At 4 a.m. at the Champaign Airport, skies were clear. The temperature was 61 degrees, the dew point was 61, and the relative humidity was 100%. The wind was east at 5 miles an hour. The pressure was 30.03 inches and steady. Elsewhere around the area, it was clear, with a temperature of 67 at Peoria, 65 at Bloomington, 61 at Paris, and 63 at Terre Haute. Under clear skies, Mattoon reported 65, Decatur reported 62, and Springfield reported 64. And once again at 4 a.m. at the Champaign Airport, under clear skies, the temperature was 61. Looking elsewhere around the Midwest at 4 a.m., Chicago was partly cloudy, and 70. Indianapolis was clear, and 67. St. Louis was clear, and 70. Kansas City was clear, and 69. Des Moines was partly cloudy, and 69. Milwaukee was clear, and 65. The time is currently 4:58 a.m. Central Daylight Time. 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Now for the official National Weather Service forecast for Champaign, Urbana, and surrounding areas of East Central Illinois. Today, patchy fog this morning. Sunny. Highs in the mid-80s. South winds around 5 miles an hour. Tonight, mostly clear. Lows in the mid-60s. Southeast winds around 5 miles an hour. Wednesday, mostly sunny. Highs in the mid-80s. South winds 5 to 10 miles an hour. Wednesday night, mostly cloudy. A chance of showers and thunderstorms until midnight, then showers after midnight. Lows in the upper 60s. South winds around 5 miles an hour. Chance of rain 80%. Thursday, showers likely in the morning, then a chance of showers and thunderstorms in the afternoon. Humid with highs in the lower 80s. South winds 5 to 10 miles an hour. Chance of rain 70%. Thursday night, mostly cloudy. A chance of showers and thunderstorms until midnight. Lows in the mid-60s. Chance of rain 50%. Friday, partly sunny. Highs in the lower 80s. Friday night and Saturday, partly cloudy. Lows in the mid-60s. Highs in the mid-80s. Saturday night, mostly clear. Lows in the upper 60s. Sunday through Monday, partly cloudy. Highs in the upper 80s. Lows in the lower 70s. Again, the forecast for Champaign, Urbana, and surrounding areas of East Central Illinois for today, patchy fog this morning. Sunny. Highs in the mid-80s. South winds around 5 miles an hour. The Champaign, Illinois Airport Climate Summary for yesterday, August 3, 2026. Yesterday's high temperature of 82 degrees occurred at 3:29 p.m. The normal high is 84. Yesterday's low temperature of 60 degrees occurred at 4:49 a.m. The normal low is 64. No precipitation fell yesterday. Yesterday the maximum wind observed was 8 miles an hour from the southeast. The highest wind gust observed was 12 miles per hour from the east, which occurred at 12:03 p.m. The average wind speed was less than 5 miles per hour yesterday. Sunrise today is at 5:54 a.m. and sunset is at 8:03 p.m. The Mattoon, Illinois Airport Climate Summary for yesterday, August 3, 2026. Yesterday's high temperature of 82 degrees occurred at 4:39 p.m. The normal high is 85.

Yesterday's low temperature of 61 degrees occurred at 5:35 a.m. The normal low is 65. No precipitation fell yesterday. Yesterday the maximum wind observed was 10 miles an hour from the northeast. The highest wind gust observed was 13 miles per hour from the northeast, which occurred at 3:26 p.m. The average wind speed was less than 5 miles per hour yesterday. Sunrise today is at 5:56 a.m. and sunset is at 8:02 p.m. The time is currently 5:01 a.m. Central Daylight Time. 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Now for the official National Weather Service forecast for Champaign, Urbana and surrounding areas of East Central Illinois. Today, patchy fog this morning. Sunny. Highs in the mid-80s. South winds around 5 miles an hour. Tonight, mostly clear. Lows in the mid-60s. Southeast winds around 5 miles an hour. Wednesday, mostly sunny. Highs in the mid-80s. South winds 5 to 10 miles an hour. Wednesday night, mostly cloudy. A chance of showers and thunderstorms until midnight, then showers after midnight. Lows in the upper 60s. South winds around 5 miles an hour. Chance of rain 80%. Thursday, showers likely in the morning, then a chance of showers and thunderstorms in the afternoon. Humid with highs in the lower 80s. South winds 5 to 10 miles an hour. Chance of rain 70%. Thursday night, mostly cloudy. A chance of showers and thunderstorms until midnight. Lows in the mid-60s. Chance of rain 50%. Friday, partly sunny. Highs in the lower 80s. Friday night and Saturday, partly cloudy. Lows in the mid-60s. Highs in the mid-80s. Saturday night, mostly clear. Lows in the upper 60s. Sunday through Monday, partly cloudy. Highs in the upper 80s. Lows in the lower 70s. Again, the forecast for Champaign, Urbana and surrounding areas of East Central Illinois for today, patchy fog this morning. Sunny. Highs in the mid-80s. South winds around 5 miles an hour. At 5 a.m. at the Champaign Airport, skies were clear. The temperature was 60 degrees, the dew point was 60, and the relative humidity was 100%. The wind was east at 5 miles an hour. The pressure was 30.04 inches and rising. Elsewhere around the area, it was clear, with a temperature of 66 at Peoria, 64 at Bloomington, 59 at Paris, and 61 at Terre Haute. Under clear skies, Mattoon reported 66, Decatur reported 63, and Springfield reported 63. And once again at 5 a.m. at the Champaign Airport, under clear skies, the temperature was 60. The time is currently 5:04 a.m. Central Daylight Time. 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Now for the official National Weather Service forecast for Champaign, Urbana and surrounding areas of East Central Illinois. Today, patchy fog this morning. Sunny. Highs in the mid-80s. South winds around 5 miles an hour. Tonight, mostly clear. Lows in the mid-60s. Southeast winds around 5 miles an hour. Wednesday, mostly sunny. Highs in the mid-80s. South winds 5 to 10 miles an hour. Wednesday night, mostly cloudy. A chance of showers and thunderstorms until midnight, then showers after midnight. Lows in the upper 60s. South winds around 5 miles an hour. Chance of rain 80%. Thursday, showers likely in the morning, then a chance of showers and thunderstorms in the afternoon. Humid with highs in the lower 80s. South winds 5 to 10 miles an hour. Chance of rain 70%. Thursday night, mostly cloudy. A chance of showers and thunderstorms until midnight. Lows in the mid-60s. Chance of rain 50%. Friday, partly sunny. Highs in the lower 80s. Friday night and Saturday, partly cloudy. Lows in the mid-60s. Highs in the mid-80s. Saturday night, mostly clear. Lows in the upper 60s. Sunday through Monday, partly cloudy. Highs in the upper 80s. Lows in the lower 70s.

Again, the forecast for Champaign, Urbana, and surrounding areas of East Central Illinois for today, patchy fog this morning. Sunny. Highs in the mid-80s. South winds around 5 miles an hour. 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Programming originates from NOAA's National Weather Service office in Lincoln and transmits from the WCIA television tower near Seymour. 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At 5 a.m. at the Champaign Airport, skies were clear. The temperature was 60 degrees, the dew point was 60, and the relative humidity was 100%. The wind was east at 5 miles an hour. The pressure was 30.04 inches and rising. Elsewhere around the area, it was clear, with a temperature of 66 at Peoria, 64 at Bloomington, 59 at Paris, and 61 at Terre Haute. Under clear skies, Mattoon reported 66, Decatur reported 63, and Springfield reported 63. And once again at 5 a.m. at the Champaign Airport, under clear skies, the temperature was 60. Looking elsewhere around the Midwest at 5 a.m., Chicago was partly cloudy, and 69. Indianapolis was clear, and 66. St. Louis was clear, and 70. Kansas City was partly cloudy, and 69. Des Moines was mostly cloudy, and 69. Milwaukee was clear, and 65. And now a discussion of hazardous weather conditions for the following counties in Illinois, DeWitt and Piatt. This hazardous weather outlook is for Central Illinois and West Central Illinois. For today and tonight, no hazardous weather is expected at this time. For Wednesday through Monday, a cold front will trigger showers and thunderstorms Wednesday evening into Friday night. A few of the storms may be capable of strong gusty winds, hail, and heavy downpours. There is a marginal risk for severe thunderstorms Wednesday evening, but considerable uncertainty remains for later in the week. Stay tuned to later forecasts for additional details. Increasing heat and humidity will bring heat index values to around 100 for Sunday and Monday, and could result in heat-related illness with extended exposure. Spotter information statement: spotter activation is not anticipated through tonight. And now a discussion of hazardous weather conditions for the following counties in Illinois: Champaign, Coles, Douglas, Edgar, Moultrie, and Vermilion. This hazardous weather outlook is for Central Illinois, East Central Illinois, and Southeast Illinois. For today and tonight, no hazardous weather is expected at this time. For Wednesday through Monday, a cold front will trigger showers and thunderstorms Wednesday night into Friday. A few of the storms may be capable of strong gusty winds, hail, and heavy downpours. Stay tuned to later forecasts for additional details. Increasing heat and humidity will bring heat index values to around 100 for Sunday and Monday, and could result in heat-related illness with extended exposure. Spotter information statement: spotter activation is not anticipated through tonight. The time is currently 5:10 a.m. Central Daylight Time. 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Now for the official National Weather Service forecast for Champaign, Urbana, and surrounding areas of East Central Illinois. Today, patchy fog this morning. Sunny. Highs in the mid-80s. South winds around 5 miles an hour. Tonight, mostly clear. Lows in the mid-60s. Southeast winds around 5 miles an hour. Wednesday, mostly sunny. Highs in the mid-80s. South winds 5 to 10 miles an hour. Wednesday night, mostly cloudy. A chance of showers and thunderstorms until midnight, then showers after midnight. Lows in the upper 60s. South winds around 5 miles an hour. Chance of rain 80%. Thursday, showers likely in the morning, then a chance of showers and thunderstorms in the afternoon. Humid with highs in the lower 80s. South winds 5 to 10 miles an hour. Chance of rain 70%. Thursday night, mostly cloudy. A chance of showers and thunderstorms until midnight.

mid-60s. Chance of rain 50%. Friday, partly sunny. Highs in the lower 80s. Friday night and Saturday, partly cloudy. Lows in the mid-60s. Highs in the mid-80s. Saturday night, mostly clear. Lows in the upper 60s. Sunday through Monday, partly cloudy. Highs in the upper 80s. Lows in the lower 70s. Again, the forecast for Champaign, Urbana and surrounding areas of east central Illinois for today, patchy fog this morning. Sunny. Highs in the mid-80s. South winds around 5 miles an hour. At 5 a.m. at the Champaign Airport, skies were clear. The temperature was 60 degrees, the dew point was 60, and the relative humidity was 100%. The wind was east at 5 miles an hour. The pressure was 30.04 inches and rising. Elsewhere around the area, it was clear, with a temperature of 66 at Peoria, 64 at Bloomington, 59 at Paris, and 61 at Terre Haute. Under clear skies, Mattoon reported 66, Decatur reported 63, and Springfield reported 63. And once again at 5 a.m. at the Champaign Airport, under clear skies, the temperature was 60. Looking elsewhere around the Midwest at 5 a.m., Chicago was partly cloudy, and 69. Indianapolis was clear, and 66. St. Louis was clear, and 70. Kansas City was partly cloudy, and 69. Des Moines was mostly cloudy, and 69. Milwaukee was clear, and 65. And now a discussion of hazardous weather conditions for the following counties in Illinois, DeWitt and Payette. This hazardous weather outlook is for central Illinois and west central Illinois. For today and tonight, no hazardous weather is expected at this time. For Wednesday through Monday, a cold front will trigger showers and thunderstorms Wednesday evening into Friday night. A few of the storms may be capable of strong gusty winds, hail, and heavy downpours. There is a marginal risk for severe thunderstorms Wednesday evening, but considerable uncertainty remains for later in the week. Stay tuned to later forecasts for additional details. Increasing heat and humidity will bring heat index values to around 100 for Sunday and Monday, and could result in heat-related illness with extended exposure. Spotter information statement, spotter activation is not anticipated through tonight. And now a discussion of hazardous weather conditions for the following counties in Illinois, Champaign, Coles, Douglas, Edgar, Moultrie, and Vermilion. This hazardous weather outlook is for central Illinois, east central Illinois, and southeast Illinois. For today and tonight, no hazardous weather is expected at this time. For Wednesday through Monday, a cold front will trigger showers and thunderstorms Wednesday night into Friday. A few of the storms may be capable of strong gusty winds, hail, and heavy downpours. Stay tuned to later forecasts for additional details. Increasing heat and humidity will bring heat index values to around 100 for Sunday and Monday, and could result in heat-related illness with extended exposure. Spotter information statement, spotter activation is not anticipated through tonight. The Champaign, Illinois Airport Climate Summary for yesterday, August 3, 2026. Yesterday's high temperature of 82 degrees occurred at 3:29 p.m. The normal high is 84. Yesterday's low temperature of 60 degrees occurred at 4:49 a.m. The normal low is 64. No precipitation fell yesterday. Yesterday the maximum wind observed was 8 miles an hour from the southeast. The highest wind gust observed was 12 miles per hour from the east, which occurred at 12:03 p.m. The average wind speed was less than 5 miles per hour yesterday. Sunrise today is at 5:54 a.m. and sunset is at 8:03 p.m. The Mattoon, Illinois Airport Climate Summary for yesterday, August 3, 2026. Yesterday's high temperature of 82 degrees occurred at 4:39 p.m. The normal high is 85. Yesterday's low temperature of 61 degrees occurred at 5:35 a.m. The normal low is 65. No precipitation fell yesterday. Yesterday the maximum wind observed was 10 miles an hour from the northeast. The highest wind gust observed was 13 miles per hour from the northeast, which occurred at 3:26 p.m. The average wind speed was less than 5 miles per hour yesterday. Sunrise today is at 5:56 a.m. and sunset is at 8:02 p.m.

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Now for the official National Weather Service forecast for Champaign, Urbana, and surrounding areas of East Central Illinois. Today, patchy fog this morning. Sunny. Highs in the mid-80s. South winds around 5 miles an hour. Tonight, mostly clear. Lows in the mid-60s. Southeast winds around 5 miles an hour. Wednesday, mostly sunny. Highs in the mid-80s. South winds 5 to 10 miles an hour. Wednesday night, mostly cloudy. A chance of showers and thunderstorms until midnight, then showers after midnight. Lows in the upper 60s. South winds around 5 miles an hour. Chance of rain 80%. Thursday, showers likely in the morning, then a chance of showers and thunderstorms in the afternoon. Humid with highs in the lower 80s. South winds 5 to 10 miles an hour. Chance of rain 70%. Thursday night, mostly cloudy. A chance of showers and thunderstorms until midnight. Lows in the mid-60s. Chance of rain 50%. Friday, partly sunny. Highs in the lower 80s. Friday night and Saturday, partly cloudy. Lows in the mid-60s. Highs in the mid-80s. Saturday night, mostly clear. Lows in the upper 60s. Sunday through Monday, partly cloudy. Highs in the upper 80s. Lows in the lower 70s. Again, the forecast for Champaign, Urbana, and surrounding areas of East Central Illinois for today, patchy fog this morning. Sunny. Highs in the mid-80s. South winds around 5 miles an hour. At 5 a.m. at the Champaign Airport, skies were clear. The temperature was 60 degrees, the dew point was 60, and the relative humidity was 100%. The wind was east at 5 miles an hour. The pressure was 30.04 inches and rising. Elsewhere around the area, it was clear, with a temperature of 66 at Peoria, 64 at Bloomington, 59 at Paris, and 61 at Terre Haute. Under clear skies, Mattoon reported 66, Decatur reported 63, and Springfield reported 63. And once again at 5 a.m. at the Champaign Airport, under clear skies, the temperature was 60. Looking elsewhere around the Midwest at 5 a.m., Chicago was partly cloudy, and 69. Indianapolis was clear, and 66. St. Louis was clear, and 70. Kansas City was partly cloudy, and 69. Des Moines was mostly cloudy, and 69. Milwaukee was clear, and 65. And now a discussion of hazardous weather conditions for the following counties in Illinois, DeWitt and Piatt. This hazardous weather outlook is for Central Illinois and West Central Illinois. For today and tonight, no hazardous weather is expected at this time. For Wednesday through Monday, a cold front will trigger showers and thunderstorms Wednesday evening into Friday night. A few of the storms may be capable of strong gusty winds, hail, and heavy downpours. There is a marginal risk for severe thunderstorms Wednesday evening, but considerable uncertainty remains for later in the week. Stay tuned to later forecasts for additional details. Increasing heat and humidity will bring heat index values to around 100 for Sunday and Monday, and could result in heat-related illness with extended exposure. Spotter information statement, spotter activation is not anticipated through tonight. And now a discussion of hazardous weather conditions for the following counties in Illinois, Champaign, Coles, Douglas, Edgar, Moultrie, and Vermilion. This hazardous weather outlook is for Central Illinois, East Central Illinois, and Southeast Illinois. For today and tonight, no hazardous weather is expected at this time. For Wednesday through Monday, a cold front will trigger showers and thunderstorms Wednesday night into Friday. A few of the storms may be capable of strong gusty winds, hail, and heavy downpours. Stay tuned to later forecasts for additional details. Increasing heat and humidity will bring heat index values to around 100 for Sunday and Monday, and could result in heat-related illness with extended exposure. Spotter information statement, spotter activation is not anticipated through tonight. The time is currently 5:21 a.m. Central Daylight Time. 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

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Now for the official National Weather Service forecast for Champaign, Urbana, and surrounding areas of East Central Illinois. Today, patchy fog this morning. Sunny. Highs in the mid-80s. South winds around 5 miles an hour. Tonight, mostly clear. Lows in the mid-60s. Southeast winds around 5 miles an hour. Wednesday, mostly sunny. Highs in the mid-80s. South winds 5 to 10 miles an hour. Wednesday night, mostly cloudy. A chance of showers and thunderstorms until midnight, then showers after midnight. Lows in the upper 60s. South winds around 5 miles an hour. Chance of rain 80%. Thursday, showers likely in the morning, then a chance of showers and thunderstorms in the afternoon. Humid with highs in the lower 80s. South winds 5 to 10 miles an hour. Chance of rain 70%. Thursday night, mostly cloudy. A chance of showers and thunderstorms until midnight. Lows in the mid-60s. Chance of rain 50%. Friday, partly sunny. Highs in the lower 80s. Friday night and Saturday, partly cloudy. Lows in the mid-60s. Highs in the mid-80s. Saturday night, mostly clear. Lows in the upper 60s. Sunday through Monday, partly cloudy. Highs in the upper 80s. Lows in the lower 70s. Again, the forecast for Champaign, Urbana, and surrounding areas of East Central Illinois for today, patchy fog this morning. Sunny. Highs in the mid-80s. South winds around 5 miles an hour. At 5 a.m. at the Champaign Airport, skies were clear. The temperature was 60 degrees, the dew point was 60, and the relative humidity was 100%. The wind was east at 5 miles an hour. The pressure was 30.04 inches and rising. Elsewhere around the area, it was clear, with a temperature of 66 at Peoria, 64 at Bloomington, 59 at Paris, and 61 at Terre Haute. Under clear skies, Mattoon reported 66, Decatur reported 63, and Springfield reported 63. And once again at 5 a.m. at the Champaign Airport, under clear skies, the temperature was 60. Looking elsewhere around the Midwest at 5 a.m., Chicago was partly cloudy, and 69. Indianapolis was clear, and 66. St. Louis was clear, and 70. Kansas City was partly cloudy, and 69. Des Moines was mostly cloudy, and 69. Milwaukee was clear, and 65. And now a discussion of hazardous weather conditions for the following counties in Illinois, DeWitt and Piatt. This hazardous weather outlook is for Central Illinois and West Central Illinois. For today and tonight, no hazardous weather is expected at this time. For Wednesday through Monday, a cold front will trigger showers and thunderstorms Wednesday evening into Friday night. A few of the storms may be capable of strong gusty winds, hail, and heavy downpours. There is a marginal risk for severe thunderstorms Wednesday evening, but considerable uncertainty remains for later in the week. Stay tuned to later forecasts for additional details. Increasing heat and humidity will bring heat index values to around 100 for Sunday and Monday, and could result in heat-related illness with extended exposure. Spotter information statement, spotter activation is not anticipated through tonight. And now a discussion of hazardous weather conditions for the following counties in Illinois, Champaign, Coles, Douglas, Edgar, Moultrie, and Vermilion. This hazardous weather outlook is for Central Illinois, East Central Illinois, and Southeast Illinois. For today and tonight, no hazardous weather is expected at this time. For Wednesday through Monday, a cold front will trigger showers and thunderstorms Wednesday night into Friday. A few of the storms may be capable of strong gusty winds, hail, and heavy downpours. Stay tuned to later forecasts for additional details. Increasing heat and humidity will bring heat index values to around 100 for Sunday and Monday, and could result in heat-related illness with extended exposure. Spotter information statement, spotter activation is not anticipated through tonight. The time is currently 5:26 a.m. Central Daylight Time. 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Now for the official National Weather Service forecast for Champaign, Urbana.

surrounding areas of east central Illinois. Today, patchy fog this morning. Sunny. Highs in the mid-80s. South winds around 5 miles an hour. Tonight, mostly clear. Lows in the mid-60s. Southeast winds around 5 miles an hour. Wednesday, mostly sunny. Highs in the mid-80s. South winds 5 to 10 miles an hour. Wednesday night, mostly cloudy. A chance of showers and thunderstorms until midnight, then showers after midnight. Lows in the upper 60s. South winds around 5 miles an hour. Chance of rain 80%. Thursday, showers likely in the morning, then a chance of showers and thunderstorms in the afternoon. Humid with highs in the lower 80s. South winds 5 to 10 miles an hour. Chance of rain 70%. Thursday night, mostly cloudy. A chance of showers and thunderstorms until midnight. Lows in the mid-60s. Chance of rain 50%. Friday, partly sunny. Highs in the lower 80s. Friday night and Saturday, partly cloudy. Lows in the mid-60s. Highs in the mid-80s. Saturday night, mostly clear. Lows in the upper 60s. Sunday through Monday, partly cloudy. Highs in the upper 80s. Lows in the lower 70s. Again, the forecast for Champaign, Urbana, and surrounding areas of east central Illinois for today, patchy fog this morning. Sunny. Highs in the mid-80s. South winds around 5 miles an hour. At 5 a.m. at the Champaign Airport, skies were clear. The temperature was 60 degrees, the dew point was 60, and the relative humidity was 100%. The wind was east at 5 miles an hour. The pressure was 30.04 inches and rising. Elsewhere around the area, it was clear, with a temperature of 66 at Peoria, 64 at Bloomington, 59 at Paris, and 61 at Terre Haute. Under clear skies, Mattoon reported 66, Decatur reported 63, and Springfield reported 63. And once again at 5 a.m. at the Champaign Airport, under clear skies, the temperature was 60. Looking elsewhere around the Midwest at 5 a.m., Chicago was partly cloudy, and 69. Indianapolis was clear, and 66. St. Louis was clear, and 70. Kansas City was partly cloudy, and 69. Des Moines was mostly cloudy, and 69. Milwaukee was clear, and 65. And now a discussion of hazardous weather conditions for the following counties in Illinois, DeWitt and Piatt. This hazardous weather outlook is for central Illinois and west central Illinois. For today and tonight, no hazardous weather is expected at this time. For Wednesday through Monday, a cold front will trigger showers and thunderstorms Wednesday evening into Friday night. A few of the storms may be capable of strong gusty winds, hail, and heavy downpours. There is a marginal risk for severe thunderstorms Wednesday evening, but considerable uncertainty remains for later in the week. Stay tuned to later forecasts for additional details. Increasing heat and humidity will bring heat index values to around 100 for Sunday and Monday, and could result in heat-related illness with extended exposure. Spotter information statement, spotter activation is not anticipated through tonight. The Champaign, Illinois Airport Climate Summary for yesterday, August 3, 2026. Yesterday's high temperature of 82 degrees occurred at 3:29 p.m. The normal high is 84. Yesterday's low temperature of 60 degrees occurred at 4:49 a.m. The normal low is 64. No precipitation fell yesterday. Yesterday the maximum wind observed was 8 miles an hour from the southeast. The highest wind gust observed was 12 miles per hour from the east, which occurred at 12:03 p.m. The average wind speed was less than 5 miles per hour yesterday. Sunrise today is at 5:54 a.m. and sunset is at 8:03 p.m. The Mattoon, Illinois Airport Climate Summary for yesterday, August 3, 2026. Yesterday's high temperature of 82 degrees occurred at 4:39 p.m. The normal high is 85. Yesterday's low temperature of 61 degrees occurred at 5:35 a.m. The normal low is 65. No precipitation fell yesterday. Yesterday the maximum wind observed was 10 miles an hour from the northeast.
The highest wind gust observed was 13 miles per hour from the northeast, which occurred at 3:26 p.m. The average wind speed was less than 5 miles per hour yesterday. Sunrise today is at 5:56 a.m. and sunset is at 8:02 p.m. And now a discussion of hazardous weather conditions for the following counties in Illinois: Champaign, Coles, Douglas, Edgar, Moultrie, and Vermilion. This hazardous weather outlook is for Central Illinois, East Central Illinois, and Southeast Illinois. For today and tonight, no hazardous weather is expected at this time. For Wednesday through Monday, a cold front will trigger showers and thunderstorms Wednesday night into Friday. A few of the storms may be capable of strong gusty winds, hail, and heavy downpours. Stay tuned to later forecasts for additional details. Increasing heat and humidity will bring heat index values to around 100 for Sunday and Monday, and could result in heat-related illness with extended exposure. Spotter information statement: spotter activation is not anticipated through tonight. The time is currently 5:32 a.m. Central Daylight Time. 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Now for the official National Weather Service forecast for Champaign, Urbana, and surrounding areas of East Central Illinois. Today, patchy fog this morning. Sunny. Highs in the mid-80s. South winds around 5 miles an hour. Tonight, mostly clear. Lows in the mid-60s forecast for Champaign, Urbana, and surrounding areas of East Central Illinois. Today, patchy fog this morning. Sunny. Highs in the mid-80s. South winds around 5 miles an hour. Tonight, mostly clear. Lows in the mid-60s. Southeast winds around 5 miles an hour. Wednesday, mostly sunny. Highs in the mid-80s. South winds 5 to 10 miles an hour. Wednesday night, mostly cloudy. A chance of showers and thunderstorms until midnight, then showers after midnight. Lows in the upper 60s. South winds around 5 miles an hour. Chance of rain 80%. Thursday, showers likely in the morning, then a chance of showers and thunderstorms in the afternoon. Humid with highs in the lower 80s. South winds 5 to 10 miles an hour. Chance of rain 70%. Thursday night, mostly cloudy. A chance of showers and thunderstorms until midnight. Lows in the mid-60s. Chance of rain 50%. Friday, partly sunny. Highs in the lower 80s. Friday night and Saturday, partly cloudy. Lows in the mid-60s. Highs in the mid-80s. Saturday night, mostly clear. Lows in the upper 60s. Sunday through Monday, partly cloudy. Highs in the upper 80s. Lows in the lower 70s. Again, the forecast for Champaign, Urbana, and surrounding areas of East Central Illinois for today: patchy fog this morning. Sunny. Highs in the mid-80s. South winds around 5 miles an hour. At 5 a.m. at the Champaign Airport, skies were clear. The temperature was 60 degrees, the dew point was 60, and the relative humidity was 100%. The wind was east at 5 miles an hour. The pressure was 30.04 inches and rising. Elsewhere around the area, it was clear, with a temperature of 66 at Peoria, 64 at Bloomington, 59 at Paris, and 61 at Terre Haute. Under clear skies, Mattoon reported 66, Decatur reported 63, and Springfield reported 63. And once again at 5 a.m. at the Champaign Airport, under clear skies, the temperature was 60. Looking elsewhere around the Midwest at 5 a.m., Chicago was partly cloudy, and 69. Indianapolis was clear, and 66. St. Louis was clear, and 70. Kansas City was partly cloudy, and 69. Des Moines was mostly cloudy, and 69. Milwaukee was clear, and 65. And now a discussion of hazardous weather conditions for the following counties in Illinois: DeWitt and Piatt. This hazardous weather outlook is for Central Illinois and West Central Illinois. For today and tonight, no hazardous weather is expected at this time. For Wednesday through Monday, a cold front will trigger showers and thunderstorms Wednesday evening into Friday night. A few of the storms may be capable of strong gusty winds, hail, and heavy downpours.
There is a marginal risk for severe thunderstorms Wednesday evening, but considerable uncertainty

for later in the week. Stay tuned to later forecasts for additional details. Increasing heat and humidity will bring heat index values to around 100 for Sunday and Monday, and could result in heat-related illness with extended exposure. Spotter information statement. Spotter activation is not anticipated through tonight. And now a discussion of hazardous weather conditions for the following counties in Illinois: Champaign, Coles, Douglas, Edgar, Moultrie, and Vermilion. This hazardous weather outlook is for central Illinois, east central Illinois, and southeast Illinois. For today and tonight, no hazardous weather is expected at this time. For Wednesday through Monday, a cold front will trigger showers and thunderstorms Wednesday night into Friday. A few of the storms may be capable of strong gusty winds, hail, and heavy downpours. Stay tuned to later forecasts for additional details. Increasing heat and humidity will bring heat index values to around 100 for Sunday and Monday, and could result in heat-related illness with extended exposure. Spotter information statement. Spotter activation is not anticipated through tonight. The time is currently 5:37 a.m. Central Daylight Time. 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Now for the official National Weather Service forecast for Champaign, Urbana, and surrounding areas of east central Illinois. Today, patchy fog this morning. Sunny. Highs in the mid-80s. South winds around 5 miles an hour. Tonight, mostly clear. Lows in the mid-60s. Southeast winds around 5 miles an hour. Wednesday, mostly sunny. Highs in the mid-80s. South winds 5 to 10 miles an hour. Wednesday night, mostly cloudy. A chance of showers and thunderstorms until midnight, then showers after midnight. Lows in the upper 60s. South winds around 5 miles an hour. Chance of rain 80%. Thursday, showers likely in the morning, then a chance of showers and thunderstorms in the afternoon. Humid with highs in the lower 80s. South winds 5 to 10 miles an hour. Chance of rain 70%. Thursday night, mostly cloudy. A chance of showers and thunderstorms until midnight. Lows in the mid-60s. Chance of rain 50%. Friday, partly sunny. Highs in the lower 80s. Friday night and Saturday, partly cloudy. Lows in the mid-60s. Highs in the mid-80s. Saturday night, mostly clear. Lows in the upper 60s. Sunday through Monday, partly cloudy. Highs in the upper 80s. Lows in the lower 70s. Again, the forecast for Champaign, Urbana, and surrounding areas of east central Illinois for today: patchy fog this morning. Sunny. Highs in the mid-80s. South winds around 5 miles an hour. At 5 a.m. at the Champaign Airport, skies were clear. The temperature was 60 degrees, the dew point was 60, and the relative humidity was 100%. The wind was east at 5 miles an hour. The pressure was 30.04 inches and rising. Elsewhere around the area, it was clear, with a temperature of 66 at Peoria, 64 at Bloomington, 59 at Paris, and 61 at Terre Haute. Under clear skies, Mattoon reported 66, Decatur reported 63, and Springfield reported 63. And once again at 5 a.m. at the Champaign Airport, under clear skies, the temperature was 60. Looking elsewhere around the Midwest at 5 a.m., Chicago was partly cloudy, and 69. Indianapolis was clear, and 66. St. Louis was clear, and 70. Kansas City was partly cloudy, and 69. Des Moines was mostly cloudy, and 69. Milwaukee was clear, and 65. And now a discussion of hazardous weather conditions for the following counties in Illinois: DeWitt and Piatt. This hazardous weather outlook is for central Illinois and west central Illinois. For today and tonight, no hazardous weather is expected at this time. For Wednesday through Monday, a cold front will trigger showers and thunderstorms Wednesday evening into Friday night. A few of the storms may be capable of strong gusty winds, hail, and heavy downpours. There is a marginal risk for severe thunderstorms Wednesday evening, but considerable uncertainty remains for later in the week. Stay tuned to later forecasts for additional details. Increasing heat and humidity will bring heat

index values to around 100 for Sunday and Monday, and could result in heat-related illness with extended exposure. Spotter information statement. Spotter activation is not anticipated through tonight. And now a discussion of hazardous weather conditions for the following counties in Illinois: Champaign, Coles, Douglas, Edgar, Moultrie, and Vermilion. This hazardous weather outlook is for central Illinois, east central Illinois, and southeast Illinois. For today and tonight, no hazardous weather is expected at this time. For Wednesday through Monday, a cold front will trigger showers and thunderstorms Wednesday night into Friday. A few of the storms may be capable of strong gusty winds, hail, and heavy downpours. Stay tuned to later forecasts for additional details. Increasing heat and humidity will bring heat index values to around 100 for Sunday and Monday, and could result in heat-related illness with extended exposure. Spotter information statement. Spotter activation is not anticipated through tonight. The time is currently 5:42 a.m. Central Daylight Time. 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Now for the official National Weather Service forecast for Champaign, Urbana, and surrounding areas of east central Illinois. Today, patchy fog this morning. Sunny. Highs in the mid-80s. South winds around 5 miles an hour. Tonight, mostly clear. Lows in the mid-60s. Southeast winds around 5 miles an hour. Wednesday, mostly sunny. Highs in the mid-80s. South winds 5 to 10 miles an hour. Wednesday night, mostly cloudy. A chance of showers and thunderstorms until midnight, then showers after midnight. Lows in the upper 60s. South winds around 5 miles an hour. Chance of rain 80%. Thursday, showers likely in the morning, then a chance of showers and thunderstorms in the afternoon. Humid with highs in the lower 80s. South winds 5 to 10 miles an hour. Chance of rain 70%. Thursday night, mostly cloudy. A chance of showers and thunderstorms until midnight. Lows in the mid-60s. Chance of rain 50%. Friday, partly sunny. Highs in the lower 80s. Friday night and Saturday, partly cloudy. Lows in the mid-60s. Highs in the mid-80s. Saturday night, mostly clear. Lows in the upper 60s. Sunday through Monday, partly cloudy. Highs in the upper 80s. Lows in the lower 70s. Again, the forecast for Champaign, Urbana, and surrounding areas of east central Illinois for today: patchy fog this morning. Sunny. Highs in the mid-80s. South winds around 5 miles an hour. At 5 a.m. at the Champaign Airport, skies were clear. The temperature was 60 degrees, the dew point was 60, and the relative humidity was 100%. The wind was east at 5 miles an hour. The pressure was 30.04 inches and rising. Elsewhere around the area, it was clear, with a temperature of 66 at Peoria, 64 at Bloomington, 59 at Paris, and 61 at Terre Haute. Under clear skies, Mattoon reported 66, Decatur reported 63, and Springfield reported 63. And once again at 5 a.m. at the Champaign Airport, under clear skies, the temperature was 60. The Champaign, Illinois Airport Climate Summary for yesterday, August 3, 2026. Yesterday's high temperature of 82 degrees occurred at 3:29 p.m. The normal high is 84. Yesterday's low temperature of 60 degrees occurred at 4:49 a.m. The normal low is 64. No precipitation fell yesterday. Yesterday the maximum wind observed was 8 miles an hour from the southeast. The highest wind gust observed was 12 miles per hour from the east, which occurred at 12:03 p.m. The average wind speed was less than 5 miles per hour yesterday. Sunrise today is at 5:54 a.m. and sunset is at 8:03 p.m. The Mattoon, Illinois Airport Climate Summary for yesterday, August 3, 2026. Yesterday's high temperature of 82 degrees occurred at 4:39 p.m. The normal high is 85. Yesterday's low temperature of 61 degrees occurred at 5:35 a.m. The normal low is 65. No precipitation fell yesterday. Yesterday the maximum wind observed was 10 miles an hour from the northeast. The highest wind gust observed was 13 miles.

per hour from the northeast, which occurred at 3:26 p.m. The average wind speed was less than 5 miles per hour yesterday. Sunrise today is at 5:56 a.m. and sunset is at 8:02 p.m. Looking elsewhere around the Midwest at 5 a.m., Chicago was partly cloudy, and 69. Indianapolis was clear, and 66. St. Louis was clear, and 70. Kansas City was partly cloudy, and 69. Des Moines was mostly cloudy, and 69. Milwaukee was clear, and 65. And now a discussion of hazardous weather conditions for the following counties in Illinois, DeWitt and Piatt. This hazardous weather outlook is for central Illinois and west central Illinois. For today and tonight, no hazardous weather is expected at this time. For Wednesday through Monday, a cold front will trigger showers and thunderstorms Wednesday evening into Friday night. A few of the storms may be capable of strong gusty winds, hail, and heavy downpours. There is a marginal risk for severe thunderstorms Wednesday evening, but considerable uncertainty remains for later in the week. Stay tuned to later forecasts for additional details. Increasing heat and humidity will bring heat index values to around 100 for Sunday and Monday, and could result in heat-related illness with extended exposure. Spotter information statement, spotter activation is not anticipated through tonight. And now a discussion of hazardous weather conditions for the following counties in Illinois, Champaign, Coles, Douglas, Edgar, Moultrie, and Vermilion. This hazardous weather outlook is for central Illinois, east central Illinois, and southeast Illinois. For today and tonight, no hazardous weather is expected at this time. For Wednesday through Monday, a cold front will trigger showers and thunderstorms Wednesday night into Friday. A few of the storms may be capable of strong gusty winds, hail, and heavy downpours. Stay tuned to later forecasts for additional details. Increasing heat and humidity will bring heat index values to around 100 for Sunday and Monday, and could result in heat-related illness with extended exposure. Spotter information statement, spotter activation is not anticipated through tonight. The time is currently 5:48 a.m. Central Daylight Time. 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Now for the official National Weather Service forecast for Champaign, Urbana, and surrounding areas of east central Illinois. Today, patchy fog this morning. Sunny. Highs in the mid-80s. South winds around 5 miles an hour. Tonight, mostly clear. Lows in the mid-60s. Southeast winds around 5 miles an hour. Wednesday, mostly sunny. Highs in the mid-80s. South winds 5 to 10 miles an hour. Wednesday night, mostly cloudy. A chance of showers and thunderstorms until midnight, then showers after midnight. Lows in the upper 60s. South winds around 5 miles an hour. Chance of rain 80%. Thursday, showers likely in the morning, then a chance of showers and thunderstorms in the afternoon. Humid with highs in the lower 80s. South winds 5 to 10 miles an hour. Chance of rain 70%. Thursday night, mostly cloudy. A chance of showers and thunderstorms until midnight. Lows in the mid-60s. Chance of rain 50%. Friday, partly sunny. Highs in the lower 80s. Friday night and Saturday, partly cloudy. Lows in the mid-60s. Highs in the mid-80s. Saturday night, mostly clear. Lows in the upper 60s. Sunday through Monday, partly cloudy. Highs in the upper 80s. Lows in the lower 70s. Again, the forecast for Champaign, Urbana, and surrounding areas of east central Illinois for today, patchy fog this morning. Sunny. Highs in the mid-80s. South winds around 5 miles an hour. At 5 a.m. at the Champaign Airport, skies were clear. The temperature was 60 degrees, the dew point was 60, and the relative humidity was 100%. The wind was east at 5 miles an hour. The pressure was 30.04 inches and rising. Elsewhere around the area, it was clear, with a temperature of 66 at Peoria, 64 at Bloomington, 59 at Paris, and 61 at Terre Haute. Under clear skies, Mattoon reported 66, Decatur reported 63, and Springfield reported 63. And once again,

at 5 a.m. at the Champaign Airport, under clear skies, the temperature was 60. Looking elsewhere around the Midwest at 5 a.m., Chicago was partly cloudy, and 69. Indianapolis was clear, and 66. St. Louis was clear, and 70. Kansas City was partly cloudy, and 69. Des Moines was mostly cloudy, and 69. Milwaukee was clear, and 65. And now a discussion of hazardous weather conditions for the following counties in Illinois, DeWitt and Piatt. This hazardous weather outlook is for Central Illinois and West Central Illinois. For today and tonight, no hazardous weather is expected at this time. For Wednesday through Monday, a cold front will trigger showers and thunderstorms Wednesday evening into Friday night. A few of the storms may be capable of strong gusty winds, hail, and heavy downpours. There is a marginal risk for severe thunderstorms Wednesday evening, but considerable uncertainty remains for later in the week. Stay tuned to later forecasts for additional details. Increasing heat and humidity will bring heat index values to around 100 for Sunday and Monday, and could result in heat-related illness with extended exposure. Spotter information statement, spotter activation is not anticipated through tonight. And now a discussion of hazardous weather conditions for the following counties in Illinois, Champaign, Coles, Douglas, Edgar, Moultrie, and Vermilion. This hazardous weather outlook is for Central Illinois, East Central Illinois, and Southeast Illinois. For today and tonight, no hazardous weather is expected at this time. For Wednesday through Monday, a cold front will trigger showers and thunderstorms Wednesday night into Friday. A few of the storms may be capable of strong gusty winds, hail, and heavy downpours. Stay tuned to later forecasts for additional details. Increasing heat and humidity will bring heat index values to around 100 for Sunday and Monday, and could result in heat-related illness with extended exposure. Spotter information statement, spotter activation is not anticipated through tonight. The time is currently 5:53 a.m. Central Daylight Time. 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Now for the official National Weather Service forecast for Champaign, Urbana, and surrounding areas of East Central Illinois. Today, patchy fog this morning. Sunny. Highs in the mid-80s. South winds around 5 miles an hour. Tonight, mostly clear. Lows in the mid-60s. Southeast winds around 5 miles an hour. Wednesday, mostly sunny. Highs in the mid-80s. South winds 5 to 10 miles an hour. Wednesday night, mostly cloudy. A chance of showers and thunderstorms until midnight, then showers after midnight. Lows in the upper 60s. South winds around 5 miles an hour. Chance of rain 80%. Thursday, showers likely in the morning, then a chance of showers and thunderstorms in the afternoon. Humid with highs in the lower 80s. South winds 5 to 10 miles an hour. Chance of rain 70%. Thursday night, mostly cloudy. A chance of showers and thunderstorms until midnight. Lows in the mid-60s. Chance of rain 50%. Friday, partly sunny. Highs in the lower 80s. Friday night and Saturday, partly cloudy. Lows in the mid-60s. Highs in the mid-80s. Saturday night, mostly clear. Lows in the upper 60s. Sunday through Monday, partly cloudy. Highs in the upper 80s. Lows in the lower 70s. Again, the forecast for Champaign, Urbana, and surrounding areas of East Central Illinois for today, patchy fog this morning. Sunny. Highs in the mid-80s. South winds around 5 miles an hour. At 5 a.m. at the Champaign Airport, skies were clear. The temperature was 60 degrees, the dew point was 60, and the relative humidity was 100%. The wind was east at 5 miles an hour. The pressure was 30.04 inches and rising. Elsewhere around the area, it was clear, with a temperature of 66 at Peoria, 64 at Bloomington, 59 at Paris, and 61 at Terre Haute. Under clear skies, Mattoon reported 66, Decatur reported 63, and Springfield reported 63. And once again at 5 a.m. at the Champaign Airport, under clear skies, the temperature was 60. Looking elsewhere around the Midwest,

This morning, sunny, highs in the mid-80s, south winds around 5 miles an hour. Tonight, mostly clear, lows in the mid-60s, southeast winds around 5 miles an hour. Wednesday, mostly sunny, highs in the mid-80s, south winds 5 to 10 miles an hour. Wednesday night, mostly cloudy, a chance of showers and thunderstorms until midnight, then showers after midnight. Lows in the upper 60s. South winds around 5 miles an hour. Chance of rain 80%. Thursday, showers likely in the morning, then a chance of showers and thunderstorms in the afternoon. Humid with highs in the lower 80s. South winds 5 to 10 miles an hour. Chance of rain 70%. Thursday night, mostly cloudy. A chance of showers and thunderstorms until midnight. Lows in the mid 60s. Chance of rain 50%. Friday, partly sunny. Highs in the lower 80s. Friday night and Saturday, partly cloudy. Lows in the mid-60s. Highs in the mid-80s. Saturday night, mostly clear. Lows in the upper 60s. Sunday through Monday, partly cloudy. Highs in the upper 80s. Lows in the lower 70s. Again, the forecast for Champaign, Urbana and surrounding areas of East Central Illinois for today, patchy fog this morning. Sunny. Highs in the mid-80s. South winds around 5 miles an hour. At 6 a.m. at the Champaign Airport, skies were clear. Visibility was 5 miles. The temperature was 60 degrees, the dew point was 60, and the relative humidity was 100%. The wind was southeast at 3 miles an hour. The pressure was 30.05 inches and rising. Elsewhere around the area, at Paris, fog was reported, with a temperature of 58. It was clear, with a temperature of 66 at Peoria, 64 at Bloomington, and 61 at Terre Haute. Under clear skies, Mattoon reported 63, Decatur reported 61, and Springfield reported 63. And once again at 6 a.m. at the Champaign Airport, under clear skies, the temperature was 60. The Champaign, Illinois Airport Climate Summary for yesterday, August 3, 2026. Yesterday's high temperature of 82 degrees occurred at 3:29 p.m. The normal high is 84. Yesterday's low temperature of 60 degrees occurred at 4:49 a.m. The normal low is 64. No precipitation fell yesterday. Yesterday the maximum wind observed was 8 miles an hour from the southeast. The highest wind gust observed was 12 miles per hour from the east, which occurred at 12:03 p.m. The average wind speed was less than 5 miles per hour yesterday. Sunrise today is at 5:54 a.m. and sunset is at 8:03 p.m. The Mattoon, Illinois Airport Climate Summary for yesterday, August 3, 2026. Yesterday's high temperature of 82 degrees occurred at 4:39 p.m. The normal high is 85. Yesterday's low temperature of 61 degrees occurred at 5:35 a.m. The normal low is 65. No precipitation fell yesterday. Yesterday the maximum wind observed was 10 miles an hour from the northeast. The highest wind gust observed was 13 miles per hour from the northeast, which occurred at 3:26 p.m. The average wind speed was less than 5 miles per hour yesterday. Sunrise today is at 5:56 a.m. and sunset is at 8:02 p.m. And now a discussion of hazardous weather conditions for the following counties in Illinois, DeWitt and Piatt. This hazardous weather outlook is for Central Illinois and West Central Illinois. For today and tonight, no hazardous weather is expected at this time. For Wednesday through Monday, a cold front will trigger showers and thunderstorms Wednesday evening into Friday night. A few of the storms may be capable of strong gusty winds, hail, and heavy downpours. There is a marginal risk for severe thunderstorms Wednesday evening, but considerable uncertainty remains for later in the week. Stay tuned to later forecasts for additional details. Increasing heat and humidity will bring heat index values to around 100 for Sunday and Monday, and could result in heat-related illness with extended exposure. Spotter information statement, spotter activation is not anticipated through tonight. And now a discussion of hazardous weather conditions for the following counties in Illinois, Champaign, Coles, Douglas, Edgar, Moultrie, and Vermilion. This hazard

Weather outlook is for Central Illinois, East Central Illinois, and Southeast Illinois. For today and tonight, no hazardous weather is expected at this time. For Wednesday through Monday, a cold front will trigger showers and thunderstorms Wednesday night into Friday. A few of the storms may be capable of strong gusty winds, hail, and heavy downpours. Stay tuned to later forecasts for additional details. Increasing heat and humidity will bring heat index values to around 100 for Sunday and Monday, and could result in heat-related illness with extended exposure. Spotter information statement, spotter activation is not anticipated through tonight. The time is currently 7:03 a.m. Central Daylight Time. 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Now for the official National Weather Service forecast for Champaign, Urbana, and surrounding areas of East Central Illinois. Today, patchy fog this morning. Sunny. Highs in the mid-80s. South winds around 5 miles an hour. Tonight, mostly clear. Lows in the mid-60s. Southeast winds around 5 miles an hour. Wednesday, mostly sunny. Highs in the mid-80s. South winds 5 to 10 miles an hour. Wednesday night, mostly cloudy. A chance of showers and thunderstorms until midnight, then showers after midnight. Lows in the upper 60s. South winds around 5 miles an hour. Chance of rain 80%. Thursday, showers likely in the morning, then a chance of showers and thunderstorms in the afternoon. Humid with highs in the lower 80s. South winds 5 to 10 miles an hour. Chance of rain 70%. Thursday night, mostly cloudy. A chance of showers and thunderstorms until midnight. Lows in the mid-60s. Chance of rain 50%. Friday, partly sunny. Highs in the lower 80s. Friday night and Saturday, partly cloudy. Lows in the mid-60s. Highs in the mid-80s. Saturday night, mostly clear. Lows in the upper 60s. Sunday through Monday, partly cloudy. Highs in the upper 80s. Lows in the lower 70s. Again, the forecast for Champaign, Urbana, and surrounding areas of East Central Illinois for today, patchy fog this morning. Sunny. Highs in the mid-80s. South winds around 5 miles an hour. At 7 a.m. at the Champaign Airport, skies were sunny. The temperature was 64 degrees, the dew point was 64, and the relative humidity was 100%. The wind was southeast at 3 miles an hour. The pressure was 30.06 inches and rising. Elsewhere around the area, at Paris, fog was reported, with a temperature of 61. It was clear, with a temperature of 67 at Peoria, 66 at Bloomington, and 65 at Terre Haute. Under clear skies, Mattoon reported 66, Decatur reported 64, and Springfield reported 65. And once again at 7 a.m. at the Champaign Airport, under sunny skies, the temperature was 64. 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Programming originates from NOAA's National Weather Service office in Lincoln and transmits from the WCIA television tower near Seymour. 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And now a discussion of hazardous weather conditions for the following counties in Illinois, DeWitt and Piatt. This hazardous weather outlook is for Central Illinois and West Central Illinois. For today and tonight, no hazardous weather is expected at this time. For Wednesday through Monday, a cold front will trigger showers and thunderstorms Wednesday evening into Friday night. A few of the storms may be capable of strong gusty winds, hail, and heavy downpours. There is a marginal risk for severe thunderstorms Wednesday evening, but considerable uncertainty remains for later in the week. Stay tuned to later forecasts for additional details. Increasing heat and humidity will bring heat index values to around 100 for Sunday and Monday, and could result in heat-related illness with extended exposure. Spotter information statement, spotter activation is not anticipated through tonight. And now a discussion of hazardous weather conditions

for the following counties in Illinois: Champaign, Coles, Douglas, Edgar, Moultrie, and Vermilion. This hazardous weather outlook is for central Illinois, east central Illinois, and southeast Illinois. For today and tonight, no hazardous weather is expected at this time. For Wednesday through Monday, a cold front will trigger showers and thunderstorms Wednesday night into Friday. A few of the storms may be capable of strong gusty winds, hail, and heavy downpours. Stay tuned to later forecasts for additional details. Increasing heat and humidity will bring heat index values to around 100 for Sunday and Monday, and could result in heat-related illness with extended exposure. Spotter information statement: spotter activation is not anticipated through tonight. The time is currently 7:08 a.m. Central Daylight Time. 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Now for the official National Weather Service forecast for Champaign, Urbana, and surrounding areas of east central Illinois. Today, patchy fog this morning. Sunny. Highs in the mid-80s. South winds around 5 miles an hour. Tonight, mostly clear. Lows in the mid-60s. Southeast winds around 5 miles an hour. Wednesday, mostly sunny. Highs in the mid-80s. South winds 5 to 10 miles an hour. Wednesday night, mostly cloudy. A chance of showers and thunderstorms until midnight, then showers after midnight. Lows in the upper 60s. South winds around 5 miles an hour. Chance of rain 80%. Thursday, showers likely in the morning, then a chance of showers and thunderstorms in the afternoon. Humid with highs in the lower 80s. South winds 5 to 10 miles an hour. Chance of rain 70%. Thursday night, mostly cloudy. A chance of showers and thunderstorms until midnight. Lows in the mid-60s. Chance of rain 50%. Friday, partly sunny. Highs in the lower 80s. Friday night and Saturday, partly cloudy. Lows in the mid-60s. Highs in the mid-80s. Saturday night, mostly clear. Lows in the upper 60s. Sunday through Monday, partly cloudy. Highs in the upper 80s. Lows in the lower 70s. Again, the forecast for Champaign, Urbana, and surrounding areas of east central Illinois for today: patchy fog this morning. Sunny. Highs in the mid-80s. South winds around 5 miles an hour. At 7 a.m. at the Champaign Airport, skies were sunny. The temperature was 64 degrees, the dew point was 64, and the relative humidity was 100%. The wind was southeast at 3 miles an hour. The pressure was 30.06 inches and rising. Elsewhere around the area, at Paris, fog was reported, with a temperature of 61. It was clear, with a temperature of 67 at Peoria, 66 at Bloomington, and 65 at Terre Haute. Under clear skies, Mattoon reported 66, Decatur reported 64, and Springfield reported 65. And once again at 7 a.m. at the Champaign Airport, under sunny skies, the temperature was 64. At 7 a.m. at the Champaign Airport, skies were sunny. The temperature was 64 degrees, the dew point was 64, and the relative humidity was 100%. The wind was southeast at 3 miles an hour. The pressure was 30.06 inches and rising. Elsewhere around the area, at Paris, fog was reported, with a temperature of 61. It was clear, with a temperature of 67 at Peoria, 66 at Bloomington, and 65 at Terre Haute. Under clear skies, Mattoon reported 66, Decatur reported 64, and Springfield reported 65. And once again at 7 a.m. at the Champaign Airport, under sunny skies, the temperature was 64. Looking elsewhere around the Midwest at 7 a.m., Chicago was mostly sunny, and 70. Indianapolis was sunny, and 67. St. Louis was partly cloudy, and 71. Kansas City was mostly cloudy, and 68. Des Moines was mostly cloudy, and 69. Milwaukee was mostly sunny, and 67. And now a discussion of hazardous weather conditions for the following counties in Illinois: DeWitt and Piatt. This hazardous weather outlook is for central Illinois and west central Illinois. For today and tonight, no hazardous weather is expected at this

time. For Wednesday through Monday, a cold front will trigger showers and thunderstorms Wednesday evening into Friday night. A few of the storms may be capable of strong gusty winds, hail, and heavy downpours. There is a marginal risk for severe thunderstorms Wednesday evening, but considerable uncertainty remains for later in the week. Stay tuned to later forecasts for additional details. Increasing heat and humidity will bring heat index values to around 100 for Sunday and Monday, and could result in heat-related illness with extended exposure. Spotter information statement. Spotter activation is not anticipated through tonight. And now a discussion of hazardous weather conditions for the following counties in Illinois: Champaign, Coles, Douglas, Edgar, Moultrie, and Vermilion. This hazardous weather outlook is for central Illinois, east central Illinois, and southeast Illinois. For today and tonight, no hazardous weather is expected at this time. For Wednesday through Monday, a cold front will trigger showers and thunderstorms Wednesday night into Friday. A few of the storms may be capable of strong gusty winds, hail, and heavy downpours. Stay tuned to later forecasts for additional details. Increasing heat and humidity will bring heat index values to around 100 for Sunday and Monday, and could result in heat-related illness with extended exposure. Spotter information statement. Spotter activation is not anticipated through tonight. The time is currently 7:14 a.m. Central Daylight Time. 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Now for the official National Weather Service forecast for Champaign, Urbana, and surrounding areas of east central Illinois. Today, patchy fog this morning. Sunny. Highs in the mid-80s. South winds around 5 miles an hour. Tonight, mostly clear. Lows in the mid-60s. Southeast winds around 5 miles an hour. Wednesday, mostly sunny. Highs in the mid-80s. South winds 5 to 10 miles an hour. Wednesday night, mostly cloudy. A chance of showers and thunderstorms until midnight, then showers after midnight. Lows in the upper 60s. South winds around 5 miles an hour. Chance of rain 80%. Thursday, showers likely in the morning, then a chance of showers and thunderstorms in the afternoon. Humid with highs in the lower 80s. South winds 5 to 10 miles an hour. Chance of rain 70%. Thursday night, mostly cloudy. A chance of showers and thunderstorms until midnight. Lows in the mid-60s. Chance of rain 50%. Friday, partly sunny. Highs in the lower 80s. Friday night and Saturday, partly cloudy. Lows in the mid-60s. Highs in the mid-80s. Saturday night, mostly clear. Lows in the upper 60s. Sunday through Monday, partly cloudy. Highs in the upper 80s. Lows in the lower 70s. Again, the forecast for Champaign, Urbana, and surrounding areas of east central Illinois for today: patchy fog this morning. Sunny. Highs in the mid-80s. South winds around 5 miles an hour. The Champaign, Illinois Airport Climate Summary for yesterday, August 3, 2026. Yesterday's high temperature of 82 degrees occurred at 3:29 p.m. The normal high is 84. Yesterday's low temperature of 60 degrees occurred at 4:49 a.m. The normal low is 64. No precipitation fell yesterday. Yesterday the maximum wind observed was 8 miles an hour from the southeast. The highest wind gust observed was 12 miles per hour from the east, which occurred at 12:03 p.m. The average wind speed was less than 5 miles per hour yesterday. Sunrise today is at 5:54 a.m. and sunset is at 8:03 p.m. The Mattoon, Illinois Airport Climate Summary for yesterday, August 3, 2026. Yesterday's high temperature of 82 degrees occurred at 4:39 p.m. The normal high is 85. Yesterday's low temperature of 61 degrees occurred at 5:35 a.m. The normal low is 65. No precipitation fell yesterday. Yesterday the maximum wind observed was 10 miles an hour from the northeast. The highest wind gust observed was 13 miles per hour from the northeast, which occurred at 3:26 p.m. The average wind speed was less than 5 miles per hour yesterday. Sunrise today is at 5:56 a.m. and sunset is at 8:02 p.m. At 7 a.m. at the

In airport, skies were sunny. The temperature was 64 degrees, the dew point was 64, and the relative humidity was 100%. The wind was southeast at 3 miles an hour. The pressure was 30.06 inches and rising. Elsewhere around the area, at Paris, fog was reported, with a temperature of 61. It was clear, with a temperature of 67 at Peoria, 66 at Bloomington, and 65 at Terre Haute. Under clear skies, Mattoon reported 66, Decatur reported 64, and Springfield reported 65. And once again at 7 a.m. at the Champaign Airport, under sunny skies, the temperature was 64. Looking elsewhere around the Midwest at 7 a.m., Chicago was mostly sunny, and 70. Indianapolis was sunny, and 67. St. Louis was partly cloudy, and 71. Kansas City was mostly cloudy, and 68. Des Moines was mostly cloudy, and 69. Milwaukee was mostly sunny, and 67. And now a discussion of hazardous weather conditions for the following counties in Illinois, DeWitt and Piatt. This hazardous weather outlook is for central Illinois and west central Illinois. For today and tonight, no hazardous weather is expected at this time. For Wednesday through Monday, a cold front will trigger showers and thunderstorms Wednesday evening into Friday night. A few of the storms may be capable of strong gusty winds, hail, and heavy downpours. There is a marginal risk for severe thunderstorms Wednesday evening, but considerable uncertainty remains for later in the week. Stay tuned to later forecasts for additional details. Increasing heat and humidity will bring heat index values to around 100 for Sunday and Monday, and could result in heat-related illness with extended exposure. Spotter information statement, spotter activation is not anticipated through tonight. And now a discussion of hazardous weather conditions for the following counties in Illinois, Champaign, Coles, Douglas, Edgar, Moultrie, and Vermilion. This hazardous weather outlook is for central Illinois, east central Illinois, and southeast Illinois. For today and tonight, no hazardous weather is expected at this time. For Wednesday through Monday, a cold front will trigger showers and thunderstorms Wednesday night into Friday. A few of the storms may be capable of strong gusty winds, hail, and heavy downpours. Stay tuned to later forecasts for additional details. Increasing heat and humidity will bring heat index values to around 100 for Sunday and Monday, and could result in heat-related illness with extended exposure. Spotter information statement, spotter activation is not anticipated through tonight. The time is currently 7:20 a.m. Central Daylight Time. 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Now for the official National Weather Service forecast for Champaign, Urbana, and surrounding areas of east central Illinois. Today, patchy fog this morning. Sunny. Highs in the mid-80s. South winds around 5 miles an hour. Tonight, mostly clear. Lows in the mid-60s. Southeast winds around 5 miles an hour. Wednesday, mostly sunny. Highs in the mid-80s. South winds 5 to 10 miles an hour. Wednesday night, mostly cloudy. A chance of showers and thunderstorms until midnight, then showers after midnight. Lows in the upper 60s. South winds around 5 miles an hour. Chance of rain 80%. Thursday, showers likely in the morning, then a chance of showers and thunderstorms in the afternoon. Humid with highs in the lower 80s. South winds 5 to 10 miles an hour. Chance of rain 70%. Thursday night, mostly cloudy. A chance of showers and thunderstorms until midnight. Lows in the mid-60s. Chance of rain 50%. Friday, partly sunny. Highs in the lower 80s. Friday night and Saturday, partly cloudy. Lows in the mid-60s. Highs in the mid-80s. Saturday night, mostly clear. Lows in the upper 60s. Sunday through Monday, partly cloudy. Highs in the upper 80s. Lows in the lower 70s. Again, the forecast for Champaign, Urbana, and surrounding areas of east central Illinois for today, patchy fog this morning. Sunny. Highs in the mid-80s. South winds around 5 miles an hour. At 7 a.m. at the Champaign Airport, skies were sunny. The temperature was

64 degrees, the dew point was 64, and the relative humidity was 100%. The wind was southeast at 3 miles an hour. The pressure was 30.06 inches and rising. Elsewhere around the area, at Paris, fog was reported, with a temperature of 61. It was clear, with a temperature of 67 at Peoria, 66 at Bloomington, and 65 at Terre Haute. Under clear skies, Mattoon reported 66, Decatur reported 64, and Springfield reported 65. And once again at 7 a.m. at the Champaign Airport, under sunny skies, the temperature was 64. Looking elsewhere around the Midwest at 7 a.m., Chicago was mostly sunny, and 70. Indianapolis was sunny, and 67. St. Louis was partly cloudy, and 71. Kansas City was mostly cloudy, and 68. Des Moines was mostly cloudy, and 69. Milwaukee was mostly sunny, and 67. And now a discussion of hazardous weather conditions for the following counties in Illinois, DeWitt and Piatt. This hazardous weather outlook is for Central Illinois and West Central Illinois. For today and tonight, no hazardous weather is expected at this time. For Wednesday through Monday, a cold front will trigger showers and thunderstorms Wednesday evening into Friday night. A few of the storms may be capable of strong gusty winds, hail, and heavy downpours. There is a marginal risk for severe thunderstorms Wednesday evening, but considerable uncertainty remains for later in the week. Stay tuned to later forecasts for additional details. Increasing heat and humidity will bring heat index values to around 100 for Sunday and Monday, and could result in heat-related illness with extended exposure. Spotter information statement, spotter activation is not anticipated through tonight. And now a discussion of hazardous weather conditions for the following counties in Illinois, Champaign, Coles, Douglas, Edgar, Moultrie, and Vermilion. This hazardous weather outlook is for Central Illinois, East Central Illinois, and Southeast Illinois. For today and tonight, no hazardous weather is expected at this time. For Wednesday through Monday, a cold front will trigger showers and thunderstorms Wednesday night into Friday. A few of the storms may be capable of strong gusty winds, hail, and heavy downpours. Stay tuned to later forecasts for additional details. Increasing heat and humidity will bring heat index values to around 100 for Sunday and Monday, and could result in heat-related illness with extended exposure. Spotter information statement, spotter activation is not anticipated through tonight. The time is currently 7:25 a.m. Central Daylight Time. 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Now for the official National Weather Service forecast for Champaign, Urbana, and surrounding areas of East Central Illinois. Today, patchy fog this morning. Sunny. Highs in the mid-80s. South winds around 5 miles an hour. Tonight, mostly clear. Lows in the mid-60s. Southeast winds around 5 miles an hour. Wednesday, mostly sunny. Highs in the mid-80s. South winds 5 to 10 miles an hour. Wednesday night, mostly cloudy. A chance of showers and thunderstorms until midnight, then showers after midnight. Lows in the upper 60s. South winds around 5 miles an hour. Chance of rain 80%. Thursday, showers likely in the morning, then a chance of showers and thunderstorms in the afternoon. Humid with highs in the lower 80s. South winds 5 to 10 miles an hour. Chance of rain 70%. Thursday night, mostly cloudy. A chance of showers and thunderstorms until midnight. Lows in the mid-60s. Chance of rain 50%. Friday, partly sunny. Highs in the lower 80s. Friday night and Saturday, partly cloudy. Lows in the mid-60s. Highs in the mid-80s. Saturday night, mostly clear. Lows in the upper 60s. Sunday through Monday, partly cloudy. Highs in the upper 80s. Lows in the lower 70s. Again, the forecast for Champaign, Urbana, and surrounding areas of East Central Illinois for today, patchy fog this morning. Sunny. Highs in the mid-80s. South winds around 5 miles an hour. At 7 a.m. at the Champaign Airport, skies were sunny. The temperature was 64 degrees, the dew point was 64, and

Relative humidity was 100%. The wind was southeast at 3 miles an hour. The pressure was 30.06 inches and rising. Elsewhere around the area, at Paris, fog was reported, with a temperature of 61. It was clear, with a temperature of 67 at Peoria, 66 at Bloomington, and 65 at Terre Haute. Under clear skies, Mattoon reported 66, Decatur reported 64, and Springfield reported 65. And once again at 7 a.m. at the Champaign Airport, under sunny skies, the temperature was 64. Looking elsewhere around the Midwest at 7 a.m., Chicago was mostly sunny, and 70. Indianapolis was sunny, and 67. St. Louis was partly cloudy, and 71. Kansas City was mostly cloudy, and 68. Des Moines was mostly cloudy, and 69. Milwaukee was mostly sunny, and 67. And now a discussion of hazardous weather conditions for the following counties in Illinois, DeWitt and Piatt. This hazardous weather outlook is for Central Illinois and West Central Illinois. For today and tonight, no hazardous weather is expected at this time. For Wednesday through Monday, a cold front will trigger showers and thunderstorms Wednesday evening into Friday night. A few of the storms may be capable of strong gusty winds, hail, and heavy downpours. There is a marginal risk for severe thunderstorms Wednesday evening, but considerable uncertainty remains for later in the week. Stay tuned to later forecasts for additional details. Increasing heat and humidity will bring heat index values to around 100 for Sunday and Monday, and could result in heat-related illness with extended exposure. Spotter information statement, spotter activation is not anticipated through tonight. And now a discussion of hazardous weather conditions for the following counties in Illinois, Champaign, Coles, Douglas, Edgar, Moultrie, and Vermilion. This hazardous weather outlook is for Central Illinois, East Central Illinois, and Southeast Illinois. For today and tonight, no hazardous weather is expected at this time. For Wednesday through Monday, a cold front will trigger showers and thunderstorms Wednesday night into Friday. A few of the storms may be capable of strong gusty winds, hail, and heavy downpours. Stay tuned to later forecasts for additional details. Increasing heat and humidity will bring heat index values to around 100 for Sunday and Monday, and could result in heat-related illness with extended exposure. Spotter information statement, spotter activation is not anticipated through tonight. The Champaign, Illinois Airport Climate Summary for yesterday, August 3, 2026. Yesterday's high temperature of 82 degrees occurred at 3:29 p.m. The normal high is 84. Yesterday's low temperature of 60 degrees occurred at 4:49 a.m. The normal low is 64. No precipitation fell yesterday. Yesterday the maximum wind observed was 8 miles an hour from the southeast. The highest wind gust observed was 12 miles per hour from the east, which occurred at 12:03 p.m. The average wind speed was less than 5 miles per hour yesterday. Sunrise today is at 5:54 a.m. and sunset is at 8:03 p.m. The Mattoon, Illinois Airport Climate Summary for yesterday, August 3, 2026. Yesterday's high temperature of 82 degrees occurred at 4:39 p.m. The normal high is 85. Yesterday's low temperature of 61 degrees occurred at 5:35 a.m. The normal low is 65. No precipitation fell yesterday. Yesterday the maximum wind observed was 10 miles an hour from the northeast. The highest wind gust observed was 13 miles per hour from the northeast, which occurred at 3:26 p.m. The average wind speed was less than 5 miles per hour yesterday. Sunrise today is at 5:56 a.m. and sunset is at 8:02 p.m. The time is currently 7:32 a.m. Central Daylight Time. 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Now for the official National Weather Service forecast for Champaign, Urbana, and surrounding areas of East Central Illinois. Today, patchy fog this morning. Sunny. Highs in the mid-80s. South winds around 5 miles an hour. Tonight, mostly clear. Lows in the mid-60s. Southeast winds around 5 miles an hour. Wednesday, mostly sunny. Highs in the mid-80s. South winds 5 to 10 miles an hour. Wednesday night, mostly cloudy,

A chance of showers and thunderstorms until midnight, then showers after midnight. Lows in the upper 60s. South winds around 5 miles an hour. Chance of rain 80%. Thursday, showers likely in the morning, then a chance of showers and thunderstorms in the afternoon. Humid with highs in the lower 80s. South winds 5 to 10 miles an hour. Chance of rain 70%. 5 miles an hour. Chance of rain 80%. Thursday, showers likely in the morning, then a chance of showers and thunderstorms in the afternoon. Humid with highs in the lower 80s. South winds 5 to 10 miles an hour. Chance of rain 70%. Thursday night, mostly cloudy. A chance of showers and thunderstorms until midnight. Lows in the mid-60s. Chance of rain 50%. Friday, partly sunny. Highs in the lower 80s. Friday night and Saturday, partly cloudy. Lows in the mid-60s. Highs in the mid-80s. Saturday night, mostly clear. Lows in the upper 60s. Sunday through Monday, partly cloudy. Highs in the upper 80s. Lows in the lower 70s. Again, the forecast for Champaign, Urbana and surrounding areas of East Central Illinois for today, patchy fog this morning. Sunny. Highs in the mid-80s. South winds around 5 miles an hour. At 7 a.m. at the Champaign Airport, skies were sunny. The temperature was 64 degrees, the dew point was 64, and the relative humidity was 100%. The wind was southeast at 3 miles an hour. The pressure was 30.06 inches and rising. Elsewhere around the area, at Paris, fog was reported, with a temperature of 61. It was clear, with a temperature of 67 at Peoria, 66 at Bloomington, and 65 at Terre Haute. Under clear skies, Mattoon reported 66, Decatur reported 64, and Springfield reported 65. And once again at 7 a.m. at the Champaign Airport, under sunny skies, the temperature was 64. Looking elsewhere around the Midwest at 7 a.m., Chicago was mostly sunny, and 70. Indianapolis was sunny, and 67. St. Louis was partly cloudy, and 71. Kansas City was mostly cloudy, and 68. Des Moines was mostly cloudy, and 69. Milwaukee was mostly sunny, and 67. And now a discussion of hazardous weather conditions for the following counties in Illinois, DeWitt and Piatt. This hazardous weather outlook is for Central Illinois and West Central Illinois. For today and tonight, no hazardous weather is expected at this time. For Wednesday through Monday, a cold front will trigger showers and thunderstorms Wednesday evening into Friday night. A few of the storms may be capable of strong gusty winds, hail, and heavy downpours. There is a marginal risk for severe thunderstorms Wednesday evening, but considerable uncertainty remains for later in the week. Stay tuned to later forecasts for additional details. Increasing heat and humidity will bring heat index values to around 100 for Sunday and Monday, and could result in heat-related illness with extended exposure. Spotter information statement, spotter activation is not anticipated through tonight. And now a discussion of hazardous weather conditions for the following counties in Illinois, Champaign, Coles, Douglas, Edgar, Moultrie, and Vermilion. This hazardous weather outlook is for Central Illinois, East Central Illinois, and Southeast Illinois. For today and tonight, no hazardous weather is expected at this time. For Wednesday through Monday, a cold front will trigger showers and thunderstorms Wednesday night into Friday. A few of the storms may be capable of strong gusty winds, hail, and heavy downpours. Stay tuned to later forecasts for additional details. Increasing heat and humidity will bring heat index values to around 100 for Sunday and Monday, and could result in heat-related illness with extended exposure. Spotter information statement, spotter activation is not anticipated through tonight. The time is currently 7:37 a.m. Central Daylight Time. 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Now for the official National Weather Service forecast for Champaign, Urbana and surrounding areas of East Central Illinois. Today, patchy fog this morning. Sunny. Highs in the mid-80s. South winds around 5 miles an hour. Tonight, mostly clear. Lows in the mid-60s.

southeast winds around 5 miles an hour. Wednesday, mostly sunny. Highs in the mid-80s. South winds 5 to 10 miles an hour. Wednesday night, mostly cloudy. A chance of showers and thunderstorms until midnight, then showers after midnight. Lows in the upper 60s. South winds around 5 miles an hour. Chance of rain 80%. Thursday, showers likely in the morning, then a chance of showers and thunderstorms in the afternoon. Humid with highs in the lower 80s. South winds 5 to 10 miles an hour. Chance of rain 70%. Thursday night, mostly cloudy. A chance of showers and thunderstorms until midnight. Lows in the mid-60s. Chance of rain 50%. Friday, partly sunny. Highs in the lower 80s. Friday night and Saturday, partly cloudy. Lows in the mid-60s. Highs in the mid-80s. Saturday night, mostly clear. Lows in the upper 60s. Sunday through Monday, partly cloudy. Highs in the upper 80s. Lows in the lower 70s. Again, the forecast for Champaign, Urbana and surrounding areas of East Central Illinois for today, patchy fog this morning. Sunny. Highs in the mid-80s. South winds around 5 miles an hour. At 7 a.m. at the Champaign Airport, skies were sunny. The temperature was 64 degrees, the dew point was 64, and the relative humidity was 100%. The wind was southeast at 3 miles an hour. The pressure was 30.06 inches and rising. Elsewhere around the area, at Paris, fog was reported, with a temperature of 61. It was clear, with a temperature of 67 at Peoria, 66 at Bloomington, and 65 at Terre Haute. Under clear skies, Mattoon reported 66, Decatur reported 64, and Springfield reported 65. And once again at 7 a.m. at the Champaign Airport, under sunny skies, the temperature was 64. Looking elsewhere around the Midwest at 7 a.m., Chicago was mostly sunny, and 70. Indianapolis was sunny, and 67. St. Louis was partly cloudy, and 71. Kansas City was mostly cloudy, and 68. Des Moines was mostly cloudy, and 69. Milwaukee was mostly sunny, and 67. And now a discussion of hazardous weather conditions for the following counties in Illinois, DeWitt and Payette. This hazardous weather outlook is for Central Illinois and West Central Illinois. For today and tonight, no hazardous weather is expected at this time. For Wednesday through Monday, a cold front will trigger showers and thunderstorms Wednesday evening into Friday night. A few of the storms may be capable of strong gusty winds, hail, and heavy downpours. There is a marginal risk for severe thunderstorms Wednesday evening, but considerable uncertainty remains for later in the week. Stay tuned to later forecasts for additional details. Increasing heat and humidity will bring heat index values to around 100 for Sunday and Monday, and could result in heat-related illness with extended exposure. Spotter information statement, spotter activation is not anticipated through tonight. And now a discussion of hazardous weather conditions for the following counties in Illinois, Champaign, Coles, Douglas, Edgar, Moultrie, and Vermilion. This hazardous weather outlook is for Central Illinois, East Central Illinois, and Southeast Illinois. For today and tonight, no hazardous weather is expected at this time. For Wednesday through Monday, a cold front will trigger showers and thunderstorms Wednesday night into Friday. A few of the storms may be capable of strong gusty winds, hail, and heavy downpours. Stay tuned to later forecasts for additional details. Increasing heat and humidity will bring heat index values to around 100 for Sunday and Monday, and could result in heat-related illness with extended exposure. Spotter information statement, spotter activation is not anticipated through tonight. The time is currently 7:42 a.m. Central Daylight Time. 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Now for the official National Weather Service forecast for Champaign, Urbana and surrounding areas of East Central Illinois. Rest of today, patchy fog this morning. Sunny. Highs in the mid-80s. South winds around 5 miles an hour. Tonight, mostly clear. Lows in the mid-60s. Southeast winds around 5 miles an hour.

Wednesday, mostly sunny. Highs in the mid-80s. South winds 5 to 10 miles an hour. Wednesday night, mostly cloudy. A chance of showers and thunderstorms until midnight, then showers after midnight. Lows in the upper 60s. South winds around 5 miles an hour. Chance of rain 80%. Thursday, showers likely in the morning, then a chance of showers and thunderstorms in the afternoon. Humid with highs in the lower 80s. South winds 5 to 10 miles an hour. Chance of rain 70%. Thursday night, mostly cloudy. A chance of showers and thunderstorms until midnight. Lows in the mid-60s. Chance of rain 50%. Friday, partly sunny. Highs in the lower 80s. Friday night and Saturday, partly cloudy. Lows in the mid-60s. Highs in the mid-80s. Saturday night, mostly clear. Lows in the upper 60s. Sunday through Monday, partly cloudy. Highs in the upper 80s. Lows in the lower 70s. Again, the forecast for Champaign, Urbana and surrounding areas of East Central Illinois for the rest of today, patchy fog this morning. Sunny. Highs in the mid-80s. South winds around 5 miles an hour. At 7 a.m. at the Champaign Airport, skies were sunny. The temperature was 64 degrees, the dew point was 64, and the relative humidity was 100%. The wind was southeast at 3 miles an hour. The pressure was 30.06 inches and rising. Elsewhere around the area, at Paris, fog was reported, with a temperature of 61. It was clear, with a temperature of 67 at Peoria, 66 at Bloomington, and 65 at Terre Haute. Under clear skies, Mattoon reported 66, Decatur reported 64, and Springfield reported 65. And once again at 7 a.m. at the Champaign Airport, under sunny skies, the temperature was 64. Looking elsewhere around the Midwest at 7 a.m., Chicago was mostly sunny, and 70. Indianapolis was sunny, and 67. St. Louis was partly cloudy, and 71. Kansas City was mostly cloudy, and 68. Des Moines was mostly cloudy, and 69. Milwaukee was mostly sunny, and 67. The Champaign, Illinois Airport Climate Summary for yesterday, August 3, 2026. Yesterday's high temperature of 82 degrees occurred at 3:29 p.m. The normal high is 84. Yesterday's low temperature of 60 degrees occurred at 4:49 a.m. The normal low is 64. No precipitation fell yesterday. Yesterday the maximum wind observed was 8 miles an hour from the southeast. The highest wind gust observed was 12 miles per hour from the east, which occurred at 12:03 p.m. The average wind speed was less than 5 miles per hour yesterday. Sunrise today is at 5:54 a.m. and sunset is at 8:03 p.m. The Mattoon, Illinois Airport Climate Summary for yesterday, August 3, 2026. Yesterday's high temperature of 82 degrees occurred at 4:39 p.m. The normal high is 85. Yesterday's low temperature of 61 degrees occurred at 5:35 a.m. The normal low is 65. No precipitation fell yesterday. Yesterday the maximum wind observed was 10 miles an hour from the northeast. The highest wind gust observed was 13 miles per hour from the northeast, which occurred at 3:26 p.m. The average wind speed was less than 5 miles per hour yesterday. Sunrise today is at 5:56 a.m. and sunset is at 8:02 p.m. And now a discussion of hazardous weather conditions for the following counties in Illinois, DeWitt and Piatt. This hazardous weather outlook is for Central Illinois and West Central Illinois. For today and tonight, no hazardous weather is expected at this time. For Wednesday through Monday, a cold front will trigger showers and thunderstorms Wednesday evening into Friday night. A few of the storms may be capable of strong gusty winds, hail, and heavy downpours. There is a marginal risk for severe thunderstorms Wednesday evening, but considerable uncertainty remains for later in the week. Stay tuned to later forecasts for additional details. Increasing heat and humidity will bring heat index values to around 100 for Sunday and Monday, and could result in heat-related illness with extended exposure. Spotter information statement, spotter activation is not anticipated through tonight. And now a discussion of hazardous weather conditions for
for the following counties in Illinois: Champaign, Coles, Douglas, Edgar, Moultrie, and Vermilion. This hazardous weather outlook is for central Illinois, east central Illinois, and southeast Illinois. For today and tonight, no hazardous weather is expected at this time. For Wednesday through Monday, a cold front will trigger showers and thunderstorms Wednesday night into Friday. A few of the storms may be capable of strong gusty winds, hail, and heavy downpours. Stay tuned to later forecasts for additional details. Increasing heat and humidity will bring heat index values to around 100 for Sunday and Monday, and could result in heat-related illness with extended exposure. Spotter information statement: spotter activation is not anticipated through tonight. The time is currently 7:48 a.m. Central Daylight Time. 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Now for the official National Weather Service forecast for Champaign, Urbana, and surrounding areas of east central Illinois. Rest of today, patchy fog this morning. Sunny. Highs in the mid-80s. South winds around 5 miles an hour. Tonight, mostly clear. Lows in the mid-60s. Southeast winds around 5 miles an hour. Wednesday, mostly sunny. Highs in the mid-80s. South winds 5 to 10 miles an hour. Wednesday night, mostly cloudy. A chance of showers and thunderstorms until midnight, then showers after midnight. Lows in the upper 60s. South winds around 5 miles an hour. Chance of rain 80%. Thursday, showers likely in the morning, then a chance of showers and thunderstorms in the afternoon. Humid with highs in the lower 80s. South winds 5 to 10 miles an hour. Chance of rain 70%. Thursday night, mostly cloudy. A chance of showers and thunderstorms until midnight. Lows in the mid-60s. Chance of rain 50%. Friday, partly sunny. Highs in the lower 80s. Friday night and Saturday, partly cloudy. Lows in the mid-60s. Highs in the mid-80s. Saturday night, mostly clear. Lows in the upper 60s. Sunday through Monday, partly cloudy. Highs in the upper 80s. Lows in the lower 70s. Again, the forecast for Champaign, Urbana, and surrounding areas of east central Illinois for the rest of today: patchy fog this morning. Sunny. Highs in the mid-80s. South winds around 5 miles an hour. At 7 a.m. at the Champaign Airport, skies were sunny. The temperature was 64 degrees, the dew point was 64, and the relative humidity was 100%. The wind was southeast at 3 miles an hour. The pressure was 30.06 inches and rising. Elsewhere around the area, at Paris, fog was reported, with a temperature of 61. It was clear, with a temperature of 67 at Peoria, 66 at Bloomington, and 65 at Terre Haute. Under clear skies, Mattoon reported 66, Decatur reported 64, and Springfield reported 65. And once again at 7 a.m. at the Champaign Airport, under sunny skies, the temperature was 64. Looking elsewhere around the Midwest at 7 a.m., Chicago was mostly sunny, and 70. Indianapolis was sunny, and 67. St. Louis was partly cloudy, and 71. Kansas City was mostly cloudy, and 68. Des Moines was mostly cloudy, and 69. Milwaukee was mostly sunny, and 67. And now a discussion of hazardous weather conditions for the following counties in Illinois: DeWitt and Piatt. This hazardous weather outlook is for central Illinois and west central Illinois. For today and tonight, no hazardous weather is expected at this time. For Wednesday through Monday, a cold front will trigger showers and thunderstorms Wednesday evening into Friday night. A few of the storms may be capable of strong gusty winds, hail, and heavy downpours. There is a marginal risk for severe thunderstorms Wednesday evening, but considerable uncertainty remains for later in the week. Stay tuned to later forecasts for additional details. Increasing heat and humidity will bring heat index values to around 100 for Sunday and Monday, and could result in heat-related illness with extended exposure. Spotter information statement: spotter activation is not anticipated through tonight. And now a discussion of hazardous weather conditions for the following counties.

Illinois, Champaign, Coles, Douglas, Edgar, Moultrie, and Vermilion. This hazardous weather outlook is for Central Illinois, East Central Illinois, and Southeast Illinois. For today and tonight, no hazardous weather is expected at this time. For Wednesday through Monday, a cold front will trigger showers and thunderstorms Wednesday night into Friday. A few of the storms may be capable of strong gusty winds, hail, and heavy downpours. Stay tuned to later forecasts for additional details. Increasing heat and humidity will bring heat index values to around 100 for Sunday and Monday, and could result in heat-related illness with extended exposure. Spotter information statement, spotter activation is not anticipated through tonight. The time is currently 7:53 a.m. Central Daylight Time. 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Now for the official National Weather Service forecast for Champaign, Urbana, and surrounding areas of East Central Illinois. Rest of today, patchy fog this morning. Sunny. Highs in the mid-80s. South winds around 5 miles an hour. Tonight, mostly clear. Lows in the mid-60s. Southeast winds around 5 miles an hour. Wednesday, mostly sunny. Highs in the mid-80s. South winds 5 to 10 miles an hour. Wednesday night, mostly cloudy. A chance of showers and thunderstorms until midnight, then showers after midnight. Lows in the upper 60s. South winds around 5 miles an hour. Chance of rain 80%. Thursday, showers likely in the morning, then a chance of showers and thunderstorms in the afternoon. Humid with highs in the lower 80s. South winds 5 to 10 miles an hour. Chance of rain 70%. Thursday night, mostly cloudy. A chance of showers and thunderstorms until midnight. Lows in the mid-60s. Chance of rain 50%. Friday, partly sunny. Highs in the lower 80s. Friday night and Saturday, partly cloudy. Lows in the mid-60s. Highs in the mid-80s. Saturday night, mostly clear. Lows in the upper 60s. Sunday through Monday, partly cloudy. Highs in the upper 80s. Lows in the lower 70s. Again, the forecast for Champaign, Urbana, and surrounding areas of East Central Illinois for the rest of today, patchy fog this morning. Sunny. Highs in the mid-80s. South winds around 5 miles an hour. At 7 a.m. at the Champaign Airport, skies were sunny. The temperature was 64 degrees, the dew point was 64, and the relative humidity was 100%. The wind was southeast at 3 miles an hour. The pressure was 30.06 inches and rising. Elsewhere around the area, at Paris, fog was reported, with a temperature of 61. It was clear, with a temperature of 67 at Peoria, 66 at Bloomington, and 65 at Terre Haute. Under clear skies, Mattoon reported 66, Decatur reported 64, and Springfield reported 65. And once again at 7 a.m. at the Champaign Airport, under sunny skies, the temperature was 64. Looking elsewhere around the Midwest at 7 a.m., Chicago was mostly sunny, and 70. Indianapolis was sunny, and 67. St. Louis was partly cloudy, and 71. Kansas City was mostly cloudy, and 68. Des Moines was mostly cloudy, and 69. Milwaukee was mostly sunny, and 67. And now a discussion of hazardous weather conditions for the following counties in Illinois, DeWitt and Piatt. This hazardous weather outlook is for Central Illinois and West Central Illinois. For today and tonight, no hazardous weather is expected at this time. For Wednesday through Monday, a cold front will trigger showers and thunderstorms Wednesday evening into Friday night. A few of the storms may be capable of strong gusty winds, hail, and heavy downpours. There is a marginal risk for severe thunderstorms Wednesday evening, but considerable uncertainty remains for later in the week. Stay tuned to later forecasts for additional details. Increasing heat and humidity will bring heat index values to around 100 for Sunday and Monday, and could result in heat-related illness with extended exposure. Spotter information statement, spotter activation is not anticipated through tonight. And now a discussion of hazardous weather conditions for the following counties in Illinois, Champaign, Coles,

Stay tuned to later forecast for additional details. Increasing heat and humidity will bring heat index values to around 100 for Sunday and Monday, and could result in heat-related illness with extended exposure. Spotter information statement, spotter activation is not anticipated through tonight. The time is currently 7:58 a.m. Central Daylight Time. 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Now for the official National Weather Service forecast for Champaign, Urbana and surrounding areas of East Central Illinois. Rest of today, patchy fog this morning. Sunny. Highs in the mid-80s. South winds around 5 miles an hour. Tonight, mostly clear. Lows in the mid-60s. Southeast winds around 5 miles an hour. Wednesday, mostly sunny. Highs in the mid-80s. South winds 5 to 10 miles an hour. Wednesday night, mostly cloudy. A chance of showers and thunderstorms until midnight, then showers after midnight. Lows in the upper 60s. South winds around 5 miles an hour. Chance of rain 80%. Thursday, showers likely in the morning, then a chance of showers and thunderstorms in the afternoon. Humid with highs in the lower 80s. South winds 5 to 10 miles an hour. Chance of rain 70%. Thursday night, mostly cloudy. A chance of showers and thunderstorms until midnight. Lows in the mid-60s. Chance of rain 50%. Friday, partly sunny. Highs in the lower 80s. Friday night and Saturday, partly cloudy. Lows in the mid-60s. Highs in the mid-80s. Saturday night, mostly clear. Lows in the upper 60s. Sunday through Monday, partly cloudy. Highs in the upper 80s. Lows in the lower 70s. Again, the forecast for Champaign, Urbana and surrounding areas of East Central Illinois for the rest of today, patchy fog this morning. Sunny. Highs in the mid-80s. South winds around 5 miles an hour. The Champaign, Illinois Airport Climate Summary for yesterday, August 3, 2026. Yesterday's high temperature of 82 degrees occurred at 3:29 p.m. The normal high is 84. Yesterday's low temperature of 60 degrees occurred at 4:49 a.m. The normal low is 64. No precipitation fell yesterday. Yesterday the maximum wind observed was 8 miles an hour from the southeast. The highest wind gust observed was 12 miles per hour from the east, which occurred at 12:03 p.m. The average wind speed was less than 5 miles per hour yesterday. Sunrise today is at 5:54 a.m. and sunset is at 8:03 p.m. The Mattoon, Illinois Airport Climate Summary for yesterday, August 3, 2026. Yesterday's high temperature of 82 degrees occurred at 4:39 p.m. The normal high is 85. Yesterday's low temperature of 61 degrees occurred at 5:35 a.m. The normal low is 65. No precipitation fell yesterday. Yesterday the maximum wind observed was 10 miles an hour from the northeast. The highest wind gust observed was 13 miles per hour from the northeast, which occurred at 3:26 p.m. The average wind speed was less than 5 miles per hour yesterday. Sunrise today is at 5:56 a.m. and sunset is at 8:02 p.m. And now a discussion of hazardous weather conditions for the following counties in Illinois, DeWitt and Piatt. This hazardous weather outlook is for Central Illinois and West Central Illinois. For today and tonight, no hazardous weather is expected at this time. For Wednesday through Monday, a cold front will trigger showers and thunderstorms Wednesday evening into Friday night. A few of the storms may be capable of strong gusty winds, hail, and heavy downpours. There is a marginal risk for severe thunderstorms Wednesday evening, but considerable uncertainty remains for later in the week. Stay tuned to later forecast for additional details. Increasing heat and humidity will bring heat index values to around 100 for Sunday and Monday, and could result in heat-related illness with extended exposure. Spotter information statement, spotter activation is not anticipated through tonight. And now a discussion of hazardous weather conditions for the following counties in Illinois, Champaign, Coles, Douglas, Edgar, Moultrie, and Vermilion. This hazardous weather outlook is for Central Illinois, East Central Illinois, and Southeast Illinois. For today and tonight, no hazardous weather.

is expected at this time. For Wednesday through Monday, a cold front will trigger showers and thunderstorms Wednesday night into Friday. A few of the storms may be capable of strong gusty winds, hail, and heavy downpours. Stay tuned to later forecasts for additional details. Increasing heat and humidity will bring heat index values to around 100 for Sunday and Monday, and could result in heat-related illness with extended exposure. Spotter information statement, spotter activation is not anticipated through tonight. The time is currently 8:03 a.m. Central Daylight Time. 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Now for the official National Weather Service forecast for Champaign, Urbana, and surrounding areas of East Central Illinois. Rest of today, patchy fog this morning. Sunny. Highs in the mid-80s. South winds around 5 miles an hour. Tonight, mostly clear. Lows in the mid-60s. Southeast winds around 5 miles an hour. Wednesday, mostly sunny. Highs in the mid-80s. South winds 5 to 10 miles an hour. Wednesday night, mostly cloudy. A chance of showers and thunderstorms until midnight, then showers after midnight. Lows in the upper 60s. South winds around 5 miles an hour. Chance of rain 80%. Thursday, showers likely in the morning, then a chance of showers and thunderstorms in the afternoon. Humid with highs in the lower 80s. South winds 5 to 10 miles an hour. Chance of rain 70%. Thursday night, mostly cloudy. A chance of showers and thunderstorms until midnight. Lows in the mid-60s. Chance of rain 50%. Friday, partly sunny. Highs in the lower 80s. Friday night and Saturday, partly cloudy. Lows in the mid-60s. Highs in the mid-80s. Saturday night, mostly clear. Lows in the upper 60s. Sunday through Monday, partly cloudy. Highs in the upper 80s. Lows in the lower 70s. Again, the forecast for Champaign, Urbana, and surrounding areas of East Central Illinois for the rest of today, patchy fog this morning. Sunny. Highs in the mid-80s. South winds around 5 miles an hour. At 8 a.m. at the Champaign Airport, skies were sunny. The temperature was 70 degrees, the dew point was 67, and the relative humidity was 90%. The wind was south at 5 miles an hour. The pressure was 30.08 inches and rising. Elsewhere around the area, it was sunny, with a temperature of 71 at Peoria, 70 at Bloomington, 68 at Paris, and 70 at Terre Haute. Under sunny skies, Mattoon reported 71, Decatur reported 72, and Springfield reported 71. And once again at 8 a.m. at the Champaign Airport, under sunny skies, the temperature was 70. 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Programming originates from NOAA's National Weather Service office in Lincoln and transmits from the WCIA television tower near Seymour. The station serves the following counties: Champaign, DeWitt, Coles, Douglas, Edgar, Ford, Moultrie, Piatt, and Vermilion. 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Looking elsewhere around the Midwest at 8 a.m., Chicago was mostly sunny and 73. Indianapolis was sunny and 70. St. Louis was mostly sunny and 75. Kansas City was partly sunny and 73. Des Moines was cloudy and 72. Milwaukee was mostly sunny and 71. And now a discussion of hazardous weather conditions for the following counties in Illinois, DeWitt and Piatt. This hazardous weather outlook is for Central Illinois and West Central Illinois. For today and tonight, no hazardous weather is expected at this time. For Wednesday through Monday, a cold front will trigger showers and thunderstorms Wednesday evening into Friday night. A few of the storms may be capable of strong gusty winds, hail, and heavy downpours. There is a marginal risk for severe thunderstorms Wednesday evening, but considerable uncertainty remains for later in the week. Stay tuned to later forecasts for additional details. Increasing heat and humidity will bring heat index values to around 100 for Sunday and Monday, and could result in

related illness with extended exposure. Spotter information statement. Spotter activation is not anticipated through tonight. And now a discussion of hazardous weather conditions for the following counties in Illinois: Champaign, Coles, Douglas, Edgar, Moultrie, and Vermilion. This hazardous weather outlook is for central Illinois, east central Illinois, and southeast Illinois. For today and tonight, no hazardous weather is expected at this time. For Wednesday through Monday, a cold front will trigger showers and thunderstorms Wednesday night into Friday. A few of the storms may be capable of strong gusty winds, hail, and heavy downpours. Stay tuned to later forecasts for additional details. Increasing heat and humidity will bring heat index values to around 100 for Sunday and Monday, and could result in heat-related illness with extended exposure. Spotter information statement. Spotter activation is not anticipated through tonight. The time is currently 8:09 a.m. Central Daylight Time. 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Now for the official National Weather Service forecast for Champaign, Urbana, and surrounding areas of east central Illinois. Rest of today, patchy fog this morning. Sunny. Highs in the mid-80s. South winds around 5 miles an hour. Tonight, mostly clear. Lows in the mid-60s. Southeast winds around 5 miles an hour. Wednesday, mostly sunny. Highs in the mid-80s. South winds 5 to 10 miles an hour. Wednesday night, mostly cloudy. A chance of showers and thunderstorms until midnight, then showers after midnight. Lows in the upper 60s. South winds around 5 miles an hour. Chance of rain 80%. Thursday, showers likely in the morning, then a chance of showers and thunderstorms in the afternoon. Humid with highs in the lower 80s. South winds 5 to 10 miles an hour. Chance of rain 70%. Thursday night, mostly cloudy. A chance of showers and thunderstorms until midnight. Lows in the mid-60s. Chance of rain 50%. Friday, partly sunny. Highs in the lower 80s. Friday night and Saturday, partly cloudy. Lows in the mid-60s. Highs in the mid-80s. Saturday night, mostly clear. Lows in the upper 60s. Sunday through Monday, partly cloudy. Highs in the upper 80s. Lows in the lower 70s. Again, the forecast for Champaign, Urbana, and surrounding areas of east central Illinois for the rest of today: patchy fog this morning. Sunny. Highs in the mid-80s. South winds around 5 miles an hour. At 8 a.m. at the Champaign Airport, skies were sunny. The temperature was 70 degrees, the dew point was 67, and the relative humidity was 90%. The wind was south at 5 miles an hour. The pressure was 30.08 inches and rising. Elsewhere around the area, it was sunny, with a temperature of 71 at Peoria, 70 at Bloomington, 68 at Paris, and 70 at Terre Haute. Under sunny skies, Mattoon reported 71, Decatur reported 72, and Springfield reported 71. And once again at 8 a.m. at the Champaign Airport, under sunny skies, the temperature was 70. Looking elsewhere around the Midwest at 8 a.m., Chicago was mostly sunny, and 73. Indianapolis was sunny, and 70. St. Louis was mostly sunny, and 75. Kansas City was partly sunny, and 73. Des Moines was cloudy, and 72. Milwaukee was mostly sunny, and 71. And now a discussion of hazardous weather conditions for the following counties in Illinois: DeWitt and Piatt. This hazardous weather outlook is for central Illinois and west central Illinois. For today and tonight, no hazardous weather is expected at this time. For Wednesday through Monday, a cold front will trigger showers and thunderstorms Wednesday evening into Friday night. A few of the storms may be capable of strong gusty winds, hail, and heavy downpours. There is a marginal risk for severe thunderstorms Wednesday evening, but considerable uncertainty remains for later in the week. Stay tuned to later forecasts for additional details. Increasing heat and humidity will bring heat index values to around 100 for Sunday and Monday, and could result in heat-related illness with extended exposure. Spotter information statement. Spotter activation is not anticipated through tonight.

And now a discussion of hazardous weather conditions for the following counties in Illinois: Champaign, Coles, Douglas, Edgar, Moultrie, and Vermilion. This hazardous weather outlook is for central Illinois, east central Illinois, and southeast Illinois. For today and tonight, no hazardous weather is expected at this time. For Wednesday through Monday, a cold front will trigger showers and thunderstorms Wednesday night into Friday. A few of the storms may be capable of strong gusty winds, hail, and heavy downpours. Stay tuned to later forecasts for additional details. Increasing heat and humidity will bring heat index values to around 100 for Sunday and Monday, and could result in heat-related illness with extended exposure. Spotter information statement: spotter activation is not anticipated through tonight. The time is currently 8:14 a.m. Central Daylight Time. 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Now for the official National Weather Service forecast for Champaign, Urbana, and surrounding areas of east central Illinois. Rest of today, patchy fog this morning. Sunny. Highs in the mid-80s. South winds around 5 miles an hour. Tonight, mostly clear. Lows in the mid-60s. Southeast winds around 5 miles an hour. Wednesday, mostly sunny. Highs in the mid-80s. South winds 5 to 10 miles an hour. Wednesday night, mostly cloudy. A chance of showers and thunderstorms until midnight, then showers after midnight. Lows in the upper 60s. South winds around 5 miles an hour. Chance of rain 80%. Thursday, showers likely in the morning, then a chance of showers and thunderstorms in the afternoon. Humid with highs in the lower 80s. South winds 5 to 10 miles an hour. Chance of rain 70%. Thursday night, mostly cloudy. A chance of showers and thunderstorms until midnight. Lows in the mid-60s. Chance of rain 50%. Friday, partly sunny. Highs in the lower 80s. Friday night and Saturday, partly cloudy. Lows in the mid-60s. Highs in the mid-80s. Saturday night, mostly clear. Lows in the upper 60s. Sunday through Monday, partly cloudy. Highs in the upper 80s. Lows in the lower 70s. Again, the forecast for Champaign, Urbana, and surrounding areas of east central Illinois for the rest of today: patchy fog this morning. Sunny. Highs in the mid-80s. South winds around 5 miles an hour. The Champaign, Illinois Airport Climate Summary for yesterday, August 3, 2026. Yesterday's high temperature of 82 degrees occurred at 3:29 p.m. The normal high is 84. Yesterday's low temperature of 60 degrees occurred at 4:49 a.m. The normal low is 64. No precipitation fell yesterday. Yesterday the maximum wind observed was 8 miles an hour from the southeast. The highest wind gust observed was 12 miles per hour from the east, which occurred at 12:03 p.m. The average wind speed was less than 5 miles per hour yesterday. Sunrise today is at 5:54 a.m. and sunset is at 8:03 p.m. The Mattoon, Illinois Airport Climate Summary for yesterday, August 3, 2026. Yesterday's high temperature of 82 degrees occurred at 4:39 p.m. The normal high is 85. Yesterday's low temperature of 61 degrees occurred at 5:35 a.m. The normal low is 65. No precipitation fell yesterday. Yesterday the maximum wind observed was 10 miles an hour from the northeast. The highest wind gust observed was 13 miles per hour from the northeast, which occurred at 3:26 p.m. The average wind speed was less than 5 miles per hour yesterday. Sunrise today is at 5:56 a.m. and sunset is at 8:02 p.m. At 8 a.m. at the Champaign Airport, skies were sunny. The temperature was 70 degrees, the dew point was 67, and the relative humidity was 90%. The wind was south at 5 miles an hour. The pressure was 30.08 inches and rising. Elsewhere around the area, it was sunny, with a temperature of 71 at Peoria, 70 at Bloomington, 68 at Paris, and 70 at Terre Haute. Under sunny skies, Mattoon reported 71, Decatur reported 72, and Springfield reported 71. And once again at 8 a.m. at the Champaign Airport, under sunny skies, the temperature was 70.
Looking elsewhere around the Midwest at 8 a.m., Chicago was mostly sunny, and 73. Indianapolis was sunny, and 70. St. Louis was mostly sunny, and 75. Kansas City was partly sunny, and 73. Des Moines was cloudy, and 72. Milwaukee was mostly sunny, and 71. And now a discussion of hazardous weather conditions for the following counties in Illinois, DeWitt and Piatt. This hazardous weather outlook is for Central Illinois and West Central Illinois. For today and tonight, no hazardous weather is expected at this time. For Wednesday through Monday, a cold front will trigger showers and thunderstorms Wednesday evening into Friday night. A few of the storms may be capable of strong gusty winds, hail, and heavy downpours. There is a marginal risk for severe thunderstorms Wednesday evening, but considerable uncertainty remains for later in the week. Stay tuned to later forecasts for additional details. Increasing heat and humidity will bring heat index values to around 100 for Sunday and Monday, and could result in heat-related illness with extended exposure. Spotter information statement, spotter activation is not anticipated through tonight. And now a discussion of hazardous weather conditions for the following counties in Illinois, Champaign, Coles, Douglas, Edgar, Moultrie, and Vermilion. This hazardous weather outlook is for Central Illinois, East Central Illinois, and Southeast Illinois. For today and tonight, no hazardous weather is expected at this time. For Wednesday through Monday, a cold front will trigger showers and thunderstorms Wednesday night into Friday. A few of the storms may be capable of strong gusty winds, hail, and heavy downpours. Stay tuned to later forecasts for additional details. Increasing heat and humidity will bring heat index values to around 100 for Sunday and Monday, and could result in heat-related illness with extended exposure. Spotter information statement, spotter activation is not anticipated through tonight. The time is currently 8:20 a.m. Central Daylight Time. 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Now for the official National Weather Service forecast for Champaign, Urbana, and surrounding areas of East Central Illinois. Rest of today, patchy fog this morning. Sunny. Highs in the mid-80s. South winds around 5 miles an hour. Tonight, mostly clear. Lows in the mid-60s. Southeast winds around 5 miles an hour. Wednesday, mostly sunny. Highs in the mid-80s. South winds 5 to 10 miles an hour. Wednesday night, mostly cloudy. A chance of showers and thunderstorms until midnight, then showers after midnight. Lows in the upper 60s. South winds around 5 miles an hour. Chance of rain 80%. Thursday, showers likely in the morning, then a chance of showers and thunderstorms in the afternoon. Humid with highs in the lower 80s. South winds 5 to 10 miles an hour. Chance of rain 70%. Thursday night, mostly cloudy. A chance of showers and thunderstorms until midnight. Lows in the mid-60s. Chance of rain 50%. Friday, partly sunny. Highs in the lower 80s. Friday night and Saturday, partly cloudy. Lows in the mid-60s. Highs in the mid-80s. Saturday night, mostly clear. Lows in the upper 60s. Sunday through Monday, partly cloudy. Highs in the upper 80s. Lows in the lower 70s. Again, the forecast for Champaign, Urbana, and surrounding areas of East Central Illinois for the rest of today, patchy fog this morning. Sunny. Highs in the mid-80s. South winds around 5 miles an hour. At 8 a.m. at the Champaign Airport, skies were sunny. The temperature was 70 degrees, the dew point was 67, and the relative humidity was 90%. The wind was south at 5 miles an hour. The pressure was 30.08 inches and rising. Elsewhere around the area, it was sunny, with a temperature of 71 at Peoria, 70 at Bloomington, 68 at Paris, and 70 at Terre Haute. Under sunny skies, Mattoon reported 71, Decatur reported 72, and Springfield reported 71. And once again at 8 a.m. at the Champaign Airport, under sunny skies, the temperature was 70. Looking elsewhere around the Midwest at 8 a.m., Chicago was mostly sunny, and 73.

Indianapolis was sunny and 70. St. Louis was mostly sunny and 75. Kansas City was partly sunny and 73. Des Moines was cloudy and 72. Milwaukee was mostly sunny and 71. And now a discussion of hazardous weather conditions for the following counties in Illinois, DeWitt and Piatt. This hazardous weather outlook is for Central Illinois and West Central Illinois. For today and tonight, no hazardous weather is expected at this time. For Wednesday through Monday, a cold front will trigger showers and thunderstorms Wednesday evening into Friday night. A few of the storms may be capable of strong gusty winds, hail, and heavy downpours. There is a marginal risk for severe thunderstorms Wednesday evening, but considerable uncertainty remains for later in the week. Stay tuned to later forecasts for additional details. Increasing heat and humidity will bring heat index values to around 100 for Sunday and Monday, and could result in heat-related illness with extended exposure. Spotter information statement, spotter activation is not anticipated through tonight. And now a discussion of hazardous weather conditions for the following counties in Illinois, Champaign, Coles, Douglas, Edgar, Moultrie, and Vermilion. This hazardous weather outlook is for Central Illinois, East Central Illinois, and Southeast Illinois. For today and tonight, no hazardous weather is expected at this time. For Wednesday through Monday, a cold front will trigger showers and thunderstorms Wednesday night into Friday. A few of the storms may be capable of strong gusty winds, hail, and heavy downpours. Stay tuned to later forecasts for additional details. Increasing heat and humidity will bring heat index values to around 100 for Sunday and Monday, and could result in heat-related illness with extended exposure. Spotter information statement, spotter activation is not anticipated through tonight. The time is currently 8:25 a.m. Central Daylight Time. 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Now for the official National Weather Service forecast for Champaign, Urbana, and surrounding areas of East Central Illinois. Rest of today, patchy fog this morning. Sunny. Highs in the mid-80s. South winds around 5 miles an hour. Tonight, mostly clear. Lows in the mid-60s. Southeast winds around 5 miles an hour. Wednesday, mostly sunny. Highs in the mid-80s. South winds 5 to 10 miles an hour. Wednesday night, mostly cloudy. A chance of showers and thunderstorms until midnight, then showers after midnight. Lows in the upper 60s. South winds around 5 miles an hour. Chance of rain 80%. Thursday, showers likely in the morning, then a chance of showers and thunderstorms in the afternoon. Humid with highs in the lower 80s. South winds 5 to 10 miles an hour. Chance of rain 70%. Thursday night, mostly cloudy. A chance of showers and thunderstorms until midnight. Lows in the mid-60s. Chance of rain 50%. Friday, partly sunny. Highs in the lower 80s. Friday night and Saturday, partly cloudy. Lows in the mid-60s. Highs in the mid-80s. Saturday night, mostly clear. Lows in the upper 60s. Sunday through Monday, partly cloudy. Highs in the upper 80s. Lows in the lower 70s. Again, the forecast for Champaign, Urbana, and surrounding areas of East Central Illinois for the rest of today, patchy fog this morning. Sunny. Highs in the mid-80s. South winds around 5 miles an hour. At 8 a.m. at the Champaign Airport, skies were sunny. The temperature was 70 degrees, the dew point was 67, and the relative humidity was 90%. The wind was south at 5 miles an hour. The pressure was 30.08 inches and rising. Elsewhere around the area, it was sunny, with a temperature of 71 at Peoria, 70 at Bloomington, 68 at Paris, and 70 at Terre Haute. Under sunny skies, Mattoon reported 71, Decatur reported 72, and Springfield reported 71. And once again at 8 a.m. at the Champaign Airport, under sunny skies, the temperature was 70. Looking elsewhere around the Midwest at 8 a.m., Chicago was mostly sunny, and 73. Indianapolis was sunny, and 70. St. Louis was mostly sunny, and 75. Kansas City was partly

partly sunny and 73. Des Moines was cloudy and 72. Milwaukee was mostly sunny and 71. And now a discussion of hazardous weather conditions for the following counties in Illinois, DeWitt and Piatt. This hazardous weather outlook is for central Illinois and west central Illinois. For today and tonight, no hazardous weather is expected at this time. For Wednesday through Monday, a cold front will trigger showers and thunderstorms Wednesday evening into Friday night. A few of the storms may be capable of strong gusty winds, hail, and heavy downpours. There is a marginal risk for severe thunderstorms Wednesday evening, but considerable uncertainty remains for later in the week. Stay tuned to later forecasts for additional details. Increasing heat and humidity will bring heat index values to around 100 for Sunday and Monday, and could result in heat-related illness with extended exposure. Spotter information statement, spotter activation is not anticipated through tonight. And now a discussion of hazardous weather conditions for the following counties in Illinois, Champaign, Coles, Douglas, Edgar, Moultrie, and Vermilion. This hazardous weather outlook is for central Illinois, east central Illinois, and southeast Illinois. For today and tonight, no hazardous weather is expected at this time. For Wednesday through Monday, a cold front will trigger showers and thunderstorms Wednesday night into Friday. A few of the storms may be capable of strong gusty winds, hail, and heavy downpours. Stay tuned to later forecasts for additional details. Increasing heat and humidity will bring heat index values to around 100 for Sunday and Monday, and could result in heat-related illness with extended exposure. Spotter information statement, spotter activation is not anticipated through tonight. The Champaign, Illinois Airport Climate Summary for yesterday, August 3, 2026. Yesterday's high temperature of 82 degrees occurred at 3:29 p.m. The normal high is 84. Yesterday's low temperature of 60 degrees occurred at 4:49 a.m. The normal low is 64. No precipitation fell yesterday. Yesterday the maximum wind observed was 8 miles an hour from the southeast. The highest wind gust observed was 12 miles per hour from the east, which occurred at 12:03 p.m. The average wind speed was less than 5 miles per hour yesterday. Sunrise today is at 5:54 a.m. and sunset is at 8:03 p.m. The Mattoon, Illinois Airport Climate Summary for yesterday, August 3, 2026. Yesterday's high temperature of 82 degrees occurred at 4:39 p.m. The normal high is 85. Yesterday's low temperature of 61 degrees occurred at 5:35 a.m. The normal low is 65. No precipitation fell yesterday. Yesterday the maximum wind observed was 10 miles an hour from the northeast. The highest wind gust observed was 13 miles per hour from the northeast, which occurred at 3:26 p.m. The average wind speed was less than 5 miles per hour yesterday. Sunrise today is at 5:56 a.m. and sunset is at 8:02 p.m. The time is currently 8:31 a.m. Central Daylight Time. 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Now for the official National Weather Service forecast for Champaign, Urbana, and surrounding areas of east central Illinois. Rest of today, patchy fog this morning. Sunny. Highs in the mid-80s. South winds around 5 miles an hour. Tonight, mostly clear. Lows in the mid-60s. Southeast winds around 5 miles an hour. Wednesday, mostly sunny. Highs in the mid-80s. South winds 5 to 10 miles an hour. Wednesday night, mostly cloudy. A chance of showers and thunderstorms until midnight, then showers after midnight. Lows in the upper 60s. South winds around 5 miles an hour. Chance of rain 80%. Thursday, showers likely in the morning, then a chance of showers and thunderstorms in the afternoon. Humid with highs in the lower 80s. South winds 5 to 10 miles an hour. Chance of rain 70%. Thursday night, mostly cloudy. A chance of showers and thunderstorms until midnight. Lows in the mid-60s. Chance of rain 50%. Friday, partly sunny. Highs in the lower 80s. Friday night and Saturday, partly cloudy. Lows percent. Thursday night, mostly cloudy. A chance of showers and thunderstorms until midnight,

Lows in the mid-60s. Chance of rain 50%. Friday, partly sunny. Highs in the lower 80s. Friday night and Saturday, partly cloudy. Lows in the mid-60s. Highs in the mid-80s. Saturday night, mostly clear. Lows in the upper 60s. Sunday through Monday, partly cloudy. Highs in the upper 80s. Lows in the lower 70s. Again, the forecast for Champaign, Urbana and surrounding areas of East Central Illinois for the rest of today, patchy fog this morning. Sunny. Highs in the mid-80s. South winds around 5 miles an hour. At 8 a.m. at the Champaign Airport, skies were sunny. The temperature was 70 degrees, the dew point was 67, and the relative humidity was 90%. The wind was south at 5 miles an hour. The pressure was 30.08 inches and rising. Elsewhere around the area, it was sunny, with a temperature of 71 at Peoria, 70 at Bloomington, 68 at Paris, and 70 at Terre Haute. Under sunny skies, Mattoon reported 71, Decatur reported 72, and Springfield reported 71. And once again at 8 a.m. at the Champaign Airport, under sunny skies, the temperature was 70. Looking elsewhere around the Midwest at 8 a.m., Chicago was mostly sunny, and 73. Indianapolis was sunny, and 70. St. Louis was mostly sunny, and 75. Kansas City was partly sunny, and 73. Des Moines was cloudy, and 72. Milwaukee was mostly sunny, and 71. And now a discussion of hazardous weather conditions for the following counties in Illinois, DeWitt and Piatt. This hazardous weather outlook is for Central Illinois and West Central Illinois. For today and tonight, no hazardous weather is expected at this time. For Wednesday through Monday, a cold front will trigger showers and thunderstorms Wednesday evening into Friday night. A few of the storms may be capable of strong gusty winds, hail, and heavy downpours. There is a marginal risk for severe thunderstorms Wednesday evening, but considerable uncertainty remains for later in the week. Stay tuned to later forecasts for additional details. Increasing heat and humidity will bring heat index values to around 100 for Sunday and Monday, and could result in heat-related illness with extended exposure. Spotter information statement, spotter activation is not anticipated through tonight. And now a discussion of hazardous weather conditions for the following counties in Illinois, Champaign, Coles, Douglas, Edgar, Moultrie, and Vermilion. This hazardous weather outlook is for Central Illinois, East Central Illinois, and Southeast Illinois. For today and tonight, no hazardous weather is expected at this time. For Wednesday through Monday, a cold front will trigger showers and thunderstorms Wednesday night into Friday. A few of the storms may be capable of strong gusty winds, hail, and heavy downpours. Stay tuned to later forecasts for additional details. Increasing heat and humidity will bring heat index values to around 100 for Sunday and Monday, and could result in heat-related illness with extended exposure. Spotter information statement, spotter activation is not anticipated through tonight. The time is currently 8:36 a.m. Central Daylight Time. 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Now for the official National Weather Service forecast for Champaign, Urbana and surrounding areas of East Central Illinois. Rest of today, patchy fog this morning. Sunny. Highs in the mid-80s. South winds around 5 miles an hour. Tonight, mostly clear. Lows in the mid-60s. Southeast winds around 5 miles an hour. Wednesday, mostly sunny. Highs in the mid-80s. South winds 5 to 10 miles an hour. Wednesday night, mostly cloudy. A chance of showers and thunderstorms until midnight, then showers after midnight. Lows in the upper 60s. South winds around 5 miles an hour. Chance of rain 80%. Thursday, showers likely in the morning, then a chance of showers and thunderstorms in the afternoon. Humid with highs in the lower 80s. South winds 5 to 10 miles an hour. Chance of rain 70%. Thursday night, mostly cloudy. A chance of showers and thunderstorms until midnight. Lows in the mid-60s. Chance of rain 50%. Friday, partly sunny. Highs in the lower

60s. Friday night and Saturday, partly cloudy. Lows in the mid-60s. Highs in the mid-80s. Saturday night, mostly clear. Lows in the upper 60s. Sunday through Monday, partly cloudy. Highs in the upper 80s. Lows in the lower 70s. Again, the forecast for Champaign, Urbana and surrounding areas of East Central Illinois for the rest of today, patchy fog this morning. Sunny. Highs in the mid-80s. South winds around 5 miles an hour. At 8 a.m. at the Champaign Airport, skies were sunny. The temperature was 70 degrees, the dew point was 67, and the relative humidity was 90%. The wind was south at 5 miles an hour. The pressure was 30.08 inches and rising. Elsewhere around the area, it was sunny, with a temperature of 71 at Peoria, 70 at Bloomington, 68 at Paris, and 70 at Terre Haute. Under sunny skies, Mattoon reported 71, Decatur reported 72, and Springfield reported 71. And once again at 8 a.m. at the Champaign Airport, under sunny skies, the temperature was 70. Looking elsewhere around the Midwest at 8 a.m., Chicago was mostly sunny, and 73. Indianapolis was sunny, and 70. St. Louis was mostly sunny, and 75. Kansas City was partly sunny, and 73. Des Moines was cloudy, and 72. Milwaukee was mostly sunny, and 71. And now a discussion of hazardous weather conditions for the following counties in Illinois, DeWitt and Piatt. This hazardous weather outlook is for Central Illinois and West Central Illinois. For today and tonight, no hazardous weather is expected at this time. For Wednesday through Monday, a cold front will trigger showers and thunderstorms Wednesday evening into Friday night. A few of the storms may be capable of strong gusty winds, hail, and heavy downpours. There is a marginal risk for severe thunderstorms Wednesday evening, but considerable uncertainty remains for later in the week. Stay tuned to later forecasts for additional details. Increasing heat and humidity will bring heat index values to around 100 for Sunday and Monday, and could result in heat-related illness with extended exposure. Spotter information statement, spotter activation is not anticipated through tonight. And now a discussion of hazardous weather conditions for the following counties in Illinois, Champaign, Coles, Douglas, Edgar, Moultrie, and Vermilion. This hazardous weather outlook is for Central Illinois, East Central Illinois, and Southeast Illinois. For today and tonight, no hazardous weather is expected at this time. For Wednesday through Monday, a cold front will trigger showers and thunderstorms Wednesday night into Friday. A few of the storms may be capable of strong gusty winds, hail, and heavy downpours. Stay tuned to later forecasts for additional details. Increasing heat and humidity will bring heat index values to around 100 for Sunday and Monday, and could result in heat-related illness with extended exposure. Spotter information statement, spotter activation is not anticipated through tonight. The time is currently 8:41 a.m. Central Daylight Time. 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Now for the official National Weather Service forecast for Champaign, Urbana and surrounding areas of East Central Illinois. Rest of today, patchy fog this morning. Sunny. Highs in the mid-80s. South winds around 5 miles an hour. Tonight, mostly clear. Lows in the mid-60s. Southeast winds around 5 miles an hour. Wednesday, mostly sunny. Highs in the mid-80s. South winds 5 to 10 miles an hour. Wednesday night, mostly cloudy. A chance of showers and thunderstorms until midnight, then showers after midnight. Lows in the upper 60s. South winds around 5 miles an hour. Chance of rain 80%. Thursday, showers likely in the morning, then a chance of showers and thunderstorms in the afternoon. Humid with highs in the lower 80s. South winds 5 to 10 miles an hour. Chance of rain 70%. Thursday night, mostly cloudy. A chance of showers and thunderstorms until midnight. Lows in the mid-60s. Chance of rain 50%. Friday, partly sunny. Highs in the lower 80s. Friday night and Saturday, partly cloudy. Lows in the mid-60s. Highs in the mid-80s.

Saturday night, mostly clear. Lows in the upper 60s. Sunday through Monday, partly cloudy. Highs in the upper 80s. Lows in the lower 70s. Again, the forecast for Champaign, Urbana and surrounding areas of East Central Illinois for the rest of today, patchy fog this morning. Sunny. Highs in the mid-80s. South winds around 5 miles an hour. At 8 a.m. at the Champaign Airport, skies were sunny. The temperature was 70 degrees, the dew point was 67, and the relative humidity was 90%. The wind was south at 5 miles an hour. The pressure was 30.08 inches and rising. Elsewhere around the area, it was sunny, with a temperature of 71 at Peoria, 70 at Bloomington, 68 at Paris, and 70 at Terre Haute. Under sunny skies, Mattoon reported 71, Decatur reported 72, and Springfield reported 71. And once again at 8 a.m. at the Champaign Airport, under sunny skies, the temperature was 70. Looking elsewhere around the Midwest at 8 a.m., Chicago was mostly sunny, and 73. Indianapolis was sunny, and 70. St. Louis was mostly sunny, and 75. Kansas City was partly sunny, and 73. Des Moines was cloudy, and 72. Milwaukee was mostly sunny, and 71. And now a discussion of hazardous weather conditions for the following counties in Illinois, DeWitt and Piatt. This hazardous weather outlook is for Central Illinois and West Central Illinois. For today and tonight, no hazardous weather is expected at this time. For Wednesday through Monday, a cold front will trigger showers and thunderstorms Wednesday evening into Friday night. A few of the storms may be capable of strong gusty winds, hail, and heavy downpours. There is a marginal risk for severe thunderstorms Wednesday evening, but considerable uncertainty remains for later in the week. Stay tuned to later forecasts for additional details. Increasing heat and humidity will bring heat index values to around 100 for Sunday and Monday, and could result in heat-related illness with extended exposure. Spotter information statement, spotter activation is not anticipated through tonight. The Champaign, Illinois Airport Climate Summary for yesterday, August 3, 2026. Yesterday's high temperature of 82 degrees occurred at 3:29 p.m. The normal high is 84. Yesterday's low temperature of 60 degrees occurred at 4:49 a.m. The normal low is 64. No precipitation fell yesterday. Yesterday the maximum wind observed was 8 miles an hour from the southeast. The highest wind gust observed was 12 miles per hour from the east, which occurred at 12:03 p.m. The average wind speed was less than 5 miles per hour yesterday. Sunrise today is at 5:54 a.m. and sunset is at 8:03 p.m. The Mattoon, Illinois Airport Climate Summary for yesterday, August 3, 2026. Yesterday's high temperature of 82 degrees occurred at 4:39 p.m. The normal high is 85. Yesterday's low temperature of 61 degrees occurred at 5:35 a.m. The normal low is 65. No precipitation fell yesterday. Yesterday the maximum wind observed was 10 miles an hour from the northeast. The highest wind gust observed was 13 miles per hour from the northeast, which occurred at 3:26 p.m. The average wind speed was less than 5 miles per hour yesterday. Sunrise today is at 5:56 a.m. and sunset is at 8:02 p.m. And now a discussion of hazardous weather conditions for the following counties in Illinois, Champaign, Coles, Douglas, Edgar, Moultrie, and Vermilion. This hazardous weather outlook is for Central Illinois, East Central Illinois, and Southeast Illinois. For today and tonight, no hazardous weather is expected at this time. For Wednesday through Monday, a cold front will trigger showers and thunderstorms Wednesday night into Friday. A few of the storms may be capable of strong gusty winds, hail, and heavy downpours. Stay tuned to later forecasts for additional details. Increasing heat and humidity will bring heat index values to around 100 for Sunday and Monday, and could result in heat-related illness with extended exposure. Spotter information statement, spotter activation is not anticipated through tonight. The time is currently 8:47 a.m. Central Daylight Time. 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

Urbana and surrounding areas of East Central Illinois. Rest of today, patchy fog this morning. Sunny. Highs in the mid-80s. South winds around 5 miles an hour. Tonight, mostly clear. Lows in the mid-60s. Southeast winds around 5 miles an hour. Wednesday, mostly sunny. Highs in the mid-80s. South winds 5 to 10 miles an hour. Wednesday night, mostly cloudy. A chance of showers and thunderstorms until midnight, then showers after midnight. Lows in the upper 60s. South winds around 5 miles an hour. Chance of rain 80%. Thursday, showers likely in the morning, then a chance of showers and thunderstorms in the afternoon. Humid with highs in the lower 80s. South winds 5 to 10 miles an hour. Chance of rain 70%. Thursday night, mostly cloudy. A chance of showers and thunderstorms until midnight. Lows in the mid-60s. Chance of rain 50%. Friday, partly sunny. Highs in the lower 80s. Friday night and Saturday, partly cloudy. Lows in the mid-60s. Highs in the mid-80s. Saturday night, mostly clear. Lows in the upper 60s. Sunday through Monday, partly cloudy. Highs in the upper 80s. Lows in the lower 70s. Again, the forecast for Champaign, Urbana, and surrounding areas of East Central Illinois for the rest of today, patchy fog this morning. Sunny. Highs in the mid-80s. South winds around 5 miles an hour. At 8 a.m. at the Champaign Airport, skies were sunny. The temperature was 70 degrees, the dew point was 67, and the relative humidity was 90%. The wind was south at 5 miles an hour. The pressure was 30.08 inches and rising. Elsewhere around the area, it was sunny, with a temperature of 71 at Peoria, 70 at Bloomington, 68 at Paris, and 70 at Terre Haute. Under sunny skies, Mattoon reported 71, Decatur reported 72, and Springfield reported 71. And once again at 8 a.m. at the Champaign Airport, under sunny skies, the temperature was 70. Looking elsewhere around the Midwest at 8 a.m., Chicago was mostly sunny, and 73. Indianapolis was sunny, and 70. St. Louis was mostly sunny, and 75. Kansas City was partly sunny, and 73. Des Moines was cloudy, and 72. Milwaukee was mostly sunny, and 71. And now a discussion of hazardous weather conditions for the following counties in Illinois, DeWitt and Piatt. This hazardous weather outlook is for Central Illinois and West Central Illinois. For today and tonight, no hazardous weather is expected at this time. For Wednesday through Monday, a cold front will trigger showers and thunderstorms Wednesday evening into Friday night. A few of the storms may be capable of strong gusty winds, hail, and heavy downpours. There is a marginal risk for severe thunderstorms Wednesday evening, but considerable uncertainty remains for later in the week. Stay tuned to later forecasts for additional details. Increasing heat and humidity will bring heat index values to around 100 for Sunday and Monday, and could result in heat-related illness with extended exposure. Spotter information statement, spotter activation is not anticipated through tonight. And now a discussion of hazardous weather conditions for the following counties in Illinois, Champaign, Coles, Douglas, Edgar, Moultrie, and Vermilion. This hazardous weather outlook is for Central Illinois, East Central Illinois, and Southeast Illinois. For today and tonight, no hazardous weather is expected at this time. For Wednesday through Monday, a cold front will trigger showers and thunderstorms Wednesday night into Friday. A few of the storms may be capable of strong gusty winds, hail, and heavy downpours. Stay tuned to later forecasts for additional details. Increasing heat and humidity will bring heat index values to around 100 for Sunday and Monday, and could result in heat-related illness with extended exposure. Spotter information statement, spotter activation is not anticipated through tonight. The time is currently 8:52 a.m. Central Daylight Time. 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Now for the official National Weather Service forecast for Champaign, Urbana, and surrounding areas of East Central Illinois. Rest of today, patchy fog this morning. Sunny.

highs in the mid-80s. South winds around 5 miles an hour. Tonight, mostly clear. Lows in the mid-60s. Southeast winds around 5 miles an hour. Wednesday, mostly sunny. Highs in the mid-80s. South winds 5 to 10 miles an hour. Wednesday night, mostly cloudy. A chance of showers and thunderstorms until midnight, then showers after midnight. Lows in the upper 60s. South winds around 5 miles an hour. Chance of rain 80%. Thursday, showers likely in the morning, then a chance of showers and thunderstorms in the afternoon. Humid with highs in the lower 80s. South winds 5 to 10 miles an hour. Chance of rain 70%. Thursday night, mostly cloudy. A chance of showers and thunderstorms until midnight. Lows in the mid-60s. Chance of rain 50%. Friday, partly sunny. Highs in the lower 80s. Friday night and Saturday, partly cloudy. Lows in the mid-60s. Highs in the mid-80s. Saturday night, mostly clear. Lows in the upper 60s. Sunday through Monday, partly cloudy. Highs in the upper 80s. Lows in the lower 70s. Again, the forecast for Champaign, Urbana and surrounding areas of East Central Illinois for the rest of today, patchy fog this morning. Sunny. Highs in the mid-80s. South winds around 5 miles an hour. At 8 a.m. at the Champaign Airport, skies were sunny. The temperature was 70 degrees, the dew point was 67, and the relative humidity was 90%. The wind was south at 5 miles an hour. The pressure was 30.08 inches and rising. Elsewhere around the area, it was sunny, with a temperature of 71 at Peoria, 70 at Bloomington, 68 at Paris, and 70 at Terre Haute. Under sunny skies, Mattoon reported 71, Decatur reported 72, and Springfield reported 71. And once again at 8 a.m. at the Champaign Airport, under sunny skies, the temperature was 70. Looking elsewhere around the Midwest at 8 a.m., Chicago was mostly sunny, and 73. Indianapolis was sunny, and 70. St. Louis was mostly sunny, and 75. Kansas City was partly sunny, and 73. Des Moines was cloudy, and 72. Milwaukee was mostly sunny, and 71. And now a discussion of hazardous weather conditions for the following counties in Illinois, DeWitt and Piatt. This hazardous weather outlook is for Central Illinois and West Central Illinois. For today and tonight, no hazardous weather is expected at this time. For Wednesday through Monday, a cold front will trigger showers and thunderstorms Wednesday evening into Friday night. A few of the storms may be capable of strong gusty winds, hail, and heavy downpours. There is a marginal risk for severe thunderstorms Wednesday evening, but considerable uncertainty remains for later in the week. Stay tuned to later forecasts for additional details. Increasing heat and humidity will bring heat index values to around 100 for Sunday and Monday, and could result in heat-related illness with extended exposure. Spotter information statement, spotter activation is not anticipated through tonight. And now a discussion of hazardous weather conditions for the following counties in Illinois, Champaign, Coles, Douglas, Edgar, Moultrie, and Vermilion. This hazardous weather outlook is for Central Illinois, East Central Illinois, and Southeast Illinois. For today and tonight, no hazardous weather is expected at this time. For Wednesday through Monday, a cold front will trigger showers and thunderstorms Wednesday night into Friday. A few of the storms may be capable of strong gusty winds, hail, and heavy downpours. Stay tuned to later forecasts for additional details. Increasing heat and humidity will bring heat index values to around 100 for Sunday and Monday, and could result in heat-related illness with extended exposure. Spotter information statement, spotter activation is not anticipated through tonight. The time is currently 8:57 a.m. Central Daylight Time. 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Now for the official National Weather Service forecast for Champaign, Urbana and surrounding areas of East Central Illinois. Rest of today, patchy fog this morning. Sunny. Highs in the mid-80s. South winds around 5 miles an hour. Tonight, mostly clear.

East Central Illinois for the rest of today. Patchy fog this morning. Sunny. Highs in the mid-80s. South winds around 5 miles an hour. At 8 a.m. at the Champaign Airport, skies were sunny. The temperature was 70 degrees, the dew point was 67, and the relative humidity was 90%. The wind was south at 5 miles an hour. The pressure was 30.08 inches and rising. Elsewhere around the area, it was sunny, with a temperature of 71 at Peoria, 70 at Bloomington, 68 at Paris, and 70 at Terre Haute. Under sunny skies, Mattoon reported 71, Decatur reported 72, and Springfield reported 71. And once again at 8 a.m. at the Champaign Airport, under sunny skies, the temperature was 70. And now a discussion of hazardous weather conditions for the following counties in Illinois, DeWitt and Piatt. This hazardous weather outlook is for Central Illinois and West Central Illinois. For today and tonight, no hazardous weather is expected at this time. For Wednesday through Monday, a cold front will trigger showers and thunderstorms Wednesday evening into Friday night. A few of the storms may be capable of strong gusty winds, hail, and heavy downpours. There is a marginal risk for severe thunderstorms Wednesday evening, but considerable uncertainty remains for later in the week. Stay tuned to later forecasts for additional details. Increasing heat and humidity will bring heat index values to around 100 for Sunday and Monday, and could result in heat-related illness with extended exposure. Spotter information statement, spotter activation is not anticipated through tonight. And now a discussion of hazardous weather conditions for the following counties in Illinois, Champaign, Coles, Douglas, Edgar, Moultrie, and Vermilion. This hazardous weather outlook is for Central Illinois, East Central Illinois, and Southeast Illinois. For today and tonight, no hazardous weather is expected at this time. For Wednesday through Monday, a cold front will trigger showers and thunderstorms Wednesday night into Friday. A few of the storms may be capable of strong gusty winds, hail, and heavy downpours. Stay tuned to later forecasts for additional details. Increasing heat and humidity will bring heat index values to around 100 for Sunday and Monday, and could result in heat-related illness with extended exposure. Spotter information statement, spotter activation is not anticipated through tonight. The time is currently 9:02 a.m. Central Daylight Time. 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Now for the official National Weather Service forecast for Champaign, Urbana, and surrounding areas of East Central Illinois. Rest of today, patchy fog this morning. Sunny. Highs in the mid-80s. South winds around 5 miles an hour. Tonight, mostly clear. Lows in the mid-60s. Southeast winds around 5 miles an hour. Wednesday, mostly sunny. Highs in the mid-80s. South winds 5 to 10 miles an hour. Wednesday night, mostly cloudy. A chance of showers and thunderstorms until midnight, then showers after midnight. Lows in the upper 60s. South winds around 5 miles an hour. Chance of rain 80%. Thursday, showers likely in the morning, then a chance of showers and thunderstorms in the afternoon. Humid with highs in the lower 80s. South winds 5 to 10 miles an hour. Chance of rain 70%. Thursday night, mostly cloudy. A chance of showers and thunderstorms until midnight. Lows in the mid-60s. Chance of rain 50%. Friday, partly sunny. Highs in the lower 80s. Friday night and Saturday, partly cloudy. Lows in the mid-60s. Highs in the mid-80s. Saturday night, mostly clear. Lows in the upper 60s. Sunday through Monday, partly cloudy. Highs in the upper 80s. Lows in the lower 70s. Again, the forecast for Champaign, Urbana, and surrounding areas of East Central Illinois for the rest of today, patchy fog this morning. Sunny. Highs in the mid-80s. South winds around 5 miles an hour. At 9 a.m. at the Champaign Airport, skies were mostly sunny. The temperature was 74 degrees, the dew point was 68, and the relative humidity was 81%. The wind was south at 5 miles an hour. The pressure was 30.09 inches and rising. Elsewhere around the area, it was sunny.

with a temperature of 75 at Peoria, 74 at Bloomington, 73 at Paris, and 74 at Terre Haute. Under sunny skies, Mattoon reported 74, Decatur reported 76, and Springfield reported 76. And once again at 9 a.m. at the Champaign Airport, under mostly sunny skies, the temperature was 74. The time is currently 9:05 a.m. Central Daylight Time. 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Now for the official National Weather Service forecast for Champaign, Urbana, and surrounding areas of East Central Illinois. Rest of today, patchy fog this morning. Sunny. Highs in the mid-80s. South winds around 5 miles an hour. Tonight, mostly clear. Lows in the mid-60s. Southeast winds around 5 miles an hour. Wednesday, mostly sunny. Highs in the mid-80s. South winds 5 to 10 miles an hour. Wednesday night, mostly cloudy. A chance of showers and thunderstorms until midnight, then showers after midnight. Lows in the upper 60s. South winds around 5 miles an hour. Chance of rain 80%. Thursday, showers likely in the morning, then a chance of showers and thunderstorms in the afternoon. Humid with highs in the lower 80s. South winds 5 to 10 miles an hour. Chance of rain 70%. Thursday night, mostly cloudy. A chance of showers and thunderstorms until midnight. Lows in the mid-60s. Chance of rain 50%. Friday, partly sunny. Highs in the lower 80s. Friday night and Saturday, partly cloudy. Lows in the mid-60s. Highs in the mid-80s. Saturday night, mostly clear. Lows in the upper 60s. Sunday through Monday, partly cloudy. Highs in the upper 80s. Lows in the lower 70s. Again, the forecast for Champaign, Urbana, and surrounding areas of East Central Illinois for the rest of today, patchy fog this morning. Sunny. Highs in the mid-80s. South winds around 5 miles an hour. 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Programming originates from NOAA's National Weather Service office in Lincoln and transmits from the WCIA television tower near Seymour. 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At 9 a.m. at the Champaign Airport, skies were mostly sunny. The temperature was 74 degrees, the dew point was 68, and the relative humidity was 81%. The wind was south at 5 miles an hour. The pressure was 30.09 inches and rising. Elsewhere around the area, it was sunny, with a temperature of 75 at Peoria, 74 at Bloomington, 73 at Paris, and 74 at Terre Haute. Under sunny skies, Mattoon reported 74, Decatur reported 76, and Springfield reported 76. And once again at 9 a.m. at the Champaign Airport, under mostly sunny skies, the temperature was 74. Looking elsewhere around the Midwest at 9 a.m., Chicago was mostly sunny, and 76. Indianapolis was sunny, and 74. St. Louis was mostly sunny, and 77. Kansas City was partly sunny, and 76. Des Moines was cloudy, and 72. Milwaukee was mostly sunny, and 75. The time is currently 9:08 a.m. Central Daylight Time. 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Now for the official National Weather Service forecast for Champaign, Urbana, and surrounding areas of East Central Illinois. Rest of today, patchy fog this morning. Sunny. Highs in the mid-80s. South winds around 5 miles an hour. Tonight, mostly clear. Lows in the mid-60s. Southeast winds around 5 miles an hour. Wednesday, mostly sunny. Highs in the mid-80s. South winds 5 to 10 miles an hour. Wednesday night, mostly cloudy. A chance of showers and thunderstorms until midnight, then showers after midnight. Lows in the upper 60s.

south winds around 5 miles an hour. Chance of rain 80%. Thursday, showers likely in the morning, then a chance of showers and thunderstorms in the afternoon. Humid with highs in the lower 80s. South winds 5 to 10 miles an hour. Chance of rain 70%. Thursday night, mostly cloudy. A chance of showers and thunderstorms until midnight. Lows in the mid-60s. Chance of rain 50%. Friday, partly sunny. Highs in the lower 80s. Friday night and Saturday, partly cloudy. Lows in the mid-60s. Highs in the mid-80s. Saturday night, mostly clear. Lows in the upper 60s. Sunday through Monday, partly cloudy. Highs in the upper 80s. Lows in the lower 70s. Again, the forecast for Champaign, Urbana and surrounding areas of East Central Illinois for the rest of today, patchy fog this morning. Sunny. Highs in the mid-80s. South winds around 5 miles an hour. At 9 a.m. at the Champaign Airport, skies were mostly sunny. The temperature was 74 degrees, the dew point was 68, and the relative humidity was 81%. The wind was south at 5 miles an hour. The pressure was 30.09 inches and rising. Elsewhere around the area, it was sunny, with a temperature of 75 at Peoria, 74 at Bloomington, 73 at Paris, and 74 at Terre Haute. Under sunny skies, Mattoon reported 74, Decatur reported 76, and Springfield reported 76. And once again at 9 a.m. at the Champaign Airport, under mostly sunny skies, the temperature was 74. At 9 a.m. at the Champaign Airport, skies were mostly sunny. The temperature was 74 degrees, the dew point was 68, and the relative humidity was 81%. The wind was south at 5 miles an hour. The pressure was 30.09 inches and rising. Elsewhere around the area, it was sunny, with a temperature of 75 at Peoria, 74 at Bloomington, 73 at Paris, and 74 at Terre Haute. Under sunny skies, Mattoon reported 74, Decatur reported 76, and Springfield reported 76. And once again at 9 a.m. at the Champaign Airport, under mostly sunny skies, the temperature was 74. Looking elsewhere around the Midwest at 9 a.m., Chicago was mostly sunny, and 76. Indianapolis was sunny, and 74. St. Louis was mostly sunny, and 77. Kansas City was partly sunny, and 76. Des Moines was cloudy, and 72. Milwaukee was mostly sunny, and 75. The time is currently 9:12 a.m. Central Daylight Time. 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Now for the official National Weather Service forecast for Champaign, Urbana and surrounding areas of East Central Illinois. Rest of today, patchy fog this morning. Sunny. Highs in the mid-80s. South winds around 5 miles an hour. Tonight, mostly clear. Lows in the mid-60s. Southeast winds around 5 miles an hour. Wednesday, mostly sunny. Highs in the mid-80s. South winds 5 to 10 miles an hour. Wednesday night, mostly cloudy. A chance of showers and thunderstorms until midnight, then showers after midnight. Lows in the upper 60s. South winds around 5 miles an hour. Chance of rain 80%. Thursday, showers likely in the morning, then a chance of showers and thunderstorms in the afternoon. Humid with highs in the lower 80s. South winds 5 to 10 miles an hour. Chance of rain 70%. Thursday night, mostly cloudy. A chance of showers and thunderstorms until midnight. Lows in the mid-60s. Chance of rain 50%. Friday, partly sunny. Highs in the lower 80s. Friday night and Saturday, partly cloudy. Lows in the mid-60s. Highs in the mid-80s. Saturday night, mostly clear. Lows in the upper 60s. Sunday through Monday, partly cloudy. Highs in the upper 80s. Lows in the lower 70s. Again, the forecast for Champaign, Urbana and surrounding areas of East Central Illinois for the rest of today, patchy fog this morning. Sunny. Highs in the mid-80s. South winds around 5 miles an hour.
At 9 a.m. at the Champaign Airport, skies were mostly sunny. The temperature was 74 degrees, the dew point was 68, and the relative humidity was 81%. The wind was south at 5 miles an hour. The pressure was 30.09 inches and rising. Elsewhere around the area, it was sunny, with a temperature of 75 at Peoria, 74 at Bloomington, 73 at Paris, and 74 at Terre Haute. Under sunny skies, Mattoon reported 74, Decatur reported 76, and Springfield reported 76. And once again at 9 a.m. at the Champaign Airport, under mostly sunny skies, the temperature was 74. Looking elsewhere around the Midwest at 9 a.m., Chicago was mostly sunny, and 76. Indianapolis was sunny, and 74. St. Louis was mostly sunny, and 77. Kansas City was partly sunny, and 76. Des Moines was cloudy, and 72. Milwaukee was mostly sunny, and 75. Looking elsewhere around the Midwest at 9 a.m., Chicago was mostly sunny, and 76. Indianapolis was sunny, and 74. St. Louis was mostly sunny, and 77. Kansas City was partly sunny, and 76. Des Moines was cloudy, and 72. Milwaukee was mostly sunny, and 75. The time is currently 9:16 a.m. Central Daylight Time. 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Now for the official National Weather Service forecast for Champaign, Urbana, and surrounding areas of East Central Illinois. Rest of today, patchy fog this morning. Sunny. Highs in the mid-80s. South winds around 5 miles an hour. Tonight, mostly clear. Lows in the mid-60s. Southeast winds around 5 miles an hour. Wednesday, mostly sunny. Highs in the mid-80s. South winds 5 to 10 miles an hour. Wednesday night, mostly cloudy. A chance of showers and thunderstorms until midnight, then showers after midnight. Lows in the upper 60s. South winds around 5 miles an hour. Chance of rain 80%. Thursday, showers likely in the morning, then a chance of showers and thunderstorms in the afternoon. Humid with highs in the lower 80s. South winds 5 to 10 miles an hour. Chance of rain 70%. Thursday night, mostly cloudy. A chance of showers and thunderstorms until midnight. Lows in the mid-60s. Chance of rain 50%. Friday, partly sunny. Highs in the lower 80s. Friday night and Saturday, partly cloudy. Lows in the mid-60s. Highs in the mid-80s. Saturday night, mostly clear. Lows in the upper 60s. Sunday through Monday, partly cloudy. Highs in the upper 80s. Lows in the lower 70s. Again, the forecast for Champaign, Urbana, and surrounding areas of East Central Illinois for the rest of today, patchy fog this morning. Sunny. Highs in the mid-80s. South winds around 5 miles an hour. At 9 a.m. at the Champaign Airport, skies were mostly sunny. The temperature was 74 degrees, the dew point was 68, and the relative humidity was 81%. The wind was south at 5 miles an hour. The pressure was 30.09 inches and rising. Elsewhere around the area, it was sunny, with a temperature of 75 at Peoria, 74 at Bloomington, 73 at Paris, and 74 at Terre Haute. Under sunny skies, Mattoon reported 74, Decatur reported 76, and Springfield reported 76. And once again at 9 a.m. at the Champaign Airport, under mostly sunny skies, the temperature was 74. Looking elsewhere around the Midwest at 9 a.m., Chicago was mostly sunny, and 76. Indianapolis was sunny, and 74. St. Louis was mostly sunny, and 77. Kansas City was partly sunny, and 76. Des Moines was cloudy, and 72. Milwaukee was mostly sunny, and 75. The time is currently 9:19 a.m. Central Daylight Time. 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Now for the official National Weather Service forecast for Champaign, Urbana, and surrounding areas of East Central Illinois. Rest of today, patchy

fog this morning. Sunny. Highs in the mid-80s. South winds around 5 miles an hour. Tonight, mostly clear. Lows in the mid-60s. Southeast winds around 5 miles an hour. Wednesday, mostly sunny. Highs in the mid-80s. South winds 5 to 10 miles an hour. Wednesday night, mostly cloudy. A chance of showers and thunderstorms until midnight, then showers after midnight. Lows in the upper 60s. South winds around 5 miles an hour. Chance of rain 80%. Thursday, showers likely in the morning, then a chance of showers and thunderstorms in the afternoon. Humid with highs in the lower 80s. South winds 5 to 10 miles an hour. Chance of rain 70%. Thursday night, mostly cloudy. A chance of showers and thunderstorms until midnight. Lows in the mid-60s. Chance of rain 50%. Friday, partly sunny. Highs in the lower 80s. Friday night and Saturday, partly cloudy. Lows in the mid-60s. Highs in the mid-80s. Saturday night, mostly clear. Lows in the upper 60s. Sunday through Monday, partly cloudy. Highs in the upper 80s. Lows in the lower 70s. Again, the forecast for Champaign, Urbana and surrounding areas of East Central Illinois for the rest of today, patchy fog this morning. Sunny. Highs in the mid-80s. South winds around 5 miles an hour. At 9 a.m. at the Champaign Airport, skies were mostly sunny. The temperature was 74 degrees, the dew point was 68, and the relative humidity was 81%. The wind was south at 5 miles an hour. The pressure was 30.09 inches and rising. Elsewhere around the area, it was sunny, with a temperature of 75 at Peoria, 74 at Bloomington, 73 at Paris, and 74 at Terre Haute. Under sunny skies, Mattoon reported 74, Decatur reported 76, and Springfield reported 76. And once again at 9 a.m. at the Champaign Airport, under mostly sunny skies, the temperature was 74. Looking elsewhere around the Midwest at 9 a.m., Chicago was mostly sunny, and 76. Indianapolis was sunny, and 74. St. Louis was mostly sunny, and 77. Kansas City was partly sunny, and 76. Des Moines was cloudy, and 72. Milwaukee was mostly sunny, and 75. The time is currently 9:22 a.m. Central Daylight Time. 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Now for the official National Weather Service forecast for Champaign, Urbana and surrounding areas of East Central Illinois. Rest of today, patchy fog this morning. Sunny. Highs in the mid-80s. South winds around 5 miles an hour. Tonight, mostly clear. Lows in the mid-60s. Southeast winds around 5 miles an hour. Wednesday, mostly sunny. Highs in the mid-80s. South winds 5 to 10 miles an hour. Wednesday night, mostly cloudy. A chance of showers and thunderstorms until midnight, then showers after midnight. Lows in the upper 60s. South winds around 5 miles an hour. Chance of rain 80%. Thursday, showers likely in the morning, then a chance of showers and thunderstorms in the afternoon. Humid with highs in the lower 80s. South winds 5 to 10 miles an hour. Chance of rain 70%. Thursday night, mostly cloudy. A chance of showers and thunderstorms until midnight. Lows in the mid-60s. Chance of rain 50%. Friday, partly sunny. Highs in the lower 80s. Friday night and Saturday, partly cloudy. Lows in the mid-60s. Highs in the mid-80s. Saturday night, mostly clear. Lows in the upper 60s. Sunday through Monday, partly cloudy. Highs in the upper 80s. Lows in the lower 70s. Again, the forecast for Champaign, Urbana and surrounding areas of East Central Illinois for the rest of today, patchy fog this morning. Sunny. Highs in the mid-80s. South winds around 5 miles an hour. At 9 a.m. at the Champaign Airport, skies were mostly sunny. The temperature was 74 degrees, the dew point was 68, and the relative humidity was 81%.

7%. The wind was south at 5 miles an hour. The pressure was 30.09 inches and rising. Elsewhere around the area, it was sunny, with a temperature of 75 at Peoria, 74 at Bloomington, 73 at Paris, and 74 at Terre Haute. Under sunny skies, Mattoon reported 74, Decatur reported 76, and Springfield reported 76. And once again at 9 a.m. at the Champaign Airport, under mostly sunny skies, the temperature was 74. Looking elsewhere around the Midwest at 9 a.m., Chicago was mostly sunny, and 76. Indianapolis was sunny, and 74. St. Louis was mostly sunny, and 77. Kansas City was partly sunny, and 76. Des Moines was cloudy, and 72. Milwaukee was mostly sunny, and 75. Looking elsewhere around the Midwest at 9 a.m., Chicago was mostly sunny, and 76. Indianapolis was sunny, and 74. St. Louis was mostly sunny, and 77. Kansas City was partly sunny, and 76. Des Moines reported a thunderstorm, and 72. Milwaukee was mostly sunny, and 75. The time is currently 9:26 a.m. Central Daylight Time. 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Now for the official National Weather Service forecast for Champaign, Urbana, and surrounding areas of East Central Illinois. Rest of today, patchy fog this morning. Sunny. Highs in the mid-80s. South winds around 5 miles an hour. Tonight, mostly clear. Lows in the mid-60s. Southeast winds around 5 miles an hour. Wednesday, mostly sunny. Highs in the mid-80s. South winds 5 to 10 miles an hour. Wednesday night, mostly cloudy. A chance of showers and thunderstorms until midnight, then showers after midnight. Lows in the upper 60s. South winds around 5 miles an hour. Chance of rain 80%. Thursday, showers likely in the morning, then a chance of showers and thunderstorms in the afternoon. Humid with highs in the lower 80s. South winds 5 to 10 miles an hour. Chance of rain 70%. Thursday night, mostly cloudy. A chance of showers and thunderstorms until midnight. Lows in the mid-60s. Chance of rain 50%. Friday, partly sunny. Highs in the lower 80s. Friday night and Saturday, partly cloudy. Lows in the mid-60s. Highs in the mid-80s. Saturday night, mostly clear. Lows in the upper 60s. Sunday through Monday, partly cloudy. Highs in the upper 80s. Lows in the lower 70s. Again, the forecast for Champaign, Urbana, and surrounding areas of East Central Illinois for the rest of today, patchy fog this morning. Sunny. Highs in the mid-80s. South winds around 5 miles an hour. At 9 a.m. at the Champaign Airport, skies were mostly sunny. The temperature was 74 degrees, the dew point was 68, and the relative humidity was 81%. The wind was south at 5 miles an hour. The pressure was 30.09 inches and rising. Elsewhere around the area, it was sunny, with a temperature of 75 at Peoria, 74 at Bloomington, 73 at Paris, and 74 at Terre Haute. Under sunny skies, Mattoon reported 74, Decatur reported 76, and Springfield reported 76. And once again at 9 a.m. at the Champaign Airport, under mostly sunny skies, the temperature was 74. Looking elsewhere around the Midwest at 9 a.m., Chicago was mostly sunny, and 76. Indianapolis was sunny, and 74. St. Louis was mostly sunny, and 77. Kansas City was partly sunny, and 76. Des Moines reported a thunderstorm, and 72. Milwaukee was mostly sunny, and 75. The time is currently 9:29 a.m. Central Daylight Time. 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Now for the official National Weather Service forecast for Champaign, Urbana, and surrounding areas of East Central Illinois. Rest of today, patchy fog this morning. Sunny. Highs in the mid-80s. South winds around 5 miles an hour. Tonight, mostly...
clear. Lows in the mid-60s. Southeast winds around 5 miles an hour. Wednesday, mostly sunny. Highs in the mid-80s. South winds 5 to 10 miles an hour. Wednesday night, mostly cloudy. A chance of showers and thunderstorms until midnight, then showers after midnight. Lows in the upper 60s. South winds around 5 miles an hour. Chance of rain 80%. Thursday, showers likely in the morning, then a chance of showers and thunderstorms in the afternoon. Humid with highs in the lower 80s. South winds 5 to 10 miles an hour. Chance of rain 70%. Thursday night, mostly cloudy. A chance of showers and thunderstorms until midnight. Lows in the mid-60s. Chance of rain 50%. Friday, partly sunny. Highs in the lower 80s. Friday night and Saturday, partly cloudy. Lows in the mid-60s. Highs in the mid-80s. Saturday night, mostly clear. Lows in the upper 60s. Sunday through Monday, partly cloudy. Highs in the upper 80s. Lows in the lower 70s. Again, the forecast for Champaign, Urbana and surrounding areas of East Central Illinois for the rest of today, patchy fog this morning. Sunny. Highs in the mid-80s. South winds around 5 miles an hour. At 9 a.m. at the Champaign Airport, skies were mostly sunny. The temperature was 74 degrees, the dew point was 68, and the relative humidity was 81%. The wind was south at 5 miles an hour. The pressure was 30.09 inches and rising. Elsewhere around the area, it was sunny, with a temperature of 75 at Peoria, 74 at Bloomington, 73 at Paris, and 74 at Terre Haute. Under sunny skies, Mattoon reported 74, Decatur reported 76, and Springfield reported 76. And once again at 9 a.m. at the Champaign Airport, under mostly sunny skies, the temperature was 74. Looking elsewhere around the Midwest at 9 a.m., Chicago was mostly sunny, and 76. Indianapolis was sunny, and 74. St. Louis was mostly sunny, and 77. Kansas City was partly sunny, and 76. Des Moines reported a thunderstorm, and 72. Milwaukee was mostly sunny, and 75. The time is currently 9:32 a.m. Central Daylight Time. 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Now for the official National Weather Service forecast for Champaign, Urbana and surrounding areas of East Central Illinois. Rest of today, patchy fog this morning. Sunny. Highs in the mid-80s. South winds around 5 miles an hour. Tonight, mostly clear. Lows in the mid-60s. Southeast winds around 5 miles an hour. Wednesday, mostly sunny. Morning. Sunny. Highs in the mid-80s. South winds around 5 miles an hour. Tonight, mostly clear. Lows in the mid-60s. Southeast winds around 5 miles an hour. Wednesday, mostly sunny. Highs in the mid-80s. South winds 5 to 10 miles an hour. Wednesday night, mostly cloudy. A chance of showers and thunderstorms until midnight, then showers after midnight. Lows in the upper 60s. South winds around 5 miles an hour. Chance of rain 80%. Thursday, showers likely in the morning, then a chance of showers and thunderstorms in the afternoon. Humid with highs in the lower 80s. South winds 5 to 10 miles an hour. Chance of rain 70%. Thursday night, mostly cloudy. A chance of showers and thunderstorms until midnight. Lows in the mid-60s. Chance of rain 50%. Friday, partly sunny. Highs in the lower 80s. Friday night and Saturday, partly cloudy. Lows in the mid-60s. Highs in the mid-80s. Saturday night, mostly clear. Lows in the upper 60s. Sunday through Monday, partly cloudy. Highs in the upper 80s. Lows in the lower 70s. Again, the forecast for Champaign, Urbana and surrounding areas of East Central Illinois for the rest of today, patchy fog this morning. Sunny. Highs in the mid-80s. South winds around 5 miles an hour. At 9 a.m. at the Champaign

airport, skies were mostly sunny. The temperature was 74 degrees, the dew point was 68, and the relative humidity was 81%. The wind was south at 5 miles an hour. The pressure was 30.09 inches and rising. Elsewhere around the area, it was sunny, with a temperature of 75 at Peoria, 74 at Bloomington, 73 at Paris, and 74 at Terre Haute. Under sunny skies, Mattoon reported 74, Decatur reported 76, and Springfield reported 76. And once again at 9 a.m. at the Champaign Airport, under mostly sunny skies, the temperature was 74. Looking elsewhere around the Midwest at 9 a.m., Chicago was mostly sunny, and 76. Indianapolis was sunny, and 74. St. Louis was mostly sunny, and 77. Kansas City was partly sunny, and 76. Des Moines reported a thunderstorm, and 72. Milwaukee was mostly sunny, and 75. The time is currently 9:35 a.m. Central Daylight Time. 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Now for the official National Weather Service forecast for Champaign, Urbana, and surrounding areas of East Central Illinois. Rest of today, patchy fog this morning. Sunny. Highs in the mid-80s. South winds around 5 miles an hour. Tonight, mostly clear. Lows in the mid-60s. Southeast winds around 5 miles an hour. Wednesday, mostly sunny. Highs in the mid-80s. South winds 5 to 10 miles an hour. Wednesday night, mostly cloudy. A chance of showers and thunderstorms until midnight, then showers after midnight. Lows in the upper 60s. South winds around 5 miles an hour. Chance of rain 80%. Thursday, showers likely in the morning, then a chance of showers and thunderstorms in the afternoon. Humid with highs in the lower 80s. South winds 5 to 10 miles an hour. Chance of rain 70%. Thursday night, mostly cloudy. A chance of showers and thunderstorms until midnight. Lows in the mid-60s. Chance of rain 50%. Friday, partly sunny. Highs in the lower 80s. Friday night and Saturday, partly cloudy. Lows in the mid-60s. Highs in the mid-80s. Saturday night, mostly clear. Lows in the upper 60s. Sunday through Monday, partly cloudy. Highs in the upper 80s. Lows in the lower 70s. Again, the forecast for Champaign, Urbana, and surrounding areas of East Central Illinois for the rest of today, patchy fog this morning. Sunny. Highs in the mid-80s. South winds around 5 miles an hour. At 9 a.m. at the Champaign Airport, skies were mostly sunny. The temperature was 74 degrees, the dew point was 68, and the relative humidity was 81%. The wind was south at 5 miles an hour. The pressure was 30.09 inches and rising. Elsewhere around the area, it was sunny, with a temperature of 75 at Peoria, 74 at Bloomington, 73 at Paris, and 74 at Terre Haute. Under sunny skies, Mattoon reported 74, Decatur reported 76, and Springfield reported 76. And once again at 9 a.m. at the Champaign Airport, under mostly sunny skies, the temperature was 74. Looking elsewhere around the Midwest at 9 a.m., Chicago was mostly sunny, and 76. Indianapolis was sunny, and 74. St. Louis was mostly sunny, and 77. Kansas City was partly sunny, and 76. Des Moines reported a thunderstorm, and 72. Milwaukee was mostly sunny, and 75. The time is currently 9:38 a.m. Central Daylight Time. 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Now for the official National Weather Service forecast for Champaign, Urbana, and surrounding areas of East Central Illinois. Rest of today, patchy fog this morning. Sunny. Highs in the mid-80s. South winds around 5 miles an hour. Tonight, mostly clear. Lows in the mid-60s. Southeast winds around 5 miles an hour. Wednesday, mostly sunny. Highs in the mid-80s. South winds 5 to 10 miles an hour. Wednesday night, mostly

Cloudy. A chance of showers and thunderstorms until midnight, then showers after midnight. Lows in the upper 60s. South winds around 5 miles an hour. Chance of rain 80%. Thursday, showers likely in the morning, then a chance of showers and thunderstorms in the afternoon. Humid with highs in the lower 80s. South winds 5 to 10 miles an hour. Chance of rain 70%. Thursday night, mostly cloudy. A chance of showers and thunderstorms until midnight. Lows in the mid-60s. Chance of rain 50%. Friday, partly sunny. Highs in the lower 80s. Friday night and Saturday, partly cloudy. Lows in the mid-60s. Highs in the mid-80s. Saturday night, mostly clear. Lows in the upper 60s. Sunday through Monday, partly cloudy. Highs in the upper 80s. Lows in the lower 70s. Again, the forecast for Champaign, Urbana and surrounding areas of East Central Illinois for the rest of today, patchy fog this morning. Sunny. Highs in the mid-80s. South winds around 5 miles an hour. Now for the official National Weather Service forecast for Champaign, Urbana and surrounding areas of East Central Illinois. Rest of today, sunny. Highs in the mid-80s. South winds around 5 miles an hour. Tonight, mostly clear. Lows in the mid-60s. Southeast winds around 5 miles an hour. Wednesday, mostly sunny. Highs in the mid-80s. South winds 5 to 10 miles an hour. Wednesday night, mostly cloudy. A chance of showers and thunderstorms until midnight, then showers after midnight. Lows in the upper 60s. South winds around 5 miles an hour. Chance of rain 80%. Thursday, showers likely in the morning, then a chance of showers and thunderstorms in the afternoon. Humid with highs in the lower 80s. South winds 5 to 10 miles an hour. Chance of rain 70%. Thursday night, mostly cloudy. A chance of showers and thunderstorms until midnight. Lows in the mid-60s. Chance of rain 50%. Friday, partly sunny. Highs in the lower 80s. Friday night and Saturday, partly cloudy. Lows in the mid-60s. Highs in the mid-80s. Saturday night, mostly clear. Lows in the upper 60s. Sunday through Monday, partly cloudy. Highs in the upper 80s. Lows in the lower 70s. Again, the forecast for Champaign, Urbana and surrounding areas of East Central Illinois for the rest of today, sunny. Highs in the mid-80s. South winds around 5 miles an hour. At 9 a.m. at the Champaign Airport, skies were mostly sunny. The temperature was 74 degrees, the dew point was 68, and the relative humidity was 81%. The wind was south at 5 miles an hour. The pressure was 30.09 inches and rising. Elsewhere around the area, it was sunny, with a temperature of 75 at Peoria, 74 at Bloomington, 73 at Paris, and 74 at Terre Haute. Under sunny skies, Mattoon reported 74, Decatur reported 76, and Springfield reported 76. And once again at 9 a.m. at the Champaign Airport, under mostly sunny skies, the temperature was 74. Looking elsewhere around the Midwest at 9 a.m., Chicago was mostly sunny, and 76. Indianapolis was sunny, and 74. St. Louis was mostly sunny, and 77. Kansas City was partly sunny, and 76. Des Moines reported a thunderstorm, and 72. Milwaukee was mostly sunny, and 75. The time is currently 9:43 a.m. Central Daylight Time. 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Now for the official National Weather Service forecast for Champaign, Urbana and surrounding areas of East Central Illinois. Rest of today, sunny. Highs in the mid-80s. South winds around 5 miles an hour. Tonight, mostly clear. Lows in the mid-60s. Southeast winds around 5 miles an hour. Wednesday, mostly sunny. Highs in the mid-80s. South winds 5 to 10 miles an hour. Wednesday night, mostly cloudy. A chance of showers and thunderstorms until midnight, then showers after midnight.

in the upper 60s. South winds around 5 miles an hour. Chance of rain 80%. Thursday, showers likely in the morning, then a chance of showers and thunderstorms in the afternoon. Humid with highs in the lower 80s. South winds 5 to 10 miles an hour. Chance of rain 70%. Thursday night, mostly cloudy. A chance of showers and thunderstorms until midnight. Lows in the mid-60s. Chance of rain 50%. Friday, partly sunny. Highs in the lower 80s. Friday night and Saturday, partly cloudy. Lows in the mid-60s. Highs in the mid-80s. Saturday night, mostly clear. Lows in the upper 60s. Sunday through Monday, partly cloudy. Highs in the upper 80s. Lows in the lower 70s. Again, the forecast for Champaign, Urbana and surrounding areas of East Central Illinois for the rest of today, sunny. Highs in the mid-80s. South winds around 5 miles an hour. At 9 a.m. at the Champaign Airport, skies were mostly sunny. The temperature was 74 degrees, the dew point was 68, and the relative humidity was 81%. The wind was south at 5 miles an hour. The pressure was 30.09 inches and rising. Elsewhere around the area, it was sunny, with a temperature of 75 at Peoria, 74 at Bloomington, 73 at Paris, and 74 at Terre Haute. Under sunny skies, Mattoon reported 74, Decatur reported 76, and Springfield reported 76. And once again at 9 a.m. at the Champaign Airport, under mostly sunny skies, the temperature was 74. Looking elsewhere around the Midwest at 9 a.m., Chicago was mostly sunny, and 76. Indianapolis was sunny, and 74. St. Louis was mostly sunny, and 77. Kansas City was partly sunny, and 76. Des Moines reported a thunderstorm, and 72. Milwaukee was mostly sunny, and 75. The time is currently 9:47 a.m. Central Daylight Time. 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Now for the official National Weather Service forecast for Champaign, Urbana and surrounding areas of East Central Illinois. Rest of today, sunny. Highs in the mid-80s. South winds around 5 miles an hour. Tonight, mostly clear. Lows in the mid-60s. Southeast winds around 5 miles an hour. Wednesday, mostly sunny. Highs in the mid-80s. South winds 5 to 10 miles an hour. Wednesday night, mostly cloudy. A chance of showers and thunderstorms until midnight, then showers after midnight. Lows in the upper 60s. South winds around 5 miles an hour. Chance of rain 80%. Thursday, showers likely in the morning, then a chance of showers and thunderstorms in the afternoon. Humid with highs in the lower 80s. South winds 5 to 10 miles an hour. Chance of rain 70%. Thursday night, mostly cloudy. A chance of showers and thunderstorms until midnight. Lows in the mid-60s. Chance of rain 50%. Friday, partly sunny. Highs in the lower 80s. Friday night and Saturday, partly cloudy. Lows in the mid-60s. Highs in the mid-80s. Saturday night, mostly clear. Lows in the upper 60s. Sunday through Monday, partly cloudy. Highs in the upper 80s. Lows in the lower 70s. Again, the forecast for Champaign, Urbana and surrounding areas of East Central Illinois for the rest of today, sunny. Highs in the mid-80s. South winds around 5 miles an hour. At 9 a.m. at the Champaign Airport, skies were mostly sunny. The temperature was 74 degrees, the dew point was 68, and the relative humidity was 81%. The wind was south at 5 miles an hour. The pressure was 30.09 inches and rising. Elsewhere around the area, it was sunny, with a temperature of 75 at Peoria, 74 at Bloomington, 73 at Paris, and 74 at Terre Haute. Under sunny skies, Mattoon reported 74, Decatur reported 76, and Springfield reported 76. And once again at 9 a.m. at the Champaign Airport, under mostly sunny skies, the temperature was 74.
Looking elsewhere around the Midwest at 9 a.m., Chicago was mostly sunny, and 76. Indianapolis was sunny, and 74. St. Louis was mostly sunny, and 77. Kansas City was partly sunny, and 76. Des Moines reported a thunderstorm, and 72. Milwaukee was mostly sunny, and 75. The time is currently 9:50 a.m. Central Daylight Time. 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Now for the official National Weather Service forecast for Champaign, Urbana, and surrounding areas of East Central Illinois. Rest of today, sunny. Highs in the mid-80s. South winds around 5 miles an hour. Tonight, mostly clear. Lows in the mid-60s. Southeast winds around 5 miles an hour. Wednesday, mostly sunny. Highs in the mid-80s. South winds 5 to 10 miles an hour. Wednesday night, mostly cloudy. A chance of showers and thunderstorms until midnight, then showers after midnight. Lows in the upper 60s. South winds around 5 miles an hour. Chance of rain 80%. Thursday, showers likely in the morning, then a chance of showers and thunderstorms in the afternoon. Humid with highs in the lower 80s. South winds 5 to 10 miles an hour. Chance of rain 70%. Thursday night, mostly cloudy. A chance of showers and thunderstorms until midnight. Lows in the mid-60s. Chance of rain 50%. Friday, partly sunny. Highs in the lower 80s. Friday night and Saturday, partly cloudy. Lows in the mid-60s. Highs in the mid-80s. Saturday night, mostly clear. Lows in the upper 60s. Sunday through Monday, partly cloudy. Highs in the upper 80s. Lows in the lower 70s. Again, the forecast for Champaign, Urbana, and surrounding areas of East Central Illinois for the rest of today, sunny. Highs in the mid-80s. South winds around 5 miles an hour. At 9 a.m. at the Champaign Airport, skies were mostly sunny. The temperature was 74 degrees, the dew point was 68, and the relative humidity was 81%. The wind was south at 5 miles an hour. The pressure was 30.09 inches and rising. Elsewhere around the area, it was sunny, with a temperature of 75 at Peoria, 74 at Bloomington, 73 at Paris, and 74 at Terre Haute. Under sunny skies, Mattoon reported 74, Decatur reported 76, and Springfield reported 76. And once again at 9 a.m. at the Champaign Airport, under mostly sunny skies, the temperature was 74. Looking elsewhere around the Midwest at 9 a.m., Chicago was mostly sunny, and 76. Indianapolis was sunny, and 74. St. Louis was mostly sunny, and 77. Kansas City was partly sunny, and 76. Des Moines reported a thunderstorm, and 72. Milwaukee was mostly sunny, and 75. The time is currently 9:53 a.m. Central Daylight Time. 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Now for the official National Weather Service forecast for Champaign, Urbana, and surrounding areas of East Central Illinois. Rest of today, sunny. Highs in the mid-80s. South winds around 5 miles an hour. Tonight, mostly clear. Lows in the mid-60s. Southeast winds around 5 miles an hour. Wednesday, mostly sunny. Highs in the mid-80s. South winds 5 to 10 miles an hour. Wednesday night, mostly cloudy. A chance of showers and thunderstorms until midnight, then showers after midnight. Lows in the upper 60s. South winds around 5 miles an hour. Chance of rain 80%. Thursday, showers likely in the morning, then a chance of showers and thunderstorms in the afternoon. Humid with highs in the lower 80s. South winds 5 to 10 miles an hour. Chance of rain 70%. Thursday night, mostly cloudy. A chance of showers and thunderstorms until midnight. Lows in the mid-60s. Chance of rain 50%. Friday, partly sunny. Highs in the lower 80s. Friday night and Saturday, partly cloudy. Lows in the mid-60s.
Highs in the mid-80s. Saturday night,

mostly clear. Lows in the upper 60s. Sunday through Monday, partly cloudy. Highs in the upper 80s. Lows in the lower 70s. Again, the forecast for Champaign, Urbana and surrounding areas of East Central Illinois for the rest of today, sunny. Highs in the mid 80s. South winds around 5 miles an hour. At 9 a.m. at the Champaign Airport, skies were mostly sunny. The temperature was 74 degrees, the dew point was 68, and the relative humidity was 81%. The wind was south at 5 miles an hour. The pressure was 30.09 inches and rising. Elsewhere around the area, it was sunny, with a temperature of 75 at Peoria, 74 at Bloomington, 73 at Paris, and 74 at Terre Haute. Under sunny skies, Mattoon reported 74, Decatur reported 76, and Springfield reported 76. And once again at 9 a.m. at the Champaign Airport, under mostly sunny skies, the temperature was 74. Looking elsewhere around the Midwest at 9 a.m., Chicago was mostly sunny, and 76. Indianapolis was sunny, and 74. St. Louis was mostly sunny, and 77. Kansas City was partly sunny, and 76. Des Moines reported a thunderstorm, and 72. Milwaukee was mostly sunny, and 75. The time is currently 9:56 a.m. Central Daylight Time. 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Now for the official National Weather Service forecast for Champaign, Urbana and surrounding areas of East Central Illinois. Rest of today, sunny. Highs in the mid-80s. South winds around 5 miles an hour. Tonight, mostly clear. Lows in the mid-60s. Southeast winds around 5 miles an hour. Wednesday, mostly sunny. Highs in the mid-80s. South winds 5 to 10 miles an hour. Wednesday night, mostly cloudy. A chance of showers and thunderstorms until midnight, then showers after midnight. Lows in the upper 60s. South winds around 5 miles an hour. Chance of rain 80%. Thursday, showers likely in the morning, then a chance of showers and thunderstorms in the afternoon. Humid with highs in the lower 80s. South winds 5 to 10 miles an hour. Chance of rain 70%. Thursday night, mostly cloudy. A chance of showers and thunderstorms until midnight. Lows in the mid-60s. Chance of rain 50%. Friday, partly sunny. Highs in the lower 80s. Friday night and Saturday, partly cloudy. Lows in the mid-60s. Highs in the mid-80s. Saturday night, mostly clear. Lows in the upper 60s. Sunday through Monday, partly cloudy. Highs in the upper 80s. Lows in the lower 70s. Again, the forecast for Champaign, Urbana and surrounding areas of East Central Illinois for the rest of today, sunny. Highs in the mid-80s. South winds around 5 miles an hour. At 9 a.m. at the Champaign Airport, skies were mostly sunny. The temperature was 74 degrees, the dew point was 68, and the relative humidity was 81%. The wind was south at 5 miles an hour. The pressure was 30.09 inches and rising. Elsewhere around the area, it was sunny, with a temperature of 75 at Peoria, 74 at Bloomington, 73 at Paris, and 74 at Terre Haute. Under sunny skies, Mattoon reported 74, Decatur reported 76, and Springfield reported 76. And once again at 9 a.m. at the Champaign Airport, under mostly sunny skies, the temperature was 74. Looking elsewhere around the Midwest at 9 a.m., Chicago was mostly sunny, and 76. Indianapolis was sunny, and 74. St. Louis was mostly sunny, and 77. Kansas City was partly sunny, and 76. Des Moines reported a thunderstorm, and 72. Milwaukee was mostly sunny, and 75. The time is currently 9:59 a.m. Central Daylight Time. 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Now for the official National Weather Service forecast for Champaign, Urbana and surrounding areas of East Central Illinois. Rest of today, sunny. Highs in the mid-80s.

humid with highs in the lower 80s. South winds 5 to 10 miles an hour. Chance of rain 70%. Thursday night, mostly cloudy. A chance of showers and thunderstorms until midnight. Lows in the mid-60s. Chance of rain 50%. Friday, partly sunny. Highs in the lower 80s. Friday night and Saturday, partly cloudy. Lows in the mid-60s. Highs in the mid-80s. Saturday night, mostly clear. Lows in the upper 60s. Sunday through Monday, partly cloudy. Highs in the upper 80s. Lows in the lower 70s. Again, the forecast for Champaign, Urbana and surrounding areas of East Central Illinois for the rest of today, sunny. Highs in the mid-80s. South winds around 5 miles an hour. The time is currently 10:01 a.m. Central Daylight Time. 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Now for the official National Weather Service forecast for Champaign, Urbana and surrounding areas of East Central Illinois. Rest of today, sunny. Highs in the mid-80s. South winds around 5 miles an hour. Tonight, mostly clear. Lows in the mid-60s. Southeast winds around 5 miles an hour. Wednesday, mostly sunny. Highs in the mid-80s. South winds 5 to 10 miles an hour. Wednesday night, mostly cloudy. A chance of showers and thunderstorms until midnight, then showers after midnight. Lows in the upper 60s. South winds around 5 miles an hour. Chance of rain 80%. Thursday, showers likely in the morning, then a chance of showers and thunderstorms in the afternoon. Humid with highs in the lower 80s. South winds 5 to 10 miles an hour. Chance of rain 70%. Thursday night, mostly cloudy. A chance of showers and thunderstorms until midnight. Lows in the mid-60s. Chance of rain 50%. Friday, partly sunny. Highs in the lower 80s. Friday night and Saturday, partly cloudy. Lows in the mid-60s. Highs in the mid-80s. Saturday night, mostly clear. Lows in the upper 60s. Sunday through Monday, partly cloudy. Highs in the upper 80s. Lows in the lower 70s. Again, the forecast for Champaign, Urbana and surrounding areas of East Central Illinois for the rest of today, sunny. Highs in the mid-80s. South winds around 5 miles an hour. At 10 a.m. at the Champaign Airport, skies were sunny. The temperature was 77 degrees, the dew point was 68, and the relative humidity was 73%. The wind was south at 7 miles an hour. The pressure was 30.08 inches and falling. Elsewhere around the area, it was sunny, with a temperature of 78 at Peoria, 78 at Bloomington, 77 at Paris, and 77 at Terre Haute. Under sunny skies, Mattoon reported 77, Decatur reported 78, and Springfield reported 79. And once again at 10 a.m. at the Champaign Airport, under sunny skies, the temperature was 77. The time is currently 10:04 a.m. Central Daylight Time. 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Now for the official National Weather Service forecast for Champaign, Urbana and surrounding areas of East Central Illinois. Rest of today, sunny. Highs in the mid-80s. South winds around 5 miles an hour. Tonight, mostly clear. Lows in the mid-60s. Southeast winds around 5 miles an hour. Wednesday, mostly sunny. Highs in the mid-80s. South winds 5 to 10 miles an hour. Wednesday night, mostly cloudy. A chance of showers and thunderstorms until midnight, then showers after midnight. Lows in the upper 60s. South winds around 5 miles an hour. Chance of rain 80%. Thursday, showers likely in the morning, then a chance of showers and thunderstorms in the afternoon. Humid with highs in the lower 80s. South winds 5 to 10 miles an hour. Chance of rain 70%. Thursday night, mostly cloudy. A chance of showers and thunderstorms until midnight. Lows in the mid-60s. Chance of rain 50%. Friday, partly sunny. Highs in the

80s. Friday night and Saturday, partly cloudy. Lows in the mid-60s. Highs in the mid-80s. Saturday night, mostly clear. Lows in the upper 60s. Sunday through Monday, partly cloudy. Highs in the upper 80s. Lows in the lower 70s. Again, the forecast for Champaign, Urbana and surrounding areas of East Central Illinois for the rest of today, sunny. Highs in the mid-80s. South winds around 5 miles an hour. 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Programming originates from NOAA's National Weather Service office in Lincoln and transmits from the WCIA television tower near Seymour. 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At 10 a.m. at the Champaign Airport, skies were sunny. The temperature was 77 degrees, the dew point was 68, and the relative humidity was 73%. The wind was south at 7 miles an hour. The pressure was 30.08 inches and falling. Elsewhere around the area, it was sunny, with a temperature of 78 at Peoria, 78 at Bloomington, 77 at Paris, and 77 at Terre Haute. Under sunny skies, Mattoon reported 77, Decatur reported 78, and Springfield reported 79. And once again at 10 a.m. at the Champaign Airport, under sunny skies, the temperature was 77. Looking elsewhere around the Midwest at 10 a.m., Chicago was mostly sunny, and 78. Indianapolis was mostly sunny, and 76. St. Louis was mostly sunny, and 81. Kansas City was partly sunny, and 79. Des Moines had light rain, and 71. Milwaukee was partly sunny, and 79. The time is currently 10:07 a.m. Central Daylight Time. 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Now for the official National Weather Service forecast for Champaign, Urbana and surrounding areas of East Central Illinois. Rest of today, sunny. Highs in the mid-80s. South winds around 5 miles an hour. Tonight, mostly clear. Lows in the mid-60s. Southeast winds around 5 miles an hour. Wednesday, mostly sunny. Highs in the mid-80s. South winds 5 to 10 miles an hour. Wednesday night, mostly cloudy. A chance of showers and thunderstorms until midnight, then showers after midnight. Lows in the upper 60s. South winds around 5 miles an hour. Chance of rain 80%. Thursday, showers likely in the morning, then a chance of showers and thunderstorms in the afternoon. Humid with highs in the lower 80s. South winds 5 to 10 miles an hour. Chance of rain 70%. Thursday night, mostly cloudy. A chance of showers and thunderstorms until midnight. Lows in the mid-60s. Chance of rain 50%. Friday, partly sunny. Highs in the lower 80s. Friday night and Saturday, partly cloudy. Lows in the mid-60s. Highs in the mid-80s. Saturday night, mostly clear. Lows in the upper 60s. Sunday through Monday, partly cloudy. Highs in the upper 80s. Lows in the lower 70s. Again, the forecast for Champaign, Urbana and surrounding areas of East Central Illinois for the rest of today, sunny. Highs in the mid-80s. South winds around 5 miles an hour. At 10 a.m. at the Champaign Airport, skies were sunny. The temperature was 77 degrees, the dew point was 68, and the relative humidity was 73%. The wind was south at 7 miles an hour. The pressure was 30.08 inches and falling. Elsewhere around the area, it was sunny, with a temperature of 78 at Peoria, 78 at Bloomington, 77 at Paris, and 77 at Terre Haute. Under sunny skies, Mattoon reported 77, Decatur reported 78, and Springfield reported 79. And once again at 10 a.m. at the Champaign Airport, under sunny skies, the temperature was 77. Looking elsewhere around the Midwest at 10 a.m., Chicago was most

sunny and 78. Indianapolis was mostly sunny and 76. St. Louis was mostly sunny and 81. Kansas City was partly sunny and 79. Des Moines had light rain and 71. Milwaukee was partly sunny and 79. The time is currently 10:10 a.m. Central Daylight Time. 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Now for the official National Weather Service forecast for Champaign, Urbana and surrounding areas of East Central Illinois. Rest of today, sunny. Highs in the mid-80s. South winds around 5 miles an hour. Tonight, mostly clear. Lows in the mid-60s. Southeast winds around 5 miles an hour. Wednesday, mostly sunny. Highs in the mid-80s. South winds 5 to 10 miles an hour. Wednesday night, mostly cloudy. A chance of showers and thunderstorms until midnight, then showers after midnight. Lows in the upper 60s. South winds around 5 miles an hour. Chance of rain 80%. Thursday, showers likely in the morning, then a chance of showers and thunderstorms in the afternoon. Humid with highs in the lower 80s. South winds 5 to 10 miles an hour. Chance of rain 70%. Thursday night, mostly cloudy. A chance of showers and thunderstorms until midnight. Lows in the mid-60s. Chance of rain 50%. Friday, partly sunny. Highs in the lower 80s. Friday night and Saturday, partly cloudy. Lows in the mid-60s. Highs in the mid-80s. Saturday night, mostly clear. Lows in the upper 60s. Sunday through Monday, partly cloudy. Highs in the upper 80s. Lows in the lower 70s. Again, the forecast for Champaign, Urbana and surrounding areas of East Central Illinois for the rest of today, sunny. Highs in the mid-80s. South winds around 5 miles an hour. At 10 a.m. at the Champaign Airport, skies were sunny. The temperature was 77 degrees, the dew point was 68, and the relative humidity was 73%. The wind was south at 7 miles an hour. The pressure was 30.08 inches and falling. Elsewhere around the area, it was sunny, with a temperature of 78 at Peoria, 78 at Bloomington, 77 at Paris, and 77 at Terre Haute. Under sunny skies, Mattoon reported 77, Decatur reported 78, and Springfield reported 79. And once again at 10 a.m. at the Champaign Airport, under sunny skies, the temperature was 77. Looking elsewhere around the Midwest at 10 a.m., Chicago was mostly sunny, and 78. Indianapolis was mostly sunny, and 76. St. Louis was mostly sunny, and 81. Kansas City was partly sunny, and 79. Des Moines had light rain, and 71. Milwaukee was partly sunny, and 79. The time is currently 10:14 a.m. Central Daylight Time. 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Now for the official National Weather Service forecast for Champaign, Urbana and surrounding areas of East Central Illinois. Rest of today, sunny. Highs in the mid-80s. South winds around 5 miles an hour. Tonight, mostly clear. Lows in the mid-60s. Southeast winds around 5 miles an hour. Wednesday, mostly sunny. Highs in the mid-80s. South winds 5 to 10 miles an hour. Wednesday night, mostly cloudy. A chance of showers and thunderstorms until midnight, then showers after midnight. Lows in the upper 60s. South winds around 5 miles an hour. Chance of rain 80%. Thursday, showers likely in the morning, then a chance of showers and thunderstorms in the afternoon. Humid with highs in the lower 80s. South winds 5 to 10 miles an hour. Chance of rain 70%. Thursday night, mostly cloudy. A chance of showers and thunderstorms until midnight. Lows in the mid-60s. Chance of rain 50%. Friday, partly sunny. Highs in the lower 80s. Friday night and Saturday, partly cloudy. Lows in the mid-60s. Highs in the mid-80s. Saturday night, mostly clear.

upper 60s. Sunday through Monday, partly cloudy. Highs in the upper 80s. Lows in the lower 70s. Again, the forecast for Champaign, Urbana and surrounding areas of East Central Illinois for the rest of today, sunny. Highs in the mid-80s. South winds around 5 miles an hour. At 10 a.m. at the Champaign Airport, skies were sunny. The temperature was 77 degrees, the dew point was 68, and the relative humidity was 73%. The wind was south at 7 miles an hour. The pressure was 30.08 inches and falling. Elsewhere around the area, it was sunny, with a temperature of 78 at Peoria, 78 at Bloomington, 77 at Paris, and 77 at Terre Haute. Under sunny skies, Mattoon reported 77, Decatur reported 78, and Springfield reported 79. And once again at 10 a.m. at the Champaign Airport, under sunny skies, the temperature was 77. Looking elsewhere around the Midwest at 10 a.m., Chicago was mostly sunny, and 78. Indianapolis was mostly sunny, and 76. St. Louis was mostly sunny, and 81. Kansas City was partly sunny, and 79. Des Moines had light rain, and 71. Milwaukee was partly sunny, and 79. The time is currently 10:17 a.m. Central Daylight Time. 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Now for the official National Weather Service forecast for Champaign, Urbana and surrounding areas of East Central Illinois. Rest of today, sunny. Highs in the mid-80s. South winds around 5 miles an hour. Tonight, mostly clear. Lows in the mid-60s. Southeast winds around 5 miles an hour. Wednesday, mostly sunny. Highs in the mid-80s. South winds 5 to 10 miles an hour. Wednesday night, mostly cloudy. A chance of showers and thunderstorms until midnight, then showers after midnight. Lows in the upper 60s. South winds around 5 miles an hour. Chance of rain 80%. Thursday, showers likely in the morning, then a chance of showers and thunderstorms in the afternoon. Humid with highs in the lower 80s. South winds 5 to 10 miles an hour. Chance of rain 70%. Thursday night, mostly cloudy. A chance of showers and thunderstorms until midnight. Lows in the mid-60s. Chance of rain 50%. Friday, partly sunny. Highs in the lower 80s. Friday night and Saturday, partly cloudy. Lows in the mid-60s. Highs in the mid-80s. Saturday night, mostly clear. Lows in the upper 60s. Sunday through Monday, partly cloudy. Highs in the upper 80s. Lows in the lower 70s. Again, the forecast for Champaign, Urbana and surrounding areas of East Central Illinois for the rest of today, sunny. Highs in the mid-80s. South winds around 5 miles an hour. At 10 a.m. at the Champaign Airport, skies were sunny. The temperature was 77 degrees, the dew point was 68, and the relative humidity was 73%. The wind was south at 7 miles an hour. The pressure was 30.08 inches and falling. Elsewhere around the area, it was sunny, with a temperature of 78 at Peoria, 78 at Bloomington, 77 at Paris, and 77 at Terre Haute. Under sunny skies, Mattoon reported 77, Decatur reported 78, and Springfield reported 79. And once again at 10 a.m. at the Champaign Airport, under sunny skies, the temperature was 77. Looking elsewhere around the Midwest at 10 a.m., Chicago was mostly sunny, and 78. Indianapolis was mostly sunny, and 76. St. Louis was mostly sunny, and 81. Kansas City was partly sunny, and 79. Des Moines had light rain, and 71. Milwaukee was partly sunny, and 79. The time is currently 10:20 a.m. Central Daylight Time. 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Now for the official National Weather Service forecast for Champaign, Urbana and surrounding areas of East Central Illinois. Rest of today, sunny. Highs in the mid-80s. South winds around 5 miles an hour. Tonight, mostly

clear. Lows in the mid-60s. Southeast winds around 5 miles an hour. Wednesday, mostly sunny. Highs in the mid-80s. South winds 5 to 10 miles an hour. Wednesday night, mostly cloudy. A chance of showers and thunderstorms until midnight, then showers after midnight. Lows in the upper 60s. South winds around 5 miles an hour. Chance of rain 80%. Thursday, showers likely in the morning, then a chance of showers and thunderstorms in the afternoon. Humid with highs in the lower 80s. South winds 5 to 10 miles an hour. Chance of rain 70%. Thursday night, mostly cloudy. A chance of showers and thunderstorms until midnight. Lows in the mid-60s. Chance of rain 50%. Friday, partly sunny. Highs in the lower 80s. Friday night and Saturday, partly cloudy. Lows in the mid-60s. Highs in the mid-80s. Saturday night, mostly clear. Lows in the upper 60s. Sunday through Monday, partly cloudy. Highs in the upper 80s. Lows in the lower 70s. Again, the forecast for Champaign, Urbana, and surrounding areas of East Central Illinois for the rest of today, sunny. Highs in the mid-80s. South winds around 5 miles an hour. At 10 a.m. at the Champaign Airport, skies were sunny. The temperature was 77 degrees, the dew point was 68, and the relative humidity was 73%. The wind was south at 7 miles an hour. The pressure was 30.08 inches and falling. Elsewhere around the area, it was sunny, with a temperature of 78 at Peoria, 78 at Bloomington, 77 at Paris, and 77 at Terre Haute. Under sunny skies, Mattoon reported 77, Decatur reported 78, and Springfield reported 79. And once again at 10 a.m. at the Champaign Airport, under sunny skies, the temperature was 77. Looking elsewhere around the Midwest at 10 a.m., Chicago was mostly sunny, and 78. Indianapolis was mostly sunny, and 76. St. Louis was mostly sunny, and 81. Kansas City was partly sunny, and 79. Des Moines had light rain, and 71. Milwaukee was partly sunny, and 79. The time is currently 10:23 a.m. Central Daylight Time. 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Now for the official National Weather Service forecast for Champaign, Urbana, and surrounding areas of East Central Illinois. Rest of today, sunny. Highs in the mid-80s. South winds around 5 miles an hour. Tonight, mostly clear. Lows in the mid-60s. Southeast winds around 5 miles an hour. Wednesday, mostly sunny. Highs in the mid-80s. South winds 5 to 10 miles an hour. Wednesday night, mostly cloudy. A chance of showers and thunderstorms until midnight, then showers after midnight. Lows in the upper 60s. South winds around 5 miles an hour. Chance of rain 80%. Thursday, showers likely in the morning, then a chance of showers and thunderstorms in the afternoon. Humid with highs in the lower 80s. South winds 5 to 10 miles an hour. Chance of rain 70%. Thursday night, mostly cloudy. A chance of showers and thunderstorms until midnight. Lows in the mid-60s. Chance of rain 50%. Friday, partly sunny. Highs in the lower 80s. Friday night and Saturday, partly cloudy. Lows in the mid-60s. Highs in the mid-80s. Saturday night, mostly clear. Lows in the upper 60s. Sunday through Monday, partly cloudy. Highs in the upper 80s. Lows in the lower 70s. Again, the forecast for Champaign, Urbana, and surrounding areas of East Central Illinois for the rest of today, sunny. Highs in the mid-80s. South winds around 5 miles an hour. At 10 a.m. at the Champaign Airport, skies were sunny. The temperature was 77 degrees, the dew point was 68, and the relative humidity was 73%. The wind was south at 7 miles an hour. The pressure was 30.08 inches and falling. Elsewhere around the area, it was sunny, with a temperature of 78 at Peoria, 78 at Bloomington, 77 at Paris.

and 77 at Terre Haute. Under sunny skies, Mattoon reported 77, Decatur reported 78, and Springfield reported 79. And once again at 10 a.m. at the Champaign Airport, under sunny skies, the temperature was 77. Looking elsewhere around the Midwest at 10 a.m., Chicago was mostly sunny, and 78. Indianapolis was mostly sunny, and 76. St. Louis was mostly sunny, and 81. Kansas City was partly sunny, and 79. Des Moines had light rain, and 71. Milwaukee was partly sunny, and 79. The time is currently 10:26 a.m. Central Daylight Time. 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Now for the official National Weather Service forecast for Champaign, Urbana, and surrounding areas of East Central Illinois. Rest of today, sunny. Highs in the mid-80s. South winds around 5 miles an hour. Tonight, mostly clear. Lows in the mid-60s. Southeast winds around 5 miles an hour. Wednesday, mostly sunny. Highs in the mid-80s. South winds 5 to 10 miles an hour. Wednesday night, mostly cloudy. A chance of showers and thunderstorms until midnight, then showers after midnight. Lows in the upper 60s. South winds around 5 miles an hour. Chance of rain 80%. Thursday, showers likely in the morning, then a chance of showers and thunderstorms in the afternoon. Humid with highs in the lower 80s. South winds 5 to 10 miles an hour. Chance of rain 70%. Thursday night, mostly cloudy. A chance of showers and thunderstorms until midnight. Lows in the mid-60s. Chance of rain 50%. Friday, partly sunny. Highs in the lower 80s. Friday night and Saturday, partly cloudy. Lows in the mid-60s. Highs in the mid-80s. Saturday night, mostly clear. Lows in the upper 60s. Sunday through Monday, partly cloudy. Highs in the upper 80s. Lows in the lower 70s. Again, the forecast for Champaign, Urbana, and surrounding areas of East Central Illinois for the rest of today, sunny. Highs in the mid-80s. South winds around 5 miles an hour. At 10 a.m. at the Champaign Airport, skies were sunny. The temperature was 77 degrees, the dew point was 68, and the relative humidity was 73%. The wind was south at 7 miles an hour. The pressure was 30.08 inches and falling. Elsewhere around the area, it was sunny, with a temperature of 78 at Peoria, 78 at Bloomington, 77 at Paris, and 77 at Terre Haute. Under sunny skies, Mattoon reported 77, Decatur reported 78, and Springfield reported 79. And once again at 10 a.m. at the Champaign Airport, under sunny skies, the temperature was 77. Looking elsewhere around the Midwest at 10 a.m., Chicago was mostly sunny, and 78. Indianapolis was mostly sunny, and 76. St. Louis was mostly sunny, and 81. Kansas City was partly sunny, and 79. Des Moines had light rain, and 71. Milwaukee was partly sunny, and 79. The time is currently 10:29 a.m. Central Daylight Time. 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Now for the official National Weather Service forecast for Champaign, Urbana, and surrounding areas of East Central Illinois. Rest of today, sunny. Highs in the mid-80s. South winds around 5 miles an hour. Tonight, mostly clear. Lows in the mid-60s. Southeast winds around 5 miles an hour. Wednesday, mostly sunny. Highs in the mid-80s. South winds 5 to 10 miles an hour. Wednesday night, mostly cloudy. A chance of showers and thunderstorms until midnight, then showers after midnight. Lows in the upper 60s. South winds around 5 miles an hour. Chance of rain 80%. Thursday, showers likely in the morning, then a chance of showers and thunderstorms in the afternoon. Humid with highs in the lower 80s. South winds 5 to 10 miles an hour. Chance of rain 70%. Thursday night, mostly cloudy.
a chance of showers and thunderstorms until midnight. Lows in the mid-60s. Chance of rain 50%. Friday, partly sunny. Highs in the lower 80s. Friday night and Saturday, partly cloudy. Lows in the mid-60s. Highs in the mid-80s. Saturday night, mostly clear. Lows in the upper 60s. Sunday through Monday, partly cloudy. Highs in the upper 80s. Lows in the lower 70s. Again, the forecast for Champaign, Urbana and surrounding areas of East Central Illinois for the rest of today, sunny. Highs in the mid-80s. South winds around 5 miles an hour. At 10 a.m. at the Champaign Airport, skies were sunny. The temperature was 77 degrees, the dew point was 68, and the relative humidity was 73%. The wind was south at 7 miles an hour. The pressure was 30.08 inches and falling. Elsewhere around the area, it was sunny, with a temperature of 78 at Peoria, 78 at Bloomington, 77 at Paris, and 77 at Terre Haute. Under sunny skies, Mattoon reported 77, Decatur reported 78, and Springfield reported 79. And once again at 10 a.m. at the Champaign Airport, under sunny skies, the temperature was 77. Looking elsewhere around the Midwest at 10 a.m., Chicago was mostly sunny, and 78. Indianapolis was mostly sunny, and 76. St. Louis was mostly sunny, and 81. Kansas City was partly sunny, and 79. Des Moines had light rain, and 71. Milwaukee was partly sunny, and 79. The time is currently 10:32 a.m. Central Daylight Time. 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Now for the official National Weather Service forecast for Champaign, Urbana and surrounding areas of East Central Illinois. Rest of today, sunny. Highs in the mid-80s. South winds around 5 miles an hour. Tonight, mostly clear. Lows in the mid-60s. Southeast winds around 5 miles an hour. Wednesday, mostly sunny. Highs in the mid-80s. South winds 5 to 10 miles an hour. Highs in the mid-80s. South winds around 5 miles an hour. Tonight, mostly clear. Lows in the mid-60s. Southeast winds around 5 miles an hour. Wednesday, mostly sunny. Highs in the mid-80s. South winds 5 to 10 miles an hour. Wednesday night, mostly cloudy. A chance of showers and thunderstorms until midnight, then showers after midnight. Lows in the upper 60s. South winds around 5 miles an hour. Chance of rain 80%. Thursday, showers likely in the morning, then a chance of showers and thunderstorms in the afternoon. Humid with highs in the lower 80s. South winds 5 to 10 miles an hour. Chance of rain 70%. Thursday night, mostly cloudy. A chance of showers and thunderstorms until midnight. Lows in the mid-60s. Chance of rain 50%. Friday, partly sunny. Highs in the lower 80s. Friday night and Saturday, partly cloudy. Lows in the mid-60s. Highs in the mid-80s. Saturday night, mostly clear. Lows in the upper 60s. Sunday through Monday, partly cloudy. Highs in the upper 80s. Lows in the lower 70s. Again, the forecast for Champaign, Urbana and surrounding areas of East Central Illinois for the rest of today, sunny. Highs in the mid-80s. South winds around 5 miles an hour. At 10 a.m. at the Champaign Airport, skies were sunny. The temperature was 77 degrees, the dew point was 68, and the relative humidity was 73%. The wind was south at 7 miles an hour. The pressure was 30.08 inches and falling. Elsewhere around the area, it was sunny, with a temperature of 78 at Peoria, 78 at Bloomington, 77 at Paris, and 77 at Terre Haute. Under sunny skies, Mattoon reported 77, Decatur reported 78, and Springfield reported 79. And once again at 10 a.m. at the Champaign Airport, under sunny skies, the temperature was 77. Looking elsewhere around the Midwest at 10 a.m., Chicago was mostly sunny, and 78.
Indianapolis was mostly sunny and 76.

St. Louis was mostly sunny, and 81. Kansas City was partly sunny, and 79. Des Moines had light rain, and 71. Milwaukee was partly sunny, and 79. The time is currently 10:35 a.m. Central Daylight Time. 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Now for the official National Weather Service forecast for Champaign, Urbana, and surrounding areas of East Central Illinois. Rest of today, sunny. Highs in the mid-80s. South winds around 5 miles an hour. Tonight, mostly clear. Lows in the mid-60s. Southeast winds around 5 miles an hour. Wednesday, mostly sunny. Highs in the mid-80s. South winds 5 to 10 miles an hour. Wednesday night, mostly cloudy. A chance of showers and thunderstorms until midnight, then showers after midnight. Lows in the upper 60s. South winds around 5 miles an hour. Chance of rain 80%. Thursday, showers likely in the morning, then a chance of showers and thunderstorms in the afternoon. Humid with highs in the lower 80s. South winds 5 to 10 miles an hour. Chance of rain 70%. Thursday night, mostly cloudy. A chance of showers and thunderstorms until midnight. Lows in the mid-60s. Chance of rain 50%. Friday, partly sunny. Highs in the lower 80s. Friday night and Saturday, partly cloudy. Lows in the mid-60s. Highs in the mid-80s. Saturday night, mostly clear. Lows in the upper 60s. Sunday through Monday, partly cloudy. Highs in the upper 80s. Lows in the lower 70s. Again, the forecast for Champaign, Urbana, and surrounding areas of East Central Illinois for the rest of today, sunny. Highs in the mid-80s. South winds around 5 miles an hour. At 10 a.m. at the Champaign Airport, skies were sunny. The temperature was 77 degrees, the dew point was 68, and the relative humidity was 73%. The wind was south at 7 miles an hour. The pressure was 30.08 inches and falling. Elsewhere around the area, it was sunny, with a temperature of 78 at Peoria, 78 at Bloomington, 77 at Paris, and 77 at Terre Haute. Under sunny skies, Mattoon reported 77, Decatur reported 78, and Springfield reported 79. And once again at 10 a.m. at the Champaign Airport, under sunny skies, the temperature was 77. Looking elsewhere around the Midwest at 10 a.m., Chicago was mostly sunny, and 78. Indianapolis was mostly sunny, and 76. St. Louis was mostly sunny, and 81. Kansas City was partly sunny, and 79. Des Moines had light rain, and 71. Milwaukee was partly sunny, and 79. The time is currently 10:38 a.m. Central Daylight Time. 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Now for the official National Weather Service forecast for Champaign, Urbana, and surrounding areas of East Central Illinois. Rest of today, sunny. Highs in the mid-80s. South winds around 5 miles an hour. Tonight, mostly clear. Lows in the mid-60s. Southeast winds around 5 miles an hour. Wednesday, mostly sunny. Highs in the mid-80s. South winds 5 to 10 miles an hour. Wednesday night, mostly cloudy. A chance of showers and thunderstorms until midnight, then showers after midnight. Lows in the upper 60s. South winds around 5 miles an hour. Chance of rain 80%. Thursday, showers likely in the morning, then a chance of showers and thunderstorms in the afternoon. Humid with highs in the lower 80s. South winds 5 to 10 miles an hour. Chance of rain 70%. Thursday night, mostly cloudy. A chance of showers and thunderstorms until midnight. Lows in the mid-60s. Chance of rain 50%. Friday, partly sunny. Highs in the lower 80s. Friday night and Saturday, partly cloudy. Lows in the mid-60s. Highs in the mid-80s. Saturday night, mostly clear. Lows in the upper 60s. Sunday through Monday, partly cloudy.

the upper 80s. Lows in the lower 70s. Again, the forecast for Champaign, Urbana and surrounding areas of East Central Illinois for the rest of today, sunny. Highs in the mid-80s. South winds around 5 miles an hour. Now for the official National Weather Service forecast for Champaign, Urbana and surrounding areas of East Central Illinois. Rest of today, sunny. Highs in the mid-80s. South winds around 5 miles an hour. Tonight, mostly clear. Lows in the mid-60s. Southeast winds around 5 miles an hour. Wednesday, mostly sunny. Highs in the mid-80s. South winds 5 to 10 miles an hour. Wednesday night, mostly cloudy. A chance of showers and thunderstorms until midnight, then showers after midnight. Lows in the upper 60s. South winds around 5 miles an hour. Chance of rain 80%. Thursday, showers likely in the morning, then a chance of showers and thunderstorms in the afternoon. Humid with highs in the lower 80s. South winds 5 to 10 miles an hour. Chance of rain 70%. Thursday night, mostly cloudy. A chance of showers and thunderstorms until midnight. Lows in the mid-60s. Chance of rain 50%. Friday, partly sunny. Highs in the lower 80s. Friday night and Saturday, partly cloudy. Lows in the mid-60s. Highs in the mid-80s. Saturday night, mostly clear. Lows in the upper 60s. Sunday through Monday, partly cloudy. Highs in the upper 80s. Lows in the lower 70s. Again, the forecast for Champaign, Urbana and surrounding areas of East Central Illinois for the rest of today, sunny. Highs in the mid-80s. South winds around 5 miles an hour. At 10 a.m. at the Champaign Airport, skies were sunny. The temperature was 77 degrees, the dew point was 68, and the relative humidity was 73%. The wind was south at 7 miles an hour. The pressure was 30.08 inches and falling. Elsewhere around the area, it was sunny, with a temperature of 78 at Peoria, 78 at Bloomington, 77 at Paris, and 77 at Terre Haute. Under sunny skies, Mattoon reported 77, Decatur reported 78, and Springfield reported 79. And once again at 10 a.m. at the Champaign Airport, under sunny skies, the temperature was 77. Looking elsewhere around the Midwest at 10 a.m., Chicago was mostly sunny, and 78. Indianapolis was mostly sunny, and 76. St. Louis was mostly sunny, and 81. Kansas City was partly sunny, and 79. Des Moines had light rain, and 71. Milwaukee was partly sunny, and 79. The time is currently 10:43 a.m. Central Daylight Time. 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Now for the official National Weather Service forecast for Champaign, Urbana and surrounding areas of East Central Illinois. Rest of today, sunny. Highs in the mid-80s. South winds around 5 miles an hour. Tonight, mostly clear. Lows in the mid-60s. Southeast winds around 5 miles an hour. Wednesday, mostly sunny. Highs in the mid-80s. South winds 5 to 10 miles an hour. Wednesday night, mostly cloudy. A chance of showers and thunderstorms until midnight, then showers after midnight. Lows in the upper 60s. South winds around 5 miles an hour. Chance of rain 80%. Thursday, showers likely in the morning, then a chance of showers and thunderstorms in the afternoon. Humid with highs in the lower 80s. South winds 5 to 10 miles an hour. Chance of rain 70%. Thursday night, mostly cloudy. A chance of showers and thunderstorms until midnight. Lows in the mid-60s. Chance of rain 50%. Friday, partly sunny. Highs in the lower 80s. Friday night and Saturday, partly cloudy. Lows in the mid-60s. Highs in the mid-80s. Saturday night, mostly clear. Lows in the upper 60s. Sunday through Monday, partly cloudy. Highs in the upper 80s. Lows in the lower 70s. Again, the forecast for Champaign, Urbana and surrounding areas of East Central Illinois for the rest of today,

the temperature was 77. Looking elsewhere around the Midwest at 10 a.m., Chicago was mostly sunny, and 78. Indianapolis was mostly sunny, and 76. St. Louis was mostly sunny, and 81. Kansas City was partly sunny, and 79. Des Moines had light rain, and 71. Milwaukee was partly sunny, and 79. The time is currently 10:56 a.m. Central Daylight Time. 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Now for the official National Weather Service forecast for Champaign, Urbana, and surrounding areas of East Central Illinois. Rest of today, sunny. Highs in the mid-80s. South winds around 5 miles an hour. Tonight, mostly clear. Lows in the mid-60s. Southeast winds around 5 miles an hour. Wednesday, mostly sunny. Highs in the mid-80s. South winds 5 to 10 miles an hour. Wednesday night, mostly cloudy. A chance of showers and thunderstorms until midnight, then showers after midnight. Lows in the upper 60s. South winds around 5 miles an hour. Chance of rain 80%. Thursday, showers likely in the morning, then a chance of showers and thunderstorms in the afternoon. Humid with highs in the lower 80s. South winds 5 to 10 miles an hour. Chance of rain 70%. Thursday night, mostly cloudy. A chance of showers and thunderstorms until midnight. Lows in the mid-60s. Chance of rain 50%. Friday, partly sunny. Highs in the lower 80s. Friday night and Saturday, partly cloudy. Lows in the mid-60s. Highs in the mid-80s. Saturday night, mostly clear. Lows in the upper 60s. Sunday through Monday, partly cloudy. Highs in the upper 80s. Lows in the lower 70s. Again, the forecast for Champaign, Urbana, and surrounding areas of East Central Illinois for the rest of today, sunny. Highs in the mid-80s. South winds around 5 miles an hour. At 10 a.m. at the Champaign Airport, skies were sunny. The temperature was 77 degrees, the dew point was 68, and the relative humidity was 73%. The wind was south at 7 miles an hour. The pressure was 30.08 inches and falling. Elsewhere around the area, it was sunny, with a temperature of 78 at Peoria, 78 at Bloomington, 77 at Paris, and 77 at Terre Haute. Under sunny skies, Mattoon reported 77, Decatur reported 78, and Springfield reported 79. And once again at 10 a.m. at the Champaign Airport, under sunny skies, the temperature was 77. Looking elsewhere around the Midwest at 10 a.m., Chicago was mostly sunny, and 78. Indianapolis was mostly sunny, and 76. St. Louis was mostly sunny, and 81. Kansas City was partly sunny, and 79. Des Moines had light rain, and 71. Milwaukee was partly sunny, and 79. The time is currently 10:59 a.m. Central Daylight Time. 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Now for the official National Weather Service forecast for Champaign, Urbana, and surrounding areas of East Central Illinois. Rest of today, sunny. Highs in the mid-80s. South winds around 5 miles an hour. Tonight, mostly clear. Lows in the mid-60s. Southeast winds around 5 miles an hour. Wednesday, mostly sunny. Highs in the mid-80s. South winds 5 to 10 miles an hour. Wednesday night, mostly cloudy. A chance of showers and thunderstorms until midnight, then showers after midnight. Lows in the upper 60s. South winds around 5 miles an hour. Chance of rain 80%. Thursday, showers likely in the morning, then a chance of showers and thunderstorms in the afternoon. Humid with highs in the lower 80s. South winds 5 to 10 miles an hour. Chance of rain 70%. Thursday night, mostly cloudy. A chance of showers and thunderstorms until midnight. Lows in the mid-60s. Chance of rain 50%. Friday, partly sunny. Highs in the lower 80s. Friday night and Saturday, partly cloudy.

south winds around 5 miles an hour. 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Now for the official National Weather Service forecast for Champaign, Urbana and surrounding areas of East Central Illinois. Rest of today, sunny. Highs in the mid-80s. South winds around 5 miles an hour. Tonight, mostly clear. Lows in the mid-60s. Southeast winds around 5 miles an hour. Wednesday, mostly sunny. Highs in the mid-80s. South winds 5 to 10 miles an hour. Wednesday night, mostly cloudy. A chance of showers and thunderstorms until midnight, then showers after midnight. Lows in the upper 60s. South winds around 5 miles an hour. Chance of rain 80%. Thursday, showers likely in the morning, then a chance of showers and thunderstorms in the afternoon. Humid with highs in the lower 80s. South winds 5 to 10 miles an hour. Chance of rain 70%. Thursday night, mostly cloudy. A chance of showers and thunderstorms until midnight. Lows in the mid-60s. Chance of rain 50%. Friday, partly sunny. Highs in the lower 80s. Friday night and Saturday, partly cloudy. Lows in the mid-60s. Highs in the mid-80s. Saturday night, mostly clear. Lows in the upper 60s. Sunday through Monday, partly cloudy. Highs in the upper 80s. Lows in the lower 70s. Again, the forecast for Champaign, Urbana and surrounding areas of East Central Illinois for the rest of today, sunny. Highs in the mid-80s. South winds around 5 miles an hour. At 11 a.m. at the Champaign Airport, skies were mostly sunny. The temperature was 80 degrees, the dew point was 69, and the relative humidity was 69%. The heat index was 83. The wind was variable at 6 miles an hour. The pressure was 30.08 inches and steady. Elsewhere around the area, it was sunny, with a temperature of 80 at Peoria, 80 at Paris, 79 at Terre Haute, and 79 at Mattoon. It was mostly sunny, with a temperature of 80 at Bloomington, and 80 at Decatur. At Springfield, it was partly sunny, with a temperature of 81. And once again at 11 a.m. at the Champaign Airport, under mostly sunny skies, the temperature was 80, and the heat index was 83. The time is currently 11:03 a.m. Central Daylight Time. 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Now for the official National Weather Service forecast for Champaign, Urbana and surrounding areas of East Central Illinois. Rest of today, sunny. Highs in the mid-80s. South winds around 5 miles an hour. Tonight, mostly clear. Lows in the mid-60s. Southeast winds around 5 miles an hour. Wednesday, mostly sunny. Highs in the mid-80s. South winds 5 to 10 miles an hour. Wednesday night, mostly cloudy. A chance of showers and thunderstorms until midnight, then showers after midnight. Lows in the upper 60s. South winds around 5 miles an hour. Chance of rain 80%. Thursday, showers likely in the morning, then a chance of showers and thunderstorms in the afternoon. Humid with highs in the lower 80s. South winds 5 to 10 miles an hour. Chance of rain 70%. Thursday night, mostly cloudy. A chance of showers and thunderstorms until midnight. Lows in the mid-60s. Chance of rain 50%. Friday, partly sunny. Highs in the lower 80s. Friday night and Saturday, partly cloudy. Lows in the mid-60s. Highs in the mid-80s. Saturday night, mostly clear. Lows in the upper 60s. Sunday through Monday, partly cloudy. Highs in the upper 80s. Lows in the lower 70s. Again, the forecast for Champaign, Urbana and surrounding areas of East Central Illinois for the rest of today, sunny. Highs in the mid-80s. South winds around 5 miles an hour. At 11 a.m. at the Champaign Airport, skies were mostly sunny. The temperature was 80 degrees, the dew point was 69, and the relative humidity was 69%. The heat index was 83.

The wind was variable at 6 miles an hour. The pressure was 30.08 inches and steady. Elsewhere around the area, it was sunny, with a temperature of 80 at Peoria, 80 at Paris, 79 at Terre Haute, and 79 at Mattoon. It was mostly sunny, with a temperature of 80 at Bloomington, and 80 at Decatur. At Springfield, it was partly sunny, with a temperature of 81. And once again at 11 a.m. at the Champaign Airport, under mostly sunny skies, the temperature was 80, and the heat index was 83. 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Programming originates from NOAA's National Weather Service office in Lincoln and transmits from the WCIA television tower near Seymour. 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Now for the official National Weather Service forecast for Champaign, Urbana, and surrounding areas of East Central Illinois. Rest of today, sunny. Highs in the mid-80s. South winds around 5 miles an hour. Tonight, mostly clear. Lows in the mid-60s. Southeast winds around 5 miles an hour. Wednesday, mostly sunny. Highs in the mid-80s. South winds 5 to 10 miles an hour. Wednesday night, mostly cloudy. A chance of showers and thunderstorms until midnight, then showers after midnight. Lows in the upper 60s. South winds around 5 miles an hour. Chance of rain 80%. Thursday, showers likely in the morning, then a chance of showers and thunderstorms in the afternoon. Humid with highs in the lower 80s. South winds 5 to 10 miles an hour. Chance of rain 70%. Thursday night, mostly cloudy. A chance of showers and thunderstorms until midnight. Lows in the mid-60s. Chance of rain 50%. Friday, partly sunny. Highs in the lower 80s. Friday night and Saturday, partly cloudy. Lows in the mid-60s. Highs in the mid-80s. Saturday night, mostly clear. Lows in the upper 60s. Sunday through Monday, partly cloudy. Highs in the upper 80s. Lows in the lower 70s. Again, the forecast for Champaign, Urbana, and surrounding areas of East Central Illinois for the rest of today, sunny. Highs in the mid-80s. South winds around 5 miles an hour. At 11 a.m. at the Champaign Airport, skies were mostly sunny. The temperature was 80 degrees, the dew point was 69, and the relative humidity was 69%. The heat index was 83. The wind was variable at 6 miles an hour. The pressure was 30.08 inches and steady. Elsewhere around the area, it was sunny, with a temperature of 80 at Peoria, 80 at Paris, 79 at Terre Haute, and 79 at Mattoon. It was mostly sunny, with a temperature of 80 at Bloomington, and 80 at Decatur. At Springfield, it was partly sunny, with a temperature of 81. And once again at 11 a.m. at the Champaign Airport, under mostly sunny skies, the temperature was 80, and the heat index was 83. Looking elsewhere around the Midwest at 11 a.m., Chicago was mostly sunny, and 79. Indianapolis was mostly sunny, and 79. St. Louis was mostly sunny, and 82. Kansas City was partly sunny, and 83. Des Moines was cloudy, and 71. Milwaukee was mostly sunny, and 80. The time is currently 11:10 a.m. Central Daylight Time. 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Now for the official National Weather Service forecast for Champaign, Urbana, and surrounding areas of East Central Illinois. Rest of today, sunny. Highs in the mid-80s. South winds around 5 miles an hour. Tonight, mostly clear. Lows in the mid-60s. Southeast winds around 5 miles an hour. Wednesday, mostly sunny. Highs in the mid-80s. South winds 5 to 10 miles.

Des Moines was cloudy and 71. Milwaukee was mostly sunny and 80. The time is currently 11:26 a.m. Central Daylight Time. 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Now for the official National Weather Service forecast for Champaign, Urbana, and surrounding areas of East Central Illinois. Rest of today, sunny. Highs in the mid-80s. South winds around 5 miles an hour. Tonight, mostly clear. Lows in the mid-60s. Southeast winds around 5 miles an hour. Wednesday, mostly sunny. Highs in the mid-80s. South winds 5 to 10 miles an hour. Wednesday night, mostly cloudy. A chance of showers and thunderstorms until midnight, then showers after midnight. Lows in the upper 60s. South winds around 5 miles an hour. Chance of rain 80%. Thursday, showers likely in the morning, then a chance of showers and thunderstorms in the afternoon. Humid with highs in the lower 80s. South winds 5 to 10 miles an hour. Chance of rain 70%. Thursday night, mostly cloudy. A chance of showers and thunderstorms until midnight. Lows in the mid-60s. Chance of rain 50%. Friday, partly sunny. Highs in the lower 80s. Friday night and Saturday, partly cloudy. Lows in the mid-60s. Highs in the mid-80s. Saturday night, mostly clear. Lows in the upper 60s. Sunday through Monday, partly cloudy. Highs in the upper 80s. Lows in the lower 70s. Again, the forecast for Champaign, Urbana, and surrounding areas of East Central Illinois for the rest of today, sunny. Highs in the mid-80s. South winds around 5 miles an hour. At 11 a.m. at the Champaign Airport, skies were mostly sunny. The temperature was 80 degrees, the dew point was 69, and the relative humidity was 69%. The heat index was 83. The wind was variable at 6 miles an hour. The pressure was 30.08 inches and steady. Elsewhere around the area, it was sunny, with a temperature of 80 at Peoria, 80 at Paris, 79 at Terre Haute, and 79 at Mattoon. It was mostly sunny, with a temperature of 80 at Bloomington, and 80 at Decatur. At Springfield, it was partly sunny, with a temperature of 81. And once again at 11 a.m. at the Champaign Airport, under mostly sunny skies, the temperature was 80, and the heat index was 83. Looking elsewhere around the Midwest at 11 a.m., Chicago was mostly sunny, and 79. Indianapolis was mostly sunny, and 79. St. Louis was mostly sunny, and 82. Kansas City was partly sunny, and 83. Des Moines was cloudy, and 71. Milwaukee was mostly sunny, and 80. The time is currently 11:29 a.m. Central Daylight Time. 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Now for the official National Weather Service forecast for Champaign, Urbana, and surrounding areas of East Central Illinois. Rest of today, sunny. Highs in the mid-80s. South winds around 5 miles an hour. Tonight, mostly clear. Lows in the mid-60s. Southeast winds around 5 miles an hour. Wednesday, mostly sunny. Highs in the mid-80s. South winds 5 to 10 miles an hour. Wednesday night, mostly cloudy. A chance of showers and thunderstorms until midnight, then showers after midnight. Lows in the upper 60s. South winds around 5 miles an hour. Chance of rain 80%. Thursday, showers likely in the morning, then a chance of showers and thunderstorms in the afternoon. Humid with highs in the lower 80s. South winds 5 to 10 miles an hour. Chance of rain 70%. Thursday night, mostly cloudy. A chance of showers and thunderstorms until midnight. Lows in the mid-60s. Chance of rain 50%. Friday, partly sunny. Highs in the lower 80s. Friday night and Saturday, partly cloudy. Lows in the mid-60s. Highs in the mid-80s. Saturday night, mostly clear. Lows in the upper 60s. Sunday through Monday, partly cloudy. Highs in the upper 80s.
lows in the lower 70s. Again, the forecast for Champaign, Urbana and surrounding areas of East Central Illinois for the rest of today, sunny. Highs in the mid-80s. South winds around 5 miles an hour. At 11 a.m. at the Champaign Airport, skies were mostly sunny. The temperature was 80 degrees, the dew point was 69, and the relative humidity was 69%. The heat index was 83. The wind was variable at 6 miles an hour. The pressure was 30.08 inches and steady. Elsewhere around the area, it was sunny, with a temperature of 80 at Peoria, 80 at Paris, 79 at Terre Haute, and 79 at Mattoon. It was mostly sunny, with a temperature of 80 at Bloomington, and 80 at Decatur. At Springfield, it was partly sunny, with a temperature of 81. And once again at 11 a.m. at the Champaign Airport, under mostly sunny skies, the temperature was 80, and the heat index was 83. Looking elsewhere around the Midwest at 11 a.m., Chicago was mostly sunny, and 79. Indianapolis was mostly sunny, and 79. St. Louis was mostly sunny, and 82. Kansas City was partly sunny, and 83. Des Moines was cloudy, and 71. Milwaukee was mostly sunny, and 80. The time is currently 11:32 a.m. Central Daylight Time. 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Now for the official National Weather Service forecast for Champaign, Urbana and surrounding areas of East Central Illinois. Rest of today, sunny. Highs in the mid-80s. South winds around 5 miles an hour. Tonight, mostly clear. Lows in the mid-76 in Champaign. Now for the official National Weather Service forecast for Champaign, Urbana and surrounding areas of East Central Illinois. Rest of today, sunny. Highs in the mid-80s. South winds around 5 miles an hour. Tonight, mostly clear. Lows in the mid-60s. Southeast winds around 5 miles an hour. Wednesday, mostly sunny. Highs in the mid-80s. South winds 5 to 10 miles an hour. Wednesday night, mostly cloudy. A chance of showers and thunderstorms until midnight, then showers after midnight. Lows in the upper 60s. South winds around 5 miles an hour. Chance of rain 80%. Thursday, showers likely in the morning, then a chance of showers and thunderstorms in the afternoon. Humid with highs in the lower 80s. South winds 5 to 10 miles an hour. Chance of rain 70%. Thursday night, mostly cloudy. A chance of showers and thunderstorms until midnight. Lows in the mid-60s. Chance of rain 50%. Friday, partly sunny. Highs in the lower 80s. Friday night and Saturday, partly cloudy. Lows in the mid-60s. Highs in the mid-80s. Saturday night, mostly clear. Lows in the upper 60s. Sunday through Monday, partly cloudy. Highs in the upper 80s. Lows in the lower 70s. Again, the forecast for Champaign, Urbana and surrounding areas of East Central Illinois for the rest of today, sunny. Highs in the mid-80s. South winds around 5 miles an hour. At 11 a.m. at the Champaign Airport, skies were mostly sunny. The temperature was 80 degrees, the dew point was 69, and the relative humidity was 69%. The heat index was 83. The wind was variable at 6 miles an hour. The pressure was 30.08 inches and steady. Elsewhere around the area, it was sunny, with a temperature of 80 at Peoria, 80 at Paris, 79 at Terre Haute, and 79 at Mattoon. It was mostly sunny, with a temperature of 80 at Bloomington, and 80 at Decatur. At Springfield, it was partly sunny, with a temperature of 81. And once again at 11 a.m. at the Champaign Airport, under mostly sunny skies, the temperature was 80, and the heat index was 83. Looking elsewhere around the Midwest at 11 a.m., Chicago was mostly sunny, and 79. Indianapolis was mostly sunny, and 79. St. Louis was mostly sunny, and 82. Kansas City was partly sunny, and 83. Des Moines was cloudy, and 71. Milwaukee was mostly sunny, and 80. The time is currently 11:35 a.m. Central Daylight Time.

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Now for the official National Weather Service forecast for Champaign, Urbana, and surrounding areas of East Central Illinois. Rest of today, sunny. Highs in the mid-80s. South winds around 5 miles an hour. Tonight, mostly clear. Lows in the mid-60s. Southeast winds around 5 miles an hour. Wednesday, mostly sunny. Highs in the mid-80s. South winds 5 to 10 miles an hour. Wednesday night, mostly cloudy. A chance of showers and thunderstorms until midnight, then showers after midnight. Lows in the upper 60s. South winds around 5 miles an hour. Chance of rain 80%. Thursday, showers likely in the morning, then a chance of showers and thunderstorms in the afternoon. Humid with highs in the lower 80s. South winds 5 to 10 miles an hour. Chance of rain 70%. Thursday night, mostly cloudy. A chance of showers and thunderstorms until midnight. Lows in the mid-60s. Chance of rain 50%. Friday, partly sunny. Highs in the lower 80s. Friday night and Saturday, partly cloudy. Lows in the mid-60s. Highs in the mid-80s. Saturday night, mostly clear. Lows in the upper 60s. Sunday through Monday, partly cloudy. Highs in the upper 80s. Lows in the lower 70s. Again, the forecast for Champaign, Urbana, and surrounding areas of East Central Illinois for the rest of today, sunny. Highs in the mid-80s. South winds around 5 miles an hour. At 11 a.m. at the Champaign Airport, skies were mostly sunny. The temperature was 80 degrees, the dew point was 69, and the relative humidity was 69%. The heat index was 83. The wind was variable at 6 miles an hour. The pressure was 30.08 inches and steady. Elsewhere around the area, it was sunny, with a temperature of 80 at Peoria, 80 at Paris, 79 at Terre Haute, and 79 at Mattoon. It was mostly sunny, with a temperature of 80 at Bloomington, and 80 at Decatur. At Springfield, it was partly sunny, with a temperature of 81. And once again at 11 a.m. at the Champaign Airport, under mostly sunny skies, the temperature was 80, and the heat index was 83. Looking elsewhere around the Midwest at 11 a.m., Chicago was mostly sunny, and 79. Indianapolis was mostly sunny, and 79. St. Louis was mostly sunny, and 82. Kansas City was partly sunny, and 83. Des Moines was cloudy, and 71. Milwaukee was mostly sunny, and 80. The time is currently 11:39 a.m. Central Daylight Time. 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Now for the official National Weather Service forecast for Champaign, Urbana, and surrounding areas of East Central Illinois. Rest of today, sunny. Highs in the mid-80s. South winds around 5 miles an hour. Tonight, mostly clear. Lows in the mid-60s. Southeast winds around 5 miles an hour. Wednesday, mostly sunny. Highs in the mid-80s. South winds 5 to 10 miles an hour. Wednesday night, mostly cloudy. A chance of showers and thunderstorms until midnight, then showers after midnight. Lows in the upper 60s. South winds around 5 miles an hour. Chance of rain 80%. Thursday, showers likely in the morning, then a chance of showers and thunderstorms in the afternoon. Humid with highs in the lower 80s. South winds 5 to 10 miles an hour. Chance of rain 70%. Thursday night, mostly cloudy. A chance of showers and thunderstorms until midnight. Lows in the mid-60s. Chance of rain 50%. Friday, partly sunny. Highs in the lower 80s. Friday night and Saturday, partly cloudy. Lows in the mid-60s. Highs in the mid-80s. Saturday night, mostly clear. Lows in the upper 60s. Sunday through Monday, partly cloudy. Highs in the upper 80s. Lows in the lower 70s. Again, the forecast for Champaign, Urbana, and surrounding areas of East Central Illinois for the rest of today, sunny. Highs in the mid-80s.

South winds around 5 miles an hour. At 11 a.m. at the Champaign Airport, skies were mostly sunny. The temperature was 80 degrees, the dew point was 69, and the relative humidity was 69%. The heat index was 83. The wind was variable at 6 miles an hour. The pressure was 30.08 inches and steady. Elsewhere around the area, it was sunny, with a temperature of 80 at Peoria, 80 at Paris, 79 at Terre Haute, and 79 at Mattoon. It was mostly sunny, with a temperature of 80 at Bloomington, and 80 at Decatur. At Springfield, it was partly sunny, with a temperature of 81. And once again at 11 a.m. at the Champaign Airport, under mostly sunny skies, the temperature was 80, and the heat index was 83. Looking elsewhere around the Midwest at 11 a.m., Chicago was mostly sunny, and 79. Indianapolis was mostly sunny, and 79. St. Louis was mostly sunny, and 82. Kansas City was partly sunny, and 83. Des Moines was cloudy, and 71. Milwaukee was mostly sunny, and 80. And now a discussion of hazardous weather conditions for the following counties in Illinois, DeWitt and Piatt. This hazardous weather outlook is for Central Illinois and West Central Illinois. For this afternoon and tonight, no hazardous weather is expected at this time. For Wednesday through Monday, a cold front will trigger showers and thunderstorms Wednesday evening into Friday night. A few of the storms may be capable of strong gusty winds, hail, and heavy downpours. There is a marginal risk for severe thunderstorms Wednesday evening, but considerable uncertainty remains for later in the week. Stay tuned to later forecasts for additional details. Increasing heat and humidity will bring heat index values to around 100 for Sunday and Monday, and could result in heat-related illness with extended exposure. Spotter information statement, spotter activation is not anticipated through tonight. And now a discussion of hazardous weather conditions for the following counties in Illinois, Champaign, Coles, Douglas, Edgar, Moultrie, and Vermilion. This hazardous weather outlook is for Central Illinois, East Central Illinois, and Southeast Illinois. For this afternoon and tonight, no hazardous weather is expected at this time. For Wednesday through Monday, a cold front will trigger showers and thunderstorms Wednesday night into Friday. A few of the storms may be capable of strong gusty winds, hail, and heavy downpours. Stay tuned to later forecasts for additional details. Increasing heat and humidity will bring heat index values to around 100 for Sunday and Monday, and could result in heat-related illness with extended exposure. Spotter information statement, spotter activation is not anticipated through tonight. The time is currently 11:44 a.m. Central Daylight Time. 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Now for the official National Weather Service forecast for Champaign, Urbana, and surrounding areas of East Central Illinois. Rest of today, sunny. Highs in the mid-80s. South winds around 5 miles an hour. Tonight, mostly clear. Lows in the mid-60s. Southeast winds around 5 miles an hour. Wednesday, mostly sunny. Highs in the mid-80s. South winds 5 to 10 miles an hour. Wednesday night, mostly cloudy. A chance of showers and thunderstorms until midnight, then showers after midnight. Lows in the upper 60s. South winds around 5 miles an hour. Chance of rain 80%. Thursday, showers likely in the morning, then a chance of showers and thunderstorms in the afternoon. Humid with highs in the lower 80s. South winds 5 to 10 miles an hour. Chance of rain 70%. Thursday night, mostly cloudy. A chance of showers and thunderstorms until midnight. Lows in the mid-60s. Chance of rain 50%. Friday, partly sunny. Highs in the lower 80s. Friday night and Saturday, partly cloudy. Lows in the mid-60s. Highs in the mid-80s. Saturday night, mostly clear. Lows in the upper 60s. Sunday through Monday, partly cloudy. Highs in the upper 80s. Lows in the lower 70s. Again, the forecast for Champaign, Urbana, and surrounding areas of East Central Illinois for the rest of today, sunny. Highs in the mid-80s. South winds around 5 miles an hour.

Days in the mid-80s. South winds around 5 miles an hour. Tonight, mostly clear. Lows in the lower 60s. South winds around 5 miles an hour. Wednesday, mostly sunny. Highs in the mid-80s. South winds 5 to 10 miles an hour. Wednesday night, mostly cloudy with a chance of showers and thunderstorms. Lows in the upper 60s. South winds 5 to 10 miles an hour. Chance of rain 50%. Thursday, showers and thunderstorms likely, mainly in the morning. Humid with highs around 80. Southwest winds around 5 miles an hour. Chance of rain 70%. Thursday night and Friday, mostly cloudy. A chance of showers and thunderstorms. Lows in the mid-60s. Highs in the lower 80s. Chance of rain 50%. Friday night, partly cloudy. A chance of showers until midnight. Lows in the mid-60s. Chance of rain 50%. Saturday, mostly sunny. Highs in the mid-80s. Saturday night, mostly clear until midnight, then becoming partly cloudy. Lows in the upper 60s. Sunday, mostly sunny. Highs in the mid-80s. Sunday night and Monday, partly cloudy. A chance of showers. Lows in the lower 70s. Highs in the upper 80s. Chance of rain 40%. Again, the forecast for Champaign, Urbana and surrounding areas of East Central Illinois for the rest of today, sunny. Highs in the mid-80s. South winds around 5 miles an hour. At noon at the Champaign Airport, skies were mostly sunny. The temperature was 80 degrees, the dew point was 69, and the relative humidity was 69%. The heat index was 83. The wind was southwest at 5 miles an hour. The pressure was 30.07 inches and falling. Elsewhere around the area, it was 81 at Paris. It was sunny, with a temperature of 83 at Peoria, 81 at Terre Haute, and 83 at Springfield. At Decatur, it was mostly sunny, with a temperature of 81. It was partly sunny, with a temperature of 80 at Bloomington, and 79 at Mattoon. And once again at noon at the Champaign Airport, under mostly sunny skies, the temperature was 80, and the heat index was 83. And now a discussion of hazardous weather conditions for the following counties in Illinois, DeWitt and Piatt. This hazardous weather outlook is for Central Illinois and West Central Illinois. For this afternoon and tonight, no hazardous weather is expected at this time. For Wednesday through Monday, a cold front will trigger showers and thunderstorms Wednesday evening into Friday night. A few of the storms may be capable of strong gusty winds, hail, and heavy downpours. There is a marginal risk for severe thunderstorms Wednesday evening, but considerable uncertainty remains for later in the week. Stay tuned to later forecasts for additional details. Increasing heat and humidity will bring heat index values to around 100 for Sunday and Monday, and could result in heat-related illness with extended exposure. Spotter information statement, spotter activation is not anticipated through tonight. And now a discussion of hazardous weather conditions for the following counties in Illinois, Champaign, Coles, Douglas, Edgar, Moultrie, and Vermilion. This hazardous weather outlook is for Central Illinois, East Central Illinois, and Southeast Illinois. For this afternoon and tonight, no hazardous weather is expected at this time. For Wednesday through Monday, a cold front will trigger showers and thunderstorms Wednesday night into Friday. A few of the storms may be capable of strong gusty winds, hail, and heavy downpours. Stay tuned to later forecasts for additional details. Increasing heat and humidity will bring heat index values to around 100 for Sunday and Monday, and could result in heat-related illness with extended exposure. Spotter information statement, spotter activation is not anticipated through tonight. 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

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Now for the official National Weather Service forecast for Champaign, Urbana, and surrounding areas of East Central Illinois. Rest of today, sunny. Highs in the mid-80s. South winds around 5 miles an hour. Tonight, mostly clear. Lows in the lower 60s. South winds around 5 miles an hour. Wednesday, mostly sunny. Highs in the mid-80s. South winds 5 to 10 miles an hour. Wednesday night, mostly cloudy with a chance of showers and thunderstorms. Lows in the upper 60s. South winds 5 to 10 miles an hour. Chance of rain 50%. Thursday, showers and thunderstorms likely, mainly in the morning. Humid with highs around 80. Southwest winds around 5 miles an hour. Chance of rain 70%. Thursday night and Friday, mostly cloudy. A chance of showers and thunderstorms. Lows in the mid-60s. Highs in the lower 80s. Chance of rain 50%. Friday night, partly cloudy. A chance of showers until midnight. Lows in the mid-60s. Chance of rain 50%. Saturday, mostly sunny. Highs in the mid-80s. Saturday night, mostly clear until midnight, then becoming partly cloudy. Lows in the upper 60s. Sunday, mostly sunny. Highs in the mid-80s. Sunday night and Monday, partly cloudy. A chance of showers. Lows in the lower 70s. Highs in the upper 80s. Chance of rain 40%. Again, the forecast for Champaign, Urbana, and surrounding areas of East Central Illinois for the rest of today, sunny. Highs in the mid-80s. South winds around 5 miles an hour. At noon at the Champaign Airport, skies were mostly sunny. The temperature was 80 degrees, the dew point was 69, and the relative humidity was 69%. The heat index was 83. The wind was southwest at 5 miles an hour. The pressure was 30.07 inches and falling. Elsewhere around the area, it was 81 at Paris. It was sunny, with a temperature of 83 at Peoria, 81 at Terre Haute, and 83 at Springfield. At Decatur, it was mostly sunny, with a temperature of 81. It was partly sunny, with a temperature of 80 at Bloomington, and 79 at Mattoon. And once again at noon at the Champaign Airport, under mostly sunny skies, the temperature was 80, and the heat index was 83. Looking elsewhere around the Midwest at noon, Chicago was mostly sunny, and 82. Indianapolis was mostly sunny, and 81. St. Louis was mostly sunny, and 84. Kansas City was partly sunny, and 85. Des Moines was cloudy, and 73. Milwaukee was partly sunny, and 81. And now a discussion of hazardous weather conditions for the following counties in Illinois, DeWitt and Piatt. This hazardous weather outlook is for Central Illinois and West Central Illinois. For this afternoon and tonight, no hazardous weather is expected at this time. For Wednesday through Monday, a cold front will trigger showers and thunderstorms Wednesday evening into Friday night. A few of the storms may be capable of strong gusty winds, hail, and heavy downpours. There is a marginal risk for severe thunderstorms Wednesday evening, but considerable uncertainty remains for later in the week. Stay tuned to later forecasts for additional details. Increasing heat and humidity will bring heat index values to around 100 for Sunday and Monday, and could result in heat-related illness with extended exposure. Spotter information statement, spotter activation is not anticipated through tonight. And now a discussion of hazardous weather conditions for the following counties in Illinois, Champaign, Coles, Douglas, Edgar, Moultrie, and Vermilion. This hazardous weather outlook is for Central Illinois, East Central Illinois, and Southeast Illinois. For this afternoon and tonight, no hazardous weather is expected at this time. For Wednesday through Monday, a cold front will trigger showers and thunderstorms Wednesday night into Friday. A few of the storms may be capable of strong gusty winds, hail, and heavy downpours. Stay tuned to later forecasts for additional details. Increasing heat and humidity will bring heat index values to around 100 for Sunday and Monday, and could result in heat-related illness with extended exposure. Spotter information statement.
spotter activation is not anticipated through tonight. The time is currently 12:11 p.m. Central Daylight Time. 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Now for the official National Weather Service forecast for Champaign, Urbana and surrounding areas of East Central Illinois. Rest of today, sunny. Highs in the mid-80s. South winds around 5 miles an hour. Tonight, mostly clear. Lows in the lower 60s. South winds around 5 miles an hour. Wednesday, mostly sunny. Highs in the mid-80s. South winds 5 to 10 miles an hour. Wednesday night, mostly cloudy with a chance of showers and thunderstorms. Lows in the upper 60s. South winds 5 to 10 miles an hour. Chance of rain 50%. Thursday, showers and thunderstorms likely, mainly in the morning. Humid with highs around 80. Southwest winds around 5 miles an hour. Chance of rain 70%. Thursday night and Friday, mostly cloudy. A chance of showers and thunderstorms. Lows in the mid-60s. Highs in the lower 80s. Chance of rain 50%. Friday night, partly cloudy. A chance of showers until midnight. Lows in the mid-60s. Chance of rain 50%. Saturday, mostly sunny. Highs in the mid-80s. Saturday night, mostly clear until midnight, then becoming partly cloudy. Lows in the upper 60s. Sunday, mostly sunny. Highs in the mid-80s. Sunday night and Monday, partly cloudy. A chance of showers. Lows in the lower 70s. Highs in the upper 80s. Chance of rain 40%. Again, the forecast for Champaign, Urbana and surrounding areas of East Central Illinois for the rest of today, sunny. Highs in the mid-80s. South winds around 5 miles an hour. At noon at the Champaign Airport, skies were mostly sunny. The temperature was 80 degrees, the dew point was 69, and the relative humidity was 69%. The heat index was 83. The wind was southwest at 5 miles an hour. The pressure was 30.07 inches and falling. Elsewhere around the area, it was 81 at Paris. It was sunny, with a temperature of 83 at Peoria, 81 at Terre Haute, and 83 at Springfield. At Decatur, it was mostly sunny, with a temperature of 81. It was partly sunny, with a temperature of 80 at Bloomington, and 79 at Mattoon. And once again at noon at the Champaign Airport, under mostly sunny skies, the temperature was 80, and the heat index was 83. Looking elsewhere around the Midwest at noon, Chicago was mostly sunny, and 82. Indianapolis was mostly sunny, and 81. St. Louis was mostly sunny, and 84. Kansas City was partly sunny, and 85. Des Moines was cloudy, and 73. Milwaukee was partly sunny, and 81. And now a discussion of hazardous weather conditions for the following counties in Illinois, DeWitt and Piatt. This hazardous weather outlook is for Central Illinois and West Central Illinois. For this afternoon and tonight, no hazardous weather is expected at this time. For Wednesday through Monday, a cold front will trigger showers and thunderstorms Wednesday evening into Friday night. A few of the storms may be capable of strong gusty winds, hail, and heavy downpours. There is a marginal risk for severe thunderstorms Wednesday evening, but considerable uncertainty remains for later in the week. Stay tuned to later forecasts for additional details. Increasing heat and humidity will bring heat index values to around 100 for Sunday and Monday, and could result in heat-related illness with extended exposure. Spotter information statement, spotter activation is not anticipated through tonight. And now a discussion of hazardous weather conditions for the following counties in Illinois, Champaign, Coles, Douglas, Edgar, Moultrie, and Vermilion. This hazardous weather outlook is for Central Illinois, East Central Illinois, and Southeast Illinois. For this afternoon and tonight, no hazardous weather is expected at this time. For Wednesday through Monday, a cold front will trigger showers and thunderstorms Wednesday night into Friday. A few of the storms may be capable of strong gusty winds, hail, and heavy downpours. Stay tuned to later forecasts for additional details. Increasing heat and humidity will bring heat index values to around

100 for Sunday and Monday, and could result in heat-related illness with extended exposure. Spotter information statement. Spotter activation is not anticipated through tonight. The time is currently 12:17 p.m. Central Daylight Time. 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Now for the official National Weather Service forecast for Champaign, Urbana and surrounding areas of East Central Illinois. Rest of today, sunny. Highs in the mid-80s. South winds around 5 miles an hour. Tonight, mostly clear. Lows in the lower 60s. South winds around 5 miles an hour. Wednesday, mostly sunny. Highs in the mid-80s. South winds 5 to 10 miles an hour. Wednesday night, mostly cloudy with a chance of showers and thunderstorms. Lows in the upper 60s. South winds 5 to 10 miles an hour. Chance of rain 50%. Thursday, showers and thunderstorms likely, mainly in the morning. Humid with highs around 80. Southwest winds around 5 miles an hour. Chance of rain 70%. Thursday night and Friday, mostly cloudy. A chance of showers and thunderstorms. Lows in the mid-60s. Highs in the lower 80s. Chance of rain 50%. Friday night, partly cloudy. A chance of showers until midnight. Lows in the mid-60s. Chance of rain 50%. Saturday, mostly sunny. Highs in the mid-80s. Saturday night, mostly clear until midnight, then becoming partly cloudy. Lows in the upper 60s. Sunday, mostly sunny. Highs in the mid-80s. Sunday night and Monday, partly cloudy. A chance of showers. Lows in the lower 70s. Highs in the upper 80s. Chance of rain 40%. Again, the forecast for Champaign, Urbana and surrounding areas of East Central Illinois for the rest of today, sunny. Highs in the mid-80s. South winds around 5 miles an hour. At noon at the Champaign Airport, skies were mostly sunny. The temperature was 80 degrees, the dew point was 69, and the relative humidity was 69%. The heat index was 83. The wind was southwest at 5 miles an hour. The pressure was 30.07 inches and falling. Elsewhere around the area, it was 81 at Paris. It was sunny, with a temperature of 83 at Peoria, 81 at Terre Haute, and 83 at Springfield. At Decatur, it was mostly sunny, with a temperature of 81. It was partly sunny, with a temperature of 80 at Bloomington, and 79 at Mattoon. And once again at noon at the Champaign Airport, under mostly sunny skies, the temperature was 80, and the heat index was 83. Looking elsewhere around the Midwest at noon, Chicago was mostly sunny, and 82. Indianapolis was mostly sunny, and 81. St. Louis was mostly sunny, and 84. Kansas City was partly sunny, and 85. Des Moines was cloudy, and 73. Milwaukee was partly sunny, and 81. And now a discussion of hazardous weather conditions for the following counties in Illinois, DeWitt and Piatt. This hazardous weather outlook is for Central Illinois and West Central Illinois. For this afternoon and tonight, no hazardous weather is expected at this time. For Wednesday through Monday, a cold front will trigger showers and thunderstorms Wednesday evening into Friday night. A few of the storms may be capable of strong gusty winds, hail, and heavy downpours. There is a marginal risk for severe thunderstorms Wednesday evening, but considerable uncertainty remains for later in the week. Stay tuned to later forecasts for additional details. Increasing heat and humidity will bring heat index values to around 100 for Sunday and Monday, and could result in heat-related illness with extended exposure. Spotter information statement. Spotter activation is not anticipated through tonight. And now a discussion of hazardous weather conditions for the following counties in Illinois, Champaign, Coles, Douglas, Edgar, Moultrie, and Vermilion. This hazardous weather outlook is for Central Illinois, East Central Illinois, and Southeast Illinois. For this afternoon and tonight, no hazardous weather is expected at this time. For Wednesday through Monday, a cold front will trigger showers and thunderstorms Wednesday night into Friday. A few of the storms may be capable of strong gusty winds, hail, and heavy downpours.

Tune to later forecast for additional details. Increasing heat and humidity will bring heat index values to around 100 for Sunday and Monday, and could result in heat-related illness with extended exposure. Spotter information statement. Spotter activation is not anticipated through tonight. The time is currently 12:22 p.m. Central Daylight Time. 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Now for the official National Weather Service forecast for Champaign, Urbana, and surrounding areas of East Central Illinois. Rest of today, sunny. Highs in the mid-80s. South winds around 5 miles an hour. Tonight, mostly clear. Lows in the lower 60s. South winds around 5 miles an hour. Wednesday, mostly sunny. Highs in the mid-80s. South winds 5 to 10 miles an hour. Wednesday night, mostly cloudy with a chance of showers and thunderstorms. Lows in the upper 60s. South winds 5 to 10 miles an hour. Chance of rain 50%. Thursday, showers and thunderstorms likely, mainly in the morning. Humid with highs around 80. Southwest winds around 5 miles an hour. Chance of rain 70%. Thursday night and Friday, mostly cloudy. A chance of showers and thunderstorms. Lows in the mid-60s. Highs in the lower 80s. Chance of rain 50%. Friday night, partly cloudy. A chance of showers until midnight. Lows in the mid-60s. Chance of rain 50%. Saturday, mostly sunny. Highs in the mid-80s. Saturday night, mostly clear until midnight, then becoming partly cloudy. Lows in the upper 60s. Sunday, mostly sunny. Highs in the mid-80s. Sunday night and Monday, partly cloudy. A chance of showers. Lows in the lower 70s. Highs in the upper 80s. Chance of rain 40%. Again, the forecast for Champaign, Urbana, and surrounding areas of East Central Illinois for the rest of today, sunny. Highs in the mid-80s. South winds around 5 miles an hour. At noon at the Champaign Airport, skies were mostly sunny. The temperature was 80 degrees, the dew point was 69, and the relative humidity was 69%. The heat index was 83. The wind was southwest at 5 miles an hour. The pressure was 30.07 inches and falling. Elsewhere around the area, it was 81 at Paris. It was sunny, with a temperature of 83 at Peoria, 81 at Terre Haute, and 83 at Springfield. At Decatur, it was mostly sunny, with a temperature of 81. It was partly sunny, with a temperature of 80 at Bloomington, and 79 at Mattoon. And once again at noon at the Champaign Airport, under mostly sunny skies, the temperature was 80, and the heat index was 83. Looking elsewhere around the Midwest at noon, Chicago was mostly sunny, and 82. Indianapolis was mostly sunny, and 81. St. Louis was mostly sunny, and 84. Kansas City was partly sunny, and 85. Des Moines was cloudy, and 73. Milwaukee was partly sunny, and 81. Looking elsewhere around the Midwest at noon, Chicago was mostly sunny, and 82. Indianapolis was mostly sunny, and 81. St. Louis was mostly sunny, and 84. Kansas City was partly sunny, and 85. Des Moines was cloudy, and 73. Milwaukee was partly sunny, and 81. And now a discussion of hazardous weather conditions for the following counties in Illinois, DeWitt and Piatt. This hazardous weather outlook is for Central Illinois and West Central Illinois. For this afternoon and tonight, no hazardous weather is expected at this time. For Wednesday through Monday, a cold front will trigger showers and thunderstorms Wednesday evening into Friday night. A few of the storms may be capable of strong gusty winds, hail, and heavy downpours. There is a marginal risk for severe thunderstorms Wednesday evening, but considerable uncertainty remains for later in the week. Stay tuned to later forecasts for additional details. Increasing heat and humidity will bring heat index values to around 100 for Sunday and Monday, and could result in heat-related illness with extended exposure. Spotter information statement. Spotter activation is not anticipated through tonight. And now a discussion of hazardous weather conditions
for the following counties in Illinois: Champaign, Coles, Douglas, Edgar, Moultrie, and Vermilion. This hazardous weather outlook is for central Illinois, east central Illinois, and southeast Illinois. For this afternoon and tonight, no hazardous weather is expected at this time. For Wednesday through Monday, a cold front will trigger showers and thunderstorms Wednesday night into Friday. A few of the storms may be capable of strong gusty winds, hail, and heavy downpours. Stay tuned to later forecasts for additional details. Increasing heat and humidity will bring heat index values to around 100 for Sunday and Monday, and could result in heat-related illness with extended exposure. Spotter information statement: spotter activation is not anticipated through tonight. The time is currently 12:27 p.m. Central Daylight Time. 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Now for the official National Weather Service forecast for Champaign, Urbana, and surrounding areas of east central Illinois. Rest of today, sunny. Highs in the mid-80s. South winds around 5 miles an hour. Tonight, mostly clear. Lows in the lower 60s. South winds around 5 miles an hour. Wednesday, mostly sunny. Highs in the mid-80s. South winds 5 to 10 miles an hour. Wednesday night, mostly cloudy with a chance of showers and thunderstorms. Lows in the upper 60s. South winds 5 to 10 miles an hour. Chance of rain 50%. Thursday, showers and thunderstorms likely, mainly in the morning. Humid with highs around 80. Southwest winds around 5 miles an hour. Chance of rain 70%. Thursday night and Friday, mostly cloudy. A chance of showers and thunderstorms. Lows in the mid-60s. Highs in the lower 80s. Chance of rain 50%. Friday night, partly cloudy. A chance of showers until midnight. Lows in the mid-60s. Chance of rain 50%. Saturday, mostly sunny. Highs in the mid-80s. Saturday night, mostly clear until midnight, then becoming partly cloudy. Lows in the upper 60s. Sunday, mostly sunny. Highs in the mid-80s. Sunday night and Monday, partly cloudy. A chance of showers. Lows in the lower 70s. Highs in the upper 80s. Chance of rain 40%. Again, the forecast for Champaign, Urbana, and surrounding areas of east central Illinois for the rest of today: sunny. Highs in the mid-80s. South winds around 5 miles an hour. At noon at the Champaign Airport, skies were mostly sunny. The temperature was 80 degrees, the dew point was 69, and the relative humidity was 69%. The heat index was 83. The wind was southwest at 5 miles an hour. The pressure was 30.07 inches and falling. Elsewhere around the area, it was 81 at Paris. It was sunny, with a temperature of 83 at Peoria, 81 at Terre Haute, and 83 at Springfield. At Decatur, it was mostly sunny, with a temperature of 81. It was partly sunny, with a temperature of 80 at Bloomington, and 79 at Mattoon. And once again at noon at the Champaign Airport, under mostly sunny skies, the temperature was 80, and the heat index was 83. Looking elsewhere around the Midwest at noon, Chicago was mostly sunny, and 82. Indianapolis was mostly sunny, and 81. St. Louis was mostly sunny, and 84. Kansas City was partly sunny, and 85. Des Moines was cloudy, and 73. Milwaukee was partly sunny, and 81. And now a discussion of hazardous weather conditions for the following counties in Illinois: DeWitt and Piatt. This hazardous weather outlook is for central Illinois and west central Illinois. For this afternoon and tonight, no hazardous weather is expected at this time. For Wednesday through Monday, a cold front will trigger showers and thunderstorms Wednesday evening into Friday night. A few of the storms may be capable of strong gusty winds, hail, and heavy downpours. There is a marginal risk for severe thunderstorms Wednesday evening, but considerable uncertainty remains for later in the week. Stay tuned to later forecasts for additional details. Increasing heat and humidity will bring heat index values to around 100 for Sunday and Monday, and could result in heat-related illness with extended exposure. Spotter information statement.

Their activation is not anticipated through tonight. And now a discussion of hazardous weather conditions for the following counties in Illinois: Champaign, Coles, Douglas, Edgar, Moultrie, and Vermilion. This hazardous weather outlook is for Central Illinois, East Central Illinois, and Southeast Illinois. For this afternoon and tonight, no hazardous weather is expected at this time. For Wednesday through Monday, a cold front will trigger showers and thunderstorms Wednesday night into Friday. A few of the storms may be capable of strong gusty winds, hail, and heavy downpours. Stay tuned to later forecasts for additional details. Increasing heat and humidity will bring heat index values to around 100 for Sunday and Monday, and could result in heat-related illness with extended exposure. Spotter information statement: spotter activation is not anticipated through tonight. The time is currently 12:32 p.m. Central Daylight Time. 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Rest of today, sunny. Highs in the mid-80s. South winds around 5 miles an hour. Tonight, mostly clear. Lows in the lower 60s. South winds around 5 miles an hour. Wednesday, mostly sunny. Highs in the mid-80s. South winds 5 to 10 miles an hour. Wednesday night, mostly cloudy with a chance of showers and thunderstorms. Lows in the upper 60s. South winds 5 to 10 miles an hour. Chance of rain 50%. Thursday, showers and thunderstorms likely, mainly in the morning. Humid with highs around 80. Southwest winds around 5 miles an hour. Chance of rain 70%. Thursday night and Friday, mostly cloudy. A chance of showers and thunderstorms. Lows in the mid-60s. Highs in the lower 80s. Chance of rain 50%. Friday night, partly cloudy. A chance of showers until midnight. Lows in the mid-60s. Chance of rain 50%. Saturday, mostly sunny. Highs in the mid-80s. Saturday night, mostly clear until midnight, then becoming partly cloudy. Lows in the upper 60s. Sunday, mostly sunny. Highs in the mid-80s. Sunday night and Monday, partly cloudy. A chance of showers. Lows in the lower 70s. Highs in the upper 80s. Chance of rain 40%. Again, the forecast for Champaign, Urbana, and surrounding areas of East Central Illinois for the rest of today: sunny. Highs in the mid-80s. South winds around 5 miles an hour. At noon at the Champaign Airport, skies were mostly sunny. The temperature was 80 degrees, the dew point was 69, and the relative humidity was 69%. The heat index was 83. The wind was southwest at 5 miles an hour. The pressure was 30.07 inches and falling. Elsewhere around the area, it was 81 at Paris. It was sunny, with a temperature of 83 at Peoria, 81 at Terre Haute, and 83 at Springfield. At Decatur, it was mostly sunny, with a temperature of 81. It was partly sunny, with a temperature of 80 at Bloomington, and 79 at Mattoon. And once again at noon at the Champaign Airport, under mostly sunny skies, the temperature was 80, and the heat index was 83. Looking elsewhere around the Midwest at noon, Chicago was mostly sunny, and 82. Indianapolis was mostly sunny, and 81. St. Louis was mostly sunny, and 84. Kansas City was partly sunny, and 85. Des Moines was cloudy, and 73. Milwaukee was partly sunny, and 81. And now a discussion of hazardous weather conditions for the following counties in Illinois: DeWitt and Piatt. This hazardous weather outlook is for Central Illinois and West Central Illinois. For this afternoon and tonight, no hazardous weather is expected at this time. For Wednesday through Monday, a cold front will trigger showers and thunderstorms Wednesday evening into Friday night. A few of the storms may be capable of strong gusty winds, hail, and heavy downpours.

There is a marginal risk for severe thunderstorms Wednesday evening, but considerable uncertainty remains for later in the week. Stay tuned to later forecasts for additional details. Increasing heat and humidity will bring heat index values to around 100 for Sunday and Monday, and could result in heat-related illness with extended exposure. Spotter information statement, spotter activation is not anticipated through tonight. And now a discussion of hazardous weather conditions for the following counties in Illinois, Champaign, Coles, Douglas, Edgar, Moultrie, and Vermilion. This hazardous weather outlook is for central Illinois, east central Illinois, and southeast Illinois. For this afternoon and tonight, no hazardous weather is expected at this time. For Wednesday through Monday, a cold front will trigger showers and thunderstorms Wednesday night into Friday. A few of the storms may be capable of strong gusty winds, hail, and heavy downpours. Stay tuned to later forecasts for additional details. Increasing heat and humidity will bring heat index values to around 100 for Sunday and Monday, and could result in heat-related illness with extended exposure. Spotter information statement, spotter activation is not anticipated through tonight. The time is currently 12:38 p.m. Central Daylight Time. 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Now for the official National Weather Service forecast for Champaign, Urbana, and surrounding areas of east central Illinois. Rest of today, sunny. Highs in the mid-80s. South winds around 5 miles an hour. Tonight, mostly clear. Lows in the lower 60s. South winds around 5 miles an hour. Wednesday, mostly sunny. Highs in the mid-80s. South winds 5 to 10 miles an hour. Wednesday night, mostly cloudy with a chance of showers and thunderstorms. Lows in the upper 60s. South winds 5 to 10 miles an hour. Chance of rain 50%. Thursday, showers and thunderstorms likely, mainly in the morning. Humid with highs around 80. Southwest winds around 5 miles an hour. Chance of rain 70%. Thursday night and Friday, mostly cloudy. A chance of showers and thunderstorms. Lows in the mid-60s. Highs in the lower 80s. Chance of rain 50%. Friday night, partly cloudy. A chance of showers until midnight. Lows in the mid-60s. Chance of rain 50%. Saturday, mostly sunny. Highs in the mid-80s. Saturday night, mostly clear until midnight, then becoming partly cloudy. Lows in the upper 60s. Sunday, mostly sunny. Highs in the mid-80s. Sunday night and Monday, partly cloudy. A chance of showers. Lows in the lower 70s. Highs in the upper 80s. Chance of rain 40%. Again, the forecast for Champaign, Urbana, and surrounding areas of east central Illinois for the rest of today, sunny. Highs in the mid-80s. South winds around 5 miles an hour. Now for the official National Weather Service forecast for Champaign, Urbana, and surrounding areas of east central Illinois. Rest of today, mostly sunny. Near steady temperature in the lower 80s. South winds around 5 miles an hour. Tonight, mostly clear. Lows in the lower 60s. South winds around 5 miles an hour. Wednesday, mostly sunny. Highs in the mid-80s. South winds 5 to 10 miles an hour. Wednesday night, mostly cloudy with a chance of showers and thunderstorms. Lows in the upper 60s. South winds 5 to 10 miles an hour. Chance of rain 50%. Thursday, showers and thunderstorms likely, mainly in the morning. Humid with highs around 80. Southwest winds around 5 miles an hour. Chance of rain 70%. Thursday night and Friday, mostly cloudy. A chance of showers and thunderstorms. Lows in the mid-60s. Highs in the lower 80s. Chance of rain 50%. Friday night, partly cloudy. A chance of showers until midnight. Lows in the mid-60s. Chance of rain 50%. Saturday, mostly sunny. Highs in the mid-80s. Saturday night, mostly clear until midnight, then becoming partly cloudy. Lows in the upper 60s. Sunday, mostly sunny. Highs in the mid-80s.

Sunday night and Monday, partly cloudy. A chance of showers. Lows in the lower 70s. Highs in the upper 80s. Chance of rain 40%. Again, the forecast for Champaign, Urbana and surrounding areas of east central Illinois for the rest of today, mostly sunny. Near steady temperature in the lower 80s. South winds around 5 miles an hour. At noon at the Champaign Airport, skies were mostly sunny. The temperature was 80 degrees, the dew point was 69, and the relative humidity was 69%. The heat index was 83. The wind was southwest at 5 miles an hour. The pressure was 30.07 inches and falling. Elsewhere around the area, it was 81 at Paris. It was sunny, with a temperature of 83 at Peoria, 81 at Terre Haute, and 83 at Springfield. At Decatur, it was mostly sunny, with a temperature of 81. It was partly sunny, with a temperature of 80 at Bloomington, and 79 at Mattoon. And once again at noon at the Champaign Airport, under mostly sunny skies, the temperature was 80, and the heat index was 83. Looking elsewhere around the Midwest at noon, Chicago was mostly sunny, and 82. Indianapolis was mostly sunny, and 81. St. Louis was mostly sunny, and 84. Kansas City was partly sunny, and 85. Des Moines was cloudy, and 73. Milwaukee was partly sunny, and 81. And now a discussion of hazardous weather conditions for the following counties in Illinois, DeWitt and Piatt. This hazardous weather outlook is for central Illinois and west central Illinois. For this afternoon and tonight, no hazardous weather is expected at this time. For Wednesday through Monday, a cold front will trigger showers and thunderstorms Wednesday evening into Friday night. A few of the storms may be capable of strong gusty winds, hail, and heavy downpours. There is a marginal risk for severe thunderstorms Wednesday evening, but considerable uncertainty remains for later in the week. Stay tuned to later forecasts for additional details. Increasing heat and humidity will bring heat index values to around 100 for Sunday and Monday, and could result in heat-related illness with extended exposure. Spotter information statement, spotter activation is not anticipated through tonight. And now a discussion of hazardous weather conditions for the following counties in Illinois, Champaign, Coles, Douglas, Edgar, Moultrie, and Vermilion. This hazardous weather outlook is for central Illinois, east central Illinois, and southeast Illinois. For this afternoon and tonight, no hazardous weather is expected at this time. For Wednesday through Monday, a cold front will trigger showers and thunderstorms Wednesday night into Friday. A few of the storms may be capable of strong gusty winds, hail, and heavy downpours. Stay tuned to later forecasts for additional details. Increasing heat and humidity will bring heat index values to around 100 for Sunday and Monday, and could result in heat-related illness with extended exposure. Spotter information statement, spotter activation is not anticipated through tonight. The time is currently 12:45 p.m. Central Daylight Time. 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Now for the official National Weather Service forecast for Champaign, Urbana and surrounding areas of east central Illinois. Rest of today, mostly sunny. Near steady temperature in the lower 80s. South winds around 5 miles an hour. Tonight, mostly clear. Lows in the lower 60s. South winds around 5 miles an hour. Wednesday, mostly sunny. Highs in the mid 80s. South winds 5 to 10 miles an hour. Wednesday night, mostly cloudy with a chance of showers and thunderstorms. Lows in the upper 60s. South winds 5 to 10 miles an hour. Chance of rain 50%. Thursday, showers and thunderstorms likely, mainly in the morning. Humid with highs around 80. Southwest winds around 5 miles an hour. Chance of rain 70%. Thursday night and Friday, mostly cloudy. A chance of showers and thunderstorms. Lows in the mid-60s. Highs in the lower 80s. Chance of rain 50%. Friday night, partly cloudy. A chance of showers until midnight. Lows in the mid-60s. Chance of rain 50%. Saturday, mostly sunny. Highs in the mid-80s. Saturday night, mostly clear and
Midnight, then becoming partly cloudy. Lows in the upper 60s. Sunday, mostly sunny. Highs in the mid 80s. Sunday night and Monday, partly cloudy. A chance of showers. Lows in the lower 70s. Highs in the upper 80s. Chance of rain 40%. Again, the forecast for Champaign, Urbana and surrounding areas of east central Illinois for the rest of today, mostly sunny. Near steady temperature in the lower 80s. South winds around 5 miles an hour. At noon at the Champaign Airport, skies were mostly sunny. The temperature was 80 degrees, the dew point was 69, and the relative humidity was 69%. The heat index was 83. The wind was southwest at 5 miles an hour. The pressure was 30.07 inches and falling. Elsewhere around the area, it was 81 at Paris. It was sunny, with a temperature of 83 at Peoria, 81 at Terre Haute, and 83 at Springfield. At Decatur, it was mostly sunny, with a temperature of 81. It was partly sunny, with a temperature of 80 at Bloomington, and 79 at Mattoon. And once again at noon at the Champaign Airport, under mostly sunny skies, the temperature was 80, and the heat index was 83. Looking elsewhere around the Midwest at noon, Chicago was mostly sunny, and 82. Indianapolis was mostly sunny, and 81. St. Louis was mostly sunny, and 84. Kansas City was partly sunny, and 85. Des Moines was cloudy, and 73. Milwaukee was partly sunny, and 81. And now a discussion of hazardous weather conditions for the following counties in Illinois, DeWitt and Piatt. This hazardous weather outlook is for central Illinois and west central Illinois. For this afternoon and tonight, no hazardous weather is expected at this time. For Wednesday through Monday, a cold front will trigger showers and thunderstorms Wednesday evening into Friday night. A few of the storms may be capable of strong gusty winds, hail, and heavy downpours. There is a marginal risk for severe thunderstorms Wednesday evening, but considerable uncertainty remains for later in the week. Stay tuned to later forecasts for additional details. Increasing heat and humidity will bring heat index values to around 100 for Sunday and Monday, and could result in heat-related illness with extended exposure. Spotter information statement, spotter activation is not anticipated through tonight. And now a discussion of hazardous weather conditions for the following counties in Illinois, Champaign, Coles, Douglas, Edgar, Moultrie, and Vermilion. This hazardous weather outlook is for central Illinois, east central Illinois, and southeast Illinois. For this afternoon and tonight, no hazardous weather is expected at this time. For Wednesday through Monday, a cold front will trigger showers and thunderstorms Wednesday night into Friday. A few of the storms may be capable of strong gusty winds, hail, and heavy downpours. Stay tuned to later forecasts for additional details. Increasing heat and humidity will bring heat index values to around 100 for Sunday and Monday, and could result in heat-related illness with extended exposure. Spotter information statement, spotter activation is not anticipated through tonight. The time is currently 12:50 p.m. Central Daylight Time. 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Now for the official National Weather Service forecast for Champaign, Urbana and surrounding areas of east central Illinois. Rest of today, mostly sunny. Near steady temperature in the lower 80s. South winds around 5 miles an hour. Tonight, mostly clear. Lows in the lower 60s. South winds around 5 miles an hour. Wednesday, mostly sunny. Highs in the mid 80s. South winds 5 to 10 miles an hour. Wednesday night, mostly cloudy with a chance of showers and thunderstorms. Lows in the upper 60s. South winds 5 to 10 miles an hour. Chance of rain 50%. Thursday, showers and thunderstorms likely, mainly in the morning. Humid with highs around 80. Southwest winds around 5 miles an hour. Chance of rain 70%. Thursday night and Friday, mostly cloudy. A chance of showers and thunderstorms. Lows in the mid-60s. Highs in the lower 80s. Chance of rain 50%. Friday night, partly cloudy. A chance of showers until midnight. Lows in the mid-60s.

chance of rain 50%. Saturday, mostly sunny. Highs in the mid-80s. Saturday night, mostly clear until midnight, then becoming partly cloudy. Lows in the upper 60s. Sunday, mostly sunny. Highs in the mid-80s. Sunday night and Monday, partly cloudy. A chance of showers. Lows in the lower 70s. Highs in the upper 80s. Chance of rain 40%. Again, the forecast for Champaign, Urbana and surrounding areas of east central Illinois for the rest of today, mostly sunny. Near steady temperature in the lower 80s. South winds around 5 miles an hour. At noon at the Champaign Airport, skies were mostly sunny. The temperature was 80 degrees, the dew point was 69, and the relative humidity was 69%. The heat index was 83. The wind was southwest at 5 miles an hour. The pressure was 30.07 inches and falling. Elsewhere around the area, it was 81 at Paris. It was sunny, with a temperature of 83 at Peoria, 81 at Terre Haute, and 83 at Springfield. At Decatur, it was mostly sunny, with a temperature of 81. It was partly sunny, with a temperature of 80 at Bloomington, and 79 at Mattoon. And once again at noon at the Champaign Airport, under mostly sunny skies, the temperature was 80, and the heat index was 83. Looking elsewhere around the Midwest at noon, Chicago was mostly sunny, and 82. Indianapolis was mostly sunny, and 81. St. Louis was mostly sunny, and 84. Kansas City was partly sunny, and 85. Des Moines was cloudy, and 73. Milwaukee was partly sunny, and 81. And now a discussion of hazardous weather conditions for the following counties in Illinois, DeWitt and Piatt. This hazardous weather look is for central Illinois and west central Illinois. For this afternoon and tonight, no hazardous weather is expected at this time. For Wednesday through Monday, a cold front will trigger showers and thunderstorms Wednesday evening into Friday night. A few of the storms may be capable of strong gusty winds, hail, and heavy downpours. There is a marginal risk for severe thunderstorms Wednesday evening, but considerable uncertainty remains for later in the week. Stay tuned to later forecasts for additional details. Increasing heat and humidity will bring heat index values to around 100 for Sunday and Monday, and could result in heat-related illness with extended exposure. Spotter information statement, spotter activation is not anticipated through tonight. And now a discussion of hazardous weather conditions for the following counties in Illinois, Champaign, Coles, Douglas, Edgar, Moultrie, and Vermilion. This hazardous weather outlook is for central Illinois, east central Illinois, and southeast Illinois. For this afternoon and tonight, no hazardous weather is expected at this time. For Wednesday through Monday, a cold front will trigger showers and thunderstorms Wednesday night into Friday. A few of the storms may be capable of strong gusty winds, hail, and heavy downpours. Stay tuned to later forecasts for additional details. Increasing heat and humidity will bring heat index values to around 100 for Sunday and Monday, and could result in heat-related illness with extended exposure. Spotter information statement, spotter activation is not anticipated through tonight. The time is currently 12:55 p.m. Central Daylight Time. 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Now for the official National Weather Service forecast for Champaign, Urbana and surrounding areas of east central Illinois. Rest of today, mostly sunny. Near steady temperature in the lower 80s. South winds around 5 miles an hour. Tonight, mostly clear. Lows in the lower 60s. South winds around 5 miles an hour. Wednesday, mostly sunny. Highs in the mid-80s. South winds 5 to 10 miles an hour. Wednesday night, mostly cloudy with a chance of showers and thunderstorms. Lows in the upper 60s. South winds 5 to 10 miles an hour. Chance of rain 50%. Thursday, showers and thunderstorms likely, mainly in the morning. Humid with highs around 80. Southwest winds around 5 miles an hour. Chance of rain 70%. Thursday night and Friday, mostly cloudy. A chance of showers and thunderstorms. Lows in the mid-60s.

Highs in the lower 80s. Chance of rain 50%. Friday night, partly cloudy. A chance of showers until midnight. Lows in the mid-60s. Chance of rain 50%. Saturday, mostly sunny. Highs in the mid-80s. Saturday night, mostly clear until midnight, then becoming partly cloudy. Lows in the upper 60s. Sunday, mostly sunny. Highs in the mid-80s. Sunday night and Monday, partly cloudy. A chance of showers. Lows in the lower 70s. Highs in the upper 80s. Chance of rain 40%. Again, the forecast for Champaign, Urbana and surrounding areas of East Central Illinois for the rest of today, mostly sunny. Near steady temperature in the lower 80s. South winds around 5 miles an hour. At noon at the Champaign Airport, skies were mostly sunny. The temperature was 80 degrees, the dew point was 69, and the relative humidity was 69%. The heat index was 83. The wind was southwest at 5 miles an hour. The pressure was 30.07 inches and falling. Elsewhere around the area, it was 81 at Paris. It was sunny, with a temperature of 83 at Peoria, 81 at Terre Haute, and 83 at Springfield. At Decatur, it was mostly sunny, with a temperature of 81. It was partly sunny, with a temperature of 80 at Bloomington, and 79 at Mattoon. And once again at noon at the Champaign Airport, under mostly sunny skies, the temperature was 80, and the heat index was 83. Looking elsewhere around the Midwest at noon, Chicago was mostly sunny, and 82. Indianapolis was mostly sunny, and 81. St. Louis was mostly sunny, and 84. Kansas City was partly sunny, and 85. Des Moines was cloudy, and 73. Milwaukee was partly sunny, and 81. And now a discussion of hazardous weather conditions for the following counties in Illinois, DeWitt and Piatt. This hazardous weather outlook is for Central Illinois and West Central Illinois. For this afternoon and tonight, no hazardous weather is expected at this time. For Wednesday through Monday, a cold front will trigger showers and thunderstorms Wednesday evening into Friday night. A few of the storms may be capable of strong gusty winds, hail, and heavy downpours. There is a marginal risk for severe thunderstorms Wednesday evening, but considerable uncertainty remains for later in the week. Stay tuned to later forecasts for additional details. Increasing heat and humidity will bring heat index values to around 100 for Sunday and Monday, and could result in heat-related illness with extended exposure. Spotter information statement, spotter activation is not anticipated through tonight. And now a discussion of hazardous weather conditions for the following counties in Illinois, Champaign, Coles, Douglas, Edgar, Moultrie, and Vermilion. This hazardous weather outlook is for Central Illinois, East Central Illinois, and Southeast Illinois. For this afternoon and tonight, no hazardous weather is expected at this time. For Wednesday through Monday, a cold front will trigger showers and thunderstorms Wednesday night into Friday. A few of the storms may be capable of strong gusty winds, hail, and heavy downpours. Stay tuned to later forecasts for additional details. Increasing heat and humidity will bring heat index values to around 100 for Sunday and Monday, and could result in heat-related illness with extended exposure. Spotter information statement, spotter activation is not anticipated through tonight. The time is currently 1 p.m. Central Daylight Time. 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Now for the official National Weather Service forecast for Champaign, Urbana and surrounding areas of East Central Illinois. Rest of today, mostly sunny. Near steady temperature in the lower 80s. South winds around 5 miles an hour. Tonight, mostly clear. Lows in the lower 60s. South winds around 5 miles an hour. Wednesday, mostly sunny. Highs in the mid-80s. South winds 5 to 10 miles an hour. Wednesday night, mostly cloudy with a chance of showers and thunderstorms. Lows in the upper 60s. South winds 5 to 10 miles an hour. Chance of rain 50%. Thursday, showers and thunderstorms likely, mainly in the morning. Humid with highs around 80. Southwest winds around 5 miles an hour. Chance of rain 70%.

Highs in the mid-80s. Saturday night, mostly clear until midnight, then becoming partly cloudy. Lows in the upper 60s. Sunday, mostly sunny. Highs in the mid-80s. Sunday night and Monday, partly cloudy. A chance of showers. Lows in the lower 70s. Highs in the upper 80s. Chance of rain 40%. Again, the forecast for Champaign, Urbana and surrounding areas of east central Illinois for the rest of today, mostly sunny. Near steady temperature in the lower 80s. South winds around 5 miles an hour. At 1 p.m. at the Champaign Airport, skies were sunny. The temperature was 81 degrees, the dew point was 64, and the relative humidity was 56%. The heat index was 82. The wind was calm. The pressure was 30.06 inches and falling. Elsewhere around the area, at Peoria, it was sunny, with a temperature of 84. It was mostly sunny, with a temperature of 82 at Paris, 82 at Terre Haute, and 84 at Springfield. At Mattoon, it was partly sunny, with a temperature of 82. It was cloudy, with a temperature of 82 at Bloomington, and 81 at Decatur. And once again at 1 p.m. at the Champaign Airport, under sunny skies, the temperature was 81, and the heat index was 82. And now a discussion of hazardous weather conditions for the following counties in Illinois, DeWitt and Piatt. This hazardous weather outlook is for central Illinois and west central Illinois. For this afternoon and tonight, no hazardous weather is expected at this time. For Wednesday through Monday, a cold front will trigger showers and thunderstorms Wednesday evening into Friday night. A few of the storms may be capable of strong gusty winds, hail, and heavy downpours. There is a marginal risk for severe thunderstorms Wednesday evening, but considerable uncertainty remains for later in the week. Stay tuned to later forecasts for additional details. Increasing heat and humidity will bring heat index values to around 100 for Sunday and Monday, and could result in heat-related illness with extended exposure. Spotter information statement, spotter activation is not anticipated through tonight. And now a discussion of hazardous weather conditions for the following counties in Illinois, Champaign, Coles, Douglas, Edgar, Moultrie, and Vermilion. This hazardous weather outlook is for central Illinois, east central Illinois, and southeast Illinois. For this afternoon and tonight, no hazardous weather is expected at this time. For Wednesday through Monday, a cold front will trigger showers and thunderstorms Wednesday night into Friday. A few of the storms may be capable of strong gusty winds, hail, and heavy downpours. Stay tuned to later forecasts for additional details. Increasing heat and humidity will bring heat index values to around 100 for Sunday and Monday, and could result in heat-related illness with extended exposure. Spotter information statement, spotter activation is not anticipated through tonight. The time is currently 1:05 p.m. Central Daylight Time. 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Now for the official National Weather Service forecast for Champaign, Urbana and surrounding areas of east central Illinois. Rest of today, mostly sunny. Near steady temperature in the lower 80s. South winds around 5 miles an hour. Tonight, mostly clear. Lows in the lower 60s. South winds around 5 miles an hour. Wednesday, mostly sunny. Highs in the mid-80s. South winds 5 to 10 miles an hour. Wednesday night, mostly cloudy with a chance of showers and thunderstorms. Lows in the upper 60s. South winds 5 to 10 miles an hour. Chance of rain 50%. Thursday, showers and thunderstorms likely, mainly in the morning. Humid with highs around 80. Southwest winds around 5 miles an hour. Chance of rain 70%. Thursday night and Friday, mostly cloudy. A chance of showers and thunderstorms. Lows in the mid-60s. Highs in the lower 80s. Chance of rain 50%. Friday night, partly cloudy. A chance of showers until midnight. Lows in the mid-60s. Chance of rain 50%. Saturday, mostly sunny. Highs in the mid-80s. Saturday night, mostly clear until midnight, then becoming partly cloudy. Lows in the upper 60s. Sunday, mostly sunny. Highs in the mid-

It is Sunday night and Monday, partly cloudy. A chance of showers. Lows in the lower 70s. Highs in the upper 80s. Chance of rain 40%. Again, the forecast for Champaign, Urbana and surrounding areas of east central Illinois for the rest of today, mostly sunny. Near steady temperature in the lower 80s. South winds around 5 miles an hour. 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Programming originates from NOAA's National Weather Service office in Lincoln and transmits from the WCIA television tower near Seymour. The station serves the following counties: Champaign, DeWitt, Coles, Douglas, Edgar, Ford, Moultrie, Piatt, and Vermilion. 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At 1 p.m. at the Champaign Airport, skies were sunny. The temperature was 81 degrees, the dew point was 64, and the relative humidity was 56%. The heat index was 82. The wind was calm. The pressure was 30.06 inches and falling. Elsewhere around the area, at Peoria, it was sunny, with a temperature of 84. It was mostly sunny, with a temperature of 82 at Paris, 82 at Terre Haute, and 84 at Springfield. At Mattoon, it was partly sunny, with a temperature of 82. It was cloudy, with a temperature of 82 at Bloomington, and 81 at Decatur. And once again at 1 p.m. at the Champaign Airport, under sunny skies, the temperature was 81, and the heat index was 82. Looking elsewhere around the Midwest at 1 p.m., Chicago was mostly sunny, and 82. Indianapolis was mostly sunny, and 82. St. Louis was cloudy, and 86. Kansas City was partly sunny, and 86. Des Moines was cloudy, and 75. Milwaukee was partly sunny, and 82. And now a discussion of hazardous weather conditions for the following counties in Illinois, DeWitt and Piatt. This hazardous weather outlook is for central Illinois and west central Illinois. For this afternoon and tonight, no hazardous weather is expected at this time. For Wednesday through Monday, a cold front will trigger showers and thunderstorms Wednesday evening into Friday night. A few of the storms may be capable of strong gusty winds, hail, and heavy downpours. There is a marginal risk for severe thunderstorms Wednesday evening, but considerable uncertainty remains for later in the week. Stay tuned to later forecasts for additional details. Increasing heat and humidity will bring heat index values to around 100 for Sunday and Monday, and could result in heat-related illness with extended exposure. Spotter information statement, spotter activation is not anticipated through tonight. And now a discussion of hazardous weather conditions for the following counties in Illinois, Champaign, Coles, Douglas, Edgar, Moultrie, and Vermilion. This hazardous weather outlook is for central Illinois, east central Illinois, and southeast Illinois. For this afternoon and tonight, no hazardous weather is expected at this time. For Wednesday through Monday, a cold front will trigger showers and thunderstorms Wednesday night into Friday. A few of the storms may be capable of strong gusty winds, hail, and heavy downpours. Stay tuned to later forecasts for additional details. Increasing heat and humidity will bring heat index values to around 100 for Sunday and Monday, and could result in heat-related illness with extended exposure. Spotter information statement, spotter activation is not anticipated through tonight. The time is currently 1:11 p.m. Central Daylight Time. 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Now for the official National Weather Service forecast for Champaign, Urbana and surrounding areas of east central Illinois. Rest of today, mostly sunny. Near steady temperature in the lower 80s. South winds around 5 miles an hour. Tonight, mostly clear. Lows in the lower 60s. South winds around 5 miles an hour. Wednesday, mostly sunny. Highs in the mid 80s. South winds 5 to 10 miles an hour. Wednesday night, mostly cloudy with a chance of showers and thunderstorms. Low in the upper 60s. South winds 5 to 10 miles an hour. Chance of rain 50%. Thursday, showers and thunderstorms likely, mainly in the...
Humid with highs around 80. Southwest winds around 5 miles an hour. Chance of rain 70%. Thursday night and Friday, mostly cloudy. A chance of showers and thunderstorms. Lows in the mid-60s. Highs in the lower 80s. Chance of rain 50%. Friday night, partly cloudy. A chance of showers until midnight. Lows in the mid-60s. Chance of rain 50%. Saturday, mostly sunny. Highs in the mid-80s. Saturday night, mostly clear until midnight, then becoming partly cloudy. Lows in the upper 60s. Sunday, mostly sunny. Highs in the mid-80s. Sunday night and Monday, partly cloudy. A chance of showers. Lows in the lower 70s. Highs in the upper 80s. Chance of rain 40%. Again, the forecast for Champaign, Urbana and surrounding areas of east central Illinois for the rest of today, mostly sunny. Near steady temperature in the lower 80s. South winds around 5 miles an hour. At 1 p.m. at the Champaign Airport, skies were sunny. The temperature was 81 degrees, the dew point was 64, and the relative humidity was 56%. The heat index was 82. The wind was calm. The pressure was 30.06 inches and falling. Elsewhere around the area, at Peoria, it was sunny, with a temperature of 84. It was mostly sunny, with a temperature of 82 at Paris, 82 at Terre Haute, and 84 at Springfield. At Mattoon, it was partly sunny, with a temperature of 82. It was cloudy, with a temperature of 82 at Bloomington, and 81 at Decatur. And once again at 1 p.m. at the Champaign Airport, under sunny skies, the temperature was 81, and the heat index was 82. Looking elsewhere around the Midwest at 1 p.m., Chicago was mostly sunny, and 82. Indianapolis was mostly sunny, and 82. St. Louis was cloudy, and 86. Kansas City was partly sunny, and 86. Des Moines was cloudy, and 75. Milwaukee was partly sunny, and 82. And now a discussion of hazardous weather conditions for the following counties in Illinois, DeWitt and Piatt. This hazardous weather outlook is for central Illinois and west central Illinois. For this afternoon and tonight, no hazardous weather is expected at this time. For Wednesday through Monday, a cold front will trigger showers and thunderstorms Wednesday evening into Friday night. A few of the storms may be capable of strong gusty winds, hail, and heavy downpours. There is a marginal risk for severe thunderstorms Wednesday evening, but considerable uncertainty remains for later in the week. Stay tuned to later forecasts for additional details. Increasing heat and humidity will bring heat index values to around 100 for Sunday and Monday, and could result in heat-related illness with extended exposure. Spotter information statement, spotter activation is not anticipated through tonight. And now a discussion of hazardous weather conditions for the following counties in Illinois, Champaign, Coles, Douglas, Edgar, Moultrie, and Vermilion. This hazardous weather outlook is for central Illinois, east central Illinois, and southeast Illinois. For this afternoon and tonight, no hazardous weather is expected at this time. For Wednesday through Monday, a cold front will trigger showers and thunderstorms Wednesday night into Friday. A few of the storms may be capable of strong gusty winds, hail, and heavy downpours. Stay tuned to later forecasts for additional details. Increasing heat and humidity will bring heat index values to around 100 for Sunday and Monday, and could result in heat-related illness with extended exposure. Spotter information statement, spotter activation is not anticipated through tonight. The time is currently 1:16 p.m. Central Daylight Time. 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Now for the official National Weather Service forecast for Champaign, Urbana and surrounding areas of east central Illinois. Rest of today, mostly sunny. Near steady temperature in the lower 80s. South winds around 5 miles an hour. Tonight, mostly clear. Lows in the lower 60s. South winds around 5 miles an hour. Wednesday, mostly sunny. Highs in the mid-80s. South winds 5 to 10 miles an hour. Wednesday night, mostly cloudy with a chance of showers and thunderstorms. Lows in the
upper 60s. South winds 5 to 10 miles an hour. Chance of rain 50%. Thursday, showers and thunderstorms likely, mainly in the morning. Humid with highs around 80. Southwest winds around 5 miles an hour. Chance of rain 70%. Thursday night and Friday, mostly cloudy. A chance of showers and thunderstorms. Lows in the mid-60s. Highs in the lower 80s. Chance of rain 50%. Friday night, partly cloudy. A chance of showers until midnight. Lows in the mid-60s. Chance of rain 50%. Saturday, mostly sunny. Highs in the mid-80s. Saturday night, mostly clear until midnight, then becoming partly cloudy. Lows in the upper 60s. Sunday, mostly sunny. Highs in the mid-80s. Sunday night and Monday, partly cloudy. A chance of showers. Lows in the lower 70s. Highs in the upper 80s. Chance of rain 40%. Again, the forecast for Champaign, Urbana and surrounding areas of East Central Illinois for the rest of today, mostly sunny. Near steady temperature in the lower 80s. South winds around 5 miles an hour. At 1 p.m. at the Champaign Airport, skies were sunny. The temperature was 81 degrees, the dew point was 64, and the relative humidity was 56%. The heat index was 82. The wind was calm. The pressure was 30.06 inches and falling. Elsewhere around the area, at Peoria, it was sunny, with a temperature of 84. It was mostly sunny, with a temperature of 82 at Paris, 82 at Terre Haute, and 84 at Springfield. At Mattoon, it was partly sunny, with a temperature of 82. It was cloudy, with a temperature of 82 at Bloomington, and 81 at Decatur. And once again at 1 p.m. at the Champaign Airport, under sunny skies, the temperature was 81, and the heat index was 82. Looking elsewhere around the Midwest at 1 p.m., Chicago was mostly sunny, and 82. Indianapolis was mostly sunny, and 82. St. Louis was partly sunny, and 86. Kansas City was partly sunny, and 86. Des Moines was cloudy, and 75. Milwaukee was partly sunny, and 82. And now a discussion of hazardous weather conditions for the following counties in Illinois, DeWitt and Piatt. This hazardous weather outlook is for Central Illinois and West Central Illinois. For this afternoon and tonight, no hazardous weather is expected at this time. For Wednesday through Monday, a cold front will trigger showers and thunderstorms Wednesday evening into Friday night. A few of the storms may be capable of strong gusty winds, hail, and heavy downpours. There is a marginal risk for severe thunderstorms Wednesday evening, but considerable uncertainty remains for later in the week. Stay tuned to later forecasts for additional details. Increasing heat and humidity will bring heat index values to around 100 for Sunday and Monday, and could result in heat-related illness with extended exposure. Spotter information statement, spotter activation is not anticipated through tonight. And now a discussion of hazardous weather conditions for the following counties in Illinois, Champaign, Coles, Douglas, Edgar, Moultrie, and Vermilion. This hazardous weather outlook is for Central Illinois, East Central Illinois, and Southeast Illinois. For this afternoon and tonight, no hazardous weather is expected at this time. For Wednesday through Monday, a cold front will trigger showers and thunderstorms Wednesday night into Friday. A few of the storms may be capable of strong gusty winds, hail, and heavy downpours. Stay tuned to later forecasts for additional details. Increasing heat and humidity will bring heat index values to around 100 for Sunday and Monday, and could result in heat-related illness with extended exposure. Spotter information statement, spotter activation is not anticipated through tonight. The time is currently 1:21 p.m. Central Daylight Time. 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Now for the official National Weather Service forecast for Champaign, Urbana and surrounding areas of East Central Illinois. Rest of today, mostly sunny. Near steady temperature in the lower 80s. South winds around 5 miles an hour. Tonight, mostly clear. Lows in the lower 60s. South winds around 5 miles an hour. Wednesday, mostly

Mostly sunny. Highs in the mid-80s. South winds 5 to 10 miles an hour. Wednesday night, mostly cloudy with a chance of showers and thunderstorms. Lows in the upper 60s. South winds 5 to 10 miles an hour. Chance of rain 50%. Thursday, showers and thunderstorms likely, mainly in the morning. Humid with highs around 80. Southwest winds around 5 miles an hour. Chance of rain 70%. Thursday night and Friday, mostly cloudy. A chance of showers and thunderstorms. Lows in the mid-60s. Highs in the lower 80s. Chance of rain 50%. Friday night, partly cloudy. A chance of showers until midnight. Lows in the mid-60s. Chance of rain 50%. Saturday, mostly sunny. Highs in the mid-80s. Saturday night, mostly clear until midnight, then becoming partly cloudy. Lows in the upper 60s. Sunday, mostly sunny. Highs in the mid-80s. Sunday night and Monday, partly cloudy. A chance of showers. Lows in the lower 70s. Highs in the upper 80s. Chance of rain 40%. Again, the forecast for Champaign, Urbana and surrounding areas of East Central Illinois for the rest of today, mostly sunny. Near steady temperature in the lower 80s. South winds around 5 miles an hour. At 1 p.m. at the Champaign Airport, skies were sunny. The temperature was 81 degrees, the dew point was 64, and the relative humidity was 56%. The heat index was 82. The wind was calm. The pressure was 30.06 inches and falling. Elsewhere around the area, at Peoria, it was sunny, with a temperature of 84. It was mostly sunny, with a temperature of 82 at Paris, 82 at Terre Haute, and 84 at Springfield. At Mattoon, it was partly sunny, with a temperature of 82. It was cloudy, with a temperature of 82 at Bloomington, and 81 at Decatur. And once again at 1 p.m. at the Champaign Airport, under sunny skies, the temperature was 81, and the heat index was 82. Looking elsewhere around the Midwest at 1 p.m., Chicago was mostly sunny, and 82. Indianapolis was mostly sunny, and 82. St. Louis was partly sunny, and 86. Kansas City was partly sunny, and 86. Des Moines was cloudy, and 75. Milwaukee was partly sunny, and 82. And now a discussion of hazardous weather conditions for the following counties in Illinois, DeWitt and Piatt. This hazardous weather outlook is for Central Illinois and West Central Illinois. For this afternoon and tonight, no hazardous weather is expected at this time. For Wednesday through Monday, a cold front will trigger showers and thunderstorms Wednesday evening into Friday night. A few of the storms may be capable of strong gusty winds, hail, and heavy downpours. There is a marginal risk for severe thunderstorms Wednesday evening, but considerable uncertainty remains for later in the week. Stay tuned to later forecasts for additional details. Increasing heat and humidity will bring heat index values to around 100 for Sunday and Monday, and could result in heat-related illness with extended exposure. Spotter information statement, spotter activation is not anticipated through tonight. And now a discussion of hazardous weather conditions for the following counties in Illinois, Champaign, Coles, Douglas, Edgar, Moultrie, and Vermilion. This hazardous weather outlook is for Central Illinois, East Central Illinois, and Southeast Illinois. For this afternoon and tonight, no hazardous weather is expected at this time. For Wednesday through Monday, a cold front will trigger showers and thunderstorms Wednesday night into Friday. A few of the storms may be capable of strong gusty winds, hail, and heavy downpours. Stay tuned to later forecasts for additional details. Increasing heat and humidity will bring heat index values to around 100 for Sunday and Monday, and could result in heat-related illness with extended exposure. Spotter information statement, spotter activation is not anticipated through tonight. The time is currently 1:27 p.m. Central Daylight Time. 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Now for the official National Weather Service forecast for Champaign, Urbana and surrounding areas of East Central Illinois. Rest of today, mostly sunny. Near steady temperature in the lower 80s.

Winds around 5 miles an hour. Tonight, mostly clear. Lows in the lower 60s. South winds around 5 miles an hour. Wednesday, mostly sunny. Highs in the mid 80s. South winds 5 to 10 miles an hour. Wednesday night, mostly cloudy. A chance of showers and thunderstorms until midnight, then a chance of showers after midnight. Lows in the upper 60s. South winds 5 to 10 miles an hour. Chance of rain 50%. Thursday, showers likely in the morning, then a chance of showers and thunderstorms in the afternoon. Humid with highs around 80. Southwest winds around 5 miles an hour. Chance of rain 70%. Thursday night and Friday, mostly cloudy. A chance of showers and thunderstorms. Lows in the mid-60s. Highs in the lower 80s. Chance of rain 50%. Friday night, mostly cloudy with a chance of showers until midnight, then partly cloudy after midnight. Lows in the mid-60s. Chance of rain 50%. Saturday, mostly sunny. Highs in the mid-80s. Saturday night, mostly clear. Lows in the upper 60s. Sunday, mostly sunny. Highs in the mid-80s. Sunday night and Monday, partly cloudy. A chance of showers. Lows in the lower 70s. Highs in the upper 80s. Chance of rain 40%. Again, the forecast for Champaign, Urbana and surrounding areas of East Central Illinois for the rest of today, mostly sunny. Near steady temperature in the lower 80s. South winds around 5 miles an hour. At 1 p.m. at the Champaign Airport, skies were sunny. The temperature was 81 degrees, the dew point was 64, and the relative humidity was 56%. The heat index was 82. The wind was calm. The pressure was 30.06 inches and falling. Elsewhere around the area, at Peoria, it was sunny, with a temperature of 84. It was mostly sunny, with a temperature of 82 at Paris, 82 at Terre Haute, and 84 at Springfield. At Mattoon, it was partly sunny, with a temperature of 82. It was cloudy, with a temperature of 82 at Bloomington, and 81 at Decatur. And once again at 1 p.m. at the Champaign Airport, under sunny skies, the temperature was 81, and the heat index was 82. Looking elsewhere around the Midwest at 1 p.m., Chicago was mostly sunny, and 82. Indianapolis was mostly sunny, and 82. St. Louis was partly sunny, and 86. Kansas City was partly sunny, and 86. Des Moines was cloudy, and 75. Milwaukee was partly sunny, and 82. And now a discussion of hazardous weather conditions for the following counties in Illinois, DeWitt and Piatt. This hazardous weather outlook is for Central Illinois and West Central Illinois. For this afternoon and tonight, no hazardous weather is expected at this time. For Wednesday through Monday, a cold front will trigger showers and thunderstorms Wednesday evening into Friday night. A few of the storms may be capable of strong gusty winds, hail, and heavy downpours. There is a marginal risk for severe thunderstorms Wednesday evening, but considerable uncertainty remains for later in the week. Stay tuned to later forecasts for additional details. Increasing heat and humidity will bring heat index values to around 100 for Sunday and Monday, and could result in heat-related illness with extended exposure. Spotter information statement, spotter activation is not anticipated through tonight. And now a discussion of hazardous weather conditions for the following counties in Illinois, Champaign, Coles, Douglas, Edgar, Moultrie, and Vermilion. This hazardous weather outlook is for Central Illinois, East Central Illinois, and Southeast Illinois. For this afternoon and tonight, no hazardous weather is expected at this time. For Wednesday through Monday, a cold front will trigger showers and thunderstorms Wednesday night into Friday. A few of the storms may be capable of strong gusty winds, hail, and heavy downpours. Stay tuned to later forecasts for additional details. Increasing heat and humidity will bring heat index values to around 100 for Sunday and Monday, and could result in heat-related illness with extended exposure. Spotter information statement, spotter activation is not anticipated through tonight. The time is currently 1:32 p.m. Central Daylight Time. 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
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Now for the official National Weather Service forecast for Champaign, Urbana, and surrounding areas of East Central Illinois. Rest of today, mostly sunny. Near steady temperature in the lower 80s. South winds around 5 miles an hour. Tonight, mostly clear. Lows in the lower 60s. South winds around 5 miles an hour. Wednesday, mostly sunny. Highs in the mid 80s. South winds 5 to 10 miles an hour. Wednesday night, mostly cloudy. A chance of showers and thunderstorms until midnight, then a chance of showers after midnight. Lows in the upper 60s. South winds 5 to 10 miles an hour. Wednesday night, mostly cloudy. A chance of showers and thunderstorms until midnight, then a chance of showers after midnight. Lows in the upper 60s. South winds 5 to 10 miles an hour. Chance of rain 50%. Thursday, showers likely in the morning, then a chance of showers and thunderstorms in the afternoon. Humid with highs around 80. Southwest winds around 5 miles an hour. Chance of rain 70%. Thursday night and Friday, mostly cloudy. A chance of showers and thunderstorms. Lows in the mid-60s. Highs in the lower 80s. Chance of rain 50%. Friday night, mostly cloudy with a chance of showers until midnight, then partly cloudy after midnight. Lows in the mid-60s. Chance of rain 50%. Saturday, mostly sunny. Highs in the mid-80s. Saturday night, mostly clear. Lows in the upper 60s. Sunday, mostly sunny. Highs in the mid-80s. Sunday night and Monday, partly cloudy. A chance of showers. Lows in the lower 70s. Highs in the upper 80s. Chance of rain 40%. Again, the forecast for Champaign, Urbana, and surrounding areas of East Central Illinois for the rest of today, mostly sunny. Near steady temperature in the lower 80s. South winds around 5 miles an hour. At 1 p.m. at the Champaign Airport, skies were sunny. The temperature was 81 degrees, the dew point was 64, and the relative humidity was 56%. The heat index was 82. The wind was calm. The pressure was 30.06 inches and falling. Elsewhere around the area, at Peoria, it was sunny, with a temperature of 84. It was mostly sunny, with a temperature of 82 at Paris, 82 at Terre Haute, and 84 at Springfield. At Mattoon, it was partly sunny, with a temperature of 82. It was cloudy, with a temperature of 82 at Bloomington, and 81 at Decatur. And once again at 1 p.m. at the Champaign Airport, under sunny skies, the temperature was 81, and the heat index was 82. Looking elsewhere around the Midwest at 1 p.m., Chicago was mostly sunny, and 82. Indianapolis was mostly sunny, and 82. St. Louis was partly sunny, and 86. Kansas City was partly sunny, and 86. Des Moines was cloudy, and 75. Milwaukee was partly sunny, and 82. And now a discussion of hazardous weather conditions for the following counties in Illinois, DeWitt and Piatt. This hazardous weather outlook is for Central Illinois and West Central Illinois. For this afternoon and tonight, no hazardous weather is expected at this time. For Wednesday through Monday, a cold front will trigger showers and thunderstorms Wednesday evening into Friday night. A few of the storms may be capable of strong gusty winds, hail, and heavy downpours. There is a marginal risk for severe thunderstorms Wednesday evening, but considerable uncertainty remains for later in the week. Stay tuned to later forecasts for additional details. Increasing heat and humidity will bring heat index values to around 100 for Sunday and Monday, and could result in heat-related illness with extended exposure. Spotter information statement, spotter activation is not anticipated through tonight. And now a discussion of hazardous weather conditions for the following counties in Illinois, Champaign, Coles, Douglas, Edgar, Moultrie, and Vermilion. This hazardous weather outlook is for Central Illinois, East Central Illinois, and Southeast Illinois. For this afternoon and tonight, no hazardous weather is expected at this time. For Wednesday through Monday, a cold front will trigger showers and thunderstorms Wednesday night into Friday.
A few of the storms may be capable of strong gusty winds, hail, and heavy downpours.

Stay tuned to later forecasts for additional details. Increasing heat and humidity will bring heat index values to around 100 for Sunday and Monday, and could result in heat-related illness with extended exposure. Spotter information statement. Spotter activation is not anticipated through tonight. The time is currently 1:37 p.m. Central Daylight Time. 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Now for the official National Weather Service forecast for Champaign, Urbana and surrounding areas of East Central Illinois. Rest of today, mostly sunny. Near steady temperature in the lower 80s. South winds around 5 miles an hour. Tonight, mostly clear. Lows in the lower 60s. South winds around 5 miles an hour. Wednesday, mostly sunny. Highs in the mid-80s. South winds 5 to 10 miles an hour. Wednesday night, mostly cloudy. A chance of showers and thunderstorms until midnight, then a chance of showers after midnight. Lows in the upper 60s. South winds 5 to 10 miles an hour. Chance of rain 50%. Thursday, showers likely in the morning, then a chance of showers and thunderstorms in the afternoon. Humid with highs around 80. Southwest winds around 5 miles an hour. Chance of rain 70%. Thursday night and Friday, mostly cloudy. A chance of showers and thunderstorms. Lows in the mid-60s. Highs in the lower 80s. Chance of rain 50%. Friday night, mostly cloudy with a chance of showers until midnight, then partly cloudy after midnight. Lows in the mid-60s. Chance of rain 50%. Saturday, mostly sunny. Highs in the mid-80s. Saturday night, mostly clear. Lows in the upper 60s. Sunday, mostly sunny. Highs in the mid-80s. Sunday night and Monday, partly cloudy. A chance of showers. Lows in the lower 70s. Highs in the upper 80s. Chance of rain 40%. Again, the forecast for Champaign, Urbana and surrounding areas of East Central Illinois for the rest of today, mostly sunny. Near steady temperature in the lower 80s. South winds around 5 miles an hour. At 1 p.m. at the Champaign Airport, skies were sunny. The temperature was 81 degrees, the dew point was 64, and the relative humidity was 56%. The heat index was 82. The wind was calm. The pressure was 30.06 inches and falling. Elsewhere around the area, at Peoria, it was sunny, with a temperature of 84. It was mostly sunny, with a temperature of 82 at Paris, 82 at Terre Haute, and 84 at Springfield. At Mattoon, it was partly sunny, with a temperature of 82. It was cloudy, with a temperature of 82 at Bloomington, and 81 at Decatur. And once again at 1 p.m. at the Champaign Airport, under sunny skies, the temperature was 81, and the heat index was 82. Looking elsewhere around the Midwest at 1 p.m., Chicago was mostly sunny, and 82. Indianapolis was mostly sunny, and 82. St. Louis was partly sunny, and 86. Kansas City was partly sunny, and 86. Des Moines was cloudy, and 75. Milwaukee was partly sunny, and 82. And now a discussion of hazardous weather conditions for the following counties in Illinois, DeWitt and Piatt. This hazardous weather outlook is for Central Illinois and West Central Illinois. For this afternoon and tonight, no hazardous weather is expected at this time. For Wednesday through Monday, a cold front will trigger showers and thunderstorms Wednesday evening into Friday night. A few of the storms may be capable of strong gusty winds, hail, and heavy downpours. There is a marginal risk for severe thunderstorms Wednesday evening, but considerable uncertainty remains for later in the week. Stay tuned to later forecasts for additional details. Increasing heat and humidity will bring heat index values to around 100 for Sunday and Monday, and could result in heat-related illness with extended exposure. Spotter information statement. Spotter activation is not anticipated through tonight. And now a discussion of hazardous weather conditions for the following counties in Illinois, Champaign, Coles, Douglas, Edgar, Moultrie, and Vermilion. This hazardous weather outlook is for Central Illinois, East Central Illinois, and Southeast Illinois. For this afternoon and tonight,
Hazardous weather is expected at this time. For Wednesday through Monday, a cold front will trigger showers and thunderstorms Wednesday night into Friday. A few of the storms may be capable of strong gusty winds, hail, and heavy downpours. Stay tuned to later forecasts for additional details. Increasing heat and humidity will bring heat index values to around 100 for Sunday and Monday, and could result in heat-related illness with extended exposure. Spotter information statement, spotter activation is not anticipated through tonight. The time is currently 1:42 p.m. Central Daylight Time. 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Now for the official National Weather Service forecast for Champaign, Urbana and surrounding areas of East Central Illinois. Rest of today, mostly sunny. Near steady temperature in the lower 80s. South winds around 5 miles an hour. Tonight, mostly clear. Lows in the lower 60s. South winds around 5 miles an hour. Wednesday, mostly sunny. Highs in the mid-80s. South winds 5 to 10 miles an hour. Wednesday night, mostly cloudy. A chance of showers and thunderstorms until midnight, then a chance of showers after midnight. Lows in the upper 60s. South winds 5 to 10 miles an hour. Chance of rain 50%. Thursday, showers likely in the morning, then a chance of showers and thunderstorms in the afternoon. Humid with highs around 80. Southwest winds around 5 miles an hour. Chance of rain 70%. Thursday night and Friday, mostly cloudy. A chance of showers and thunderstorms. Lows in the mid-60s. Highs in the lower 80s. Chance of rain 50%. Friday night, mostly cloudy with a chance of showers until midnight, then partly cloudy after midnight. Lows in the mid-60s. Chance of rain 50%. Saturday, mostly sunny. Highs in the mid-80s. Saturday night, mostly clear. Lows in the upper 60s. Sunday, mostly sunny. Highs in the mid-80s. Sunday night and Monday, partly cloudy. A chance of showers. Lows in the lower 70s. Highs in the upper 80s. Chance of rain 40%. Again, the forecast for Champaign, Urbana and surrounding areas of East Central Illinois for the rest of today, mostly sunny. Near steady temperature in the lower 80s. South winds around 5 miles an hour. At 1 p.m. at the Champaign Airport, skies were sunny. The temperature was 81 degrees, the dew point was 64, and the relative humidity was 56%. The heat index was 82. The wind was calm. The pressure was 30.06 inches and falling. Elsewhere around the area, at Peoria, it was sunny, with a temperature of 84. It was mostly sunny, with a temperature of 82 at Paris, 82 at Terre Haute, and 84 at Springfield. At Mattoon, it was partly sunny, with a temperature of 82. It was cloudy, with a temperature of 82 at Bloomington, and 81 at Decatur. And once again at 1 p.m. at the Champaign Airport, under sunny skies, the temperature was 81, and the heat index was 82. Looking elsewhere around the Midwest at 1 p.m., Chicago was mostly sunny, and 82. Indianapolis was mostly sunny, and 82. St. Louis was partly sunny, and 86. Kansas City was partly sunny, and 86. Des Moines was cloudy, and 75. Milwaukee was partly sunny, and 82. And now a discussion of hazardous weather conditions for the following counties in Illinois, DeWitt and Piatt. This hazardous weather outlook is for Central Illinois and West Central Illinois. For this afternoon and tonight, no hazardous weather is expected at this time. For Wednesday through Monday, a cold front will trigger showers and thunderstorms Wednesday evening into Friday night. A few of the storms may be capable of strong gusty winds, hail, and heavy downpours. There is a marginal risk for severe thunderstorms Wednesday evening, but considerable uncertainty remains for later in the week. Stay tuned to later forecasts for additional details. Increasing heat and humidity will bring heat index values to around 100 for Sunday and Monday, and could result in heat-related illness with extended exposure. Spotter information statement, spotter activation is not anticipated through tonight. And now a discussion of hazardous weather conditions.

Elections for the following counties in Illinois: Champaign, Coles, Douglas, Edgar, Moultrie, and Vermilion. This hazardous weather outlook is for central Illinois, east central Illinois, and southeast Illinois. For this afternoon and tonight, no hazardous weather is expected at this time. For Wednesday through Monday, a cold front will trigger showers and thunderstorms Wednesday night into Friday. A few of the storms may be capable of strong gusty winds, hail, and heavy downpours. Stay tuned to later forecasts for additional details. Increasing heat and humidity will bring heat index values to around 100 for Sunday and Monday, and could result in heat-related illness with extended exposure. Spotter information statement: spotter activation is not anticipated through tonight. The time is currently 1:48 p.m. Central Daylight Time. 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Now for the official National Weather Service forecast for Champaign, Urbana, and surrounding areas of east central Illinois. Rest of today, mostly sunny. Near steady temperature in the lower 80s. South winds around 5 miles an hour. Tonight, mostly clear. Lows in the lower 60s. South winds around 5 miles an hour. Wednesday, mostly sunny. Highs in the mid 80s. South winds 5 to 10 miles an hour. Wednesday night, mostly cloudy. A chance of showers and thunderstorms until midnight, then a chance of showers after midnight. Lows in the upper 60s. South winds 5 to 10 miles an hour. Chance of rain 50%. Thursday, showers likely in the morning, then a chance of showers and thunderstorms in the afternoon. Humid with highs around 80. Southwest winds around 5 miles an hour. Chance of rain 70%. Thursday night and Friday, mostly cloudy. A chance of showers and thunderstorms. Lows in the mid-60s. Highs in the lower 80s. Chance of rain 50%. Friday night, mostly cloudy with a chance of showers until midnight, then partly cloudy after midnight. Lows in the mid-60s. Chance of rain 50%. Saturday, mostly sunny. Highs in the mid-80s. Saturday night, mostly clear. Lows in the upper 60s. Sunday, mostly sunny. Highs in the mid-80s. Sunday night and Monday, partly cloudy. A chance of showers. Lows in the lower 70s. Highs in the upper 80s. Chance of rain 40%. Again, the forecast for Champaign, Urbana, and surrounding areas of east central Illinois for the rest of today, mostly sunny. Near steady temperature in the lower 80s. South winds around 5 miles an hour. At 1 p.m. at the Champaign Airport, skies were sunny. The temperature was 81 degrees, the dew point was 64, and the relative humidity was 56%. The heat index was 82. The wind was calm. The pressure was 30.06 inches and falling. Elsewhere around the area, at Peoria, it was sunny, with a temperature of 84. It was mostly sunny, with a temperature of 82 at Paris, 82 at Terre Haute, and 84 at Springfield. At Mattoon, it was partly sunny, with a temperature of 82. It was cloudy, with a temperature of 82 at Bloomington, and 81 at Decatur. And once again at 1 p.m. at the Champaign Airport, under sunny skies, the temperature was 81, and the heat index was 82. Looking elsewhere around the Midwest at 1 p.m., Chicago was mostly sunny, and 82. Indianapolis was mostly sunny, and 82. St. Louis was partly sunny, and 86. Kansas City was partly sunny, and 86. Des Moines was cloudy, and 75. Milwaukee was partly sunny, and 82. And now a discussion of hazardous weather conditions for the following counties in Illinois: DeWitt and Piatt. This hazardous weather outlook is for central Illinois and west central Illinois. For this afternoon and tonight, no hazardous weather is expected at this time. For Wednesday through Monday, a cold front will trigger showers and thunderstorms Wednesday evening into Friday night. A few of the storms may be capable of strong gusty winds, hail, and heavy downpours. There is a marginal risk for severe thunderstorms Wednesday evening, but considerable uncertainty remains for later in the week. Stay tuned to later forecasts for additional details. Increasing heat and humidity will bring heat index.
used to around 100 for Sunday and Monday, and could result in heat-related illness with extended exposure. Spotter information statement, spotter activation is not anticipated through tonight. And now a discussion of hazardous weather conditions for the following counties in Illinois, Champaign, Coles, Douglas, Edgar, Moultrie, and Vermilion. This hazardous weather outlook is for Central Illinois, East Central Illinois, and Southeast Illinois. For this afternoon and tonight, no hazardous weather is expected at this time. For Wednesday through Monday, a cold front will trigger showers and thunderstorms Wednesday night into Friday. A few of the storms may be capable of strong gusty winds, hail, and heavy downpours. Stay tuned to later forecasts for additional details. Increasing heat and humidity will bring heat index values to around 100 for Sunday and Monday, and could result in heat-related illness with extended exposure. Spotter information statement, spotter activation is not anticipated through tonight. The time is currently 1:53 p.m. Central Daylight Time. 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Now for the official National Weather Service forecast for Champaign, Urbana, and surrounding areas of East Central Illinois. Rest of today, mostly sunny. Near steady temperature in the lower 80s. South winds around 5 miles an hour. Tonight, mostly clear. Lows in the lower 60s. South winds around 5 miles an hour. Wednesday, mostly sunny. Highs in the mid-80s. South winds 5 to 10 miles an hour. Wednesday night, mostly cloudy. A chance of showers and thunderstorms until midnight, then a chance of showers after midnight. Lows in the upper 60s. South winds 5 to 10 miles an hour. Chance of rain 50%. Thursday, showers likely in the morning, then a chance of showers and thunderstorms in the afternoon. Humid with highs around 80. Southwest winds around 5 miles an hour. Chance of rain 70%. Thursday night and Friday, mostly cloudy. A chance of showers and thunderstorms. Lows in the mid-60s. Highs in the lower 80s. Chance of rain 50%. Friday night, mostly cloudy with a chance of showers until midnight, then partly cloudy after midnight. Lows in the mid-60s. Chance of rain 50%. Saturday, mostly sunny. Highs in the mid-80s. Saturday night, mostly clear. Lows in the upper 60s. Sunday, mostly sunny. Highs in the mid-80s. Sunday night and Monday, partly cloudy. A chance of showers. Lows in the lower 70s. Highs in the upper 80s. Chance of rain 40%. Again, the forecast for Champaign, Urbana, and surrounding areas of East Central Illinois for the rest of today, mostly sunny. Near steady temperature in the lower 80s. South winds around 5 miles an hour. At 1 p.m. at the Champaign Airport, skies were sunny. The temperature was 81 degrees, the dew point was 64, and the relative humidity was 56%. The heat index was 82. The wind was calm. The pressure was 30.06 inches and falling. Elsewhere around the area, at Peoria, it was sunny, with a temperature of 84. It was mostly sunny, with a temperature of 82 at Paris, 82 at Terre Haute, and 84 at Springfield. At Mattoon, it was partly sunny, with a temperature of 82. It was cloudy, with a temperature of 82 at Bloomington, and 81 at Decatur. And once again at 1 p.m. at the Champaign Airport, under sunny skies, the temperature was 81, and the heat index was 82. Looking elsewhere around the Midwest at 1 p.m., Chicago was mostly sunny, and 82. Indianapolis was mostly sunny, and 82. St. Louis was partly sunny, and 86. Kansas City was partly sunny, and 86. Des Moines was cloudy, and 75. Milwaukee was partly sunny, and 82. And now a discussion of hazardous weather conditions for the following counties in Illinois, DeWitt and Piatt. This hazardous weather outlook is for Central Illinois and West Central Illinois. For this afternoon and tonight, no hazardous weather is expected at this time. For Wednesday through Monday, a cold front will trigger showers and thunderstorms Wednesday evening into Friday night. A few of the storms may be capable of strong gusty winds, hail, and heavy

pours. There is a marginal risk for severe thunderstorms Wednesday evening, but considerable uncertainty remains for later in the week. Stay tuned to later forecasts for additional details. Increasing heat and humidity will bring heat index values to around 100 for Sunday and Monday, and could result in heat-related illness with extended exposure. Spotter information statement, spotter activation is not anticipated through tonight. And now a discussion of hazardous weather conditions for the following counties in Illinois, Champaign, Coles, Douglas, Edgar, Moultrie, and Vermilion. This hazardous weather outlook is for central Illinois, east central Illinois, and southeast Illinois. For this afternoon and tonight, no hazardous weather is expected at this time. For Wednesday through Monday, a cold front will trigger showers and thunderstorms Wednesday night into Friday. A few of the storms may be capable of strong gusty winds, hail, and heavy downpours. Stay tuned to later forecasts for additional details. Increasing heat and humidity will bring heat index values to around 100 for Sunday and Monday, and could result in heat-related illness with extended exposure. Spotter information statement, spotter activation is not anticipated through tonight. The time is currently 1:58 p.m. Central Daylight Time. 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Now for the official National Weather Service forecast for Champaign, Urbana, and surrounding areas of east central Illinois. Rest of today, mostly sunny. Near steady temperature in the lower 80s. South winds around 5 miles an hour. Tonight, mostly clear. Lows in the lower 60s. South winds around 5 miles an hour. Wednesday, mostly sunny. Highs in the mid 80s. South winds 5 to 10 miles an hour. Wednesday night, mostly cloudy. A chance of showers and thunderstorms until midnight, then a chance of showers after midnight. Lows in the upper 60s. South winds 5 to 10 miles an hour. Chance of rain 50%. Thursday, showers likely in the morning, then a chance of showers and thunderstorms in the afternoon. Humid with highs around 80. Southwest winds around 5 miles an hour. Chance of rain 70%. Thursday night and Friday, mostly cloudy. A chance of showers and thunderstorms. Lows in the mid-60s. Highs in the lower 80s. Chance of rain 50%. Friday night, mostly cloudy with a chance of showers until midnight, then partly cloudy after midnight. Lows in the mid-60s. Chance of rain 50%. Saturday, mostly sunny. Highs in the mid-80s. Saturday night, mostly clear. Lows in the upper 60s. Sunday, mostly sunny. Highs in the mid-80s. Sunday night and Monday, partly cloudy. A chance of showers. Lows in the lower 70s. Highs in the upper 80s. Chance of rain 40%. Again, the forecast for Champaign, Urbana, and surrounding areas of east central Illinois for the rest of today, mostly sunny. Near steady temperature in the lower 80s. South winds around 5 miles an hour. And now a discussion of hazardous weather conditions for the following counties in Illinois, DeWitt and Piatt. This hazardous weather outlook is for central Illinois and west central Illinois. For this afternoon and tonight, no hazardous weather is expected at this time. For Wednesday through Monday, a cold front will trigger showers and thunderstorms Wednesday evening into Friday night. A few of the storms may be capable of strong gusty winds, hail, and heavy downpours. There is a marginal risk for severe thunderstorms Wednesday evening, but considerable uncertainty remains for later in the week. Stay tuned to later forecasts for additional details. Increasing heat and humidity will bring heat index values to around 100 for Sunday and Monday, and could result in heat-related illness with extended exposure. Spotter information statement, spotter activation is not anticipated through tonight. And now a discussion of hazardous weather conditions for the following counties in Illinois, Champaign, Coles, Douglas, Edgar, Moultrie, and Vermilion. This hazardous weather outlook is for central Illinois, east central Illinois, and southeast Illinois. For this afternoon and tonight, no hazardous weather is expected at this time. For Wednesday through Monday, a cold front will trigger showers and thunderstorms Wednesday night into Friday. A few of the storms may be capable of strong gusty winds, hail, and

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Now for the official National Weather Service forecast for Champaign, Urbana, and surrounding areas of East Central Illinois. Rest of today, mostly sunny. Near steady temperature in the lower 80s. South winds around 5 miles an hour. Tonight, mostly clear. Lows in the lower 60s. South winds around 5 miles an hour. Wednesday, mostly sunny. Highs in the mid-80s. South winds 5 to 10 miles an hour. Wednesday night, mostly cloudy. A chance of showers and thunderstorms until midnight, then a chance of showers after midnight. Lows in the upper 60s. South winds 5 to 10 miles an hour. Chance of rain 50%. Thursday, showers likely in the morning, then a chance of showers and thunderstorms in the afternoon. Humid with highs around 80. Southwest winds around 5 miles an hour. Chance of rain 70%. Thursday night and Friday, mostly cloudy. A chance of showers and thunderstorms. Lows in the mid-60s. Highs in the lower 80s. Chance of rain 50%. Friday night, mostly cloudy with a chance of showers until midnight, then partly cloudy after midnight. Lows in the mid-60s. Chance of rain 50%. Saturday, mostly sunny. Highs in the mid-80s. Saturday night, mostly clear. Lows in the upper 60s. Sunday, mostly sunny. Highs in the mid-80s. Sunday night and Monday, partly cloudy. A chance of showers. Lows in the lower 70s. Highs in the upper 80s. Chance of rain 40%. Again, the forecast for Champaign, Urbana, and surrounding areas of East Central Illinois for the rest of today, mostly sunny. Near steady temperature in the lower 80s. South winds around 5 miles an hour. At 2 p.m. at the Champaign Airport, skies were sunny. The temperature was 82 degrees, the dew point was 65, and the relative humidity was 56%. The heat index was 84. The wind was southeast at 5 miles an hour. The pressure was 30.05 inches and falling. Elsewhere around the area, it was sunny, with a temperature of 83 at Mattoon, and 83 at Springfield. It was mostly sunny, with a temperature of 84 at Peoria, and 82 at Paris. It was partly sunny, with a temperature of 84 at Bloomington, 83 at Terre Haute, and 83 at Decatur. And once again at 2 p.m. at the Champaign Airport, under sunny skies, the temperature was 82, and the heat index was 84. And now a discussion of hazardous weather conditions for the following counties in Illinois, DeWitt and Piatt. This hazardous weather outlook is for Central Illinois and West Central Illinois. For this afternoon and tonight, no hazardous weather is expected at this time. For Wednesday through Monday, a cold front will trigger showers and thunderstorms Wednesday evening into Friday night. A few of the storms may be capable of strong gusty winds, hail, and heavy downpours. There is a marginal risk for severe thunderstorms Wednesday evening, but considerable uncertainty remains for later in the week. Stay tuned to later forecasts for additional details. Increasing heat and humidity will bring heat index values to around 100 for Sunday and Monday, and could result in heat-related illness with extended exposure. Spotter information statement, spotter activation is not anticipated through tonight. 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Programming originates from NOAA's National Weather Service office in Lincoln, and transmits from the WCIA television tower near Seymour. The station serves the following counties: Champaign, DeWitt, Coles, Douglas, Edgar, Ford, Moultrie, Piatt, and Vermilion. 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And now a discussion of hazardous weather conditions for the following counties in Illinois, Champaign, Coles, Douglas, Edgar, Moultrie, and Vermilion. This hazardous weather outlook is for Central Illinois, East Central Illinois, and Southeast Illinois. For this afternoon and tonight, no hazardous weather is expected at this time. For Wednesday through Monday, a cold front will trigger showers and thunderstorms Wednesday night into Friday. A few of the storms

may be capable of strong gusty winds, hail, and heavy downpours. Stay tuned to later forecasts for additional details. Increasing heat and humidity will bring heat index values to around 100 for Sunday and Monday, and could result in heat-related illness with extended exposure. Spotter information statement. Spotter activation is not anticipated through tonight. The time is currently 2:08 p.m. Central Daylight Time. 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Now for the official National Weather Service forecast for Champaign, Urbana and surrounding areas of East Central Illinois. Rest of today, mostly sunny. Near steady temperature in the lower 80s. South winds around 5 miles an hour. Tonight, mostly clear. Lows in the lower 60s. South winds around 5 miles an hour. Wednesday, mostly sunny. Highs in the mid-80s. South winds 5 to 10 miles an hour. Wednesday night, mostly cloudy. A chance of showers and thunderstorms until midnight, then a chance of showers after midnight. Lows in the upper 60s. South winds 5 to 10 miles an hour. Chance of rain 50%. Thursday, showers likely in the morning, then a chance of showers and thunderstorms in the afternoon. Humid with highs around 80. Southwest winds around 5 miles an hour. Chance of rain 70%. Thursday night and Friday, mostly cloudy. A chance of showers and thunderstorms. Lows in the mid-60s. Highs in the lower 80s. Chance of rain 50%. Friday night, mostly cloudy with a chance of showers until midnight, then partly cloudy after midnight. Lows in the mid-60s. Chance of rain 50%. Saturday, mostly sunny. Highs in the mid-80s. Saturday night, mostly clear. Lows in the upper 60s. Sunday, mostly sunny. Highs in the mid-80s. Sunday night and Monday, partly cloudy. A chance of showers. Lows in the lower 70s. Highs in the upper 80s. Chance of rain 40%. Again, the forecast for Champaign, Urbana and surrounding areas of East Central Illinois for the rest of today, mostly sunny. Near steady temperature in the lower 80s. South winds around 5 miles an hour. At 2 p.m. at the Champaign Airport, skies were sunny. The temperature was 82 degrees, the dew point was 65, and the relative humidity was 56%. The heat index was 84. The wind was southeast at 5 miles an hour. The pressure was 30.05 inches and falling. Elsewhere around the area, it was sunny, with a temperature of 83 at Mattoon, and 83 at Springfield. It was mostly sunny, with a temperature of 84 at Peoria, and 82 at Paris. It was partly sunny, with a temperature of 84 at Bloomington, 83 at Terre Haute, and 83 at Decatur. And once again at 2 p.m. at the Champaign Airport, under sunny skies, the temperature was 82, and the heat index was 84. At 2 p.m. at the Champaign Airport, skies were sunny. The temperature was 82 degrees, the dew point was 65, and the relative humidity was 56%. The heat index was 84. The wind was southeast at 5 miles an hour. The pressure was 30.05 inches and falling. Elsewhere around the area, it was sunny, with a temperature of 83 at Mattoon, and 83 at Springfield. It was mostly sunny, with a temperature of 84 at Peoria, and 82 at Paris. It was partly sunny, with a temperature of 84 at Bloomington, 83 at Terre Haute, and 83 at Decatur. And once again at 2 p.m. at the Champaign Airport, under sunny skies, the temperature was 82, and the heat index was 84. Looking elsewhere around the Midwest at 2 p.m., Chicago was mostly sunny, and 84. Indianapolis was mostly sunny, and 83. St. Louis was mostly sunny, and 88. Kansas City was partly sunny, and 88. Des Moines was cloudy, and 75. Milwaukee was partly sunny, and 82. And now a discussion of hazardous weather conditions for the following counties in Illinois, DeWitt and Piatt. This hazardous weather outlook is for Central Illinois and West Central Illinois. For this afternoon and tonight, no hazardous weather is expected at this time.
For Wednesday through Monday, a cold front will trigger showers and thunderstorms Wednesday evening into Friday night. A few of the storms may be capable of strong gusty winds, hail, and heavy downpours. There is a marginal risk for severe thunderstorms Wednesday evening, but considerable uncertainty remains for later in the week. Stay tuned to later forecasts for additional details. Increasing heat and humidity will bring heat index values to around 100 for Sunday and Monday, and could result in heat-related illness with extended exposure. Spotter information statement. Spotter activation is not anticipated through tonight. And now a discussion of hazardous weather conditions for the following counties in Illinois: Champaign, Coles, Douglas, Edgar, Moultrie, and Vermilion. This hazardous weather outlook is for central Illinois, east central Illinois, and southeast Illinois. For this afternoon and tonight, no hazardous weather is expected at this time. For Wednesday through Monday, a cold front will trigger showers and thunderstorms Wednesday night into Friday. A few of the storms may be capable of strong gusty winds, hail, and heavy downpours. Stay tuned to later forecasts for additional details. Increasing heat and humidity will bring heat index values to around 100 for Sunday and Monday, and could result in heat-related illness with extended exposure. Spotter information statement. Spotter activation is not anticipated through tonight. The time is currently 2:14 p.m. Central Daylight Time. 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Now for the official National Weather Service forecast for Champaign, Urbana, and surrounding areas of east central Illinois. Rest of today, mostly sunny. Near steady temperature in the lower 80s. South winds around 5 miles an hour. Tonight, mostly clear. Lows in the lower 60s. South winds around 5 miles an hour. Wednesday, mostly sunny. Highs in the mid-80s. South winds 5 to 10 miles an hour. Wednesday night, mostly cloudy. A chance of showers and thunderstorms until midnight, then a chance of showers after midnight. Lows in the upper 60s. South winds 5 to 10 miles an hour. Chance of rain 50%. Thursday, showers likely in the morning, then a chance of showers and thunderstorms in the afternoon. Humid with highs around 80. Southwest winds around 5 miles an hour. Chance of rain 70%. Thursday night and Friday, mostly cloudy. A chance of showers and thunderstorms. Lows in the mid-60s. Highs in the lower 80s. Chance of rain 50%. Friday night, mostly cloudy with a chance of showers until midnight, then partly cloudy after midnight. Lows in the mid-60s. Chance of rain 50%. Saturday, mostly sunny. Highs in the mid-80s. Saturday night, mostly clear. Lows in the upper 60s. Sunday, mostly sunny. Highs in the mid-80s. Sunday night and Monday, partly cloudy. A chance of showers. Lows in the lower 70s. Highs in the upper 80s. Chance of rain 40%. Again, the forecast for Champaign, Urbana, and surrounding areas of east central Illinois for the rest of today, mostly sunny. Near steady temperature in the lower 80s. South winds around 5 miles an hour. At 2 p.m. at the Champaign Airport, skies were sunny. The temperature was 82 degrees, the dew point was 65, and the relative humidity was 56%. The heat index was 84. The wind was southeast at 5 miles an hour. The pressure was 30.05 inches and falling. Elsewhere around the area, it was sunny, with a temperature of 83 at Mattoon and 83 at Springfield. It was mostly sunny, with a temperature of 84 at Peoria and 82 at Paris. It was partly sunny, with a temperature of 84 at Bloomington, 83 at Terre Haute, and 83 at Decatur. And once again at 2 p.m. at the Champaign Airport, under sunny skies, the temperature was 82, and the heat index was 84. Looking elsewhere around the Midwest at 2 p.m., Chicago was mostly sunny, and 84. Indianapolis was mostly sunny, and 83. St. Louis was mostly sunny, and 88. Kansas City was partly sunny, and 88. Des Moines was cloudy, and 75. Milwaukee was partly sunny, and 82. And now a discussion of hazardous weather conditions for
for the following counties in Illinois, DeWitt and Pinet. This hazardous weather outlook is for Central Illinois and West Central Illinois. For this afternoon and tonight, no hazardous weather is expected at this time. For Wednesday through Monday, a cold front will trigger showers and thunderstorms Wednesday evening into Friday night. A few of the storms may be capable of strong gusty winds, hail, and heavy downpours. There is a marginal risk for severe thunderstorms Wednesday evening, but considerable uncertainty remains for later in the week. Stay tuned to later forecasts for additional details. Increasing heat and humidity will bring heat index values to around 100 for Sunday and Monday, and could result in heat-related illness with extended exposure. Spotter information statement, spotter activation is not anticipated through tonight. And now a discussion of hazardous weather conditions for the following counties in Illinois, Champaign, Coles, Douglas, Edgar, Moultrie, and Vermilion. This hazardous weather outlook is for Central Illinois, East Central Illinois, and Southeast Illinois. For this afternoon and tonight, no hazardous weather is expected at this time. For Wednesday through Monday, a cold front will trigger showers and thunderstorms Wednesday night into Friday. A few of the storms may be capable of strong gusty winds, hail, and heavy downpours. Stay tuned to later forecasts for additional details. Increasing heat and humidity will bring heat index values to around 100 for Sunday and Monday, and could result in heat-related illness with extended exposure. Spotter information statement, spotter activation is not anticipated through tonight. The time is currently 2:19 p.m. Central Daylight Time. 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Now for the official National Weather Service forecast for Champaign, Urbana, and surrounding areas of East Central Illinois. Rest of today, mostly sunny. Near steady temperature in the lower 80s. South winds around 5 miles an hour. Tonight, mostly clear. Lows in the lower 60s. South winds around 5 miles an hour. Wednesday, mostly sunny. Highs in the mid-80s. South winds 5 to 10 miles an hour. Wednesday night, mostly cloudy. A chance of showers and thunderstorms until midnight, then a chance of showers after midnight. Lows in the upper 60s. South winds 5 to 10 miles an hour. Chance of rain 50%. Thursday, showers likely in the morning, then a chance of showers and thunderstorms in the afternoon. Humid with highs around 80. Southwest winds around 5 miles an hour. Chance of rain 70%. Thursday night and Friday, mostly cloudy. A chance of showers and thunderstorms. Lows in the mid-60s. Highs in the lower 80s. Chance of rain 50%. Friday night, mostly cloudy with a chance of showers until midnight, then partly cloudy after midnight. Lows in the mid-60s. Chance of rain 50%. Saturday, mostly sunny. Highs in the mid-80s. Saturday night, mostly clear. Lows in the upper 60s. Sunday, mostly sunny. Highs in the mid-80s. Sunday night and Monday, partly cloudy. A chance of showers. Lows in the lower 70s. Highs in the upper 80s. Chance of rain 40%. Again, the forecast for Champaign, Urbana, and surrounding areas of East Central Illinois for the rest of today, mostly sunny. Near steady temperature in the lower 80s. South winds around 5 miles an hour. At 2 p.m. at the Champaign Airport, skies were sunny. The temperature was 82 degrees, the dew point was 65, and the relative humidity was 56%. The heat index was 84. The wind was southeast at 5 miles an hour. The pressure was 30.05 inches and falling. Elsewhere around the area, it was sunny, with a temperature of 83 at Mattoon and 83 at Springfield. It was mostly sunny, with a temperature of 84 at Peoria and 82 at Paris. It was partly sunny, with a temperature of 84 at Bloomington, 83 at Terre Haute, and 83 at Decatur. And once again at 2 p.m. at the Champaign Airport, under sunny skies, the temperature was 82, and the heat index was 84. Looking elsewhere around the Midwest at 2 p.m., Chicago was mostly sunny, and 84. Indianapolis was mostly sunny, and 83. St. Louis was mostly sunny, and 88.
Kansas City was partly sunny and 88. Des Moines was cloudy.

75. Milwaukee was partly sunny, and 82. And now a discussion of hazardous weather conditions for the following counties in Illinois, DeWitt and Piatt. This hazardous weather outlook is for central Illinois and west central Illinois. For this afternoon and tonight, no hazardous weather is expected at this time. For Wednesday through Monday, a cold front will trigger showers and thunderstorms Wednesday evening into Friday night. A few of the storms may be capable of strong gusty winds, hail, and heavy downpours. There is a marginal risk for severe thunderstorms Wednesday evening, but considerable uncertainty remains for later in the week. Stay tuned to later forecasts for additional details. Increasing heat and humidity will bring heat index values to around 100 for Sunday and Monday, and could result in heat-related illness with extended exposure. Spotter information statement. Spotter activation is not anticipated through tonight. And now a discussion of hazardous weather conditions for the following counties in Illinois, Champaign, Coles, Douglas, Edgar, Moultrie, and Vermilion. This hazardous weather outlook is for central Illinois, east central Illinois, and southeast Illinois. For this afternoon and tonight, no hazardous weather is expected at this time. For Wednesday through Monday, a cold front will trigger showers and thunderstorms Wednesday night into Friday. A few of the storms may be capable of strong gusty winds, hail, and heavy downpours. Stay tuned to later forecasts for additional details. Increasing heat and humidity will bring heat index values to around 100 for Sunday and Monday, and could result in heat-related illness with extended exposure. Spotter information statement. Spotter activation is not anticipated through tonight. The time is currently 2:24 p.m. Central Daylight Time. 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Now for the official National Weather Service forecast for Champaign, Urbana, and surrounding areas of east central Illinois. Rest of today, mostly sunny. Near steady temperature in the lower 80s. South winds around 5 miles an hour. Tonight, mostly clear. Lows in the lower 60s. South winds around 5 miles an hour. Wednesday, mostly sunny. Highs in the mid-80s. South winds 5 to 10 miles an hour. Wednesday night, mostly cloudy. A chance of showers and thunderstorms until midnight, then a chance of showers after midnight. Lows in the upper 60s. South winds 5 to 10 miles an hour. Chance of rain 50%. Thursday, showers likely in the morning, then a chance of showers and thunderstorms in the afternoon. Humid with highs around 80. Southwest winds around 5 miles an hour. Chance of rain 70%. Thursday night and Friday, mostly cloudy. A chance of showers and thunderstorms. Lows in the mid-60s. Highs in the lower 80s. Chance of rain 50%. Friday night, mostly cloudy with a chance of showers until midnight, then partly cloudy after midnight. Lows in the mid-60s. Chance of rain 50%. Saturday, mostly sunny. Highs in the mid-80s. Saturday night, mostly clear. Lows in the upper 60s. Sunday, mostly sunny. Highs in the mid-80s. Sunday night and Monday, partly cloudy. A chance of showers. Lows in the lower 70s. Highs in the upper 80s. Chance of rain 40%. Again, the forecast for Champaign, Urbana, and surrounding areas of east central Illinois for the rest of today, mostly sunny. Near steady temperature in the lower 80s. South winds around 5 miles an hour. At 2 p.m. at the Champaign Airport, skies were sunny. The temperature was 82 degrees, the dew point was 65, and the relative humidity was 56%. The heat index was 84. The wind was southeast at 5 miles an hour. The pressure was 30.05 inches and falling. Elsewhere around the area, it was sunny, with a temperature of 83 at Mattoon and 83 at Springfield. It was mostly sunny, with a temperature of 84 at Peoria and 82 at Paris. It was partly sunny, with a temperature of 84 at Bloomington, 83 at Terre Haute, and 83 at Decatur. And once again at 2 p.m. at the Champaign Airport, under sunny skies, the temperature was 82, and the heat index was 84. Looking elsewhere around the Midwest at 2 p.m., Chicago was mostly sunny,
and 84. Indianapolis was mostly sunny, and 83. St. Louis was mostly sunny, and 88. Kansas City was partly sunny, and 88. Des Moines was cloudy, and 75. Milwaukee was partly sunny, and 82. And now a discussion of hazardous weather conditions for the following counties in Illinois, DeWitt and Piatt. This hazardous weather outlook is for central Illinois and west central Illinois. For this afternoon and tonight, no hazardous weather is expected at this time. For Wednesday through Monday, a cold front will trigger showers and thunderstorms Wednesday evening into Friday night. A few of the storms may be capable of strong gusty winds, hail, and heavy downpours. There is a marginal risk for severe thunderstorms Wednesday evening, but considerable uncertainty remains for later in the week. Stay tuned to later forecasts for additional details. Increasing heat and humidity will bring heat index values to around 100 for Sunday and Monday, and could result in heat-related illness with extended exposure. Spotter information statement, spotter activation is not anticipated through tonight. And now a discussion of hazardous weather conditions for the following counties in Illinois, Champaign, Coles, Douglas, Edgar, Moultrie, and Vermilion. This hazardous weather outlook is for central Illinois, east central Illinois, and southeast Illinois. For this afternoon and tonight, no hazardous weather is expected at this time. For Wednesday through Monday, a cold front will trigger showers and thunderstorms Wednesday night into Friday. A few of the storms may be capable of strong gusty winds, hail, and heavy downpours. Stay tuned to later forecasts for additional details. Increasing heat and humidity will bring heat index values to around 100 for Sunday and Monday, and could result in heat-related illness with extended exposure. Spotter information statement, spotter activation is not anticipated through tonight. The time is currently 2:30 p.m. Central Daylight Time. 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Now for the official National Weather Service forecast for Champaign, Urbana, and surrounding areas of east central Illinois. Rest of today, mostly sunny. Near steady temperature in the lower 80s. South winds around 5 miles an hour. Tonight, mostly clear. Lows in the lower 60s. South winds around 5 miles an hour. Wednesday, mostly sunny. Highs in the mid-80s. South winds 5 to 10 miles an hour. Wednesday night, mostly cloudy. A chance of showers and thunderstorms until midnight, then a chance of showers after midnight. Lows in the upper 60s. South winds 5 to 10 miles an hour. Chance of rain 50%. Thursday, showers likely in the morning, then a chance of showers and thunderstorms in the afternoon. Humid with highs around 80. Southwest winds around 5 miles an hour. Chance of rain 70%. Thursday night and Friday, mostly cloudy. A chance of showers and thunderstorms. Lows in the mid-60s. Highs in the lower 80s. Chance of rain 50%. Friday night, mostly cloudy with a chance of showers until midnight, then partly cloudy after midnight. Lows in the mid-60s. Chance of rain 50%. Saturday, mostly sunny. Highs in the mid-80s. Saturday night, mostly clear. Lows in the upper 60s. Sunday, mostly sunny. Highs in the mid-80s. Sunday night and Monday, partly cloudy. A chance of showers. Lows in the lower 70s. Highs in the upper 80s. Chance of rain 40%. Again, the forecast for Champaign, Urbana, and surrounding areas of east central Illinois for the rest of today, mostly sunny. Near steady temperature in the lower 80s. South winds around 5 miles an hour. At 2 p.m. at the Champaign Airport, skies were sunny. The temperature was 82 degrees, the dew point was 65, and the relative humidity was 56%. The heat index was 84. The wind was southeast at 5 miles an hour. The pressure was 30.05 inches and falling. Elsewhere around the area, it was sunny, with a temperature of 83 at Mattoon and 83 at Springfield. It was mostly sunny, with a temperature of 84 at Peoria and 82 at Paris. It was partly sunny, with a temperature of 84 at Bloomington, 83 at Terre Haute, and 83 at Decatur.
And once again at 2 p.m. at the Champaign Airport, under sunny skies, the temperature was 82, and the heat in and 82 at Paris. It was partly sunny, with a temperature of 84 at Bloomington, 83 at Terre Haute, and 83 at Decatur. And once again at 2 p.m. at the Champaign Airport, under sunny skies, the temperature was 82, and the heat index was 84. Looking elsewhere around the Midwest at 2 p.m., Chicago was mostly sunny, and 84. Indianapolis was mostly sunny, and 83. St. Louis was mostly sunny, and 88. Kansas City was partly sunny, and 88. Des Moines was cloudy, and 75. Milwaukee was partly sunny, and 82. And now a discussion of hazardous weather conditions for the following counties in Illinois, DeWitt and Piatt. This hazardous weather outlook is for Central Illinois and West Central Illinois. For this afternoon and tonight, no hazardous weather is expected at this time. For Wednesday through Monday, a cold front will trigger showers and thunderstorms Wednesday evening into Friday night. A few of the storms may be capable of strong gusty winds, hail, and heavy downpours. There is a marginal risk for severe thunderstorms Wednesday evening, but considerable uncertainty remains for later in the week. Stay tuned to later forecasts for additional details. Increasing heat and humidity will bring heat index values to around 100 for Sunday and Monday, and could result in heat-related illness with extended exposure. Spotter information statement, spotter activation is not anticipated through tonight. And now a discussion of hazardous weather conditions for the following counties in Illinois, Champaign, Coles, Douglas, Edgar, Moultrie, and Vermilion. This hazardous weather outlook is for Central Illinois, East Central Illinois, and Southeast Illinois. For this afternoon and tonight, no hazardous weather is expected at this time. For Wednesday through Monday, a cold front will trigger showers and thunderstorms Wednesday night into Friday. A few of the storms may be capable of strong gusty winds, hail, and heavy downpours. Stay tuned to later forecasts for additional details. Increasing heat and humidity will bring heat index values to around 100 for Sunday and Monday, and could result in heat-related illness with extended exposure. Spotter information statement, spotter activation is not anticipated through tonight. The time is currently 2:35 p.m. Central Daylight Time. 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Now for the official National Weather Service forecast for Champaign, Urbana, and surrounding areas of East Central Illinois. Rest of today, mostly sunny. Near steady temperature in the lower 80s. South winds around 5 miles an hour. Tonight, mostly clear. Lows in the lower 60s. South winds around 5 miles an hour. Wednesday, mostly sunny. Highs in the mid 80s. South winds 5 to 10 miles an hour. Wednesday night, mostly cloudy. A chance of showers and thunderstorms until midnight, then a chance of showers after midnight. Lows in the upper 60s. South winds 5 to 10 miles an hour. Chance of rain 50%. Thursday, showers likely in the morning, then a chance of showers and thunderstorms in the afternoon. Humid with highs around 80. Southwest winds around 5 miles an hour. Chance of rain 70%. Thursday night and Friday, mostly cloudy. A chance of showers and thunderstorms. Lows in the mid-60s. Highs in the lower 80s. Chance of rain 50%. Friday night, mostly cloudy with a chance of showers until midnight, then partly cloudy after midnight. Lows in the mid-60s. Chance of rain 50%. Saturday, mostly sunny. Highs in the mid-80s. Saturday night, mostly clear. Lows in the upper 60s. Sunday, mostly sunny. Highs in the mid-80s. Sunday night and Monday, partly cloudy. A chance of showers. Lows in the lower 70s. Highs in the upper 80s. Chance of rain 40%. Again, the forecast for Champaign, Urbana, and surrounding areas of East Central Illinois for the rest of today, mostly sunny. Near steady temperature in the lower 80s. South winds around 5 miles an hour. At 2 p.m. at the Champaign Airport, skies were sunny. The temperature was 82 degrees, the dew point was 65, and the relative humidity was 56%.

Index was 84. The wind was southeast at 5 miles an hour. The pressure was 30.05 inches and falling. Elsewhere around the area, it was sunny, with a temperature of 83 at Mattoon and 83 at Springfield. It was mostly sunny, with a temperature of 84 at Peoria and 82 at Paris. It was partly sunny, with a temperature of 84 at Bloomington, 83 at Terre Haute, and 83 at Decatur. And once again at 2 p.m. at the Champaign Airport, under sunny skies, the temperature was 82, and the heat index was 84. Looking elsewhere around the Midwest at 2 p.m., Chicago was mostly sunny, and 84. Indianapolis was mostly sunny, and 83. St. Louis was mostly sunny, and 88. Kansas City was partly sunny, and 88. Des Moines was cloudy, and 75. Milwaukee was partly sunny, and 82. And now a discussion of hazardous weather conditions for the following counties in Illinois, DeWitt and Piatt. This hazardous weather outlook is for Central Illinois and West Central Illinois. For this afternoon and tonight, no hazardous weather is expected at this time. For Wednesday through Monday, a cold front will trigger showers and thunderstorms Wednesday evening into Friday night. A few of the storms may be capable of strong gusty winds, hail, and heavy downpours. There is a marginal risk for severe thunderstorms Wednesday evening, but considerable uncertainty remains for later in the week. Stay tuned to later forecasts for additional details. Increasing heat and humidity will bring heat index values to around 100 for Sunday and Monday, and could result in heat-related illness with extended exposure. Spotter information statement, spotter activation is not anticipated through tonight. And now a discussion of hazardous weather conditions for the following counties in Illinois, Champaign, Coles, Douglas, Edgar, Moultrie, and Vermilion. This hazardous weather outlook is for Central Illinois, East Central Illinois, and Southeast Illinois. For this afternoon and tonight, no hazardous weather is expected at this time. For Wednesday through Monday, a cold front will trigger showers and thunderstorms Wednesday night into Friday. A few of the storms may be capable of strong gusty winds, hail, and heavy downpours. Stay tuned to later forecasts for additional details. Increasing heat and humidity will bring heat index values to around 100 for Sunday and Monday, and could result in heat-related illness with extended exposure. Spotter information statement, spotter activation is not anticipated through tonight. The time is currently 2:40 p.m. Central Daylight Time. 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Now for the official National Weather Service forecast for Champaign, Urbana, and surrounding areas of East Central Illinois. Rest of today, mostly sunny. Near steady temperature in the lower 80s. South winds around 5 miles an hour. Tonight, mostly clear. Lows in the lower 60s. South winds around 5 miles an hour. Wednesday, mostly sunny. Highs in the mid-80s. South winds 5 to 10 miles an hour. Wednesday night, mostly cloudy. A chance of showers and thunderstorms until midnight, then a chance of showers after midnight. Lows in the upper 60s. South winds 5 to 10 miles an hour. Chance of rain 50%. Thursday, showers likely in the morning, then a chance of showers and thunderstorms in the afternoon. Humid with highs around 80. Southwest winds around 5 miles an hour. Chance of rain 70%. Thursday night and Friday, mostly cloudy. A chance of showers and thunderstorms. Lows in the mid-60s. Highs in the lower 80s. Chance of rain 50%. Friday night, mostly cloudy with a chance of showers until midnight, then partly cloudy after midnight. Lows in the mid-60s. Chance of rain 50%. Saturday, mostly sunny. Highs in the mid-80s. Saturday night, mostly clear. Lows in the upper 60s. Sunday, mostly sunny. Highs in the mid-80s. Sunday night and Monday, partly cloudy. A chance of showers. Lows in the lower 70s. Highs in the upper 80s. Chance of rain 40%. Again, the forecast for Champaign, Urbana, and surrounding areas of East Central Illinois for the rest of today, mostly sunny. Near steady temperature in the lower 80s.
south winds around 5 miles an hour. At 2 p.m. at the Champaign Airport, skies were sunny. The temperature was 82 degrees, the dew point was 65, and the relative humidity was 56%. The heat index was 84. The wind was southeast at 5 miles an hour. The pressure was 30.05 inches and falling. Elsewhere around the area, it was sunny, with a temperature of 83 at Mattoon and 83 at Springfield. It was mostly sunny, with a temperature of 84 at Peoria and 82 at Paris. It was partly sunny, with a temperature of 84 at Bloomington, 83 at Terre Haute, and 83 at Decatur. And once again at 2 p.m. at the Champaign Airport, under sunny skies, the temperature was 82, and the heat index was 84. Looking elsewhere around the Midwest at 2 p.m., Chicago was mostly sunny, and 84. Indianapolis was mostly sunny, and 83. St. Louis was mostly sunny, and 88. Kansas City was partly sunny, and 88. Des Moines was cloudy, and 75. Milwaukee was partly sunny, and 82. And now a discussion of hazardous weather conditions for the following counties in Illinois, DeWitt and Piatt. This hazardous weather outlook is for Central Illinois and West Central Illinois. For this afternoon and tonight, no hazardous weather is expected at this time. For Wednesday through Monday, a cold front will trigger showers and thunderstorms Wednesday evening into Friday night. A few of the storms may be capable of strong gusty winds, hail, and heavy downpours. There is a marginal risk for severe thunderstorms Wednesday evening, but considerable uncertainty remains for later in the week. Stay tuned to later forecasts for additional details. Increasing heat and humidity will bring heat index values to around 100 for Sunday and Monday, and could result in heat-related illness with extended exposure. Spotter information statement, spotter activation is not anticipated through tonight. And now a discussion of hazardous weather conditions for the following counties in Illinois, Champaign, Coles, Douglas, Edgar, Moultrie, and Vermilion. This hazardous weather outlook is for Central Illinois, East Central Illinois, and Southeast Illinois. For this afternoon and tonight, no hazardous weather is expected at this time. For Wednesday through Monday, a cold front will trigger showers and thunderstorms Wednesday night into Friday. A few of the storms may be capable of strong gusty winds, hail, and heavy downpours. Stay tuned to later forecasts for additional details. Increasing heat and humidity will bring heat index values to around 100 for Sunday and Monday, and could result in heat-related illness with extended exposure. Spotter information statement, spotter activation is not anticipated through tonight. The time is currently 2:46 p.m. Central Daylight Time. 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Now for the official National Weather Service forecast for Champaign, Urbana, and surrounding areas of East Central Illinois. Rest of today, mostly sunny. Near steady temperature in the lower 80s. South winds around 5 miles an hour. Tonight, mostly clear. Lows in the lower 60s. South winds around 5 miles an hour. Wednesday, mostly sunny. Highs in the mid-80s. South winds 5 to 10 miles an hour. Wednesday night, mostly cloudy. A chance of showers and thunderstorms until midnight, then a chance of showers after midnight. Lows in the upper 60s. South winds 5 to 10 miles an hour. Chance of rain 50%. Thursday, showers likely in the morning, then a chance of showers and thunderstorms in the afternoon. Humid with highs around 80. Southwest winds around 5 miles an hour. Chance of rain 70%. Thursday night and Friday, mostly cloudy. A chance of showers and thunderstorms. Lows in the mid-60s. Highs in the lower 80s. Chance of rain 50%. Friday night, mostly cloudy with a chance of showers until midnight, then partly cloudy after midnight. Lows in the mid-60s. Chance of rain 50%. Saturday, mostly sunny. Highs in the mid-80s. Saturday night, mostly clear. Lows in the upper 60s. Sunday, mostly sunny. Highs in the mid-80s. Sunday night and Monday, partly cloudy. A chance of showers. Lows in the lower 70s. Highs in the upper 80s.
chance of 40%. Again, the forecast for Champaign, Urbana and surrounding areas of east central Illinois for the rest of today, mostly sunny. Near steady temperature in the lower 80s. South winds around 5 miles an hour. At 2 p.m. at the Champaign Airport, skies were sunny. The temperature was 82 degrees, the dew point was 65, and the relative humidity was 56%. The heat index was 84. The wind was southeast at 5 miles an hour. The pressure was 30.05 inches and falling. Elsewhere around the area, it was sunny, with a temperature of 83 at Mattoon and 83 at Springfield. It was mostly sunny, with a temperature of 84 at Peoria and 82 at Paris. It was partly sunny, with a temperature of 84 at Bloomington, 83 at Terre Haute, and 83 at Decatur. And once again at 2 p.m. at the Champaign Airport, under sunny skies, the temperature was 82, and the heat index was 84. Looking elsewhere around the Midwest at 2 p.m., Chicago was mostly sunny, and 84. Indianapolis was mostly sunny, and 83. St. Louis was mostly sunny, and 88. Kansas City was partly sunny, and 88. Des Moines was cloudy, and 75. Milwaukee was partly sunny, and 82. And now a discussion of hazardous weather conditions for the following counties in Illinois, DeWitt and Piatt. This hazardous weather outlook is for central Illinois and west central Illinois. For this afternoon and tonight, no hazardous weather is expected at this time. For Wednesday through Monday, a cold front will trigger showers and thunderstorms Wednesday evening into Friday night. A few of the storms may be capable of strong gusty winds, hail, and heavy downpours. There is a marginal risk for severe thunderstorms Wednesday evening, but considerable uncertainty remains for later in the week. Stay tuned to later forecasts for additional details. Increasing heat and humidity will bring heat index values to around 100 for Sunday and Monday, and could result in heat-related illness with extended exposure. Spotter information statement, spotter activation is not anticipated through tonight. And now a discussion of hazardous weather conditions for the following counties in Illinois, Champaign, Coles, Douglas, Edgar, Moultrie, and Vermilion. This hazardous weather outlook is for central Illinois, east central Illinois, and southeast Illinois. For this afternoon and tonight, no hazardous weather is expected at this time. For Wednesday through Monday, a cold front will trigger showers and thunderstorms Wednesday night into Friday. A few of the storms may be capable of strong gusty winds, hail, and heavy downpours. Stay tuned to later forecasts for additional details. Increasing heat and humidity will bring heat index values to around 100 for Sunday and Monday, and could result in heat-related illness with extended exposure. Spotter information statement, spotter activation is not anticipated through tonight. The time is currently 2:51 p.m. Central Daylight Time. 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Now for the official National Weather Service forecast for Champaign, Urbana and surrounding areas of east central Illinois. Rest of today, mostly sunny. Near steady temperature in the lower 80s. South winds around 5 miles an hour. Tonight, mostly clear. Lows in the lower 60s. South winds around 5 miles an hour. Wednesday, mostly sunny. Highs in the mid 80s. South winds 5 to 10 miles an hour. Wednesday night, mostly cloudy. A chance of showers and thunderstorms until midnight, then a chance of showers after midnight. Lows in the upper 60s. South winds 5 to 10 miles an hour. Chance of rain 50%. Thursday, showers likely in the morning, then a chance of showers and thunderstorms in the afternoon. Humid with highs around 80. Southwest winds around 5 miles an hour. Chance of rain 70%. Thursday night and Friday, mostly cloudy. A chance of showers and thunderstorms. Lows in the mid-60s. Highs in the lower 80s. Chance of rain 50%. Friday night, mostly cloudy with a chance of showers until midnight, then partly cloudy after midnight. Lows in the mid-60s. Chance of rain 50%. Saturday, mostly sunny. Highs in the mid-80s. Saturday night, mostly clear. Lows in the upper 60s.
Sunday.

mostly sunny. Highs in the mid-80s. Sunday night and Monday, partly cloudy. A chance of showers. Lows in the lower 70s. Highs in the upper 80s. Chance of rain 40%. Again, the forecast for Champaign, Urbana and surrounding areas of east central Illinois for the rest of today, mostly sunny. Near steady temperature in the lower 80s. South winds around 5 miles an hour. At 2 p.m. at the Champaign Airport, skies were sunny. The temperature was 82 degrees, the dew point was 65, and the relative humidity was 56%. The heat index was 84. The wind was southeast at 5 miles an hour. The pressure was 30.05 inches and falling. Elsewhere around the area, it was sunny, with a temperature of 83 at Mattoon and 83 at Springfield. It was mostly sunny, with a temperature of 84 at Peoria and 82 at Paris. It was partly sunny, with a temperature of 84 at Bloomington, 83 at Terre Haute, and 83 at Decatur. And once again at 2 p.m. at the Champaign Airport, under sunny skies, the temperature was 82, and the heat index was 84. Looking elsewhere around the Midwest at 2 p.m., Chicago was mostly sunny, and 84. Indianapolis was mostly sunny, and 83. St. Louis was mostly sunny, and 88. Kansas City was partly sunny, and 88. Des Moines was cloudy, and 75. Milwaukee was partly sunny, and 82. And now a discussion of hazardous weather conditions for the following counties in Illinois, DeWitt and Piatt. This hazardous weather outlook is for central Illinois and west central Illinois. For this afternoon and tonight, no hazardous weather is expected at this time. For Wednesday through Monday, a cold front will trigger showers and thunderstorms Wednesday evening into Friday night. A few of the storms may be capable of strong gusty winds, hail, and heavy downpours. There is a marginal risk for severe thunderstorms Wednesday evening, but considerable uncertainty remains for later in the week. Stay tuned to later forecasts for additional details. Increasing heat and humidity will bring heat index values to around 100 for Sunday and Monday, and could result in heat-related illness with extended exposure. Spotter information statement, spotter activation is not anticipated through tonight. And now a discussion of hazardous weather conditions for the following counties in Illinois, Champaign, Coles, Douglas, Edgar, Moultrie, and Vermilion. This hazardous weather outlook is for central Illinois, east central Illinois, and southeast Illinois. For this afternoon and tonight, no hazardous weather is expected at this time. For Wednesday through Monday, a cold front will trigger showers and thunderstorms Wednesday night into Friday. A few of the storms may be capable of strong gusty winds, hail, and heavy downpours. Stay tuned to later forecasts for additional details. Increasing heat and humidity will bring heat index values to around 100 for Sunday and Monday, and could result in heat-related illness with extended exposure. Spotter information statement, spotter activation is not anticipated through tonight. The time is currently 2:56 p.m. Central Daylight Time. 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Now for the official National Weather Service forecast for Champaign, Urbana and surrounding areas of east central Illinois. Rest of today, mostly sunny. Near steady temperature in the lower 80s. South winds around 5 miles an hour. Tonight, mostly clear. Lows in the lower 60s. South winds around 5 miles an hour. Wednesday, mostly sunny. Highs in the mid-80s. South winds 5 to 10 miles an hour. Wednesday night, mostly cloudy. A chance of showers and thunderstorms until midnight, then a chance of showers after midnight. Lows in the upper 60s. South winds 5 to 10 miles an hour. Chance of rain 50%. Thursday, showers likely in the morning, then a chance of showers and thunderstorms in the afternoon. Humid with highs around 80. Southwest winds around 5 miles an hour. Chance of rain 70%. Thursday night and Friday, mostly cloudy. A chance of showers and thunderstorms. Lows in the mid-60s. Highs in the lower 80s. Chance of rain 50%. Friday night, mostly cloudy with a chance of showers until midnight, then partly cloudy after midnight. Lows in the mid-60s.
degrees. Chance of rain 50%. Saturday, mostly sunny. Highs in the mid-80s. Saturday night, mostly clear. Lows in the upper 60s. Sunday, mostly sunny. Highs in the mid-80s. Sunday night and Monday, partly cloudy. A chance of showers. Lows in the lower 70s. Highs in the upper 80s. Chance of rain 40%. Again, the forecast for Champaign, Urbana and surrounding areas of east central Illinois for the rest of today, mostly sunny. Near steady temperature in the lower 80s. South winds around 5 miles an hour. At 2 p.m. at the Champaign Airport, skies were sunny. The temperature was 82 degrees, the dew point was 65, and the relative humidity was 56%. The heat index was 84. The wind was southeast at 5 miles an hour. The pressure was 30.05 inches and falling. Elsewhere around the area, it was sunny, with a temperature of 83 at Mattoon and 83 at Springfield. It was mostly sunny, with a temperature of 84 at Peoria and 82 at Paris. It was partly sunny, with a temperature of 84 at Bloomington, 83 at Terre Haute, and 83 at Decatur. And once again at 2 p.m. at the Champaign Airport, under sunny skies, the temperature was 82, and the heat index was 84. Looking elsewhere around the Midwest at 2 p.m., Chicago was mostly sunny, and 84. Indianapolis was mostly sunny, and 83. St. Louis was mostly sunny, and 88. Kansas City was partly sunny, and 88. Des Moines was cloudy, and 75. Milwaukee was partly sunny, and 82. And now a discussion of hazardous weather conditions for the following counties in Illinois, DeWitt and Piatt. This hazardous weather outlook is for central Illinois and west central Illinois. For tonight, no hazardous weather is expected at this time. For Wednesday through Monday, a cold front will trigger showers and thunderstorms Wednesday evening into Friday night. A few of the storms may be capable of strong gusty winds, hail, and heavy downpours. There is a marginal risk for severe thunderstorms Wednesday evening, but considerable uncertainty remains for later in the week. Stay tuned to later forecasts for additional details. Increasing heat and humidity will bring heat index values to around 100 for Sunday and Monday, and could result in heat-related illness with extended exposure. Spotter information statement, spotter activation is not anticipated tonight. And now a discussion of hazardous weather conditions for the following counties in Illinois, Champaign, Coles, Douglas, Edgar, Moultrie, and Vermilion. This hazardous weather outlook is for central Illinois, east central Illinois, and southeast Illinois. For tonight, no hazardous weather is expected at this time. For Wednesday through Monday, a cold front will trigger showers and thunderstorms Wednesday night into Friday. A few of the storms may be capable of strong gusty winds, hail, and heavy downpours. Stay tuned to later forecasts for additional details. Increasing heat and humidity will bring heat index values to around 100 for Sunday and Monday, and could result in heat-related illness with extended exposure. Spotter information statement, spotter activation is not anticipated tonight. The time is currently 3:01 p.m. Central Daylight Time. 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Now for the official National Weather Service forecast for Champaign, Urbana and surrounding areas of east central Illinois. Rest of today, mostly sunny. Near steady temperature in the lower 80s. South winds around 5 miles an hour. Tonight, mostly clear. Lows in the lower 60s. South winds around 5 miles an hour. Wednesday, mostly sunny. Highs in the mid-80s. South winds 5 to 10 miles an hour. Wednesday night, mostly cloudy. A chance of showers and thunderstorms until midnight, then a chance of showers after midnight. Lows in the upper 60s. South winds 5 to 10 miles an hour. Chance of rain 50%. Thursday, showers likely in the morning, then a chance of showers and thunderstorms in the afternoon. Humid with highs around 80. Southwest winds around 5 miles an hour. Chance of rain 70%. Thursday night and Friday, mostly cloudy. A chance of showers and thunderstorms. Lows in the mid-60s.

80s. Sunday, mostly sunny. Highs in the mid-80s. Sunday night and Monday, partly cloudy. A chance of showers. Lows in the lower 70s. Highs in the upper 80s. Chance of rain 40%. Again, the forecast for Champaign, Urbana and surrounding areas of east central Illinois for the rest of today, mostly sunny. Near steady temperature in the lower 80s. South winds around 5 miles an hour. And now a discussion of hazardous weather conditions for the following counties in Illinois, DeWitt and Piatt. This hazardous weather outlook is for central Illinois and west central Illinois. For tonight, no hazardous weather is expected at this time. For Wednesday through Monday, a cold front will trigger showers and thunderstorms Wednesday evening into Friday night. A few of the storms may be capable of strong gusty winds, hail, and heavy downpours. There is a marginal risk for severe thunderstorms Wednesday evening, but considerable uncertainty remains for later in the week. Stay tuned to later forecasts for additional details. Increasing heat and humidity will bring heat index values to around 100 for Sunday and Monday, and could result in heat-related illness with extended exposure. Spotter information statement, spotter activation is not anticipated tonight. And now a discussion of hazardous weather conditions for the following counties in Illinois, Champaign, Coles, Douglas, Edgar, Moultrie, and Vermilion. This hazardous weather outlook is for central Illinois, east central Illinois, and southeast Illinois. For tonight, no hazardous weather is expected at this time. For Wednesday through Monday, a cold front will trigger showers and thunderstorms Wednesday night into Friday. A few of the storms may be capable of strong gusty winds, hail, and heavy downpours. Stay tuned to later forecasts for additional details. Increasing heat and humidity will bring heat index values to around 100 for Sunday and Monday, and could result in heat-related illness with extended exposure. Spotter information statement, spotter activation is not anticipated tonight. The time is currently 3:05 p.m. Central Daylight Time. 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Now for the official National Weather Service forecast for Champaign, Urbana, and surrounding areas of east central Illinois. Rest of today, mostly sunny. Near steady temperature in the lower 80s. South winds around 5 miles an hour. Tonight, mostly clear. Lows in the lower 60s. South winds around 5 miles an hour. Wednesday, mostly sunny. Highs in the mid-80s. South winds 5 to 10 miles an hour. Wednesday night, mostly cloudy. A chance of showers and thunderstorms until midnight, then a chance of showers after midnight. Lows in the upper 60s. South winds 5 to 10 miles an hour. Chance of rain 50%. Thursday, showers likely in the morning, then a chance of showers and thunderstorms in the afternoon. Humid with highs around 80. Southwest winds around 5 miles an hour. Chance of rain 70%. Thursday night and Friday, mostly cloudy. A chance of showers and thunderstorms. Lows in the mid-60s. Highs in the lower 80s. Chance of rain 50%. Friday night, mostly cloudy with a chance of showers until midnight, then partly cloudy after midnight. Lows in the mid-60s. Chance of rain 50%. Saturday, mostly sunny. Highs in the mid-80s. Saturday night, mostly clear. Lows in the upper 60s. Sunday, mostly sunny. Highs in the mid-80s. Sunday night and Monday, partly cloudy. A chance of showers. Lows in the lower 70s. Highs in the upper 80s. Chance of rain 40%. Again, the forecast for Champaign, Urbana, and surrounding areas of east central Illinois for the rest of today, mostly sunny. Near steady temperature in the

80s. South winds around 5 miles an hour. At 3 p.m. at the Champaign Airport, skies were fair. The temperature was 83 degrees, the dew point was 66, and the relative humidity was 56%. The heat index was 85. The wind was south at 3 miles an hour. The pressure was 30.03 inches and falling. Elsewhere around the area, it was 83 at Paris. It was partly sunny, with a temperature of 85 at Bloomington, 83 at Terre Haute, and 84 at Decatur. It was fair, with a temperature of 86 at Peoria, 82 at Mattoon, and 85 at Springfield. And once again at 3 p.m. at the Champaign Airport, under fair skies, the temperature was 83, and the heat index was 85. Looking elsewhere around the Midwest at 3 p.m., Chicago was partly sunny, and 84. Indianapolis was fair, and 83. St. Louis was fair, and 86. Kansas City was partly sunny, and 88. Des Moines had light rain, and 72. Milwaukee was fair, and 84. And now a discussion of hazardous weather conditions for the following counties in Illinois, DeWitt and Piatt. This hazardous weather outlook is for Central Illinois and West Central Illinois. For tonight, no hazardous weather is expected at this time. For Wednesday through Monday, a cold front will trigger showers and thunderstorms Wednesday evening into Friday night. A few of the storms may be capable of strong gusty winds, hail, and heavy downpours. There is a marginal risk for severe thunderstorms Wednesday evening, but considerable uncertainty remains for later in the week. Stay tuned to later forecasts for additional details. Increasing heat and humidity will bring heat index values to around 100 for Sunday and Monday, and could result in heat-related illness with extended exposure. Spotter information statement, spotter activation is not anticipated tonight. And now a discussion of hazardous weather conditions for the following counties in Illinois, Champaign, Coles, Douglas, Edgar, Moultrie, and Vermilion. This hazardous weather outlook is for Central Illinois, East Central Illinois, and Southeast Illinois. For tonight, no hazardous weather is expected at this time. For Wednesday through Monday, a cold front will trigger showers and thunderstorms Wednesday night into Friday. A few of the storms may be capable of strong gusty winds, hail, and heavy downpours. Stay tuned to later forecasts for additional details. Increasing heat and humidity will bring heat index values to around 100 for Sunday and Monday, and could result in heat-related illness with extended exposure. Spotter information statement, spotter activation is not anticipated tonight. The time is currently 3:11 p.m. Central Daylight Time. 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Now for the official National Weather Service forecast for Champaign, Urbana, and surrounding areas of East Central Illinois. Rest of today, mostly sunny. Near steady temperature in the lower 80s. South winds around 5 miles an hour. Tonight, mostly clear. Lows in the lower 60s. South winds around 5 miles an hour. Wednesday, mostly sunny. Highs in the mid 80s. South winds 5 to 10 miles an hour. Wednesday night, mostly cloudy. A chance of showers and thunderstorms until midnight, then a chance of showers after midnight. Lows in the upper 60s. South winds 5 to 10 miles an hour. Chance of rain 50%. Thursday, showers likely in the morning, then a chance of showers and thunderstorms in the afternoon. Humid with highs around 80. Southwest winds around 5 miles an hour. Chance of rain 70%. Thursday night and Friday, mostly cloudy. A chance of showers and thunderstorms. Lows in the mid-60s. Highs in the lower 80s. Chance of rain 50%. Friday night, mostly cloudy with a chance of showers until midnight, then partly cloudy after midnight. Lows in the mid-60s. Chance of rain 50%. Saturday, mostly sunny. Highs in the mid-80s. Saturday night, mostly clear. Lows in the upper 60s. Sunday, mostly sunny. Highs in the mid-80s. Sunday night and Monday, partly cloudy. A chance of showers. Lows in the lower 70s. Highs in the upper 80s. Chance of rain 40%. Again,

The forecast for Champaign, Urbana, and surrounding areas of East Central Illinois for the rest of today, mostly sunny. Near steady temperature in the lower 80s. South winds around 5 miles an hour. At 3 p.m. at the Champaign Airport, skies were sunny. The temperature was 83 degrees, the dew point was 66, and the relative humidity was 56%. The heat index was 85. The wind was south at 3 miles an hour. The pressure was 30.03 inches and falling. Elsewhere around the area, it was 83 at Paris. It was mostly sunny, with a temperature of 86 at Peoria, 82 at Mattoon, and 85 at Springfield. It was partly sunny, with a temperature of 85 at Bloomington, 83 at Terre Haute, and 84 at Decatur. And once again at 3 p.m. at the Champaign Airport, under sunny skies, the temperature was 83, and the heat index was 85. Looking elsewhere around the Midwest at 3 p.m., Chicago was partly sunny, and 84. Indianapolis was fair, and 83. St. Louis was fair, and 86. Kansas City was partly sunny, and 88. Des Moines had light rain, and 72. Milwaukee was fair, and 84. Looking elsewhere around the Midwest at 3 p.m., Chicago was partly sunny, and 84. Indianapolis was mostly sunny, and 83. St. Louis was mostly sunny, and 86. Kansas City was partly sunny, and 88. Des Moines had light rain, and 72. Milwaukee was mostly sunny, and 84. And now a discussion of hazardous weather conditions for the following counties in Illinois, DeWitt and Piatt. This hazardous weather outlook is for Central Illinois and West Central Illinois. For tonight, no hazardous weather is expected at this time. For Wednesday through Monday, a cold front will trigger showers and thunderstorms Wednesday evening into Friday night. A few of the storms may be capable of strong gusty winds, hail, and heavy downpours. There is a marginal risk for severe thunderstorms Wednesday evening, but considerable uncertainty remains for later in the week. Stay tuned to later forecasts for additional details. Increasing heat and humidity will bring heat index values to around 100 for Sunday and Monday, and could result in heat-related illness with extended exposure. Spotter information statement, spotter activation is not anticipated tonight. And now a discussion of hazardous weather conditions for the following counties in Illinois, Champaign, Coles, Douglas, Edgar, Moultrie, and Vermilion. This hazardous weather outlook is for Central Illinois, East Central Illinois, and Southeast Illinois. For tonight, no hazardous weather is expected at this time. For Wednesday through Monday, a cold front will trigger showers and thunderstorms Wednesday night into Friday. A few of the storms may be capable of strong gusty winds, hail, and heavy downpours. Stay tuned to later forecasts for additional details. Increasing heat and humidity will bring heat index values to around 100 for Sunday and Monday, and could result in heat-related illness with extended exposure. Spotter information statement, spotter activation is not anticipated tonight. The time is currently 3:17 p.m. Central Daylight Time. 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Now for the official National Weather Service forecast for Champaign, Urbana, and surrounding areas of East Central Illinois. Rest of today, mostly sunny. Near steady temperature in the lower 80s. South winds around 5 miles an hour. Tonight, mostly clear. Lows in the lower 60s. South winds around 5 miles an hour. Wednesday, mostly sunny. Highs in the mid-80s. South winds 5 to 10 miles an hour. Wednesday night, mostly cloudy. A chance of showers and thunderstorms until midnight, then a chance of showers after midnight. Lows in the upper 60s. South winds 5 to 10 miles an hour. Chance of rain 50%. Thursday, showers likely in the morning, then a chance of showers and thunderstorms in the afternoon. Humid with highs around 80. Southwest winds around 5 miles an hour. Chance of rain 70%. Thursday night and Friday, mostly cloudy. A chance of showers and thunderstorms. Lows in the mid-60s. Highs in the lower 80s. Chance of rain 50%. Friday night, mostly cloudy with a chance of showers and
midnight, then partly cloudy after midnight. Lows in the mid-60s. Chance of rain 50%. Saturday, mostly sunny. Highs in the mid-80s. Saturday night, mostly clear. Lows in the upper 60s. Sunday, mostly sunny. Highs in the mid-80s. Sunday night and Monday, partly cloudy. A chance of showers. Lows in the lower 70s. Highs in the upper 80s. Chance of rain 40%. Again, the forecast for Champaign, Urbana and surrounding areas of East Central Illinois for the rest of today, mostly sunny. Near steady temperature in the lower 80s. South winds around 5 miles an hour. At 3 p.m. at the Champaign Airport, skies were sunny. The temperature was 83 degrees, the dew point was 66, and the relative humidity was 56%. The heat index was 85. The wind was south at 3 miles an hour. The pressure was 30.03 inches and falling. Elsewhere around the area, it was 83 at Paris. It was mostly sunny, with a temperature of 86 at Peoria, 82 at Mattoon, and 85 at Springfield. It was partly sunny, with a temperature of 85 at Bloomington, 83 at Terre Haute, and 84 at Decatur. And once again at 3 p.m. at the Champaign Airport, under sunny skies, the temperature was 83, and the heat index was 85. Looking elsewhere around the Midwest at 3 p.m., Chicago was partly sunny, and 84. Indianapolis was mostly sunny, and 83. St. Louis was mostly sunny, and 86. Kansas City was partly sunny, and 88. Des Moines had light rain, and 72. Milwaukee was mostly sunny, and 84. And now a discussion of hazardous weather conditions for the following counties in Illinois, DeWitt and Piatt. This hazardous weather outlook is for Central Illinois and West Central Illinois. For tonight, no hazardous weather is expected at this time. For Wednesday through Monday, a cold front will trigger showers and thunderstorms Wednesday evening into Friday night. A few of the storms may be capable of strong gusty winds, hail, and heavy downpours. There is a marginal risk for severe thunderstorms Wednesday evening, but considerable uncertainty remains for later in the week. Stay tuned to later forecasts for additional details. Increasing heat and humidity will bring heat index values to around 100 for Sunday and Monday, and could result in heat-related illness with extended exposure. Spotter information statement, spotter activation is not anticipated tonight. And now a discussion of hazardous weather conditions for the following counties in Illinois, Champaign, Coles, Douglas, Edgar, Moultrie, and Vermilion. This hazardous weather outlook is for Central Illinois, East Central Illinois, and Southeast Illinois. For tonight, no hazardous weather is expected at this time. For Wednesday through Monday, a cold front will trigger showers and thunderstorms Wednesday night into Friday. A few of the storms may be capable of strong gusty winds, hail, and heavy downpours. Stay tuned to later forecasts for additional details. Increasing heat and humidity will bring heat index values to around 100 for Sunday and Monday, and could result in heat-related illness with extended exposure. Spotter information statement, spotter activation is not anticipated tonight. The time is currently 3:22 p.m. Central Daylight Time. 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Now for the official National Weather Service forecast for Champaign, Urbana and surrounding areas of East Central Illinois. Rest of today, mostly sunny. Near steady temperature in the lower 80s. South winds around 5 miles an hour. Tonight, mostly clear. Lows in the lower 60s. South winds around 5 miles an hour. Wednesday, mostly sunny. Highs in the mid-80s. South winds 5 to 10 miles an hour. Wednesday night, mostly cloudy. A chance of showers and thunderstorms until midnight, then a chance of showers after midnight. Lows in the upper 60s. South winds 5 to 10 miles an hour. Chance of rain 50%. Thursday, showers likely in the morning, then a chance of showers and thunderstorms in the afternoon. Humid with highs around 80. Southwest winds around 5 miles an hour. Chance of rain 70%. Thursday night and Friday, mostly cloudy. A chance of showers and thunderstorms,

Lows in the mid-60s. Highs in the lower 80s. Chance of rain 50%. Friday night, mostly cloudy with a chance of showers until midnight, then partly cloudy after midnight. Lows in the mid-60s. Chance of rain 50%. Saturday, mostly sunny. Highs in the mid-80s. Saturday night, mostly clear. Lows in the upper 60s. Sunday, mostly sunny. Highs in the mid-80s. Sunday night and Monday, partly cloudy. A chance of showers. Lows in the lower 70s. Highs in the upper 80s. Chance of rain 40%. Again, the forecast for Champaign, Urbana and surrounding areas of east central Illinois for the rest of today, mostly sunny. Near steady temperature in the lower 80s. South winds around 5 miles an hour. At 3 p.m. at the Champaign Airport, skies were sunny. The temperature was 83 degrees, the dew point was 66, and the relative humidity was 56%. The heat index was 85. The wind was south at 3 miles an hour. The pressure was 30.03 inches and falling. Elsewhere around the area, it was 83 at Paris. It was mostly sunny, with a temperature of 86 at Peoria, 82 at Mattoon, and 85 at Springfield. It was partly sunny, with a temperature of 85 at Bloomington, 83 at Terre Haute, and 84 at Decatur. And once again at 3 p.m. at the Champaign Airport, under sunny skies, the temperature was 83, and the heat index was 85. Looking elsewhere around the Midwest at 3 p.m., Chicago was partly sunny, and 84. Indianapolis was mostly sunny, and 83. St. Louis was mostly sunny, and 86. Kansas City was partly sunny, and 88. Des Moines had light rain, and 71. Milwaukee was mostly sunny, and 84. And now a discussion of hazardous weather conditions for the following counties in Illinois, DeWitt and Piatt. This hazardous weather outlook is for central Illinois and west central Illinois. For tonight, no hazardous weather is expected at this time. For Wednesday through Monday, a cold front will trigger showers and thunderstorms Wednesday evening into Friday night. A few of the storms may be capable of strong gusty winds, hail, and heavy downpours. There is a marginal risk for severe thunderstorms Wednesday evening, but considerable uncertainty remains for later in the week. Stay tuned to later forecasts for additional details. Increasing heat and humidity will bring heat index values to around 100 for Sunday and Monday, and could result in heat-related illness with extended exposure. Spotter information statement, spotter activation is not anticipated tonight. And now a discussion of hazardous weather conditions for the following counties in Illinois, Champaign, Coles, Douglas, Edgar, Moultrie, and Vermilion. This hazardous weather outlook is for central Illinois, east central Illinois, and southeast Illinois. For tonight, no hazardous weather is expected at this time. For Wednesday through Monday, a cold front will trigger showers and thunderstorms Wednesday night into Friday. A few of the storms may be capable of strong gusty winds, hail, and heavy downpours. Stay tuned to later forecasts for additional details. Increasing heat and humidity will bring heat index values to around 100 for Sunday and Monday, and could result in heat-related illness with extended exposure. Spotter information statement, spotter activation is not anticipated tonight. The time is currently 3:27 p.m. Central Daylight Time. 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Now for the official National Weather Service forecast for Champaign, Urbana and surrounding areas of east central Illinois. Rest of today, mostly sunny. Near steady temperature in the lower 80s. South winds around 5 miles an hour. Tonight, mostly clear. Lows in the lower 60s. South winds around 5 miles an hour. Wednesday, mostly sunny. Highs in the mid-80s. South winds 5 to 10 miles an hour. Wednesday night, mostly cloudy. A chance of showers and thunderstorms until midnight, then a chance of showers after midnight. Lows in the upper 60s. South winds 5 to 10 miles an hour. Chance of rain 50%. Thursday, showers likely in the morning, then a chance of showers and thunderstorms in the afternoon. Humid with highs around 80. Southwest

Winds around 5 miles an hour. Chance of rain 70%. Thursday night and Friday, mostly cloudy. A chance of showers and thunderstorms. Lows in the mid-60s. Highs in the lower 80s. Chance of rain 50%. Friday night, mostly cloudy with a chance of showers until midnight, then partly cloudy after midnight. Lows in the mid-60s. Chance of rain 50%. Saturday, mostly sunny. Highs in the mid-80s. Saturday night, mostly clear. Lows in the upper 60s. Sunday, mostly sunny. Highs in the mid-80s. Sunday night and Monday, partly cloudy. A chance of showers. Lows in the lower 70s. Highs in the upper 80s. Chance of rain 40%. Again, the forecast for Champaign, Urbana and surrounding areas of East Central Illinois for the rest of today, mostly sunny. Near steady temperature in the lower 80s. South winds around 5 miles an hour. At 3 p.m. at the Champaign Airport, skies were sunny. The temperature was 83 degrees, the dew point was 66, and the relative humidity was 56%. The heat index was 85. The wind was south at 3 miles an hour. The pressure was 30.03 inches and falling. Elsewhere around the area, it was 83 at Paris. It was mostly sunny, with a temperature of 86 at Peoria, 82 at Mattoon, and 85 at Springfield. It was partly sunny, with a temperature of 85 at Bloomington, 83 at Terre Haute, and 84 at Decatur. And once again at 3 p.m. at the Champaign Airport, under sunny skies, the temperature was 83, and the heat index was 85. Looking elsewhere around the Midwest at 3 p.m., Chicago was partly sunny, and 84. Indianapolis was mostly sunny, and 83. St. Louis was mostly sunny, and 86. Kansas City was partly sunny, and 88. Des Moines had light rain, and 71. Milwaukee was mostly sunny, and 84. And now a discussion of hazardous weather conditions for the following counties in Illinois, DeWitt and Payette. This hazardous weather outlook is for Central Illinois and West Central Illinois. For tonight, no hazardous weather is expected at this time. For Wednesday through Monday, a cold front will trigger showers and thunderstorms Wednesday evening into Friday night. A few of the storms may be capable of strong gusty winds, hail, and heavy downpours. There is a marginal risk for severe thunderstorms Wednesday evening, but considerable uncertainty remains for later in the week. Stay tuned to later forecasts for additional details. Increasing heat and humidity will bring heat index values to around 100 for Sunday and Monday, and could result in heat-related illness with extended exposure. Spotter information statement, spotter activation is not anticipated tonight. And now a discussion of hazardous weather conditions for the following counties in Illinois, Champaign, Coles, Douglas, Edgar, Moultrie, and Vermilion. This hazardous weather outlook is for Central Illinois, East Central Illinois, and Southeast Illinois. For tonight, no hazardous weather is expected at this time. For Wednesday through Monday, a cold front will trigger showers and thunderstorms Wednesday night into Friday. A few of the storms may be capable of strong gusty winds, hail, and heavy downpours. Stay tuned to later forecasts for additional details. Increasing heat and humidity will bring heat index values to around 100 for Sunday and Monday, and could result in heat-related illness with extended exposure. Spotter information statement, spotter activation is not anticipated tonight. The time is currently 3:32 p.m. Central Daylight Time. 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Now for the official National Weather Service forecast for Champaign, Urbana and surrounding areas of East Central Illinois. Rest of today, mostly sunny. Near steady temperature in the lower 80s. South winds around 5 miles in Champaign. Now for the official National Weather Service forecast for Champaign, Urbana and surrounding areas of East Central Illinois. Rest of today, mostly sunny. Near steady temperature in the lower 80s. South winds around 5 miles an hour. Tonight, mostly clear. Lows in the lower 60s. South winds around 5 miles an hour. Wednesday, mostly sunny. Highs in the mid-80s. South winds 5 to

miles an hour. Wednesday night, mostly cloudy. A chance of showers and thunderstorms until midnight, then a chance of showers after midnight. Lows in the upper 60s. South winds 5 to 10 miles an hour. Chance of rain 50%. Thursday, showers likely in the morning, then a chance of showers and thunderstorms in the afternoon. Humid with highs around 80. Southwest winds around 5 miles an hour. Chance of rain 70%. Thursday night and Friday, mostly cloudy. A chance of showers and thunderstorms. Lows in the mid-60s. Highs in the lower 80s. Chance of rain 50%. Friday night, mostly cloudy with a chance of showers until midnight, then partly cloudy after midnight. Lows in the mid-60s. Chance of rain 50%. Saturday, mostly sunny. Highs in the mid-80s. Saturday night, mostly clear. Lows in the upper 60s. Sunday, mostly sunny. Highs in the mid-80s. Sunday night and Monday, partly cloudy. A chance of showers. Lows in the lower 70s. Highs in the upper 80s. Chance of rain 40%. Again, the forecast for Champaign, Urbana and surrounding areas of east central Illinois for the rest of today, mostly sunny. Near steady temperature in the lower 80s. South winds around 5 miles an hour. At 3 p.m. at the Champaign Airport, skies were sunny. The temperature was 83 degrees, the dew point was 66, and the relative humidity was 56%. The heat index was 85. The wind was south at 3 miles an hour. The pressure was 30.03 inches and falling. Elsewhere around the area, it was 83 at Paris. It was mostly sunny, with a temperature of 86 at Peoria, 82 at Mattoon, and 85 at Springfield. It was partly sunny, with a temperature of 85 at Bloomington, 83 at Terre Haute, and 84 at Decatur. And once again at 3 p.m. at the Champaign Airport, under sunny skies, the temperature was 83, and the heat index was 85. Looking elsewhere around the Midwest at 3 p.m., Chicago was partly sunny, and 84. Indianapolis was mostly sunny, and 83. St. Louis was mostly sunny, and 86. Kansas City was partly sunny, and 88. Des Moines had light rain, and 71. Milwaukee was mostly sunny, and 84. And now a discussion of hazardous weather conditions for the following counties in Illinois, DeWitt and Payette. This hazardous weather outlook is for central Illinois and west central Illinois. For tonight, no hazardous weather is expected at this time. For Wednesday through Monday, a cold front will trigger showers and thunderstorms Wednesday evening into Friday night. A few of the storms may be capable of strong gusty winds, hail, and heavy downpours. There is a marginal risk for severe thunderstorms Wednesday evening, but considerable uncertainty remains for later in the week. Stay tuned to later forecasts for additional details. Increasing heat and humidity will bring heat index values to around 100 for Sunday and Monday, and could result in heat-related illness with extended exposure. Spotter information statement, spotter activation is not anticipated tonight. And now a discussion of hazardous weather conditions for the following counties in Illinois, Champaign, Coles, Douglas, Edgar, Moultrie, and Vermilion. This hazardous weather outlook is for central Illinois, east central Illinois, and southeast Illinois. For tonight, no hazardous weather is expected at this time. For Wednesday through Monday, a cold front will trigger showers and thunderstorms Wednesday night into Friday. A few of the storms may be capable of strong gusty winds, hail, and heavy downpours. Stay tuned to later forecasts for additional details. Increasing heat and humidity will bring heat index values to around 100 for Sunday and Monday, and could result in heat-related illness with extended exposure. Spotter information statement, spotter activation is not anticipated tonight. The time is currently 3:38 p.m. Central Daylight Time. 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Now for the official National Weather Service forecast for Champaign, Urbana and surrounding areas of east central Illinois. Rest of today, mostly sunny. Near steady temperature in the lower 80s. South winds around 5 miles an hour. Tonight, mostly clear. Lows in the

The dew point was 66, and the relative humidity was 56%. The heat index was 85. The wind was south at 3 miles an hour. The pressure was 30.03 inches and falling. Elsewhere around the area, it was 83 at Paris. It was mostly sunny, with a temperature of 86 at Peoria, 82 at Mattoon, and 85 at Springfield. It was partly sunny, with a temperature of 85 at Bloomington, 83 at Terre Haute, and 84 at Decatur. And once again at 3 p.m. at the Champaign Airport, under sunny skies, the temperature was 83, and the heat index was 85. Looking elsewhere around the Midwest at 3 p.m., Chicago was partly sunny, and 84. Indianapolis was mostly sunny, and 83. St. Louis was mostly sunny, and 86. Kansas City was partly sunny, and 88. Des Moines had light rain, and 71. Milwaukee was mostly sunny, and 84. And now a discussion of hazardous weather conditions for the following counties in Illinois, DeWitt and Piatt. This hazardous weather outlook is for Central Illinois and West Central Illinois. For tonight, no hazardous weather is expected at this time. For Wednesday through Monday, a cold front will trigger showers and thunderstorms Wednesday evening into Friday night. A few of the storms may be capable of strong gusty winds, hail, and heavy downpours. There is a marginal risk for severe thunderstorms Wednesday evening, but considerable uncertainty remains for later in the week. Stay tuned to later forecasts for additional details. Increasing heat and humidity will bring heat index values to around 100 for Sunday and Monday, and could result in heat-related illness with extended exposure. Spotter information statement, spotter activation is not anticipated tonight. And now a discussion of hazardous weather conditions for the following counties in Illinois, Champaign, Coles, Douglas, Edgar, Moultrie, and Vermilion. This hazardous weather outlook is for Central Illinois, East Central Illinois, and Southeast Illinois. For tonight, no hazardous weather is expected at this time. For Wednesday through Monday, a cold front will trigger showers and thunderstorms Wednesday night into Friday. A few of the storms may be capable of strong gusty winds, hail, and heavy downpours. Stay tuned to later forecasts for additional details. Increasing heat and humidity will bring heat index values to around 100 for Sunday and Monday, and could result in heat-related illness with extended exposure. Spotter information statement, spotter activation is not anticipated tonight. The time is currently 3:56 p.m. Central Daylight Time. 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Now for the official National Weather Service forecast for Champaign, Urbana, and surrounding areas of East Central Illinois. Tonight, mostly clear. Lows in the lower 60s. South winds around 5 miles an hour. Wednesday, mostly sunny. Highs in the mid-80s. South winds 5 to 10 miles an hour. Wednesday night, mostly cloudy. A chance of showers and thunderstorms until midnight, then a chance of showers with a slight chance of thunderstorms after midnight. Lows in the upper 60s. South winds 5 to 10 miles an hour. Chance of rain 50%. Thursday, showers likely in the morning, then a chance of showers and thunderstorms in the afternoon. Humid with highs around 80. Southwest winds around 5 miles an hour. Chance of rain 70%. Thursday night, a chance of thunderstorms until midnight. Mostly cloudy with a chance of showers. Lows in the mid-60s. South winds around 5 miles an hour. Chance of rain 50%. Friday, partly sunny. A chance of showers and thunderstorms in the afternoon. Highs in the lower 80s. Chance of rain 50%. Friday night, mostly cloudy with a chance of showers until midnight, then partly cloudy after midnight. Lows in the mid-60s. Chance of rain 50%. Saturday, mostly sunny. Highs in the mid-80s. Saturday night, mostly clear. Lows in the upper 60s. Sunday, mostly sunny. Highs in the mid-80s. Sunday night and Monday, partly cloudy. A chance of showers. Lows in the lower 70s. Highs in the upper 80s. Chance of rain 40%. Monday night and Tuesday, partly cloudy. A chance of showers and thunderstorms.
Lows in the lower 70s. Highs in the mid-80s. Chance of rain 50%. Again, the forecast for Champaign, Urbana, and surrounding areas of East Central Illinois for tonight, mostly clear. Lows in the lower 60s. South winds around 5 miles an hour. At 3 p.m. at the Champaign Airport, skies were sunny. The temperature was 83 degrees, the dew point was 66, and the relative humidity was 56%. The heat index was 85. The wind was south at 3 miles an hour. The pressure was 30.03 inches and falling. Elsewhere around the area, it was 83 at Paris. It was mostly sunny, with a temperature of 86 at Peoria, 82 at Mattoon, and 85 at Springfield. It was partly sunny, with a temperature of 85 at Bloomington, 83 at Terre Haute, and 84 at Decatur. And once again at 3 p.m. at the Champaign Airport, under sunny skies, the temperature was 83, and the heat index was 85. Looking elsewhere around the Midwest at 3 p.m., Chicago was partly sunny, and 84. Indianapolis was mostly sunny, and 83. St. Louis was mostly sunny, and 86. Kansas City was partly sunny, and 88. Des Moines had light rain, and 71. Milwaukee was mostly sunny, and 84. And now a discussion of hazardous weather conditions for the following counties in Illinois, DeWitt and Piatt. This hazardous weather outlook is for Central Illinois and West Central Illinois. For tonight, no hazardous weather is expected at this time. For Wednesday through Monday, a cold front will trigger showers and thunderstorms Wednesday evening into Friday night. A few of the storms may be capable of strong gusty winds, hail, and heavy downpours. There is a marginal risk for severe thunderstorms Wednesday evening, but considerable uncertainty remains for later in the week. Stay tuned to later forecasts for additional details. Increasing heat and humidity will bring heat index values to around 100 for Sunday and Monday, and could result in heat-related illness with extended exposure. Spotter information statement, spotter activation is not anticipated tonight. And now a discussion of hazardous weather conditions for the following counties in Illinois, Champaign, Coles, Douglas, Edgar, Moultrie, and Vermilion. This hazardous weather outlook is for Central Illinois, East Central Illinois, and Southeast Illinois. For tonight, no hazardous weather is expected at this time. For Wednesday through Monday, a cold front will trigger showers and thunderstorms Wednesday night into Friday. A few of the storms may be capable of strong gusty winds, hail, and heavy downpours. Stay tuned to later forecasts for additional details. Increasing heat and humidity will bring heat index values to around 100 for Sunday and Monday, and could result in heat-related illness with extended exposure. Spotter information statement, spotter activation is not anticipated tonight. The time is currently 4:02 p.m. Central Daylight Time. 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Now for the official National Weather Service forecast for Champaign, Urbana, and surrounding areas of East Central Illinois. Tonight, mostly clear. Lows in the lower 60s. South winds around 5 miles an hour. Wednesday, mostly sunny. Highs in the mid-80s. South winds 5 to 10 miles an hour. Wednesday night, mostly cloudy. A chance of showers and thunderstorms until midnight, then a chance of showers with a slight chance of thunderstorms after midnight. Lows in the upper 60s. South winds 5 to 10 miles an hour. Chance of rain 50%. Thursday, showers likely in the morning, then a chance of showers and thunderstorms in the afternoon. Humid with highs around 80. Southwest winds around 5 miles an hour. Chance of rain 70%. Thursday night, a chance of thunderstorms until midnight. Mostly cloudy with a chance of showers. Lows in the mid-60s. South winds around 5 miles an hour. Chance of rain 50%. Friday, partly sunny. A chance of showers and thunderstorms in the afternoon. Highs in the lower 80s. Chance of rain 50%. Friday night, mostly cloudy with a chance of showers until midnight, then partly cloudy after midnight. Lows in the mid-60s. Chance of rain 50%. Saturday, mostly sunny. Highs in the mid-80s.

storms. Lows in the lower 70s. Highs in the mid 80s. Chance of rain 50%. Again, the forecast for Champaign, Urbana and surrounding areas of East Central Illinois for tonight, mostly clear. Lows in the lower 60s. South winds around 5 miles an hour. At 4 p.m. at the Champaign Airport, skies were mostly sunny. The temperature was 84 degrees, the dew point was 68, and the relative humidity was 58%. The heat index was 87. The wind was variable at 3 miles an hour. The pressure was 30.03 inches and steady. Elsewhere around the area, it was sunny, with a temperature of 85 at Bloomington, 81 at Mattoon, and 85 at Springfield. It was mostly sunny, with a temperature of 82 at Paris, and 83 at Terre Haute. It was partly sunny, with a temperature of 86 at Peoria, and 84 at Decatur. And once again at 4 p.m. at the Champaign Airport, under mostly sunny skies, the temperature was 84, and the heat index was 87. And now a discussion of hazardous weather conditions for the following counties in Illinois, DeWitt and Piatt. This hazardous weather outlook is for Central Illinois and West Central Illinois. For tonight, no hazardous weather is expected at this time. For Wednesday through Monday, a cold front will trigger showers and thunderstorms Wednesday evening into Friday night. A few of the storms may be capable of strong gusty winds, hail, and heavy downpours. There is a marginal risk for severe thunderstorms Wednesday evening, but considerable uncertainty remains for later in the week. Stay tuned to later forecasts for additional details. Increasing heat and humidity will bring heat index values to around 100 for Sunday and Monday, and could result in heat-related illness with extended exposure. Spotter information statement, spotter activation is not anticipated tonight. 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Programming originates from NOAA's National Weather Service office in Lincoln and transmits from the WCIA television tower near Seymour. The station serves the following counties: Champaign, DeWitt, Coles, Douglas, Edgar, Ford, Moultrie, Piatt, and Vermilion. 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And now a discussion of hazardous weather conditions for the following counties in Illinois, Champaign, Coles, Douglas, Edgar, Moultrie, and Vermilion. This hazardous weather outlook is for Central Illinois, East Central Illinois, and Southeast Illinois. For tonight, no hazardous weather is expected at this time. For Wednesday through Monday, a cold front will trigger showers and thunderstorms Wednesday night into Friday. A few of the storms may be capable of strong gusty winds, hail, and heavy downpours. Stay tuned to later forecasts for additional details. Increasing heat and humidity will bring heat index values to around 100 for Sunday and Monday, and could result in heat-related illness with extended exposure. Spotter information statement, spotter activation is not anticipated tonight. The time is currently 4:07 p.m. Central Daylight Time. 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Now for the official National Weather Service forecast for Champaign, Urbana and surrounding areas of East Central Illinois. Tonight, mostly clear. Lows in the lower 60s. South winds around 5 miles an hour. Wednesday, mostly sunny. Highs in the mid 80s. South winds 5 to 10 miles an hour. Wednesday night, mostly cloudy. A chance of showers and thunderstorms until midnight, then a chance of showers with a slight chance of thunderstorms after midnight. Lows in the upper 60s. South winds 5 to 10 miles an hour. Chance of rain 50%. Thursday, showers likely in the morning, then a chance of showers and thunderstorms in the afternoon. Humid with highs around 80. Southwest winds around 5 miles an hour. Chance of rain 70%. Thursday night, a chance of thunderstorms until midnight. Mostly cloudy with a chance of showers. Lows in the mid-60s. South winds around 5 miles an hour. Chance of rain 50%. Friday, partly sunny. A chance of showers and thunderstorms in the afternoon. Highs in the lower 80s. Chance of rain 50%. Friday night.

mostly cloudy with a chance of showers until midnight, then partly cloudy after midnight. Lows in the mid-60s. Chance of rain 50%. Saturday, mostly sunny. Highs in the mid-80s. Saturday night, mostly clear. Lows in the upper 60s. Sunday, mostly sunny. Highs in the mid-80s. Sunday night and Monday, partly cloudy. A chance of showers. Lows in the lower 70s. Highs in the upper 80s. Chance of rain 40%. Monday night and Tuesday, partly cloudy. A chance of showers and thunderstorms. Lows in the lower 70s. Highs in the mid-80s. Chance of rain 50%. Again, the forecast for Champaign, Urbana and surrounding areas of East Central Illinois for tonight, mostly clear. Lows in the lower 60s. South winds around 5 miles an hour. At 4 p.m. at the Champaign Airport, skies were mostly sunny. The temperature was 84 degrees, the dew point was 68, and the relative humidity was 58%. The heat index was 87. The wind was variable at 3 miles an hour. The pressure was 30.03 inches and steady. Elsewhere around the area, it was sunny, with a temperature of 85 at Bloomington, 81 at Mattoon, and 85 at Springfield. It was mostly sunny, with a temperature of 82 at Paris, and 83 at Terre Haute. It was partly sunny, with a temperature of 86 at Peoria, and 84 at Decatur. And once again at 4 p.m. at the Champaign Airport, under mostly sunny skies, the temperature was 84, and the heat index was 87. At 4 p.m. at the Champaign Airport, skies were mostly sunny. The temperature was 84 degrees, the dew point was 68, and the relative humidity was 58%. The heat index was 87. The wind was variable at 3 miles an hour. The pressure was 30.03 inches and steady. Elsewhere around the area, it was sunny, with a temperature of 81 at Mattoon, and 85 at Springfield. It was mostly sunny, with a temperature of 85 at Bloomington, 82 at Paris, and 83 at Terre Haute. It was partly sunny, with a temperature of 86 at Peoria, and 84 at Decatur. And once again at 4 p.m. at the Champaign Airport, under mostly sunny skies, the temperature was 84, and the heat index was 87. Looking elsewhere around the Midwest at 4 p.m., Chicago was partly sunny, and 85. Indianapolis was mostly sunny, and 83. St. Louis was mostly sunny, and 88. Kansas City was partly sunny, and 88. Des Moines was cloudy, and 70. Milwaukee was partly sunny, and 83. And now a discussion of hazardous weather conditions for the following counties in Illinois, DeWitt and Payette. This hazardous weather outlook is for Central Illinois and West Central Illinois. For tonight, no hazardous weather is expected at this time. For Wednesday through Monday, a cold front will trigger showers and thunderstorms Wednesday evening into Friday night. A few of the storms may be capable of strong gusty winds, hail, and heavy downpours. There is a marginal risk for severe thunderstorms Wednesday evening, but considerable uncertainty remains for later in the week. Stay tuned to later forecasts for additional details. Increasing heat and humidity will bring heat index values to around 100 for Sunday and Monday, and could result in heat-related illness with extended exposure. Spotter information statement, spotter activation is not anticipated tonight. And now a discussion of hazardous weather conditions for the following counties in Illinois, Champaign, Coles, Douglas, Edgar, Moultrie, and Vermilion. This hazardous weather outlook is for Central Illinois, East Central Illinois, and Southeast Illinois. For tonight, no hazardous weather is expected at this time. For Wednesday through Monday, a cold front will trigger showers and thunderstorms Wednesday night into Friday. A few of the storms may be capable of strong gusty winds, hail, and heavy downpours. Stay tuned to later forecasts for additional details. Increasing heat and humidity will bring heat index values to around 100 for Sunday and Monday, and could result in heat-related illness with extended exposure. Spotter information statement, spotter activation is not anticipated tonight. The time is currently 4:14 p.m. Central Daylight Time. 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Now for the official national

Weather service forecast for Champaign, Urbana, and surrounding areas of East Central Illinois. Tonight, mostly clear. Lows in the lower 60s. South winds around 5 miles an hour. Wednesday, mostly sunny. Highs in the mid-80s. South winds 5 to 10 miles an hour. Wednesday night, mostly cloudy. A chance of showers and thunderstorms until midnight, then a chance of showers with a slight chance of thunderstorms after midnight. Lows in the upper 60s. South winds 5 to 10 miles an hour. Chance of rain 50%. Thursday, showers likely in the morning, then a chance of showers and thunderstorms in the afternoon. Humid with highs around 80. Southwest winds around 5 miles an hour. Chance of rain 70%. Thursday night, a chance of thunderstorms until midnight. Mostly cloudy with a chance of showers. Lows in the mid-60s. South winds around 5 miles an hour. Chance of rain 50%. Friday, partly sunny. A chance of showers and thunderstorms in the afternoon. Highs in the lower 80s. Chance of rain 50%. Friday night, mostly cloudy with a chance of showers until midnight, then partly cloudy after midnight. Lows in the mid-60s. Chance of rain 50%. Saturday, mostly sunny. Highs in the mid-80s. Saturday night, mostly clear. Lows in the upper 60s. Sunday, mostly sunny. Highs in the mid-80s. Sunday night and Monday, partly cloudy. A chance of showers. Lows in the lower 70s. Highs in the upper 80s. Chance of rain 40%. Monday night and Tuesday, partly cloudy. A chance of showers and thunderstorms. Lows in the lower 70s. Highs in the mid-80s. Chance of rain 50%. Again, the forecast for Champaign, Urbana, and surrounding areas of East Central Illinois for tonight, mostly clear. Lows in the lower 60s. South winds around 5 miles an hour. At 4 p.m. at the Champaign Airport, skies were mostly sunny. The temperature was 84 degrees, the dew point was 68, and the relative humidity was 58%. The heat index was 87. The wind was variable at 3 miles an hour. The pressure was 30.03 inches and steady. Elsewhere around the area, it was sunny, with a temperature of 81 at Mattoon, and 85 at Springfield. It was mostly sunny, with a temperature of 85 at Bloomington, 82 at Paris, and 83 at Terre Haute. It was partly sunny, with a temperature of 86 at Peoria, and 84 at Decatur. And once again at 4 p.m. at the Champaign Airport, under mostly sunny skies, the temperature was 84, and the heat index was 87. Looking elsewhere around the Midwest at 4 p.m., Chicago was partly sunny, and 85. Indianapolis was mostly sunny, and 83. St. Louis was mostly sunny, and 88. Kansas City was partly sunny, and 88. Des Moines was cloudy, and 70. Milwaukee was partly sunny, and 83. And now a discussion of hazardous weather conditions for the following counties in Illinois, DeWitt and Piatt. This hazardous weather outlook is for Central Illinois and West Central Illinois. For tonight, no hazardous weather is expected at this time. For Wednesday through Monday, a cold front will trigger showers and thunderstorms Wednesday evening into Friday night. A few of the storms may be capable of strong gusty winds, hail, and heavy downpours. There is a marginal risk for severe thunderstorms Wednesday evening, but considerable uncertainty remains for later in the week. Stay tuned to later forecasts for additional details. Increasing heat and humidity will bring heat index values to around 100 for Sunday and Monday, and could result in heat-related illness with extended exposure. Spotter information statement, spotter activation is not anticipated tonight. And now a discussion of hazardous weather conditions for the following counties in Illinois, Champaign, Coles, Douglas, Edgar, Moultrie, and Vermilion. This hazardous weather outlook is for Central Illinois, East Central Illinois, and Southeast Illinois. For tonight, no hazardous weather is expected at this time. For Wednesday through Monday, a cold front will trigger showers and thunderstorms Wednesday night into Friday. A few of the storms may be capable of strong gusty winds, hail, and heavy downpours. Stay tuned to later forecasts for additional details. Increasing heat and
Humidity will bring heat index values to around 100 for Sunday and Monday, and could result in heat-related illness with extended exposure. Spotter information statement. Spotter activation is not anticipated tonight. The time is currently 4:19 p.m. Central Daylight Time. 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Now for the official National Weather Service forecast for Champaign, Urbana and surrounding areas of East Central Illinois. Tonight, mostly clear. Lows in the lower 60s. South winds around 5 miles an hour. Wednesday, mostly sunny. Highs in the mid-80s. South winds 5 to 10 miles an hour. Wednesday night, mostly cloudy. A chance of showers and thunderstorms until midnight, then a chance of showers with a slight chance of thunderstorms after midnight. Lows in the upper 60s. South winds 5 to 10 miles an hour. Chance of rain 50%. Thursday, showers likely in the morning, then a chance of showers and thunderstorms in the afternoon. Humid with highs around 80. Southwest winds around 5 miles an hour. Chance of rain 70%. Thursday night, a chance of thunderstorms until midnight. Mostly cloudy with a chance of showers. Lows in the mid-60s. South winds around 5 miles an hour. Chance of rain 50%. Friday, partly sunny. A chance of showers and thunderstorms in the afternoon. Highs in the lower 80s. Chance of rain 50%. Friday night, mostly cloudy with a chance of showers until midnight, then partly cloudy after midnight. Lows in the mid-60s. Chance of rain 50%. Saturday, mostly sunny. Highs in the mid-80s. Saturday night, mostly clear. Lows in the upper 60s. Sunday, mostly sunny. Highs in the mid-80s. Sunday night and Monday, partly cloudy. A chance of showers. Lows in the lower 70s. Highs in the upper 80s. Chance of rain 40%. Monday night and Tuesday, partly cloudy. A chance of showers and thunderstorms. Lows in the lower 70s. Highs in the mid-80s. Chance of rain 50%. Again, the forecast for Champaign, Urbana and surrounding areas of East Central Illinois for tonight, mostly clear. Lows in the lower 60s. South winds around 5 miles an hour. At 4 p.m. at the Champaign Airport, skies were mostly sunny. The temperature was 84 degrees, the dew point was 68, and the relative humidity was 58%. The heat index was 87. The wind was variable at 3 miles an hour. The pressure was 30.03 inches and steady. Elsewhere around the area, it was sunny, with a temperature of 81 at Mattoon, and 85 at Springfield. It was mostly sunny, with a temperature of 85 at Bloomington, 82 at Paris, and 83 at Terre Haute. It was partly sunny, with a temperature of 86 at Peoria, and 84 at Decatur. And once again at 4 p.m. at the Champaign Airport, under mostly sunny skies, the temperature was 84, and the heat index was 87. Looking elsewhere around the Midwest at 4 p.m., Chicago was partly sunny, and 85. Indianapolis was mostly sunny, and 83. St. Louis was mostly sunny, and 88. Kansas City was partly sunny, and 88. Des Moines was cloudy, and 70. Milwaukee was partly sunny, and 83. And now a discussion of hazardous weather conditions for the following counties in Illinois, DeWitt and Piatt. This hazardous weather outlook is for Central Illinois and West Central Illinois. For tonight, no hazardous weather is expected at this time. For Wednesday through Monday, a cold front will trigger showers and thunderstorms Wednesday evening into Friday night. A few of the storms may be capable of strong gusty winds, hail, and heavy downpours. There is a marginal risk for severe thunderstorms Wednesday evening, but considerable uncertainty remains for later in the week. Stay tuned to later forecasts for additional details. Increasing heat and humidity will bring heat index values to around 100 for Sunday and Monday, and could result in heat-related illness with extended exposure. Spotter information statement, spotter activation is not anticipated tonight. And now a discussion of hazardous weather conditions for the following counties in Illinois, Champaign, Coles, Douglas, Edgar, Moultrie, and Vermilion,

This hazardous weather outlook is for Central Illinois, East Central Illinois, and Southeast Illinois. For tonight, no hazardous weather is expected at this time. For Wednesday through Monday, a cold front will trigger showers and thunderstorms Wednesday night into Friday. A few of the storms may be capable of strong gusty winds, hail, and heavy downpours. Stay tuned to later forecasts for additional details. Increasing heat and humidity will bring heat index values to around 100 for Sunday and Monday, and could result in heat-related illness with extended exposure. Spotter information statement, spotter activation is not anticipated tonight. The time is currently 4:25 p.m. Central Daylight Time. 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Now for the official National Weather Service forecast for Champaign, Urbana, and surrounding areas of East Central Illinois. Tonight, mostly clear. Lows in the lower 60s. South winds around 5 miles an hour. Wednesday, mostly sunny. Highs in the mid-80s. South winds 5 to 10 miles an hour. Wednesday night, mostly cloudy. A chance of showers and thunderstorms until midnight, then a chance of showers with a slight chance of thunderstorms after midnight. Lows in the upper 60s. South winds 5 to 10 miles an hour. Chance of rain 50%. Thursday, showers likely in the morning, then a chance of showers and thunderstorms in the afternoon. Humid with highs around 80. Southwest winds around 5 miles an hour. Chance of rain 70%. Thursday night, a chance of thunderstorms until midnight. Mostly cloudy with a chance of showers. Lows in the mid-60s. South winds around 5 miles an hour. Chance of rain 50%. Friday, partly sunny. A chance of showers and thunderstorms in the afternoon. Highs in the lower 80s. Chance of rain 50%. Friday night, mostly cloudy with a chance of showers until midnight, then partly cloudy after midnight. Lows in the mid-60s. Chance of rain 50%. Saturday, mostly sunny. Highs in the mid-80s. Saturday night, mostly clear. Lows in the upper 60s. Sunday, mostly sunny. Highs in the mid-80s. Sunday night and Monday, partly cloudy. A chance of showers. Lows in the lower 70s. Highs in the upper 80s. Chance of rain 40%. Monday night and Tuesday, partly cloudy. A chance of showers and thunderstorms. Lows in the lower 70s. Highs in the mid-80s. Chance of rain 50%. Again, the forecast for Champaign, Urbana, and surrounding areas of East Central Illinois for tonight, mostly clear. Lows in the lower 60s. South winds around 5 miles an hour. At 4 p.m. at the Champaign Airport, skies were mostly sunny. The temperature was 84 degrees, the dew point was 68, and the relative humidity was 58%. The heat index was 87. The wind was variable at 3 miles an hour. The pressure was 30.03 inches and steady. Elsewhere around the area, it was sunny, with a temperature of 81 at Mattoon, and 85 at Springfield. It was mostly sunny, with a temperature of 85 at Bloomington, 82 at Paris, and 83 at Terre Haute. It was partly sunny, with a temperature of 86 at Peoria, and 84 at Decatur. And once again at 4 p.m. at the Champaign Airport, under mostly sunny skies, the temperature was 84, and the heat index was 87. Looking elsewhere around the Midwest at 4 p.m., Chicago was partly sunny, and 85. Indianapolis was mostly sunny, and 83. St. Louis was mostly sunny, and 88. Kansas City was partly sunny, and 88. Des Moines was cloudy, and 70. Milwaukee was partly sunny, and 83. And now a discussion of hazardous weather conditions for the following counties in Illinois, DeWitt and Piatt. This hazardous weather outlook is for Central Illinois and West Central Illinois. For tonight, no hazardous weather is expected at this time. For Wednesday through Monday, a cold front will trigger showers and thunderstorms Wednesday evening into Friday night. A few of the storms may be capable of strong gusty winds, hail, and heavy downpours. There is a marginal risk for severe thunderstorms Wednesday evening, but considerable uncertainty remains for later in the week. Stay tuned to later.

forecast for additional details. Increasing heat and humidity will bring heat index values to around 100 for Sunday and Monday, and could result in heat-related illness with extended exposure. Spotter information statement. Spotter activation is not anticipated tonight. And now a discussion of hazardous weather conditions for the following counties in Illinois: Champaign, Coles, Douglas, Edgar, Moultrie, and Vermilion. This hazardous weather outlook is for central Illinois, east central Illinois, and southeast Illinois. For tonight, no hazardous weather is expected at this time. For Wednesday through Monday, a cold front will trigger showers and thunderstorms Wednesday night into Friday. A few of the storms may be capable of strong gusty winds, hail, and heavy downpours. Stay tuned to later forecasts for additional details. Increasing heat and humidity will bring heat index values to around 100 for Sunday and Monday, and could result in heat-related illness with extended exposure. Spotter information statement. Spotter activation is not anticipated tonight. The time is currently 4:30 p.m. Central Daylight Time. 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Now for the official National Weather Service forecast for Champaign, Urbana, and surrounding areas of east central Illinois. Tonight, mostly clear. Lows in the lower 60s. South winds around 5 miles an hour. Wednesday, mostly sunny. Highs in the mid-80s. South winds 5 to 10 miles an hour. Wednesday night, mostly cloudy. A chance of showers and thunderstorms until midnight, then a chance of showers with a slight chance of thunderstorms after midnight. Lows in the upper 60s. South winds 5 to 10 miles an hour. Chance of rain 50%. Thursday, showers likely in the morning, then a chance of showers and thunderstorms in the afternoon. Humid with highs around 80. Southwest winds around 5 miles an hour. Chance of rain 70%. Thursday night, a chance of thunderstorms until midnight. Mostly cloudy with a chance of showers. Lows in the mid-60s. South winds around 5 miles an hour. Chance of rain 50%. Friday, partly sunny. A chance of showers and thunderstorms in the afternoon. Highs in the lower 80s. Chance of rain 50%. Friday night, mostly cloudy with a chance of showers until midnight, then partly cloudy after midnight. Lows in the mid-60s. Chance of rain 50%. Saturday, mostly sunny. Highs in the mid-80s. Saturday night, mostly clear. Lows in the upper 60s. Sunday, mostly sunny. Highs in the mid-80s. Sunday night and Monday, partly cloudy. A chance of showers. Lows in the lower 70s. Highs in the upper 80s. Chance of rain 40%. Monday night and Tuesday, partly cloudy. A chance of showers and thunderstorms. Lows in the lower 70s. Highs in the mid-80s. Chance of rain 50%. Again, the forecast for Champaign, Urbana, and surrounding areas of east central Illinois for tonight, mostly clear. Lows in the lower 60s. South winds around 5 miles an hour. At 4 p.m. at the Champaign Airport, skies were mostly sunny. The temperature was 84 degrees, the dew point was 68, and the relative humidity was 58%. The heat index was 87. The wind was variable at 3 miles an hour, 60s. South winds around 5 miles an hour. At 4 p.m. at the Champaign Airport, skies were mostly sunny. The temperature was 84 degrees, the dew point was 68, and the relative humidity was 58%. The heat index was 87. The wind was variable at 3 miles an hour. The pressure was 30.03 inches and steady. Elsewhere around the area, it was sunny, with a temperature of 81 at Mattoon and 85 at Springfield. It was mostly sunny, with a temperature of 85 at Bloomington, 82 at Paris, and 83 at Terre Haute. It was partly sunny, with a temperature of 86 at Peoria and 84 at Decatur. And once again at 4 p.m. at the Champaign Airport, under mostly sunny skies, the temperature was 84 and the heat index was 87. Looking elsewhere around the Midwest at 4 p.m., Chicago was partly sunny and 85. Indianapolis was mostly sunny and 83. St. Louis was mostly

partly sunny and 88. Kansas City was partly sunny and 88. Des Moines was cloudy and 70. Milwaukee was partly sunny and 83. And now a discussion of hazardous weather conditions for the following counties in Illinois, DeWitt and Piatt. This hazardous weather outlook is for central Illinois and west central Illinois. For tonight, no hazardous weather is expected at this time. For Wednesday through Monday, a cold front will trigger showers and thunderstorms Wednesday evening into Friday night. A few of the storms may be capable of strong gusty winds, hail, and heavy downpours. There is a marginal risk for severe thunderstorms Wednesday evening, but considerable uncertainty remains for later in the week. Stay tuned to later forecasts for additional details. Increasing heat and humidity will bring heat index values to around 100 for Sunday and Monday, and could result in heat-related illness with extended exposure. Spotter information statement, spotter activation is not anticipated tonight. And now a discussion of hazardous weather conditions for the following counties in Illinois, Champaign, Coles, Douglas, Edgar, Moultrie, and Vermilion. This hazardous weather outlook is for central Illinois, east central Illinois, and southeast Illinois. For tonight, no hazardous weather is expected at this time. For Wednesday through Monday, a cold front will trigger showers and thunderstorms Wednesday night into Friday. A few of the storms may be capable of strong gusty winds, hail, and heavy downpours. Stay tuned to later forecasts for additional details. Increasing heat and humidity will bring heat index values to around 100 for Sunday and Monday, and could result in heat-related illness with extended exposure. Spotter information statement, spotter activation is not anticipated tonight. The time is currently 4:36 p.m. Central Daylight Time. 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Now for the official National Weather Service forecast for Champaign, Urbana, and surrounding areas of east central Illinois. Tonight, mostly clear. Lows in the lower 60s. South winds around 5 miles an hour. Wednesday, mostly sunny. Highs in the mid-80s. South winds 5 to 10 miles an hour. Wednesday night, mostly cloudy. A chance of showers and thunderstorms until midnight, then a chance of showers with a slight chance of thunderstorms after midnight. Lows in the upper 60s. South winds 5 to 10 miles an hour. Chance of rain 50%. Thursday, showers likely in the morning, then a chance of showers and thunderstorms in the afternoon. Humid with highs around 80. Southwest winds around 5 miles an hour. Chance of rain 70%. Thursday night, a chance of thunderstorms until midnight. Mostly cloudy with a chance of showers. Lows in the mid-60s. South winds around 5 miles an hour. Chance of rain 50%. Friday, partly sunny. A chance of showers and thunderstorms in the afternoon. Highs in the lower 80s. Chance of rain 50%. Friday night, mostly cloudy with a chance of showers until midnight, then partly cloudy after midnight. Lows in the mid-60s. Chance of rain 50%. Saturday, mostly sunny. Highs in the mid-80s. Saturday night, mostly clear. Lows in the upper 60s. Sunday, mostly sunny. Highs in the mid-80s. Sunday night and Monday, partly cloudy. A chance of showers. Lows in the lower 70s. Highs in the upper 80s. Chance of rain 40%. Monday night and Tuesday, partly cloudy. A chance of showers and thunderstorms. Lows in the lower 70s. Highs in the mid-80s. Chance of rain 50%. Again, the forecast for Champaign, Urbana, and surrounding areas of east central Illinois for tonight, mostly clear. Lows in the lower 60s. South winds around 5 miles an hour. At 4 p.m. at the Champaign Airport, skies were mostly sunny. The temperature was 84 degrees, the dew point was 68, and the relative humidity was 58%. The heat index was 87. The wind was variable at 3 miles an hour. The pressure was 30.03 inches and steady. Elsewhere around the area, it was sunny, with a temperature of 81 at Mattoon and 85 at Springfield. It was mostly sunny, with a temperature of 85 at Bloomington, 82 at Paris, and 80.

at Terre Haute. It was partly sunny, with a temperature of 86 at Peoria and 84 at Decatur. And once again at 4 p.m. at the Champaign Airport, under mostly sunny skies, the temperature was 84, and the heat index was 87. Looking elsewhere around the Midwest at 4 p.m., Chicago was partly sunny, and 85. Indianapolis was mostly sunny, and 83. St. Louis was mostly sunny, and 88. Kansas City was partly sunny, and 88. Des Moines was cloudy, and 70. Milwaukee was partly sunny, and 83. And now a discussion of hazardous weather conditions for the following counties in Illinois, DeWitt and Piatt. This hazardous weather outlook is for Central Illinois and West Central Illinois. For tonight, no hazardous weather is expected at this time. For Wednesday through Monday, a cold front will trigger showers and thunderstorms Wednesday evening into Friday night. A few of the storms may be capable of strong gusty winds, hail, and heavy downpours. There is a marginal risk for severe thunderstorms Wednesday evening, but considerable uncertainty remains for later in the week. Stay tuned to later forecasts for additional details. Increasing heat and humidity will bring heat index values to around 100 for Sunday and Monday, and could result in heat-related illness with extended exposure. Spotter information statement, spotter activation is not anticipated tonight. And now a discussion of hazardous weather conditions for the following counties in Illinois, Champaign, Coles, Douglas, Edgar, Moultrie, and Vermilion. This hazardous weather outlook is for Central Illinois, East Central Illinois, and Southeast Illinois. For tonight, no hazardous weather is expected at this time. For Wednesday through Monday, a cold front will trigger showers and thunderstorms Wednesday night into Friday. A few of the storms may be capable of strong gusty winds, hail, and heavy downpours. Stay tuned to later forecasts for additional details. Increasing heat and humidity will bring heat index values to around 100 for Sunday and Monday, and could result in heat-related illness with extended exposure. Spotter information statement, spotter activation is not anticipated tonight. The time is currently 4:41 p.m. Central Daylight Time. 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Now for the official National Weather Service forecast for Champaign, Urbana, and surrounding areas of East Central Illinois. Tonight, mostly clear. Lows in the lower 60s. South winds around 5 miles an hour. Wednesday, mostly sunny. Highs in the mid-80s. South winds 5 to 10 miles an hour. Wednesday night, mostly cloudy. A chance of showers and thunderstorms until midnight, then a chance of showers with a slight chance of thunderstorms after midnight. Lows in the upper 60s. South winds 5 to 10 miles an hour. Chance of rain 50%. Thursday, showers likely in the morning, then a chance of showers and thunderstorms in the afternoon. Humid with highs around 80. Southwest winds around 5 miles an hour. Chance of rain 70%. Thursday night, a chance of thunderstorms until midnight. Mostly cloudy with a chance of showers. Lows in the mid-60s. South winds around 5 miles an hour. Chance of rain 50%. Friday, partly sunny. A chance of showers and thunderstorms in the afternoon. Highs in the lower 80s. Chance of rain 50%. Friday night, mostly cloudy with a chance of showers until midnight, then partly cloudy after midnight. Lows in the mid-60s. Chance of rain 50%. Saturday, mostly sunny. Highs in the mid-80s. Saturday night, mostly clear. Lows in the upper 60s. Sunday, mostly sunny. Highs in the mid-80s. Sunday night and Monday, partly cloudy. A chance of showers. Lows in the lower 70s. Highs in the upper 80s. Chance of rain 40%. Monday night and Tuesday, partly cloudy. A chance of showers and thunderstorms. Lows in the lower 70s. Highs in the mid-80s. Chance of rain 50%. Again, the forecast for Champaign, Urbana, and surrounding areas of East Central Illinois for tonight, mostly clear. Lows in the lower 60s. South winds around 5 miles an hour. At 4 p.m. at the Champaign Airport, skies were mostly sunny. The temperature was

64 degrees, the dew point was 68, and the relative humidity was 58%. The heat index was 87. The wind was variable at 3 miles an hour. The pressure was 30.03 inches and steady. Elsewhere around the area, it was sunny, with a temperature of 81 at Mattoon and 85 at Springfield. It was mostly sunny, with a temperature of 85 at Bloomington, 82 at Paris, and 83 at Terre Haute. It was partly sunny, with a temperature of 86 at Peoria, and 84 at Decatur. And once again at 4 p.m. at the Champaign Airport, under mostly sunny skies, the temperature was 84, and the heat index was 87. Looking elsewhere around the Midwest at 4 p.m., Chicago was partly sunny, and 85. Indianapolis was mostly sunny, and 83. St. Louis was mostly sunny, and 88. Kansas City was partly sunny, and 88. Des Moines was cloudy, and 70. Milwaukee was partly sunny, and 83. And now a discussion of hazardous weather conditions for the following counties in Illinois, DeWitt and Piatt. This hazardous weather outlook is for Central Illinois and West Central Illinois. For tonight, no hazardous weather is expected at this time. For Wednesday through Monday, a cold front will trigger showers and thunderstorms Wednesday evening into Friday night. A few of the storms may be capable of strong gusty winds, hail, and heavy downpours. There is a marginal risk for severe thunderstorms Wednesday evening, but considerable uncertainty remains for later in the week. Stay tuned to later forecasts for additional details. Increasing heat and humidity will bring heat index values to around 100 for Sunday and Monday, and could result in heat-related illness with extended exposure. Spotter information statement, spotter activation is not anticipated tonight. And now a discussion of hazardous weather conditions for the following counties in Illinois, Champaign, Coles, Douglas, Edgar, Moultrie, and Vermilion. This hazardous weather outlook is for Central Illinois, East Central Illinois, and Southeast Illinois. For tonight, no hazardous weather is expected at this time. For Wednesday through Monday, a cold front will trigger showers and thunderstorms Wednesday night into Friday. A few of the storms may be capable of strong gusty winds, hail, and heavy downpours. Stay tuned to later forecasts for additional details. Increasing heat and humidity will bring heat index values to around 100 for Sunday and Monday, and could result in heat-related illness with extended exposure. Spotter information statement, spotter activation is not anticipated tonight. The time is currently 4:47 p.m. Central Daylight Time. 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Now for the official National Weather Service forecast for Champaign, Urbana, and surrounding areas of East Central Illinois. Tonight, mostly clear. Lows in the lower 60s. South winds around 5 miles an hour. Wednesday, mostly sunny. Highs in the mid-80s. South winds 5 to 10 miles an hour. Wednesday night, mostly cloudy. A chance of showers and thunderstorms until midnight, then a chance of showers with a slight chance of thunderstorms after midnight. Lows in the upper 60s. South winds 5 to 10 miles an hour. Chance of rain 50%. Thursday, showers likely in the morning, then a chance of showers and thunderstorms in the afternoon. Humid with highs around 80. Southwest winds around 5 miles an hour. Chance of rain 70%. Thursday night, a chance of thunderstorms until midnight. Mostly cloudy with a chance of showers. Lows in the mid-60s. South winds around 5 miles an hour. Chance of rain 50%. Friday, partly sunny. A chance of showers and thunderstorms in the afternoon. Highs in the lower 80s. Chance of rain 50%. Friday night, mostly cloudy with a chance of showers until midnight, then partly cloudy after midnight. Lows in the mid-60s. Chance of rain 50%. Saturday, mostly sunny. Highs in the mid-80s. Saturday night, mostly clear. Lows in the upper 60s. Sunday, mostly sunny. Highs in the mid-80s. Sunday night and Monday, partly cloudy. A chance of showers. Lows in the lower 70s. Highs in the upper 80s. Chance of rain 40%. Monday night and Tuesday, partly cloudy.

a chance of showers and thunderstorms. Lows in the lower 70s. Highs in the mid-80s. Chance of rain 50%. Again, the forecast for Champaign, Urbana, and surrounding areas of East Central Illinois for tonight, mostly clear. Lows in the lower 60s. South winds around 5 miles an hour. At 4 p.m. at the Champaign Airport, skies were mostly sunny. The temperature was 84 degrees, the dew point was 68, and the relative humidity was 58%. The heat index was 87. The wind was variable at 3 miles an hour. The pressure was 30.03 inches and steady. Elsewhere around the area, it was sunny, with a temperature of 81 at Mattoon, and 85 at Springfield. It was mostly sunny, with a temperature of 85 at Bloomington, 82 at Paris, and 83 at Terre Haute. It was partly sunny, with a temperature of 86 at Peoria, and 84 at Decatur. And once again at 4 p.m. at the Champaign Airport, under mostly sunny skies, the temperature was 84, and the heat index was 87. Looking elsewhere around the Midwest at 4 p.m., Chicago was partly sunny, and 85. Indianapolis was mostly sunny, and 83. St. Louis was mostly sunny, and 88. Kansas City was partly sunny, and 88. Des Moines was cloudy, and 70. Milwaukee was partly sunny, and 83. And now a discussion of hazardous weather conditions for the following counties in Illinois, DeWitt and Piatt. This hazardous weather outlook is for Central Illinois and West Central Illinois. For tonight, no hazardous weather is expected at this time. For Wednesday through Monday, a cold front will trigger showers and thunderstorms Wednesday evening into Friday night. A few of the storms may be capable of strong gusty winds, hail, and heavy downpours. There is a marginal risk for severe thunderstorms Wednesday evening, but considerable uncertainty remains for later in the week. Stay tuned to later forecasts for additional details. Increasing heat and humidity will bring heat index values to around 100 for Sunday and Monday, and could result in heat-related illness with extended exposure. Spotter information statement, spotter activation is not anticipated tonight. And now a discussion of hazardous weather conditions for the following counties in Illinois, Champaign, Coles, Douglas, Edgar, Moultrie, and Vermilion. This hazardous weather outlook is for Central Illinois, East Central Illinois, and Southeast Illinois. For tonight, no hazardous weather is expected at this time. For Wednesday through Monday, a cold front will trigger showers and thunderstorms Wednesday night into Friday. A few of the storms may be capable of strong gusty winds, hail, and heavy downpours. Stay tuned to later forecasts for additional details. Increasing heat and humidity will bring heat index values to around 100 for Sunday and Monday, and could result in heat-related illness with extended exposure. Spotter information statement, spotter activation is not anticipated tonight. The time is currently 4:52 p.m. Central Daylight Time. 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Now for the official National Weather Service forecast for Champaign, Urbana, and surrounding areas of East Central Illinois. Tonight, mostly clear. Lows in the lower 60s. South winds around 5 miles an hour. Wednesday, mostly sunny. Highs in the mid-80s. South winds 5 to 10 miles an hour. Wednesday night, mostly cloudy. A chance of showers and thunderstorms until midnight, then a chance of showers with a slight chance of thunderstorms after midnight. Lows in the upper 60s. South winds 5 to 10 miles an hour. Chance of rain 50%. Thursday, showers likely in the morning, then a chance of showers and thunderstorms in the afternoon. Humid with highs around 80. Southwest winds around 5 miles an hour. Chance of rain 70%. Thursday night, a chance of thunderstorms until midnight. Mostly cloudy with a chance of showers. Lows in the mid-60s. South winds around 5 miles an hour. Chance of rain 50%. Friday, partly sunny. A chance of showers and thunderstorms in the afternoon. Highs in the lower 80s. Chance of rain 50%. Friday night, mostly cloudy with a chance of showers until midnight, then partly cloudy after midnight. Lows in the mid-60s. Chance of rain 50%. Saturday,
mostly sunny. Highs in the mid-80s. Saturday night, mostly clear. Lows in the upper 60s. Sunday, mostly sunny. Highs in the mid-80s. Sunday night and Monday, partly cloudy. A chance of showers. Lows in the lower 70s. Highs in the upper 80s. Chance of rain 40%. Monday night and Tuesday, partly cloudy. A chance of showers and thunderstorms. Lows in the lower 70s. Highs in the mid-80s. Chance of rain 50%. Again, the forecast for Champaign, Urbana and surrounding areas of East Central Illinois for tonight, mostly clear. Lows in the lower 60s. South winds around 5 miles an hour. At 4 p.m. at the Champaign Airport, skies were mostly sunny. The temperature was 84 degrees, the dew point was 68, and the relative humidity was 58%. The heat index was 87. The wind was variable at 3 miles an hour. The pressure was 30.03 inches and steady. Elsewhere around the area, it was sunny, with a temperature of 81 at Mattoon and 85 at Springfield. It was mostly sunny, with a temperature of 85 at Bloomington, 82 at Paris, and 83 at Terre Haute. It was partly sunny, with a temperature of 86 at Peoria and 84 at Decatur. And once again at 4 p.m. at the Champaign Airport, under mostly sunny skies, the temperature was 84 and the heat index was 87. Looking elsewhere around the Midwest at 4 p.m., Chicago was partly sunny and 85. Indianapolis was mostly sunny and 83. St. Louis was mostly sunny and 88. Kansas City was partly sunny and 88. Des Moines was cloudy and 70. Milwaukee was partly sunny and 83. And now a discussion of hazardous weather conditions for the following counties in Illinois, DeWitt and Piatt. This hazardous weather outlook is for Central Illinois and West Central Illinois. For tonight, no hazardous weather is expected at this time. For Wednesday through Monday, a cold front will trigger showers and thunderstorms Wednesday evening into Friday night. A few of the storms may be capable of strong gusty winds, hail, and heavy downpours. There is a marginal risk for severe thunderstorms Wednesday evening, but considerable uncertainty remains for later in the week. Stay tuned to later forecasts for additional details. Increasing heat and humidity will bring heat index values to around 100 for Sunday and Monday, and could result in heat-related illness with extended exposure. Spotter information statement, spotter activation is not anticipated tonight. And now a discussion of hazardous weather conditions for the following counties in Illinois, Champaign, Coles, Douglas, Edgar, Moultrie, and Vermilion. This hazardous weather outlook is for Central Illinois, East Central Illinois, and Southeast Illinois. For tonight, no hazardous weather is expected at this time. For Wednesday through Monday, a cold front will trigger showers and thunderstorms Wednesday night into Friday. A few of the storms may be capable of strong gusty winds, hail, and heavy downpours. Stay tuned to later forecasts for additional details. Increasing heat and humidity will bring heat index values to around 100 for Sunday and Monday, and could result in heat-related illness with extended exposure. Spotter information statement, spotter activation is not anticipated tonight. The time is currently 4:58 p.m. Central Daylight Time. 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Now for the official National Weather Service forecast for Champaign, Urbana and surrounding areas of East Central Illinois. Tonight, mostly clear. Lows in the lower 60s. South winds around 5 miles an hour. Wednesday, mostly sunny. Highs in the mid-80s. South winds 5 to 10 miles an hour. Wednesday night, mostly cloudy. A chance of showers and thunderstorms until midnight, then a chance of showers with a slight chance of thunderstorms after midnight. Lows in the upper 60s. South winds 5 to 10 miles an hour. Chance of rain 50%. Thursday, showers likely in the morning, then a chance of showers and thunderstorms in the afternoon. Humid with highs around 80. Southwest winds around 5 miles an hour. Chance of rain 70%. Thursday night, a chance of thunderstorms until midnight. Mostly cloudy with a chance of showers. Lows in the mid-60s.
South winds around 5 miles an hour. Chance of rain 50%. Friday, partly sunny. A chance of showers and thunderstorms in the afternoon. Highs in the lower 80s. Chance of rain 50%. Friday night, mostly cloudy with a chance of showers until midnight, then partly cloudy after midnight. Lows in the mid-60s. Chance of rain 50%. Saturday, mostly sunny. Highs in the mid-80s. Saturday night, mostly clear. Lows in the upper 60s. Sunday, mostly sunny. Highs in the mid-80s. Sunday night and Monday, partly cloudy. A chance of showers. Lows in the lower 70s. Highs in the upper 80s. Chance of rain 40%. Monday night and Tuesday, partly cloudy. A chance of showers and thunderstorms. Lows in the lower 70s. Highs in the mid-80s. Chance of rain 50%. Again, the forecast for Champaign, Urbana, and surrounding areas of East Central Illinois for tonight, mostly clear. Lows in the lower 60s. South winds around 5 miles an hour. The Champaign, Illinois Airport climate summary for this evening, as of 4 p.m., August 4, 2026. Today's high temperature was 84 degrees. The normal high is 84. Today's low temperature was 60 degrees. The normal low is 64. No precipitation fell today. Sunset tonight is at 8:03 p.m. Sunrise tomorrow is at 5:55 a.m. The Mattoon, Illinois Airport climate summary for this evening, as of 4 p.m., August 4, 2026. Today's high temperature was 85 degrees. The normal high is 85. Today's low temperature was 63 degrees. The normal low is 65. No precipitation fell today. Sunset tonight is at 8:02 p.m. Sunrise tomorrow is at 5:56 a.m. And now a discussion of hazardous weather conditions for the following counties in Illinois, DeWitt and Piatt. This hazardous weather outlook is for Central Illinois and West Central Illinois. For tonight, no hazardous weather is expected at this time. For Wednesday through Monday, a cold front will trigger showers and thunderstorms Wednesday evening into Friday night. A few of the storms may be capable of strong gusty winds, hail, and heavy downpours. There is a marginal risk for severe thunderstorms Wednesday evening, but considerable uncertainty remains for later in the week. Stay tuned to later forecasts for additional details. Increasing heat and humidity will bring heat index values to around 100 for Sunday and Monday, and could result in heat-related illness with extended exposure. Spotter information statement, spotter activation is not anticipated tonight. And now a discussion of hazardous weather conditions for the following counties in Illinois, Champaign, Coles, Douglas, Edgar, Moultrie, and Vermilion. This hazardous weather outlook is for Central Illinois, East Central Illinois, and Southeast Illinois. For tonight, no hazardous weather is expected at this time. For Wednesday through Monday, a cold front will trigger showers and thunderstorms Wednesday night into Friday. A few of the storms may be capable of strong gusty winds, hail, and heavy downpours. Stay tuned to later forecasts for additional details. Increasing heat and humidity will bring heat index values to around 100 for Sunday and Monday, and could result in heat-related illness with extended exposure. Spotter information statement, spotter activation is not anticipated tonight. The time is currently 5:03 p.m. Central Daylight Time. 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Now for the official National Weather Service forecast for Champaign, Urbana, and surrounding areas of East Central Illinois. Tonight, mostly clear. Lows in the lower 60s. South winds around 5 miles an hour. Wednesday, mostly sunny. Highs in the mid-80s. South winds 5 to 10 miles an hour. Wednesday night, mostly cloudy. A chance of showers and thunderstorms until midnight, then a chance of showers with a slight chance of thunderstorms after midnight. Lows in the upper 60s. South winds 5 to 10 miles an hour. Chance of rain 50%. Thursday, showers likely in the morning, then a chance of showers and thunderstorms in the afternoon. Humid with highs around 80. Southwest winds around 5 miles an hour. Chance of rain 70.

until midnight, then partly cloudy after midnight. Lows in the mid-60s. Chance of rain 50%. Saturday, mostly sunny. Highs in the mid-80s. Saturday night, mostly clear. Lows in the upper 60s. Sunday, mostly sunny. Highs in the mid-80s. Sunday night and Monday, partly cloudy. A chance of showers. Lows in the lower 70s. Highs in the upper 80s. Chance of rain 40%. Monday night and Tuesday, partly cloudy. A chance of showers and thunderstorms. Lows in the lower 70s. Highs in the mid-80s. Chance of rain 50%. Again, the forecast for Champaign, Urbana and surrounding areas of East Central Illinois for tonight, mostly clear. Lows in the lower 60s. South winds around 5 miles an hour. At 5 p.m. at the Champaign Airport, skies were sunny. The temperature was 83 degrees, the dew point was 68, and the relative humidity was 60%. The heat index was 86. The wind was southeast at 5 miles an hour. The pressure was 30.03 inches and steady. Elsewhere around the area, it was sunny, with a temperature of 83 at Paris, and 83 at Terre Haute. It was mostly sunny, with a temperature of 86 at Peoria, 81 at Bloomington, 83 at Mattoon, and 83 at Decatur. At Springfield, it was partly sunny, with a temperature of 87. And once again at 5 p.m. at the Champaign Airport, under sunny skies, the temperature was 83, and the heat index was 86. 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Programming originates from NOAA's National Weather Service office in Lincoln and transmits from the WCIA television tower near Seymour. The station serves the following counties: Champaign, DeWitt, Coles, Douglas, Edgar, Ford, Moultrie, Piatt, and Vermilion. 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Looking elsewhere around the Midwest at 5 p.m., Chicago was mostly sunny, and 85. Indianapolis was mostly sunny, and 84. St. Louis was mostly sunny, and 86. Kansas City was mostly sunny, and 90. Des Moines had light rain, and 69. Milwaukee was partly sunny, and 83. And now a discussion of hazardous weather conditions for the following counties in Illinois, DeWitt and Piatt. This hazardous weather outlook is for Central Illinois and West Central Illinois. For tonight, no hazardous weather is expected at this time. For Wednesday through Monday, a cold front will trigger showers and thunderstorms Wednesday evening into Friday night. A few of the storms may be capable of strong gusty winds, hail, and heavy downpours. There is a marginal risk for severe thunderstorms Wednesday evening, but considerable uncertainty remains for later in the week. Stay tuned to later forecasts for additional details. Increasing heat and humidity will bring heat index values to around 100 for Sunday and Monday, and could result in heat-related illness with extended exposure. Spotter information statement, spotter activation is not anticipated tonight. And now a discussion of hazardous weather conditions for the following counties in Illinois, Champaign, Coles, Douglas, Edgar, Moultrie, and Vermilion. This hazardous weather outlook is for Central Illinois, East Central Illinois, and Southeast Illinois. For tonight, no hazardous weather is expected at this time. For Wednesday through Monday, a cold front will trigger showers and thunderstorms Wednesday night into Friday. A few of the storms may be capable of strong gusty winds, hail, and heavy downpours. Stay tuned to later forecasts for additional details. Increasing heat and humidity will bring heat index values to around 100 for Sunday and Monday, and could result in heat-related illness with extended exposure. Spotter information statement, spotter activation is not anticipated tonight. The time is currently 5:09 p.m. Central Daylight Time. 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Now for the official National Weather Service forecast for Champaign, Urbana and surrounding areas of East Central Illinois. Tonight, mostly clear. Lows in the lower 60s. South winds around 5 miles an hour. Wednesday, mostly sunny. Highs in the mid-

80s. South winds 5 to 10 miles an hour. Wednesday night, mostly cloudy. A chance of showers and thunderstorms until midnight, then a chance of showers with a slight chance of thunderstorms after midnight. Lows in the upper 60s. South winds 5 to 10 miles an hour. Chance of rain 50%. Thursday, showers likely in the morning, then a chance of showers and thunderstorms in the afternoon. Humid with highs around 80. Southwest winds around 5 miles an hour. Chance of rain 70%. Thursday night, a chance of thunderstorms until midnight. Mostly cloudy with a chance of showers. Lows in the mid-60s. South winds around 5 miles an hour. Chance of rain 50%. Friday, partly sunny. A chance of showers and thunderstorms in the afternoon. Highs in the lower 80s. Chance of rain 50%. Friday night, mostly cloudy with a chance of showers until midnight, then partly cloudy after midnight. Lows in the mid-60s. Chance of rain 50%. Saturday, mostly sunny. Highs in the mid-80s. Saturday night, mostly clear. Lows in the upper 60s. Sunday, mostly sunny. Highs in the mid-80s. Sunday night and Monday, partly cloudy. A chance of showers. Lows in the lower 70s. Highs in the upper 80s. Chance of rain 40%. Monday night and Tuesday, partly cloudy. A chance of showers and thunderstorms. Lows in the lower 70s. Highs in the mid-80s. Chance of rain 50%. Again, the forecast for Champaign, Urbana and surrounding areas of East Central Illinois for tonight, mostly clear. Lows in the lower 60s. South winds around 5 miles an hour. At 5 p.m. at the Champaign Airport, skies were sunny. The temperature was 83 degrees, the dew point was 68, and the relative humidity was 60%. The heat index was 86. The wind was southeast at 5 miles an hour. The pressure was 30.03 inches and steady. Elsewhere around the area, it was sunny, with a temperature of 86 at Peoria, 83 at Paris, and 83 at Terre Haute. It was mostly sunny, with a temperature of 81 at Bloomington, 83 at Mattoon, and 83 at Decatur. At Springfield, it was partly sunny, with a temperature of 87. And once again at 5 p.m. at the Champaign Airport, under sunny skies, the temperature was 83, and the heat index was 86. Looking elsewhere around the Midwest at 5 p.m., Chicago was mostly sunny, and 85. Indianapolis was mostly sunny, and 84. St. Louis was mostly sunny, and 86. Kansas City was mostly sunny, and 90. Des Moines had light rain, and 69. Milwaukee was partly sunny, and 83. And now a discussion of hazardous weather conditions for the following counties in Illinois, DeWitt and Piatt. This hazardous weather outlook is for Central Illinois and West Central Illinois. For tonight, no hazardous weather is expected at this time. For Wednesday through Monday, a cold front will trigger showers and thunderstorms Wednesday evening into Friday night. A few of the storms may be capable of strong gusty winds, hail, and heavy downpours. There is a marginal risk for severe thunderstorms Wednesday evening, but considerable uncertainty remains for later in the week. Stay tuned to later forecasts for additional details. Increasing heat and humidity will bring heat index values to around 100 for Sunday and Monday, and could result in heat-related illness with extended exposure. Spotter information statement, spotter activation is not anticipated tonight. And now a discussion of hazardous weather conditions for the following counties in Illinois, Champaign, Coles, Douglas, Edgar, Moultrie, and Vermilion. This hazardous weather outlook is for Central Illinois, East Central Illinois, and Southeast Illinois. For tonight, no hazardous weather is expected at this time. For Wednesday through Monday, a cold front will trigger showers and thunderstorms Wednesday night into Friday. A few of the storms may be capable of strong gusty winds, hail, and heavy downpours. Stay tuned to later forecasts for additional details. Increasing heat and humidity will bring heat index values to around 100 for Sunday and Monday, and could result in heat-related illness with extended exposure. Spotter information statement, spotter activation is not anticipated tonight. The time is currently 5:14 p.m.
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The Champaign, Illinois Airport Climate Summary for this evening, as of 4 p.m., August 4, 2026. Today's high temperature was 84 degrees. The normal high is 84. Today's low temperature was 60 degrees. The normal low is 64. No precipitation fell today. Sunset tonight is at 8:03 p.m. Sunrise tomorrow is at 5:55 a.m. The Mattoon, Illinois Airport Climate Summary for this evening, as of 4 p.m., August 4, 2026. Today's high temperature was 85 degrees. The normal high is 85. Today's low temperature was 63 degrees. The normal low is 65. No precipitation fell today. Sunset tonight is at 8:02 p.m. Sunrise tomorrow is at 5:56 a.m. And now a discussion of hazardous weather conditions for the following counties in Illinois, DeWitt and Piatt. This hazardous weather outlook is for Central Illinois and West Central Illinois. For tonight, no hazardous weather is expected at this time. For Wednesday through Monday, a cold front will trigger showers and thunderstorms Wednesday evening into Friday night. A few of the storms may be capable of strong gusty winds, hail, and heavy downpours. There is a marginal risk for severe thunderstorms Wednesday evening, but considerable uncertainty remains for later in the week. Stay tuned to later forecasts for additional details. Increasing heat and humidity will bring heat index values to around 100 for Sunday and Monday, and could result in heat-related illness with extended exposure. Spotter information statement, spotter activation is not anticipated tonight. And now a discussion of hazardous weather conditions for the following counties in Illinois, Champaign, Coles, Douglas, Edgar, Moultrie, and Vermilion. This hazardous weather outlook is for Central Illinois, East Central Illinois, and Southeast Illinois. For tonight, no hazardous weather is expected at this time. For Wednesday through Monday, a cold front will trigger showers and thunderstorms Wednesday night into Friday. A few of the storms may be capable of strong gusty winds, hail, and heavy downpours. Stay tuned to later forecasts for additional details. Increasing heat and humidity will bring heat index values to around 100 for Sunday and Monday, and could result in heat-related illness with extended exposure. Spotter information statement, spotter activation is not anticipated tonight. The time is currently 5:17 p.m. Central Daylight Time. 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Now for the official National Weather Service forecast for Champaign, Urbana, and surrounding areas of East Central Illinois. Tonight, mostly clear. Lows in the lower 60s. South winds around 5 miles an hour. Wednesday, mostly sunny. Highs in the mid-80s. South winds 5 to 10 miles an hour. Wednesday night, mostly cloudy. A chance of showers and thunderstorms until midnight, then a chance of showers with a slight chance of thunderstorms after midnight. Lows in the upper 60s. South winds 5 to 10 miles an hour. Chance of rain 50%. Thursday, showers likely in the morning, then a chance of showers and thunderstorms in the afternoon. Humid with highs around 80. Southwest winds around 5 miles an hour. Chance of rain 70%. Thursday night, a chance of thunderstorms until midnight. Mostly cloudy with a chance of showers. Lows in the mid-60s. South winds around 5 miles an hour. Chance of rain 50%. Friday, partly sunny. A chance of showers and thunderstorms in the afternoon. Highs in the lower 80s. Chance of rain 50%. Friday night, mostly cloudy with a chance of showers until midnight, then partly cloudy after midnight. Lows in the mid-60s. Chance of rain 50%. Saturday, mostly sunny. Highs in the mid-80s. Saturday night, mostly clear. Lows in the upper 60s. Sunday, mostly sunny. Highs in the mid-80s. Sunday night and Monday, partly cloudy. A chance of showers. Lows in the lower 70s. Highs in the upper 80s. Chance of rain 40%. Monday night and Tuesday, partly cloudy. A chance of showers and thunderstorms. Lows in the
70s. Highs in the mid-80s. Chance of rain 50%. Again, the forecast for Champaign, Urbana, and surrounding areas of East Central Illinois for tonight, mostly clear. Lows in the lower 60s. South winds around 5 miles an hour. At 5 p.m. at the Champaign Airport, skies were sunny. The temperature was 83 degrees, the dew point was 68, and the relative humidity was 60%. The heat index was 86. The wind was southeast at 5 miles an hour. The pressure was 30.03 inches and steady. Elsewhere around the area, it was sunny, with a temperature of 86 at Peoria, 83 at Paris, and 83 at Terre Haute. It was mostly sunny, with a temperature of 81 at Bloomington, 83 at Mattoon, and 83 at Decatur. At Springfield, it was partly sunny, with a temperature of 87. And once again at 5 p.m. at the Champaign Airport, under sunny skies, the temperature was 83, and the heat index was 86. Looking elsewhere around the Midwest at 5 p.m., Chicago was mostly sunny, and 85. Indianapolis was mostly sunny, and 84. St. Louis was mostly sunny, and 86. Kansas City was partly sunny, and 90. Des Moines had light rain, and 69. Milwaukee was partly sunny, and 83. And now a discussion of hazardous weather conditions for the following counties in Illinois, DeWitt and Piatt. This hazardous weather outlook is for Central Illinois and West Central Illinois. For tonight, no hazardous weather is expected at this time. For Wednesday through Monday, a cold front will trigger showers and thunderstorms Wednesday evening into Friday night. A few of the storms may be capable of strong gusty winds, hail, and heavy downpours. There is a marginal risk for severe thunderstorms Wednesday evening, but considerable uncertainty remains for later in the week. Stay tuned to later forecasts for additional details. Increasing heat and humidity will bring heat index values to around 100 for Sunday and Monday, and could result in heat-related illness with extended exposure. Spotter information statement, spotter activation is not anticipated tonight. And now a discussion of hazardous weather conditions for the following counties in Illinois, Champaign, Coles, Douglas, Edgar, Moultrie, and Vermilion. This hazardous weather outlook is for Central Illinois, East Central Illinois, and Southeast Illinois. For tonight, no hazardous weather is expected at this time. For Wednesday through Monday, a cold front will trigger showers and thunderstorms Wednesday night into Friday. A few of the storms may be capable of strong gusty winds, hail, and heavy downpours. Stay tuned to later forecasts for additional details. Increasing heat and humidity will bring heat index values to around 100 for Sunday and Monday, and could result in heat-related illness with extended exposure. Spotter information statement, spotter activation is not anticipated tonight. The time is currently 5:23 p.m. Central Daylight Time. 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Now for the official National Weather Service forecast for Champaign, Urbana, and surrounding areas of East Central Illinois. Tonight, mostly clear. Lows in the lower 60s. South winds around 5 miles an hour. Wednesday, mostly sunny. Highs in the mid-80s. South winds 5 to 10 miles an hour. Wednesday night, mostly cloudy. A chance of showers and thunderstorms until midnight, then a chance of showers with a slight chance of thunderstorms after midnight. Lows in the upper 60s. South winds 5 to 10 miles an hour. Chance of rain 50%. Thursday, showers likely in the morning, then a chance of showers and thunderstorms in the afternoon. Humid with highs around 80. Southwest winds around 5 miles an hour. Chance of rain 70%. Thursday night, a chance of thunderstorms until midnight. Mostly cloudy with a chance of showers. Lows in the mid-60s. South winds around 5 miles an hour. Chance of rain 50%. Friday, partly sunny. A chance of showers and thunderstorms in the afternoon. Highs in the lower 80s. Chance of rain 50%. Friday night, mostly cloudy with a chance of showers until midnight, then partly cloudy after midnight. Lows in the mid-60s. Chance of rain 50%. Saturday, mostly sunny. Highs in the mid-80s.

Saturday night, mostly clear. Lows in the upper 60s. Sunday, mostly sunny. Highs in the mid-80s. Sunday night and Monday, partly cloudy. A chance of showers. Lows in the lower 70s. Highs in the upper 80s. Chance of rain 40%. Monday night and Tuesday, partly cloudy. A chance of showers and thunderstorms. Lows in the lower 70s. Highs in the mid-80s. Chance of rain 50%. Again, the forecast for Champaign, Urbana and surrounding areas of East Central Illinois for tonight, mostly clear. Lows in the lower 60s. South winds around 5 miles an hour. At 5 p.m. at the Champaign Airport, skies were sunny. The temperature was 83 degrees, the dew point was 68, and the relative humidity was 60%. The heat index was 86. The wind was southeast at 5 miles an hour. The pressure was 30.03 inches and steady. Elsewhere around the area, it was sunny, with a temperature of 86 at Peoria, 83 at Paris, and 83 at Terre Haute. It was mostly sunny, with a temperature of 81 at Bloomington, 83 at Mattoon, and 83 at Decatur. At Springfield, it was partly sunny, with a temperature of 87. And once again at 5 p.m. at the Champaign Airport, under sunny skies, the temperature was 83, and the heat index was 86. Looking elsewhere around the Midwest at 5 p.m., Chicago was mostly sunny, and 85. Indianapolis was mostly sunny, and 84. St. Louis was mostly sunny, and 86. Kansas City was mostly sunny, and 90. Des Moines had light rain, and 69. Milwaukee was partly sunny, and 83. And now a discussion of hazardous weather conditions for the following counties in Illinois, DeWitt and Piatt. This hazardous weather outlook is for Central Illinois and West Central Illinois. For tonight, no hazardous weather is expected at this time. For Wednesday through Monday, a cold front will trigger showers and thunderstorms Wednesday evening into Friday night. A few of the storms may be capable of strong gusty winds, hail, and heavy downpours. There is a marginal risk for severe thunderstorms Wednesday evening, but considerable uncertainty remains for later in the week. Stay tuned to later forecasts for additional details. Increasing heat and humidity will bring heat index values to around 100 for Sunday and Monday, and could result in heat-related illness with extended exposure. Spotter information statement, spotter activation is not anticipated tonight. And now a discussion of hazardous weather conditions for the following counties in Illinois, Champaign, Coles, Douglas, Edgar, Moultrie, and Vermilion. This hazardous weather outlook is for Central Illinois, East Central Illinois, and Southeast Illinois. For tonight, no hazardous weather is expected at this time. For Wednesday through Monday, a cold front will trigger showers and thunderstorms Wednesday night to Friday. A few of the storms may be capable of strong gusty winds, hail, and heavy downpours. Stay tuned to later forecasts for additional details. Increasing heat and humidity will bring heat index values to around 100 for Sunday and Monday, and could result in heat-related illness with extended exposure. Spotter information statement, spotter activation is not anticipated tonight. The time is currently 5:28 p.m. Central Daylight Time. 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Now for the official National Weather Service forecast for Champaign, Urbana and surrounding areas of East Central Illinois. Tonight, mostly clear. Lows in the lower 60s. South winds around 5 miles an hour. Wednesday, mostly sunny. Highs in the mid-80s. South winds 5 to 10 miles an hour. Wednesday night, mostly cloudy. A chance of showers and thunderstorms until midnight, then a chance of showers with a slight chance of thunderstorms after midnight. Lows in the upper 60s. South winds 5 to 10 miles an hour. Chance of rain 50%. Thursday, showers likely in the morning, then a chance of showers and thunderstorms in the afternoon. Humid with highs around 80. Southwest winds around 5 miles an hour. Chance of rain 70%. Thursday night, a chance of thunderstorms until midnight. Mostly cloudy with a chance of showers. Lows in the mid-60s. South winds around 5 miles an hour.

chance of rain 50%. Friday, partly sunny. A chance of showers and thunderstorms in the afternoon. Highs in the lower 80s. Chance of rain 50%. Friday night, mostly cloudy with a chance of showers until midnight, then partly cloudy after midnight. Lows in the mid-60s. Chance of rain 50%. Saturday, mostly sunny. Highs in the mid-80s. Saturday night, mostly clear. Lows in the upper 60s. Sunday, mostly sunny. Highs in the mid-80s. Sunday night and Monday, partly cloudy. A chance of showers. Lows in the lower 70s. Highs in the upper 80s. Chance of rain 40%. Monday night and Tuesday, partly cloudy. A chance of showers and thunderstorms. Lows in the lower 70s. Highs in the mid-80s. Chance of rain 50%. Again, the forecast for Champaign, Urbana and surrounding areas of East Central Illinois for tonight, mostly clear. Lows in the lower 60s. South winds around 5 miles an hour. The Champaign, Illinois Airport climate summary for this evening, as of 4 p.m., August 4, 2026. Today's high temperature was 84 degrees. The normal high is 84. Today's low temperature was 60 degrees. The normal low is 64. No precipitation fell today. Sunset tonight is at 8:03 p.m. Sunrise tomorrow is at 5:55 a.m. The Mattoon, Illinois Airport climate summary for this evening, as of 4 p.m., August 4, 2026. Today's high temperature was 85 degrees. The normal high is 85. Today's low temperature was 63 degrees. The normal low is 65. No precipitation fell today. Sunset tonight is at 8:02 p.m. Sunrise tomorrow is at 5:56 a.m. At 5 p.m. at the Champaign Airport, skies were sunny. The temperature was 83 degrees, the dew point was 68, and the relative humidity was 60%. The heat index was 86. The wind was southeast at 5 miles an hour. The pressure was 30.03 inches and steady. Elsewhere around the area, it was sunny, with a temperature of 86 at Peoria, 83 at Paris, and 83 at Terre Haute. It was mostly sunny, with a temperature of 81 at Bloomington, 83 at Mattoon, and 83 at Decatur. At Springfield, it was partly sunny, with a temperature of 87. And once again at 5 p.m. at the Champaign Airport, under sunny skies, the temperature was 83, and the heat index was 86. Looking elsewhere around the Midwest at 5 p.m., Chicago was mostly sunny, and 85. Indianapolis was mostly sunny, and 84. St. Louis was mostly sunny, and 86. Kansas City was mostly sunny, and 90. Des Moines had light rain, and around the Midwest at 5 p.m., Chicago was mostly sunny, and 85. Indianapolis was mostly sunny, and 84. St. Louis was mostly sunny, and 86. Kansas City was mostly sunny, and 90. Des Moines had light rain, and 69. Milwaukee was partly sunny, and 83. And now a discussion of hazardous weather conditions for the following counties in Illinois, DeWitt and Piatt. This hazardous weather outlook is for Central Illinois and West Central Illinois. For tonight, no hazardous weather is expected at this time. For Wednesday through Monday, a cold front will trigger showers and thunderstorms Wednesday evening into Friday night. A few of the storms may be capable of strong gusty winds, hail, and heavy downpours. There is a marginal risk for severe thunderstorms Wednesday evening, but considerable uncertainty remains for later in the week. Stay tuned to later forecasts for additional details. Increasing heat and humidity will bring heat index values to around 100 for Sunday and Monday, and could result in heat-related illness with extended exposure. Spotter information statement, spotter activation is not anticipated tonight. And now a discussion of hazardous weather conditions for the following counties in Illinois, Champaign, Coles, Douglas, Edgar, Moultrie, and Vermilion. This hazardous weather outlook is for Central Illinois, East Central Illinois, and Southeast Illinois. For tonight, no hazardous weather is expected at this time. For Wednesday through Monday, a cold front will trigger showers and thunderstorms Wednesday night into Friday. A few of the storms may be capable of

strong gusty winds, hail, and heavy downpours. Stay tuned to later forecasts for additional details. Increasing heat and humidity will bring heat index values to around 100 for Sunday and Monday, and could result in heat-related illness with extended exposure. Spotter information statement, spotter activation is not anticipated tonight. The time is currently 5:35 p.m. Central Daylight Time. 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Now for the official National Weather Service forecast for Champaign, Urbana, and surrounding areas of East Central Illinois. Tonight, mostly clear. Lows in the lower 60s. South winds around 5 miles an hour. Wednesday, mostly sunny. Highs in the mid-80s. South winds 5 to 10 miles an hour. Wednesday night, mostly cloudy. A chance of showers and thunderstorms until midnight, then a chance of showers with a slight chance of thunderstorms after midnight. Lows in the upper 60s. South winds 5 to 10 miles an hour. Chance of rain 50%. Thursday, showers likely in the morning, then a chance of showers and thunderstorms in the afternoon. Humid with highs around 80. Southwest winds around 5 miles an hour. Chance of rain 70%. Thursday night, a chance of thunderstorms until midnight. Mostly cloudy with a chance of showers. Lows in the mid-60s. South winds around 5 miles an hour. Chance of rain 50%. Friday, partly sunny. A chance of showers and thunderstorms in the afternoon. Highs in the lower 80s. Chance of rain 50%. Friday night, mostly cloudy with a chance of showers until midnight, then partly cloudy after midnight. Lows in the mid-60s. Chance of rain 50%. Saturday, mostly sunny. Highs in the mid-80s. Saturday night, mostly clear. Lows in the upper 60s. Sunday, mostly sunny. Highs in the mid-80s. Sunday night and Monday, partly cloudy. A chance of showers. Lows in the lower 70s. Highs in the upper 80s. Chance of rain 40%. Monday night and Tuesday, partly cloudy. A chance of showers and thunderstorms. Lows in the lower 70s. Highs in the mid-80s. Chance of rain 50%. Again, the forecast for Champaign, Urbana, and surrounding areas of East Central Illinois for tonight, mostly clear. Lows in the lower 60s. South winds around 5 miles an hour. At 5 p.m. at the Champaign Airport, skies were sunny. The temperature was 83 degrees, the dew point was 68, and the relative humidity was 60%. The heat index was 86. The wind was southeast at 5 miles an hour. The pressure was 30.03 inches and steady. Elsewhere around the area, it was sunny, with a temperature of 86 at Peoria, 83 at Paris, and 83 at Terre Haute. It was mostly sunny, with a temperature of 81 at Bloomington, 83 at Mattoon, and 83 at Decatur. At Springfield, it was partly sunny, with a temperature of 87. And once again at 5 p.m. at the Champaign Airport, under sunny skies, the temperature was 83, and the heat index was 86. Looking elsewhere around the Midwest at 5 p.m., Chicago was mostly sunny, and 85. Indianapolis was mostly sunny, and 84. St. Louis was mostly sunny, and 86. Kansas City was mostly sunny, and 90. Des Moines had light rain, and 69. Milwaukee was partly sunny, and 83. And now a discussion of hazardous weather conditions for the following counties in Illinois, DeWitt and Piatt. This hazardous weather outlook is for Central Illinois and West Central Illinois. For tonight, no hazardous weather is expected at this time. For Wednesday through Monday, a cold front will trigger showers and thunderstorms Wednesday evening into Friday night. A few of the storms may be capable of strong gusty winds, hail, and heavy downpours. There is a marginal risk for severe thunderstorms Wednesday evening, but considerable uncertainty remains for later in the week. Stay tuned to later forecasts for additional details. Increasing heat and humidity will bring heat index values to around 100 for Sunday and Monday, and could result in heat-related illness with extended exposure. Spotter information statement, spotter activation is not anticipated tonight.
And now a discussion of hazardous weather conditions for the following counties in Illinois: Champaign, Coles, Douglas, Edgar, Moultrie, and Vermilion. This hazardous weather outlook is for central Illinois, east central Illinois, and southeast Illinois. For tonight, no hazardous weather is expected at this time. For Wednesday through Monday, a cold front will trigger showers and thunderstorms Wednesday night into Friday. A few of the storms may be capable of strong gusty winds, hail, and heavy downpours. Stay tuned to later forecasts for additional details. Increasing heat and humidity will bring heat index values to around 100 for Sunday and Monday, and could result in heat-related illness with extended exposure. Spotter information statement: spotter activation is not anticipated tonight. The time is currently 5:40 p.m. Central Daylight Time. 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Now for the official National Weather Service forecast for Champaign, Urbana, and surrounding areas of east central Illinois. Tonight, mostly clear. Lows in the lower 60s. South winds around 5 miles an hour. Wednesday, mostly sunny. Highs in the mid-80s. South winds 5 to 10 miles an hour. Wednesday night, mostly cloudy. A chance of showers and thunderstorms until midnight, then a chance of showers with a slight chance of thunderstorms after midnight. Lows in the upper 60s. South winds 5 to 10 miles an hour. Chance of rain 50%. Thursday, showers likely in the morning, then a chance of showers and thunderstorms in the afternoon. Humid with highs around 80. Southwest winds around 5 miles an hour. Chance of rain 70%. Thursday night, a chance of thunderstorms until midnight. Mostly cloudy with a chance of showers. Lows in the mid-60s. South winds around 5 miles an hour. Chance of rain 50%. Friday, partly sunny. A chance of showers and thunderstorms in the afternoon. Highs in the lower 80s. Chance of rain 50%. Friday night, mostly cloudy with a chance of showers until midnight, then partly cloudy after midnight. Lows in the mid-60s. Chance of rain 50%. Saturday, mostly sunny. Highs in the mid-80s. Saturday night, mostly clear. Lows in the upper 60s. Sunday, mostly sunny. Highs in the mid-80s. Sunday night and Monday, partly cloudy. A chance of showers. Lows in the lower 70s. Highs in the upper 80s. Chance of rain 40%. Monday night and Tuesday, partly cloudy. A chance of showers and thunderstorms. Lows in the lower 70s. Highs in the mid-80s. Chance of rain 50%. Again, the forecast for Champaign, Urbana, and surrounding areas of east central Illinois for tonight: mostly clear. Lows in the lower 60s. South winds around 5 miles an hour. At 5 p.m. at the Champaign Airport, skies were sunny. The temperature was 83 degrees, the dew point was 68, and the relative humidity was 60%. The heat index was 86. The wind was southeast at 5 miles an hour. The pressure was 30.03 inches and steady. Elsewhere around the area, it was sunny, with a temperature of 86 at Peoria, 83 at Paris, and 83 at Terre Haute. It was mostly sunny, with a temperature of 81 at Bloomington, 83 at Mattoon, and 83 at Decatur. At Springfield, it was partly sunny, with a temperature of 87. And once again at 5 p.m. at the Champaign Airport, under sunny skies, the temperature was 83, and the heat index was 86. Looking elsewhere around the Midwest at 5 p.m., Chicago was mostly sunny, and 85. Indianapolis was mostly sunny, and 84. St. Louis was mostly sunny, and 86. Kansas City was mostly sunny, and 90. Des Moines had light rain, and 69. Milwaukee was partly sunny, and 83. And now a discussion of hazardous weather conditions for the following counties in Illinois: DeWitt and Piatt. This hazardous weather outlook is for central Illinois and west central Illinois. For tonight, no hazardous weather is expected at this time. For Wednesday through Monday, a cold front will trigger showers and thunderstorms Wednesday evening into Friday night.
A few of the storms may be capable of strong gusty winds, hail, and heavy downpours.

There is a marginal risk for severe thunderstorms Wednesday evening, but considerable uncertainty remains for later in the week. Stay tuned to later forecasts for additional details. Increasing heat and humidity will bring heat index values to around 100 for Sunday and Monday, and could result in heat-related illness with extended exposure. Spotter information statement: spotter activation is not anticipated tonight. The Champaign, Illinois Airport Climate Summary for this evening, as of 4 p.m., August 4, 2026. Today's high temperature was 84 degrees. The normal high is 84. Today's low temperature was 60 degrees. The normal low is 64. No precipitation fell today. Sunset tonight is at 8:03 p.m. Sunrise tomorrow is at 5:55 a.m. The Mattoon, Illinois Airport Climate Summary for this evening, as of 4 p.m., August 4, 2026. Today's high temperature was 85 degrees. The normal high is 85. Today's low temperature was 63 degrees. The normal low is 65. No precipitation fell today. Sunset tonight is at 8:02 p.m. Sunrise tomorrow is at 5:56 a.m. And now a discussion of hazardous weather conditions for the following counties in Illinois: Champaign, Coles, Douglas, Edgar, Moultrie, and Vermilion. This hazardous weather outlook is for central Illinois, east central Illinois, and southeast Illinois. For tonight, no hazardous weather is expected at this time. For Wednesday through Monday, a cold front will trigger showers and thunderstorms Wednesday night into Friday. A few of the storms may be capable of strong gusty winds, hail, and heavy downpours. Stay tuned to later forecasts for additional details. Increasing heat and humidity will bring heat index values to around 100 for Sunday and Monday, and could result in heat-related illness with extended exposure. Spotter information statement: spotter activation is not anticipated tonight. The time is currently 5:46 p.m. Central Daylight Time. 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Now for the official National Weather Service forecast for Champaign, Urbana, and surrounding areas of east central Illinois. Tonight, mostly clear. Lows in the lower 60s. South winds around 5 miles an hour. Wednesday, mostly sunny. Highs in the mid-80s. South winds 5 to 10 miles an hour. Wednesday night, mostly cloudy. A chance of showers and thunderstorms until midnight, then a chance of showers with a slight chance of thunderstorms after midnight. Lows in the upper 60s. South winds 5 to 10 miles an hour. Chance of rain 50%. Thursday, showers likely in the morning, then a chance of showers and thunderstorms in the afternoon. Humid with highs around 80. Southwest winds around 5 miles an hour. Chance of rain 70%. Thursday night, a chance of thunderstorms until midnight. Mostly cloudy with a chance of showers. Lows in the mid-60s. South winds around 5 miles an hour. Chance of rain 50%. Friday, partly sunny. A chance of showers and thunderstorms in the afternoon. Highs in the lower 80s. Chance of rain 50%. Friday night, mostly cloudy with a chance of showers until midnight, then partly cloudy after midnight. Lows in the mid-60s. Chance of rain 50%. Saturday, mostly sunny. Highs in the mid-80s. Saturday night, mostly clear. Lows in the upper 60s. Sunday, mostly sunny. Highs in the mid-80s. Sunday night and Monday, partly cloudy. A chance of showers. Lows in the lower 70s. Highs in the upper 80s. Chance of rain 40%. Monday night and Tuesday, partly cloudy. A chance of showers and thunderstorms. Lows in the lower 70s. Highs in the mid-80s. Chance of rain 50%. Again, the forecast for Champaign, Urbana, and surrounding areas of east central Illinois for tonight: mostly clear. Lows in the lower 60s. South winds around 5 miles an hour. At 5 p.m. at the Champaign Airport, skies were sunny. The temperature was 83 degrees, the dew point was 68, and the relative humidity was 60%. The heat index was 86. The wind was southeast at 5 miles an hour. The pressure was 30.03 inches and steady,

elsewhere around the area. It was sunny, with a temperature of 86 at Peoria, 83 at Paris, and 83 at Terre Haute. It was mostly sunny, with a temperature of 81 at Bloomington, 83 at Mattoon, and 83 at Decatur. At Springfield, it was partly sunny, with a temperature of 87. And once again at 5 p.m. at the Champaign Airport, under sunny skies, the temperature was 83, and the heat index was 86. Looking elsewhere around the Midwest at 5 p.m., Chicago was mostly sunny, and 85. Indianapolis was mostly sunny, and 84. St. Louis was mostly sunny, and 86. Kansas City was mostly sunny, and 90. Des Moines had light rain, and 69. Milwaukee was partly sunny, and 83. And now a discussion of hazardous weather conditions for the following counties in Illinois, DeWitt and Payette. This hazardous weather outlook is for Central Illinois and West Central Illinois. For tonight, no hazardous weather is expected at this time. For Wednesday through Monday, a cold front will trigger showers and thunderstorms Wednesday evening into Friday night. A few of the storms may be capable of strong gusty winds, hail, and heavy downpours. There is a marginal risk for severe thunderstorms Wednesday evening, but considerable uncertainty remains for later in the week. Stay tuned to later forecasts for additional details. Increasing heat and humidity will bring heat index values to around 100 for Sunday and Monday, and could result in heat-related illness with extended exposure. Spotter information statement, spotter activation is not anticipated tonight. And now a discussion of hazardous weather conditions for the following counties in Illinois, Champaign, Coles, Douglas, Edgar, Moultrie, and Vermilion. This hazardous weather outlook is for Central Illinois, East Central Illinois, and Southeast Illinois. For tonight, no hazardous weather is expected at this time. For Wednesday through Monday, a cold front will trigger showers and thunderstorms Wednesday night into Friday. A few of the storms may be capable of strong gusty winds, hail, and heavy downpours. Stay tuned to later forecasts for additional details. Increasing heat and humidity will bring heat index values to around 100 for Sunday and Monday, and could result in heat-related illness with extended exposure. Spotter information statement, spotter activation is not anticipated tonight. The time is currently 5:52 p.m. Central Daylight Time. 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Now for the official National Weather Service forecast for Champaign, Urbana, and surrounding areas of East Central Illinois. Tonight, mostly clear. Lows in the lower 60s. South winds around 5 miles an hour. Wednesday, mostly sunny. Highs in the mid-80s. South winds 5 to 10 miles an hour. Wednesday night, mostly cloudy. A chance of showers and thunderstorms until midnight, then a chance of showers with a slight chance of thunderstorms after midnight. Lows in the upper 60s. South winds 5 to 10 miles an hour. Chance of rain 50%. Thursday, showers likely in the morning, then a chance of showers and thunderstorms in the afternoon. Humid with highs around 80. Southwest winds around 5 miles an hour. Chance of rain 70%. Thursday night, a chance of thunderstorms until midnight. Mostly cloudy with a chance of showers. Lows in the mid-60s. South winds around 5 miles an hour. Chance of rain 50%. Friday, partly sunny. A chance of showers and thunderstorms in the afternoon. Highs in the lower 80s. Chance of rain 50%. Friday night, mostly cloudy with a chance of showers until midnight, then partly cloudy after midnight. Lows in the mid-60s. Chance of rain 50%. Saturday, mostly sunny. Highs in the mid-80s. Saturday night, mostly clear. Lows in the upper 60s. Sunday, mostly sunny. Highs in the mid-80s. Sunday night and Monday, partly cloudy. A chance of showers. Lows in the lower 70s. Highs in the upper 80s. Chance of rain 40%. Monday night and Tuesday, partly cloudy. A chance of showers and thunderstorms. Lows in the lower 70s. Highs in the mid-80s. Chance of rain 50%. Again, the forecast for Champaign, Urbana, and surrounding areas of East Central Illinois.

For tonight, mostly clear. Lows in the lower 60s. South winds around 5 miles an hour. At 5 p.m. at the Champaign Airport, skies were sunny. The temperature was 83 degrees, the dew point was 68, and the relative humidity was 60%. The heat index was 86. The wind was southeast at 5 miles an hour. The pressure was 30.03 inches and steady. Elsewhere around the area, it was sunny, with a temperature of 86 at Peoria, 83 at Paris, and 83 at Terre Haute. It was mostly sunny, with a temperature of 81 at Bloomington, 83 at Mattoon, and 83 at Decatur. At Springfield, it was partly sunny, with a temperature of 87. And once again at 5 p.m. at the Champaign Airport, under sunny skies, the temperature was 83, and the heat index was 86. Looking elsewhere around the Midwest at 5 p.m., Chicago was mostly sunny, and 85. Indianapolis was mostly sunny, and 84. St. Louis was mostly sunny, and 86. Kansas City was mostly sunny, and 90. Des Moines had light rain, and 69. Milwaukee was partly sunny, and 83. And now a discussion of hazardous weather conditions for the following counties in Illinois, DeWitt and Piatt. This hazardous weather outlook is for Central Illinois and West Central Illinois. For tonight, no hazardous weather is expected at this time. For Wednesday through Monday, a cold front will trigger showers and thunderstorms Wednesday evening into Friday night. A few of the storms may be capable of strong gusty winds, hail, and heavy downpours. There is a marginal risk for severe thunderstorms Wednesday evening, but considerable uncertainty remains for later in the week. Stay tuned to later forecasts for additional details. Increasing heat and humidity will bring heat index values to around 100 for Sunday and Monday, and could result in heat-related illness with extended exposure. Spotter information statement, spotter activation is not anticipated tonight. And now a discussion of hazardous weather conditions for the following counties in Illinois, Champaign, Coles, Douglas, Edgar, Moultrie, and Vermilion. This hazardous weather outlook is for Central Illinois, East Central Illinois, and Southeast Illinois. For tonight, no hazardous weather is expected at this time. For Wednesday through Monday, a cold front will trigger showers and thunderstorms Wednesday night into Friday. A few of the storms may be capable of strong gusty winds, hail, and heavy downpours. Stay tuned to later forecasts for additional details. Increasing heat and humidity will bring heat index values to around 100 for Sunday and Monday, and could result in heat-related illness with extended exposure. Spotter information statement, spotter activation is not anticipated tonight. The time is currently 5:57 p.m. Central Daylight Time. 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Now for the official National Weather Service forecast for Champaign, Urbana, and surrounding areas of East Central Illinois. Tonight, mostly clear. Lows in the lower 60s. South winds around 5 miles an hour. Wednesday, mostly sunny. Highs in the mid-80s. South winds 5 to 10 miles an hour. Wednesday night, mostly cloudy. A chance of showers and thunderstorms until midnight, then a chance of showers with a slight chance of thunderstorms after midnight. Lows in the upper 60s. South winds 5 to 10 miles an hour. Chance of rain 50%. Thursday, showers likely in the morning, then a chance of showers and thunderstorms in the afternoon. Humid with highs around 80. Southwest winds around 5 miles an hour. Chance of rain 70%. Thursday night, a chance of thunderstorms until midnight. Mostly cloudy with a chance of showers. Lows in the mid-60s. South winds around 5 miles an hour. Chance of rain 50%. Friday, partly sunny. A chance of showers and thunderstorms in the afternoon. Highs in the lower 80s. Chance of rain 50%. Friday night, mostly cloudy with a chance of showers until midnight, then partly cloudy after midnight. Lows in the mid-60s. Chance of rain 50%. Saturday, mostly sunny. Highs in the mid-80s. Saturday night, mostly clear. Lows in the upper 60s. Sunday, mostly sunny. Highs in the mid-80s. Sunday night and Monday.
partly cloudy. A chance of showers. Lows in the lower 70s. Highs in the upper 80s. Chance of rain 40%. Monday night and Tuesday, partly cloudy. A chance of showers and thunderstorms. Lows in the lower 70s. Highs in the mid 80s. Chance of rain 50%. Again, the forecast for Champaign, Urbana and surrounding areas of East Central Illinois for tonight, mostly clear. Lows in the lower 60s. South winds around 5 miles an hour. The Champaign, Illinois Airport climate summary for this evening, as of 4 p.m., August 4, 2026. Today's high temperature was 84 degrees. The normal high is 84. Today's low temperature was 60 degrees. The normal low is 64. No precipitation fell today. Sunset tonight is at 8:03 p.m. Sunrise tomorrow is at 5:55 a.m. The Mattoon, Illinois Airport climate summary for this evening, as of 4 p.m., August 4, 2026. Today's high temperature was 85 degrees. The normal high is 85. Today's low temperature was 63 degrees. The normal low is 65. No precipitation fell today. Sunset tonight is at 8:02 p.m. Sunrise tomorrow is at 5:56 a.m. Now for the official National Weather Service forecast for Champaign, Urbana and surrounding areas of East Central Illinois. Tonight, mostly clear. Lows in the lower 60s. South winds around 5 miles an hour. Wednesday, mostly sunny. Highs in the mid 80s. South winds 5 to 10 miles an hour. Wednesday night, mostly cloudy. A chance of showers and thunderstorms until midnight, then a chance of showers with a slight chance of thunderstorms after midnight. Lows in the upper 60s. South winds around 5 miles an hour. Chance of rain 50%. Thursday, showers likely in the morning, then a chance of showers and thunderstorms in the afternoon. Humid with highs around 80. Southwest winds around 5 miles an hour. Chance of rain 70%. Thursday night, a chance of thunderstorms until midnight. Mostly cloudy with a chance of showers. Lows in the mid-60s. South winds around 5 miles an hour. Chance of rain 50%. Friday, partly sunny. A chance of showers and thunderstorms in the afternoon. Highs in the lower 80s. Chance of rain 50%. Friday night, mostly cloudy with a chance of showers until midnight, then partly cloudy after midnight. Lows in the mid-60s. Chance of rain 50%. Saturday, mostly sunny. Highs in the mid-80s. Saturday night, mostly clear. Lows in the upper 60s. Sunday, mostly sunny. Highs in the mid-80s. Sunday night and Monday, partly cloudy. A chance of showers. Lows in the lower 70s. Highs in the upper 80s. Chance of rain 40%. Monday night and Tuesday, partly cloudy. A chance of showers and thunderstorms. Lows in the lower 70s. Highs in the mid 80s. Chance of rain 50%. Again, the forecast for Champaign, Urbana and surrounding areas of East Central Illinois for tonight, mostly clear. Lows in the lower 60s. South winds around 5 miles an hour. And now a discussion of hazardous weather conditions for the following counties in Illinois, DeWitt and Piatt. This hazardous weather outlook is for Central Illinois and West Central Illinois. For tonight, no hazardous weather is expected at this time. For Wednesday through Monday, a cold front will trigger showers and thunderstorms Wednesday evening into Friday night. A few of the storms may be capable of strong gusty winds, hail, and heavy downpours. There is a marginal risk for severe thunderstorms Wednesday evening, but considerable uncertainty remains for later in the week. Stay tuned to later forecasts for additional details. Increasing heat and humidity will bring heat index values to around 100 for Sunday and Monday, and could result in heat-related illness with extended exposure. Spotter information statement, spotter activation is not anticipated tonight. And now a discussion of hazardous weather conditions for the following counties in Illinois, Champaign, Coles, Douglas, Edgar, Moultrie, and Vermilion. This hazardous weather outlook is for Central Illinois, East Central Illinois, and Southeast Illinois. For tonight, no hazardous weather is expected

Closure. Spotter information statement. Spotter activation is not anticipated tonight. The time is currently 6:05 p.m. Central Daylight Time. 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Now for the official National Weather Service forecast for Champaign, Urbana and surrounding areas of East Central Illinois. Tonight, mostly clear. Lows in the lower 60s. South winds around 5 miles an hour. Wednesday, mostly sunny. Highs in the mid-80s. South winds 5 to 10 miles an hour. Wednesday night, mostly cloudy. A chance of showers and thunderstorms until midnight, then a chance of showers with a slight chance of thunderstorms after midnight. Lows in the upper 60s. South winds around 5 miles an hour. Chance of rain 50%. Thursday, showers likely in the morning, then a chance of showers and thunderstorms in the afternoon. Humid with highs around 80. Southwest winds around 5 miles an hour. Chance of rain 70%. Thursday night, a chance of thunderstorms until midnight. Mostly cloudy with a chance of showers. Lows in the mid-60s. South winds around 5 miles an hour. Chance of rain 50%. Friday, partly sunny. A chance of showers and thunderstorms in the afternoon. Highs in the lower 80s. Chance of rain 50%. Friday night, mostly cloudy with a chance of showers until midnight, then partly cloudy after midnight. Lows in the mid-60s. Chance of rain 50%. Saturday, mostly sunny. Highs in the mid-80s. Saturday night, mostly clear. Lows in the upper 60s. Sunday, mostly sunny. Highs in the mid-80s. Sunday night and Monday, partly cloudy. A chance of showers. Lows in the lower 70s. Highs in the upper 80s. Chance of rain 40%. Monday night and Tuesday, partly cloudy. A chance of showers and thunderstorms. Lows in the lower 70s. Highs in the mid-80s. Chance of rain 50%. Again, the forecast for Champaign, Urbana and surrounding areas of East Central Illinois for tonight, mostly clear. Lows in the lower 60s. South winds around 5 miles an hour. 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Programming originates from NOAA's National Weather Service office in Lincoln and transmits from the WCIA television tower near Seymour. 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At 6 p.m. at the Champaign Airport, skies were sunny. The temperature was 82 degrees, the dew point was 68, and the relative humidity was 62%. The heat index was 85. The wind was south at 5 miles an hour. The pressure was 30.03 inches and steady. Elsewhere around the area, at Terre Haute, it was sunny, with a temperature of 82. At Springfield, it was partly sunny, with a temperature of 86. At Peoria, Bloomington, Mattoon, and Decatur, the weather conditions were not available. And once again at 6 p.m. at the Champaign Airport, under sunny skies, the temperature was 82, and the heat index was 85. Looking elsewhere around the Midwest at 6 p.m., Chicago was mostly sunny, and 84. The report from Indianapolis was not available. St. Louis was partly sunny, and 86. Kansas City was mostly sunny, and 88. Des Moines reported thunder, and 69. Milwaukee was partly sunny, and 83. And now a discussion of hazardous weather conditions for the following counties in Illinois, DeWitt and Piatt. This hazardous weather outlook is for Central Illinois and West Central Illinois. For tonight, no hazardous weather is expected at this time. For Wednesday through Monday, a cold front will trigger showers and thunderstorms Wednesday evening into Friday night. A few of the storms may be capable of strong gusty winds, hail, and heavy downpours. There is a marginal risk for severe thunderstorms Wednesday evening, but considerable uncertainty remains for later in the week. Stay tuned to later forecasts for additional details. Increasing heat and

Humidity will bring heat index values to around 100 for Sunday and Monday, and could result in heat-related illness with extended exposure. Spotter information statement. Spotter activation is not anticipated tonight. And now a discussion of hazardous weather conditions for the following counties in Illinois: Champaign, Coles, Douglas, Edgar, Moultrie, and Vermilion. This hazardous weather outlook is for central Illinois, east central Illinois, and southeast Illinois. For tonight, no hazardous weather is expected at this time. For Wednesday through Monday, a cold front will trigger showers and thunderstorms Wednesday night into Friday. A few of the storms may be capable of strong gusty winds, hail, and heavy downpours. Stay tuned to later forecast for additional details. Increasing heat and humidity will bring heat index values to around 100 for Sunday and Monday, and could result in heat-related illness with extended exposure. Spotter information statement. Spotter activation is not anticipated tonight. The time is currently 6:11 p.m. Central Daylight Time. 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Now for the official National Weather Service forecast for Champaign, Urbana, and surrounding areas of east central Illinois. Tonight, mostly clear. Lows in the lower 60s. South winds around 5 miles an hour. Wednesday, mostly sunny. Highs in the mid-80s. South winds 5 to 10 miles an hour. Wednesday night, mostly cloudy. A chance of showers and thunderstorms until midnight, then a chance of showers with a slight chance of thunderstorms after midnight. Lows in the upper 60s. South winds around 5 miles an hour. Chance of rain 50%. Thursday, showers likely in the morning, then a chance of showers and thunderstorms in the afternoon. Humid with highs around 80. Southwest winds around 5 miles an hour. Chance of rain 70%. Thursday night, a chance of thunderstorms until midnight. Mostly cloudy with a chance of showers. Lows in the mid-60s. South winds around 5 miles an hour. Chance of rain 50%. Friday, partly sunny. A chance of showers and thunderstorms in the afternoon. Highs in the lower 80s. Chance of rain 50%. Friday night, mostly cloudy with a chance of showers until midnight, then partly cloudy after midnight. Lows in the mid-60s. Chance of rain 50%. Saturday, mostly sunny. Highs in the mid-80s. Saturday night, mostly clear. Lows in the upper 60s. Sunday, mostly sunny. Highs in the mid-80s. Sunday night and Monday, partly cloudy. A chance of showers. Lows in the lower 70s. Highs in the upper 80s. Chance of rain 40%. Monday night and Tuesday, partly cloudy. A chance of showers and thunderstorms. Lows in the lower 70s. Highs in the mid-80s. Chance of rain 50%. Again, the forecast for Champaign, Urbana, and surrounding areas of east central Illinois for tonight, mostly clear. Lows in the lower 60s. South winds around 5 miles an hour. At 6 p.m. at the Champaign Airport, skies were sunny. The temperature was 82 degrees, the dew point was 68, and the relative humidity was 62%. The heat index was 85. The wind was south at 5 miles an hour. The pressure was 30.03 inches and steady. Elsewhere around the area, it was sunny, with a temperature of 85 at Peoria, 82 at Paris, 82 at Terre Haute, and 84 at Decatur. It was mostly sunny, with a temperature of 82 at Bloomington, and 82 at Mattoon. At Springfield, it was partly sunny, with a temperature of 86. And once again at 6 p.m. at the Champaign Airport, under sunny skies, the temperature was 82, and the heat index was 85. Looking elsewhere around the Midwest at 6 p.m., Chicago was mostly sunny, and 84. The report from Indianapolis was not available. St. Louis was partly sunny, and 86. Kansas City was mostly sunny, and 88. Des Moines reported thunder, and 69. Milwaukee was partly sunny, and 83. The Champaign, Illinois Airport Climate Summary for this evening, as of 4 p.m., August 4, 2026. Today's high temperature was 84 degrees. The normal high is 84. Today's low temperature was

60 degrees. The normal low is 64. No precipitation fell today. Sunset tonight is at 8:03 p.m. Sunrise tomorrow is at 5:55 a.m. The Mattoon, Illinois Airport Climate Summary for this evening, as of 4 p.m., August 4, 2026. Today's high temperature was 85 degrees. The normal high is 85. Today's low temperature was 63 degrees. The normal low is 65. No precipitation fell today. Sunset tonight is at 8:02 p.m. Sunrise tomorrow is at 5:56 a.m. And now a discussion of hazardous weather conditions for the following counties in Illinois, DeWitt and Piatt. This hazardous weather outlook is for Central Illinois and West Central Illinois. For tonight, no hazardous weather is expected at this time. For Wednesday through Monday, a cold front will trigger showers and thunderstorms Wednesday evening into Friday night. A few of the storms may be capable of strong gusty winds, hail, and heavy downpours. There is a marginal risk for severe thunderstorms Wednesday evening, but considerable uncertainty remains for later in the week. Stay tuned to later forecasts for additional details. Increasing heat and humidity will bring heat index values to around 100 for Sunday and Monday, and could result in heat-related illness with extended exposure. Spotter information statement, spotter activation is not anticipated tonight. And now a discussion of hazardous weather conditions for the following counties in Illinois, Champaign, Coles, Douglas, Edgar, Moultrie, and Vermilion. This hazardous weather outlook is for Central Illinois, East Central Illinois, and Southeast Illinois. For tonight, no hazardous weather is expected at this time. For Wednesday through Monday, a cold front will trigger showers and thunderstorms Wednesday night into Friday. A few of the storms may be capable of strong gusty winds, hail, and heavy downpours. Stay tuned to later forecasts for additional details. Increasing heat and humidity will bring heat index values to around 100 for Sunday and Monday, and could result in heat-related illness with extended exposure. Spotter information statement, spotter activation is not anticipated tonight. The time is currently 6:17 p.m. Central Daylight Time. 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Now for the official National Weather Service forecast for Champaign, Urbana, and surrounding areas of East Central Illinois. Tonight, mostly clear. Lows in the lower 60s. South winds around 5 miles an hour. Wednesday, mostly sunny. Highs in the mid-80s. South winds 5 to 10 miles an hour. Wednesday night, mostly cloudy. A chance of showers and thunderstorms until midnight, then a chance of showers with a slight chance of thunderstorms after midnight. Lows in the upper 60s. South winds around 5 miles an hour. Chance of rain 50%. Thursday, showers likely in the morning, then a chance of showers and thunderstorms in the afternoon. Humid with highs around 80. Southwest winds around 5 miles an hour. Chance of rain 70%. Thursday night, a chance of thunderstorms until midnight. Mostly cloudy with a chance of showers. Lows in the mid-60s. South winds around 5 miles an hour. Chance of rain 50%. Friday, partly sunny. A chance of showers and thunderstorms in the afternoon. Highs in the lower 80s. Chance of rain 50%. Friday night, mostly cloudy with a chance of showers until midnight, then partly cloudy after midnight. Lows in the mid-60s. Chance of rain 50%. Saturday, mostly sunny. Highs in the mid-80s. Saturday night, mostly clear. Lows in the upper 60s. Sunday, mostly sunny. Highs in the mid-80s. Sunday night and Monday, partly cloudy. A chance of showers. Lows in the lower 70s. Highs in the upper 80s. Chance of rain 40%. Monday night and Tuesday, partly cloudy. A chance of showers and thunderstorms. Lows in the lower 70s. Highs in the mid-80s. Chance of rain 50%. Again, the forecast for Champaign, Urbana, and surrounding areas of East Central Illinois for tonight, mostly clear. Lows in the lower 60s. South winds around 5 miles an hour. At 6 p.m. at the Champaign Airport, skies were sunny. The temperature

82 degrees, the dew point was 68, and the relative humidity was 62%. The heat index was 85. The wind was south at 5 miles an hour. The pressure was 30.03 inches and steady. Elsewhere around the area, it was sunny, with a temperature of 85 at Peoria, 82 at Paris, 82 at Terre Haute, and 84 at Decatur. It was mostly sunny, with a temperature of 82 at Bloomington, and 82 at Mattoon. At Springfield, it was partly sunny, with a temperature of 86. And once again at 6 p.m. at the Champaign Airport, under sunny skies, the temperature was 82, and the heat index was 85. Looking elsewhere around the Midwest at 6 p.m., Chicago was mostly sunny, and 84. Indianapolis was mostly sunny, and 83. St. Louis was partly sunny, and 86. Kansas City was mostly sunny, and 88. Des Moines reported thunder, and 69. Milwaukee was partly sunny, and 83. And now a discussion of hazardous weather conditions for the following counties in Illinois, DeWitt and Payette. This hazardous weather outlook is for Central Illinois and West Central Illinois. For tonight, no hazardous weather is expected at this time. For Wednesday through Monday, a cold front will trigger showers and thunderstorms Wednesday evening into Friday night. A few of the storms may be capable of strong gusty winds, hail, and heavy downpours. There is a marginal risk for severe thunderstorms Wednesday evening, but considerable uncertainty remains for later in the week. Stay tuned to later forecasts for additional details. Increasing heat and humidity will bring heat index values to around 100 for Sunday and Monday, and could result in heat-related illness with extended exposure. Spotter information statement, spotter activation is not anticipated tonight. And now a discussion of hazardous weather conditions for the following counties in Illinois, Champaign, Coles, Douglas, Edgar, Moultrie, and Vermilion. This hazardous weather outlook is for Central Illinois, East Central Illinois, and Southeast Illinois. For tonight, no hazardous weather is expected at this time. For Wednesday through Monday, a cold front will trigger showers and thunderstorms Wednesday night into Friday. A few of the storms may be capable of strong gusty winds, hail, and heavy downpours. Stay tuned to later forecasts for additional details. Increasing heat and humidity will bring heat index values to around 100 for Sunday and Monday, and could result in heat-related illness with extended exposure. Spotter information statement, spotter activation is not anticipated tonight. The time is currently 6:23 p.m. Central Daylight Time. 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Now for the official National Weather Service forecast for Champaign, Urbana, and surrounding areas of East Central Illinois. Tonight, mostly clear. Lows in the lower 60s. South winds around 5 miles an hour. Wednesday, mostly sunny. Highs in the mid-80s. South winds 5 to 10 miles an hour. Wednesday night, mostly cloudy. A chance of showers and thunderstorms until midnight, then a chance of showers with a slight chance of thunderstorms after midnight. Lows in the upper 60s. South winds around 5 miles an hour. Chance of rain 50%. Thursday, showers likely in the morning, then a chance of showers and thunderstorms in the afternoon. Humid with highs around 80. Southwest winds around 5 miles an hour. Chance of rain 70%. Thursday night, a chance of thunderstorms until midnight. Mostly cloudy with a chance of showers. Lows in the mid-60s. South winds around 5 miles an hour. Chance of rain 50%. Friday, partly sunny. A chance of showers and thunderstorms in the afternoon. Highs in the lower 80s. Chance of rain 50%. Friday night, mostly cloudy with a chance of showers until midnight, then partly cloudy after midnight. Lows in the mid-60s. Chance of rain 50%. Saturday, mostly sunny. Highs in the mid-80s. Saturday night, mostly clear. Lows in the upper 60s. Sunday, mostly sunny. Highs in the mid-80s. Sunday night and Monday, partly cloudy. A chance of showers. Lows in the lower 70s. Highs in the upper 80s. Chance of rain 40%. Monday night and Tuesday, partly cloudy.

a chance of showers and thunderstorms. Lows in the lower 70s. Highs in the mid-80s. Chance of rain 50%. Again, the forecast for Champaign, Urbana, and surrounding areas of East Central Illinois for tonight, mostly clear. Lows in the lower 60s. South winds around 5 miles an hour. At 6 p.m. at the Champaign Airport, skies were sunny. The temperature was 82 degrees, the dew point was 68, and the relative humidity was 62%. The heat index was 85. The wind was south at 5 miles an hour. The pressure was 30.03 inches and steady. Elsewhere around the area, it was sunny, with a temperature of 85 at Peoria, 82 at Paris, 82 at Terre Haute, and 84 at Decatur. It was mostly sunny, with a temperature of 82 at Bloomington, and 82 at Mattoon. At Springfield, it was partly sunny, with a temperature of 86. And once again at 6 p.m. at the Champaign Airport, under sunny skies, the temperature was 82, and the heat index was 85. Looking elsewhere around the Midwest at 6 p.m., Chicago was mostly sunny, and 84. Indianapolis was mostly sunny, and 83. St. Louis was partly sunny, and 86. Kansas City was mostly sunny, and 88. Des Moines was cloudy, and 68. Milwaukee was partly sunny, and 83. And now a discussion of hazardous weather conditions for the following counties in Illinois, DeWitt and Piatt. This hazardous weather outlook is for Central Illinois and West Central Illinois. For tonight, no hazardous weather is expected at this time. For Wednesday through Monday, a cold front will trigger showers and thunderstorms Wednesday evening into Friday night. A few of the storms may be capable of strong gusty winds, hail, and heavy downpours. There is a marginal risk for severe thunderstorms Wednesday evening, but considerable uncertainty remains for later in the week. Stay tuned to later forecasts for additional details. Increasing heat and humidity will bring heat index values to around 100 for Sunday and Monday, and could result in heat-related illness with extended exposure. Spotter information statement, spotter activation is not anticipated tonight. And now a discussion of hazardous weather conditions for the following counties in Illinois, Champaign, Coles, Douglas, Edgar, Moultrie, and Vermilion. This hazardous weather outlook is for Central Illinois, East Central Illinois, and Southeast Illinois. For tonight, no hazardous weather is expected at this time. For Wednesday through Monday, a cold front will trigger showers and thunderstorms Wednesday night into Friday. A few of the storms may be capable of strong gusty winds, hail, and heavy downpours. Stay tuned to later forecasts for additional details. Increasing heat and humidity will bring heat index values to around 100 for Sunday and Monday, and could result in heat-related illness with extended exposure. Spotter information statement, spotter activation is not anticipated tonight. The time is currently 6:28 p.m. Central Daylight Time. 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Now for the official National Weather Service forecast for Champaign, Urbana, and surrounding areas of East Central Illinois. Tonight, mostly clear. Lows in the lower 60s. South winds around 5 miles an hour. Wednesday, mostly sunny. Highs in the mid-80s. South winds 5 to 10 miles an hour. Wednesday night, mostly cloudy. A chance of showers and thunderstorms until midnight, then a chance of showers with a slight chance of thunderstorms after midnight. Lows in the upper 60s. South winds around 5 miles an hour. Chance of rain 50%. Thursday, showers likely in the morning, then a chance of showers and thunderstorms in the afternoon. Humid with highs around 80. Southwest winds around 5 miles an hour. Chance of rain 70%. Thursday night, a chance of thunderstorms until midnight. Mostly cloudy with a chance of showers. Lows in the mid-60s. South winds around 5 miles an hour. Chance of rain 50%. Friday, partly sunny. A chance of showers and thunderstorms in the afternoon. Highs in the lower 80s. Chance of rain 50%. Friday night, mostly cloudy with a chance of showers until midnight, then partly cloudy after midnight. Lows in the mid-60s. Chance of rain 50%. Saturday, mostly sunny.
highs in the mid-80s. Saturday night, mostly clear. Lows in the upper 60s. Sunday, mostly sunny. Highs in the mid-80s. Sunday night and Monday, partly cloudy. A chance of showers. Lows in the lower 70s. Highs in the upper 80s. Chance of rain 40%. Monday night and Tuesday, partly cloudy. A chance of showers and thunderstorms. Lows in the lower 70s. Highs in the mid-80s. Chance of rain 50%. Again, the forecast for Champaign, Urbana and surrounding areas of East Central Illinois for tonight, mostly clear. Lows in the lower 60s. South winds around 5 miles an hour. The Champaign, Illinois Airport climate summary for this evening, as of 4 p.m., August 4, 2026. Today's high temperature was 84 degrees. The normal high is 84. Today's low temperature was 60 degrees. The normal low is 64. No precipitation fell today. Sunset tonight is at 8:03 p.m. Sunrise tomorrow is at 5:55 a.m. The Mattoon, Illinois Airport climate summary for this evening, as of 4 p.m., August 4, 2026. Today's high temperature was 85 degrees. The normal high is 85. Today's low temperature was 63 degrees. The normal low is 65. No precipitation fell today. Sunset tonight is at 8:02 p.m. Sunrise tomorrow is at 5:56 a.m. At 6 p.m. at the Champaign Airport, skies were sunny. The temperature was 82 degrees, the dew point was 68, and the relative humidity was 62%. The heat index was 85. The wind was south at 5 miles an hour. The pressure was 30.03 inches and steady. Elsewhere around the area, it was sunny, with a temperature of 85 at Peoria, 82 at Paris, 82 at Terre Haute, and 84 at Decatur. It was mostly sunny, with a temperature of 82 at Bloomington, and 82 at Mattoon. At Springfield, it was partly sunny, with a temperature of 86. And once again at 6 p.m. at the Champaign Airport, under sunny skies, the temperature was 82, and the heat index was 85. Looking elsewhere around the Midwest at 6 p.m., Chicago was mostly sunny, and 84. Indy at 6 p.m. at the Champaign Airport, under sunny skies, the temperature was 82, and the heat index was 85. Looking elsewhere around the Midwest at 6 p.m., Chicago was mostly sunny, and 84. Indianapolis was mostly sunny, and 83. St. Louis was partly sunny, and 86. Kansas City was mostly sunny, and 88. Des Moines was cloudy, and 68. Milwaukee was partly sunny, and 83. And now a discussion of hazardous weather conditions for the following counties in Illinois, DeWitt and Piatt. This hazardous weather outlook is for Central Illinois and West Central Illinois. For tonight, no hazardous weather is expected at this time. For Wednesday through Monday, a cold front will trigger showers and thunderstorms Wednesday evening into Friday night. A few of the storms may be capable of strong gusty winds, hail, and heavy downpours. There is a marginal risk for severe thunderstorms Wednesday evening, but considerable uncertainty remains for later in the week. Stay tuned to later forecasts for additional details. Increasing heat and humidity will bring heat index values to around 100 for Sunday and Monday, and could result in heat-related illness with extended exposure. Spotter information statement, spotter activation is not anticipated tonight. And now a discussion of hazardous weather conditions for the following counties in Illinois, Champaign, Coles, Douglas, Edgar, Moultrie, and Vermilion. This hazardous weather outlook is for Central Illinois, East Central Illinois, and Southeast Illinois. For tonight, no hazardous weather is expected at this time. For Wednesday through Monday, a cold front will trigger showers and thunderstorms Wednesday night into Friday. A few of the storms may be capable of strong gusty winds, hail, and heavy downpours. Stay tuned to later forecasts for additional details. Increasing heat and humidity will bring heat index values to around 100 for Sunday and Monday, and could result in heat-related illness with extended exposure. Spotter information statement, spotter activation is not anticipated tonight. The time is currently 6:35 p.m. Central Daylight Time. 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

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Station WXJ76 in Champaign. Now for the official National Weather Service forecast for Champaign, Urbana, and surrounding areas of East Central Illinois. Tonight, mostly clear. Lows in the lower 60s. South winds around 5 miles an hour. Wednesday, mostly sunny. Highs in the mid-80s. South winds 5 to 10 miles an hour. Wednesday night, mostly cloudy. A chance of showers and thunderstorms until midnight, then a chance of showers with a slight chance of thunderstorms after midnight. Lows in the upper 60s. South winds around 5 miles an hour. Chance of rain 50%. Thursday, showers likely in the morning, then a chance of showers and thunderstorms in the afternoon. Humid with highs around 80. Southwest winds around 5 miles an hour. Chance of rain 70%. Thursday night, a chance of thunderstorms until midnight. Mostly cloudy with a chance of showers. Lows in the mid-60s. South winds around 5 miles an hour. Chance of rain 50%. Friday, partly sunny. A chance of showers and thunderstorms in the afternoon. Highs in the lower 80s. Chance of rain 50%. Friday night, mostly cloudy with a chance of showers until midnight, then partly cloudy after midnight. Lows in the mid-60s. Chance of rain 50%. Saturday, mostly sunny. Highs in the mid-80s. Saturday night, mostly clear. Lows in the upper 60s. Sunday, mostly sunny. Highs in the mid-80s. Sunday night and Monday, partly cloudy. A chance of showers. Lows in the lower 70s. Highs in the upper 80s. Chance of rain 40%. Monday night and Tuesday, partly cloudy. A chance of showers and thunderstorms. Lows in the lower 70s. Highs in the mid-80s. Chance of rain 50%. Again, the forecast for Champaign, Urbana, and surrounding areas of East Central Illinois for tonight, mostly clear. Lows in the lower 60s. South winds around 5 miles an hour. At 6 p.m. at the Champaign Airport, skies were sunny. The temperature was 82 degrees, the dew point was 68, and the relative humidity was 62%. The heat index was 85. The wind was south at 5 miles an hour. The pressure was 30.03 inches and steady. Elsewhere around the area, it was sunny, with a temperature of 85 at Peoria, 82 at Paris, 82 at Terre Haute, and 84 at Decatur. It was mostly sunny, with a temperature of 82 at Bloomington, and 82 at Mattoon. At Springfield, it was partly sunny, with a temperature of 86. And once again at 6 p.m. at the Champaign Airport, under sunny skies, the temperature was 82, and the heat index was 85. Looking elsewhere around the Midwest at 6 p.m., Chicago was mostly sunny, and 84. Indianapolis was mostly sunny, and 83. St. Louis was partly sunny, and 86. Kansas City was mostly sunny, and 88. Des Moines was cloudy, and 68. Milwaukee was partly sunny, and 83. And now a discussion of hazardous weather conditions for the following counties in Illinois, DeWitt and Piatt. This hazardous weather outlook is for Central Illinois and West Central Illinois. For tonight, no hazardous weather is expected at this time. For Wednesday through Monday, a cold front will trigger showers and thunderstorms Wednesday evening into Friday night. A few of the storms may be capable of strong gusty winds, hail, and heavy downpours. There is a marginal risk for severe thunderstorms Wednesday evening, but considerable uncertainty remains for later in the week. Stay tuned to later forecasts for additional details. Increasing heat and humidity will bring heat index values to around 100 for Sunday and Monday, and could result in heat-related illness with extended exposure. Spotter information statement, spotter activation is not anticipated tonight. And now a discussion of hazardous weather conditions for the following counties in Illinois, Champaign, Coles, Douglas, Edgar, Moultrie, and Vermilion. This hazardous weather outlook is for Central Illinois, East Central Illinois, and Southeast Illinois. For tonight, no hazardous weather is expected at this time. For Wednesday through Monday, a cold front will trigger showers and thunderstorms Wednesday night into Friday. A few of the storms may be capable of strong gusty winds, hail, and heavy

pours. Stay tuned to later forecasts for additional details. Increasing heat and humidity will bring heat index values to around 100 for Sunday and Monday, and could result in heat-related illness with extended exposure. Spotter information statement, spotter activation is not anticipated tonight. The time is currently 6:40 p.m. Central Daylight Time. 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Now for the official National Weather Service forecast for Champaign, Urbana and surrounding areas of East Central Illinois. Rest of tonight, mostly clear. Lows in the lower 60s. South winds around 5 miles an hour. Wednesday, mostly sunny. Highs in the mid-80s. South winds 5 to 10 miles an hour. Wednesday night, mostly cloudy. A chance of showers and thunderstorms until midnight, then a chance of showers with a slight chance of thunderstorms after midnight. Lows in the upper 60s. South winds around 5 miles an hour. Chance of rain 50%. Thursday, showers likely in the morning, then a chance of showers and thunderstorms in the afternoon. Humid with highs around 80. Southwest winds around 5 miles an hour. Chance of rain 70%. Thursday night, a chance of thunderstorms until midnight. Mostly cloudy with a chance of showers. Lows in the mid-60s. South winds around 5 miles an hour. Chance of rain 50%. Friday, partly sunny. A chance of showers and thunderstorms in the afternoon. Highs in the lower 80s. Chance of rain 50%. Friday night, mostly cloudy with a chance of showers until midnight, then partly cloudy after midnight. Lows in the mid-60s. Chance of rain 50%. Saturday, mostly sunny. Highs in the mid-80s. Saturday night, mostly clear. Lows in the upper 60s. Sunday, mostly sunny. Highs in the mid-80s. Sunday night and Monday, partly cloudy. A chance of showers. Lows in the lower 70s. Highs in the upper 80s. Chance of rain 40%. Monday night and Tuesday, partly cloudy. A chance of showers and thunderstorms. Lows in the lower 70s. Highs in the mid-80s. Chance of rain 50%. Again, the forecast for Champaign, Urbana and surrounding areas of East Central Illinois for the rest of tonight, mostly clear. Lows in the lower 60s. South winds around 5 miles an hour. At 6 p.m. at the Champaign Airport, skies were sunny. The temperature was 82 degrees, the dew point was 68, and the relative humidity was 62%. The heat index was 85. The wind was south at 5 miles an hour. The pressure was 30.03 inches and steady. Elsewhere around the area, it was sunny, with a temperature of 85 at Peoria, 82 at Paris, 82 at Terre Haute, and 84 at Decatur. It was mostly sunny, with a temperature of 82 at Bloomington, and 82 at Mattoon. At Springfield, it was partly sunny, with a temperature of 86. And once again at 6 p.m. at the Champaign Airport, under sunny skies, the temperature was 82, and the heat index was 85. Looking elsewhere around the Midwest at 6 p.m., Chicago was mostly sunny, and 84. Indianapolis was mostly sunny, and 83. St. Louis was partly sunny, and 86. Kansas City was mostly sunny, and 88. Des Moines was cloudy, and 68. Milwaukee was partly sunny, and 83. And now a discussion of hazardous weather conditions for the following counties in Illinois, DeWitt and Piatt. This hazardous weather outlook is for Central Illinois and West Central Illinois. For tonight, no hazardous weather is expected at this time. For Wednesday through Monday, a cold front will trigger showers and thunderstorms Wednesday evening into Friday night. A few of the storms may be capable of strong gusty winds, hail, and heavy downpours. There is a marginal risk for severe thunderstorms Wednesday evening, but considerable uncertainty remains for later in the week. Stay tuned to later forecasts for additional details. Increasing heat and humidity will bring heat index values to around 100 for Sunday and Monday, and could result in heat-related illness with extended exposure. Spotter information statement, spotter activation is not anticipated tonight. The Champaign, Illinois Airport Climate Summary for this evening, as of

p.m., August 4, 2026. Today's high temperature was 84 degrees. The normal high is 84. Today's low temperature was 60 degrees. The normal low is 64. No precipitation fell today. Sunset tonight is at 8:03 p.m. Sunrise tomorrow is at 5:55 a.m. The Mattoon, Illinois Airport Climate Summary for this evening, as of 4 p.m., August 4, 2026. Today's high temperature was 85 degrees. The normal high is 85. Today's low temperature was 63 degrees. The normal low is 65. No precipitation fell today. Sunset tonight is at 8:02 p.m. Sunrise tomorrow is at 5:56 a.m. And now a discussion of hazardous weather conditions for the following counties in Illinois: Champaign, Coles, Douglas, Edgar, Moultrie, and Vermilion. This hazardous weather outlook is for Central Illinois, East Central Illinois, and Southeast Illinois. For tonight, no hazardous weather is expected at this time. For Wednesday through Monday, a cold front will trigger showers and thunderstorms Wednesday night into Friday. A few of the storms may be capable of strong gusty winds, hail, and heavy downpours. Stay tuned to later forecasts for additional details. Increasing heat and humidity will bring heat index values to around 100 for Sunday and Monday, and could result in heat-related illness with extended exposure. Spotter information statement: spotter activation is not anticipated tonight. The time is currently 6:47 p.m. Central Daylight Time. 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Now for the official National Weather Service forecast for Champaign, Urbana, and surrounding areas of East Central Illinois. Rest of tonight, mostly clear. Lows in the lower 60s. South winds around 5 miles an hour. Wednesday, mostly sunny. Highs in the mid-80s. South winds 5 to 10 miles an hour. Wednesday night, mostly cloudy. A chance of showers and thunderstorms until midnight, then a chance of showers with a slight chance of thunderstorms after midnight. Lows in the upper 60s. South winds around 5 miles an hour. Chance of rain 50%. Thursday, showers likely in the morning, then a chance of showers and thunderstorms in the afternoon. Humid with highs around 80. Southwest winds around 5 miles an hour. Chance of rain 70%. Thursday night, a chance of thunderstorms until midnight. Mostly cloudy with a chance of showers. Lows in the mid-60s. South winds around 5 miles an hour. Chance of rain 50%. Friday, partly sunny. A chance of showers and thunderstorms in the afternoon. Highs in the lower 80s. Chance of rain 50%. Friday night, mostly cloudy with a chance of showers until midnight, then partly cloudy after midnight. Lows in the mid-60s. Chance of rain 50%. Saturday, mostly sunny. Highs in the mid-80s. Saturday night, mostly clear. Lows in the upper 60s. Sunday, mostly sunny. Highs in the mid-80s. Sunday night and Monday, partly cloudy. A chance of showers. Lows in the lower 70s. Highs in the upper 80s. Chance of rain 40%. Monday night and Tuesday, partly cloudy. A chance of showers and thunderstorms. Lows in the lower 70s. Highs in the mid-80s. Chance of rain 50%. Again, the forecast for Champaign, Urbana, and surrounding areas of East Central Illinois for the rest of tonight: mostly clear. Lows in the lower 60s. South winds around 5 miles an hour. At 6 p.m. at the Champaign Airport, skies were sunny. The temperature was 82 degrees, the dew point was 68, and the relative humidity was 62%. The heat index was 85. The wind was south at 5 miles an hour. The pressure was 30.03 inches and steady. Elsewhere around the area, it was sunny, with a temperature of 85 at Peoria, 82 at Paris, 82 at Terre Haute, and 84 at Decatur. It was mostly sunny, with a temperature of 82 at Bloomington, and 82 at Mattoon. At Springfield, it was partly sunny, with a temperature of 86. And once again at 6 p.m. at the Champaign Airport, under sunny skies, the temperature was 82, and the heat index was 85.

Looking elsewhere around the Midwest at 6 p.m., Chicago was mostly sunny, and 84. Indianapolis was mostly sunny, and 83. St. Louis was partly sunny, and 86. Kansas City was mostly sunny, and 88. Des Moines was cloudy, and 68. Milwaukee was partly sunny, and 83. And now a discussion of hazardous weather conditions for the following counties in Illinois, DeWitt and Piatt. This hazardous weather outlook is for central Illinois and west central Illinois. For tonight, no hazardous weather is expected at this time. For Wednesday through Monday, a cold front will trigger showers and thunderstorms Wednesday evening into Friday night. A few of the storms may be capable of strong gusty winds, hail, and heavy downpours. There is a marginal risk for severe thunderstorms Wednesday evening, but considerable uncertainty remains for later in the week. Stay tuned to later forecasts for additional details. Increasing heat and humidity will bring heat index values to around 100 for Sunday and Monday, and could result in heat-related illness with extended exposure. Spotter information statement, spotter activation is not anticipated tonight. And now a discussion of hazardous weather conditions for the following counties in Illinois, Champaign, Coles, Douglas, Edgar, Moultrie, and Vermilion. This hazardous weather outlook is for central Illinois, east central Illinois, and southeast Illinois. For tonight, no hazardous weather is expected at this time. For Wednesday through Monday, a cold front will trigger showers and thunderstorms Wednesday night into Friday. A few of the storms may be capable of strong gusty winds, hail, and heavy downpours. Stay tuned to later forecasts for additional details. Increasing heat and humidity will bring heat index values to around 100 for Sunday and Monday, and could result in heat-related illness with extended exposure. Spotter information statement, spotter activation is not anticipated tonight. The time is currently 6:52 p.m. Central Daylight Time. 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Now for the official National Weather Service forecast for Champaign, Urbana, and surrounding areas of east central Illinois. Rest of tonight, mostly clear. Lows in the lower 60s. South winds around 5 miles an hour. Wednesday, mostly sunny. Highs in the mid-80s. South winds 5 to 10 miles an hour. Wednesday night, mostly cloudy. A chance of showers and thunderstorms until midnight, then a chance of showers with a slight chance of thunderstorms after midnight. Lows in the upper 60s. South winds around 5 miles an hour. Chance of rain 50%. Thursday, showers likely in the morning, then a chance of showers and thunderstorms in the afternoon. Humid with highs around 80. Southwest winds around 5 miles an hour. Chance of rain 70%. Thursday night, a chance of thunderstorms until midnight. Mostly cloudy with a chance of showers. Lows in the mid-60s. South winds around 5 miles an hour. Chance of rain 50%. Friday, partly sunny. A chance of showers and thunderstorms in the afternoon. Highs in the lower 80s. Chance of rain 50%. Friday night, mostly cloudy with a chance of showers until midnight, then partly cloudy after midnight. Lows in the mid-60s. Chance of rain 50%. Saturday, mostly sunny. Highs in the mid-80s. Saturday night, mostly clear. Lows in the upper 60s. Sunday, mostly sunny. Highs in the mid-80s. Sunday night and Monday, partly cloudy. A chance of showers. Lows in the lower 70s. Highs in the upper 80s. Chance of rain 40%. Monday night and Tuesday, partly cloudy. A chance of showers and thunderstorms. Lows in the lower 70s. Highs in the mid-80s. Chance of rain 50%. Again, the forecast for Champaign, Urbana, and surrounding areas of east central Illinois for the rest of tonight, mostly clear. Lows in the lower 60s. South winds around 5 miles an hour. At 6 p.m. at the Champaign Airport, skies were sunny. The temperature was 82 degrees, the dew point was 68, and the relative humidity was 62%. The heat index was 85. The wind was south at 5 miles an hour. The pressure was 30.03 inches and steady. Elsewhere around the

Alaska. It was sunny, with a temperature of 85 at Peoria, 82 at Paris, 82 at Terre Haute, and 84 at Decatur. It was mostly sunny, with a temperature of 82 at Bloomington, and 82 at Mattoon. At Springfield, it was partly sunny, with a temperature of 86. And once again at 6 p.m. at the Champaign Airport, under sunny skies, the temperature was 82, and the heat index was 85. Looking elsewhere around the Midwest at 6 p.m., Chicago was mostly sunny, and 84. Indianapolis was mostly sunny, and 83. St. Louis was partly sunny, and 86. Kansas City was mostly sunny, and 88. Des Moines was cloudy, and 68. Milwaukee was partly sunny, and 83. And now a discussion of hazardous weather conditions for the following counties in Illinois, DeWitt and Piatt. This hazardous weather outlook is for Central Illinois and West Central Illinois. For tonight, no hazardous weather is expected at this time. For Wednesday through Monday, a cold front will trigger showers and thunderstorms Wednesday evening into Friday night. A few of the storms may be capable of strong gusty winds, hail, and heavy downpours. There is a marginal risk for severe thunderstorms Wednesday evening, but considerable uncertainty remains for later in the week. Stay tuned to later forecasts for additional details. Increasing heat and humidity will bring heat index values to around 100 for Sunday and Monday, and could result in heat-related illness with extended exposure. Spotter information statement, spotter activation is not anticipated tonight. And now a discussion of hazardous weather conditions for the following counties in Illinois, Champaign, Coles, Douglas, Edgar, Moultrie, and Vermilion. This hazardous weather outlook is for Central Illinois, East Central Illinois, and Southeast Illinois. For tonight, no hazardous weather is expected at this time. For Wednesday through Monday, a cold front will trigger showers and thunderstorms Wednesday night into Friday. A few of the storms may be capable of strong gusty winds, hail, and heavy downpours. Stay tuned to later forecasts for additional details. Increasing heat and humidity will bring heat index values to around 100 for Sunday and Monday, and could result in heat-related illness with extended exposure. Spotter information statement, spotter activation is not anticipated tonight. The time is currently 6:58 p.m. Central Daylight Time. 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Now for the official National Weather Service forecast for Champaign, Urbana, and surrounding areas of East Central Illinois. Rest of tonight, mostly clear. Lows in the lower 60s. South winds around 5 miles an hour. Wednesday, mostly sunny. Highs in the mid-80s. South winds 5 to 10 miles an hour. Wednesday night, mostly cloudy. A chance of showers and thunderstorms until midnight, then a chance of showers with a slight chance of thunderstorms after midnight. Lows in the upper 60s. South winds around 5 miles an hour. Chance of rain 50%. Thursday, showers likely in the morning, then a chance of showers and thunderstorms in the afternoon. Humid with highs around 80. Southwest winds around 5 miles an hour. Chance of rain 70%. Thursday night, a chance of thunderstorms until midnight. Mostly cloudy with a chance of showers. Lows in the mid-60s. South winds around 5 miles an hour. Chance of rain 50%. Friday, partly sunny. A chance of showers and thunderstorms in the afternoon. Highs in the lower 80s. Chance of rain 50%. Friday night, mostly cloudy with a chance of showers until midnight, then partly cloudy after midnight. Lows in the mid-60s. Chance of rain 50%. Saturday, mostly sunny. Highs in the mid-80s. Saturday night, mostly clear. Lows in the upper 60s. Sunday, mostly sunny. Highs in the mid-80s. Sunday night and Monday, partly cloudy. A chance of showers. Lows in the lower 70s. Highs in the upper 80s. Chance of rain 40%. Monday night and Tuesday, partly cloudy. A chance of showers and thunderstorms. Lows in the lower 70s. Highs in the mid-80s. Chance of rain 50%. Again, the forecast for Champaign, Urbana, and surrounding areas of East Central Illinois for the rest of tonight, mostly